for Indianapolis and central Indiana. Wednesday night, clear. Lows in the upper 50s. Southeast winds around 5 miles an hour. For Thursday and Thursday night, mostly clear. Highs in the lower 80s. Lows in the lower 60s. Friday, mostly sunny through early afternoon, then becoming partly cloudy. Highs in the mid-80s. For Friday night, partly cloudy with a slight chance of thunderstorms. A slight chance of showers through the late overnight, then a chance of showers toward daybreak. Lows in the upper 60s. Chance of rain 30%. Saturday through Sunday, partly cloudy with a chance of showers and thunderstorms. Highs in the mid-80s. Lows in the upper 60s. Chance of rain 40%. For Sunday night, partly cloudy with a chance of showers with a slight chance of thunderstorms. Lows in the upper 60s. Chance of rain 30%. Monday, partly cloudy. A slight chance of showers and thunderstorms through early afternoon, then a chance of showers and thunderstorms late in the afternoon. Highs in the mid-80s. Chance of rain 40%. The 8 to 14 day outlook for Tuesday, June 9th through Monday, June 15th calls for temperatures to be above normal and precipitation to be near normal. Normal highs for the period are around 80 degrees and normal lows are around 60. The normal precipitation total for the 7 days is around 0.95 inches. The ultraviolet index for Indianapolis on Tuesday will be 8. The Environmental Protection Agency categorizes an index of 8 as very high exposure to ultraviolet radiation. At 7 p.m. at Indianapolis, it was cloudy. The temperature was 72 degrees, the dew point 48, and the relative humidity 42%. The wind was east at 12 miles an hour. The barometric pressure was 30.06 inches and rising. Around central Indiana, at Muncie, it was mostly sunny, with a temperature of 73. At Anderson, it was partly sunny, with a temperature of 68. It was cloudy, with a temperature of 69 at Zionsville, 70 at Eagle Creek Airpark, and 70 at Shelbyville. Elsewhere across Indiana, it was mostly sunny, with a temperature of 80 at Terre Haute, and 80 at Evansville. It was partly sunny, with a temperature of 73 at South Bend, and 74 at Fort Wayne. It was cloudy, with a temperature of 72 at Lafayette, and 79 at Bloomington. Just outside Indiana, it was mostly sunny, with a temperature of 74 at Dayton, 83 at St. Louis, and 81 at Louisville. It was partly sunny, with a temperature of 67 at Chicago, and 72 at Cincinnati. At Champaign, it was cloudy, with a temperature of 77. Once again, at Indianapolis, it was 72 degrees with cloudy skies. The Indianapolis climate summary is of 7 p.m., June 1, 2026. So far today, the high temperature has been 77 degrees. The normal high is 78. So far today, the low temperature has been 66 degrees. The normal low is 59. No precipitation has fallen, which leaves the monthly total at 0.00 inches. This is 0.16 inches below the normal amount of 0.16 inches for June. The total precipitation for the year still stands at 20.92 inches, which is 2.43 inches above normal. No snow has fallen, which brings the monthly total to 0.0 inches. The total snowfall since July 1st still stands at 29.9 inches. The record high for tomorrow is 100, which occurred in 1934, and the record low is 39, which occurred in 1956. Sunset tonight is at 9:07 p.m. Sunrise tomorrow is at 6:19 a.m. This is NOAA All Hazards Radio KEC 74 in Indianapolis. The current time is 8:08 p.m. Eastern Daylight Time. And now a look at your forecast for Indianapolis and central Indiana. Tonight, mostly clear. Lows in the mid-50s. Northeast winds 5 to 10 miles an hour. For Tuesday, sunny. Highs in the mid-70s. Northeast winds 10 to 15 miles an hour with gusts up to 25 miles an hour. Tuesday night, clear.
Lows in the mid-50s. Northeast winds 5 to 10 miles an hour. For Wednesday, sunny. Highs around 80. East winds around 5 miles an hour. Once again, the forecast for tonight. Mostly clear. Lows in the mid-50s. Northeast winds 5 to 10 miles an hour. Taking a look at the 3 through 7 day forecast for Indianapolis and central Indiana. Wednesday night. Clear. Lows in the upper 50s. Southeast winds around 5 miles an hour. For Thursday and Thursday night. Mostly clear. Highs in the lower 80s. Lows in the lower 60s. Friday. Mostly sunny through early afternoon, then becoming partly cloudy. Highs in the mid-80s. For Friday night, partly cloudy with a slight chance of thunderstorms. A slight chance of showers through the late overnight, then a chance of showers toward daybreak. Lows in the upper 60s. Chance of rain 30%. Saturday through Sunday, partly cloudy with a chance of showers and thunderstorms. Highs in the mid-80s. Lows in the upper 60s. Chance of rain 40%. For Sunday night, partly cloudy with a chance of showers with a slight chance of thunderstorms. Lows in the upper 60s. Chance of rain 30%. Monday, partly cloudy. A slight chance of showers and thunderstorms through early afternoon, then a chance of showers and thunderstorms late in the afternoon. Highs in the mid-80s. Chance of rain 40%. And now a look at your forecast for Indianapolis and central Indiana. Rest of tonight. Mostly cloudy with scattered sprinkles through midnight, then mostly clear. Lows in the mid-50s. Northeast winds 5 to 10 miles an hour. For Tuesday. Sunny. Highs in the mid-70s. Northeast winds 10 to 15 miles an hour with gusts up to 25 miles an hour. Tuesday night. Clear. Lows in the mid-50s. Northeast winds 5 to 10 miles an hour. For Wednesday, sunny. Highs around 80. East winds around 5 miles an hour. Once again, the forecast for rest of tonight. Mostly cloudy with scattered sprinkles through midnight, then mostly clear. Lows in the mid-50s. Northeast winds 5 to 10 miles an hour. Taking a look at the 3 through 7 day forecast for Indianapolis and central Indiana. Wednesday night. Clear. Lows in the upper 50s. Southeast winds around 5 miles an hour. For Thursday and Thursday night. Mostly clear. Highs in the lower 80s. Lows in the lower 60s. Friday. Mostly sunny through early afternoon, then becoming partly cloudy. Highs in the mid-80s. For Friday night, partly cloudy with a slight chance of thunderstorms. A slight chance of showers through the late overnight, then a chance of showers toward daybreak. Lows in the upper 60s. Chance of rain 30%. Saturday through Sunday, partly cloudy with a chance of showers and thunderstorms. Highs in the mid-80s. Lows in the upper 60s. Chance of rain 40%. For Sunday night, partly cloudy with a chance of showers with a slight chance of thunderstorms. Lows in the upper 60s. Chance of rain 30%. Monday. Partly cloudy. A slight chance of showers and thunderstorms through early afternoon, then a chance of showers and thunderstorms late in the afternoon. Highs in the mid-80s. Chance of rain 40%. The 8 to 14 day outlook for Tuesday, June 9th through Monday, June 15th, calls for temperatures to be above normal and precipitation to be near normal. Normal highs for the period are around 80 degrees and normal lows are around 60. The normal precipitation total for the 7 days is around 0.95 inches. Now here is the hazardous weather outlook for central Indiana. For the period through tonight, no hazardous weather is expected at this time. And now the extended outlook for the period Tuesday through Sunday. Thunderstorms are possible on Saturday and Sunday. It is too soon to determine if these storms will be severe. Spotter information statement, spotter activation is not anticipated.
The ultraviolet.

sunny with a temperature of 72. It was cloudy with a temperature of 68 at Anderson, 67 at Zionsville, and 69 at Eagle Creek Air Park. Elsewhere across Indiana, it was mostly sunny with a temperature of 70 at South Bend, 75 at Terre Haute, and 81 at Evansville. It was partly sunny with a temperature of 71 at Fort Wayne and 75 at Bloomington. At Lafayette, it was cloudy with a temperature of 70. Just outside Indiana, it was partly cloudy with a temperature of 70 at Dayton and 82 at St. Louis. It was mostly cloudy with a temperature of 68 at Chicago, 71 at Cincinnati, and 78 at Louisville. At Champaign, it was cloudy with a temperature of 75. Once again, at Indianapolis, it was 70 degrees with cloudy skies. The Indianapolis climate summary is of 7 p.m., June 1, 2026. So far today, the high temperature has been 77 degrees. The normal high is 78. So far today, the low temperature has been 66 degrees. The normal low is 59. No precipitation has fallen, which leaves the monthly total at 0.00 inches. This is 0.16 inches below the normal amount of 0.16 inches for June. The total precipitation for the year still stands at 20.92 inches, which is 2.43 inches above normal. No snow has fallen, which brings the monthly total to 0.0 inches. The total snowfall since July 1st still stands at 29.9 inches. The record high for tomorrow is 100, which occurred in 1934, and the record low is 39, which occurred in 1956. Sunset tonight is at 9:07 p.m. Sunrise tomorrow is at 6:19 a.m. This is NOAA All Hazards Radio KEC 74 in Indianapolis. And now a look at your forecast for Indianapolis and central Indiana. Rest of tonight. Mostly cloudy with scattered sprinkles through midnight, then mostly clear. Lows in the mid-50s. Northeast winds 5 to 10 miles an hour. For Tuesday, sunny. Highs in the mid-70s. Northeast winds 10 to 15 miles an hour with gusts up to 25 miles an hour. Tuesday night, clear. Lows in the mid-50s. Northeast winds 5 to 10 miles an hour. For Wednesday, sunny. Highs around 80. East winds around 5 miles an hour. Once again, the forecast for rest of tonight. Mostly cloudy with scattered sprinkles through midnight, then mostly clear. Lows in the mid-50s. Northeast winds 5 to 10 miles an hour. Taking a look at the 3 through 7 day forecast for Indianapolis and central Indiana. Wednesday night. Clear. Lows in the upper 50s. Southeast winds around 5 miles an hour. For Thursday and Thursday night. Mostly clear. Highs in the lower 80s. Lows in the lower 60s. Friday. Mostly sunny through early afternoon, then becoming partly cloudy. Highs in the mid-80s. For Friday night. Partly cloudy with a slight chance of thunderstorms. A slight chance of showers through the late overnight, then a chance of showers toward daybreak. Lows in the upper 60s. Chance of rain 30%. Saturday through Sunday. Partly cloudy with a chance of showers and thunderstorms. Highs in the mid-80s. Lows in the upper 60s. Chance of rain 40%. For Sunday night. Partly cloudy with a chance of showers with a slight chance of thunderstorms. Lows in the upper 60s. Chance of rain 30%. Monday. Partly cloudy. A slight chance of showers and thunderstorms through early afternoon, then a chance of showers and thunderstorms late in the afternoon. Highs in the mid-80s. Chance of rain 40%. The 8 to 14 day outlook for Tuesday, June 9th through Monday, June 15th, calls for temperatures to be above normal and precipitation to be near normal. Normal highs for the period are around 80 degrees and normal lows are around 60. The normal precipitation total for the 7 days is around 0.95 inches. The ultraviolet index for Indianapolis on Tuesday will be 8. The Environmental Protection Agency categorizes an index of 8 as very high.

exposure to ultraviolet radiation. At 8 p.m. at Indianapolis, it was cloudy. The temperature was 70 degrees, the dew point 50, and the relative humidity 49%. The wind was northeast at 8 miles an hour. The barometric pressure was 30.07 inches and rising. Around central Indiana, at Shelbyville, it was mostly sunny, with a temperature of 70. At Muncie, it was partly sunny, with a temperature of 72. It was cloudy, with a temperature of 68 at Anderson, 67 at Zionsville, and 69 at Eagle Creek Air Park. Elsewhere across Indiana, it was mostly sunny, with a temperature of 70 at South Bend, 75 at Terre Haute, and 81 at Evansville. It was partly sunny, with a temperature of 71 at Fort Wayne, and 75 at Bloomington. At Lafayette, it was cloudy, with a temperature of 70. Just outside Indiana, it was partly cloudy, with a temperature of 70 at Dayton, and 82 at St. Louis. It was mostly cloudy, with a temperature of 68 at Chicago, 71 at Cincinnati, and 78 at Louisville. At Champaign, it was cloudy, with a temperature of 75. Once again, at Indianapolis, it was 70 degrees with cloudy skies. The Indianapolis climate summary is of 7 p.m., June 1, 2026. So far today, the high temperature has been 77 degrees. The normal high is 78. So far today, the low temperature has been 66 degrees. The normal low is 59. No precipitation has fallen, which leaves the monthly total at 0.00 inches. This is 0.16 inches below the normal amount of 0.16 inches for June. The total precipitation for the year still stands at 20.92 inches, which is 2.43 inches above normal. No snow has fallen, which brings the monthly total to 0.0 inches. The total snowfall since July 1st still stands at 29.9 inches. The record high for tomorrow is 100, which occurred in 1934, and the record low is 39, which occurred in 1956. Sunset tonight is at 9:07 p.m. Sunrise tomorrow is at 6:19 a.m. This is NOAA All Hazards Radio KEC-74 in Indianapolis. And now a look at your forecast for Indianapolis and central Indiana. Rest of tonight. Mostly cloudy with scattered sprinkles through midnight, then mostly clear. Lows in the mid-50s. Northeast winds 5 to 10 miles an hour. For Tuesday. Sunny. Highs in the mid-70s. Northeast winds 10 to 15 miles an hour with gusts up to 25 miles an hour. Tuesday night. Clear. Lows in the mid-50s. Northeast winds 5 to 10 miles an hour. For Wednesday, sunny. Highs around 80. East winds around 5 miles an hour. Once again, the forecast for rest of tonight. Mostly cloudy with scattered sprinkles through midnight, then mostly clear. Lows in the mid-50s. Northeast winds 5 to 10 miles an hour. Taking a look at the 3 through 7 day forecast for Indianapolis and central Indiana. Wednesday night. Clear. Lows in the upper 50s. Southeast winds around 5 miles an hour. For Thursday and Thursday night. Mostly clear. Highs in the lower 80s. Lows in the lower 60s. Friday. Mostly sunny through early afternoon, then becoming partly cloudy. Highs in the mid-80s. For Friday night. Partly cloudy with a slight chance of thunderstorms. A slight chance of showers through the late overnight, then a chance of showers toward daybreak. Lows in the upper 60s. Chance of rain 30%. Saturday through Sunday. Partly cloudy with a chance of showers and thunderstorms. Highs in the mid-80s. Lows in the upper 60s. Chance of rain 40%. For Sunday night. Partly cloudy with a chance of showers with a slight chance of thunderstorms. Lows in the upper 60s. Chance of rain 30%. Monday. Partly cloudy. A slight chance of showers and thunderstorms through early afternoon, then a chance of showers and thunderstorms late in the afternoon. Highs in the mid-80s. Chance of rain 40%.
The current time is 8:24 p.m. Eastern Daylight Time. The 8 to 14 day outlook for Tuesday, June 9th through Monday, June 15th, calls for temperatures to be above normal and precipitation to be near normal. Normal highs for the period are around 80 degrees, and normal lows are around 60. The normal precipitation total for the 7 days is around 0.95 inches. The ultraviolet index for Indianapolis on Tuesday will be 8. The Environmental Protection Agency categorizes an index of 8 as very high exposure to ultraviolet radiation. At 8 p.m. at Indianapolis, it was cloudy. The temperature was 70 degrees, the dew point 50, and the relative humidity 49%. The wind was northeast at 8 miles an hour. The barometric pressure was 30.07 inches and rising. Around central Indiana, at Shelbyville, it was mostly sunny, with a temperature of 70. At Muncie, it was partly sunny, with a temperature of 72. It was cloudy, with a temperature of 68 at Anderson, 67 at Zionsville, and 69 at Eagle Creek Air Park. Elsewhere across Indiana, it was mostly sunny, with a temperature of 70 at South Bend, 75 at Terre Haute, and 81 at Evansville. It was partly sunny, with a temperature of 71 at Fort Wayne, and 75 at Bloomington. At Lafayette, it was cloudy, with a temperature of 70. Just outside Indiana, it was partly cloudy, with a temperature of 70 at Dayton, and 82 at St. Louis. It was mostly cloudy, with a temperature of 68 at Chicago, 71 at Cincinnati, and 78 at Louisville. At Champaign, it was cloudy, with a temperature of 75. Once again, at Indianapolis, it was 70 degrees with cloudy skies. The Indianapolis climate summary is of 7 p.m., June 1, 2026. So far today, the high temperature has been 77 degrees. The normal high is 78. So far today, the low temperature has been 66 degrees. The normal low is 59. No precipitation has fallen, which leaves the monthly total at 0.00 inches. This is 0.16 inches below the normal amount of 0.16 inches for June. The total precipitation for the year still stands at 20.92 inches, which is 2.43 inches above normal. No snow has fallen, which brings the monthly total to 0.0 inches. The total snowfall since July 1st still stands at 29.9 inches. The record high for tomorrow is 100, which occurred in 1934, and the record low is 39, which occurred in 1956. Sunset tonight is at 9:07 p.m. Sunrise tomorrow is at 6:19 a.m. This is NOAA All Hazards Radio KEC 74 in Indianapolis. And now a look at your forecast for Indianapolis and central Indiana. Rest of tonight. Mostly cloudy with scattered sprinkles through midnight, then mostly clear. Lows in the mid-50s. Northeast winds 5 to 10 miles an hour. For Tuesday, sunny. Highs in the mid-70s. Northeast winds 10 to 15 miles an hour with gusts up to 25 miles an hour. Tuesday night, clear. Lows in the mid-50s. Northeast winds 5 to 10 miles an hour. For Wednesday, sunny. Highs around 80. East winds around 5 miles an hour. Once again, the forecast for rest of tonight. Mostly cloudy with scattered sprinkles through midnight, then mostly clear. Lows in the mid-50s. Northeast winds 5 to 10 miles an hour. Taking a look at the 3 through 7 day forecast for Indianapolis and central Indiana. Wednesday night. Clear. Lows in the upper 50s. Southeast winds around 5 miles an hour. For Thursday and Thursday night. Mostly clear. Highs in the lower 80s. Lows in the lower 60s. Friday. Mostly sunny through early afternoon, then becoming partly cloudy. Highs in the mid-80s. For Friday night, partly cloudy with a slight chance of thunderstorms. A slight chance of showers through the late overnight, then a chance of showers toward daybreak. Lows in the upper 60s. Chance of rain 30%. Saturday through Sunday, partly cloudy with a chance of showers and thunderstorms.
Highs in the mid-80s. Lows in the upper 60s. Chance of rain 40%. For Sunday night, partly cloudy with a chance of showers with a slight chance of thunderstorms. Lows in the upper 60s. Chance of rain 30%. Monday, partly cloudy. A slight chance of showers and thunderstorms through early afternoon, then a chance of showers and thunderstorms late in the afternoon. Highs in the mid-80s. Chance of rain 40%. The 8 to 14 day outlook for Tuesday, June 9th through Monday, June 15th, calls for temperatures to be above normal and precipitation to be near normal. Normal highs for the period are around 80 degrees, and normal lows are around 60. The normal precipitation total for the 7 days is around 0.95 inches. The Indianapolis climate summary for the season, from March to May 2026. The maximum temperature for the period was 88. The maximum occurred on March 22nd. The minimum temperature for the period was 16. The minimum occurred on March 17th. The average temperature was 57.6 degrees. A total of 12.38 inches of precipitation fell during the period, which is 0.40 inches below the normal amount. The record amount of precipitation is 21.05. A total of 1.8 inches snow fell during the period, which is 1.6 inches below the normal amount. There were 799 heating degree days this period, which is 389 below the normal amount. There were 141 cooling degree days this period, which is 39 above the normal amount. The ultraviolet index for Indianapolis on Tuesday will be 8. The Environmental Protection Agency categorizes an index of 8 as very high exposure to ultraviolet radiation. At 8 p.m. at Indianapolis, it was cloudy. The temperature was 70 degrees, the dew point 50, and the relative humidity 49%. The wind was northeast at 8 miles an hour. The barometric pressure was 30.07 inches and rising. Around central Indiana, at Shelbyville, it was mostly sunny, with a temperature of 70. At Muncie, it was partly sunny, with a temperature of 72. It was cloudy, with a temperature of 68 at Anderson, 67 at Zionsville, and 69 at Eagle Creek Air Park. Elsewhere across Indiana, it was mostly sunny, with a temperature of 70 at South Bend, 75 at Terre Haute, and 81 at Evansville. It was partly sunny, with a temperature of 71 at Fort Wayne, and 75 at Bloomington. At Lafayette, it was cloudy, with a temperature of 70. Just outside Indiana, it was partly cloudy, with a temperature of 70 at Dayton, and 82 at St. Louis. It was mostly cloudy, with a temperature of 68 at Chicago, 71 at Cincinnati, and 78 at Louisville. At Champaign, it was cloudy, with a temperature of 75. Once again, at Indianapolis, it was 70 degrees with cloudy skies. The Indianapolis climate summary is of 7 p.m., June 1, 2026. So far today, the high temperature has been 77 degrees. The normal high is 78. So far today, the low temperature has been 66 degrees. The normal low is 59. No precipitation has fallen, which leaves the monthly total at 0.00 inches. This is 0.16 inches below the normal amount of 0.16 inches for June. The total precipitation for the year still stands at 20.92 inches, which is 2.43 inches above normal. No snow has fallen, which brings the monthly total to 0.0 inches. The total snowfall since July 1st still stands at 29.9 inches. The record high for tomorrow is 100, which occurred in 1934, and the record low is 39, which occurred in 1956. Sunset tonight is at 9:07 p.m. Sunrise tomorrow is at 6:19 a.m. Now here is the hazardous weather outlook for central Indiana. For the period through tonight, no hazardous weather is expected at this time. And now the extended outlook for the period Tuesday through Sunday. Thunderstorms are possible on Saturday and Sunday. It is too soon to determine if these storms will be severe. Spotter information statement, spotter activation is not anticipated. This is NOAA All Hazards Radio KEC 74 in Indianapolis.
And now a look at your forecast for Indianapolis and central Indiana. Rest of tonight. Mostly cloudy with scattered sprinkles through midnight, then mostly clear. Lows in the mid-50s. Northeast winds 5 to 10 miles an hour. For Tuesday. Sunny. Highs in the mid-70s. Northeast winds 10 to 15 miles an hour with gusts up to 25 miles an hour. Tuesday night. Clear. Lows in the mid-50s. Northeast winds 5 to 10 miles an hour. For Wednesday. Sunny. Highs around 80. East winds around 5 miles an hour. Once again, the forecast for rest of tonight. Mostly cloudy with scattered sprinkles through midnight, then mostly clear. Lows in the mid-50s. Northeast winds 5 to 10 miles an hour. Taking a look at the 3 through 7 day forecast for Indianapolis and central Indiana. Wednesday night. Clear. Lows in the upper 50s. Southeast winds around 5 miles an hour. For Thursday and Thursday night. Mostly clear. Highs in the lower 80s. Lows in the lower 60s. Friday. Mostly sunny through early afternoon, then becoming partly cloudy. Highs in the mid-80s. For Friday night. Partly cloudy with a slight chance of thunderstorms. A slight chance of showers through the late overnight, then a chance of showers toward daybreak. Lows in the upper 60s. Chance of rain 30%. Saturday through Sunday. Partly cloudy with a chance of showers and thunderstorms. Highs in the mid-80s. Lows in the upper 60s. Chance of rain 40%. For Sunday night. Partly cloudy with a chance of showers with a slight chance of thunderstorms. Lows in the upper 60s. Chance of rain 30%. Monday. Partly cloudy. A slight chance of showers and thunderstorms through early afternoon, then a chance of showers and thunderstorms late in the afternoon. Highs in the mid-80s. Chance of rain 40%. The 8 to 14 day outlook for Tuesday, June 9th through Monday, June 15th calls for temperatures to be above normal and precipitation to be near normal. Normal highs for the period are around 80 degrees and normal lows are around 60. The normal precipitation total for the 7 days is around 0.95 inches. The ultraviolet index for Indianapolis on Tuesday will be 8. The Environmental Protection Agency categorizes an index of 8 as very high exposure to ultraviolet radiation. At 8 p.m. at Indianapolis, it was cloudy. The temperature was 70 degrees, the dew point 50, and the relative humidity 49%. The wind was northeast at 8 miles an hour. The barometric pressure was 30.07 inches and rising. Around central Indiana, at Shelbyville, it was mostly sunny, with a temperature of 70. At Muncie, it was partly sunny, with a temperature of 72. It was cloudy, with a temperature of 68 at Anderson, 67 at Zionsville, and 69 at Eagle Creek Air Park. Elsewhere across Indiana, it was mostly sunny, with a temperature of 70 at South Bend, 75 at Terre Haute, and 81 at Evansville. It was partly sunny, with a temperature of 71 at Fort Wayne, and 75 at Bloomington. At Lafayette, it was cloudy, with a temperature of 70. Just outside Indiana, it was partly cloudy, with a temperature of 70 at Dayton, and 82 at St. Louis. It was mostly cloudy, with a temperature of 68 at Chicago, 71 at Cincinnati, and 78 at Louisville. At Champaign, it was cloudy, with a temperature of 75. Once again, at Indianapolis, it was 70 degrees with cloudy skies. The current time is 8:38 p.m. Eastern Daylight Time. The Indianapolis climate summary is of 7 p.m., June 1, 2026. So far today, the high temperature has been 77 degrees. The normal high is 78. So far today, the low temperature has been 66 degrees. The normal low is 59. No precipitation has fallen, which leaves the monthly total at 0.00 inches. This is 0.16 inches below the normal amount of 0.16 inches for June.
The total precipitation for the year still stands at 20.92 inches, which is 2.43 inches above normal. No snow has fallen, which brings the monthly total to 0.0 inches. The total snowfall since July 1st still stands at 29.9 inches. The record high for tomorrow is 100, which occurred in 1934, and the record low is 39, which occurred in 1956. Sunset tonight is at 9:07 p.m. Sunrise tomorrow is at 6:19 a.m. This is NOAA All Hazards Radio KEC 74 in Indianapolis. And now a look at your forecast for Indianapolis and central Indiana. Rest of tonight. Mostly cloudy with scattered sprinkles through midnight, then mostly clear. Lows in the mid-50s. Northeast winds 5 to 10 miles an hour. For Tuesday. Sunny. Highs in the mid-70s. Northeast winds 10 to 15 miles an hour with gusts up to 25 miles an hour. Tuesday night. Clear. Lows in the mid-50s. Northeast winds 5 to 10 miles an hour. For Wednesday. Sunny. Highs around 80. East winds around 5 miles an hour. Once again, the forecast for rest of tonight. Mostly cloudy with scattered sprinkles through midnight, then mostly clear. Lows in the mid-50s. Northeast winds 5 to 10 miles an hour. Taking a look at the 3 through 7 day forecast for Indianapolis and central Indiana. Wednesday night. Clear. Lows in the upper 50s. Southeast winds around 5 miles an hour. For Thursday and Thursday night. Mostly clear. Highs in the lower 80s. Lows in the lower 60s. Friday. Mostly sunny through early afternoon, then becoming partly cloudy. Highs in the mid-80s. For Friday night. Partly cloudy with a slight chance of thunderstorms. A slight chance of showers through the late overnight, then a chance of showers toward daybreak. Lows in the upper 60s. Chance of rain 30%. Saturday through Sunday. Partly cloudy with a chance of showers and thunderstorms. Highs in the mid-80s. Lows in the upper 60s. Chance of rain 40%. For Sunday night. Partly cloudy with a chance of showers with a slight chance of thunderstorms. Lows in the upper 60s. Chance of rain 30%. Monday. Partly cloudy. A slight chance of showers and thunderstorms through early afternoon, then a chance of showers and thunderstorms late in the afternoon. Highs in the mid-80s. Chance of rain 40%. The 8 to 14 day outlook for Tuesday, June 9th through Monday, June 15th, calls for temperatures to be above normal and precipitation to be near normal. Normal highs for the period are around 80 degrees, and normal lows are around 60. The normal precipitation total for the 7 days is around 0.95 inches. The ultraviolet index for Indianapolis on Tuesday will be 8. The Environmental Protection Agency categorizes an index of 8 as very high exposure to ultraviolet radiation. At 8 p.m. at Indianapolis, it was cloudy. The temperature was 70 degrees. The dew point 50, and the relative humidity 49%. The wind was northeast at 8 miles an hour. The barometric pressure was 30.07 inches and rising. Around central Indiana, at Shelbyville, it was mostly sunny, with a temperature of 70. At Muncie, it was partly sunny, with a temperature of 72. It was cloudy, with a temperature of 68 at Anderson, 67 at Zionsville, and 69 at Eagle Creek Air Park. Elsewhere across Indiana, it was mostly sunny, with a temperature of 70 at South Bend, 75 at Terre Haute, and 81 at Evansville. It was partly sunny, with a temperature of 71 at Fort Wayne, and 75 at Bloomington. At Lafayette, it was cloudy, with a temperature of 70. Just outside Indiana, it was partly cloudy, with a temperature of 70 at Dayton, and 82 at St. Louis. It was mostly cloudy, with a temperature of 68 at Chicago, 71 at Cincinnati, and 78 at Louisville. At Champaign, it was cloudy, with a temperature of 75. Once again, at Indianapolis, it was 70 degrees with cloudy skies.
The Indianapolis climate summary is of 7 p.m., June 1st, 2026. So far today, the high temperature has been 77 degrees. The normal high is 78. So far today, the low temperature has been 66 degrees. The normal low is 59. No precipitation has fallen, which leaves the monthly total at 0.00 inches. This is 0.16 inches below the normal amount of 0.16 inches for June. The total precipitation for the year still stands at 20.92 inches, which is 2.43 inches above normal. No snow has fallen, which brings the monthly total to 0.0 inches. The total snowfall since July 1st still stands at 29.9 inches. The record high for tomorrow is 100, which occurred in 1934, and the record low is 39, which occurred in 1956. Sunset tonight is at 9:07 p.m. Sunrise tomorrow is at 6:19 a.m. This is NOAA All Hazards Radio KEC 74 in Indianapolis. And now a look at your forecast for Indianapolis and central Indiana. Rest of tonight. Mostly cloudy with scattered sprinkles through midnight, then mostly clear. Lows in the mid-50s. Northeast winds 5 to 10 miles an hour. For Tuesday. Sunny. Highs in the mid-70s. Northeast winds 10 to 15 miles an hour with gusts up to 25 miles an hour. Tuesday night. Clear. Lows in the mid-50s. Northeast winds 5 to 10 miles an hour. For Wednesday. Sunny. Highs around 80. East winds around 5 miles an hour. Once again. The forecast for rest of tonight. Mostly cloudy with scattered sprinkles through midnight, then mostly clear. Lows in the mid-50s. Northeast winds 5 to 10 miles an hour. Taking a look at the 3 through 7 day forecast for Indianapolis and central Indiana. Wednesday night. Clear. Lows in the upper 50s. Southeast winds around 5 miles an hour. For Thursday and Thursday night. Mostly clear. Highs in the lower 80s. Lows in the lower 60s. Friday. Mostly sunny through early afternoon, then becoming partly cloudy. Highs in the mid-80s. For Friday night. Partly cloudy with a slight chance of thunderstorms. A slight chance of showers through the late overnight, then a chance of showers toward daybreak. Lows in the upper 60s. Chance of rain 30%. Saturday through Sunday. Partly cloudy with a chance of showers and thunderstorms. Highs in the mid-80s. Lows in the upper 60s. Chance of rain 40%. For Sunday night. Partly cloudy with a chance of showers with a slight chance of thunderstorms. Lows in the upper 60s. Chance of rain 30%. Monday. Partly cloudy. A slight chance of showers and thunderstorms through early afternoon, then a chance of showers and thunderstorms late in the afternoon. Highs in the mid-80s. Chance of rain 40%. The 8 to 14 day outlook for Tuesday, June 9th through Monday, June 15th, calls for temperatures to be above normal and precipitation to be near normal. Normal highs for the period are around 80 degrees and normal lows are around 60. The normal precipitation total for the 7 days is around 0.95 inches. The ultraviolet index for Indianapolis on Tuesday will be 8. The Environmental Protection Agency categorizes an index of 8 as very high exposure to ultraviolet radiation. At 8 p.m. at Indianapolis, it was cloudy. The temperature was 70 degrees, the dew point 50, and the relative humidity 49%. The wind was northeast at 8 miles an hour. The barometric pressure was 30.07 inches and rising. Around central Indiana, at Shelbyville, it was mostly sunny, with a temperature of 70. At Muncie, it was partly sunny, with a temperature of 72. It was cloudy, with a temperature of 68 at Anderson, 67 at Zionsville, and 69 at Eagle Creek Air Park. Elsewhere across Indiana, it was mostly sunny, with a temperature of 70 at South Bend, 75 at Terre Haute, and 81 at Evansville. It was partly sunny, with a temperature of 71 at Fort Wayne, and 75 at Bloomington.
at Lafayette, it was cloudy, with a temperature of 70. Just outside Indiana, it was partly cloudy, with a temperature of 70 at Dayton, and 82 at St. Louis. It was mostly cloudy, with a temperature of 68 at Chicago, 71 at Cincinnati, and 78 at Louisville. At Champaign, it was cloudy, with a temperature of 75. Once again, at Indianapolis, it was 70 degrees with cloudy skies. The Indianapolis climate summary is of 7 p.m., June 1, 2026. So far today, the high temperature has been 77 degrees. The normal high is 78. So far today, the low temperature has been 66 degrees. The normal low is 59. No precipitation has fallen, which leaves the monthly total at 0.00 inches. This is 0.16 inches below the normal amount of 0.16 inches for June. The total precipitation for the year still stands at 20.92 inches, which is 2.43 inches above normal. No snow has fallen, which brings the monthly total to 0.0 inches. The total snowfall since July 1st still stands at 29.9 inches. The record high for tomorrow is 100, which occurred in 1934, and the record low is 39, which occurred in 1956. Sunset tonight is at 9:07 p.m. Sunrise tomorrow is at 6:19 a.m. This is NOAA All Hazards Radio KEC 74 in Indianapolis. And now a look at your forecast for Indianapolis and central Indiana. Rest of tonight. Mostly cloudy with scattered sprinkles through midnight, then mostly clear. Lows in the mid-50s. Northeast winds 5 to 10 miles an hour. For Tuesday. Sunny. Highs in the mid-70s. Northeast winds 10 to 15 miles an hour with gusts up to 25 miles an hour. Tuesday night. Clear. Lows in the mid-50s. Northeast winds 5 to 10 miles an hour. For Wednesday, sunny. Highs around 80. East winds around 5 miles an hour. Once again, the forecast for rest of tonight. Mostly cloudy with scattered sprinkles through midnight, then mostly clear. Lows in the mid-50s. Northeast winds 5 to 10 miles an hour. Taking a look at the 3 through 7 day forecast for Indianapolis and central Indiana. Wednesday night. Clear. Lows in the upper 50s. Southeast winds around 5 miles an hour. For Thursday and Thursday night. Mostly clear. Highs in the lower 80s. Lows in the lower 60s. Friday. Mostly sunny through early afternoon, then becoming partly cloudy. Highs in the mid-80s. For Friday night. Partly cloudy with a slight chance of thunderstorms. A slight chance of showers through the late overnight, then a chance of showers toward daybreak. Lows in the upper 60s. Chance of rain 30%. Saturday through Sunday. Partly cloudy with a chance of showers and thunderstorms. Highs in the mid-80s. Lows in the upper 60s. Chance of rain 40%. For Sunday night. Partly cloudy with a chance of showers with a slight chance of thunderstorms. Lows in the upper 60s. Chance of rain 30%. Monday. Partly cloudy. A slight chance of showers and thunderstorms through early afternoon, then a chance of showers and thunderstorms late in the afternoon. Highs in the mid-80s. Chance of rain 40%. The current time is 8:53 p.m. Eastern Daylight Time. Now here is the hazardous weather outlook for central Indiana. For the period through tonight, no hazardous weather is expected at this time. And now the extended outlook for the period Tuesday through Sunday. Thunderstorms are possible on Saturday and Sunday. It is too soon to determine if these storms will be severe. Spotter information statement, spotter activation is not anticipated. The 8 to 14 day outlook for Tuesday, June 9th through Monday, June 15th, calls for temperatures to be above normal and precipitation to be near normal. Normal highs for the period are around 80 degrees and normal lows are around 60. The normal precipitation total for the 7 days is around 0.95 inches. The ultraviolet index for Indianapolis on Tuesday will be 8.
The Environmental Protection Agency categorizes an index of 8 as very high exposure to ultraviolet radiation. At 8 p.m. at Indianapolis, it was cloudy. The temperature was 70 degrees, the dew point 50, and the relative humidity 49%. The wind was northeast at 8 miles an hour. The barometric pressure was 30.07 inches and rising. Around central Indiana, at Shelbyville, it was mostly sunny, with a temperature of 70. At Muncie, it was partly sunny, with a temperature of 72. It was cloudy, with a temperature of 68 at Anderson, 67 at Zionsville, and 69 at Eagle Creek Air Park. Elsewhere across Indiana, it was mostly sunny, with a temperature of 70 at South Bend, 75 at Terre Haute, and 81 at Evansville. It was partly sunny, with a temperature of 71 at Fort Wayne, and 75 at Bloomington. At Lafayette, it was cloudy, with a temperature of 70. Just outside Indiana, it was partly cloudy, with a temperature of 70 at Dayton, and 82 at St. Louis. It was mostly cloudy, with a temperature of 68 at Chicago, 71 at Cincinnati, and 78 at Louisville. At Champaign, it was cloudy, with a temperature of 75. Once again, at Indianapolis, it was 70 degrees with cloudy skies. The Indianapolis climate summary is of 7 p.m., June 1, 2026. So far today, the high temperature has been 77 degrees. The normal high is 78. So far today, the low temperature has been 66 degrees. The normal low is 59. No precipitation has fallen, which leaves the monthly total at 0.00 inches. This is 0.16 inches below the normal amount of 0.16 inches for June. The total precipitation for the year still stands at 20.92 inches, which is 2.43 inches above normal. No snow has fallen, which brings the monthly total to 0.0 inches. The total snowfall since July 1st still stands at 29.9 inches. The record high for tomorrow is 100, which occurred in 1934, and the record low is 39, which occurred in 1956. Sunset tonight is at 9:07 p.m. Sunrise tomorrow is at 6:19 a.m. This is NOAA All Hazards Radio KEC-74 in Indianapolis. And now a look at your forecast for Indianapolis and central Indiana. Rest of tonight. Mostly cloudy with scattered sprinkles through midnight, then mostly clear. Lows in the mid-50s. Northeast winds 5 to 10 miles an hour. For Tuesday, sunny. Highs in the mid-70s. Northeast winds 10 to 15 miles an hour with gusts up to 25 miles an hour. Tuesday night, clear. Lows in the mid-50s. Northeast winds 5 to 10 miles an hour. For Wednesday, sunny. Highs around 80. East winds around 5 miles an hour. Once again, the forecast for rest of tonight. Mostly cloudy with scattered sprinkles through midnight, then mostly clear. Lows in the mid-50s. Northeast winds 5 to 10 miles an hour. Taking a look at the 3 through 7 day forecast for Indianapolis and central Indiana. Wednesday night. Clear. Lows in the upper 50s. Southeast winds around 5 miles an hour. For Thursday and Thursday night. Mostly clear. Highs in the lower 80s. Lows in the lower 60s. Friday. Mostly sunny through early afternoon, then becoming partly cloudy. Highs in the mid-80s. For Friday night. Partly cloudy with a slight chance of thunderstorms. A slight chance of showers through the late overnight, then a chance of showers toward daybreak. Lows in the upper 60s. Chance of rain 30%. Saturday through Sunday. Partly cloudy with a chance of showers and thunderstorms. Highs in the mid-80s. Lows in the upper 60s. Chance of rain 40%. For Sunday night. Partly cloudy with a chance of showers with a slight chance of thunderstorms. Lows in the upper 60s. Chance of rain 30%. Monday. Partly cloudy. A slight chance of showers and thunderstorms through early afternoon, then a chance of showers and thunderstorms late in the afternoon. Highs in the mid-80s.
chance of rain 40%. The 8 to 14 day outlook for Tuesday, June 9th through Monday, June 15th calls for temperatures to be above normal and precipitation to be near normal. Normal highs for the period are around 80 degrees and normal lows are around 60. The normal precipitation total for the 7 days is around 0.95 inches. The ultraviolet index for Indianapolis on Tuesday will be 8. The Environmental Protection Agency categorizes an index of 8 as very high exposure to ultraviolet radiation. At 8 p.m. at Indianapolis, it was cloudy. The temperature was 70 degrees, the dew point 50, and the relative humidity 49%. The wind was northeast at 8 miles an hour. The barometric pressure was 30.07 inches and rising. Around central Indiana, at Shelbyville, it was mostly sunny, with a temperature of 70. At Muncie, it was partly sunny, with a temperature of 72. It was cloudy, with a temperature of 68 at Anderson, 67 at Zionsville, and 69 at Eagle Creek Air Park. Elsewhere across Indiana, it was mostly sunny, with a temperature of 70 at South Bend, 75 at Terre Haute, and 81 at Evansville. It was partly sunny, with a temperature of 71 at Fort Wayne, and 75 at Bloomington. At Lafayette, it was cloudy, with a temperature of 70. Just outside Indiana, it was partly cloudy, with a temperature of 70 at Dayton, and 82 at St. Louis. It was mostly cloudy, with a temperature of 68 at Chicago, 71 at Cincinnati, and 78 at Louisville. At Champaign, it was cloudy, with a temperature of 75. Once again, at Indianapolis, it was 70 degrees with cloudy skies. The Indianapolis climate summary is of 7 p.m., June 1, 2026. So far today, the high temperature has been 77 degrees. The normal high is 78. So far today, the low temperature has been 66 degrees. The normal low is 59. No precipitation has fallen, which leaves the monthly total at 0.00 inches. This is 0.16 inches below the normal amount of 0.16 inches for June. The total precipitation for the year still stands at 20.92 inches, which is 2.43 inches above normal. No snow has fallen, which brings the monthly total to 0.0 inches. The total snowfall since July 1st still stands at 29.9 inches. The record high for tomorrow is 100, which occurred in 1934, and the record low is 39, which occurred in 1956. Sunset tonight is at 9:07 p.m. Sunrise tomorrow is at 6:19 a.m. This is NOAA All Hazards Radio KEC 74 in Indianapolis. And now a look at your forecast for Indianapolis and central Indiana. Rest of tonight. Mostly cloudy with scattered sprinkles through midnight, then mostly clear. Lows in the mid-50s. Northeast winds 5 to 10 miles an hour. For Tuesday, sunny. Highs in the mid-70s. Northeast winds 10 to 15 miles an hour with gusts up to 25 miles an hour. Tuesday night, clear. Lows in the mid-50s. Northeast winds 5 to 10 miles an hour. For Wednesday, sunny. Highs around 80. East winds around 5 miles an hour. Once again, the forecast for rest of tonight. Mostly cloudy with scattered sprinkles through midnight, then mostly clear. Lows in the mid-50s. Northeast winds 5 to 10 miles an hour. Taking a look at the 3 through 7 day forecast for Indianapolis and central Indiana. Wednesday night. Clear. Lows in the upper 50s. Southeast winds around 5 miles an hour. For Thursday and Thursday night. Mostly clear. Highs in the lower 80s. Lows in the lower 60s. Friday. Mostly sunny through early afternoon, then becoming partly cloudy. Highs in the mid-80s. For Friday night, partly cloudy with a slight chance of thunderstorms. A slight chance of showers through the late overnight, then a chance of showers toward daybreak. Lows in the upper 60s. Chance of rain 30%. Saturday through Sunday, partly cloudy with a chance of showers and thunderstorms. Highs in the mid-80s.
lows in the upper 60s. Chance of rain 40%. For Sunday night, partly cloudy with a chance of showers with a slight chance of thunderstorms. Lows in the upper 60s. Chance of rain 30%. Monday, partly cloudy. A slight chance of showers and thunderstorms through early afternoon, then a chance of showers and thunderstorms late in the afternoon. Highs in the mid-80s. Chance of rain 40%. The 8 to 14 day outlook for Tuesday, June 9th through Monday, June 15th, calls for temperatures to be above normal and precipitation to be near normal. Normal highs for the period are around 80 degrees, and normal lows are around 60. The normal precipitation total for the 7 days is around 0.95 inches. The ultraviolet index for Indianapolis on Tuesday will be 8. The Environmental Protection Agency categorizes an index of 8 as very high exposure to ultraviolet radiation. At 8 p.m. at Indianapolis, it was cloudy. The temperature was 70 degrees, the dew point 50, and the relative humidity 49%. The wind was northeast at 8 miles an hour. The barometric pressure was 30.07 inches and rising. Around central Indiana, at Shelbyville, it was mostly sunny, with a temperature of 70. At Muncie, it was partly sunny, with a temperature of 72. It was cloudy, with a temperature of 68 at Anderson, 67 at Zionsville, and 69 at Eagle Creek Air Park. Elsewhere across Indiana, it was mostly sunny, with a temperature of 70 at South Bend, 75 at Terre Haute, and 81 at Evansville. It was partly sunny, with a temperature of 71 at Fort Wayne, and 75 at Bloomington. At Lafayette, it was cloudy, with a temperature of 70. Just outside Indiana, it was partly cloudy, with a temperature of 70 at Dayton, and 82 at St. Louis. It was mostly cloudy, with a temperature of 68 at Chicago, 71 at Cincinnati, and 78 at Louisville. At Champaign, it was cloudy, with a temperature of 75. Once again, at Indianapolis, it was 70 degrees with cloudy skies. The Indianapolis climate summary is of 7 p.m., June 1, 2026. So far today, the high temperature has been 77 degrees. The normal high is 78. So far today, the low temperature has been 66 degrees. The normal low is 59. No precipitation has fallen, which leaves the monthly total at 0.00 inches. This is 0.16 inches below the normal amount of 0.16 inches for June. The total precipitation for the year still stands at 20.92 inches, which is 2.43 inches above normal. No snow has fallen, which brings the monthly total to 0.0 inches. The total snowfall since July 1st still stands at 29.9 inches. The record high for tomorrow is 100, which occurred in 1934, and the record low is 39, which occurred in 1956. Sunset tonight is at 9:07 p.m. Sunrise tomorrow is at 6:19 a.m. This is NOAA All Hazards Radio KEC 74 in Indianapolis. And now a look at your forecast for Indianapolis and central Indiana. Rest of tonight. Mostly cloudy with scattered sprinkles through midnight, then mostly clear. Lows in the mid-50s. Northeast winds 5 to 10 miles an hour. For Tuesday, sunny. Highs in the mid-70s. Northeast winds 10 to 15 miles an hour with gusts up to 25 miles an hour. Tuesday night, clear. Lows in the mid-50s. Northeast winds 5 to 10 miles an hour. For Wednesday, sunny. Highs around 80. East winds around 5 miles an hour. Once again, the forecast for rest of tonight. Mostly cloudy with scattered sprinkles through midnight, then mostly clear. Lows in the mid-50s. Northeast winds 5 to 10 miles an hour. The current time is 9:08 p.m. Eastern Daylight Time. Taking a look at the 3 through 7 day forecast for Indianapolis and central Indiana. Wednesday night. Clear. Lows in the upper 50s. Southeast winds around 5 miles an hour. For Thursday and Thursday night. Mostly clear. Highs in the lower 80s.
lows in the lower 60s. Friday, mostly sunny through early afternoon, then becoming partly cloudy. Highs in the mid-80s. For Friday night, partly cloudy with a slight chance of thunderstorms. A slight chance of showers through the late overnight, then a chance of showers toward daybreak. Lows in the upper 60s. Chance of rain 30%. Saturday through Sunday, partly cloudy with a chance of showers and thunderstorms. Highs in the mid-80s. Lows in the upper 60s. Chance of rain 40%. For Sunday night, partly cloudy with a chance of showers with a slight chance of thunderstorms. Lows in the upper 60s. Chance of rain 30%. Monday, partly cloudy. A slight chance of showers and thunderstorms through early afternoon, then a chance of showers and thunderstorms late in the afternoon. Highs in the mid-80s. Chance of rain 40%. The 8 to 14 day outlook for Tuesday, June 9th through Monday, June 15th, calls for temperatures to be above normal and precipitation to be near normal. Normal highs for the period are around 80 degrees, and normal lows are around 60. The normal precipitation total for the 7 days is around 0.95 inches. The ultraviolet index for Indianapolis on Tuesday will be 8. The Environmental Protection Agency categorizes an index of 8 as very high exposure to ultraviolet radiation. At 9 p.m. at Indianapolis, light rain was falling. The temperature was 66 degrees, the dew point 54, and the relative humidity 65%. The wind was north at 5 miles an hour. The barometric pressure was 30.09 inches and rising. Around central Indiana, at Shelbyville, rain was falling, with a temperature of 67. At Muncie, it was partly cloudy, with a temperature of 69. It was cloudy, with a temperature of 65 at Anderson, 66 at Zionsville, and 65 at Eagle Creek Air Park. Elsewhere across Indiana, at South Bend, it was clear, with a temperature of 65. It was mostly cloudy, with a temperature of 69 at Fort Wayne, and 78 at Evansville. It was cloudy, with a temperature of 70 at Lafayette, 73 at Terre Haute, and 73 at Bloomington. Just outside Indiana, skies ranged from partly cloudy to mostly cloudy. It was 65 at Chicago, 73 at Champaign, and 68 at Dayton. St. Louis reported 81, Cincinnati reported 70, and Louisville reported 76. Once again, at Indianapolis it was 66 degrees with light rain. The Indianapolis climate summary is of 7 p.m., June 1, 2026. So far today the high temperature has been 77 degrees. The normal high is 78. So far today the low temperature has been 66 degrees. The normal low is 59. No precipitation has fallen, which leaves the monthly total at 0.00 inches. This is 0.16 inches below the normal amount of 0.16 inches for June. The total precipitation for the year still stands at 20.92 inches, which is 2.43 inches above normal. No snow has fallen, which brings the monthly total to 0.0 inches. The total snowfall since July 1st still stands at 29.9 inches. The record high for tomorrow is 100, which occurred in 1934, and the record low is 39, which occurred in 1956. Sunset tonight is at 9:07 p.m. Sunrise tomorrow is at 6:19 a.m. Now here is the hazardous weather outlook for central Indiana. For the period through tonight, no hazardous weather is expected at this time. And now the extended outlook for the period Tuesday through Sunday. Thunderstorms are possible on Saturday and Sunday. It is too soon to determine if these storms will be severe. Spotter information statement, spotter activation is not anticipated. This is NOAA All Hazards Radio KEC 74 in Indianapolis. And now a look at your forecast for Indianapolis and central Indiana. Rest of tonight. Mostly cloudy with scattered sprinkles through midnight, then mostly clear. Lows in the mid-50s. Northeast winds 5 to 10 miles an hour. For Tuesday, sunny. Highs in the mid-70s.
Northeast winds 10 to 15 miles an hour with gusts up to 25 miles an hour. Tuesday night. Clear. Lows in the mid-50s. Northeast winds 5 to

The normal high is 78. So far today, the low temperature has been 66 degrees. The normal low is 59. No precipitation has fallen, which leaves the monthly total at 0.00 inches. This is 0.16 inches below the normal amount of 0.16 inches for June. The total precipitation for the year still stands at 20.92 inches, which is 2.43 inches above normal. No snow has fallen, which brings the monthly total to 0.0 inches. The total snowfall since July 1st still stands at 29.9 inches. The record high for tomorrow is 100, which occurred in 1934, and the record low is 39, which occurred in 1956. Sunset tonight is at 9:07 p.m. Sunrise tomorrow is at 6:19 a.m. This is NOAA All Hazards Radio KEC 74 in Indianapolis. And now a look at your forecast for Indianapolis and central Indiana. Rest of tonight. Partly cloudy through the late overnight, then clearing. Lows in the mid-50s. Northeast winds 5 to 10 miles an hour. For Tuesday. Sunny. Highs in the mid-70s. Northeast winds 10 to 15 miles an hour with gusts up to 25 miles an hour. Tuesday night. Clear. Lows in the mid-50s. Northeast winds 5 to 10 miles an hour. For Wednesday. Sunny. Highs around 80. East winds around 5 miles an hour. Once again, the forecast for rest of tonight. Partly cloudy through the late overnight, then clearing. Lows in the mid-50s. Northeast winds 5 to 10 miles an hour. Taking a look at the 3-7 day forecast for Indianapolis and central Indiana. Wednesday night. Clear. Lows in the upper 50s. Southeast winds around 5 miles an hour. For Thursday and Thursday night. Mostly clear. Highs in the lower 80s. Lows in the lower 60s. Friday. Mostly sunny through early afternoon, then becoming partly cloudy. Highs in the mid-80s. For Friday night, partly cloudy with a slight chance of thunderstorms. A slight chance of showers through the late overnight, then a chance of showers toward daybreak. Lows in the upper 60s. Chance of rain 30%. Saturday through Sunday, partly cloudy with a chance of showers and thunderstorms. Highs in the mid-80s. Lows in the upper 60s. Chance of rain 40%. For Sunday night, partly cloudy with a chance of showers with a slight chance of thunderstorms. Lows in the upper 60s. Chance of rain 30%. Monday, partly cloudy. A slight chance of showers and thunderstorms through early afternoon, then a chance of showers and thunderstorms late in the afternoon. Highs in the mid-80s. Chance of rain 40%. The 8 to 14 day outlook for Tuesday, June 9th through Monday, June 15th calls for temperatures to be above normal and precipitation to be near normal. Normal highs for the period are around 80 degrees and normal lows are around 60. The normal precipitation total for the 7 days is around 0.95 inches. The ultraviolet index for Indianapolis on Tuesday will be 8. The Environmental Protection Agency categorizes an index of 8 as very high exposure to ultraviolet radiation. At 9 p.m. at Indianapolis, light rain was falling. The temperature was 66 degrees, the dew point 54, and the relative humidity 65%. The wind was north at 5 miles an hour. The barometric pressure was 30.09 inches and rising. Around central Indiana, at Shelbyville, rain was falling, with a temperature of 67. At Muncie, it was partly cloudy, with a temperature of 69. It was cloudy, with a temperature of 65 at Anderson, 66 at Zionsville, and 65 at Eagle Creek Air Park. Elsewhere across Indiana, at South Bend, it was clear, with a temperature of 65. It was mostly cloudy, with a temperature of 69 at Fort Wayne, and 78 at Evansville. It was cloudy, with a temperature of 70 at Lafayette, 73 at Terre Haute, and 73 at Bloomington. Just outside Indiana, skies ranged from partly cloudy to mostly cloudy. It was 65 at Chicago, 73 at

at Champaign, and 68 at Dayton. St. Louis reported 81, Cincinnati reported 70, and Louisville reported 76. Once again, at Indianapolis it was 66 degrees with light rain. The Indianapolis climate summary is of 7 p.m., June 1, 2026. So far today the high temperature has been 77 degrees. The normal high is 78. So far today the low temperature has been 66 degrees. The normal low is 59. No precipitation has fallen, which leaves the monthly total at 0.00 inches. This is 0.16 inches below the normal amount of 0.16 inches for June. The total precipitation for the year still stands at 20.92 inches, which is 2.43 inches above normal. No snow has fallen, which brings the monthly total to 0.0 inches. The total snowfall since July 1st still stands at 29.9 inches. The record high for tomorrow is 100, which occurred in 1934, and the record low is 39, which occurred in 1956. Sunset tonight is at 9:07 p.m. Sunrise tomorrow is at 6:19 a.m. This is NOAA All Hazards Radio KEC 74 in Indianapolis. And now a look at your forecast for Indianapolis and central Indiana. Rest of tonight. Partly cloudy through the late overnight, then clearing. Lows in the mid-50s. Northeast winds 5 to 10 miles an hour. For Tuesday. Sunny. Highs in the mid-70s. Northeast winds 10 to 15 miles an hour with gusts up to 25 miles an hour. Tuesday night. Clear. Lows in the mid-50s. Northeast winds 5 to 10 miles an hour. For Wednesday. Sunny. Highs around 80. East winds around 5 miles an hour. Once again, the forecast for rest of tonight. Partly cloudy through the late overnight, then clearing. Lows in the mid-50s. Northeast winds 5 to 10 miles an hour. Taking a look at the 3 through 7 day forecast for Indianapolis and central Indiana. Wednesday night. Clear. Lows in the upper 50s. Southeast winds around 5 miles an hour. For Thursday and Thursday night, mostly clear. Highs in the lower 80s. Lows in the lower 60s. Friday, mostly sunny through early afternoon, then becoming partly cloudy. Highs in the mid-80s. For Friday night, partly cloudy with a slight chance of thunderstorms. A slight chance of showers through the late overnight, then a chance of showers toward daybreak. Lows in the upper 60s. Chance of rain 30%. Saturday through Sunday. Partly cloudy with a chance of showers and thunderstorms. Highs in the mid-80s. Lows in the upper 60s. Chance of rain 40%. For Sunday night. Partly cloudy with a chance of showers with a slight chance of thunderstorms. Lows in the upper 60s. Chance of rain 30%. Monday. Partly cloudy. A slight chance of showers and thunderstorms through early afternoon, then a chance of showers and thunderstorms late in the afternoon. Highs in the mid-80s. Chance of rain 40%. The current time is 9:23 p.m. Eastern Daylight Time. The 8 to 14 day outlook for Tuesday, June 9th through Monday, June 15th, calls for temperatures to be above normal and precipitation to be near normal. Normal highs for the period are around 80 degrees, and normal lows are around 60. The normal precipitation total for the 7 days is around 0.95 inches. The ultraviolet index for Indianapolis on Tuesday will be 8. The Environmental Protection Agency categorizes an index of 8 as very high exposure to ultraviolet radiation. At 9 p.m. at Indianapolis, light rain was falling. The temperature was 66 degrees, the dew point 54, and the relative humidity 65%. The wind was north at 5 miles an hour. The barometric pressure was 30.09 inches and rising. Around central Indiana, at Shelbyville, rain was falling, with a temperature of 67. At Muncie, it was partly cloudy, with a temperature of 69.
It was cloudy, with a temperature of 65 at Anderson, 66 at Zionsville, and 65 at Eagle Creek Air Park. Elsewhere across Indiana, at South Bend, it was clear, with a temperature of 65. It was mostly cloudy, with a temperature of 69 at Fort Wayne, and 78 at Evansville. It was cloudy, with a temperature of 70 at Lafayette, 73 at Terre Haute, and 73 at Bloomington. Just outside Indiana, skies ranged from partly cloudy to mostly cloudy. It was 65 at Chicago, 73 at Champaign, and 68 at Dayton. St. Louis reported 81, Cincinnati reported 70, and Louisville reported 76. Once again, at Indianapolis it was 66 degrees with light rain. The Indianapolis climate summary is of 7 p.m., June 1, 2026. So far today the high temperature has been 77 degrees. The normal high is 78. So far today the low temperature has been 66 degrees. The normal low is 59. No precipitation has fallen, which leaves the monthly total at 0.00 inches. This is 0.16 inches below the normal amount of 0.16 inches for June. The total precipitation for the year still stands at 20.92 inches, which is 2.43 inches above normal. No snow has fallen, which brings the monthly total to 0.0 inches. The total snowfall since July 1st still stands at 29.9 inches. The record high for tomorrow is 100, which occurred in 1934, and the record low is 39, which occurred in 1956. Sunset tonight is at 9:07 p.m. Sunrise tomorrow is at 6:19 a.m. This is NOAA All Hazards Radio KEC 74 in Indianapolis. And now a look at your forecast for Indianapolis and central Indiana. Rest of tonight. Partly cloudy through the late overnight, then clearing. Lows in the mid-50s. Northeast winds 5 to 10 miles an hour. For Tuesday. Sunny. Highs in the mid-70s. Northeast winds 10 to 15 miles an hour with gusts up to 25 miles an hour. Tuesday night. Clear. Lows in the mid-50s. Northeast winds 5 to 10 miles an hour. For Wednesday. Sunny. Highs around 80. East winds around 5 miles an hour. Once again, the forecast for rest of tonight. Partly cloudy through the late overnight, then clearing. Lows in the mid-50s. Northeast winds 5 to 10 miles an hour. Taking a look at the 3 through 7 day forecast for Indianapolis and central Indiana. Wednesday night. Clear. Lows in the upper 50s. Southeast winds around 5 miles an hour. For Thursday and Thursday night, mostly clear. Highs in the lower 80s. Lows in the lower 60s. Friday, mostly sunny through early afternoon, then becoming partly cloudy. Highs in the mid-80s. For Friday night, partly cloudy with a slight chance of thunderstorms. A slight chance of showers through the late overnight, then a chance of showers toward daybreak. Lows in the upper 60s. Chance of rain 30%. Saturday through Sunday. Partly cloudy with a chance of showers and thunderstorms. Highs in the mid-80s. Lows in the upper 60s. Chance of rain 40%. For Sunday night. Partly cloudy with a chance of showers with a slight chance of thunderstorms. Lows in the upper 60s. Chance of rain 30%. Monday. Partly cloudy. A slight chance of showers and thunderstorms through early afternoon, then a chance of showers and thunderstorms late in the afternoon. Highs in the mid-80s. Chance of rain 40%. The 8 to 14 day outlook for Tuesday, June 9th through Monday, June 15th, calls for temperatures to be above normal and precipitation to be near normal. Normal highs for the period are around 80 degrees, and normal lows are around 60. The normal precipitation total for the 7 days is around 0.95 inches. The ultraviolet index for Indianapolis on Tuesday will be 8. The Environmental Protection Agency categorizes an index of 8 as very high exposure to ultraviolet radiation. At 9 p.m., at Indianapolis, light rain was falling.
The temperature was 66 degrees, the dew point 54, and the relative humidity 65%. The wind was north at 5 miles an hour. The barometric pressure was 30.09 inches and rising. Around central Indiana, at Shelbyville, rain was falling, with a temperature of 67. At Muncie, it was partly cloudy, with a temperature of 69. It was cloudy, with a temperature of 65 at Anderson, 66 at Zionsville, and 65 at Eagle Creek Air Park. Elsewhere across Indiana, at South Bend, it was clear, with a temperature of 65. It was mostly cloudy, with a temperature of 69 at Fort Wayne, and 78 at Evansville. It was cloudy, with a temperature of 70 at Lafayette, 73 at Terre Haute, and 73 at Bloomington. Just outside Indiana, skies ranged from partly cloudy to mostly cloudy. It was 65 at Chicago, 73 at Champaign, and 68 at Dayton. St. Louis reported 81, Cincinnati reported 70, and Louisville reported 76. Once again, at Indianapolis it was 66 degrees with light rain. The Indianapolis climate summary for the season, from March to May 2026. The maximum temperature for the period was 88. The maximum occurred on March 22nd. The minimum temperature for the period was 16. The minimum occurred on March 17th. The average temperature was 57.6 degrees. A total of 12.38 inches of precipitation fell during the period, which is 0.40 inches below the normal amount. The record amount of precipitation is 21.05. A total of 1.8 inches snow fell during the period, which is 1.6 inches below the normal amount. There were 799 heating degree days this period, which is 389 below the normal amount. There were 141 cooling degree days this period, which is 39 above the normal amount. This is NOAA All Hazards Radio KEC 74 in Indianapolis. And now a look at your forecast for Indianapolis and central Indiana. Rest of tonight. Partly cloudy through the late overnight, then clearing. Lows in the mid-50s. Northeast winds 5 to 10 miles an hour. For Tuesday. Sunny. Highs in the mid-70s. Northeast winds 10 to 15 miles an hour with gusts up to 25 miles an hour. Tuesday night. Clear. Lows in the mid-50s. Northeast winds 5 to 10 miles an hour. For Wednesday. Sunny. Highs around 80. East winds around 5 miles an hour. Once again, the forecast for rest of tonight. Partly cloudy through the late overnight, then clearing. Lows in the mid-50s. Northeast winds 5 to 10 miles an hour. Taking a look at the 3 through 7 day forecast for Indianapolis and central Indiana. Wednesday night. Clear. Lows in the upper 50s. Southeast winds around 5 miles an hour. For Thursday and Thursday night. Mostly clear. Highs in the lower 80s. Lows in the lower 60s. Friday. Mostly sunny through early afternoon, then becoming partly cloudy. Highs in the mid-80s. For Friday night. Partly cloudy with a slight chance of thunderstorms. A slight chance of showers through the late overnight, then a chance of showers toward daybreak. Lows in the upper 60s. Chance of rain 30%. Saturday through Sunday. Partly cloudy with a chance of showers and thunderstorms. Highs in the mid-80s. Lows in the upper 60s. Chance of rain 40%. For Sunday night. Partly cloudy with a chance of showers with a slight chance of thunderstorms. Lows in the upper 60s. Chance of rain 30%. Monday. Partly cloudy. A slight chance of showers and thunderstorms through early afternoon, then a chance of showers and thunderstorms late in the afternoon. Highs in the mid-80s. Chance of rain 40%. Now here is the hazardous weather outlook for central Indiana. For the period through tonight. No hazardous weather is expected at this time. And now the extended outlook for the period Tuesday through Sunday. Thunderstorms are possible on Saturday and Sunday. It is too soon to determine if these storms will be severe. Spotter Information Statement,
spotter activation is not anticipated. The 8 to 14 day outlook for Tuesday, June 9th through Monday, June 15th calls for temperatures to be above normal and precipitation to be near normal. Normal highs for the period are around 80 degrees and normal lows are around 60. The normal precipitation total for the 7 days is around 0.95 inches. The ultraviolet index for Indianapolis on Tuesday will be 8. The Environmental Protection Agency categorizes an index of 8 as very high exposure to ultraviolet radiation. At 9 p.m., at Indianapolis, light rain was falling. The temperature was 66 degrees, the dew point 54, and the relative humidity 65%. The wind was north at 5 miles an hour. The barometric pressure was 30.09 inches and rising. Around central Indiana, at Shelbyville, rain was falling, with a temperature of 67. At Muncie, it was partly cloudy, with a temperature of 69. It was cloudy, with a temperature of 65 at Anderson, 66 at Zionsville, and 65 at Eagle Creek Air Park. Elsewhere across Indiana, at South Bend, it was clear, with a temperature of 65. It was mostly cloudy, with a temperature of 69 at Fort Wayne, and 78 at Evansville. It was cloudy, with a temperature of 70 at Lafayette, 73 at Terre Haute, and 73 at Bloomington. Just outside Indiana, skies ranged from partly cloudy to mostly cloudy. It was 65 at Chicago, 73 at Champaign, and 68 at Dayton. St. Louis reported 81, Cincinnati reported 70, and Louisville reported 76. Once again, at Indianapolis it was 66 degrees with light rain. This is NOAA All Hazards Radio KEC 74 in Indianapolis. And now a look at your forecast for Indianapolis and central Indiana. Rest of tonight. Partly cloudy through the late overnight, then clearing. Lows in the mid-50s. Northeast winds 5 to 10 miles an hour. For Tuesday, sunny. Highs in the mid-70s. Northeast winds 10 to 15 miles an hour with gusts up to 25 miles an hour. Tuesday night, clear. Lows in the mid-50s. Northeast winds 5 to 10 miles an hour. For Wednesday, sunny. Highs around 80. East winds around 5 miles an hour. Once again, the forecast for rest of tonight. Partly cloudy through the late overnight, then clearing. Lows in the mid-50s. Northeast winds 5 to 10 miles an hour. Taking a look at the 3 through 7 day forecast for Indianapolis and central Indiana. Wednesday night. Clear. Lows in the upper 50s. Southeast winds around 5 miles an hour. For Thursday and Thursday night. Mostly clear. Highs in the lower 80s. Lows in the lower 60s. Friday. Mostly sunny through early afternoon, then becoming partly cloudy. Highs in the mid-80s. For Friday night. Partly cloudy with a slight chance of thunderstorms. A slight chance of showers through the late overnight, then a chance of showers toward daybreak. Lows in the upper 60s. Chance of rain 30%. Saturday through Sunday. Partly cloudy with a chance of showers and thunderstorms. Highs in the mid-80s. Lows in the upper 60s. Chance of rain 40%. For Sunday night. Partly cloudy with a chance of showers with a slight chance of thunderstorms. Lows in the upper 60s. Chance of rain 30%. Monday. Partly cloudy. A slight chance of showers and thunderstorms through early afternoon, then a chance of showers and thunderstorms late in the afternoon. Highs in the mid-80s. Chance of rain 40%. The current time is 9:39 p.m. Eastern Daylight Time. The 8 to 14 day outlook for Tuesday, June 9th through Monday, June 15th calls for temperatures to be above normal and precipitation to be near normal. Normal highs for the period are around 80 degrees, and normal lows are around 60. The normal precipitation total for the 7 days is around 0.95 inches. The ultraviolet index for Indianapolis on Tuesday will be 8. The Environmental Protection Agency categorizes an index of 8 as very high exposure to ultraviolet radiation.
At 9 p.m., at Indianapolis, light rain was falling. The temperature was 66 degrees, the dew point 54, and the relative humidity 65%. The wind was north at 5 miles an hour. The barometric pressure was 30.09 inches and rising. Around central Indiana, at Shelbyville, rain was falling, with a temperature of 67. At Muncie, it was partly cloudy, with a temperature of 69. It was cloudy, with a temperature of 65 at Anderson, 66 at Zionsville, and 65 at Eagle Creek Air Park. Elsewhere across Indiana, at South Bend, it was clear, with a temperature of 65. It was mostly cloudy, with a temperature of 69 at Fort Wayne, and 78 at Evansville. It was cloudy, with a temperature of 70 at Lafayette, 73 at Terre Haute, and 73 at Bloomington. Just outside Indiana, skies ranged from partly cloudy to mostly cloudy. It was 65 at Chicago, 73 at Champaign, and 68 at Dayton. St. Louis reported 81, Cincinnati reported 70, and Louisville reported 76. Once again, at Indianapolis it was 66 degrees with light rain. This is NOAA All Hazards Radio KEC 74 in Indianapolis. And now a look at your forecast for Indianapolis and central Indiana. Rest of tonight. Partly cloudy through the late overnight, then clearing. Lows in the mid-50s. Northeast winds 5 to 10 miles an hour. For Tuesday. Sunny. Highs in the mid-70s. Northeast winds 10 to 15 miles an hour with gusts up to 25 miles an hour. Tuesday night. Clear. Lows in the mid-50s. Northeast winds 5 to 10 miles an hour. For Wednesday. Sunny. Highs around 80. East winds around 5 miles an hour. Once again, the forecast for rest of tonight. Partly cloudy through the late overnight, then clearing. Lows in the mid-50s. Northeast winds 5 to 10 miles an hour. Taking a look at the 3 through 7 day forecast for Indianapolis and central Indiana. Wednesday night. Clear. Lows in the upper 50s. Southeast winds around 5 miles an hour. For Thursday and Thursday night. Mostly clear. Highs in the lower 80s. Lows in the lower 60s. Friday. Mostly sunny through early afternoon, then becoming partly cloudy. Highs in the mid-80s. For Friday night. Partly cloudy with a slight chance of thunderstorms. A slight chance of showers through the late overnight, then a chance of showers toward daybreak. Lows in the upper 60s. Chance of rain 30%. Saturday through Sunday. Partly cloudy with a chance of showers and thunderstorms. Highs in the mid-80s. Lows in the upper 60s. Chance of rain 40%. For Sunday night. Partly cloudy with a chance of showers with a slight chance of thunderstorms. Lows in the upper 60s. Chance of rain 30%. Monday. Partly cloudy. A slight chance of showers and thunderstorms through early afternoon, then a chance of showers and thunderstorms late in the afternoon. Highs in the mid-80s. Chance of rain 40%. The 8 to 14 day outlook for Tuesday, June 9th through Monday, June 15th, calls for temperatures to be above normal and precipitation to be near normal. Normal highs for the period are around 80 degrees and normal lows are around 60. The normal precipitation total for the 7 days is around 0.95 inches. The ultraviolet index for Indianapolis on Tuesday will be 8. The Environmental Protection Agency categorizes an index of 8 as very high exposure to ultraviolet radiation. At 9 p.m., at Indianapolis, light rain was falling. The temperature was 66 degrees, the dew point 54, and the relative humidity 65%. The wind was north at 5 miles an hour. The barometric pressure was 30.09 inches and rising. Around central Indiana, at Shelbyville, rain was falling, with a temperature of 67. At Muncie, it was partly cloudy, with a temperature of 69. It was cloudy, with a temperature of 65 at Anderson, 66 at Zionsville, and 65 at Eagle Creek Air Park.
elsewhere across Indiana. At South Bend, it was clear, with a temperature of 65. It was mostly cloudy, with a temperature of 69 at Fort Wayne and 78 at Evansville. It was cloudy, with a temperature of 70 at Lafayette, 73 at Terre Haute, and 73 at Bloomington. Just outside Indiana, skies ranged from partly cloudy to mostly cloudy. It was 65 at Chicago, 73 at Champaign, and 68 at Dayton. St. Louis reported 81, Cincinnati reported 70, and Louisville reported 76. Once again, at Indianapolis it was 66 degrees with light rain. This is NOAA All Hazards Radio KEC 74 in Indianapolis. And now a look at your forecast for Indianapolis and central Indiana. Rest of tonight. Partly cloudy through the late overnight, then clearing. Lows in the mid-50s. Northeast winds 5 to 10 miles an hour. For Tuesday, sunny. Highs in the mid-70s. Northeast winds 10 to 15 miles an hour with gusts up to 25 miles an hour. Tuesday night, clear. Lows in the mid-50s. Northeast winds 5 to 10 miles an hour. For Wednesday, sunny. Highs around 80. East winds around 5 miles an hour. Once again, the forecast for rest of tonight. Partly cloudy through the late overnight, then clearing. Lows in the mid-50s. Northeast winds 5 to 10 miles an hour. Taking a look at the 3 through 7 day forecast for Indianapolis and central Indiana. Wednesday night. Clear. Lows in the upper 50s. Southeast winds around 5 miles an hour. For Thursday and Thursday night. Mostly clear. Highs in the lower 80s. Lows in the lower 60s. Friday. Mostly sunny through early afternoon, then becoming partly cloudy. Highs in the mid-80s. For Friday night, partly cloudy with a slight chance of thunderstorms. A slight chance of showers through the late overnight, then a chance of showers toward daybreak. Lows in the upper 60s. Chance of rain 30%. Saturday through Sunday, partly cloudy with a chance of showers and thunderstorms. Highs in the mid-80s. Lows in the upper 60s. Chance of rain 40%. For Sunday night, partly cloudy with a chance of showers with a slight chance of thunderstorms. Lows in the upper 60s. Chance of rain 30%. Monday, partly cloudy. A slight chance of showers and thunderstorms through early afternoon, then a chance of showers and thunderstorms late in the afternoon. Highs in the mid-80s. Chance of rain 40%. The 8 to 14 day outlook for Tuesday, June 9th through Monday, June 15th, calls for temperatures to be above normal and precipitation to be near normal. Normal highs for the period are around 80 degrees and normal lows are around 60. The normal precipitation total for the 7 days is around 0.95 inches. The ultraviolet index for Indianapolis on Tuesday will be 8. The Environmental Protection Agency categorizes an index of 8 as very high exposure to ultraviolet radiation. At 9 p.m., at Indianapolis, light rain was falling. The temperature was 66 degrees, the dew point 54, and the relative humidity 65%. The wind was north at 5 miles an hour. The barometric pressure was 30.09 inches and rising. Around central Indiana, at Shelbyville, rain was falling, with a temperature of 67. At Muncie, it was partly cloudy, with a temperature of 69. It was cloudy, with a temperature of 65 at Anderson, 66 at Zionsville, and 65 at Eagle Creek Air Park. Elsewhere across Indiana, at South Bend, it was clear, with a temperature of 65. It was mostly cloudy, with a temperature of 69 at Fort Wayne and 78 at Evansville. It was cloudy, with a temperature of 70 at Lafayette, 73 at Terre Haute, and 73 at Bloomington. Just outside Indiana, skies ranged from partly cloudy to mostly cloudy. It was 65 at Chicago, 73 at Champaign, and 68 at Dayton. St. Louis reported 81, Cincinnati reported 70, and Louisville reported 76.
Once again, at Indianapolis, it was 66 degrees with light rain. This is NOAA All Hazards Radio KEC 74 in Indianapolis. And now a look at your forecast for Indianapolis and central Indiana. Rest of tonight. Partly cloudy through the late overnight, then clearing. Lows in the mid-50s. Northeast winds 5 to 10 miles an hour. For Tuesday. Sunny. Highs in the mid-70s. Northeast winds 10 to 15 miles an hour with gusts up to 25 miles an hour. Tuesday night. Clear. Lows in the mid-50s. Northeast winds 5 to 10 miles an hour. For Wednesday. Sunny. Highs around 80. East winds around 5 miles an hour. Once again, the forecast for rest of tonight. Partly cloudy through the late overnight, then clearing. Lows in the mid-50s. Northeast winds 5 to 10 miles an hour. Taking a look at the 3 through 7 day forecast for Indianapolis and central Indiana. Wednesday night. Clear. Lows in the upper 50s. Southeast winds around 5 miles an hour. For Thursday and Thursday night. Mostly clear. Highs in the lower 80s. Lows in the lower 60s. Friday. Mostly sunny through early afternoon, then becoming partly cloudy. Highs in the mid-80s. For Friday night. Partly cloudy with a slight chance of thunderstorms. A slight chance of showers through the late overnight, then a chance of showers toward daybreak. Lows in the upper 60s. Chance of rain 30%. Saturday through Sunday. Partly cloudy with a chance of showers and thunderstorms. Highs in the mid-80s. Lows in the upper 60s. Chance of rain 40%. For Sunday night. Partly cloudy with a chance of showers with a slight chance of thunderstorms. Lows in the upper 60s. Chance of rain 30%. Monday. Partly cloudy. A slight chance of showers and thunderstorms through early afternoon, then a chance of showers and thunderstorms late in the afternoon. Highs in the mid-80s. Chance of rain 40%. The 8 to 14 day outlook for Tuesday, June 9th through Monday, June 15th, calls for temperatures to be above normal and precipitation to be near normal. Normal highs for the period are around 80 degrees, and normal lows are around 60. The normal precipitation total for the 7 days is around 0.95 inches. The ultraviolet index for Indianapolis on Tuesday will be 8. The Environmental Protection Agency categorizes an index of 8 as very high exposure to ultraviolet radiation. At 9 p.m. at Indianapolis, light rain was falling. The temperature was 66 degrees, the dew point 54, and the relative humidity 65%. The wind was north at 5 miles an hour. The barometric pressure was 30.09 inches and rising. Around central Indiana, at Shelbyville, rain was falling, with a temperature of 67. At Muncie, it was partly cloudy, with a temperature of 69. It was cloudy, with a temperature of 65 at Anderson, 66 at Zionsville, and 65 at Eagle Creek Air Park. Elsewhere across Indiana, at South Bend, it was clear, with a temperature of 65. It was mostly cloudy, with a temperature of 69 at Fort Wayne, and 78 at Evansville. It was cloudy, with a temperature of 70 at Lafayette, 73 at Terre Haute, and 73 at Bloomington. Just outside Indiana, skies ranged from partly cloudy to mostly cloudy. It was 65 at Chicago, 73 at Champaign, and 68 at Dayton. St. Louis reported 81, Cincinnati reported 70, and Louisville reported 76. Once again, at Indianapolis it was 66 degrees with light rain. The current time is 9:53 p.m. Eastern Daylight Time. Now here is the hazardous weather outlook for central Indiana. For the period through tonight, no hazardous weather is expected at this time. And now the extended outlook for the period Tuesday through Sunday. Thunderstorms are possible on Saturday and Sunday. It is too soon to determine if these storms will be severe. Spotter information statement, spotter activation is not anticipated.
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And now a look at your forecast for Indianapolis and central Indiana. Rest of tonight. Partly cloudy through the late overnight, then clearing. Lows in the mid-50s. Northeast winds 5 to 10 miles an hour. For Tuesday. Sunny. Highs in the mid-70s. Northeast winds 10 to 15 miles an hour with gusts up to 25 miles an hour. Tuesday night. Clear. Lows in the mid-50s. Northeast winds 5 to 10 miles an hour. For Wednesday. Sunny. Highs around 80. East winds around 5 miles an hour. Once again, the forecast for rest of tonight. Partly cloudy through the late overnight, then clearing. Lows in the mid-50s. Northeast winds 5 to 10 miles an hour. Taking a look at the 3 through 7 day forecast for Indianapolis and central Indiana. Wednesday night. Clear. Lows in the upper 50s. Southeast winds around 5 miles an hour. For Thursday and Thursday night. Mostly clear. Highs in the lower 80s. Lows in the lower 60s. Friday. Mostly sunny through early afternoon, then becoming partly cloudy. Highs in the mid-80s. For Friday night. Partly cloudy with a slight chance of thunderstorms. A slight chance of showers through the late overnight, then a chance of showers toward daybreak. Lows in the upper 60s. Chance of rain 30%. Saturday through Sunday. Partly cloudy with a chance of showers and thunderstorms. Highs in the mid-80s. Lows in the upper 60s. Chance of rain 40%. For Sunday night. Partly cloudy with a chance of showers with a slight chance of thunderstorms. Lows in the upper 60s. Chance of rain 30%. Monday. Partly cloudy. A slight chance of showers and thunderstorms through early afternoon, then a chance of showers and thunderstorms late in the afternoon. Highs in the mid-80s. Chance of rain 40%. The 8 to 14 day outlook for Tuesday, June 9th through Monday, June 15th, calls for temperatures to be above normal and precipitation to be near normal. Normal highs for the period are around 80 degrees, and normal lows are around 60. The normal precipitation total for the 7 days is around 0.95 inches. The ultraviolet index for Indianapolis on Tuesday will be 8. The Environmental Protection Agency categorizes an index of 8 as very high exposure to ultraviolet radiation. At 9 p.m. at Indianapolis, light rain was falling. The temperature was 66 degrees, the dew point 54, and the relative humidity 65%. The wind was north at 5 miles an hour. The barometric pressure was 30.09 inches and rising. Around central Indiana, at Shelbyville, rain was falling, with a temperature of 67. At Muncie, it was partly cloudy, with a temperature of 69. It was cloudy, with a temperature of 65 at Anderson, 66 at Zionsville, and 65 at Eagle Creek Air Park. Elsewhere across Indiana, at South Bend, it was clear, with a temperature of 65. It was mostly cloudy, with a temperature of 69 at Fort Wayne, and 78 at Evansville. It was cloudy, with a temperature of 70 at Lafayette, 73 at Terre Haute, and 73 at Bloomington. Just outside Indiana, skies ranged from partly cloudy to mostly cloudy. It was 65 at Chicago, 73 at Champaign, and 68 at Dayton. St. Louis reported 81, Cincinnati reported 70, and Louisville reported 76. Once again, at Indianapolis it was 66 degrees with light rain. This is NOAA All Hazards Radio KEC 74 in Indianapolis. And now a look at your forecast for Indianapolis and central Indiana. Rest of tonight. Partly cloudy through the late overnight, then clearing. Lows in the mid-50s. Northeast winds 5 to 10 miles an hour. For Tuesday. Sunny. Highs in the mid-70s. Northeast winds 10 to 15 miles an hour with gusts up to 25 miles an hour. Tuesday night. Clear. Lows in the mid-50s. Northeast winds 5 to 10 miles an hour. For Wednesday.
Sunny. Highs around 80. East winds around 5 miles an hour. Once again, the forecast for rest of tonight. Partly cloudy through the late overnight, then clearing. Lows in the mid-50s. Northeast winds 5 to 10 miles an hour. Taking a look at the 3 through 7 day forecast for Indianapolis and central Indiana. Wednesday night. Clear. Lows in the upper 50s. Southeast winds around 5 miles an hour. For Thursday and Thursday night. Mostly clear. Highs in the lower 80s. Lows in the lower 60s. Friday. Mostly sunny through early afternoon, then becoming partly cloudy. Highs in the mid-80s. For Friday night. Partly cloudy with a slight chance of thunderstorms. A slight chance of showers through the late overnight, then a chance of showers toward daybreak. Lows in the upper 60s. Chance of rain 30%. Saturday through Sunday. Partly cloudy with a chance of showers and thunderstorms. Highs in the mid-80s. Lows in the upper 60s. Chance of rain 40%. For Sunday night. Partly cloudy with a chance of showers with a slight chance of thunderstorms. Lows in the upper 60s. Chance of rain 30%. Monday. Partly cloudy. A slight chance of showers and thunderstorms through early afternoon, then a chance of showers and thunderstorms late in the afternoon. Highs in the mid-80s. Chance of rain 40%. The 8 to 14 day outlook for Tuesday, June 9th through Monday, June 15th, calls for temperatures to be above normal and precipitation to be near normal. Normal highs for the period are around 80 degrees and normal lows are around 60. The normal precipitation total for the 7 days is around 0.95 inches. The ultraviolet index for Indianapolis on Tuesday will be 8. The Environmental Protection Agency categorizes an index of 8 as very high exposure to ultraviolet radiation. At 9 p.m. at Indianapolis, light rain was falling. The temperature was 66 degrees, the dew point 54, and the relative humidity 65%. The wind was north at 5 miles an hour. The barometric pressure was 30.09 inches and rising. Around central Indiana, at Shelbyville, rain was falling, with a temperature of 67. At Muncie, it was partly cloudy, with a temperature of 69. It was cloudy, with a temperature of 65 at Anderson, 66 at Zionsville, and 65 at Eagle Creek Air Park. Elsewhere across Indiana, at South Bend, it was clear, with a temperature of 65. It was mostly cloudy, with a temperature of 69 at Fort Wayne, and 78 at Evansville. It was cloudy, with a temperature of 70 at Lafayette, 73 at Terre Haute, and 73 at Bloomington. Just outside Indiana, skies ranged from partly cloudy to mostly cloudy. It was 65 at Chicago, 73 at Champaign, and 68 at Dayton. St. Louis reported 81, Cincinnati reported 70, and Louisville reported 76. Once again, at Indianapolis it was 66 degrees with light rain. This is NOAA All Hazards Radio KEC 74 in Indianapolis. And now a look at your forecast for Indianapolis and central Indiana. Rest of tonight. Partly cloudy through the late overnight, then clearing. Lows in the mid-50s. Northeast winds 5 to 10 miles an hour. For Tuesday. Sunny. Highs in the mid-70s. Northeast winds 10 to 15 miles an hour with gusts up to 25 miles an hour. Tuesday night. Clear. Lows in the mid-50s. Northeast winds 5 to 10 miles an hour. For Wednesday. Sunny. Highs around 80. East winds around 5 miles an hour. Once again, the forecast for rest of tonight. Partly cloudy through the late overnight, then clearing. Lows in the mid-50s. Northeast winds 5 to 10 miles an hour. Taking a look at the 3 through 7 day forecast for Indianapolis and central Indiana. Wednesday night. Clear. Lows in the upper 50s. Southeast winds around 5 miles an hour. For Thursday and Thursday night. Mostly clear. Highs in the lower 80s.
lows in the lower 60s. Friday, mostly sunny through early afternoon, then becoming partly cloudy. Highs in the mid-80s. For Friday night, partly cloudy with a slight chance of thunderstorms. A slight chance of showers through the late overnight, then a chance of showers toward daybreak. Lows in the upper 60s. Chance of rain 30%. Saturday through Sunday, partly cloudy with a chance of showers and thunderstorms. Highs in the mid-80s. Lows in the upper 60s. Chance of rain 40%. For Sunday night, partly cloudy with a chance of showers with a slight chance of thunderstorms. Lows in the upper 60s. Chance of rain 30%. Monday, partly cloudy. A slight chance of showers and thunderstorms through early afternoon, then a chance of showers and thunderstorms late in the afternoon. Highs in the mid-80s. Chance of rain 40%. The 8 to 14 day outlook for Tuesday, June 9th through Monday, June 15th, calls for temperatures to be above normal and precipitation to be near normal. Normal highs for the period are around 80 degrees, and normal lows are around 60. The normal precipitation total for the 7 days is around 0.95 inches. The ultraviolet index for Indianapolis on Tuesday will be 8. The Environmental Protection Agency categorizes an index of 8 as very high exposure to ultraviolet radiation. At 9 p.m. at Indianapolis, light rain was falling. The temperature was 66 degrees, the dew point 54, and the relative humidity 65%. The wind was north at 5 miles an hour. The barometric pressure was 30.09 inches and rising. Around central Indiana, at Shelbyville, rain was falling, with a temperature of 67. At Muncie, it was partly cloudy, with a temperature of 69. It was cloudy, with a temperature of 65 at Anderson, 66 at Zionsville, and 65 at Eagle Creek Air Park. Elsewhere across Indiana, at South Bend, it was clear, with a temperature of 65. It was mostly cloudy, with a temperature of 69 at Fort Wayne, and 78 at Evansville. It was cloudy, with a temperature of 70 at Lafayette, 73 at Terre Haute, and 73 at Bloomington. Just outside Indiana, skies ranged from partly cloudy to mostly cloudy. It was 65 at Chicago, 73 at Champaign, and 68 at Dayton. St. Louis reported 81, Cincinnati reported 70, and Louisville reported 76. Once again, at Indianapolis it was 66 degrees with light rain. This is NOAA All Hazards Radio KEC 74 in Indianapolis. And now a look at your forecast for Indianapolis and central Indiana. Rest of tonight. Partly cloudy through the late overnight, then clearing. Lows in the mid-50s. Northeast winds 5 to 10 miles an hour. For Tuesday, sunny. Highs in the mid-70s. Northeast winds 10 to 15 miles an hour with gusts up to 25 miles an hour. Tuesday night, clear. Lows in the mid-50s. Northeast winds 5 to 10 miles an hour. For Wednesday, sunny. Highs around 80. East winds around 5 miles an hour. Once again, the forecast for rest of tonight. Partly cloudy through the late overnight, then clearing. Lows in the mid-50s. Northeast winds 5 to 10 miles an hour. The current time is 10:08 p.m. Eastern Daylight Time. Taking a look at the 3 through 7 day forecast for Indianapolis and central Indiana. Wednesday night. Clear. Lows in the upper 50s. Southeast winds around 5 miles an hour. For Thursday and Thursday night, mostly clear. Highs in the lower 80s. Lows in the lower 60s. Friday, mostly sunny through early afternoon, then becoming partly cloudy. Highs in the mid-80s. For Friday night, partly cloudy with a slight chance of thunderstorms. A slight chance of showers through the late overnight, then a chance of showers toward daybreak. Lows in the upper 60s. Chance of rain 30%. Saturday through Sunday. Partly cloudy with a chance of showers and thunderstorms. Highs in the mid-80s. Lows in the upper 60s.
chance of rain 40%. For Sunday night, partly cloudy with a chance of showers with a slight chance of thunderstorms. Lows in the upper 60s. Chance of rain 30%. Monday, partly cloudy. A slight chance of showers and thunderstorms through early afternoon, then a chance of showers and thunderstorms late in the afternoon. Highs in the mid-80s. Chance of rain 40%. The 8 to 14 day outlook for Tuesday, June 9th through Monday, June 15th, calls for temperatures to be above normal and precipitation to be near normal. Normal highs for the period are around 80 degrees and normal lows are around 60. The normal precipitation total for the 7 days is around 0.95 inches. The ultraviolet index for Indianapolis on Tuesday will be 8. The Environmental Protection Agency categorizes an index of 8 as very high exposure to ultraviolet radiation. At 10 p.m. at Indianapolis, it was cloudy. The temperature was 65 degrees, the dew point 57, and the relative humidity 75%. The wind was north at 3 miles an hour. The barometric pressure was 30.10 inches and rising. Around central Indiana, at Muncie, it was clear, with a temperature of 65. At Anderson, it was partly cloudy, with a temperature of 61. It was cloudy, with a temperature of 64 at Zionsville, 64 at Eagle Creek Airpark, and 67 at Shelbyville. Elsewhere across Indiana, at South Bend, it was clear, with a temperature of 60. At Lafayette, it was partly cloudy, with a temperature of 66. It was mostly cloudy, with a temperature of 64 at Fort Wayne, and 76 at Evansville. It was cloudy, with a temperature of 70 at Terre Haute, and 71 at Bloomington. Just outside Indiana, skies ranged from partly cloudy to mostly cloudy. It was 63 at Chicago, 69 at Champaign, and 65 at Dayton. St. Louis reported 76, Cincinnati reported 67, and Louisville reported 73. Once again, at Indianapolis it was 65 degrees with cloudy skies. This is NOAA All Hazards Radio KEC 74 in Indianapolis. And now a look at your forecast for Indianapolis and central Indiana. Rest of tonight. Partly cloudy through the late overnight, then clearing. Lows in the mid-50s. Northeast winds 5 to 10 miles an hour. For Tuesday. Sunny. Highs in the mid-70s. Northeast winds 10 to 15 miles an hour with gusts up to 25 miles an hour. Tuesday night. Clear. Lows in the mid-50s. Northeast winds 5 to 10 miles an hour. For Wednesday. Sunny. Highs around 80. East winds around 5 miles an hour. Once again, the forecast for rest of tonight. Partly cloudy through the late overnight, then clearing. Lows in the mid-50s. Northeast winds 5 to 10 miles an hour. Taking a look at the 3 through 7 day forecast for Indianapolis and central Indiana. Wednesday night. Clear. Lows in the upper 50s. Southeast winds around 5 miles an hour. For Thursday and Thursday night, mostly clear. Highs in the lower 80s. Lows in the lower 60s. Friday, mostly sunny through early afternoon, then becoming partly cloudy. Highs in the mid-80s. For Friday night, partly cloudy with a slight chance of thunderstorms. A slight chance of showers through the late overnight, then a chance of showers toward daybreak. Lows in the upper 60s. Chance of rain 30%. Saturday through Sunday. Partly cloudy with a chance of showers and thunderstorms. Highs in the mid-80s. Lows in the upper 60s. Chance of rain 40%. For Sunday night. Partly cloudy with a chance of showers with a slight chance of thunderstorms. Lows in the upper 60s. Chance of rain 30%. Monday. Partly cloudy. A slight chance of showers and thunderstorms through early afternoon, then a chance of showers and thunderstorms late in the afternoon. Highs in the mid-80s. Chance of rain 40%. Now here is the hazardous weather outlook for central Indiana. For the period through tonight. No hazardous weather is expected at this time.
and now the extended outlook for the period Tuesday through Sunday. Thunderstorms are possible on Saturday and Sunday. It is too soon to determine if these storms will be severe. Spotter information statement. Spotter activation is not anticipated.

The temperature was 65 degrees, the dew point 57, and the relative humidity 75%. The wind was north at 3 miles an hour. The barometric pressure was 30.10 inches and rising. Around central Indiana, at Muncie, it was clear, with a temperature of 65. At Anderson, it was partly cloudy, with a temperature of 61. It was cloudy, with a temperature of 64 at Zionsville, 64 at Eagle Creek Airpark, and 67 at Shelbyville. Elsewhere across Indiana, at South Bend, it was clear, with a temperature of 60. At Lafayette, it was partly cloudy, with a temperature of 66. It was mostly cloudy, with a temperature of 64 at Fort Wayne, and 76 at Evansville. It was cloudy, with a temperature of 70 at Terre Haute, and 71 at Bloomington. Just outside Indiana, skies ranged from partly cloudy to mostly cloudy. It was 63 at Chicago, 69 at Champaign, and 65 at Dayton. St. Louis reported 76, Cincinnati reported 67, and Louisville reported 73. Once again, at Indianapolis it was 65 degrees with cloudy skies. This is NOAA All Hazards Radio KEC 74 in Indianapolis. And now a look at your forecast for Indianapolis and central Indiana. Rest of tonight. Partly cloudy through the late overnight, then clearing. Lows in the mid-50s. Northeast winds 5 to 10 miles an hour. For Tuesday. Sunny. Highs in the mid-70s. Northeast winds 10 to 15 miles an hour with gusts up to 25 miles an hour. Tuesday night. Clear. Lows in the mid-50s. Northeast winds 5 to 10 miles an hour. For Wednesday. Sunny. Highs around 80. East winds around 5 miles an hour. Once again, the forecast for rest of tonight. Partly cloudy through the late overnight, then clearing. Lows in the mid-50s. Northeast winds 5 to 10 miles an hour. Taking a look at the 3 through 7 day forecast for Indianapolis and central Indiana. Wednesday night. Clear. Lows in the upper 50s. Southeast winds around 5 miles an hour. For Thursday and Thursday night. Mostly clear. Highs in the lower 80s. Lows in the lower 60s. Friday. Mostly sunny through early afternoon, then becoming partly cloudy. Highs in the mid-80s. For Friday night. Partly cloudy with a slight chance of thunderstorms. A slight chance of showers through the late overnight, then a chance of showers toward daybreak. Lows in the upper 60s. Chance of rain 30%. Saturday through Sunday. Partly cloudy with a chance of showers and thunderstorms. Highs in the mid-80s. Lows in the upper 60s. Chance of rain 40%. For Sunday night. Partly cloudy with a chance of showers with a slight chance of thunderstorms. Lows in the upper 60s. Chance of rain 30%. Monday. Partly cloudy. A slight chance of showers and thunderstorms through early afternoon, then a chance of showers and thunderstorms late in the afternoon. Highs in the mid-80s. Chance of rain 40%. The 8 to 14 day outlook for Tuesday, June 9th through Monday, June 15th, calls for temperatures to be above normal and precipitation to be near normal. Normal highs for the period are around 80 degrees, and normal lows are around 60. The normal precipitation total for the 7 days is around 0.95 inches. The ultraviolet index for Indianapolis on Tuesday will be 8. The Environmental Protection Agency categorizes an index of 8 as very high exposure to ultraviolet radiation. At 10 p.m., at Indianapolis, it was cloudy. The temperature was 65 degrees, the dew point 57, and the relative humidity 75%. The wind was north at 3 miles an hour. The barometric pressure was 30.10 inches and rising. Around central Indiana, at Muncie, it was clear, with a temperature of 65. At Anderson, it was partly cloudy, with a temperature of 61. It was cloudy, with a temperature of 64 at Zionsville, 64 at Eagle Creek Airpark, and 67 at Shelbyville. Elsewhere across Indiana, at South Bend, it was clear, with a temperature of 60.

and Lafayette, it was partly cloudy, with a temperature of 66. It was mostly cloudy, with a temperature of 64 at Fort Wayne, and 76 at Evansville. It was cloudy, with a temperature of 70 at Terre Haute, and 71 at Bloomington. Just outside Indiana, skies ranged from partly cloudy to mostly cloudy. It was 63 at Chicago, 69 at Champaign, and 65 at Dayton. St. Louis reported 76, Cincinnati reported 67, and Louisville reported 73. Once again, at Indianapolis it was 65 degrees with cloudy skies. This is NOAA All Hazards Radio KEC 74 in Indianapolis. And now a look at your forecast for Indianapolis and central Indiana. Rest of tonight. Partly cloudy through the late overnight, then clearing. Lows in the mid-50s. Northeast winds 5 to 10 miles an hour. For Tuesday, sunny. Highs in the mid-70s. Northeast winds 10 to 15 miles an hour with gusts up to 25 miles an hour. Tuesday night, clear. Lows in the mid-50s. Northeast winds 5 to 10 miles an hour. For Wednesday, sunny. Highs around 80. East winds around 5 miles an hour. Once again, the forecast for rest of tonight. Partly cloudy through the late overnight, then clearing. Lows in the mid-50s. Northeast winds 5 to 10 miles an hour. Taking a look at the 3 through 7 day forecast for Indianapolis and central Indiana. Wednesday night. Clear. Lows in the upper 50s. Southeast winds around 5 miles an hour. For Thursday and Thursday night. Mostly clear. Highs in the lower 80s. Lows in the lower 60s. Friday. Mostly sunny through early afternoon, then becoming partly cloudy. Highs in the mid-80s. For Friday night. Partly cloudy with a slight chance of thunderstorms. A slight chance of showers through the late overnight, then a chance of showers toward daybreak. Lows in the upper 60s. Chance of rain 30%. Saturday through Sunday. Partly cloudy with a chance of showers and thunderstorms. Highs in the mid-80s. Lows in the upper 60s. Chance of rain 40%. For Sunday night. Partly cloudy with a chance of showers with a slight chance of thunderstorms. Lows in the upper 60s. Chance of rain 30%. Monday. Partly cloudy. A slight chance of showers and thunderstorms through early afternoon, then a chance of showers and thunderstorms late in the afternoon. Highs in the mid-80s. Chance of rain 40%. The current time is 10:23 p.m. Eastern Daylight Time. The 8 to 14 day outlook for Tuesday, June 9th through Monday, June 15th, calls for temperatures to be above normal and precipitation to be near normal. Normal highs for the period are around 80 degrees, and normal lows are around 60. The normal precipitation total for the 7 days is around 0.95 inches. The ultraviolet index for Indianapolis on Tuesday will be 8. The Environmental Protection Agency categorizes an index of 8 as very high exposure to ultraviolet radiation. At 10 p.m., at Indianapolis, it was cloudy. The temperature was 65 degrees. The dew point 57, and the relative humidity 75%. The wind was north at 3 miles an hour. The barometric pressure was 30.10 inches and rising. Around central Indiana, at Muncie, it was clear, with a temperature of 65. At Anderson, it was partly cloudy, with a temperature of 61. It was cloudy, with a temperature of 64 at Zionsville, 64 at Eagle Creek Airpark, and 67 at Shelbyville. Elsewhere across Indiana, at South Bend, it was clear, with a temperature of 60. At Lafayette, it was partly cloudy, with a temperature of 66. It was mostly cloudy, with a temperature of 64 at Fort Wayne, and 76 at Evansville. It was cloudy, with a temperature of 70 at Terre Haute, and 71 at Bloomington. Just outside Indiana, skies ranged from partly cloudy to mostly cloudy. It was 63 at Chicago, 69 at Champaign, and 65 at Dayton. St. Louis reported 76, Cincinnati reported 67,
and Louisville reported 73. Once again, at Indianapolis it was 65 degrees with cloudy skies. This is NOAA All Hazards Radio KEC 74 in Indianapolis. And now a look at your forecast for Indianapolis and central Indiana. Rest of tonight. Partly cloudy through the late overnight, then clearing. Lows in the mid-50s. Northeast winds 5 to 10 miles an hour. For Tuesday. Sunny. Highs in the mid-70s. Northeast winds 10 to 15 miles an hour with gusts up to 25 miles an hour. Tuesday night. Clear. Lows in the mid-50s. Northeast winds 5 to 10 miles an hour. For Wednesday. Sunny. Highs around 80. East winds around 5 miles an hour. Once again, the forecast for rest of tonight. Partly cloudy through the late overnight, then clearing. Lows in the mid-50s. Northeast winds 5 to 10 miles an hour. Taking a look at the 3 through 7 day forecast for Indianapolis and central Indiana. Wednesday night. Clear. Lows in the upper 50s. Southeast winds around 5 miles an hour. For Thursday and Thursday night. Mostly clear. Highs in the lower 80s. Lows in the lower 60s. Friday. Mostly sunny through early afternoon, then becoming partly cloudy. Highs in the mid-80s. For Friday night. Partly cloudy with a slight chance of thunderstorms. A slight chance of showers through the late overnight, then a chance of showers toward daybreak. Lows in the upper 60s. Chance of rain 30%. Saturday through Sunday. Partly cloudy with a chance of showers and thunderstorms. Highs in the mid-80s. Lows in the upper 60s. Chance of rain 40%. For Sunday night. Partly cloudy with a chance of showers with a slight chance of thunderstorms. Lows in the upper 60s. Chance of rain 30%. Monday. Partly cloudy. A slight chance of showers and thunderstorms through early afternoon, then a chance of showers and thunderstorms late in the afternoon. Highs in the mid-80s. Chance of rain 40%. The 8 to 14 day outlook for Tuesday, June 9th through Monday, June 15th, calls for temperatures to be above normal and precipitation to be near normal. Normal highs for the period are around 80 degrees and normal lows are around 60. The normal precipitation total for the 7 days is around 0.95 inches. The ultraviolet index for Indianapolis on Tuesday will be 8. The Environmental Protection Agency categorizes an index of 8 as very high exposure to ultraviolet radiation. At 10 p.m. at Indianapolis, it was cloudy. The temperature was 65 degrees, the dew point 57, and the relative humidity 75%. The wind was north at 3 miles an hour. The barometric pressure was 30.10 inches and rising. Around central Indiana, at Muncie, it was clear, with a temperature of 65. At Anderson, it was partly cloudy, with a temperature of 61. It was cloudy, with a temperature of 64 at Zionsville, 64 at Eagle Creek Airpark, and 67 at Shelbyville. Elsewhere across Indiana, at South Bend, it was clear, with a temperature of 60. At Lafayette, it was partly cloudy, with a temperature of 66. It was mostly cloudy, with a temperature of 64 at Fort Wayne, and 76 at Evansville. It was cloudy, with a temperature of 70 at Terre Haute, and 71 at Bloomington. Just outside Indiana, skies ranged from partly cloudy to mostly cloudy. It was 63 at Chicago, 69 at Champaign, and 65 at Dayton. St. Louis reported 76, Cincinnati reported 67, and Louisville reported 73. Once again, at Indianapolis it was 65 degrees with cloudy skies. This is NOAA All Hazards Radio KEC 74 in Indianapolis. And now a look at your forecast for Indianapolis and central Indiana. Rest of tonight. Partly cloudy through the late overnight, then clearing. Lows in the mid-50s. Northeast winds 5 to 10 miles an hour. For Tuesday. Sunny. Highs in the mid-70s.
Northeast winds 10 to 15 miles an hour with gusts up to 25 miles an hour. Tuesday night, clear. Lows in the mid-50s. Northeast winds 5 to 10 miles an hour. For Wednesday, sunny. Highs around 80. East winds around 5 miles an hour. Once again, the forecast for rest of tonight. Partly cloudy through the late overnight, then clearing. Lows in the mid-50s. Northeast winds 5 to 10 miles an hour. The Indianapolis climate summary for the season, from March to May 2026. The maximum temperature for the period was 88. The maximum occurred on March 22nd. The minimum temperature for the period was 16. The minimum occurred on March 17th. The average temperature was 57.6 degrees. A total of 12.38 inches of precipitation fell during the period, which is 0.40 inches below the normal amount. The record amount of precipitation is 21.05. A total of 1.8 inches snow fell during the period, which is 1.6 inches below the normal amount. There were 799 heating degree days this period, which is 389 below the normal amount. There were 141 cooling degree days this period, which is 39 above the normal amount. Taking a look at the 3-7 day forecast for Indianapolis and central Indiana. Wednesday night, clear. Lows in the upper 50s. Southeast winds around 5 miles an hour. For Thursday and Thursday night, mostly clear. Highs in the lower 80s. Lows in the lower 60s. Friday, mostly sunny through early afternoon, then becoming partly cloudy. Highs in the mid-80s. For Friday night, partly cloudy with a slight chance of thunderstorms. A slight chance of showers through the late overnight, then a chance of showers toward daybreak. Lows in the upper 60s. Chance of rain 30%. Saturday through Sunday, partly cloudy with a chance of showers and thunderstorms. Highs in the mid-80s. Lows in the upper 60s. Chance of rain 40%. For Sunday night, partly cloudy with a chance of showers with a slight chance of thunderstorms. Lows in the upper 60s. Chance of rain 30%. Monday, partly cloudy. A slight chance of showers and thunderstorms through early afternoon, then a chance of showers and thunderstorms late in the afternoon. Highs in the mid-80s. Chance of rain 40%. Now here is the hazardous weather outlook for central Indiana. For the period through tonight, no hazardous weather is expected at this time. And now the extended outlook for the period Tuesday through Sunday. Thunderstorms are possible on Saturday and Sunday. It is too soon to determine if these storms will be severe. Spotter information statement, spotter activation is not anticipated. The 8 to 14 day outlook for Tuesday, June 9th through Monday, June 15th, calls for temperatures to be above normal and precipitation to be near normal. Normal highs for the period are around 80 degrees and normal lows are around 60. The normal precipitation total for the 7 days is around 0.95 inches. The ultraviolet index for Indianapolis on Tuesday will be 8. The Environmental Protection Agency categorizes an index of 8 as very high exposure to ultraviolet radiation. At 10 p.m. at Indianapolis, it was cloudy. The temperature was 65 degrees, the dew point 57, and the relative humidity 75%. The wind was north at 3 miles an hour. The barometric pressure was 30.10 inches and rising. Around central Indiana, at Muncie, it was clear, with a temperature of 65. At Anderson, it was partly cloudy, with a temperature of 61. It was cloudy, with a temperature of 64 at Zionsville, 64 at Eagle Creek Airpark, and 67 at Shelbyville. Elsewhere across Indiana, at South Bend, it was clear, with a temperature of 60. At Lafayette, it was partly cloudy, with a temperature of 66. It was mostly cloudy, with a temperature of 64 at Fort Wayne, and 76 at Evansville. It was cloudy, with a temperature of 70 at Terre Haute, and 71 at Bloomington. Just outside Indiana, skies ranged from partly cloudy to mostly cloudy.
It was 63 at Chicago, 69 at Champaign, and 65 at Dayton. St. Louis reported 76, Cincinnati reported 67, and Louisville reported 73. Once again, at Indianapolis it was 65 degrees with cloudy skies. This is NOAA All Hazards Radio KEC 74 in Indianapolis. And now a look at your forecast for Indianapolis and central Indiana. Rest of tonight. Partly cloudy through the late overnight, then clearing. Lows in the mid-50s. Northeast winds 5 to 10 miles an hour. For Tuesday. Sunny. Highs in the mid-70s. Northeast winds 10 to 15 miles an hour with gusts up to 25 miles an hour. Tuesday night. Clear. Lows in the mid-50s. Northeast winds 5 to 10 miles an hour. For Wednesday. Sunny. Highs around 80. East winds around 5 miles an hour. Once again, the forecast for rest of tonight. Partly cloudy through the late overnight, then clearing. Lows in the mid-50s. Northeast winds 5 to 10 miles an hour. Taking a look at the 3 through 7 day forecast for Indianapolis and central Indiana. Wednesday night. Clear. Lows in the upper 50s. Southeast winds around 5 miles an hour. For Thursday and Thursday night. Mostly clear. Highs in the lower 80s. Lows in the lower 60s. Friday. Mostly sunny through early afternoon, then becoming partly cloudy. Highs in the mid-80s. For Friday night. Partly cloudy with a slight chance of thunderstorms. A slight chance of showers through the late overnight, then a chance of showers toward daybreak. Lows in the upper 60s. Chance of rain 30%. Saturday through Sunday. Partly cloudy with a chance of showers and thunderstorms. Highs in the mid-80s. Lows in the upper 60s. Chance of rain 40%. For Sunday night. Partly cloudy with a chance of showers with a slight chance of thunderstorms. Lows in the upper 60s. Chance of rain 30%. Monday. Partly cloudy. A slight chance of showers and thunderstorms through early afternoon, then a chance of showers and thunderstorms late in the afternoon. Highs in the mid-80s. Chance of rain 40%. The current time is 10:38 p.m. Eastern Daylight Time. The 8 to 14 day outlook for Tuesday, June 9th through Monday, June 15th, calls for temperatures to be above normal and precipitation to be near normal. Normal highs for the period are around 80 degrees, and normal lows are around 60. The normal precipitation total for the 7 days is around 0.95 inches. The ultraviolet index for Indianapolis on Tuesday will be 8. The Environmental Protection Agency categorizes an index of 8 as very high exposure to ultraviolet radiation. At 10 p.m., at Indianapolis, it was cloudy. The temperature was 65 degrees. The dew point 57, and the relative humidity 75%. The wind was north at 3 miles an hour. The barometric pressure was 30.10 inches and rising. Around central Indiana, at Muncie, it was clear, with a temperature of 65. At Anderson, it was partly cloudy, with a temperature of 61. It was cloudy, with a temperature of 64 at Zionsville, 64 at Eagle Creek Airpark, and 67 at Shelbyville. Elsewhere across Indiana, at South Bend, it was clear, with a temperature of 60. At Lafayette, it was partly cloudy, with a temperature of 66. It was mostly cloudy, with a temperature of 64 at Fort Wayne, and 76 at Evansville. It was cloudy, with a temperature of 70 at Terre Haute, and 71 at Bloomington. Just outside Indiana, skies ranged from partly cloudy to mostly cloudy. It was 63 at Chicago, 69 at Champaign, and 65 at Dayton. St. Louis reported 76, Cincinnati reported 67, and Louisville reported 73. Once again, at Indianapolis it was 65 degrees with cloudy skies. This is NOAA All Hazards Radio KEC 74 in Indianapolis. And now a look at your forecast for Indianapolis and central Indiana. Rest of tonight. Partly cloudy through the late overnight, then clearing.
lows in the mid-50s. Northeast winds 5 to 10 miles an hour. For Tuesday, sunny. Highs in the mid-70s. Northeast winds 10 to 15 miles an hour with gusts up to 25 miles an hour. Tuesday night, clear. Lows in the mid-50s. Northeast winds 5 to 10 miles an hour. For Wednesday, sunny. Highs around 80. East winds around 5 miles an hour. Once again, the forecast for rest of tonight. Partly cloudy through the late overnight, then clearing. Lows in the mid-50s. Northeast winds 5 to 10 miles an hour. Taking a look at the 3 through 7 day forecast for Indianapolis and central Indiana. Wednesday night. Clear. Lows in the upper 50s. Southeast winds around 5 miles an hour. For Thursday and Thursday night. Mostly clear. Highs in the lower 80s. Lows in the lower 60s. Friday. Mostly sunny through early afternoon, then becoming partly cloudy. Highs in the mid-80s. For Friday night, partly cloudy with a slight chance of thunderstorms. A slight chance of showers through the late overnight, then a chance of showers toward daybreak. Lows in the upper 60s. Chance of rain 30%. Saturday through Sunday, partly cloudy with a chance of showers and thunderstorms. Highs in the mid-80s. Lows in the upper 60s. Chance of rain 40%. For Sunday night, partly cloudy with a chance of showers with a slight chance of thunderstorms. Lows in the upper 60s. Chance of rain 30%. Monday, partly cloudy. A slight chance of showers and thunderstorms through early afternoon, then a chance of showers and thunderstorms late in the afternoon. Highs in the mid-80s. Chance of rain 40%. The 8 to 14 day outlook for Tuesday, June 9th through Monday, June 15th calls for temperatures to be above normal and precipitation to be near normal. Normal highs for the period are around 80 degrees and normal lows are around 60. The normal precipitation total for the 7 days is around 0.95 inches. The ultraviolet index for Indianapolis on Tuesday will be 8. The Environmental Protection Agency categorizes an index of 8 as very high exposure to ultraviolet radiation. At 10 p.m. at Indianapolis, it was cloudy. The temperature was 65 degrees, the dew point 57, and the relative humidity 75%. The wind was north at 3 miles an hour. The barometric pressure was 30.10 inches and rising. Around central Indiana, at Muncie, it was clear, with a temperature of 65. At Anderson, it was partly cloudy, with a temperature of 61. It was cloudy, with a temperature of 64 at Zionsville, 64 at Eagle Creek Airpark, and 67 at Shelbyville. Elsewhere across Indiana, at South Bend, it was clear, with a temperature of 60. At Lafayette, it was partly cloudy, with a temperature of 66. It was mostly cloudy, with a temperature of 64 at Fort Wayne, and 76 at Evansville. It was cloudy, with a temperature of 70 at Terre Haute, and 71 at Bloomington. Just outside Indiana, skies ranged from partly cloudy to mostly cloudy. It was 63 at Chicago, 69 at Champaign, and 65 at Dayton. St. Louis reported 76, Cincinnati reported 67, and Louisville reported 73. Once again, at Indianapolis, it was 65 degrees with cloudy skies. This is NOAA All Hazards Radio KEC 74 in Indianapolis. And now a look at your forecast for Indianapolis and central Indiana. Rest of tonight. Partly cloudy through the late overnight, then clearing. Lows in the mid-50s. Northeast winds 5 to 10 miles an hour. For Tuesday. Sunny. Highs in the mid-70s. Northeast winds 10 to 15 miles an hour with gusts up to 25 miles an hour. Tuesday night. Clear. Lows in the mid-50s. Northeast winds 5 to 10 miles an hour. For Wednesday. Sunny. Highs around 80. East winds around 5 miles an hour. Once again, the forecast for rest of tonight. Partly cloudy through the late overnight,
then clearing. Lows in the mid-50s. Northeast winds 5 to 10 miles an hour. Taking a look at the 3 through 7 day forecast for Indianapolis and central Indiana. Wednesday night. Clear. Lows in the upper 50s. Southeast winds around 5 miles an hour. For Thursday and Thursday night. Mostly clear. Highs in the lower 80s. Lows in the lower 60s. Friday. Mostly sunny through early afternoon, then becoming partly cloudy. Highs in the mid-80s. For Friday night, partly cloudy with a slight chance of thunderstorms. A slight chance of showers through the late overnight, then a chance of showers toward daybreak. Lows in the upper 60s. Chance of rain 30%. Saturday through Sunday, partly cloudy with a chance of showers and thunderstorms. Highs in the mid-80s. Lows in the upper 60s. Chance of rain 40%. For Sunday night, partly cloudy with a chance of showers with a slight chance of thunderstorms. Lows in the upper 60s. Chance of rain 30%. Monday, partly cloudy. A slight chance of showers and thunderstorms through early afternoon, then a chance of showers and thunderstorms late in the afternoon. Highs in the mid-80s. Chance of rain 40%. The 8 to 14 day outlook for Tuesday, June 9th through Monday, June 15th calls for temperatures to be above normal and precipitation to be near normal. Normal highs for the period are around 80 degrees and normal lows are around 60. The normal precipitation total for the 7 days is around 0.95 inches. The ultraviolet index for Indianapolis on Tuesday will be 8. The Environmental Protection Agency categorizes an index of 8 as very high exposure to ultraviolet radiation. At 10 p.m. at Indianapolis, it was cloudy. The temperature was 65 degrees, the dew point 57, and the relative humidity 75%. The wind was north at 3 miles an hour. The barometric pressure was 30.10 inches and rising. Around central Indiana, at Muncie, it was clear, with a temperature of 65. At Anderson, it was partly cloudy, with a temperature of 61. It was cloudy, with a temperature of 64 at Zionsville, 64 at Eagle Creek Airpark, and 67 at Shelbyville. Elsewhere across Indiana, at South Bend, it was clear, with a temperature of 60. At Lafayette, it was partly cloudy, with a temperature of 66. It was mostly cloudy, with a temperature of 64 at Fort Wayne, and 76 at Evansville. It was cloudy, with a temperature of 70 at Terre Haute, and 71 at Bloomington. Just outside Indiana, skies ranged from partly cloudy to mostly cloudy. It was 63 at Chicago, 69 at Champaign, and 65 at Dayton. St. Louis reported 76, Cincinnati reported 67, and Louisville reported 73. Once again, at Indianapolis, it was 65 degrees with cloudy skies. This is NOAA All Hazards Radio KEC 74 in Indianapolis. And now a look at your forecast for Indianapolis and central Indiana. Rest of tonight. Partly cloudy through the late overnight, then clearing. Lows in the mid-50s. Northeast winds 5 to 10 miles an hour. For Tuesday. Sunny. Highs in the mid-70s. Northeast winds 10 to 15 miles an hour with gusts up to 25 miles an hour. Tuesday night. Clear. Lows in the mid-50s. Northeast winds 5 to 10 miles an hour. For Wednesday. Sunny. Highs around 80. East winds around 5 miles an hour. Once again, the forecast for rest of tonight. Partly cloudy through the late overnight. Then clearing. Lows in the mid-50s. Northeast winds 5 to 10 miles an hour. Taking a look at the 3 through 7 day forecast for Indianapolis and central Indiana. Wednesday night. Clear. Lows in the upper 50s. Southeast winds around 5 miles an hour. For Thursday and Thursday night. Mostly clear. Highs in the lower 80s. Lows in the lower 60s. Friday, mostly sunny through early afternoon, then becoming partly cloudy. Highs in the mid-80s.
for Friday night. Partly cloudy with a slight chance of thunderstorms. A slight chance of showers through the late overnight, then a chance of showers toward daybreak. Lows in the upper 60s. Chance of rain 30%. Saturday through Sunday. Partly cloudy with a chance of showers and thunderstorms. Highs in the mid-80s. Lows in the upper 60s. Chance of rain 40%. For Sunday night. Partly cloudy with a chance of showers with a slight chance of thunderstorms. Lows in the upper 60s. Chance of rain 30%. Monday. Partly cloudy. A slight chance of showers and thunderstorms through early afternoon, then a chance of showers and thunderstorms late in the afternoon. Highs in the mid-80s. Chance of rain 40%. The 8 to 14 day outlook for Tuesday, June 9th through Monday, June 15th, calls for temperatures to be above normal and precipitation to be near normal. Normal highs for the period are around 80 degrees, and normal lows are around 60. The normal precipitation total for the 7 days is around 0.95 inches. The ultraviolet index for Indianapolis on Tuesday will be 8. The Environmental Protection Agency categorizes an index of 8 as very high exposure to ultraviolet radiation. At 10 p.m. at Indianapolis, it was cloudy. The temperature was 65 degrees, the dew point 57, and the relative humidity 75%. The wind was north at 3 miles an hour. The barometric pressure was 30.10 inches and rising. Around central Indiana, at Muncie, it was clear, with a temperature of 65. At Anderson, it was partly cloudy, with a temperature of 61. It was cloudy, with a temperature of 64 at Zionsville, 64 at Eagle Creek Airpark, and 67 at Shelbyville. Elsewhere across Indiana, at South Bend, it was clear, with a temperature of 60. At Lafayette, it was partly cloudy, with a temperature of 66. It was mostly cloudy, with a temperature of 64 at Fort Wayne, and 76 at Evansville. It was cloudy, with a temperature of 70 at Terre Haute, and 71 at Bloomington. Just outside Indiana, skies ranged from partly cloudy to mostly cloudy. It was 63 at Chicago, 69 at Champaign, and 65 at Dayton. St. Louis reported 76, Cincinnati reported 67, and Louisville reported 73. Once again, at Indianapolis it was 65 degrees with cloudy skies. The current time is 10:53 p.m. Eastern Daylight Time. Now here is the hazardous weather outlook for central Indiana. For the period through tonight, no hazardous weather is expected at this time. And now the extended outlook for the period Tuesday through Sunday. Thunderstorms are possible on Saturday and Sunday. It is too soon to determine if these storms will be severe. Spotter information statement. Spotter activation is not anticipated. This is NOAA All Hazards Radio KEC 74 in Indianapolis. And now a look at your forecast for Indianapolis and central Indiana. Rest of tonight. Partly cloudy through the late overnight, then clearing. Lows in the mid-50s. Northeast winds 5 to 10 miles an hour. For Tuesday, sunny. Highs in the mid-70s. Northeast winds 10 to 15 miles an hour with gusts up to 25 miles an hour. Tuesday night, clear. Lows in the mid-50s. Northeast winds 5 to 10 miles an hour. For Wednesday, sunny. Highs around 80. East winds around 5 miles an hour. Once again, the forecast for rest of tonight. Partly cloudy through the late overnight, then clearing. Lows in the mid-50s. Northeast winds 5 to 10 miles an hour. Taking a look at the 3 through 7 day forecast for Indianapolis and central Indiana. Wednesday night. Clear. Lows in the upper 50s. Southeast winds around 5 miles an hour. For Thursday and Thursday night. Mostly clear. Highs in the lower 80s. Lows in the lower 60s. Friday. Mostly sunny through early afternoon, then becoming partly cloudy. Highs in the mid-80s. For Friday night. Partly cloudy with a slight chance of thunderstorms.
a slight chance of showers through the late overnight, then a chance of showers toward daybreak. Lows in the upper 60s. Chance of rain 30%. Saturday through Sunday. Partly cloudy with a chance of showers and thunderstorms. Highs in the mid-80s. Lows in the upper 60s. Chance of rain 40%. For Sunday night. Partly cloudy with a chance of showers with a slight chance of thunderstorms. Lows in the upper 60s. Chance of rain 30%. Monday. Partly cloudy. A slight chance of showers and thunderstorms through early afternoon, then a chance of showers and thunderstorms late in the afternoon. Highs in the mid-80s. Chance of rain 40%. The 8 to 14 day outlook for Tuesday, June 9th through Monday, June 15th, calls for temperatures to be above normal and precipitation to be near normal. Normal highs for the period are around 80 degrees and normal lows are around 60. The normal precipitation total for the 7 days is around 0.95 inches. The ultraviolet index for Indianapolis on Tuesday will be 8. The Environmental Protection Agency categorizes an index of 8 as very high exposure to ultraviolet radiation. At 10 p.m. at Indianapolis, it was cloudy. The temperature was 65 degrees, the dew point 57, and the relative humidity 75%. The wind was north at 3 miles an hour. The barometric pressure was 30.10 inches and rising. Around central Indiana, at Muncie, it was clear, with a temperature of 65. At Anderson, it was partly cloudy, with a temperature of 61. It was cloudy, with a temperature of 64 at Zionsville, 64 at Eagle Creek Airpark, and 67 at Shelbyville. Elsewhere across Indiana, at South Bend, it was clear, with a temperature of 60. At Lafayette, it was partly cloudy, with a temperature of 66. It was mostly cloudy, with a temperature of 64 at Fort Wayne, and 76 at Evansville. It was cloudy, with a temperature of 70 at Terre Haute, and 71 at Bloomington. Just outside Indiana, skies ranged from partly cloudy to mostly cloudy. It was 63 at Chicago, 69 at Champaign, and 65 at Dayton. St. Louis reported 76, Cincinnati reported 67, and Louisville reported 73. Once again, at Indianapolis it was 65 degrees with cloudy skies. This is NOAA All Hazards Radio KEC 74 in Indianapolis. And now a look at your forecast for Indianapolis and central Indiana. Rest of tonight. Partly cloudy through the late overnight, then clearing. Lows in the mid-50s. Northeast winds 5 to 10 miles an hour. For Tuesday. Sunny. Highs in the mid-70s. Northeast winds 10 to 15 miles an hour with gusts up to 25 miles an hour. Tuesday night. Clear. Lows in the mid-50s. Northeast winds 5 to 10 miles an hour. For Wednesday. Sunny. Highs around 80. East winds around 5 miles an hour. Once again, the forecast for rest of tonight. Partly cloudy through the late overnight, then clearing. Lows in the mid-50s. Northeast winds 5 to 10 miles an hour. Taking a look at the 3 through 7 day forecast for Indianapolis and central Indiana. Wednesday night. Clear. Lows in the upper 50s. Southeast winds around 5 miles an hour. For Thursday and Thursday night. Mostly clear. Highs in the lower 80s. Lows in the lower 60s. Friday. Mostly sunny through early afternoon, then becoming partly cloudy. Highs in the mid-80s. For Friday night. Partly cloudy with a slight chance of thunderstorms. A slight chance of showers through the late overnight, then a chance of showers toward daybreak. Lows in the upper 60s. Chance of rain 30%. Saturday through Sunday. Partly cloudy with a chance of showers and thunderstorms. Highs in the mid-80s. Lows in the upper 60s. Chance of rain 40%. For Sunday night. Partly cloudy with a chance of showers with a slight chance of thunderstorms. Lows in the upper 60s. Chance of rain 30%. Monday. Partly cloudy.
a slight chance of showers and thunderstorms through early afternoon, then a chance of showers and thunderstorms late in the afternoon. Highs in the mid-80s. Chance of rain 40%. The 8 to 14 day outlook for Tuesday, June 9th through Monday, June 15th, calls for temperatures to be above normal and precipitation to be near normal. Normal highs for the period are around 80 degrees, and normal lows are around 60. The normal precipitation total for the 7 days is around 0.95 inches. The ultraviolet index for Indianapolis on Tuesday will be 8. The Environmental Protection Agency categorizes an index of 8 as very high exposure to ultraviolet radiation. At 10 p.m. at Indianapolis, it was cloudy. The temperature was 65 degrees, the dew point 57, and the relative humidity 75%. The wind was north at 3 miles an hour. The barometric pressure was 30.10 inches and rising. Around central Indiana, at Muncie, it was clear, with a temperature of 65. At Anderson, it was partly cloudy, with a temperature of 61. It was cloudy, with a temperature of 64 at Zionsville, 64 at Eagle Creek Airpark, and 67 at Shelbyville. Elsewhere across Indiana, at South Bend, it was clear, with a temperature of 60. At Lafayette, it was partly cloudy, with a temperature of 66. It was mostly cloudy, with a temperature of 64 at Fort Wayne, and 76 at Evansville. It was cloudy, with a temperature of 70 at Terre Haute, and 71 at Bloomington. Just outside Indiana, skies ranged from partly cloudy to mostly cloudy. It was 63 at Chicago, 69 at Champaign, and 65 at Dayton. St. Louis reported 76, Cincinnati reported 67, and Louisville reported 73. Once again, at Indianapolis it was 65 degrees with cloudy skies. This is NOAA All Hazards Radio KEC 74 in Indianapolis. And now a look at your forecast for Indianapolis and central Indiana. Rest of tonight. Partly cloudy through the late overnight, then clearing. Lows in the mid-50s. Northeast winds 5 to 10 miles an hour. For Tuesday. Sunny. Highs in the mid-70s. Northeast winds 10 to 15 miles an hour with gusts up to 25 miles an hour. Tuesday night. Clear. Lows in the mid-50s. Northeast winds 5 to 10 miles an hour. For Wednesday. Sunny. Highs around 80. East winds around 5 miles an hour. Once again. The forecast for rest of tonight. Partly cloudy through the late overnight. Then clearing. Lows in the mid-50s. Northeast winds 5 to 10 miles an hour. Taking a look at the 3 through 7 day forecast for Indianapolis and central Indiana. Wednesday night. Clear. Lows in the upper 50s. Southeast winds around 5 miles an hour. For Thursday and Thursday night. Mostly clear. Highs in the lower 80s. Lows in the lower 60s. Friday. Mostly sunny through early afternoon, then becoming partly cloudy. Highs in the mid-80s. For Friday night. Partly cloudy with a slight chance of thunderstorms. A slight chance of showers through the late overnight, then a chance of showers toward daybreak. Lows in the upper 60s. Chance of rain 30%. Saturday through Sunday. Partly cloudy with a chance of showers and thunderstorms. Highs in the mid-80s. Lows in the upper 60s. Chance of rain 40%. For Sunday night. Partly cloudy with a chance of showers with a slight chance of thunderstorms. Lows in the upper 60s. Chance of rain 30%. Monday. Partly cloudy. A slight chance of showers and thunderstorms through early afternoon, then a chance of showers and thunderstorms late in the afternoon. Highs in the mid-80s. Chance of rain 40%. The 8 to 14 day outlook for Tuesday, June 9th through Monday, June 15th calls for temperatures to be above normal and precipitation to be near normal. Normal highs for the period are around 80 degrees and normal lows are around 60. The normal precipitation total for the 7 days is around 0.95 inches. The ultraviolet index for Indianapolis on Tuesday will be 8.
The Environmental Protection Agency categorizes an index of 8 as very high exposure to ultraviolet radiation. At 10 p.m. at Indianapolis, it was cloudy. The temperature was 65 degrees, the dew point 57, and the relative humidity 75%. The wind was north at 3 miles an hour. The barometric pressure was 30.10 inches and rising. Around central Indiana, at Muncie, it was clear, with a temperature of 65. At Anderson, it was partly cloudy, with a temperature of 61. It was cloudy, with a temperature of 64 at Zionsville, 64 at Eagle Creek Airpark, and 67 at Shelbyville. Elsewhere across Indiana, at South Bend, it was clear, with a temperature of 60. At Lafayette, it was partly cloudy, with a temperature of 66. It was mostly cloudy, with a temperature of 64 at Fort Wayne, and 76 at Evansville. It was cloudy, with a temperature of 70 at Terre Haute, and 71 at Bloomington. Just outside Indiana, skies ranged from partly cloudy to mostly cloudy. It was 63 at Chicago, 69 at Champaign, and 65 at Dayton. St. Louis reported 76, Cincinnati reported 67, and Louisville reported 73. Once again, at Indianapolis, it was 65 degrees with cloudy skies. This is NOAA All Hazards Radio KEC 74 in Indianapolis. And now a look at your forecast for Indianapolis and central Indiana. Rest of tonight. Partly cloudy through the late overnight, then clearing. Lows in the mid-50s. Northeast winds 5 to 10 miles an hour. For Tuesday. Sunny. Highs in the mid-70s. Northeast winds 10 to 15 miles an hour with gusts up to 25 miles an hour. Tuesday night. Clear. Lows in the mid-50s. Northeast winds 5 to 10 miles an hour. For Wednesday. Sunny. Highs around 80. East winds around 5 miles an hour. Once again. The forecast for rest of tonight. Partly cloudy through the late overnight. Then clearing. Lows in the mid-50s. Northeast winds 5 to 10 miles an hour. Taking a look at the 3 through 7 day forecast for Indianapolis and central Indiana. Wednesday night. Clear. Lows in the upper 50s. Southeast winds around 5 miles an hour. For Thursday and Thursday night. Mostly clear. Highs in the lower 80s. Lows in the lower 60s. Friday. Mostly sunny through early afternoon, then becoming partly cloudy. Highs in the mid-80s. For Friday night. Partly cloudy with a slight chance of thunderstorms. A slight chance of showers through the late overnight, then a chance of showers toward daybreak. Lows in the upper 60s. Chance of rain 30%. Saturday through Sunday. Partly cloudy with a chance of showers and thunderstorms. Highs in the mid-80s. Lows in the upper 60s. Chance of rain 40%. For Sunday night. Partly cloudy with a chance of showers with a slight chance of thunderstorms. Lows in the upper 60s. Chance of rain 30%. Monday. Partly cloudy. A slight chance of showers and thunderstorms through early afternoon, then a chance of showers and thunderstorms late in the afternoon. Highs in the mid-80s. Chance of rain 40%. The current time is 11:09 p.m. Eastern Daylight Time. The 8 to 14 day outlook for Tuesday, June 9th through Monday, June 15th, calls for temperatures to be above normal and precipitation to be near normal. Normal highs for the period are around 80 degrees, and normal lows are around 60. The normal precipitation total for the 7 days is around 0.95 inches. The ultraviolet index for Indianapolis on Tuesday will be 8. The Environmental Protection Agency categorizes an index of 8 as very high exposure to ultraviolet radiation. At 10 p.m. at Indianapolis, it was cloudy. The temperature was 65 degrees, the dew point 57, and the relative humidity 75%. The wind was north at 3 miles an hour. The barometric pressure was 30.10 inches and rising. Around central Indiana, at Muncie, it was clear, with a temperature of 65.
At Anderson, it was partly cloudy, with a temperature of 61. It was cloudy, with a temperature of 64 at Zionsville, 64 at Eagle Creek Airpark, and 67 at Shelbyville. Elsewhere across Indiana, at South Bend, it was clear, with a temperature of 60. At Lafayette, it was partly cloudy, with a temperature of 66. It was mostly cloudy, with a temperature of 64 at Fort Wayne, and 76 at Evansville. It was cloudy, with a temperature of 70 at Terre Haute, and 71 at Bloomington. Just outside Indiana, skies ranged from partly cloudy to mostly cloudy. It was 63 at Chicago, 69 at Champaign, and 65 at Dayton. St. Louis reported 76, Cincinnati reported 67, and Louisville reported 73. Once again, at Indianapolis it was 65 degrees with cloudy skies. At 11 p.m., at Indianapolis, it was cloudy. The temperature was 66 degrees, the dew point 56, and the relative humidity 70%. The wind was northeast at 6 miles an hour. The barometric pressure was 30.11 inches and rising. Around central Indiana, it was clear, with a temperature of 58 at Anderson and 61 at Muncie. At Zionsville, it was partly cloudy, with a temperature of 59. It was cloudy, with a temperature of 63 at Eagle Creek Airpark and 66 at Shelbyville. Elsewhere across Indiana, at Lafayette, it was clear, with a temperature of 64. It was mostly cloudy, with a temperature of 61 at South Bend, 62 at Fort Wayne, and 75 at Evansville. It was cloudy, with a temperature of 68 at Terre Haute and 67 at Bloomington. Just outside Indiana, at Cincinnati, rain was falling, with a temperature of 66. It was partly cloudy, with a temperature of 61 at Chicago, 60 at Dayton, and 75 at St. Louis. It was mostly cloudy, with a temperature of 67 at Champaign, and 72 at Louisville. Once again, at Indianapolis it was 66 degrees with cloudy skies. This is NOAA All Hazards Radio KEC 74 in Indianapolis. And now a look at your forecast for Indianapolis and central Indiana. Rest of tonight. Partly cloudy through the late overnight, then clearing. Lows in the mid-50s. Northeast winds 5 to 10 miles an hour. For Tuesday. Sunny. Highs in the mid-70s. Northeast winds 10 to 15 miles an hour with gusts up to 25 miles an hour. Tuesday night. Clear. Lows in the mid-50s. Northeast winds 5 to 10 miles an hour. For Wednesday, sunny. Highs around 80. East winds around 5 miles an hour. Once again, the forecast for rest of tonight. Partly cloudy through the late overnight, then clearing. Lows in the mid-50s. Northeast winds 5 to 10 miles an hour. Now here is the hazardous weather outlook for central Indiana. For the period through tonight, no hazardous weather is expected at this time. And now the extended outlook for the period Tuesday through Sunday. Thunderstorms are possible on Saturday and Sunday. It is too soon to determine if these storms will be severe. Spotter information statement, spotter activation is not anticipated. Taking a look at the 3 through 7 day forecast for Indianapolis and central Indiana. Wednesday night. Clear. Lows in the upper 50s. Southeast winds around 5 miles an hour. For Thursday and Thursday night. Mostly clear. Highs in the lower 80s. Lows in the lower 60s. Friday. Mostly sunny through early afternoon, then becoming partly cloudy. Highs in the mid 80s. For Friday night, partly cloudy with a slight chance of thunderstorms. A slight chance of showers through the late overnight, then a chance of showers toward daybreak. Lows in the upper 60s. Chance of rain 30%. Saturday through Sunday, partly cloudy with a chance of showers and thunderstorms. Highs in the mid-80s. Lows in the upper 60s. Chance of rain 40%. For Sunday night, partly cloudy with a chance of showers with a slight chance of thunderstorms. Lows in the upper 60s. Chance of rain 30%. Monday.
partly cloudy. A slight chance of showers and thunderstorms through early afternoon, then a chance of showers and thunderstorms late in the afternoon. Highs in the mid-80s.

p.m. at Indianapolis, it was cloudy. The temperature was 66 degrees, the dew point 56, and the relative humidity 70%. The wind was northeast at 6 miles an hour. The barometric pressure was 30.11 inches and rising. Around central Indiana, it was clear, with a temperature of 58 at Anderson and 61 at Muncie. At Zionsville, it was partly cloudy, with a temperature of 59. It was cloudy, with a temperature of 63 at Eagle Creek Airpark and 66 at Shelbyville. Elsewhere across Indiana, at Lafayette, it was clear, with a temperature of 64. It was mostly cloudy, with a temperature of 61 at South Bend, 62 at Fort Wayne, and 75 at Evansville. It was cloudy, with a temperature of 68 at Terre Haute, and 67 at Bloomington. Just outside Indiana, at Cincinnati, rain was falling, with a temperature of 66. It was partly cloudy, with a temperature of 61 at Chicago, 60 at Dayton, and 75 at St. Louis. It was mostly cloudy, with a temperature of 67 at Champaign, and 72 at Louisville. Once again, at Indianapolis, it was 66 degrees with cloudy skies. This is NOAA All Hazards Radio KEC 74 in Indianapolis. And now a look at your forecast for Indianapolis and central Indiana. Rest of tonight. Partly cloudy through the late overnight, then clearing. Lows in the mid-50s. Northeast winds 5 to 10 miles an hour. For Tuesday. Sunny. Highs in the mid-70s. Northeast winds 10 to 15 miles an hour with gusts up to 25 miles an hour. Tuesday night. Clear. Lows in the mid-50s. Northeast winds 5 to 10 miles an hour. For Wednesday. Sunny. Highs around 80. East winds around 5 miles an hour. Once again, the forecast for rest of tonight. Partly cloudy through the late overnight, then clearing. Lows in the mid-50s. Northeast winds 5 to 10 miles an hour. Taking a look at the 3 through 7 day forecast for Indianapolis and central Indiana. Wednesday night. Clear. Lows in the upper 50s. Southeast winds around 5 miles an hour. For Thursday and Thursday night. Mostly clear. Highs in the lower 80s. Lows in the lower 60s. Friday. Mostly sunny through early afternoon, then becoming partly cloudy. Highs in the mid-80s. For Friday night. Partly cloudy with a slight chance of thunderstorms. A slight chance of showers through the late overnight, then a chance of showers toward daybreak. Lows in the upper 60s. Chance of rain 30%. Saturday through Sunday. Partly cloudy with a chance of showers and thunderstorms. Highs in the mid-80s. Lows in the upper 60s. Chance of rain 40%. For Sunday night. Partly cloudy with a chance of showers with a slight chance of thunderstorms. Lows in the upper 60s. Chance of rain 30%. Monday. Partly cloudy. A slight chance of showers and thunderstorms through early afternoon, then a chance of showers and thunderstorms late in the afternoon. Highs in the mid-80s. Chance of rain 40%. The 8 to 14 day outlook for Tuesday, June 9th through Monday, June 15th, calls for temperatures to be above normal and precipitation to be near normal. Normal highs for the period are around 80 degrees, and normal lows are around 60. The normal precipitation total for the 7 days is around 0.95 inches. The ultraviolet index for Indianapolis on Tuesday will be 8. The Environmental Protection Agency categorizes an index of 8 as very high exposure to ultraviolet radiation. At 11 p.m. at Indianapolis, it was cloudy. The temperature was 66 degrees, the dew point 56, and the relative humidity 70%. The wind was northeast at 6 miles an hour. The barometric pressure was 30.11 inches and rising. Around central Indiana, it was clear, with a temperature of 58 at Anderson and 61 at Muncie. At Zionsville, it was partly cloudy, with a temperature of 59. It was cloudy, with a temperature of 63 at Eagle Creek Airpark and 66 at Shelbyville. Elsewhere across Indiana, at Lafayette,

was clear, with a temperature of 64. It was mostly cloudy, with a temperature of 61 at South Bend, 62 at Fort Wayne, and 75 at Evansville. It was cloudy, with a temperature of 68 at Terre Haute, and 67 at Bloomington. Just outside Indiana, at Cincinnati, rain was falling, with a temperature of 66. It was partly cloudy, with a temperature of 61 at Chicago, 60 at Dayton, and 75 at St. Louis. It was mostly cloudy, with a temperature of 67 at Champaign, and 72 at Louisville. Once again, at Indianapolis it was 66 degrees with cloudy skies. This is NOAA All Hazards Radio KEC-74 in Indianapolis. And now a look at your forecast for Indianapolis and central Indiana. Rest of tonight. Partly cloudy through the late overnight, then clearing. Lows in the mid-50s. Northeast winds 5 to 10 miles an hour. For Tuesday. Sunny. Highs in the mid-70s. Northeast winds 10 to 15 miles an hour with gusts up to 25 miles an hour. Tuesday night. Clear. Lows in the mid-50s. Northeast winds 5 to 10 miles an hour. For Wednesday. Sunny. Highs around 80. East winds around 5 miles an hour. Once again, the forecast for rest of tonight. Partly cloudy through the late overnight, then clearing. Lows in the mid-50s. Northeast winds 5 to 10 miles an hour. Taking a look at the 3 through 7 day forecast for Indianapolis and central Indiana. Wednesday night. Clear. Lows in the upper 50s. Southeast winds around 5 miles an hour. For Thursday and Thursday night. Mostly clear. Highs in the lower 80s. Lows in the lower 60s. Friday. Mostly sunny through early afternoon, then becoming partly cloudy. Highs in the mid-80s. For Friday night. Partly cloudy with a slight chance of thunderstorms. A slight chance of showers through the late overnight, then a chance of showers toward daybreak. Lows in the upper 60s. Chance of rain 30%. Saturday through Sunday. Partly cloudy with a chance of showers and thunderstorms. Highs in the mid-80s. Lows in the upper 60s. Chance of rain 40%. For Sunday night. Partly cloudy with a chance of showers with a slight chance of thunderstorms. Lows in the upper 60s. Chance of rain 30%. Monday. Partly cloudy. A slight chance of showers and thunderstorms through early afternoon, then a chance of showers and thunderstorms late in the afternoon. Highs in the mid-80s. Chance of rain 40%. The current time is 11:24 p.m. Eastern Daylight Time. The 8 to 14 day outlook for Tuesday, June 9th through Monday, June 15th, calls for temperatures to be above normal and precipitation to be near normal. Normal highs for the period are around 80 degrees, and normal lows are around 60. The normal precipitation total for the 7 days is around 0.95 inches. The ultraviolet index for Indianapolis on Tuesday will be 8. The Environmental Protection Agency categorizes an index of 8 as very high exposure to ultraviolet radiation. At 11 p.m. at Indianapolis, it was cloudy. The temperature was 66 degrees, the dew point 56, and the relative humidity 70%. The wind was northeast at 6 miles an hour. The barometric pressure was 30.11 inches and rising. Around central Indiana, it was clear, with a temperature of 58 at Anderson and 61 at Muncie. At Zionsville, it was partly cloudy, with a temperature of 59. It was cloudy, with a temperature of 63 at Eagle Creek Airpark, and 66 at Shelbyville. Elsewhere across Indiana, at Lafayette, it was clear, with a temperature of 64. It was mostly cloudy, with a temperature of 61 at South Bend, 62 at Fort Wayne, and 75 at Evansville. It was cloudy, with a temperature of 68 at Terre Haute, and 67 at Bloomington. Just outside Indiana, at Cincinnati, rain was falling, with a temperature of 66. It was partly cloudy, with a temperature of 61 at Chicago, 60 at Dayton, and 75 at St. Louis.
It was mostly cloudy, with a temperature of 67 at Champaign and 72 at Louisville. Once again, at Indianapolis, it was 66 degrees with cloudy skies. This is NOAA All Hazards Radio KEC 74 in Indianapolis. And now a look at your forecast for Indianapolis and central Indiana. Rest of tonight. Partly cloudy through the late overnight, then clearing. Lows in the mid-50s. Northeast winds 5 to 10 miles an hour. For Tuesday. Sunny. Highs in the mid-70s. Northeast winds 10 to 15 miles an hour with gusts up to 25 miles an hour. Tuesday night. Clear. Lows in the mid-50s. Northeast winds 5 to 10 miles an hour. For Wednesday. Sunny. Highs around 80. East winds around 5 miles an hour. Once again, the forecast for rest of tonight. Partly cloudy through the late overnight, then clearing. Lows in the mid-50s. Northeast winds 5 to 10 miles an hour. Taking a look at the 3 through 7 day forecast for Indianapolis and central Indiana. Wednesday night. Clear. Lows in the upper 50s. Southeast winds around 5 miles an hour. For Thursday and Thursday night. Mostly clear. Highs in the lower 80s. Lows in the lower 60s. Friday. Mostly sunny through early afternoon, then becoming partly cloudy. Highs in the mid-80s. For Friday night. Partly cloudy with a slight chance of thunderstorms. A slight chance of showers through the late overnight, then a chance of showers toward daybreak. Lows in the upper 60s. Chance of rain 30%. Saturday through Sunday. Partly cloudy with a chance of showers and thunderstorms. Highs in the mid-80s. Lows in the upper 60s. Chance of rain 40%. For Sunday night. Partly cloudy with a chance of showers with a slight chance of thunderstorms. Lows in the upper 60s. Chance of rain 30%. Monday. Partly cloudy. A slight chance of showers and thunderstorms through early afternoon, then a chance of showers and thunderstorms late in the afternoon. Highs in the mid-80s. Chance of rain 40%. The 8 to 14 day outlook for Tuesday, June 9th through Monday, June 15th, calls for temperatures to be above normal and precipitation to be near normal. Normal highs for the period are around 80 degrees, and normal lows are around 60. The normal precipitation total for the 7 days is around 0.95 inches. The ultraviolet index for Indianapolis on Tuesday will be 8. The Environmental Protection Agency categorizes an index of 8 as very high exposure to ultraviolet radiation. At 11 p.m. at Indianapolis, it was cloudy. The temperature was 66 degrees, the dew point 56, and the relative humidity 70%. The wind was northeast at 6 miles an hour. The barometric pressure was 30.11 inches and rising. Around central Indiana, it was clear, with a temperature of 58 at Anderson and 61 at Muncie. At Zionsville, it was partly cloudy, with a temperature of 59. It was cloudy, with a temperature of 63 at Eagle Creek Airpark and 66 at Shelbyville. Elsewhere across Indiana, at Lafayette, it was clear, with a temperature of 64. It was mostly cloudy, with a temperature of 61 at South Bend, 62 at Fort Wayne, and 75 at Evansville. It was cloudy, with a temperature of 68 at Terre Haute, and 67 at Bloomington. Just outside Indiana, at Cincinnati, rain was falling, with a temperature of 66. It was partly cloudy, with a temperature of 61 at Chicago, 60 at Dayton, and 75 at St. Louis. It was mostly cloudy, with a temperature of 67 at Champaign and 72 at Louisville. Once again, at Indianapolis, it was 66 degrees with cloudy skies. The Indianapolis climate summary for the season, from March to May 2026. The maximum temperature for the period was 88. The maximum occurred on March 22nd. The minimum temperature for the period was 16. The minimum occurred on March 17th. The average temperature was 57.6 degrees.
A total of 12.38 inches of precipitation fell during the period, which is 0.40 inches below the normal amount. The record amount of precipitation is 21.05. A total of 1.8 inches snow fell during the period, which is 1.6 inches below the normal amount. There were 799 heating degree days this period, which is 389 below the normal amount. There were 141 cooling degree days this period, which is 39 above the normal amount. This is NOAA All Hazards Radio KEC 74 in Indianapolis. And now a look at your forecast for Indianapolis and central Indiana. Rest of tonight. Partly cloudy through the late overnight, then clearing. Lows in the mid-50s. Northeast winds 5 to 10 miles an hour. For Tuesday. Sunny. Highs in the mid-70s. Northeast winds 10 to 15 miles an hour with gusts up to 25 miles an hour. Tuesday night. Clear. Lows in the mid-50s. Northeast winds 5 to 10 miles an hour. For Wednesday. Sunny. Highs around 80. East winds around 5 miles an hour. Once again, the forecast for rest of tonight. Partly cloudy through the late overnight, then clearing. Lows in the mid-50s. Northeast winds 5 to 10 miles an hour. Taking a look at the 3 through 7 day forecast for Indianapolis and central Indiana. Wednesday night. Clear. Lows in the upper 50s. Southeast winds around 5 miles an hour. For Thursday and Thursday night. Mostly clear. Highs in the lower 80s. Lows in the lower 60s. Friday. Mostly sunny through early afternoon, then becoming partly cloudy. Highs in the mid-80s. For Friday night. Partly cloudy with a slight chance of thunderstorms. A slight chance of showers through the late overnight, then a chance of showers toward daybreak. Lows in the upper 60s. Chance of rain 30%. Saturday through Sunday. Partly cloudy with a chance of showers and thunderstorms. Highs in the mid-80s. Lows in the upper 60s. Chance of rain 40%. For Sunday night. Partly cloudy with a chance of showers with a slight chance of thunderstorms. Lows in the upper 60s. Chance of rain 30%. Monday. Partly cloudy. A slight chance of showers and thunderstorms through early afternoon, then a chance of showers and thunderstorms late in the afternoon. Highs in the mid-80s. Chance of rain 40%. Now here is the hazardous weather outlook for central Indiana. For the period through tonight, no hazardous weather is expected at this time. And now the extended outlook for the period Tuesday through Sunday. Thunderstorms are possible on Saturday and Sunday. It is too soon to determine if these storms will be severe. Spotter information statement, spotter activation is not anticipated. The 8 to 14 day outlook for Tuesday, June 9th through Monday, June 15th, calls for temperatures to be above normal and precipitation to be near normal. Normal highs for the period are around 80 degrees and normal lows are around 60. The normal precipitation total for the 7 days is around 0.95 inches. The ultraviolet index for Indianapolis on Tuesday will be 8. The Environmental Protection Agency categorizes an index of 8 as very high exposure to ultraviolet radiation. At 11 p.m. at Indianapolis, it was cloudy. The temperature was 66 degrees, the dew point 56, and the relative humidity 70%. The wind was northeast at 6 miles an hour. The barometric pressure was 30.11 inches and rising. Around central Indiana, it was clear, with a temperature of 58 at Anderson and 61 at Muncie. At Zionsville, it was partly cloudy, with a temperature of 59. It was cloudy, with a temperature of 63 at Eagle Creek Airpark and 66 at Shelbyville. Elsewhere across Indiana, at Lafayette, it was clear, with a temperature of 64. It was mostly cloudy, with a temperature of 61 at South Bend, 62 at Fort Wayne, and 75 at Evansville. It was cloudy, with a temperature of 68 at Terre Haute, and 67 at Bloomington. Just outside Indiana, at Cincinnati, rain was falling, with a temperature of 66,
It was partly cloudy, with a temperature of 61 at Chicago, 60 at Dayton, and 75 at St. Louis. It was mostly cloudy, with a temperature of 67 at Champaign, and 72 at Louisville. Once again, at Indianapolis it was 66 degrees with cloudy skies. This is NOAA All Hazards Radio KEC 74 in Indianapolis. And now a look at your forecast for Indianapolis and central Indiana. Rest of tonight. Partly cloudy through the late overnight, then clearing. Lows in the mid-50s. Northeast winds 5 to 10 miles an hour. For Tuesday. Sunny. Highs in the mid-70s. Northeast winds 10 to 15 miles an hour with gusts up to 25 miles an hour. Tuesday night. Clear. Lows in the mid-50s. Northeast winds 5 to 10 miles an hour. For Wednesday. Sunny. Highs around 80. East winds around 5 miles an hour. Once again, the forecast for rest of tonight. Partly cloudy through the late overnight, then clearing. Lows in the mid-50s. Northeast winds 5 to 10 miles an hour. Taking a look at the 3 through 7 day forecast for Indianapolis and central Indiana. Wednesday night. Clear. Lows in the upper 50s. Southeast winds around 5 miles an hour. For Thursday and Thursday night. Mostly clear. Highs in the lower 80s. Lows in the lower 60s. Friday. Mostly sunny through early afternoon, then becoming partly cloudy. Highs in the mid-80s. For Friday night. Partly cloudy with a slight chance of thunderstorms. A slight chance of showers through the late overnight, then a chance of showers toward daybreak. Lows in the upper 60s. Chance of rain 30%. Saturday through Sunday. Partly cloudy with a chance of showers and thunderstorms. Highs in the mid-80s. Lows in the upper 60s. Chance of rain 40%. For Sunday night. Partly cloudy with a chance of showers with a slight chance of thunderstorms. Lows in the upper 60s. Chance of rain 30%. Monday. Partly cloudy. A slight chance of showers and thunderstorms through early afternoon, then a chance of showers and thunderstorms late in the afternoon. Highs in the mid-80s. Chance of rain 40%. The current time is 11:38 p.m. Eastern Daylight Time. The 8 to 14 day outlook for Tuesday, June 9th through Monday, June 15th, calls for temperatures to be above normal and precipitation to be near normal. Normal highs for the period are around 80 degrees, and normal lows are around 60. The normal precipitation total for the 7 days is around 0.95 inches. The ultraviolet index for Indianapolis on Tuesday will be 8. The Environmental Protection Agency categorizes an index of 8 as very high exposure to ultraviolet radiation. At 11 p.m. at Indianapolis, it was cloudy. The temperature was 66 degrees, the dew point 56, and the relative humidity 70%. The wind was northeast at 6 miles an hour. The barometric pressure was 30.11 inches and rising. Around central Indiana, it was clear, with a temperature of 58 at Anderson and 61 at Muncie. At Zionsville, it was partly cloudy, with a temperature of 59. It was cloudy, with a temperature of 63 at Eagle Creek Airpark and 66 at Shelbyville. Elsewhere across Indiana, at Lafayette, it was clear, with a temperature of 64. It was mostly cloudy, with a temperature of 61 at South Bend, 62 at Fort Wayne, and 75 at Evansville. It was cloudy, with a temperature of 68 at Terre Haute, and 67 at Bloomington. Just outside Indiana, at Cincinnati, rain was falling, with a temperature of 66. It was partly cloudy, with a temperature of 61 at Chicago, 60 at Dayton, and 75 at St. Louis. It was mostly cloudy, with a temperature of 67 at Champaign and 72 at Louisville. Once again, at Indianapolis it was 66 degrees with cloudy skies. This is NOAA All Hazards Radio KEC 74 in Indianapolis. And now a look at your forecast for Indianapolis and central Indiana. Rest of tonight. Partly cloudy through the late overnight,
then clearing. Lows in the mid-50s. Northeast winds 5 to 10 miles an hour. For Tuesday, sunny. Highs in the mid-70s. Northeast winds 10 to 15 miles an hour with gusts up to 25 miles an hour. Tuesday night, clear. Lows in the mid-50s. Northeast winds 5 to 10 miles an hour. For Wednesday, sunny. Highs around 80. East winds around 5 miles an hour. Once again, the forecast for rest of tonight. Partly cloudy through the late overnight, then clearing. Lows in the mid-50s. Northeast winds 5 to 10 miles an hour. Taking a look at the 3 through 7 day forecast for Indianapolis and central Indiana. Wednesday night. Clear. Lows in the upper 50s. Southeast winds around 5 miles an hour. For Thursday and Thursday night. Mostly clear. Highs in the lower 80s. Lows in the lower 60s. Friday. Mostly sunny through early afternoon, then becoming partly cloudy. Highs in the mid-80s. For Friday night, partly cloudy with a slight chance of thunderstorms. A slight chance of showers through the late overnight, then a chance of showers toward daybreak. Lows in the upper 60s. Chance of rain 30%. Saturday through Sunday, partly cloudy with a chance of showers and thunderstorms. Highs in the mid-80s. Lows in the upper 60s. Chance of rain 40%. For Sunday night, partly cloudy with a chance of showers with a slight chance of thunderstorms. Lows in the upper 60s. Chance of rain 30%. Monday, partly cloudy. A slight chance of showers and thunderstorms through early afternoon, then a chance of showers and thunderstorms late in the afternoon. Highs in the mid-80s. Chance of rain 40%. The 8 to 14 day outlook for Tuesday, June 9th through Monday, June 15th calls for temperatures to be above normal and precipitation to be near normal. Normal highs for the period are around 80 degrees and normal lows are around 60. The normal precipitation total for the 7 days is around 0.95 inches. The ultraviolet index for Indianapolis on Tuesday will be 8. The Environmental Protection Agency categorizes an index of 8 as very high exposure to ultraviolet radiation. At 11 p.m. at Indianapolis, it was cloudy. The temperature was 66 degrees, the dew point 56, and the relative humidity 70%. The wind was northeast at 6 miles an hour. The barometric pressure was 30.11 inches and rising. Around central Indiana, it was clear, with a temperature of 58 at Anderson and 61 at Muncie. At Zionsville, it was partly cloudy, with a temperature of 59. It was cloudy, with a temperature of 63 at Eagle Creek Airpark and 66 at Shelbyville. Elsewhere across Indiana, at Lafayette, it was clear, with a temperature of 64. It was mostly cloudy, with a temperature of 61 at South Bend, 62 at Fort Wayne, and 75 at Evansville. It was cloudy, with a temperature of 68 at Terre Haute, and 67 at Bloomington. Just outside Indiana, at Cincinnati, rain was falling, with a temperature of 66. It was partly cloudy, with a temperature of 61 at Chicago, 60 at Dayton, and 75 at St. Louis. It was mostly cloudy, with a temperature of 67 at Champaign and 72 at Louisville. Once again, at Indianapolis, it was 66 degrees with cloudy skies. This is NOAA All Hazards Radio KEC 74 in Indianapolis. And now a look at your forecast for Indianapolis and central Indiana. Rest of tonight. Mostly clear. Lows in the mid-50s. Northeast winds 5 to 10 miles an hour. For Tuesday, sunny. Highs in the mid-70s. Northeast winds 5 to 10 miles an hour with gusts up to 20 miles an hour. Tuesday night, clear. Lows in the mid-50s. Northeast winds 5 to 10 miles an hour. For Wednesday, sunny. Highs around 80. East winds around 5 miles an hour. Once again, the forecast for rest of tonight. Mostly clear. Lows in the mid-50s.
northeast winds 5 to 10 miles an hour. Taking a look at the 3 through 7 day forecast for Indianapolis and central Indiana. Wednesday night, clear. Lows in the upper 50s. Southeast winds around 5 miles an hour. For Thursday and Thursday night, mostly clear. Highs in the lower 80s. Lows in the lower 60s. Friday, mostly sunny through early afternoon, then becoming partly cloudy. Highs in the mid-80s. For Friday night, partly cloudy with a slight chance of thunderstorms. A slight chance of showers through the late overnight, then a chance of showers toward daybreak. Lows in the upper 60s. Chance of rain 30%. Saturday through Sunday, partly cloudy with a chance of showers and thunderstorms. Highs in the mid-80s. Lows in the upper 60s. Chance of rain 40%. For Sunday night, partly cloudy with a chance of showers with a slight chance of thunderstorms. Lows in the upper 60s. Chance of rain 30%. Monday, partly cloudy. A slight chance of showers and thunderstorms through early afternoon, then a chance of showers and thunderstorms late in the afternoon. Highs in the mid-80s. Chance of rain 40%. The 8 to 14 day outlook for Tuesday, June 9th through Monday, June 15th calls for temperatures to be above normal and precipitation to be near normal. Normal highs for the period are around 80 degrees and normal lows are around 60. The normal precipitation total for the 7 days is around 0.95 inches. The ultraviolet index for Indianapolis on Tuesday will be 8. The Environmental Protection Agency categorizes an index of 8 as very high exposure to ultraviolet radiation. At 11 p.m. at Indianapolis, it was cloudy. The temperature was 66 degrees, the dew point 56, and the relative humidity 70%. The wind was northeast at 6 miles an hour. The barometric pressure was 30.11 inches and rising. Around central Indiana, it was clear, with a temperature of 58 at Anderson and 61 at Muncie. At Zionsville, it was partly cloudy, with a temperature of 59. It was cloudy, with a temperature of 63 at Eagle Creek Airpark and 66 at Shelbyville. Elsewhere across Indiana, at Lafayette, it was clear, with a temperature of 64. It was mostly cloudy, with a temperature of 61 at South Bend, 62 at Fort Wayne, and 75 at Evansville. It was cloudy, with a temperature of 68 at Terre Haute, and 67 at Bloomington. Just outside Indiana, at Cincinnati, rain was falling, with a temperature of 66. It was partly cloudy, with a temperature of 61 at Chicago, 60 at Dayton, and 75 at St. Louis. It was mostly cloudy, with a temperature of 67 at Champaign and 72 at Louisville. Once again, at Indianapolis, it was 66 degrees with cloudy skies. This is NOAA All Hazards Radio KEC 74 in Indianapolis. And now a look at your forecast for Indianapolis and central Indiana. Rest of tonight. Mostly clear. Lows in the mid-50s. Northeast winds 5 to 10 miles an hour. For Tuesday, sunny. Highs in the mid-70s. Northeast winds 5 to 10 miles an hour with gusts up to 20 miles an hour. Tuesday night, clear. Lows in the mid-50s. Northeast winds 5 to 10 miles an hour. For Wednesday, sunny. Highs around 80. East winds around 5 miles an hour. Once again, the forecast for rest of tonight. Mostly clear. Lows in the mid-50s. Northeast winds 5 to 10 miles an hour. Taking a look at the 3 through 7 day forecast for Indianapolis and central Indiana. Wednesday night. Clear. Lows in the upper 50s. Southeast winds around 5 miles an hour. For Thursday and Thursday night. Mostly clear. Highs in the lower 80s. Lows in the lower 60s. Friday, mostly sunny through early afternoon, then becoming partly cloudy. Highs in the mid-80s. For Friday night, partly cloudy with a slight chance of thunderstorms. A slight chance of showers through the late overnight,
then a chance of showers toward daybreak. Lows in the upper 60s. Chance of rain 30%. Saturday through Sunday, partly cloudy with a chance of showers and thunderstorms. Highs in the mid-80s. Lows in the upper 60s. Chance of rain 40%. For Sunday night, partly cloudy with a chance of showers with a slight chance of thunderstorms. Lows in the upper 60s. Chance of rain 30%. Monday, partly cloudy. A slight chance of showers and thunderstorms through early afternoon, then a chance of showers and thunderstorms late in the afternoon. Highs in the mid-80s. Chance of rain 40%. The 8 to 14 day outlook for Tuesday, June 9th through Monday, June 15th, calls for temperatures to be above normal and precipitation to be near normal. Normal highs for the period are around 80 degrees, and normal lows are around 60. The normal precipitation total for the 7 days is around 0.95 inches. The ultraviolet index for Indianapolis on Tuesday will be 8. The Environmental Protection Agency categorizes an index of 8 as very high exposure to ultraviolet radiation. At 11 p.m. at Indianapolis, it was cloudy. The temperature was 66 degrees, the dew point 56, and the relative humidity 70%. The wind was northeast at 6 miles an hour. The barometric pressure was 30.11 inches and rising. Around central Indiana, it was clear, with a temperature of 58 at Anderson and 61 at Muncie. At Zionsville, it was partly cloudy, with a temperature of 59. It was cloudy, with a temperature of 63 at Eagle Creek Airport and 66 at Shelbyville. Elsewhere across Indiana, at Lafayette, it was clear, with a temperature of 64. It was mostly cloudy, with a temperature of 61 at South Bend, 62 at Fort Wayne, and 75 at Evansville. It was cloudy, with a temperature of 68 at Terre Haute, and 67 at Bloomington. Just outside Indiana, at Cincinnati, rain was falling, with a temperature of 66. It was partly cloudy, with a temperature of 61 at Chicago, 60 at Dayton, and 75 at St. Louis. It was mostly cloudy, with a temperature of 67 at Champaign and 72 at Louisville. Once again, at Indianapolis, it was 66 degrees with cloudy skies. The current time is 11:53 p.m. Eastern Daylight Time. Now here is the hazardous weather outlook for central Indiana. For the period through tonight, no hazardous weather is expected at this time. And now the extended outlook for the period Tuesday through Sunday. Thunderstorms are possible on Saturday and Sunday. It is too soon to determine if these storms will be severe. Spotter information statement, spotter activation is not anticipated. 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And now a look at your forecast for Indianapolis and central Indiana. Rest of tonight. Mostly clear. Lows in the mid-50s. Northeast winds 5 to 10 miles an hour. For Tuesday, sunny. Highs in the mid-70s. Northeast winds 5 to 10 miles an hour with gusts up to 20 miles an hour. Tuesday night, clear. Lows in the mid-50s. Northeast winds 5 to 10 miles an hour. For Wednesday, sunny. Highs around 80. East winds around 5 miles an hour. Once again, the forecast for rest of tonight. Mostly clear. Lows in the mid-50s. Northeast winds 5 to 10 miles an hour. Taking a look at the 3 through 7 day forecast for Indianapolis and central Indiana. Wednesday night. Clear. Lows in the upper 50s. Southeast winds around 5 miles an hour. For Thursday and Thursday night, mostly clear. Highs in the lower 80s. Lows in the lower 60s. Friday, mostly sunny through early afternoon, then becoming partly cloudy. Highs in the mid-80s. For Friday night, partly cloudy with a slight chance of thunderstorms. A slight chance of showers through the late overnight, then a chance of showers toward daybreak. Lows in the upper 60s. Chance of rain 30%. Saturday through Sunday.
partly cloudy with a chance of showers and thunderstorms. Highs in the mid-80s. Lows in the upper 60s. Chance of rain 40%. For Sunday night, partly cloudy with a chance of showers with a slight chance of thunderstorms. Lows in the upper 60s. Chance of rain 30%. Monday, partly cloudy. A slight chance of showers and thunderstorms through early afternoon, then a chance of showers and thunderstorms late in the afternoon. Highs in the mid-80s. Chance of rain 40%. The 8 to 14-day outlook for Tuesday, June 9th through Monday, June 15th, calls for temperatures to be above normal and precipitation to be near normal. Normal highs for the period are around 80 degrees, and normal lows are around 60. The normal precipitation total for the 7 days is around 0.95 inches. The ultraviolet index for Indianapolis on Tuesday will be 8. The Environmental Protection Agency categorizes an index of 8 as very high exposure to ultraviolet radiation. At 11 p.m. at Indianapolis, it was cloudy. The temperature was 66 degrees, the dew point 56, and the relative humidity 70%. The wind was northeast at 6 miles an hour. The barometric pressure was 30.11 inches and rising. Around central Indiana, it was clear, with a temperature of 58 at Anderson and 61 at Muncie. At Zionsville, it was partly cloudy, with a temperature of 59. It was cloudy, with a temperature of 63 at Eagle Creek Airpark and 66 at Shelbyville. Elsewhere across Indiana, at Lafayette, it was clear, with a temperature of 64. It was mostly cloudy, with a temperature of 61 at South Bend, 62 at Fort Wayne, and 75 at Evansville. It was cloudy, with a temperature of 68 at Terre Haute, and 67 at Bloomington. Just outside Indiana, at Cincinnati, rain was falling, with a temperature of 66. It was partly cloudy, with a temperature of 61 at Chicago, 60 at Dayton, and 75 at St. Louis. It was mostly cloudy, with a temperature of 67 at Champaign, and 72 at Louisville. Once again, at Indianapolis it was 66 degrees with cloudy skies. This is NOAA All Hazards Radio KEC 74 in Indianapolis. And now a look at your forecast for Indianapolis and central Indiana. Rest of tonight. Mostly clear. Lows in the mid-50s. Northeast winds 5 to 10 miles an hour. For Tuesday. Sunny. Highs in the mid-70s. Northeast winds 5 to 10 miles an hour with gusts up to 20 miles an hour. Tuesday night. Clear. Lows in the mid-50s. Northeast winds 5 to 10 miles an hour. For Wednesday. Sunny. Highs around 80. East winds around 5 miles an hour. Once again, the forecast for rest of tonight. Mostly clear. Lows in the mid-50s. Northeast winds 5 to 10 miles an hour. Taking a look at the 3 through 7 day forecast for Indianapolis and central Indiana. Wednesday night. Clear. Lows in the upper 50s. Southeast winds around 5 miles an hour. For Thursday and Thursday night, mostly clear. Highs in the lower 80s. Lows in the lower 60s. Friday, mostly sunny through early afternoon, then becoming partly cloudy. Highs in the mid-80s. For Friday night, partly cloudy with a slight chance of thunderstorms. A slight chance of showers through the late overnight, then a chance of showers toward daybreak. Lows in the upper 60s. Chance of rain 30%. Saturday through Sunday. Partly cloudy with a chance of showers and thunderstorms. Highs in the mid-80s. Lows in the upper 60s. Chance of rain 40%. For Sunday night. Partly cloudy with a chance of showers with a slight chance of thunderstorms. Lows in the upper 60s. Chance of rain 30%. Monday. Partly cloudy. A slight chance of showers and thunderstorms through early afternoon, then a chance of showers and thunderstorms late in the afternoon. Highs in the mid-80s. Chance of rain 40%. The 8 to 14-day outlook for Tuesday, June 9th through Monday, June 15th,
calls for temperatures to be above normal and precipitation to be near normal. Normal highs for the period are around 80 degrees and normal lows are around 60. The normal precipitation total for the 7 days is around 0.95 inches. The ultraviolet index for Indianapolis on Tuesday will be 8. The Environmental Protection Agency categorizes an index of 8 as very high exposure to ultraviolet radiation. At 11 p.m. at Indianapolis, it was cloudy. The temperature was 66 degrees, the dew point 56, and the relative humidity 70%. The wind was northeast at 6 miles an hour. The barometric pressure was 30.11 inches and rising. Around central Indiana, it was clear, with a temperature of 58 at Anderson and 61 at Muncie. At Zionsville, it was partly cloudy, with a temperature of 59. It was cloudy, with a temperature of 63 at Eagle Creek Airpark and 66 at Shelbyville. Elsewhere across Indiana, at Lafayette, it was clear, with a temperature of 64. It was mostly cloudy, with a temperature of 61 at South Bend, 62 at Fort Wayne, and 75 at Evansville. It was cloudy, with a temperature of 68 at Terre Haute, and 67 at Bloomington. Just outside Indiana, at Cincinnati, rain was falling, with a temperature of 66. It was partly cloudy, with a temperature of 61 at Chicago, 60 at Dayton, and 75 at St. Louis. It was mostly cloudy, with a temperature of 67 at Champaign and 72 at Louisville. Once again, at Indianapolis, it was 66 degrees with cloudy skies. This is NOAA All Hazards Radio KEC 74 in Indianapolis. And now a look at your forecast for Indianapolis and central Indiana. Rest of tonight. Mostly clear. Lows in the mid-50s. Northeast winds 5 to 10 miles an hour. For Tuesday. Sunny. Highs in the mid-70s. Northeast winds 5 to 10 miles an hour with gusts up to 20 miles an hour. Tuesday night. Clear. Lows in the mid-50s. Northeast winds 5 to 10 miles an hour. For Wednesday. Sunny. Highs around 80. East winds around 5 miles an hour. Once again, the forecast for rest of tonight. Mostly clear. Lows in the mid-50s. Northeast winds 5 to 10 miles an hour. Taking a look at the 3 through 7 day forecast for Indianapolis and central Indiana. Wednesday night. Clear. Lows in the upper 50s. Southeast winds around 5 miles an hour. For Thursday and Thursday night. Mostly clear. Highs in the lower 80s. Lows in the lower 60s. Friday. Mostly sunny through early afternoon, then becoming partly cloudy. Highs in the mid-80s. For Friday night. Partly cloudy with a slight chance of thunderstorms. A slight chance of showers through the late overnight, then a chance of showers toward daybreak. Lows in the upper 60s. Chance of rain 30%. Saturday through Sunday. Partly cloudy with a chance of showers and thunderstorms. Highs in the mid-80s. Lows in the upper 60s. Chance of rain 40%. For Sunday night. Partly cloudy with a chance of showers with a slight chance of thunderstorms. Lows in the upper 60s. Chance of rain 30%. Monday. Partly cloudy. A slight chance of showers and thunderstorms through early afternoon, then a chance of showers and thunderstorms late in the afternoon. Highs in the mid-80s. Chance of rain 40%. The 8 to 14 day outlook for Tuesday, June 9th through Monday, June 15th, calls for temperatures to be above normal and precipitation to be near normal. Normal highs for the period are around 80 degrees and normal lows are around 60. The normal precipitation total for the 7 days is around 0.95 inches. The ultraviolet index for Indianapolis on Tuesday will be 8. The Environmental Protection Agency categorizes an index of 8 as very high exposure to ultraviolet radiation. At 11 p.m. at Indianapolis, it was cloudy. The temperature was 66 degrees, the dew point 56, and the relative humidity 70%. The wind was northeast at 6 miles an hour.
The barometric pressure was 30.11 inches and rising. Around central Indiana, it was clear, with a temperature of 58 at Anderson and 61 at Muncie. At Zionsville, it was partly cloudy, with a temperature of 59. It was cloudy, with a temperature of 63 at Eagle Creek Airpark and 66 at Shelbyville. Elsewhere across Indiana, at Lafayette, it was clear, with a temperature of 64. It was mostly cloudy, with a temperature of 61 at South Bend, 62 at Fort Wayne, and 75 at Evansville. It was cloudy, with a temperature of 68 at Terre Haute, and 67 at Bloomington. Just outside Indiana, at Cincinnati, rain was falling, with a temperature of 66. It was partly cloudy, with a temperature of 61 at Chicago, 60 at Dayton, and 75 at St. Louis. It was mostly cloudy, with a temperature of 67 at Champaign and 72 at Louisville. Once again, at Indianapolis, it was 66 degrees with cloudy skies. This is NOAA All Hazards Radio KEC 74 in Indianapolis. And now a look at your forecast for Indianapolis and central Indiana. Rest of tonight. Mostly clear. Lows in the mid-50s. Northeast winds 5 to 10 miles an hour. For Tuesday, sunny. Highs in the mid-70s. Northeast winds 5 to 10 miles an hour with gusts up to 20 miles an hour. Tuesday night, clear. Lows in the mid-50s. Northeast winds 5 to 10 miles an hour. For Wednesday, sunny. Highs around 80. East winds around 5 miles an hour. Once again, the forecast for rest of tonight. Mostly clear. Lows in the mid-50s. Northeast winds 5 to 10 miles an hour. Taking a look at the 3 through 7 day forecast for Indianapolis and central Indiana. Wednesday night. Clear. Lows in the upper 50s. Southeast winds around 5 miles an hour. For Thursday and Thursday night. Mostly clear. Highs in the lower 80s. Lows in the lower 60s. Friday. Mostly sunny through early afternoon, then becoming partly cloudy. Highs in the mid-80s. For Friday night. Partly cloudy with a slight chance of thunderstorms. A slight chance of showers through the late overnight, then a chance of showers toward daybreak. Lows in the upper 60s. Chance of rain 30%. Saturday through Sunday. Partly cloudy with a chance of showers and thunderstorms. Highs in the mid-80s. Lows in the upper 60s. Chance of rain 40%. For Sunday night. Partly cloudy with a chance of showers with a slight chance of thunderstorms. Lows in the upper 60s. Chance of rain 30%. Monday. Partly cloudy. A slight chance of showers and thunderstorms through early afternoon, then a chance of showers and thunderstorms late in the afternoon. Highs in the mid-80s. Chance of rain 40%. The current time is 12:09 a.m. Eastern Daylight Time. The 8 to 14 day outlook for Tuesday, June 9th through Monday, June 15th, calls for temperatures to be above normal and precipitation to be near normal. Normal highs for the period are around 80 degrees, and normal lows are around 60. The normal precipitation total for the 7 days is around 0.95 inches. The ultraviolet index for Indianapolis on Tuesday will be 8. The Environmental Protection Agency categorizes an index of 8 as very high exposure to ultraviolet radiation. At 11 p.m. at Indianapolis, it was cloudy. The temperature was 66 degrees, the dew point 56, and the relative humidity 70%. The wind was northeast at 6 miles an hour. The barometric pressure was 30.11 inches and rising. Around central Indiana, it was clear, with a temperature of 58 at Anderson and 61 at Muncie. At Zionsville, it was partly cloudy, with a temperature of 59. It was cloudy, with a temperature of 63 at Eagle Creek Airpark and 66 at Shelbyville. Elsewhere across Indiana, at Lafayette, it was clear, with a temperature of 64. It was mostly cloudy, with a temperature of 61 at South Bend, 62 at Fort Wayne, and 75 at Evansville.
It was cloudy, with a temperature of 68 at Terre Haute and 67 at Bloomington. Just outside Indiana, at Cincinnati, rain was falling, with a temperature of 66. It was partly cloudy, with a temperature of 61 at Chicago, 60 at Dayton, and 75 at St. Louis. It was mostly cloudy, with a temperature of 67 at Champaign, and 72 at Louisville. Once again, at Indianapolis it was 66 degrees with cloudy skies. At midnight, at Indianapolis, it was mostly cloudy. The temperature was 65 degrees, the dew point 53, and the relative humidity 65%. The wind was northeast at 7 miles an hour. The barometric pressure was 30.12 inches and rising. Around central Indiana, it was clear, with a temperature of 56 at Anderson, 59 at Muncie, 58 at Zionsville, and 64 at Shelbyville. At Eagle Creek Airpark, it was partly cloudy, with a temperature of 63. Elsewhere across Indiana, it was clear, with a temperature of 59 at South Bend, and 62 at Lafayette. It was mostly cloudy, with a temperature of 60 at Fort Wayne, and 65 at Terre Haute. It was cloudy, with a temperature of 68 at Bloomington, and 73 at Evansville. Just outside Indiana, it was clear, with a temperature of 65 at Champaign, and 74 at St. Louis. It was partly cloudy, with a temperature of 58 at Chicago, and 59 at Dayton. It was mostly cloudy, with a temperature of 67 at Cincinnati, and 71 at Louisville. Once again, at Indianapolis it was 65 degrees with mostly cloudy skies. This is NOAA All Hazards Radio KEC 74 in Indianapolis. And now a look at your forecast for Indianapolis and central Indiana. Rest of tonight. Mostly clear. Lows in the mid-50s. Northeast winds 5 to 10 miles an hour. For Tuesday. Sunny. Highs in the mid-70s. Northeast winds 5 to 10 miles an hour with gusts up to 20 miles an hour. Tuesday night. Clear. Lows in the mid-50s. Northeast winds 5 to 10 miles an hour. For Wednesday. Sunny. Highs around 80. East winds around 5 miles an hour. Once again, the forecast for rest of tonight. Mostly clear. Lows in the mid-50s. Northeast winds 5 to 10 miles an hour. Now here is the hazardous weather outlook for central Indiana. For the period through tonight. No hazardous weather is expected at this time. And now the extended outlook for the period Tuesday through Sunday. Thunderstorms are possible on Saturday and Sunday. It is too soon to determine if these storms will be severe. Spotter information statement. Spotter activation is not anticipated. Taking a look at the 3 through 7 day forecast for Indianapolis and central Indiana. Wednesday night. Clear. Lows in the upper 50s. Southeast winds around 5 miles an hour. For Thursday and Thursday night. Mostly clear. Highs in the lower 80s. Lows in the lower 60s. Friday. Mostly sunny through early afternoon, then becoming partly cloudy. Highs in the mid-80s. For Friday night. Partly cloudy with a slight chance of thunderstorms. A slight chance of showers through the late overnight, then a chance of showers toward daybreak. Lows in the upper 60s. Chance of rain 30%. Saturday through Sunday. Partly cloudy with a chance of showers and thunderstorms. Highs in the mid-80s. Lows in the upper 60s. Chance of rain 40%. For Sunday night. Partly cloudy with a chance of showers with a slight chance of thunderstorms. Lows in the upper 60s. Chance of rain 30%. Monday. Partly cloudy. A slight chance of showers and thunderstorms through early afternoon, then a chance of showers and thunderstorms late in the afternoon. Highs in the mid-80s. Chance of rain 40%. The 8 to 14 day outlook for Tuesday, June 9th through Monday, June 15th, calls for temperatures to be above normal and precipitation to be near normal. Normal highs for the period are around 80 degrees, and normal lows are around 60. The normal precipitation total for the 7 days is around 0.95 inches.
The ultraviolet index for Indianapolis on Tuesday will be 8. The Environmental Protection Agency categorizes an index of 8 as very high exposure to

elsewhere across Indiana. It was clear, with a temperature of 59 at South Bend and 62 at Lafayette. It was mostly cloudy, with a temperature of 60 at Fort Wayne and 65 at Terre Haute. It was cloudy, with a temperature of 68 at Bloomington and 73 at Evansville. Just outside Indiana, it was clear, with a temperature of 65 at Champaign and 74 at St. Louis. It was partly cloudy, with a temperature of 58 at Chicago and 59 at Dayton. It was mostly cloudy, with a temperature of 67 at Cincinnati and 71 at Louisville. Once again, at Indianapolis, it was 65 degrees with mostly cloudy skies. This is NOAA All Hazards Radio KEC 74 in Indianapolis. And now a look at your forecast for Indianapolis and central Indiana. Rest of tonight. Mostly clear. Lows in the mid-50s. Northeast winds 5 to 10 miles an hour. For Tuesday. Sunny. Highs in the mid-70s. Northeast winds 5 to 10 miles an hour with gusts up to 20 miles an hour. Tuesday night. Clear. Lows in the mid-50s. Northeast winds 5 to 10 miles an hour. For Wednesday, sunny. Highs around 80. East winds around 5 miles an hour. Once again, the forecast for rest of tonight. Mostly clear. Lows in the mid-50s. Northeast winds 5 to 10 miles an hour. Taking a look at the 3 through 7 day forecast for Indianapolis and central Indiana. Wednesday night. Clear. Lows in the upper 50s. Southeast winds around 5 miles an hour. For Thursday and Thursday night. Mostly clear. Highs in the lower 80s. Lows in the lower 60s. Friday. Mostly sunny through early afternoon, then becoming partly cloudy. Highs in the mid 80s. For Friday night. Partly cloudy with a slight chance of thunderstorms. A slight chance of showers through the late overnight, then a chance of showers toward daybreak. Lows in the upper 60s. Chance of rain 30%. Saturday through Sunday. Partly cloudy with a chance of showers and thunderstorms. Highs in the mid-80s. Lows in the upper 60s. Chance of rain 40%. For Sunday night. Partly cloudy with a chance of showers with a slight chance of thunderstorms. Lows in the upper 60s. Chance of rain 30%. Monday. Partly cloudy. A slight chance of showers and thunderstorms through early afternoon, then a chance of showers and thunderstorms late in the afternoon. Highs in the mid-80s. Chance of rain 40%. The 8 to 14 day outlook for Tuesday, June 9th through Monday, June 15th, calls for temperatures to be above normal and precipitation to be near normal. Normal highs for the period are around 80 degrees, and normal lows are around 60. The normal precipitation total for the 7 days is around 0.95 inches. The ultraviolet index for Indianapolis on Tuesday will be 8. The Environmental Protection Agency categorizes an index of 8 as very high exposure to ultraviolet radiation. At midnight, at Indianapolis, it was mostly cloudy. The temperature was 65 degrees. The dew point 53, and the relative humidity 65%. The wind was northeast at 7 miles an hour. The barometric pressure was 30.12 inches and rising. Around central Indiana, it was clear, with a temperature of 56 at Anderson, 59 at Muncie, 58 at Zionsville, and 64 at Shelbyville. At Eagle Creek Airpark, it was partly cloudy, with a temperature of 63. Elsewhere across Indiana, it was clear, with a temperature of 59 at South Bend and 62 at Lafayette. It was mostly cloudy, with a temperature of 60 at Fort Wayne and 65 at Terre Haute. It was cloudy, with a temperature of 68 at Bloomington and 73 at Evansville. Just outside Indiana, it was clear, with a temperature of 65 at Champaign and 74 at St. Louis. It was partly cloudy, with a temperature of 58 at Chicago and 59 at Dayton. It was mostly cloudy, with a temperature of 67 at Cincinnati and 71 at Louisville. Once again, at Indianapolis, it was 65 degrees with mostly cloudy skies.

This is NOAA All Hazards Radio KEC 74 in Indianapolis. And now a look at your forecast for Indianapolis and central Indiana. Rest of tonight. Mostly clear. Lows in the mid-50s. Northeast winds 5 to 10 miles an hour. For Tuesday. Sunny. Highs in the mid-70s. Northeast winds 5 to 10 miles an hour with gusts up to 20 miles an hour. Tuesday night. Clear. Lows in the mid-50s. Northeast winds 5 to 10 miles an hour. For Wednesday. Sunny. Highs around 80. East winds around 5 miles an hour. Once again, the forecast for rest of tonight. Mostly clear. Lows in the mid-50s. Northeast winds 5 to 10 miles an hour. Taking a look at the 3 through 7 day forecast for Indianapolis and central Indiana. Wednesday night. Clear. Lows in the upper 50s. Southeast winds around 5 miles an hour. For Thursday and Thursday night. Mostly clear. Highs in the lower 80s. Lows in the lower 60s. Friday. Mostly sunny through early afternoon, then becoming partly cloudy. Highs in the mid-80s. For Friday night. Partly cloudy with a slight chance of thunderstorms. A slight chance of showers through the late overnight, then a chance of showers toward daybreak. Lows in the upper 60s. Chance of rain 30%. Saturday through Sunday. Partly cloudy with a chance of showers and thunderstorms. Highs in the mid-80s. Lows in the upper 60s. Chance of rain 40%. For Sunday night. Partly cloudy with a chance of showers with a slight chance of thunderstorms. Lows in the upper 60s. Chance of rain 30%. Monday. Partly cloudy. A slight chance of showers and thunderstorms through early afternoon, then a chance of showers and thunderstorms late in the afternoon. Highs in the mid-80s. Chance of rain 40%. The current time is 12:23 a.m. Eastern Daylight Time. The 8 to 14 day outlook for Tuesday, June 9th through Monday, June 15th, calls for temperatures to be above normal and precipitation to be near normal. Normal highs for the period are around 80 degrees, and normal lows are around 60. The normal precipitation total for the 7 days is around 0.95 inches. The ultraviolet index for Indianapolis on Tuesday will be 8. The Environmental Protection Agency categorizes an index of 8 as very high exposure to ultraviolet radiation. At midnight, at Indianapolis, it was mostly cloudy. The temperature was 65 degrees. The dew point 53, and the relative humidity 65%. The wind was northeast at 7 miles an hour. The barometric pressure was 30.12 inches and rising. Around central Indiana, it was clear, with a temperature of 56 at Anderson, 59 at Muncie, 58 at Zionsville, and 64 at Shelbyville. At Eagle Creek Airpark, it was partly cloudy, with a temperature of 63. Elsewhere across Indiana, it was clear, with a temperature of 59 at South Bend, and 62 at Lafayette. It was mostly cloudy, with a temperature of 60 at Fort Wayne, and 65 at Terre Haute. It was cloudy, with a temperature of 68 at Bloomington, and 73 at Evansville. Just outside Indiana, it was clear, with a temperature of 65 at Champaign, and 74 at St. Louis. It was partly cloudy, with a temperature of 58 at Chicago, and 59 at Dayton. It was mostly cloudy, with a temperature of 67 at Cincinnati, and 71 at Louisville. Once again, at Indianapolis it was 65 degrees with mostly cloudy skies. This is NOAA All Hazards Radio KEC 74 in Indianapolis. And now a look at your forecast for Indianapolis and central Indiana. Rest of tonight. Clear. Lows in the mid-50s. Northeast winds 5 to 10 miles an hour. For Tuesday. Sunny. Highs in the upper 70s. Northeast winds 5 to 10 miles an hour with gusts up to 20 miles an hour. Tuesday night. Clear. Lows in the mid-50s. Northeast winds 5 to 10 miles an hour. For Wednesday. Sunny. Highs
around 80. East winds around 5 miles an hour. Once again, the forecast for rest of tonight. Clear. Lows in the mid-50s. Northeast winds 5 to 10 miles an hour. Taking a look at the 3 through 7 day forecast for Indianapolis and central Indiana. Wednesday night. Clear. Lows in the upper 50s. Southeast winds around 5 miles an hour. For Thursday and Thursday night. Mostly clear. Highs in the lower 80s. Lows in the lower 60s. Friday. Mostly sunny through early afternoon, then becoming partly cloudy. Highs in the mid-80s. For Friday night, partly cloudy with a slight chance of thunderstorms. A slight chance of showers through the late overnight, then a chance of showers toward daybreak. Lows in the upper 60s. Chance of rain 30%. Saturday through Sunday, partly cloudy with a chance of showers and thunderstorms. Highs in the mid-80s. Lows in the upper 60s. Chance of rain 40%. For Sunday night, partly cloudy with a chance of showers with a slight chance of thunderstorms. Lows in the upper 60s. Chance of rain 30%. Monday, partly cloudy. A slight chance of showers and thunderstorms through early afternoon, then a chance of showers and thunderstorms late in the afternoon. Highs in the mid-80s. Chance of rain 40%. The 8 to 14 day outlook for Tuesday, June 9th through Monday, June 15th calls for temperatures to be above normal and precipitation to be near normal. Normal highs for the period are around 80 degrees and normal lows are around 60. The normal precipitation total for the 7 days is around 0.95 inches. The ultraviolet index for Indianapolis on Tuesday will be 8. The Environmental Protection Agency categorizes an index of 8 as very high exposure to ultraviolet radiation. At midnight, at Indianapolis, it was mostly cloudy. The temperature was 65 degrees, the dew point 53, and the relative humidity 65%. The wind was northeast at 7 miles an hour. The barometric pressure was 30.12 inches and rising. Around central Indiana, it was clear, with a temperature of 56 at Anderson, 59 at Muncie, 58 at Zionsville, and 64 at Shelbyville. At Eagle Creek Air Park, it was partly cloudy, with a temperature of 63. Elsewhere across Indiana, it was clear, with a temperature of 59 at South Bend, and 62 at Lafayette. It was mostly cloudy, with a temperature of 60 at Fort Wayne, and 65 at Terre Haute. It was cloudy, with a temperature of 68 at Bloomington and 73 at Evansville. Just outside Indiana, it was clear, with a temperature of 65 at Champaign and 74 at St. Louis. It was partly cloudy, with a temperature of 58 at Chicago and 59 at Dayton. It was mostly cloudy, with a temperature of 67 at Cincinnati and 71 at Louisville. Once again, at Indianapolis, it was 65 degrees with mostly cloudy skies. This is NOAA All Hazards Radio KEC 74 in Indianapolis. And now a look at your forecast for Indianapolis and central Indiana. Rest of tonight. Clear. Lows in the mid-50s. Northeast winds 5 to 10 miles an hour. For Tuesday. Sunny. Highs in the upper 70s. Northeast winds 5 to 10 miles an hour with gusts up to 20 miles an hour. Tuesday night. Clear. Lows in the mid-50s. Northeast winds 5 to 10 miles an hour. For Wednesday. Sunny. Highs around 80. East winds around 5 miles an hour. Once again, the forecast for rest of tonight. Clear. Lows in the mid-50s. Northeast winds 5 to 10 miles an hour. Taking a look at the 3 through 7 day forecast for Indianapolis and central Indiana. Wednesday night. Clear. Lows in the upper 50s. Southeast winds around 5 miles an hour. For Thursday and Thursday night. Mostly clear. Highs in the lower 80s. Lows in the lower 60s. Friday. Mostly sunny through early afternoon, then becoming partly cloudy. Highs in the mid-80s. For
Friday night. Partly cloudy with a slight chance of thunderstorms. A slight chance of showers through the late overnight, then a chance of showers toward daybreak. Lows in the upper 60s. Chance of rain 30%. Saturday through Sunday. Partly cloudy with a chance of showers and thunderstorms. Highs in the mid-80s. Lows in the upper 60s. Chance of rain 40%. For Sunday night. Partly cloudy with a chance of showers with a slight chance of thunderstorms. Lows in the upper 60s. Chance of rain 30%. Monday. Partly cloudy. A slight chance of showers and thunderstorms through early afternoon, then a chance of showers and thunderstorms late in the afternoon. Highs in the mid-80s. Chance of rain 40%. The 8 to 14 day outlook for Tuesday, June 9th through Monday, June 15th, calls for temperatures to be above normal and precipitation to be near normal. Normal highs for the period are around 80 degrees, and normal lows are around 60. The normal precipitation total for the 7 days is around 0.95 inches. The ultraviolet index for Indianapolis on Tuesday will be 8. The Environmental Protection Agency categorizes an index of 8 as very high exposure to ultraviolet radiation. Now here is the hazardous weather outlook for central Indiana. For the period through tonight, no hazardous weather is expected at this time. And now the extended outlook for the period Tuesday through Sunday. Thunderstorms are possible on Saturday and Sunday. It is too soon to determine if these storms will be severe. Spotter information statement. Spotter activation is not anticipated. At midnight, at Indianapolis, it was mostly cloudy. The temperature was 65 degrees, the dew point 53, and the relative humidity 65%. The wind was northeast at 7 miles an hour. The barometric pressure was 30.12 inches and rising. Around central Indiana, it was clear, with a temperature of 56 at Anderson, 59 at Muncie, 58 at Zionsville, and 64 at Shelbyville. At Eagle Creek Airpark, it was partly cloudy, with a temperature of 63. Elsewhere across Indiana, it was clear, with a temperature of 59 at South Bend and 62 at Lafayette. It was mostly cloudy, with a temperature of 60 at Fort Wayne and 65 at Terre Haute. It was cloudy, with a temperature of 68 at Bloomington and 73 at Evansville. Just outside Indiana, it was clear, with a temperature of 65 at Champaign and 74 at St. Louis. It was partly cloudy, with a temperature of 58 at Chicago and 59 at Dayton. It was mostly cloudy, with a temperature of 67 at Cincinnati and 71 at Louisville. Once again, at Indianapolis, it was 65 degrees with mostly cloudy skies. This is NOAA All Hazards Radio KEC 74 in Indianapolis. And now a look at your forecast for Indianapolis and central Indiana. Rest of tonight. Clear. Lows in the mid-50s. Northeast winds 5 to 10 miles an hour. For Tuesday. Sunny. Highs in the upper 70s. Northeast winds 5 to 10 miles an hour with gusts up to 20 miles an hour. Tuesday night. Clear. Lows in the mid-50s. Northeast winds 5 to 10 miles an hour. For Wednesday. Sunny. Highs around 80. East winds around 5 miles an hour. Once again, the forecast for rest of tonight. Clear. Lows in the mid-50s. Northeast winds 5 to 10 miles an hour. Taking a look at the 3 through 7 day forecast for Indianapolis and central Indiana. Wednesday night. Clear. Lows in the upper 50s. Southeast winds around 5 miles an hour. For Thursday and Thursday night, mostly clear. Highs in the lower 80s. Lows in the lower 60s. Friday, mostly sunny through early afternoon, then becoming partly cloudy. Highs in the mid-80s. For Friday night, partly cloudy with a slight chance of thunderstorms. A slight chance of showers through the late overnight, then a chance of showers toward daybreak. Lows in the upper 60s. Chance of rain 30%. Saturday through Sunday.
partly cloudy with a chance of showers and thunderstorms. Highs in the mid-80s. Lows in the upper 60s. Chance of rain 40%. For Sunday night, partly cloudy with a chance of showers with a slight chance of thunderstorms. Lows in the upper 60s. Chance of rain 30%. Monday, partly cloudy. A slight chance of showers and thunderstorms through early afternoon, then a chance of showers and thunderstorms late in the afternoon. Highs in the mid-80s. Chance of rain 40%. The 8 to 14 day outlook for Tuesday, June 9th through Monday, June 15th calls for temperatures to be above normal and precipitation to be near normal. Normal highs for the period are around 80 degrees and normal lows are around 60. The normal precipitation total for the 7 days is around 0.95 inches. The ultraviolet index for Indianapolis on Tuesday will be 8. The Environmental Protection Agency categorizes an index of 8 as very high exposure to ultraviolet radiation. At midnight, at Indianapolis, it was mostly cloudy. The temperature was 65 degrees, the dew point 53, and the relative humidity 65%. The wind was northeast at 7 miles an hour. The barometric pressure was 30.12 inches and rising. Around central Indiana, it was clear, with a temperature of 56 at Anderson, 59 at Muncie, 58 at Zionsville, and 64 at Shelbyville. At Eagle Creek Airpark, it was partly cloudy, with a temperature of 63. Elsewhere across Indiana, it was clear, with a temperature of 59 at South Bend, and 62 at Lafayette. It was mostly cloudy, with a temperature of 60 at Fort Wayne, and 65 at Terre Haute. It was cloudy, with a temperature of 68 at Bloomington, and 73 at Evansville. Just outside Indiana, it was clear, with a temperature of 65 at Champaign, and 74 at St. Louis. It was partly cloudy, with a temperature of 58 at Chicago, and 59 at Dayton. It was mostly cloudy, with a temperature of 67 at Cincinnati, and 71 at Louisville. Once again, at Indianapolis, it was 65 degrees with mostly cloudy skies. The current time is 12:39 a.m. Eastern Daylight Time. This is NOAA All Hazards Radio KEC 74 in Indianapolis. And now a look at your forecast for Indianapolis and central Indiana. Rest of tonight. Clear. Lows in the mid-50s. Northeast winds 5 to 10 miles an hour. For Tuesday, sunny. Highs in the upper 70s. Northeast winds 5 to 10 miles an hour with gusts up to 20 miles an hour. Tuesday night, clear. Lows in the mid-50s. Northeast winds 5 to 10 miles an hour. For Wednesday, sunny. Highs around 80. East winds around 5 miles an hour. Once again, the forecast for rest of tonight. Clear. Lows in the mid-50s. Northeast winds 5 to 10 miles an hour. Taking a look at the 3 through 7 day forecast for Indianapolis and central Indiana. Wednesday night. Clear. Lows in the upper 50s. Southeast winds around 5 miles an hour. For Thursday and Thursday night. Mostly clear. Highs in the lower 80s. Lows in the lower 60s. Friday, mostly sunny through early afternoon, then becoming partly cloudy. Highs in the mid-80s. For Friday night, partly cloudy with a slight chance of thunderstorms. A slight chance of showers through the late overnight, then a chance of showers toward daybreak. Lows in the upper 60s. Chance of rain 30%. Saturday through Sunday, partly cloudy with a chance of showers and thunderstorms. Highs in the mid-80s. Lows in the upper 60s. Chance of rain 40%. For Sunday night, partly cloudy with a chance of showers with a slight chance of thunderstorms. Lows in the upper 60s. Chance of rain 30%. Monday, partly cloudy. A slight chance of showers and thunderstorms through early afternoon, then a chance of showers and thunderstorms late in the afternoon. Highs in the mid-80s. Chance of rain 40%. The 8 to 14 day outlook for
Tuesday, June 9th through Monday, June 15th, calls for temperatures to be above normal and precipitation to be near normal. Normal highs for the period are around 80 degrees, and normal lows are around 60. The normal precipitation total for the 7 days is around 0.95 inches. The ultraviolet index for Indianapolis on Tuesday will be 8. The Environmental Protection Agency categorizes an index of 8 as very high exposure to ultraviolet radiation. At midnight, at Indianapolis, it was mostly cloudy. The temperature was 65 degrees, the dew point 53, and the relative humidity 65%. The wind was northeast at 7 miles an hour. The barometric pressure was 30.12 inches and rising. Around central Indiana, it was clear, with a temperature of 56 at Anderson, 59 at Muncie, 58 at Zionsville, and 64 at Shelbyville. At Eagle Creek Airpark, it was partly cloudy, with a temperature of 63. Elsewhere across Indiana, it was clear, with a temperature of 59 at South Bend, and 62 at Lafayette. It was mostly cloudy, with a temperature of 60 at Fort Wayne, and 65 at Terre Haute. It was cloudy, with a temperature of 68 at Bloomington, and 73 at Evansville. Just outside Indiana, it was clear, with a temperature of 65 at Champaign, and 74 at St. Louis. It was partly cloudy, with a temperature of 58 at Chicago, and 59 at Dayton. It was mostly cloudy, with a temperature of 67 at Cincinnati, and 71 at Louisville. Once again, at Indianapolis, it was 65 degrees with mostly cloudy skies. This is NOAA All Hazards Radio KEC 74 in Indianapolis. And now a look at your forecast for Indianapolis and central Indiana. Rest of tonight. Clear. Lows in the mid-50s. Northeast winds 5 to 10 miles an hour. For Tuesday. Sunny. Highs in the upper 70s. Northeast winds 5 to 10 miles an hour with gusts up to 20 miles an hour. Tuesday night. Clear. Lows in the mid-50s. Northeast winds 5 to 10 miles an hour. For Wednesday. Sunny. Highs around 80. East winds around 5 miles an hour. Once again, the forecast for rest of tonight. Clear. Lows in the mid-50s. Northeast winds 5 to 10 miles an hour. Taking a look at the 3 through 7 day forecast for Indianapolis and central Indiana. Wednesday night. Clear. Lows in the upper 50s. Southeast winds around 5 miles an hour. For Thursday and Thursday night. Mostly clear. Highs in the lower 80s. Lows in the lower 60s. Friday. Mostly sunny through early afternoon, then becoming partly cloudy. Highs in the mid-80s. For Friday night, partly cloudy with a slight chance of thunderstorms. A slight chance of showers through the late overnight, then a chance of showers toward daybreak. Lows in the upper 60s. Chance of rain 30%. Saturday through Sunday, partly cloudy with a chance of showers and thunderstorms. Highs in the mid-80s. Lows in the upper 60s. Chance of rain 40%. For Sunday night, partly cloudy with a chance of showers with a slight chance of thunderstorms. Lows in the upper 60s. Chance of rain 30%. Monday, partly cloudy. A slight chance of showers and thunderstorms through early afternoon, then a chance of showers and thunderstorms late in the afternoon. Highs in the mid-80s. Chance of rain 40%. The 8 to 14 day outlook for Tuesday, June 9th through Monday, June 15th calls for temperatures to be above normal and precipitation to be near normal. Normal highs for the period are around 80 degrees and normal lows are around 60. The normal precipitation total for the 7 days is around 0.95 inches. The ultraviolet index for Indianapolis on Tuesday will be 8. The Environmental Protection Agency categorizes an index of 8 as very high exposure to ultraviolet radiation. At midnight, at Indianapolis, it was mostly cloudy. The temperature was 65 degrees, the dew point 53, and the relative humidity 65%. The wind was northeast at 7 miles an hour.
The barometric pressure was 30.12 inches and rising. Around central Indiana, it was clear, with a temperature of 56 at Anderson, 59 at Muncie, 58 at Zionsville, and 64 at Shelbyville. At Eagle Creek Airport, it was partly cloudy, with a temperature of 63. Elsewhere across Indiana, it was clear, with a temperature of 59 at South Bend, and 62 at Lafayette. It was mostly cloudy, with a temperature of 60 at Fort Wayne, and 65 at Terre Haute. It was cloudy, with a temperature of 68 at Bloomington, and 73 at Evansville. Just outside Indiana, it was clear, with a temperature of 65 at Champaign, and 74 at St. Louis. It was partly cloudy, with a temperature of 58 at Chicago, and 59 at Dayton. It was mostly cloudy, with a temperature of 67 at Cincinnati, and 71 at Louisville. Once again, at Indianapolis it was 65 degrees with mostly cloudy skies. This is NOAA All Hazards Radio KEC 74 in Indianapolis. And now a look at your forecast for Indianapolis and central Indiana. Rest of tonight. Clear. Lows in the mid-50s. Northeast winds 5 to 10 miles an hour. For Tuesday. Sunny. Highs in the upper 70s. Northeast winds 5 to 10 miles an hour with gusts up to 20 miles an hour. Tuesday night. Clear. Lows in the mid-50s. Northeast winds 5 to 10 miles an hour. For Wednesday. Sunny. Highs around 80. East winds around 5 miles an hour. Once again, the forecast for rest of tonight. Clear. Lows in the mid-50s. Northeast winds 5 to 10 miles an hour. Taking a look at the 3 through 7 day forecast for Indianapolis and central Indiana. Wednesday night. Clear. Lows in the upper 50s. Southeast winds around 5 miles an hour. For Thursday and Thursday night. Mostly clear. Highs in the lower 80s. Lows in the lower 60s. Friday. Mostly sunny through early afternoon, then becoming partly cloudy. Highs in the mid-80s. For Friday night. Partly cloudy with a slight chance of thunderstorms. A slight chance of showers through the late overnight, then a chance of showers toward daybreak. Lows in the upper 60s. Chance of rain 30%. Saturday through Sunday. Partly cloudy with a chance of showers and thunderstorms. Highs in the mid-80s. Lows in the upper 60s. Chance of rain 40%. For Sunday night. Partly cloudy with a chance of showers with a slight chance of thunderstorms. Lows in the upper 60s. Chance of rain 30%. Monday. Partly cloudy. A slight chance of showers and thunderstorms through early afternoon, then a chance of showers and thunderstorms late in the afternoon. Highs in the mid-80s. Chance of rain 40%. The 8 to 14 day outlook for Tuesday, June 9th through Monday, June 15th, calls for temperatures to be above normal and precipitation to be near normal. Normal highs for the period are around 80 degrees, and normal lows are around 60. The normal precipitation total for the 7 days is around 0.95 inches. The ultraviolet index for Indianapolis on Tuesday will be 8. The Environmental Protection Agency categorizes an index of 8 as very high exposure to ultraviolet radiation. At midnight, at Indianapolis, it was mostly cloudy. The temperature was 65 degrees, the dew point 53, and the relative humidity 65%. The wind was northeast at 7 miles an hour. The barometric pressure was 30.12 inches and rising. Around central Indiana, it was clear, with a temperature of 56 at Anderson, 59 at Muncie, 58 at Zionsville, and 64 at Shelbyville. At Eagle Creek Airport, it was partly cloudy, with a temperature of 63. Elsewhere across Indiana, it was clear, with a temperature of 59 at South Bend, and 62 at Lafayette. It was mostly cloudy, with a temperature of 60 at Fort Wayne, and 65 at Terre Haute. It was cloudy, with a temperature of 68 at Bloomington, and 73 at Evansville. Just outside Indiana, it was clear, with a temperature of 65 at Champaign, and 74 at St. Louis.
It was partly cloudy, with a temperature of 58 at Chicago and 59 at Dayton. It was mostly cloudy, with a temperature of 67 at Cincinnati and 71 at Louisville. Once again, at Indianapolis, it was 65 degrees with mostly cloudy skies. This is NOAA All Hazards Radio KEC 74 in Indianapolis. And now a look at your forecast for Indianapolis and central Indiana. Rest of tonight. Clear. Lows in the mid-50s. Northeast winds 5 to 10 miles an hour. For Tuesday. Sunny. Highs in the upper 70s. Northeast winds 5 to 10 miles an hour with gusts up to 20 miles an hour. Tuesday night. Clear. Lows in the mid-50s. Northeast winds 5 to 10 miles an hour. For Wednesday. Sunny. Highs around 80. East winds around 5 miles an hour. Once again, the forecast for rest of tonight. Clear. Lows in the mid-50s. Northeast winds 5 to 10 miles an hour. Taking a look at the 3 through 7 day forecast for Indianapolis and central Indiana. Wednesday night. Clear. Lows in the upper 50s. Southeast winds around 5 miles an hour. For Thursday and Thursday night. Mostly clear. Highs in the lower 80s. Lows in the lower 60s. Friday. Mostly sunny through early afternoon, then becoming partly cloudy. Highs in the mid-80s. For Friday night. Partly cloudy with a slight chance of thunderstorms. A slight chance of showers through the late overnight, then a chance of showers toward daybreak. Lows in the upper 60s. Chance of rain 30%. Saturday through Sunday. Partly cloudy with a chance of showers and thunderstorms. Highs in the mid-80s. Lows in the upper 60s. Chance of rain 40%. For Sunday night. Partly cloudy with a chance of showers with a slight chance of thunderstorms. Lows in the upper 60s. Chance of rain 30%. Monday. Partly cloudy. A slight chance of showers and thunderstorms through early afternoon, then a chance of showers and thunderstorms late in the afternoon. Highs in the mid-80s. Chance of rain 40%. The current time is 12:54 a.m. Eastern Daylight Time. Now here is the hazardous weather outlook for central Indiana. For the period through tonight, no hazardous weather is expected at this time. And now the extended outlook for the period Tuesday through Sunday. Thunderstorms are possible on Saturday and Sunday. It is too soon to determine if these storms will be severe. Spotter information statement, spotter activation is not anticipated. The 8 to 14 day outlook for Tuesday, June 9th through Monday, June 15th, calls for temperatures to be above normal and precipitation to be near normal. Normal highs for the period are around 80 degrees. And normal lows are around 60. The normal precipitation total for the 7 days is around 0.95 inches. The ultraviolet index for Indianapolis on Tuesday will be 8. The Environmental Protection Agency categorizes an index of 8 as very high exposure to ultraviolet radiation. At midnight, at Indianapolis, it was mostly cloudy. The temperature was 65 degrees. The dew point 53, and the relative humidity 65%. The wind was northeast at 7 miles an hour. The barometric pressure was 30.12 inches and rising. Around central Indiana, it was clear, with a temperature of 56 at Anderson, 59 at Muncie, 58 at Zionsville, and 64 at Shelbyville. At Eagle Creek Airpark, it was partly cloudy, with a temperature of 63. Elsewhere across Indiana, it was clear, with a temperature of 59 at South Bend and 62 at Lafayette. It was mostly cloudy, with a temperature of 60 at Fort Wayne and 65 at Terre Haute. It was cloudy, with a temperature of 68 at Bloomington and 73 at Evansville. Just outside Indiana, it was clear, with a temperature of 65 at Champaign and 74 at St. Louis. It was partly cloudy, with a temperature of 58 at Chicago and 59 at Dayton. It was mostly cloudy, with a temperature of 67 at Cincinnati and 71 at Louisville.
Once again, at Indianapolis, it was 65 degrees with mostly cloudy skies. This is NOAA All Hazards Radio KEC 74 in Indianapolis. And now a look at your forecast for Indianapolis and central Indiana. Rest of tonight. Clear. Lows in the mid-50s. Northeast winds 5 to 10 miles an hour. For Tuesday. Sunny. Highs in the upper 70s. Northeast winds 5 to 10 miles an hour with gusts up to 20 miles an hour. Tuesday night. Clear. Lows in the mid-50s. Northeast winds 5 to 10 miles an hour. For Wednesday. Sunny. Highs around 80. East winds around 5 miles an hour. Once again, the forecast for rest of tonight. Clear. Lows in the mid-50s. Northeast winds 5 to 10 miles an hour. Taking a look at the 3 through 7 day forecast for Indianapolis and central Indiana. Wednesday night. Clear. Lows in the upper 50s. Southeast winds around 5 miles an hour. For Thursday and Thursday night. Mostly clear. Highs in the lower 80s. Lows in the lower 60s. Friday. Mostly sunny through early afternoon, then becoming partly cloudy. Highs in the mid-80s. For Friday night. Partly cloudy with a slight chance of thunderstorms. A slight chance of showers through the late overnight, then a chance of showers toward daybreak. Lows in the upper 60s. Chance of rain 30%. Saturday through Sunday. Partly cloudy with a chance of showers and thunderstorms. Highs in the mid-80s. Lows in the upper 60s. Chance of rain 40%. For Sunday night. Partly cloudy with a chance of showers with a slight chance of thunderstorms. Lows in the upper 60s. Chance of rain 30%. Monday. Partly cloudy. A slight chance of showers and thunderstorms through early afternoon, then a chance of showers and thunderstorms late in the afternoon. Highs in the mid-80s. Chance of rain 40%. The 8 to 14 day outlook for Tuesday, June 9th through Monday, June 15th, calls for temperatures to be above normal and precipitation to be near normal. Normal highs for the period are around 80 degrees, and normal lows are around 60. The normal precipitation total for the 7 days is around 0.95 inches. The ultraviolet index for Indianapolis on Tuesday will be 8. The Environmental Protection Agency categorizes an index of 8 as very high exposure to ultraviolet radiation. At midnight, at Indianapolis, it was mostly cloudy. The temperature was 65 degrees, the dew point 53, and the relative humidity 65%. The wind was northeast at 7 miles an hour. The barometric pressure was 30.12 inches and rising. Around central Indiana, it was clear, with a temperature of 56 at Anderson, 59 at Muncie, 58 at Zionsville, and 64 at Shelbyville. At Eagle Creek Airpark, it was partly cloudy, with a temperature of 63. Elsewhere across Indiana, it was clear, with a temperature of 59 at South Bend, and 62 at Lafayette. It was mostly cloudy, with a temperature of 60 at Fort Wayne, and 65 at Terre Haute. It was cloudy, with a temperature of 68 at Bloomington, and 73 at Evansville. Just outside Indiana, it was clear, with a temperature of 65 at Champaign, and 74 at St. Louis. It was partly cloudy, with a temperature of 58 at Chicago, and 59 at Dayton. It was mostly cloudy, with a temperature of 67 at Cincinnati, and 71 at Louisville. Once again, at Indianapolis it was 65 degrees with mostly cloudy skies. This is NOAA All Hazards Radio KEC 74 in Indianapolis. And now a look at your forecast for Indianapolis and central Indiana. Rest of tonight. Clear. Lows in the mid-50s. Northeast winds 5 to 10 miles an hour. For Tuesday. Sunny. Highs in the upper 70s. Northeast winds 5 to 10 miles an hour with gusts up to 20 miles an hour. Tuesday night. Clear. Lows in the mid-50s. Northeast winds 5 to 10 miles an hour. For Wednesday. Sunny.
Highs around 80. East winds around 5 miles an hour. Once again, the forecast for rest of tonight. Clear. Lows in the mid-50s. Northeast winds 5 to 10 miles an hour. Taking a look at the 3 through 7 day forecast for Indianapolis and central Indiana. Wednesday night. Clear. Lows in the upper 50s. Southeast winds around 5 miles an hour. For Thursday and Thursday night. Mostly clear. Highs in the lower 80s. Lows in the lower 60s. Friday. Mostly sunny through early afternoon, then becoming partly cloudy. Highs in the mid-80s. For Friday night, partly cloudy with a slight chance of thunderstorms. A slight chance of showers through the late overnight, then a chance of showers toward daybreak. Lows in the upper 60s. Chance of rain 30%. Saturday through Sunday, partly cloudy with a chance of showers and thunderstorms. Highs in the mid-80s. Lows in the upper 60s. Chance of rain 40%. For Sunday night, partly cloudy with a chance of showers with a slight chance of thunderstorms. Lows in the upper 60s. Chance of rain 30%. Monday, partly cloudy. A slight chance of showers and thunderstorms through early afternoon, then a chance of showers and thunderstorms late in the afternoon. Highs in the mid-80s. Chance of rain 40%. The 8 to 14 day outlook for Tuesday, June 9th through Monday, June 15th calls for temperatures to be above normal and precipitation to be near normal. Normal highs for the period are around 80 degrees and normal lows are around 60. The normal precipitation total for the 7 days is around 0.95 inches. At midnight at Indianapolis, it was mostly cloudy. The temperature was 65 degrees. The dew point 53, and the relative humidity 65%. The wind was northeast at 7 miles an hour. The barometric pressure was 30.12 inches and rising. Around central Indiana, it was clear, with a temperature of 56 at Anderson, 59 at Muncie, 58 at Zionsville, and 64 at Shelbyville. At Eagle Creek Airpark, it was partly cloudy, with a temperature of 63. Elsewhere across Indiana, it was clear, with a temperature of 59 at South Bend and 62 at Lafayette. It was mostly cloudy, with a temperature of 60 at Fort Wayne and 65 at Terre Haute. It was cloudy, with a temperature of 68 at Bloomington and 73 at Evansville. Just outside Indiana, it was clear, with a temperature of 65 at Champaign and 74 at St. Louis. It was partly cloudy, with a temperature of 58 at Chicago and 59 at Dayton. It was mostly cloudy, with a temperature of 67 at Cincinnati and 71 at Louisville. Once again, at Indianapolis, it was 65 degrees with mostly cloudy skies. This is NOAA All Hazards Radio KEC 74 in Indianapolis. And now a look at your forecast for Indianapolis and central Indiana. Rest of tonight. Clear. Lows in the mid-50s. Northeast winds 5 to 10 miles an hour. For Tuesday. Sunny. Highs in the upper 70s. Northeast winds 5 to 10 miles an hour with gusts up to 20 miles an hour. Tuesday night. Clear. Lows in the mid-50s. Northeast winds 5 to 10 miles an hour. For Wednesday. Sunny. Highs around 80. East winds around 5 miles an hour. Once again, the forecast for rest of tonight. Clear. Lows in the mid-50s. Northeast winds 5 to 10 miles an hour. Taking a look at the 3 through 7 day forecast for Indianapolis and central Indiana. Wednesday night. Clear. Lows in the upper 50s. Southeast winds around 5 miles an hour. For Thursday and Thursday night, mostly clear. Highs in the lower 80s. Lows in the lower 60s. Friday, mostly sunny through early afternoon, then becoming partly cloudy. Highs in the mid-80s. For Friday night, partly cloudy with a slight chance of thunderstorms. A slight chance of showers through the late overnight, then a chance of showers toward daybreak.
lows in the upper 60s. Chance of rain 30%. Saturday through Sunday, partly cloudy with a chance of showers and thunderstorms. Highs in the mid-80s. Lows in the upper 60s. Chance of rain 40%. For Sunday night, partly cloudy with a chance of showers with a slight chance of thunderstorms. Lows in the upper 60s. Chance of rain 30%. Monday, partly cloudy. A slight chance of showers and thunderstorms through early afternoon, then a chance of showers and thunderstorms late in the afternoon. Highs in the mid-80s. Chance of rain 40%. The 8-14 day outlook for Tuesday, June 9th through Monday, June 15th, calls for temperatures to be above normal and precipitation to be near normal. Normal highs for the period are around 80 degrees, and normal lows are around 60. The normal precipitation total for the 7 days is around 0.95 inches. At midnight, at Indianapolis, it was mostly cloudy. The temperature was 65 degrees, the dew point 53, and the relative humidity 65%. The wind was northeast at 7 miles an hour. The barometric pressure was 30.12 inches and rising. Around central Indiana, it was clear, with a temperature of 56 at Anderson, 59 at Muncie, 58 at Zionsville, and 64 at Shelbyville. At Eagle Creek Airpark, it was partly cloudy, with a temperature of 63. Elsewhere across Indiana, it was clear, with a temperature of 59 at South Bend, and 62 at Lafayette. It was mostly cloudy, with a temperature of 60 at Fort Wayne, and 65 at Terre Haute. It was cloudy, with a temperature of 68 at Bloomington, and 73 at Evansville. Just outside Indiana, it was clear, with a temperature of 65 at Champaign, and 74 at St. Louis. It was partly cloudy, with a temperature of 58 at Chicago, and 59 at Dayton. It was mostly cloudy, with a temperature of 67 at Cincinnati, and 71 at Louisville. Once again, at Indianapolis, it was 65 degrees with mostly cloudy skies. The current time is 1:08 a.m. Eastern Daylight Time. This is NOAA All Hazards Radio KEC 74 in Indianapolis. And now a look at your forecast for Indianapolis and central Indiana. Rest of tonight. Clear. Lows in the mid-50s. Northeast winds 5 to 10 miles an hour. For Tuesday, sunny. Highs in the upper 70s. Northeast winds 5 to 10 miles an hour with gusts up to 20 miles an hour. Tuesday night, clear. Lows in the mid-50s. Northeast winds 5 to 10 miles an hour. For Wednesday, sunny. Highs around 80. East winds around 5 miles an hour. Once again, the forecast for rest of tonight. Clear. Lows in the mid-50s. Northeast winds 5 to 10 miles an hour. Taking a look at the 3 through 7 day forecast for Indianapolis and central Indiana. Wednesday night. Clear. Lows in the upper 50s. Southeast winds around 5 miles an hour. For Thursday and Thursday night. Mostly clear. Highs in the lower 80s. Lows in the lower 60s. Friday, mostly sunny through early afternoon, then becoming partly cloudy. Highs in the mid-80s. For Friday night, partly cloudy with a slight chance of thunderstorms. A slight chance of showers through the late overnight, then a chance of showers toward daybreak. Lows in the upper 60s. Chance of rain 30%. Saturday through Sunday, partly cloudy with a chance of showers and thunderstorms. Highs in the mid-80s. Lows in the upper 60s. Chance of rain 40%. For Sunday night, partly cloudy with a chance of showers with a slight chance of thunderstorms. Lows in the upper 60s. Chance of rain 30%. Monday, partly cloudy. A slight chance of showers and thunderstorms through early afternoon, then a chance of showers and thunderstorms late in the afternoon. Highs in the mid-80s. Chance of rain 40%. The 8-14 day outlook for Tuesday, June 9th through Monday, June 15th calls for temperatures to be above normal and precipitation to be near normal.
Normal highs for the period are around 80 degrees, and normal lows are around 60. The normal precipitation total for the 7 days is around 0.95 inches. At 1 a.m., at Indianapolis, it was clear. The temperature was 62 degrees, the dew point 52, and the relative humidity 69%. The wind was northeast at 7 miles an hour. The barometric pressure was 30.12 inches and steady. Around central Indiana, it was clear, with a temperature of 55 at Anderson, 57 at Muncie, 57 at Zionsville, 58 at Eagle Creek Airpark, and 62 at Shelbyville. Elsewhere across Indiana, at Lafayette, it was clear, with a temperature of 61. At Terre Haute, it was partly cloudy, with a temperature of 62. It was mostly cloudy, with a temperature of 56 at South Bend, 61 at Fort Wayne, and 69 at Evansville. At Bloomington, it was cloudy, with a temperature of 67. Just outside Indiana, at Louisville, rain was falling, with a temperature of 69. It was clear, with a temperature of 63 at Champaign, and 72 at St. Louis. It was partly cloudy, with a temperature of 57 at Chicago, 59 at Dayton, and 63 at Cincinnati. Once again, at Indianapolis, it was 62 degrees with clear skies. This is NOAA All Hazards Radio KEC 74 in Indianapolis. Now here is the hazardous weather outlook for central Indiana. For the period through tonight, no hazardous weather is expected at this time. And now the extended outlook for the period Tuesday through Sunday. Thunderstorms are possible on Saturday and Sunday. It is too soon to determine if these storms will be severe. Spotter information statement, spotter activation is not anticipated. And now a look at your forecast for Indianapolis and central Indiana. Rest of tonight. Clear. Lows in the mid-50s. Northeast winds 5 to 10 miles an hour. For Tuesday, sunny. Highs in the upper 70s. Northeast winds 5 to 10 miles an hour with gusts up to 20 miles an hour. Tuesday night, clear. Lows in the mid-50s. Northeast winds 5 to 10 miles an hour. For Wednesday, sunny. Highs around 80. East winds around 5 miles an hour. Once again, the forecast for rest of tonight. Clear. Lows in the mid-50s. Northeast winds 5 to 10 miles an hour. Taking a look at the 3 through 7 day forecast for Indianapolis and central Indiana. Wednesday night. Clear. Lows in the upper 50s. Southeast winds around 5 miles an hour. For Thursday and Thursday night. Mostly clear. Highs in the lower 80s. Lows in the lower 60s. Friday. Mostly sunny through early afternoon, then becoming partly cloudy. Highs in the mid-80s. For Friday night. Partly cloudy with a slight chance of thunderstorms. A slight chance of showers through the late overnight, then a chance of showers toward daybreak. Lows in the upper 60s. Chance of rain 30%. Saturday through Sunday. Partly cloudy with a chance of showers and thunderstorms. Highs in the mid-80s. Lows in the upper 60s. Chance of rain 40%. For Sunday night. Partly cloudy with a chance of showers with a slight chance of thunderstorms. Lows in the upper 60s. Chance of rain 30%. Monday. Partly cloudy. A slight chance of showers and thunderstorms through early afternoon, then a chance of showers and thunderstorms late in the afternoon. Highs in the mid-80s. Chance of rain 40%. The 8 to 14 day outlook for Tuesday, June 9th through Monday, June 15th calls for temperatures to be above normal and precipitation to be near normal. Normal highs for the period are around 80 degrees and normal lows are around 60. The normal precipitation total for the 7 days is around 0.95 inches. At 1 a.m. at Indianapolis, it was clear. The temperature was 62 degrees, the dew point 52, and the relative humidity 69%. The wind was northeast at 7 miles an hour. The barometric pressure was 30.12 inches and steady.
around central Indiana. It was clear, with a temperature of 55 at Anderson, 57 at Muncie, 57 at Zionsville, 58 at Eagle Creek Airpark, and 62 at Shelbyville. Elsewhere across Indiana.

57 at Chicago, 59 at Dayton, and 63 at Cincinnati. Once again, at Indianapolis, it was 62 degrees with clear skies. This is NOAA All Hazards Radio KEC 74 in Indianapolis. And now a look at your forecast for Indianapolis and central Indiana. Rest of tonight. Clear. Lows in the mid-50s. Northeast winds 5 to 10 miles an hour. For Tuesday. Sunny. Highs in the upper 70s. Northeast winds 5 to 10 miles an hour with gusts up to 20 miles an hour. Tuesday night. Clear. Lows in the mid-50s. Northeast winds 5 to 10 miles an hour. For Wednesday. Sunny. Highs around 80. East winds around 5 miles an hour. Once again, the forecast for rest of tonight. Clear. Lows in the mid-50s. Northeast winds 5 to 10 miles an hour. Taking a look at the 3 through 7 day forecast for Indianapolis and central Indiana. Wednesday night. Clear. Lows in the upper 50s. Southeast winds around 5 miles an hour. For Thursday and Thursday night. Mostly clear. Highs in the lower 80s. Lows in the lower 60s. Friday. Mostly sunny through early afternoon, then becoming partly cloudy. Highs in the mid-80s. For Friday night, partly cloudy with a slight chance of thunderstorms. A slight chance of showers through the late overnight, then a chance of showers toward daybreak. Lows in the upper 60s. Chance of rain 30%. Saturday through Sunday, partly cloudy with a chance of showers and thunderstorms. Highs in the mid-80s. Lows in the upper 60s. Chance of rain 40%. For Sunday night, partly cloudy with a chance of showers with a slight chance of thunderstorms. Lows in the upper 60s. Chance of rain 30%. Monday, partly cloudy. A slight chance of showers and thunderstorms through early afternoon, then a chance of showers and thunderstorms late in the afternoon. Highs in the mid-80s. Chance of rain 40%. The 8 to 14 day outlook for Tuesday, June 9th through Monday, June 15th calls for temperatures to be above normal and precipitation to be near normal. Normal highs for the period are around 80 degrees and normal lows are around 60. The normal precipitation total for the 7 days is around 0.95 inches. At 1 a.m. at Indianapolis, it was clear. The temperature was 62 degrees, the dew point 52, and the relative humidity 69%. The wind was northeast at 7 miles an hour. The barometric pressure was 30.12 inches and steady. Around central Indiana, it was clear, with a temperature of 55 at Anderson, 57 at Muncie, 57 at Zionsville, 58 at Eagle Creek Airpark, and 62 at Shelbyville. Elsewhere across Indiana, at Lafayette, it was clear, with a temperature of 61. At Terre Haute, it was partly cloudy, with a temperature of 62. It was mostly cloudy, with a temperature of 56 at South Bend, 61 at Fort Wayne, and 69 at Evansville. At Bloomington, it was cloudy, with a temperature of 67. Just outside Indiana, at Louisville, rain was falling, with a temperature of 69. It was clear, with a temperature of 63 at Champaign and 72 at St. Louis. It was partly cloudy, with a temperature of 57 at Chicago, 59 at Dayton, and 63 at Cincinnati. Once again, at Indianapolis, it was 62 degrees with clear skies. This is NOAA All Hazards Radio KEC 74 in Indianapolis. And now a look at your forecast for Indianapolis and central Indiana. Rest of tonight. Clear. Lows in the mid-50s. Northeast winds 5 to 10 miles an hour. For Tuesday. Sunny. Highs in the upper 70s. Northeast winds 5 to 10 miles an hour with gusts up to 20 miles an hour. Tuesday night. Clear. Lows in the mid-50s. Northeast winds 5 to 10 miles an hour. For Wednesday. Sunny. Highs around 80. East winds around 5 miles an hour. Once again, the forecast for rest of tonight.

clear. Lows in the mid-50s. Northeast winds 5 to 10 miles an hour. Taking a look at the 3 through 7 day forecast for Indianapolis and central Indiana. Wednesday night. Clear. Lows in the upper 50s. Southeast winds around 5 miles an hour. For Thursday and Thursday night. Mostly clear. Highs in the lower 80s. Lows in the lower 60s. Friday. Mostly sunny through early afternoon, then becoming partly cloudy. Highs in the mid-80s. For Friday night. Partly cloudy with a slight chance of thunderstorms. A slight chance of showers through the late overnight, then a chance of showers toward daybreak. Lows in the upper 60s. Chance of rain 30%. Saturday through Sunday. Partly cloudy with a chance of showers and thunderstorms. Highs in the mid-80s. Lows in the upper 60s. Chance of rain 40%. For Sunday night. Partly cloudy with a chance of showers with a slight chance of thunderstorms. Lows in the upper 60s. Chance of rain 30%. Monday. Partly cloudy. A slight chance of showers and thunderstorms through early afternoon, then a chance of showers and thunderstorms late in the afternoon. Highs in the mid-80s. Chance of rain 40%. The current time is 1:23 a.m. Eastern Daylight Time. The 8 to 14 day outlook for Tuesday, June 9th through Monday, June 15th, calls for temperatures to be above normal and precipitation to be near normal. Normal highs for the period are around 80 degrees, and normal lows are around 60. The normal precipitation total for the 7 days is around 0.95 inches. At 1 a.m., at Indianapolis, it was clear. The temperature was 62 degrees, the dew point 52, and the relative humidity 69%. The wind was northeast at 7 miles an hour. The barometric pressure was 30.12 inches and steady. Around central Indiana, it was clear, with a temperature of 55 at Anderson, 57 at Muncie, 57 at Zionsville, 58 at Eagle Creek Airpark, and 62 at Shelbyville. Elsewhere across Indiana, at Lafayette, it was clear, with a temperature of 61. At Terre Haute, it was partly cloudy, with a temperature of 62. It was mostly cloudy, with a temperature of 56 at South Bend, 61 at Fort Wayne, and 69 at Evansville. At Bloomington, it was cloudy, with a temperature of 67. Just outside Indiana, at Louisville, rain was falling, with a temperature of 69. It was clear, with a temperature of 63 at Champaign, and 72 at St. Louis. It was partly cloudy, with a temperature of 57 at Chicago, 59 at Dayton, and 63 at Cincinnati. Once again, at Indianapolis, it was 62 degrees with clear skies. This is NOAA All Hazards Radio KEC 74 in Indianapolis. And now a look at your forecast for Indianapolis and central Indiana. Rest of tonight. Clear. Lows in the mid-50s. Northeast winds 5 to 10 miles an hour. For Tuesday. Sunny. Highs in the upper 70s. Northeast winds 5 to 10 miles an hour with gusts up to 20 miles an hour. Tuesday night. Clear. Lows in the mid-50s. Northeast winds 5 to 10 miles an hour. For Wednesday. Sunny. Highs around 80. East winds around 5 miles an hour. Once again, the forecast for rest of tonight. Clear. Lows in the mid-50s. Northeast winds 5 to 10 miles an hour. Taking a look at the 3 through 7 day forecast for Indianapolis and central Indiana. Wednesday night. Clear. Lows in the upper 50s. Southeast winds around 5 miles an hour. For Thursday and Thursday night. Mostly clear. Highs in the lower 80s. Lows in the lower 60s. Friday. Mostly sunny through early afternoon, then becoming partly cloudy. Highs in the mid-80s. For Friday night. Partly cloudy with a slight chance of thunderstorms. A slight chance of showers through the late overnight, then a chance of showers toward daybreak. Lows in the upper 60s. Chance of rain 30%.
Saturday through Sunday. Partly cloudy with a chance of showers and thunderstorms. Highs in the mid-80s. Lows in the upper 60s. Chance of rain 40%. For Sunday night. Partly cloudy with a chance of showers with a slight chance of thunderstorms. Lows in the upper 60s. Chance of rain 30%. Monday. Partly cloudy. A slight chance of showers and thunderstorms through early afternoon, then a chance of showers and thunderstorms late in the afternoon. Highs in the mid-80s. Chance of rain 40%. The 8-14 day outlook for Tuesday, June 9th through Monday, June 15th, calls for temperatures to be above normal and precipitation to be near normal. Normal highs for the period are around 80 degrees, and normal lows are around 60. The normal precipitation total for the 7 days is around 0.95 inches. At 1 a.m., at Indianapolis, it was clear. The temperature was 62 degrees, the dew point 52, and the relative humidity 69%. The wind was northeast at 7 miles an hour. The barometric pressure was 30.12 inches and steady. Around central Indiana, it was clear, with a temperature of 55 at Anderson, 57 at Muncie, 57 at Zionsville, 58 at Eagle Creek Airpark, and 62 at Shelbyville. Elsewhere across Indiana, at Lafayette, it was clear, with a temperature of 61. At Terre Haute, it was partly cloudy, with a temperature of 62. It was mostly cloudy, with a temperature of 56 at South Bend, 61 at Fort Wayne, and 69 at Evansville. At Bloomington, it was cloudy, with a temperature of 67. Just outside Indiana, at Louisville, rain was falling, with a temperature of 69. It was clear, with a temperature of 63 at Champaign, and 72 at St. Louis. It was partly cloudy, with a temperature of 57 at Chicago, 59 at Dayton, and 63 at Cincinnati. Once again, at Indianapolis, it was 62 degrees with clear skies. This is NOAA All Hazards Radio KEC 74 in Indianapolis. And now a look at your forecast for Indianapolis and central Indiana. Rest of tonight. Clear. Lows in the mid-50s. Northeast winds 5 to 10 miles an hour. For Tuesday. Sunny. Highs in the upper 70s. Northeast winds 5 to 10 miles an hour with gusts up to 20 miles an hour. Tuesday night. Clear. Lows in the mid-50s. Northeast winds 5 to 10 miles an hour. For Wednesday. Sunny. Highs around 80. East winds around 5 miles an hour. Once again, the forecast for rest of tonight. Clear. Lows in the mid-50s. Northeast winds 5 to 10 miles an hour. Taking a look at the 3 through 7 day forecast for Indianapolis and central Indiana. Wednesday night. Clear. Lows in the upper 50s. Southeast winds around 5 miles an hour. For Thursday and Thursday night. Mostly clear. Highs in the lower 80s. Lows in the lower 60s. Friday. Mostly sunny through early afternoon, then becoming partly cloudy. Highs in the mid-80s. For Friday night. Partly cloudy with a slight chance of thunderstorms. A slight chance of showers through the late overnight, then a chance of showers toward daybreak. Lows in the upper 60s. Chance of rain 30%. Saturday through Sunday. Partly cloudy with a chance of showers and thunderstorms. Highs in the mid-80s. Lows in the upper 60s. Chance of rain 40%. For Sunday night. Partly cloudy with a chance of showers with a slight chance of thunderstorms. Lows in the upper 60s. Chance of rain 30%. Monday. Partly cloudy. A slight chance of showers and thunderstorms through early afternoon, then a chance of showers and thunderstorms late in the afternoon. Highs in the mid-80s. Chance of rain 40%. The 8-14 day outlook for Tuesday, June 9th through Monday, June 15th, calls for temperatures to be above normal and precipitation to be near normal. Normal highs for the period are around 80 degrees, and normal lows are around 60. The normal precipitation total for the 7 days is around 0.95 inches.
At 1 a.m., at Indianapolis, it was clear. The temperature was 62 degrees, the dew point 52, and the relative humidity 69%. The wind was northeast at 7 miles an hour. The barometric pressure was 30.12 inches and steady. Around central Indiana, it was clear, with a temperature of 55 at Anderson, 57 at Muncie, 57 at Zionsville, 58 at Eagle Creek Airpark, and 62 at Shelbyville. Elsewhere across Indiana, at Lafayette, it was clear, with a temperature of 61. At Terre Haute, it was partly cloudy, with a temperature of 62. It was mostly cloudy, with a temperature of 56 at South Bend, 61 at Fort Wayne, and 69 at Evansville. At Bloomington, it was cloudy, with a temperature of 67. Just outside Indiana, at Louisville, rain was falling, with a temperature of 69. It was clear, with a temperature of 63 at Champaign, and 72 at St. Louis. It was partly cloudy, with a temperature of 57 at Chicago, 59 at Dayton, and 63 at Cincinnati. Once again, at Indianapolis, it was 62 degrees with clear skies. Now here is the hazardous weather outlook for central Indiana. For the period through tonight, no hazardous weather is expected at this time. And now the extended outlook for the period Tuesday through Sunday. Thunderstorms are possible on Saturday and Sunday. It is too soon to determine if these storms will be severe. Spotter information statement. Spotter activation is not anticipated. This is NOAA All Hazards Radio KEC 74 in Indianapolis. And now a look at your forecast for Indianapolis and central Indiana. Rest of tonight. Clear. Lows in the mid-50s. Northeast winds 5 to 10 miles an hour. For Tuesday. Sunny. Highs in the upper 70s. Northeast winds 5 to 10 miles an hour with gusts up to 20 miles an hour. Tuesday night. Clear. Lows in the mid-50s. Northeast winds 5 to 10 miles an hour. For Wednesday. Sunny. Highs around 80. East winds around 5 miles an hour. Once again. The forecast for rest of tonight. Clear. Lows in the mid-50s. Northeast winds 5 to 10 miles an hour. Taking a look at the 3 through 7 day forecast for Indianapolis and central Indiana. Wednesday night. Clear. Lows in the upper 50s. Southeast winds around 5 miles an hour. For Thursday and Thursday night. Mostly clear. Highs in the lower 80s. Lows in the lower 60s. Friday. Mostly sunny through early afternoon, then becoming partly cloudy. Highs in the mid-80s. For Friday night, partly cloudy with a slight chance of thunderstorms. A slight chance of showers through the late overnight, then a chance of showers toward daybreak. Lows in the upper 60s. Chance of rain 30%. Saturday through Sunday, partly cloudy with a chance of showers and thunderstorms. Highs in the mid-80s. Lows in the upper 60s. Chance of rain 40%. For Sunday night, partly cloudy with a chance of showers with a slight chance of thunderstorms. Lows in the upper 60s. Chance of rain 30%. Monday, partly cloudy. A slight chance of showers and thunderstorms through early afternoon, then a chance of showers and thunderstorms late in the afternoon. Highs in the mid-80s. Chance of rain 40%. The 8 to 14 day outlook for Tuesday, June 9th through Monday, June 15th calls for temperatures to be above normal and precipitation to be near normal. Normal highs for the period are around 80 degrees and normal lows are around 60. The normal precipitation total for the 7 days is around 0.95 inches. At 1 a.m. at Indianapolis, it was clear. The temperature was 62 degrees. The dew point 52, and the relative humidity 69%. The wind was northeast at 7 miles an hour. The barometric pressure was 30.12 inches and steady. Around central Indiana, it was clear, with a temperature of 55 at Anderson, 57 at Muncie, 57 at Zionsville, 58 at Eagle Creek Airpark, and 62 at Shelbyville.
Elsewhere across Indiana, at Lafayette, it was clear, with a temperature of 61. At Terre Haute, it was partly cloudy, with a temperature of 62. It was mostly cloudy, with a temperature of 56 at South Bend, 61 at Fort Wayne, and 69 at Evansville. At Bloomington, it was cloudy, with a temperature of 67. Just outside Indiana, at Louisville, rain was falling, with a temperature of 69. It was clear, with a temperature of 63 at Champaign, and 72 at St. Louis. It was partly cloudy, with a temperature of 57 at Chicago, 59 at Dayton, and 63 at Cincinnati. Once again, at Indianapolis, it was 62 degrees with clear skies. This is NOAA All Hazards Radio KEC 74 in Indianapolis. The current time is 1:38 a.m. Eastern Daylight Time. And now a look at your forecast for Indianapolis and central Indiana. Rest of tonight. Clear. Lows in the mid-50s. Northeast winds 5 to 10 miles an hour. For Tuesday. Sunny. Highs in the upper 70s. Northeast winds 5 to 10 miles an hour with gusts up to 20 miles an hour. Tuesday night. Clear. Lows in the mid-50s. Northeast winds 5 to 10 miles an hour. For Wednesday. Sunny. Highs around 80. East winds around 5 miles an hour. Once again, the forecast for rest of tonight. Clear. Lows in the mid-50s. Northeast winds 5 to 10 miles an hour. Taking a look at the 3 through 7 day forecast for Indianapolis and central Indiana. Wednesday night. Clear. Lows in the upper 50s. Southeast winds around 5 miles an hour. For Thursday and Thursday night. Mostly clear. Highs in the lower 80s. Lows in the lower 60s. Friday. Mostly sunny through early afternoon, then becoming partly cloudy. Highs in the mid-80s. For Friday night. Partly cloudy with a slight chance of thunderstorms. A slight chance of showers through the late overnight, then a chance of showers toward daybreak. Lows in the upper 60s. Chance of rain 30%. Saturday through Sunday. Partly cloudy with a chance of showers and thunderstorms. Highs in the mid-80s. Lows in the upper 60s. Chance of rain 40%. For Sunday night. Partly cloudy with a chance of showers with a slight chance of thunderstorms. Lows in the upper 60s. Chance of rain 30%. Monday. Partly cloudy. A slight chance of showers and thunderstorms through early afternoon, then a chance of showers and thunderstorms late in the afternoon. Highs in the mid-80s. Chance of rain 40%. The 8 to 14 day outlook for Tuesday, June 9th through Monday, June 15th, calls for temperatures to be above normal and precipitation to be near normal. Normal highs for the period are around 80 degrees, and normal lows are around 60. The normal precipitation total for the 7 days is around 0.95 inches. At 1 a.m., at Indianapolis, it was clear. The temperature was 62 degrees, the dew point 52, and the relative humidity 69%. The wind was northeast at 7 miles an hour. The barometric pressure was 30.12 inches and steady. Around central Indiana, it was clear, with a temperature of 55 at Anderson, 57 at Muncie, 57 at Zionsville, 58 at Eagle Creek Airpark, and 62 at Shelbyville. Elsewhere across Indiana, at Lafayette, it was clear, with a temperature of 61. At Terre Haute, it was partly cloudy, with a temperature of 62. It was mostly cloudy, with a temperature of 56 at South Bend, 61 at Fort Wayne, and 69 at Evansville. At Bloomington, it was cloudy, with a temperature of 67. Just outside Indiana, at Louisville, rain was falling, with a temperature of 69. It was clear, with a temperature of 63 at Champaign, and 72 at St. Louis. It was partly cloudy, with a temperature of 57 at Chicago, 59 at Dayton, and 63 at Cincinnati. Once again, at Indianapolis, it was 62 degrees with clear skies. This is NOAA All Hazards Radio KEC 74 in Indianapolis.
And now we'll look at your forecast for Indianapolis and central Indiana. Rest of tonight. Clear. Lows in the mid-50s. Northeast winds 5 to 10 miles an hour. For Tuesday. Sunny. Highs in the upper 70s. Northeast winds 5 to 10 miles an hour with gusts up to 20 miles an hour. Tuesday night. Clear. Lows in the mid-50s. Northeast winds 5 to 10 miles an hour. For Wednesday. Sunny. Highs around 80. East winds around 5 miles an hour. Once again, the forecast for rest of tonight. Clear. Lows in the mid-50s. Northeast winds 5 to 10 miles an hour. Taking a look at the 3 through 7 day forecast for Indianapolis and central Indiana. Wednesday night. Clear. Lows in the upper 50s. Southeast winds around 5 miles an hour. For Thursday and Thursday night. Mostly clear. Highs in the lower 80s. Lows in the lower 60s. Friday. Mostly sunny through early afternoon, then becoming partly cloudy. Highs in the mid-80s. For Friday night. Partly cloudy with a slight chance of thunderstorms. A slight chance of showers through the late overnight, then a chance of showers toward daybreak. Lows in the upper 60s. Chance of rain 30%. Saturday through Sunday. Partly cloudy with a chance of showers and thunderstorms. Highs in the mid-80s. Lows in the upper 60s. Chance of rain 40%. For Sunday night. Partly cloudy with a chance of showers with a slight chance of thunderstorms. Lows in the upper 60s. Chance of rain 30%. Monday. Partly cloudy. A slight chance of showers and thunderstorms through early afternoon, then a chance of showers and thunderstorms late in the afternoon. Highs in the mid-80s. Chance of rain 40%. The 8 to 14 day outlook for Tuesday, June 9th through Monday, June 15th calls for temperatures to be above normal and precipitation to be near normal. Normal highs for the period are around 80 degrees and normal lows are around 60. The normal precipitation total for the 7 days is around 0.95 inches. At 1 a.m. at Indianapolis, it was clear. The temperature was 62 degrees, the dew point 52, and the relative humidity 69%. The wind was northeast at 7 miles an hour. The barometric pressure was 30.12 inches and steady. Around central Indiana, it was clear, with a temperature of 55 at Anderson, 57 at Muncie, 57 at Zionsville, 58 at Eagle Creek Airpark, and 62 at Shelbyville. Elsewhere across Indiana, at Lafayette, it was clear, with a temperature of 61. At Terre Haute, it was partly cloudy, with a temperature of 62. It was mostly cloudy, with a temperature of 56 at South Bend, 61 at Fort Wayne, and 69 at Evansville. At Bloomington, it was cloudy, with a temperature of 67. Just outside Indiana, at Louisville, rain was falling, with a temperature of 69. It was clear, with a temperature of 63 at Champaign, and 72 at St. Louis. It was partly cloudy, with a temperature of 57 at Chicago, 59 at Dayton, and 63 at Cincinnati. Once again, at Indianapolis, it was 62 degrees with clear skies. This is NOAA All Hazards Radio KEC 74 in Indianapolis. And now a look at your forecast for Indianapolis and central Indiana. Rest of tonight. Clear. Lows in the mid-50s. Northeast winds 5 to 10 miles an hour. For Tuesday. Sunny. Highs in the upper 70s. Northeast winds 5 to 10 miles an hour with gusts up to 20 miles an hour. Tuesday night. Clear. Lows in the mid-50s. Northeast winds 5 to 10 miles an hour. For Wednesday. Sunny. Highs around 80. East winds around 5 miles an hour. Once again, the forecast for rest of tonight. Clear. Lows in the mid-50s. Northeast winds 5 to 10 miles an hour. Taking a look at the 3 through 7 day forecast for Indianapolis and central Indiana. Wednesday night. Clear.
Lows in the upper 50s. Southeast winds around 5 miles an hour. For Thursday and Thursday night, mostly clear. Highs in the lower 80s. Lows in the lower 60s. Friday, mostly sunny through early afternoon, then becoming partly cloudy. Highs in the mid-80s. For Friday night, partly cloudy with a slight chance of thunderstorms. A slight chance of showers through the late overnight, then a chance of showers toward daybreak. Lows in the upper 60s. Chance of rain 30%. Saturday through Sunday, partly cloudy with a chance of showers and thunderstorms. Highs in the mid-80s. Lows in the upper 60s. Chance of rain 40%. For Sunday night, partly cloudy with a chance of showers with a slight chance of thunderstorms. Lows in the upper 60s. Chance of rain 30%. Monday, partly cloudy. A slight chance of showers and thunderstorms through early afternoon, then a chance of showers and thunderstorms late in the afternoon. Highs in the mid-80s. Chance of rain 40%. The 8 to 14 day outlook for Tuesday, June 9th through Monday, June 15th calls for temperatures to be above normal and precipitation to be near normal. Normal highs for the period are around 80 degrees and normal lows are around 60. The normal precipitation total for the 7 days is around 0.95 inches. At 1 a.m. at Indianapolis, it was clear. The temperature was 62 degrees, the dew point 52, and the relative humidity 69%. The wind was northeast at 7 miles an hour. The barometric pressure was 30.12 inches and steady. Around central Indiana, it was clear, with a temperature of 55 at Anderson, 57 at Muncie, 57 at Zionsville, 58 at Eagle Creek Airpark, and 62 at Shelbyville. Elsewhere across Indiana, at Lafayette, it was clear, with a temperature of 61. At Terre Haute, it was partly cloudy, with a temperature of 62. It was mostly cloudy, with a temperature of 56 at South Bend, 61 at Fort Wayne, and 69 at Evansville. At Bloomington, it was cloudy, with a temperature of 67. Just outside Indiana, at Louisville, rain was falling, with a temperature of 69. It was clear, with a temperature of 63 at Champaign and 72 at St. Louis. It was partly cloudy, with a temperature of 57 at Chicago, 59 at Dayton, and 63 at Cincinnati. Once again, at Indianapolis, it was 62 degrees with clear skies. This is NOAA All Hazards Radio KEC 74 in Indianapolis. And now a look at your forecast for Indianapolis and central Indiana. Rest of tonight. Clear. Lows in the mid-50s. Northeast winds 5 to 10 miles an hour. For Tuesday. Sunny. Highs in the upper 70s. Northeast winds 5 to 10 miles an hour with gusts up to 20 miles an hour. Tuesday night. Clear. Lows in the mid-50s. Northeast winds 5 to 10 miles an hour. For Wednesday. Sunny. Highs around 80. East winds around 5 miles an hour. Once again, the forecast for rest of tonight. Clear. Lows in the mid-50s. Northeast winds 5 to 10 miles an hour. Taking a look at the 3 through 7 day forecast for Indianapolis and central Indiana. Wednesday night. Clear. Lows in the upper 50s. Southeast winds around 5 miles an hour. For Thursday and Thursday night, mostly clear. Highs in the lower 80s. Lows in the lower 60s. Friday, mostly sunny through early afternoon, then becoming partly cloudy. Highs in the mid-80s. For Friday night, partly cloudy with a slight chance of thunderstorms. A slight chance of showers through the late overnight, then a chance of showers toward daybreak. Lows in the upper 60s. Chance of rain 30%. Saturday through Sunday. Partly cloudy with a chance of showers and thunderstorms. Highs in the mid-80s. Lows in the upper 60s. Chance of rain 40%. For Sunday night. Partly cloudy with a chance of showers with a slight chance of thunderstorms. Lows in the upper 60s.
Chance of rain 30%. Monday, partly cloudy. A slight chance of showers and thunderstorms through early afternoon, then a chance of showers and thunderstorms late in the afternoon. Highs in the mid-80s. Chance of rain 40%. The 8 to 14 day outlook for Tuesday, June 9th through Monday, June 15th, calls for temperatures to be above normal and precipitation to be near normal. Normal highs for the period are around 80 degrees, and normal lows are around 60. The normal precipitation total for the 7 days is around 0.95 inches. At 1 a.m., at Indianapolis, it was clear. The temperature was 62 degrees, the dew point 52, and the relative humidity 69%. The wind was northeast at 7 miles an hour. The barometric pressure was 30.12 inches and steady. Around central Indiana, it was clear, with a temperature of 55 at Anderson, 57 at Muncie, 57 at Zionsville, 58 at Eagle Creek Airpark, and 62 at Shelbyville. Elsewhere across Indiana, at Lafayette, it was clear, with a temperature of 61. At Terre Haute, it was partly cloudy, with a temperature of 62. It was mostly cloudy, with a temperature of 56 at South Bend, 61 at Fort Wayne, and 69 at Evansville. At Bloomington, it was cloudy, with a temperature of 67. Just outside Indiana, at Louisville, rain was falling, with a temperature of 69. It was clear, with a temperature of 63 at Champaign, and 72 at St. Louis. It was partly cloudy, with a temperature of 57 at Chicago, 59 at Dayton, and 63 at Cincinnati. Once again, at Indianapolis, it was 62 degrees with clear skies. The current time is 1:54 a.m. Eastern Daylight Time. Now here is the hazardous weather outlook for central Indiana. For the period through tonight, no hazardous weather is expected at this time. And now the extended outlook for the period Tuesday through Sunday. Thunderstorms are possible on Saturday and Sunday. It is too soon to determine if these storms will be severe. Spotter information statement. Spotter activation is not anticipated. This is NOAA All Hazards Radio KEC 74 in Indianapolis. And now a look at your forecast for Indianapolis and central Indiana. Rest of tonight. Clear. Lows in the mid-50s. Northeast winds 5 to 10 miles an hour. For Tuesday. Sunny. Highs in the upper 70s. Northeast winds 5 to 10 miles an hour with gusts up to 20 miles an hour. Tuesday night. Clear. Lows in the mid-50s. Northeast winds 5 to 10 miles an hour. For Wednesday. Sunny. Highs around 80. East winds around 5 miles an hour. Once again, the forecast for rest of tonight. Clear. Lows in the mid-50s. Northeast winds 5 to 10 miles an hour. Taking a look at the 3 through 7 day forecast for Indianapolis and central Indiana. Wednesday night. Clear. Lows in the upper 50s. Southeast winds around 5 miles an hour. For Thursday and Thursday night, mostly clear. Highs in the lower 80s. Lows in the lower 60s. Friday, mostly sunny through early afternoon, then becoming partly cloudy. Highs in the mid-80s. For Friday night, partly cloudy with a slight chance of thunderstorms. A slight chance of showers through the late overnight, then a chance of showers toward daybreak. Lows in the upper 60s. Chance of rain 30%. Saturday through Sunday, partly cloudy with a chance of showers and thunderstorms. Highs in the mid-80s. Lows in the upper 60s. Chance of rain 40%. For Sunday night, partly cloudy with a chance of showers with a slight chance of thunderstorms. Lows in the upper 60s. Chance of rain 30%. Monday, partly cloudy. A slight chance of showers and thunderstorms through early afternoon, then a chance of showers and thunderstorms late in the afternoon. Highs in the mid-80s. Chance of rain 40%. The 8 to 14 day outlook for Tuesday, June 9th through Monday, June 15th, calls for temperatures to be above normal and precipitation to be near normal.
Normal highs for the period are around 80 degrees, and normal lows are around 60. The normal precipitation total for the 7 days is around 0.95 inches. At 1 a.m., at Indianapolis, it was clear. The temperature was 62 degrees, the dew point 52, and the relative humidity 69%. The wind was northeast at 7 miles an hour. The barometric pressure was 30.12 inches and steady. Around central Indiana, it was clear, with a temperature of 55 at Anderson, 57 at Muncie, 57 at Zionsville, 58 at Eagle Creek Airpark, and 62 at Shelbyville. Elsewhere across Indiana, at Lafayette, it was clear, with a temperature of 61. At Terre Haute, it was partly cloudy, with a temperature of 62. It was mostly cloudy, with a temperature of 56 at South Bend, 61 at Fort Wayne, and 69 at Evansville. At Bloomington, it was cloudy, with a temperature of 67. Just outside Indiana, at Louisville, rain was falling, with a temperature of 69. It was clear, with a temperature of 63 at Champaign, and 72 at St. Louis. It was partly cloudy, with a temperature of 57 at Chicago, 59 at Dayton, and 63 at Cincinnati. Once again, at Indianapolis, it was 62 degrees with clear skies. This is NOAA All Hazards Radio KEC 74 in Indianapolis. And now a look at your forecast for Indianapolis and central Indiana. Rest of tonight. Clear. Lows in the mid-50s. Northeast winds 5 to 10 miles an hour. For Tuesday, sunny. Highs in the upper 70s. Northeast winds 5 to 10 miles an hour with gusts up to 20 miles an hour. Tuesday night, clear. Lows in the mid-50s. Northeast winds 5 to 10 miles an hour. For Wednesday, sunny. Highs around 80. East winds around 5 miles an hour. Once again, the forecast for rest of tonight. Clear. Lows in the mid-50s. Northeast winds 5 to 10 miles an hour. Taking a look at the 3 through 7 day forecast for Indianapolis and central Indiana. Wednesday night. Clear. Lows in the upper 50s. Southeast winds around 5 miles an hour. For Thursday and Thursday night. Mostly clear. Highs in the lower 80s. Lows in the lower 60s. Friday. Mostly sunny through early afternoon, then becoming partly cloudy. Highs in the mid-80s. For Friday night. Partly cloudy with a slight chance of thunderstorms. A slight chance of showers through the late overnight, then a chance of showers toward daybreak. Lows in the upper 60s. Chance of rain 30%. Saturday through Sunday. Partly cloudy with a chance of showers and thunderstorms. Highs in the mid-80s. Lows in the upper 60s. Chance of rain 40%. For Sunday night. Partly cloudy with a chance of showers with a slight chance of thunderstorms. Lows in the upper 60s. Chance of rain 30%. Monday. Partly cloudy. A slight chance of showers and thunderstorms through early afternoon, then a chance of showers and thunderstorms late in the afternoon. Highs in the mid-80s. Chance of rain 40%. The 8 to 14 day outlook for Tuesday, June 9th through Monday, June 15th, calls for temperatures to be above normal and precipitation to be near normal. Normal highs for the period are around 80 degrees and normal lows are around 60. The normal precipitation total for the 7 days is around 0.95 inches. At 1 a.m., at Indianapolis, it was clear. The temperature was 62 degrees, the dew point 52, and the relative humidity 69%. The wind was northeast at 7 miles an hour. The barometric pressure was 30.12 inches and steady. Around central Indiana, it was clear, with a temperature of 55 at Anderson, 57 at Muncie, 57 at Zionsville, 58 at Eagle Creek Airpark, and 62 at Shelbyville. Elsewhere across Indiana, at Lafayette, it was clear, with a temperature of 61. At Terre Haute, it was partly cloudy, with a temperature of 62. It was mostly cloudy, with a temperature of 56 at South Bend, 61 at Fort Wayne, and
and 69 at Evansville. At Bloomington, it was cloudy, with a temperature of 67. Just outside Indiana, at Louisville, rain was falling, with a temperature of 69. It was clear, with a temperature of 63 at Champaign, and 72 at St. Louis. It was partly cloudy, with a temperature of 57 at Chicago, 59 at Dayton, and 63 at Cincinnati. Once again, at Indianapolis, it was 62 degrees with clear skies. This is NOAA All Hazards Radio KEC 74 in Indianapolis. And now a look at your forecast for Indianapolis and central Indiana. Rest of tonight. Clear. Lows in the mid-50s. Northeast winds 5 to 10 miles an hour. For Tuesday. Sunny. Highs in the upper 70s. Northeast winds 5 to 10 miles an hour with gusts up to 20 miles an hour. Tuesday night. Clear. Lows in the mid-50s. Northeast winds 5 to 10 miles an hour. For Wednesday. Sunny. Highs around 80. East winds around 5 miles an hour. Once again, the forecast for rest of tonight. Clear. Lows in the mid-50s. Northeast winds 5 to 10 miles an hour. Taking a look at the 3 through 7 day forecast for Indianapolis and central Indiana. Wednesday night. Clear. Lows in the upper 50s. Southeast winds around 5 miles an hour. For Thursday and Thursday night. Mostly clear. Highs in the lower 80s. Lows in the lower 60s. Friday. Mostly sunny through early afternoon, then becoming partly cloudy. Highs in the mid-80s. For Friday night. Partly cloudy with a slight chance of thunderstorms. A slight chance of showers through the late overnight, then a chance of showers toward daybreak. Lows in the upper 60s. Chance of rain 30%. Saturday through Sunday. Partly cloudy with a chance of showers and thunderstorms. Highs in the mid-80s. Lows in the upper 60s. Chance of rain 40%. For Sunday night. Partly cloudy with a chance of showers with a slight chance of thunderstorms. Lows in the upper 60s. Chance of rain 30%. Monday. Partly cloudy. A slight chance of showers and thunderstorms through early afternoon, then a chance of showers and thunderstorms late in the afternoon. Highs in the mid-80s. Chance of rain 40%. The 8 to 14 day outlook for Tuesday, June 9th through Monday, June 15th, calls for temperatures to be above normal and precipitation to be near normal. Normal highs for the period are around 80 degrees, and normal lows are around 60. The normal precipitation total for the 7 days is around 0.95 inches. At 1 a.m., at Indianapolis, it was clear. The temperature was 62 degrees, the dew point 52, and the relative humidity 69%. The wind was northeast at 7 miles an hour. The barometric pressure was 30.12 inches and steady. Around central Indiana, it was clear, with a temperature of 55 at Anderson, 57 at Muncie, 57 at Zionsville, 58 at Eagle Creek Airpark, and 62 at Shelbyville. Elsewhere across Indiana, at Lafayette, it was clear, with a temperature of 61. At Terre Haute, it was partly cloudy, with a temperature of 62. It was mostly cloudy, with a temperature of 56 at South Bend, 61 at Fort Wayne, and 69 at Evansville. At Bloomington, it was cloudy, with a temperature of 67. Just outside Indiana, at Louisville, rain was falling, with a temperature of 69. It was clear, with a temperature of 63 at Champaign, and 72 at St. Louis. It was partly cloudy, with a temperature of 57 at Chicago, 59 at Dayton, and 63 at Cincinnati. Once again, at Indianapolis, it was 62 degrees with clear skies. This is NOAA All Hazards Radio KEC 74 in Indianapolis. And now a look at your forecast for Indianapolis and central Indiana. Rest of tonight. Clear. Lows in the mid-50s. Northeast winds 5 to 10 miles an hour. For Tuesday. Sunny. Highs in the upper 70s.
Northeast winds 5 to 10 miles an hour with gusts up to 20 miles an hour. Tuesday night. Clear. Lows in the mid-50s. Northeast winds 5 to 10 miles an hour. For Wednesday. Sunny. Highs around 80. East winds around 5 miles an hour. Once again, the forecast for rest of tonight. Clear. Lows in the mid-50s. Northeast winds 5 to 10 miles an hour. Taking a look at the 3 through 7 day forecast for Indianapolis and central Indiana. Wednesday night. Clear. Lows in the upper 50s. Southeast winds around 5 miles an hour. For Thursday and Thursday night. Mostly clear. Highs in the lower 80s. Lows in the lower 60s. Friday. Mostly sunny through early afternoon, then becoming partly cloudy. Highs in the mid-80s. For Friday night. Partly cloudy with a slight chance of thunderstorms. A slight chance of showers through the late overnight, then a chance of showers toward daybreak. Lows in the upper 60s. Chance of rain 30%. Saturday through Sunday. Partly cloudy with a chance of showers and thunderstorms. Highs in the mid-80s. Lows in the upper 60s. Chance of rain 40%. For Sunday night. Partly cloudy with a chance of showers with a slight chance of thunderstorms. Lows in the upper 60s. Chance of rain 30%. Monday. Partly cloudy. A slight chance of showers and thunderstorms through early afternoon, then a chance of showers and thunderstorms late in the afternoon. Highs in the mid-80s. Chance of rain 40%. The current time is 2:09 a.m. Eastern Daylight Time. The 8 to 14 day outlook for Tuesday, June 9th through Monday, June 15th, calls for temperatures to be above normal and precipitation to be near normal. Normal highs for the period are around 80 degrees, and normal lows are around 60. The normal precipitation total for the 7 days is around 0.95 inches. At 1 a.m., at Indianapolis, it was clear. The temperature was 62 degrees, the dew point 52, and the relative humidity 69%. The wind was northeast at 7 miles an hour. The barometric pressure was 30.12 inches and steady. Around central Indiana, it was clear, with a temperature of 55 at Anderson, 57 at Muncie, 57 at Zionsville, 58 at Eagle Creek Airpark, and 62 at Shelbyville. Elsewhere across Indiana, at Lafayette, it was clear, with a temperature of 61. At Terre Haute, it was partly cloudy, with a temperature of 62. It was mostly cloudy, with a temperature of 56 at South Bend, 61 at Fort Wayne, and 69 at Evansville. At Bloomington, it was cloudy, with a temperature of 67. Just outside Indiana, at Louisville, rain was falling, with a temperature of 69. It was clear, with a temperature of 63 at Champaign, and 72 at St. Louis. It was partly cloudy, with a temperature of 57 at Chicago, 59 at Dayton, and 63 at Cincinnati. Once again, at Indianapolis it was 62 degrees with clear skies. At 2 a.m., at Indianapolis, it was clear. The temperature was 61 degrees, the dew point 53, and the relative humidity 75%. The wind was northeast at 10 miles an hour. The barometric pressure was 30.13 inches and rising. Around central Indiana, it was clear, with a temperature of 53 at Anderson, 55 at Muncie, 57 at Zionsville, 58 at Eagle Creek Airpark, and 61 at Shelbyville. Elsewhere across Indiana, it was clear, with a temperature of 60 at Lafayette, and 68 at Evansville. It was partly cloudy, with a temperature of 60 at South Bend, and 62 at Terre Haute. At Fort Wayne, it was mostly cloudy, with a temperature of 61. At Bloomington, it was cloudy, with a temperature of 67. Just outside Indiana, it was clear, with a temperature of 56 at Chicago, 61 at Champaign, and 70 at St. Louis. It was partly cloudy, with a temperature of 57 at Dayton, and 60 at Cincinnati. At Louisville, it was cloudy, with a temperature of 69. Once again, at Indianapolis, it was 61 degrees with clear skies.
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And now a look at your forecast for Indianapolis and central Indiana. Rest of tonight. Clear. Lows in the mid-50s. Northeast winds 5 to 10 miles an hour. For Tuesday. Sunny. Highs in the upper 70s. Northeast winds 5 to 10 miles an hour with gusts up to 20 miles an hour. Tuesday night. Clear. Lows in the mid-50s. Northeast winds 5 to 10 miles an hour. For Wednesday. Sunny. Highs around 80. East winds around 5 miles an hour. Once again, the forecast for rest of tonight. Clear. Lows in the mid-50s. Northeast winds 5 to 10 miles an hour. Taking a look at the 3 through 7 day forecast for Indianapolis and central Indiana. Wednesday night. Clear. Lows in the upper 50s. Southeast winds around 5 miles an hour. For Thursday and Thursday night. Mostly clear. Highs in the lower 80s. Lows in the lower 60s. Friday. Mostly sunny through early afternoon, then becoming partly cloudy. Highs in the mid-80s. For Friday night. Partly cloudy with a slight chance of thunderstorms. A slight chance of showers through the late overnight, then a chance of showers toward daybreak. Lows in the upper 60s. Chance of rain 30%. Saturday through Sunday. Partly cloudy with a chance of showers and thunderstorms. Highs in the mid-80s. Lows in the upper 60s. Chance of rain 40%. For Sunday night. Partly cloudy with a chance of showers with a slight chance of thunderstorms. Lows in the upper 60s. Chance of rain 30%. Monday. Partly cloudy. A slight chance of showers and thunderstorms through early afternoon, then a chance of showers and thunderstorms late in the afternoon. Highs in the mid-80s. Chance of rain 40%. Now here is the hazardous weather outlook for central Indiana. For the period through tonight, no hazardous weather is expected at this time. And now the extended outlook for the period Tuesday through Sunday. Thunderstorms are possible on Saturday and Sunday. It is too soon to determine if these storms will be severe. Spotter information statement, spotter activation is not anticipated. The 8 to 14 day outlook for Tuesday, June 9th through Monday, June 15th, calls for temperatures to be above normal and precipitation to be near normal. Normal highs for the period are around 80 degrees and normal lows are around 60. The normal precipitation total for the 7 days is around 0.95 inches. At 2 a.m., at Indianapolis, it was clear. The temperature was 61 degrees, the dew point 53, and the relative humidity 75%. The wind was northeast at 10 miles an hour. The barometric pressure was 30.13 inches and rising. Around central Indiana, it was clear, with a temperature of 53 at Anderson, 55 at Muncie, 57 at Zionsville, 58 at Eagle Creek Airpark, and 61 at Shelbyville. Elsewhere across Indiana, it was clear, with a temperature of 60 at Lafayette and 68 at Evansville. It was partly cloudy, with a temperature of 60 at South Bend and 62 at Terre Haute. At Fort Wayne, it was mostly cloudy, with a temperature of 61. At Bloomington, it was cloudy, with a temperature of 67. Just outside Indiana, it was clear, with a temperature of 56 at Chicago, 61 at Champaign, and 70 at St. Louis. It was partly cloudy, with a temperature of 57 at Dayton, and 60 at Cincinnati. At Louisville, it was cloudy, with a temperature of 69. Once again, at Indianapolis, it was 61 degrees with clear skies. This is NOAA All Hazards Radio KEC 74 in Indianapolis. And now a look at your forecast for Indianapolis and central Indiana. Rest of tonight. Clear. Lows in the mid-50s. Northeast winds 5 to 10 miles an hour. For Tuesday. Sunny. Highs in the upper 70s. Northeast winds 5 to 10 miles an hour with gusts up to 20 miles an hour. Tuesday night. Clear. Lows in the mid-50s.
Northeast winds 5 to 10 miles an hour. For Wednesday, sunny. Highs around 80. East winds around 5 miles an hour.

mostly sunny through early afternoon, then becoming partly cloudy. Highs in the mid-80s. For Friday night, partly cloudy with a slight chance of thunderstorms. A slight chance of showers through the late overnight, then a chance of showers toward daybreak. Lows in the upper 60s. Chance of rain 30%. Saturday through Sunday, partly cloudy with a chance of showers and thunderstorms. Highs in the mid-80s. Lows in the upper 60s. Chance of rain 40%. For Sunday night, partly cloudy with a chance of showers with a slight chance of thunderstorms. Lows in the upper 60s. Chance of rain 30%. Monday, partly cloudy. A slight chance of showers and thunderstorms through early afternoon, then a chance of showers and thunderstorms late in the afternoon. Highs in the mid-80s. Chance of rain 40%. The 8 to 14 day outlook for Tuesday, June 9th through Monday, June 15th, calls for temperatures to be above normal and precipitation to be near normal. Normal highs for the period are around 80 degrees, and normal lows are around 60. The normal precipitation total for the 7 days is around 0.95 inches. At 2 a.m., at Indianapolis, it was clear. The temperature was 61 degrees, the dew point 53, and the relative humidity 75%. The wind was northeast at 10 miles an hour. The barometric pressure was 30.13 inches and rising. Around central Indiana, it was clear, with a temperature of 53 at Anderson, 55 at Muncie, 57 at Zionsville, 58 at Eagle Creek Airpark, and 61 at Shelbyville. Elsewhere across Indiana, it was clear, with a temperature of 60 at Lafayette, and 68 at Evansville. It was partly cloudy, with a temperature of 60 at South Bend, and 62 at Terre Haute. At Fort Wayne, it was mostly cloudy, with a temperature of 61. At Bloomington, it was cloudy, with a temperature of 67. Just outside Indiana, it was clear, with a temperature of 56 at Chicago, 61 at Champaign, and 70 at St. Louis. It was partly cloudy, with a temperature of 57 at Dayton, and 60 at Cincinnati. At Louisville, it was cloudy, with a temperature of 69. Once again, at Indianapolis, it was 61 degrees with clear skies. This is NOAA All Hazards Radio KEC 74 in Indianapolis. And now a look at your forecast for Indianapolis and central Indiana. Rest of tonight. Clear. Lows in the mid-50s. Northeast winds 5 to 10 miles an hour. For Tuesday. Sunny. Highs in the upper 70s. Northeast winds 5 to 10 miles an hour with gusts up to 20 miles an hour. Tuesday night. Clear. Lows in the mid-50s. Northeast winds 5 to 10 miles an hour. For Wednesday. Sunny. Highs around 80. East winds around 5 miles an hour. Once again. The forecast for rest of tonight. Clear. Lows in the mid-50s. Northeast winds 5 to 10 miles an hour. Taking a look at the 3 through 7 day forecast for Indianapolis and central Indiana. Wednesday night. Clear. Lows in the upper 50s. Southeast winds around 5 miles an hour. For Thursday and Thursday night. Mostly clear. Highs in the lower 80s. Lows in the lower 60s. Friday. Mostly sunny through early afternoon, then becoming partly cloudy. Highs in the mid-80s. For Friday night, partly cloudy with a slight chance of thunderstorms. A slight chance of showers through the late overnight, then a chance of showers toward daybreak. Lows in the upper 60s. Chance of rain 30%. Saturday through Sunday, partly cloudy with a chance of showers and thunderstorms. Highs in the mid-80s. Lows in the upper 60s. Chance of rain 40%. For Sunday night, partly cloudy with a chance of showers with a slight chance of thunderstorms. Lows in the upper 60s. Chance of rain 30%. Monday, partly cloudy. A slight chance of showers and thunderstorms through early afternoon, then a chance of showers and thunderstorms late in the afternoon. Highs in the mid-80s. Chance of rain 40%.

The 8 to 14 day outlook for Tuesday, June 9th through Monday, June 15th calls for temperatures to be above normal and precipitation to be near normal. Normal highs for the period are around 80 degrees and normal lows are around 60. The normal precipitation total for the 7 days is around 0.95 inches. The current time is 2:23 a.m. Eastern Daylight Time. At 2 a.m. at Indianapolis, it was clear. The temperature was 61 degrees, the dew point 53, and the relative humidity 75%. The wind was northeast at 10 miles an hour. The barometric pressure was 30.13 inches and rising. Around central Indiana, it was clear, with a temperature of 53 at Anderson, 55 at Muncie, 57 at Zionsville, 58 at Eagle Creek Airpark, and 61 at Shelbyville. Elsewhere across Indiana, it was clear, with a temperature of 60 at Lafayette and 68 at Evansville. It was partly cloudy, with a temperature of 60 at South Bend and 62 at Terre Haute. At Fort Wayne, it was mostly cloudy, with a temperature of 61. At Bloomington, it was cloudy, with a temperature of 67. Just outside Indiana, it was clear, with a temperature of 56 at Chicago, 61 at Champaign, and 70 at St. Louis. It was partly cloudy, with a temperature of 57 at Dayton, and 60 at Cincinnati. At Louisville, it was cloudy, with a temperature of 69. Once again, at Indianapolis, it was 61 degrees with clear skies. This is NOAA All Hazards Radio KEC 74 in Indianapolis. And now a look at your forecast for Indianapolis and central Indiana. Rest of tonight. Clear. Lows in the mid-50s. Northeast winds 5 to 10 miles an hour. For Tuesday. Sunny. Highs in the upper 70s. Northeast winds 5 to 10 miles an hour with gusts up to 20 miles an hour. Tuesday night. Clear. Lows in the mid-50s. Northeast winds 5 to 10 miles an hour. For Wednesday, sunny. Highs around 80. East winds around 5 miles an hour. Once again, the forecast for rest of tonight. Clear. Lows in the mid-50s. Northeast winds 5 to 10 miles an hour. Taking a look at the 3 through 7 day forecast for Indianapolis and central Indiana. Wednesday night. Clear. Lows in the upper 50s. Southeast winds around 5 miles an hour. For Thursday and Thursday night. Mostly clear. Highs in the lower 80s. Lows in the lower 60s. Friday. Mostly sunny through early afternoon, then becoming partly cloudy. Highs in the mid 80s. For Friday night. Partly cloudy with a slight chance of thunderstorms. A slight chance of showers through the late overnight, then a chance of showers toward daybreak. Lows in the upper 60s. Chance of rain 30%. Saturday through Sunday. Partly cloudy with a chance of showers and thunderstorms. Highs in the mid-80s. Lows in the upper 60s. Chance of rain 40%. For Sunday night. Partly cloudy with a chance of showers with a slight chance of thunderstorms. Lows in the upper 60s. Chance of rain 30%. Monday. Partly cloudy. A slight chance of showers and thunderstorms through early afternoon, then a chance of showers and thunderstorms late in the afternoon. Highs in the mid-80s. Chance of rain 40%. The 8 to 14 day outlook for Tuesday, June 9th through Monday, June 15th calls for temperatures to be above normal and precipitation to be near normal. Normal highs for the period are around 80 degrees, and normal lows are around 60. The normal precipitation total for the 7 days is around 0.95 inches. At 2 a.m., at Indianapolis, it was clear. The temperature was 61 degrees, the dew point 53, and the relative humidity 75%. The wind was northeast at 10 miles an hour. The barometric pressure was 30.13 inches and rising. Around central Indiana, it was clear, with a temperature of 53 at Anderson, 55 at Muncie, 57 at Zionsville, 58 at Eagle Creek Airpark, and 61 at Shelbyville.
elsewhere across Indiana, it was clear, with a temperature of 60 at Lafayette and 68 at Evansville. It was partly cloudy, with a temperature of 60 at South Bend and 62 at Terre Haute. At Fort Wayne, it was mostly cloudy, with a temperature of 61. At Bloomington, it was cloudy, with a temperature of 67. Just outside Indiana, it was clear, with a temperature of 56 at Chicago, 61 at Champaign, and 70 at St. Louis. It was partly cloudy, with a temperature of 57 at Dayton, and 60 at Cincinnati. At Louisville, it was cloudy, with a temperature of 69. Once again, at Indianapolis, it was 61 degrees with clear skies. This is NOAA All Hazards Radio KEC 74 in Indianapolis. And now a look at your forecast for Indianapolis and central Indiana. Rest of tonight. Clear. Lows in the mid-50s. Northeast winds 5 to 10 miles an hour. For Tuesday. Sunny. Highs in the upper 70s. Northeast winds 5 to 10 miles an hour with gusts up to 20 miles an hour. Tuesday night. Clear. Lows in the mid-50s. Northeast winds 5 to 10 miles an hour. For Wednesday. Sunny. Highs around 80. East winds around 5 miles an hour. Once again. The forecast for rest of tonight. Clear. Lows in the mid-50s. Northeast winds 5 to 10 miles an hour. Taking a look at the 3 through 7 day forecast for Indianapolis and central Indiana. Wednesday night. Clear. Lows in the upper 50s. Southeast winds around 5 miles an hour. For Thursday and Thursday night. Mostly clear. Highs in the lower 80s. Lows in the lower 60s. Friday. Mostly sunny through early afternoon, then becoming partly cloudy. Highs in the mid-80s. For Friday night, partly cloudy with a slight chance of thunderstorms. A slight chance of showers through the late overnight, then a chance of showers toward daybreak. Lows in the upper 60s. Chance of rain 30%. Saturday through Sunday, partly cloudy with a chance of showers and thunderstorms. Highs in the mid-80s. Lows in the upper 60s. Chance of rain 40%. For Sunday night. Partly cloudy with a chance of showers with a slight chance of thunderstorms. Lows in the upper 60s. Chance of rain 30%. Monday. Partly cloudy. A slight chance of showers and thunderstorms through early afternoon, then a chance of showers and thunderstorms late in the afternoon. Highs in the mid-80s. Chance of rain 40%. And now a look at your forecast for Indianapolis and central Indiana. Today, sunny. Highs in the upper 70s. Northeast winds 5 to 10 miles an hour. Gusts up to 20 miles an hour. For tonight, clear. Lows in the mid-50s. Northeast winds 5 to 10 miles an hour. Wednesday, sunny. Highs around 80. East winds around 5 miles an hour. For Wednesday night, clear. Lows in the upper 50s. Southeast winds around 5 miles an hour. Thursday, mostly sunny. Highs in the mid-80s. Southwest winds 5 to 10 miles an hour. Once again, the forecast for today. Sunny. Highs in the upper 70s. Northeast winds 5 to 10 miles an hour. Gusts up to 20 miles an hour. Taking a look at the 3 through 7 day forecast for Indianapolis and central Indiana. For Thursday night, mostly clear. Lows in the lower 60s. Friday, partly cloudy. Highs in the mid-80s. For Friday night, partly cloudy. A chance of showers toward daybreak. Lows in the mid-60s. Chance of rain 30%. Saturday and Saturday night. Partly cloudy with a chance of showers and thunderstorms. Highs in the mid-80s. Lows in the upper 60s. Chance of rain 50%. For Sunday. Partly cloudy through early afternoon, then becoming mostly cloudy. A chance of showers.
a slight chance of thunderstorms late in the afternoon. Highs in the mid-80s. Chance of rain 50%. Sunday night, partly cloudy. A slight chance of showers and thunderstorms through the late overnight, then a chance of showers toward daybreak. Lows in the upper 60s. Chance of rain 30%. For Monday, partly cloudy. A slight chance of showers through early afternoon, then a chance of showers with a slight chance of thunderstorms late in the afternoon. Highs in the mid-80s. Chance of rain 50%. The 8 to 14 day outlook for Tuesday, June 9th through Monday, June 15th calls for temperatures to be above normal and precipitation to be near normal. Normal highs for the period are around 80 degrees and normal lows are around 60. The normal precipitation total for the 7 days is around 0.95 inches. At 2 a.m. at Indianapolis, it was clear. The temperature was 61 degrees. The dew point 53, and the relative humidity 75%. The wind was northeast at 10 miles an hour. The barometric pressure was 30.13 inches and rising. Around central Indiana, it was clear, with a temperature of 53 at Anderson, 55 at Muncie, 57 at Zionsville, 58 at Eagle Creek Airpark, and 61 at Shelbyville. Elsewhere across Indiana, it was clear, with a temperature of 60 at Lafayette and 68 at Evansville. It was partly cloudy, with a temperature of 60 at South Bend and 62 at Terre Haute. At Fort Wayne, it was mostly cloudy, with a temperature of 61. At Bloomington, it was cloudy, with a temperature of 67. Just outside Indiana, it was clear, with a temperature of 56 at Chicago, 61 at Champaign, and 70 at St. Louis. It was partly cloudy, with a temperature of 57 at Dayton, and 60 at Cincinnati. At Louisville, it was cloudy, with a temperature of 69. Once again, at Indianapolis, it was 61 degrees with clear skies. Now here is the hazardous weather outlook for central Indiana. For the period through tonight, no hazardous weather is expected at this time. And now the extended outlook for the period Tuesday through Sunday. Thunderstorms are possible on Saturday and Sunday. It is too soon to determine if these storms will be severe. Spotter information statement, spotter activation is not anticipated. This is NOAA All Hazards Radio KEC 74 in Indianapolis. And now a look at your forecast for Indianapolis and central Indiana. Today, sunny, highs in the upper 70s, northeast winds 5 to 10 miles an hour, gusts up to 20 miles an hour. For tonight, clear, lows in the mid-50s, northeast winds 5 to 10 miles an hour. Wednesday, sunny, highs around 80, east winds around 5 miles an hour. For Wednesday night, clear, lows in the upper 50s. Southeast winds around 5 miles an hour. Thursday, mostly sunny. Highs in the mid-80s. Southwest winds 5 to 10 miles an hour. Once again, the forecast for today. Sunny. Highs in the upper 70s. Northeast winds 5 to 10 miles an hour. Gusts up to 20 miles an hour. Taking a look at the 3 through 7 day forecast for Indianapolis and central Indiana. For Thursday night, mostly clear. Lows in the lower 60s. Friday, partly cloudy. Highs in the mid-80s. For Friday night, partly cloudy. A chance of showers toward daybreak. Lows in the mid-60s. Chance of rain 30%. Saturday and Saturday night, partly cloudy with a chance of showers and thunderstorms. Highs in the mid-80s. Lows in the upper 60s. Chance of rain 50%. For Sunday, partly cloudy through early afternoon, then becoming mostly cloudy. A chance of showers. A slight chance of thunderstorms late in the afternoon. Highs in the mid-80s. Chance of rain 50%. Sunday night, partly cloudy. A slight chance of showers and thunderstorms through the late overnight, then a chance of showers toward daybreak. Lows in the upper 60s. Chance of rain 30%.
For Monday, partly cloudy. A slight chance of showers through early afternoon, then a chance of showers with a slight chance of thunderstorms late in the afternoon. Highs in the mid-80s. Chance of rain 50%. The 8 to 14 day outlook for Tuesday, June 9th through Monday, June 15th calls for temperatures to be above normal and precipitation to be near normal. Normal highs for the period are around 80 degrees and normal lows are around 60. The normal precipitation total for the 7 days is around 0.95 inches. The current time is 2:38 a.m. Eastern Daylight Time. At 2 a.m. at Indianapolis, it was clear. The temperature was 61 degrees, the dew point 53, and the relative humidity 75%. The wind was northeast at 10 miles an hour. The barometric pressure was 30.13 inches and rising. Around central Indiana, it was clear, with a temperature of 53 at Anderson, 55 at Muncie, 57 at Zionsville, 58 at Eagle Creek Airpark, and 61 at Shelbyville. Elsewhere across Indiana, it was clear, with a temperature of 60 at Lafayette and 68 at Evansville. It was partly cloudy, with a temperature of 60 at South Bend and 62 at Terre Haute. At Fort Wayne, it was mostly cloudy, with a temperature of 61. At Bloomington, it was cloudy, with a temperature of 67. Just outside Indiana, it was clear, with a temperature of 56 at Chicago, 61 at Champaign, and 70 at St. Louis. It was partly cloudy, with a temperature of 57 at Dayton, and 60 at Cincinnati. At Louisville, it was cloudy, with a temperature of 69. Once again, at Indianapolis, it was 61 degrees with clear skies. This is NOAA All Hazards Radio KEC 74 in Indianapolis. And now a look at your forecast for Indianapolis and central Indiana. Today, sunny. Highs in the upper 70s. Northeast winds 5 to 10 miles an hour. Gusts up to 20 miles an hour. For tonight, clear. Lows in the mid-50s. Northeast winds 5 to 10 miles an hour. Wednesday, sunny. Highs around 80. East winds around 5 miles an hour. For Wednesday night, clear. Lows in the upper 50s. Southeast winds around 5 miles an hour. Thursday, mostly sunny. Highs in the mid-80s. Southwest winds 5 to 10 miles an hour. Once again, the forecast for today. Sunny. Highs in the upper 70s. Northeast winds 5 to 10 miles an hour. Gusts up to 20 miles an hour. Taking a look at the 3 through 7 day forecast for Indianapolis and central Indiana. For Thursday night, mostly clear. Lows in the lower 60s. Friday, partly cloudy. Highs in the mid-80s. For Friday night, partly cloudy. A chance of showers toward daybreak. Lows in the mid-60s. Chance of rain 30%. Saturday and Saturday night, partly cloudy with a chance of showers and thunderstorms. Highs in the mid-80s. Lows in the upper 60s. Chance of rain 50%. For Sunday, partly cloudy through early afternoon, then becoming mostly cloudy. A chance of showers. A slight chance of thunderstorms late in the afternoon. Highs in the mid-80s. Chance of rain 50%. Sunday night, partly cloudy. A slight chance of showers and thunderstorms through the late overnight, then a chance of showers toward daybreak. Lows in the upper 60s. Chance of rain 30%. For Monday, partly cloudy. A slight chance of showers through early afternoon, then a chance of showers with a slight chance of thunderstorms late in the afternoon. Highs in the mid-80s. Chance of rain 50%. The 8 to 14 day outlook for Tuesday, June 9th through Monday, June 15th calls for temperatures to be above normal and precipitation to be near normal. Normal highs for the period are around 80 degrees and normal lows are around 60. The normal precipitation total for the 7 days is around 0.95 inches. At 2 a.m. at Indianapolis, it was clear. The temperature was 61 degrees,
the dew point 53, and the relative humidity 75%. The wind was northeast at 10 miles an hour. The barometric pressure was 30.13 inches and rising. Around central Indiana, it was clear, with a temperature of 53 at Anderson, 55 at Muncie, 57 at Zionsville, 58 at Eagle Creek Air Park, and 61 at Shelbyville. Elsewhere across Indiana, it was clear, with a temperature of 60 at Lafayette, and 68 at Evansville. It was partly cloudy, with a temperature of 60 at South Bend, and 62 at Terre Haute. At Fort Wayne, it was mostly cloudy, with a temperature of 61. At Bloomington, it was cloudy, with a temperature of 67. Just outside Indiana, it was clear, with a temperature of 56 at Chicago, 61 at Champaign, and 70 at St. Louis. It was partly cloudy, with a temperature of 57 at Dayton, and 60 at Cincinnati. At Louisville, it was cloudy, with a temperature of 69. Once again, at Indianapolis, it was 61 degrees with clear skies. This is NOAA All Hazards Radio KEC 74 in Indianapolis. And now a look at your forecast for Indianapolis and central Indiana. Today, sunny. Highs in the upper 70s. Northeast winds 5 to 10 miles an hour. Gusts up to 20 miles an hour. For tonight, clear. Lows in the mid-50s. Northeast winds 5 to 10 miles an hour. Wednesday, sunny. Highs around 80. East winds around 5 miles an hour. For Wednesday night, clear. Lows in the upper 50s. Southeast winds around 5 miles an hour. Thursday, mostly sunny. Highs in the mid-80s. Southwest winds 5 to 10 miles an hour. Once again, the forecast for today. Sunny. Highs in the upper 70s. Northeast winds 5 to 10 miles an hour. Gusts up to 20 miles an hour. Taking a look at the 3 through 7 day forecast for Indianapolis and central Indiana. For Thursday night, mostly clear. Lows in the lower 60s. Friday, partly cloudy. Highs in the mid-80s. For Friday night, partly cloudy. A chance of showers toward daybreak. Lows in the mid-60s. Chance of rain 30%. Saturday and Saturday night, partly cloudy with a chance of showers and thunderstorms. Highs in the mid-80s. Lows in the upper 60s. Chance of rain 50%. For Sunday, partly cloudy through early afternoon, then becoming mostly cloudy. A chance of showers. A slight chance of thunderstorms late in the afternoon. Highs in the mid-80s. Chance of rain 50%. Sunday night, partly cloudy. A slight chance of showers and thunderstorms through the late overnight, then a chance of showers toward daybreak. Lows in the upper 60s. Chance of rain 30%. For Monday, partly cloudy. A slight chance of showers through early afternoon, then a chance of showers with a slight chance of thunderstorms late in the afternoon. Highs in the mid-80s. Chance of rain 50%. The 8 to 14 day outlook for Tuesday, June 9th through Monday, June 15th calls for temperatures to be above normal and precipitation to be near normal. Normal highs for the period are around 80 degrees and normal lows are around 60. The normal precipitation total for the 7 days is around 0.95 inches. At 2 a.m. at Indianapolis, it was clear. The temperature was 61 degrees, the dew point 53, and the relative humidity 75%. The wind was northeast at 10 miles an hour. The barometric pressure was 30.13 inches and rising. Around central Indiana, it was clear, with a temperature of 53 at Anderson, 55 at Muncie, 57 at Zionsville, 58 at Eagle Creek Air Park, and 61 at Shelbyville. Elsewhere across Indiana, it was clear, with a temperature of 60 at Lafayette, and 68 at Evansville. It was partly cloudy, with a temperature of 60 at South Bend, and 62 at Terre Haute. At Fort Wayne, it was mostly cloudy, with a temperature of 61. At Bloomington, it was cloudy, with a temperature of 67.
just outside Indiana. It was clear, with a temperature of 56 at Chicago, 61 at Champaign, and 70 at St. Louis. It was partly cloudy, with a temperature of 57 at Dayton, and 60 at Cincinnati. At Louisville, it was cloudy, with a temperature of 69. Once again, at Indianapolis, it was 61 degrees with clear skies. This is NOAA All Hazards Radio KEC 74 in Indianapolis. And now a look at your forecast for Indianapolis and central Indiana. Today, sunny. Highs in the upper 70s. Northeast winds 5 to 10 miles an hour. Gusts up to 20 miles an hour. For tonight, clear. Lows in the mid-50s. Northeast winds 5 to 10 miles an hour. Wednesday, sunny. Highs around 80. East winds around 5 miles an hour. For Wednesday night, clear. Lows in the upper 50s. Southeast winds around 5 miles an hour. Thursday, mostly sunny. Highs in the mid-80s. Southwest winds 5 to 10 miles an hour. Once again, the forecast for today. Sunny. Highs in the upper 70s. Northeast winds 5 to 10 miles an hour. Gusts up to 20 miles an hour. Taking a look at the 3 through 7 day forecast for Indianapolis and central Indiana. For Thursday night, mostly clear. Lows in the lower 60s. Friday, partly cloudy. Highs in the mid-80s. For Friday night, partly cloudy. A chance of showers toward daybreak. Lows in the mid-60s. Chance of rain 30%. Saturday and Saturday night, partly cloudy with a chance of showers and thunderstorms. Highs in the mid-80s. Lows in the upper 60s. Chance of rain 50%. For Sunday, partly cloudy through early afternoon, then becoming mostly cloudy. A chance of showers. A slight chance of thunderstorms late in the afternoon. Highs in the mid-80s. Chance of rain 50%. Sunday night, partly cloudy. A slight chance of showers and thunderstorms through the late overnight, then a chance of showers toward daybreak. Lows in the upper 60s. Chance of rain 30%. For Monday, partly cloudy. A slight chance of showers through early afternoon, then a chance of showers with a slight chance of thunderstorms late in the afternoon. Highs in the mid-80s. Chance of rain 50%. The 8 to 14 day outlook for Tuesday, June 9th through Monday, June 15th calls for temperatures to be above normal and precipitation to be near normal. Normal highs for the period are around 80 degrees and normal lows are around 60. The normal precipitation total for the 7 days is around 0.95 inches. At 2 a.m., at Indianapolis, it was clear. The temperature was 61 degrees, the dew point 53, and the relative humidity 75%. The wind was northeast at 10 miles an hour. The barometric pressure was 30.13 inches and rising. Around central Indiana, it was clear, with a temperature of 53 at Anderson, 55 at Muncie, 57 at Zionsville, 58 at Eagle Creek Airpark, and 61 at Shelbyville. Elsewhere across Indiana, it was clear, with a temperature of 60 at Lafayette, and 68 at Evansville. It was partly cloudy, with a temperature of 60 at South Bend, and 62 at Terre Haute. At Fort Wayne, it was mostly cloudy, with a temperature of 61. At Bloomington, it was cloudy, with a temperature of 67. Just outside Indiana, it was clear, with a temperature of 56 at Chicago, 61 at Champaign, and 70 at St. Louis. It was partly cloudy, with a temperature of 57 at Dayton, and 60 at Cincinnati. At Louisville, it was cloudy, with a temperature of 69. Once again, at Indianapolis, it was 61 degrees with clear skies. This is NOAA All Hazards Radio KEC 74 in Indianapolis. And now a look at your forecast for Indianapolis and central Indiana. Today, sunny. Highs in the upper 70s. Northeast winds 5 to 10 miles an hour. Gusts up to 20 miles an hour. For tonight, clear.
lows in the mid-50s. Northeast winds 5 to 10 miles an hour. Wednesday, sunny. Highs around 80. East winds around 5 miles an hour. For Wednesday night, clear. Lows in the upper 50s. Southeast winds around 5 miles an hour. Thursday, mostly sunny. Highs in the mid-80s. Southwest winds 5 to 10 miles an hour. Once again, the forecast for today. Sunny. Highs in the upper 70s. Northeast winds 5 to 10 miles an hour. Gusts up to 20 miles an hour. The current time is 2:53 a.m. Eastern Daylight Time. Now here is the hazardous weather outlook for central Indiana. For the period through tonight, no hazardous weather is expected at this time. And now the extended outlook for the period Tuesday through Sunday. Thunderstorms are possible on Saturday and Sunday. It is too soon to determine if these storms will be severe. Spotter information statement, spotter activation is not anticipated. Taking a look at the 3 through 7 day forecast for Indianapolis and central Indiana. For Thursday night, mostly clear. Lows in the lower 60s. Friday, partly cloudy. Highs in the mid-80s. For Friday night, partly cloudy. A chance of showers toward daybreak. Lows in the mid-60s. Chance of rain 30%. Saturday and Saturday night, partly cloudy with a chance of showers and thunderstorms. Highs in the mid-80s. Lows in the upper 60s. Chance of rain 50%. For Sunday, partly cloudy through early afternoon, then becoming mostly cloudy. A chance of showers. A slight chance of thunderstorms late in the afternoon. Highs in the mid-80s. Chance of rain 50%. Sunday night, partly cloudy. A slight chance of showers and thunderstorms through the late overnight, then a chance of showers toward daybreak. Lows in the upper 60s. Chance of rain 30%. For Monday, partly cloudy. A slight chance of showers through early afternoon, then a chance of showers with a slight chance of thunderstorms late in the afternoon. Highs in the mid-80s. Chance of rain 50%. The 8 to 14 day outlook for Tuesday, June 9th through Monday, June 15th calls for temperatures to be above normal and precipitation to be near normal. Normal highs for the period are around 80 degrees and normal lows are around 60. The normal precipitation total for the 7 days is around 0.95 inches. At 2 a.m. at Indianapolis, it was clear. The temperature was 61 degrees. The dew point 53, and the relative humidity 75%. The wind was northeast at 10 miles an hour. The barometric pressure was 30.13 inches and rising. Around central Indiana, it was clear, with a temperature of 53 at Anderson, 55 at Muncie, 57 at Zionsville, 58 at Eagle Creek Airpark, and 61 at Shelbyville. Elsewhere across Indiana, it was clear, with a temperature of 60 at Lafayette and 68 at Evansville. It was partly cloudy, with a temperature of 60 at South Bend and 62 at Terre Haute. At Fort Wayne, it was mostly cloudy, with a temperature of 61. At Bloomington, it was cloudy, with a temperature of 67. Just outside Indiana, it was clear, with a temperature of 56 at Chicago, 61 at Champaign, and 70 at St. Louis. It was partly cloudy, with a temperature of 57 at Dayton, and 60 at Cincinnati. At Louisville, it was cloudy, with a temperature of 69. Once again, at Indianapolis, it was 61 degrees with clear skies. This is NOAA All Hazards Radio KEC 74 in Indianapolis. And now a look at your forecast for Indianapolis and central Indiana. Today, sunny. Highs in the upper 70s. Northeast winds 5 to 10 miles an hour. Gusts up to 20 miles an hour. For tonight, clear. Lows in the mid-50s. Northeast winds 5 to 10 miles an hour. Wednesday, sunny. Highs around 80. East winds around 5 miles an hour. For Wednesday night, clear.
lows in the upper 50s. Southeast winds around 5 miles an hour. Thursday, mostly sunny. Highs in the mid-80s. Southwest winds 5 to 10 miles an hour. Once again, the forecast for today. Sunny. Highs in the upper 70s. Northeast winds 5 to 10 miles an hour. Gusts up to 20 miles an hour. Taking a look at the 3 through 7 day forecast for Indianapolis and central Indiana. For Thursday night, mostly clear. Lows in the lower 60s. Friday, partly cloudy. Highs in the mid-80s. For Friday night, partly cloudy. A chance of showers toward daybreak. Lows in the mid-60s. Chance of rain 30%. Saturday and Saturday night, partly cloudy with a chance of showers and thunderstorms. Highs in the mid-80s. Lows in the upper 60s. Chance of rain 50%. For Sunday, partly cloudy through early afternoon, then becoming mostly cloudy. A chance of showers. A slight chance of thunderstorms late in the afternoon. Highs in the mid-80s. Chance of rain 50%. Sunday night, partly cloudy. A slight chance of showers and thunderstorms through the late overnight, then a chance of showers toward daybreak. Lows in the upper 60s. Chance of rain 30%. For Monday, partly cloudy. A slight chance of showers through early afternoon, then a chance of showers with a slight chance of thunderstorms late in the afternoon. Highs in the mid-80s. Chance of rain 50%. The 8 to 14 day outlook for Tuesday, June 9th through Monday, June 15th calls for temperatures to be above normal and precipitation to be near normal. Normal highs for the period are around 80 degrees and normal lows are around 60. The normal precipitation total for the 7 days is around 0.95 inches. At 2 a.m. at Indianapolis, it was clear. The temperature was 61 degrees. The dew point 53, and the relative humidity 75%. The wind was northeast at 10 miles an hour. The barometric pressure was 30.13 inches and rising. Around central Indiana, it was clear, with a temperature of 53 at Anderson, 55 at Muncie, 57 at Zionsville, 58 at Eagle Creek Airpark, and 61 at Shelbyville. Elsewhere across Indiana, it was clear, with a temperature of 60 at Lafayette and 68 at Evansville. It was partly cloudy, with a temperature of 60 at South Bend and 62 at Terre Haute. At Fort Wayne, it was mostly cloudy, with a temperature of 61. At Bloomington, it was cloudy, with a temperature of 67. Just outside Indiana, it was clear, with a temperature of 56 at Chicago, 61 at Champaign, and 70 at St. Louis. It was partly cloudy, with a temperature of 57 at Dayton, and 60 at Cincinnati. At Louisville, it was cloudy, with a temperature of 69. Once again, at Indianapolis, it was 61 degrees with clear skies. This is NOAA All Hazards Radio KEC 74 in Indianapolis. And now a look at your forecast for Indianapolis and central Indiana. Today, sunny. Highs in the upper 70s. Northeast winds 10 to 15 miles an hour. For tonight, clear. Lows in the lower 50s. East winds 5 to 10 miles an hour. Wednesday, sunny. Highs around 80. East winds around 5 miles an hour. For Wednesday night, mostly clear. Lows in the mid-50s. Southeast winds around 5 miles an hour. Thursday, mostly sunny. Highs in the mid-80s. Southwest winds 5 to 10 miles an hour. Once again, the forecast for today. Sunny. Highs in the upper 70s. Northeast winds 10 to 15 miles an hour. Taking a look at the 3 through 7 day forecast for Indianapolis and central Indiana. For Thursday night, mostly clear. Lows in the lower 60s. Friday, partly cloudy. Highs in the mid-80s. For Friday night, partly cloudy. A chance of showers toward daybreak. Lows in the mid-60s.
chance of rain 30%. Saturday and Saturday night, partly cloudy with a chance of showers and thunderstorms. Highs in the mid-80s. Lows in the upper 60s. Chance of rain 50%. For Sunday, partly cloudy through early afternoon, then becoming mostly cloudy. A chance of showers. A slight chance of thunderstorms late in the afternoon. Highs in the mid-80s. Chance of rain 50%. Sunday night, partly cloudy. A slight chance of showers and thunderstorms through the late overnight, then a chance of showers toward daybreak. Lows in the upper 60s. Chance of rain 30%. For Monday, partly cloudy. A slight chance of showers through early afternoon, then a chance of showers with a slight chance of thunderstorms late in the afternoon. Highs in the mid-80s. Chance of rain 50%. The 8 to 14 day outlook for Tuesday, June 9th through Monday, June 15th calls for temperatures to be above normal and precipitation to be near normal. Normal highs for the period are around 80 degrees and normal lows are around 60. The normal precipitation total for the 7 days is around 0.95 inches. At 2 a.m. at Indianapolis, it was clear. The temperature was 61 degrees, the dew point 53, and the relative humidity 75%. The wind was northeast at 10 miles an hour. The barometric pressure was 30.13 inches and rising. Around central Indiana, it was clear, with a temperature of 53 at Anderson, 55 at Muncie, 57 at Zionsville, 58 at Eagle Creek Airpark, and 61 at Shelbyville. Elsewhere across Indiana, it was clear, with a temperature of 60 at Lafayette and 68 at Evansville. It was partly cloudy, with a temperature of 60 at South Bend and 62 at Terre Haute. At Fort Wayne, it was mostly cloudy, with a temperature of 61. At Bloomington, it was cloudy, with a temperature of 67. Just outside Indiana, it was clear, with a temperature of 56 at Chicago, 61 at Champaign, and 70 at St. Louis. It was partly cloudy, with a temperature of 57 at Dayton, and 60 at Cincinnati. At Louisville, it was cloudy, with a temperature of 69. Once again, at Indianapolis, it was 61 degrees with clear skies. This is NOAA All Hazards Radio KEC 74 in Indianapolis. And now a look at your forecast for Indianapolis and central Indiana. Today, sunny. Highs in the upper 70s. Northeast winds 10 to 15 miles an hour. For tonight, clear. Lows in the lower 50s. East winds 5 to 10 miles an hour. Wednesday, sunny. Highs around 80. East winds around 5 miles an hour. For Wednesday night, mostly clear. Lows in the mid-50s. Southeast winds around 5 miles an hour. Thursday, mostly sunny. Highs in the mid-80s. Southwest winds 5 to 10 miles an hour. Once again, the forecast for today. Sunny. Highs in the upper 70s. Northeast winds 10 to 15 miles an hour. Taking a look at the 3 through 7 day forecast for Indianapolis and central Indiana. For Thursday night, mostly clear. Lows in the lower 60s. Friday, partly cloudy. Highs in the mid-80s. For Friday night, partly cloudy. A chance of showers toward daybreak. Lows in the mid-60s. Chance of rain 30%. Saturday and Saturday night, partly cloudy with a chance of showers and thunderstorms. Highs in the mid-80s. Lows in the upper 60s. Chance of rain 50%. For Sunday, partly cloudy through early afternoon, then becoming mostly cloudy. A chance of showers. A slight chance of thunderstorms late in the afternoon. Highs in the mid-80s. Chance of rain 50%. Sunday night, partly cloudy. A slight chance of showers and thunderstorms through the late overnight, then a chance of showers toward daybreak. Lows in the upper 60s. Chance of rain 30%. For Monday, partly cloudy.
a slight chance of showers through early afternoon, then a chance of showers with a slight chance of thunderstorms late in the afternoon. Highs in the mid-80s. Chance of rain 50%. The 8 to 14 day outlook for Tuesday, June 9th through Monday, June 15th calls for temperatures to be above normal and precipitation to be near normal. Normal highs for the period are around 80 degrees and normal lows are around 60. The normal precipitation total for the 7 days is around 0.95 inches. The current time is 3:08 a.m. Eastern Daylight Time. At 2 a.m. at Indianapolis, it was clear. The temperature was 61 degrees, the dew point 53, and the relative humidity 75%. The wind was northeast at 10 miles an hour. The barometric pressure was 30.13 inches and rising. Around central Indiana, it was clear, with a temperature of 53 at Anderson, 55 at Muncie, 57 at Zionsville, 58 at Eagle Creek Airpark, and 61 at Shelbyville. Elsewhere across Indiana, it was clear, with a temperature of 60 at Lafayette and 68 at Evansville. It was partly cloudy, with a temperature of 60 at South Bend and 62 at Terre Haute. At Fort Wayne, it was mostly cloudy, with a temperature of 61. At Bloomington, it was cloudy, with a temperature of 67. Just outside Indiana, it was clear, with a temperature of 56 at Chicago, 61 at Champaign, and 70 at St. Louis. It was partly cloudy, with a temperature of 57 at Dayton, and 60 at Cincinnati. At Louisville, it was cloudy, with a temperature of 69. Once again, at Indianapolis, it was 61 degrees with clear skies. This is NOAA All Hazards Radio KEC 74 in Indianapolis. And now a look at your forecast for Indianapolis and central Indiana. Today, sunny. Highs in the upper 70s. Northeast winds 10 to 15 miles an hour. For tonight, clear. Lows in the lower 50s. East winds 5 to 10 miles an hour. Wednesday, sunny. Highs around 80. East winds around 5 miles an hour. For Wednesday night, mostly clear. Lows in the mid-50s. Southeast winds around 5 miles an hour. Thursday, mostly sunny. Highs in the mid-80s. Southwest winds 5 to 10 miles an hour. Once again, the forecast for today. Sunny. Highs in the upper 70s. Northeast winds 10 to 15 miles an hour. Taking a look at the 3 through 7 day forecast for Indianapolis and central Indiana. For Thursday night, mostly clear. Lows in the lower 60s. Friday, partly cloudy. Highs in the mid 80s. For Friday night, partly cloudy. A chance of showers toward daybreak. Lows in the mid 60s. Chance of rain 30%. Saturday and Saturday night, partly cloudy with a chance of showers and thunderstorms. Highs in the mid-80s. Lows in the upper 60s. Chance of rain 50%. For Sunday, partly cloudy through early afternoon, then becoming mostly cloudy. A chance of showers. A slight chance of thunderstorms late in the afternoon. Highs in the mid-80s. Chance of rain 50%. Sunday night, partly cloudy. A slight chance of showers and thunderstorms through the late overnight, then a chance of showers toward daybreak. Lows in the upper 60s. Chance of rain 30%. For Monday, partly cloudy. A slight chance of showers through early afternoon, then a chance of showers with a slight chance of thunderstorms late in the afternoon. Highs in the mid-80s. Chance of rain 50%. The 8 to 14 day outlook for Tuesday, June 9th through Monday, June 15th calls for temperatures to be above normal and precipitation to be near normal. Normal highs for the period are around 80 degrees and normal lows are around 60. The normal precipitation total for the 7 days is around 0.95 inches. At 3 a.m. at Indianapolis, it was partly cloudy. The temperature was 59 degrees, the dew point 52, and the relative humidity 77%. The wind was northeast at 7 miles an hour.
The barometric pressure was 30.13 inches and steady. Around central Indiana, it was clear, with a temperature of 56 at Anderson, 57 at Muncie, 58 at Zionsville, 58 at Eagle Creek Airpark, and 61 at Shelbyville. Elsewhere across Indiana, skies ranged from clear to partly cloudy. It was 61 at South Bend, 59 at Fort Wayne, and 59 at Lafayette. Terre Haute reported 61, Bloomington reported 64, and Evansville reported 64. Just outside Indiana, it was clear, with a temperature of 55 at Chicago and 59 at Champaign. It was partly cloudy, with a temperature of 56 at Dayton, 68 at St. Louis, and 59 at Cincinnati. At Louisville, it was mostly cloudy, with a temperature of 67. Once again, at Indianapolis, it was 59 degrees with partly cloudy skies. Now here is the hazardous weather outlook for central Indiana. For the period through tonight, no hazardous weather is expected at this time. And now the extended outlook for the period Tuesday through Sunday. Thunderstorms are possible on Saturday and Sunday. It is too soon to determine if these storms will be severe. Spotter information statement, spotter activation is not anticipated. This is NOAA All Hazards Radio KEC 74 in Indianapolis. And now a look at your forecast for Indianapolis and central Indiana. Today, sunny. Highs in the upper 70s. Northeast winds 10 to 15 miles an hour. For tonight, clear. Lows in the lower 50s. East winds 5 to 10 miles an hour. Wednesday, sunny. Highs around 80. East winds around 5 miles an hour. For Wednesday night, mostly clear. Lows in the mid-50s. Southeast winds around 5 miles an hour. Thursday, mostly sunny. Highs in the mid-80s. Southwest winds 5 to 10 miles an hour. Once again, the forecast for today. Sunny. Highs in the upper 70s. Northeast winds 10 to 15 miles an hour. Taking a look at the 3 through 7 day forecast for Indianapolis and central Indiana. For Thursday night, mostly clear. Lows in the lower 60s. Friday, partly cloudy. Highs in the mid-80s. For Friday night, partly cloudy. A chance of showers toward daybreak. Lows in the mid-60s. Chance of rain 30%. Saturday and Saturday night, partly cloudy with a chance of showers and thunderstorms. Highs in the mid-80s. Lows in the upper 60s. Chance of rain 50%. For Sunday, partly cloudy through early afternoon, then becoming mostly cloudy. A chance of showers. A slight chance of thunderstorms late in the afternoon. Highs in the mid-80s. Chance of rain 50%. Sunday night, partly cloudy. A slight chance of showers and thunderstorms through the late overnight, then a chance of showers toward daybreak. Lows in the upper 60s. Chance of rain 30%. For Monday, partly cloudy. A slight chance of showers through early afternoon, then a chance of showers with a slight chance of thunderstorms late in the afternoon. Highs in the mid-80s. Chance of rain 50%. The 8 to 14 day outlook for Tuesday, June 9th through Monday, June 15th, calls for temperatures to be above normal and precipitation to be near normal. Normal highs for the period are around 80 degrees and normal lows are around 60. The normal precipitation total for the 7 days is around 0.95 inches. At 3 a.m., at Indianapolis, it was partly cloudy. The temperature was 59 degrees, the dew point 52, and the relative humidity 77%. The wind was northeast at 7 miles an hour. The barometric pressure was 30.13 inches and steady. Around central Indiana, it was clear, with a temperature of 56 at Anderson, 57 at Muncie, 58 at Zionsville, 58 at Eagle Creek Airpark, and 61 at Shelbyville. Elsewhere across Indiana, skies ranged from clear to partly cloudy. It was 61 at South Bend, 59 at Fort Wayne, and 59 at Lafayette.
Terre Haute reported 61, Bloomington reported 64, and Evansville reported 64. Just outside Indiana, it was clear, with a temperature of 55 at Chicago and 59 at Champaign. It was partly cloudy, with a temperature of 56 at Dayton, 68 at St. Louis,

highs around 80. East winds around 5 miles an hour. For Wednesday night, mostly clear. Lows in the mid-50s. Southeast winds around 5 miles an hour. Thursday, mostly sunny. Highs in the mid-80s. Southwest winds 5 to 10 miles an hour. Once again, the forecast for today. Sunny. Highs in the upper 70s. Northeast winds 10 to 15 miles an hour. Taking a look at the 3 through 7 day forecast for Indianapolis and central Indiana. For Thursday night, mostly clear. Lows in the lower 60s. Friday, partly cloudy. Highs in the mid-80s. For Friday night, partly cloudy. A chance of showers toward daybreak. Lows in the mid-60s. Chance of rain 30%. Saturday and Saturday night, partly cloudy with a chance of showers and thunderstorms. Highs in the mid-80s. Lows in the upper 60s. Chance of rain 50%. For Sunday, partly cloudy through early afternoon, then becoming mostly cloudy. A chance of showers. A slight chance of thunderstorms late in the afternoon. Highs in the mid-80s. Chance of rain 50%. Sunday night, partly cloudy. A slight chance of showers and thunderstorms through the late overnight, then a chance of showers toward daybreak. Lows in the upper 60s. Chance of rain 30%. For Monday, partly cloudy. A slight chance of showers through early afternoon, then a chance of showers with a slight chance of thunderstorms late in the afternoon. Highs in the mid-80s. Chance of rain 50%. The 8 to 14 day outlook for Tuesday, June 9th through Monday, June 15th calls for temperatures to be above normal and precipitation to be near normal. Normal highs for the period are around 80 degrees and normal lows are around 60. The normal precipitation total for the 7 days is around 0.95 inches. At 3 a.m. at Indianapolis, it was partly cloudy. The temperature was 59 degrees, the dew point 52, and the relative humidity 77%. The wind was northeast at 7 miles an hour. The barometric pressure was 30.13 inches and steady. Around central Indiana, it was clear, with a temperature of 56 at Anderson, 57 at Muncie, 58 at Zionsville, 58 at Eagle Creek Airpark, and 61 at Shelbyville. Elsewhere across Indiana, skies ranged from clear to partly cloudy. It was 61 at South Bend, 59 at Fort Wayne, and 59 at Lafayette. Terre Haute reported 61, Bloomington reported 64, and Evansville reported 64. Just outside Indiana, it was clear, with a temperature of 55 at Chicago and 59 at Champaign. It was partly cloudy, with a temperature of 56 at Dayton, 68 at St. Louis, and 59 at Cincinnati. At Louisville, it was mostly cloudy, with a temperature of 67. Once again, at Indianapolis, it was 59 degrees with partly cloudy skies. Now here is the hazardous weather outlook for central Indiana. For the period today and tonight, no hazardous weather is expected at this time. And now the extended outlook for the period Wednesday through Monday. Thunderstorms are possible on Saturday through Monday. It is too soon to determine if these storms will be severe. Spotter information statement, spotter activation is not anticipated. This is NOAA All Hazards Radio KEC 74 in Indianapolis. And now a look at your forecast for Indianapolis and central Indiana. Today, sunny. Highs in the upper 70s. Northeast winds 10 to 15 miles an hour. For tonight, clear. Lows in the lower 50s. East winds 5 to 10 miles an hour. Wednesday, sunny. Highs around 80. East winds around 5 miles an hour. For Wednesday night, mostly clear. Lows in the mid-50s. Southeast winds around 5 miles an hour. Thursday, mostly sunny. Highs in the mid-80s. Southwest winds 5 to 10 miles an hour. Once again, the forecast for today. Sunny. Highs in the upper 70s. Northeast

10 to 15 miles an hour. The current time is 3:23 a.m. Eastern Daylight Time. Taking a look at the 3-through-7-day forecast for Indianapolis and central Indiana. For Thursday night, mostly clear. Lows in the lower 60s. Friday, partly cloudy. Highs in the mid-80s. For Friday night, partly cloudy. A chance of showers toward daybreak. Lows in the mid-60s. Chance of rain 30%. Saturday and Saturday night, partly cloudy with a chance of showers and thunderstorms. Highs in the mid-80s. Lows in the upper 60s. Chance of rain 50%. For Sunday, partly cloudy through early afternoon, then becoming mostly cloudy. A chance of showers. A slight chance of thunderstorms late in the afternoon. Highs in the mid-80s. Chance of rain 50%. Sunday night, partly cloudy. A slight chance of showers and thunderstorms through the late overnight, then a chance of showers toward daybreak. Lows in the upper 60s. Chance of rain 30%. For Monday, partly cloudy. A slight chance of showers through early afternoon, then a chance of showers with a slight chance of thunderstorms late in the afternoon. Highs in the mid-80s. Chance of rain 50%. The 8 to 14 day outlook for Tuesday, June 9th through Monday, June 15th calls for temperatures to be above normal and precipitation to be near normal. Normal highs for the period are around 80 degrees and normal lows are around 60. The normal precipitation total for the 7 days is around 0.95 inches. At 3 a.m. at Indianapolis, it was partly cloudy. The temperature was 59 degrees, the dew point 52, and the relative humidity 77%. The wind was northeast at 7 miles an hour. The barometric pressure was 30.13 inches and steady. Around central Indiana, it was clear, with a temperature of 56 at Anderson, 57 at Muncie, 58 at Zionsville, 58 at Eagle Creek Airpark, and 61 at Shelbyville. Elsewhere across Indiana, skies ranged from clear to partly cloudy. It was 61 at South Bend, 59 at Fort Wayne, and 59 at Lafayette. Terre Haute reported 61, Bloomington reported 64, and Evansville reported 64. Just outside Indiana, it was clear, with a temperature of 55 at Chicago and 59 at Champaign. It was partly cloudy, with a temperature of 56 at Dayton, 68 at St. Louis, and 59 at Cincinnati. At Louisville, it was mostly cloudy, with a temperature of 67. Once again, at Indianapolis, it was 59 degrees with partly cloudy skies. This is NOAA All Hazards Radio KEC 74 in Indianapolis. And now a look at your forecast for Indianapolis and central Indiana. Today, sunny. Highs in the upper 70s. Northeast winds 10 to 15 miles an hour. For tonight, clear. Lows in the lower 50s. East winds 5 to 10 miles an hour. Wednesday, sunny. Highs around 80. East winds around 5 miles an hour. For Wednesday night, mostly clear. Lows in the mid-50s. Southeast winds around 5 miles an hour. Thursday, mostly sunny. Highs in the mid-80s. Southwest winds 5 to 10 miles an hour. Once again, the forecast for today. Sunny. Highs in the upper 70s. Northeast winds 10 to 15 miles an hour. Taking a look at the 3-through-7-day forecast for Indianapolis and central Indiana. For Thursday night, mostly clear. Lows in the lower 60s. Friday, partly cloudy. Highs in the mid-80s. For Friday night, partly cloudy. A chance of showers toward daybreak. Lows in the mid-60s. Chance of rain 30%. Saturday and Saturday night, partly cloudy with a chance of showers and thunderstorms. Highs in the mid-80s. Lows in the upper 60s. Chance of rain 50%. For Sunday, partly cloudy through early afternoon, then becoming mostly cloudy. A chance of showers.
a slight chance of thunderstorms late in the afternoon. Highs in the mid-80s. Chance of rain 50%. Sunday night, partly cloudy. A slight chance of showers and thunderstorms through the late overnight, then a chance of showers toward daybreak. Lows in the upper 60s. Chance of rain 30%. For Monday, partly cloudy. A slight chance of showers through early afternoon, then a chance of showers with a slight chance of thunderstorms late in the afternoon. Highs in the mid-80s. Chance of rain 50%. The 8 to 14 day outlook for Tuesday, June 9th through Monday, June 15th, calls for temperatures to be above normal and precipitation to be near normal. Normal highs for the period are around 80 degrees, and normal lows are around 60. The normal precipitation total for the 7 days is around 0.95 inches. At 3 a.m., at Indianapolis, it was partly cloudy. The temperature was 59 degrees, the dew point 52, and the relative humidity 77%. The wind was northeast at 7 miles an hour. The barometric pressure was 30.13 inches and steady. Around central Indiana, it was clear, with a temperature of 56 at Anderson, 57 at Muncie, 58 at Zionsville, 58 at Eagle Creek Airpark, and 61 at Shelbyville. Elsewhere across Indiana, skies ranged from clear to partly cloudy. It was 61 at South Bend, 59 at Fort Wayne, and 59 at Lafayette. Terre Haute reported 61, Bloomington reported 64, and Evansville reported 64. Just outside Indiana, it was clear, with a temperature of 55 at Chicago and 59 at Champaign. It was partly cloudy, with a temperature of 56 at Dayton, 68 at St. Louis, and 59 at Cincinnati. At Louisville, it was mostly cloudy, with a temperature of 67. Once again, at Indianapolis, it was 59 degrees with partly cloudy skies. This is NOAA All Hazards Radio KEC 74 in Indianapolis. And now a look at your forecast for Indianapolis and central Indiana. Today, sunny. Highs in the upper 70s. Northeast winds 10 to 15 miles an hour. For tonight, clear. Lows in the lower 50s. East winds 5 to 10 miles an hour. Wednesday, sunny. Highs around 80. East winds around 5 miles an hour. For Wednesday night, mostly clear. Lows in the mid-50s. Southeast winds around 5 miles an hour. Thursday, mostly sunny. Highs in the mid-80s. Southwest winds 5 to 10 miles an hour. Once again, the forecast for today. Sunny. Highs in the upper 70s. Northeast winds 10 to 15 miles an hour. Taking a look at the 3 through 7 day forecast for Indianapolis and central Indiana. For Thursday night, mostly clear. Lows in the lower 60s. Friday, partly cloudy. Highs in the mid-80s. For Friday night, partly cloudy. A chance of showers toward daybreak. Lows in the mid-60s. Chance of rain 30%. Saturday and Saturday night, partly cloudy with a chance of showers and thunderstorms. Highs in the mid-80s. Lows in the upper 60s. Chance of rain 50%. For Sunday, partly cloudy through early afternoon, then becoming mostly cloudy. A chance of showers. A slight chance of thunderstorms late in the afternoon. Highs in the mid-80s. Chance of rain 50%. Sunday night, partly cloudy. A slight chance of showers and thunderstorms through the late overnight, then a chance of showers toward daybreak. Lows in the upper 60s. Chance of rain 30%. For Monday, partly cloudy. A slight chance of showers through early afternoon, then a chance of showers with a slight chance of thunderstorms late in the afternoon. Highs in the mid-80s. Chance of rain 50%. The 8 to 14 day outlook for Tuesday, June 9th through Monday, June 15th, calls for temperatures to be above normal and precipitation to be near normal. Normal highs for the period are around 80 degrees, and normal lows are around 60. The normal precipitation total for the 7 days is around 0.95 inches.
at 3 a.m. at Indianapolis, it was partly cloudy. The temperature was 59 degrees, the dew point 52, and the relative humidity 77%. The wind was northeast at 7 miles an hour. The barometric pressure was 30.13 inches and steady. Around central Indiana, it was clear, with a temperature of 56 at Anderson, 57 at Muncie, 58 at Zionsville, 58 at Eagle Creek Airpark, and 61 at Shelbyville. Elsewhere across Indiana, skies ranged from clear to partly cloudy. It was 61 at South Bend, 59 at Fort Wayne, and 59 at Lafayette. Terre Haute reported 61, Bloomington reported 64, and Evansville reported 64. Just outside Indiana, it was clear, with a temperature of 55 at Chicago and 59 at Champaign. It was partly cloudy, with a temperature of 56 at Dayton, 68 at St. Louis, and 59 at Cincinnati. At Louisville, it was mostly cloudy, with a temperature of 67. Once again, at Indianapolis, it was 59 degrees with partly cloudy skies. This is NOAA All Hazards Radio KEC 74 in Indianapolis. And now a look at your forecast for Indianapolis and central Indiana. Today, sunny. Highs in the upper 70s. Northeast winds 10 to 15 miles an hour. For tonight, clear. Lows in the lower 50s. East winds 5 to 10 miles an hour. Wednesday, sunny. Highs around 80. East winds around 5 miles an hour. For Wednesday night, mostly clear. Lows in the mid-50s. Southeast winds around 5 miles an hour. Thursday, mostly sunny. Highs in the mid-80s. Southwest winds 5 to 10 miles an hour. Once again, the forecast for today. Sunny. Highs in the upper 70s. Northeast winds 10 to 15 miles an hour. Taking a look at the 3 through 7 day forecast for Indianapolis and central Indiana. For Thursday night, mostly clear. Lows in the lower 60s. Friday, partly cloudy. Highs in the mid 80s. For Friday night, partly cloudy. A chance of showers toward daybreak. Lows in the mid 60s. Chance of rain 30%. Saturday and Saturday night, partly cloudy with a chance of showers and thunderstorms. Highs in the mid-80s. Lows in the upper 60s. Chance of rain 50%. For Sunday, partly cloudy through early afternoon, then becoming mostly cloudy. A chance of showers. A slight chance of thunderstorms late in the afternoon. Highs in the mid-80s. Chance of rain 50%. Sunday night, partly cloudy. A slight chance of showers and thunderstorms through the late overnight, then a chance of showers toward daybreak. Lows in the upper 60s. Chance of rain 30%. For Monday, partly cloudy. A slight chance of showers through early afternoon, then a chance of showers with a slight chance of thunderstorms late in the afternoon. Highs in the mid-80s. Chance of rain 50%. The 8 to 14 day outlook for Tuesday, June 9th through Monday, June 15th, calls for temperatures to be above normal and precipitation to be near normal. Normal highs for the period are around 80 degrees and normal lows are around 60. The normal precipitation total for the 7 days is around 0.95 inches. At 3 a.m. at Indianapolis, it was partly cloudy. The temperature was 59 degrees, the dew point 52, and the relative humidity 77%. The wind was northeast at 7 miles an hour. The barometric pressure was 30.13 inches and steady. Around central Indiana, it was clear, with a temperature of 56 at Anderson, 57 at Muncie, 58 at Zionsville, 58 at Eagle Creek Airpark, and 61 at Shelbyville. Elsewhere across Indiana, skies ranged from clear to partly cloudy. It was 61 at South Bend, 59 at Fort Wayne, and 59 at Lafayette. Terre Haute reported 61, Bloomington reported 64, and Evansville reported 64. Just outside Indiana, it was clear, with a temperature of 55 at Chicago and 59 at Champaign.
It was partly cloudy, with a temperature of 56 at Dayton, 68 at St. Louis, and 59 at Cincinnati. At Louisville, it was mostly cloudy, with a temperature of 67. Once again, at Indianapolis, it was 59 degrees with partly cloudy skies. The current time is 3:38 a.m. Eastern Daylight Time. This is NOAA All Hazards Radio KEC 74 in Indianapolis. And now a look at your forecast for Indianapolis and central Indiana. Today, sunny. Highs in the upper 70s. Northeast winds 10 to 15 miles an hour. For tonight, clear. Lows in the lower 50s. East winds 5 to 10 miles an hour. Wednesday, sunny. Highs around 80. East winds around 5 miles an hour. For Wednesday night, mostly clear. Lows in the mid-50s. Southeast winds around 5 miles an hour. Thursday, mostly sunny. Highs in the mid-80s. Southwest winds 5 to 10 miles an hour. Once again, the forecast for today. Sunny. Highs in the upper 70s. Northeast winds 10 to 15 miles an hour. Taking a look at the 3 through 7 day forecast for Indianapolis and central Indiana. For Thursday night, mostly clear. Lows in the lower 60s. Friday, partly cloudy. Highs in the mid-80s. For Friday night, partly cloudy. A chance of showers toward daybreak. Lows in the mid-60s. Chance of rain 30%. Saturday and Saturday night, partly cloudy with a chance of showers and thunderstorms. Highs in the mid-80s. Lows in the upper 60s. Chance of rain 50%. For Sunday, partly cloudy through early afternoon, then becoming mostly cloudy. A chance of showers. A slight chance of thunderstorms late in the afternoon. Highs in the mid-80s. Chance of rain 50%. Sunday night, partly cloudy. A slight chance of showers and thunderstorms through the late overnight, then a chance of showers toward daybreak. Lows in the upper 60s. Chance of rain 30%. For Monday, partly cloudy. A slight chance of showers through early afternoon, then a chance of showers with a slight chance of thunderstorms late in the afternoon. Highs in the mid-80s. Chance of rain 50%. Now here is the hazardous weather outlook for central Indiana. For the period today and tonight, no hazardous weather is expected at this time. And now the extended outlook for the period Wednesday through Monday. Thunderstorms are possible on Saturday through Monday. It is too soon to determine if these storms will be severe. Spotter information statement, spotter activation is not anticipated. The 8 to 14 day outlook for Tuesday, June 9th through Monday, June 15th, calls for temperatures to be above normal and precipitation to be near normal. Normal highs for the period are around 80 degrees and normal lows are around 60. The normal precipitation total for the 7 days is around 0.95 inches. At 3 a.m. at Indianapolis, it was partly cloudy. The temperature was 59 degrees, the dew point 52, and the relative humidity 77%. The wind was northeast at 7 miles an hour. The barometric pressure was 30.13 inches and steady. Around central Indiana, it was clear, with a temperature of 56 at Anderson, 57 at Muncie, 58 at Zionsville, 58 at Eagle Creek Airpark, and 61 at Shelbyville. Elsewhere across Indiana, skies ranged from clear to partly cloudy. It was 61 at South Bend, 59 at Fort Wayne, and 59 at Lafayette. Terre Haute reported 61, Bloomington reported 64, and Evansville reported 64. Just outside Indiana, it was clear, with a temperature of 55 at Chicago and 59 at Champaign. It was partly cloudy, with a temperature of 56 at Dayton, 68 at St. Louis, and 59 at Cincinnati. At Louisville, it was mostly cloudy, with a temperature of 67. Once again, at Indianapolis, it was 59 degrees with partly cloudy skies. This is NOAA All Hazards Radio KEC 74 in Indianapolis.
And now a look at your forecast for Indianapolis and central Indiana. Today, sunny, highs in the upper 70s, northeast winds 10 to 15 miles an hour. For tonight, clear, lows in the lower 50s, east winds 5 to 10 miles an hour. Wednesday, sunny, highs around 80, east winds around 5 miles an hour. For Wednesday night, mostly clear, lows in the mid-50s, southeast winds around 5 miles an hour. Thursday, mostly sunny, highs in the mid-80s, southwest winds 5 to 10 miles an hour. Once again, the forecast for today, sunny, highs in the upper 70s, northeast winds 10 to 15 miles an hour. Taking a look at the 3 through 7 day forecast for Indianapolis and central Indiana. For Thursday night, mostly clear, lows in the lower 60s. Friday, partly cloudy, highs in the mid 80s. For Friday night, partly cloudy, a chance of showers toward daybreak, lows in the mid 60s. Chance of rain 30%. Saturday and Saturday night, partly cloudy with a chance of showers and thunderstorms. Highs in the mid-80s. Lows in the upper 60s. Chance of rain 50%. For Sunday, partly cloudy through early afternoon, then becoming mostly cloudy. A chance of showers. A slight chance of thunderstorms late in the afternoon. Highs in the mid-80s. Chance of rain 50%. Sunday night, partly cloudy. A slight chance of showers and thunderstorms through the late overnight, then a chance of showers toward daybreak. Lows in the upper 60s. Chance of rain 30%. For Monday, partly cloudy. A slight chance of showers through early afternoon, then a chance of showers with a slight chance of thunderstorms late in the afternoon. Highs in the mid-80s. Chance of rain 50%. The 8 to 14 day outlook for Tuesday, June 9th through Monday, June 15th, calls for temperatures to be above normal and precipitation to be near normal. Normal highs for the period are around 80 degrees and normal lows are around 60. The normal precipitation total for the 7 days is around 0.95 inches. At 3 a.m. at Indianapolis, it was partly cloudy. The temperature was 59 degrees, the dew point 52, and the relative humidity 77%. The wind was northeast at 7 miles an hour. The barometric pressure was 30.13 inches and steady. Around central Indiana, it was clear, with a temperature of 56 at Anderson, 57 at Muncie, 58 at Zionsville, 58 at Eagle Creek Airpark, and 61 at Shelbyville. Elsewhere across Indiana, skies ranged from clear to partly cloudy. It was 61 at South Bend, 59 at Fort Wayne, and 59 at Lafayette. Terre Haute reported 61, Bloomington reported 64, and Evansville reported 64. Just outside Indiana, it was clear, with a temperature of 55 at Chicago and 59 at Champaign. It was partly cloudy, with a temperature of 56 at Dayton, 68 at St. Louis, and 59 at Cincinnati. At Louisville, it was mostly cloudy, with a temperature of 67. Once again, at Indianapolis, it was 59 degrees with partly cloudy skies. This is NOAA All Hazards Radio KEC 74 in Indianapolis. And now a look at your forecast for Indianapolis and central Indiana. Today, sunny, highs in the upper 70s, northeast winds 10 to 15 miles an hour. For tonight, clear, lows in the lower 50s, east winds 5 to 10 miles an hour. Wednesday, sunny, highs around 80, east winds around 5 miles an hour. For Wednesday night, mostly clear, lows in the mid-50s, southeast winds around 5 miles an hour. Thursday, mostly sunny, highs in the mid-80s, southwest winds 5 to 10 miles an hour. Once again, the forecast for today, sunny, highs in the upper 70s, northeast winds 10 to 15 miles an hour.
taking a look at the 3 through 7 day forecast for Indianapolis and central Indiana. For Thursday night, mostly clear. Lows in the lower 60s. Friday, partly cloudy. Highs in the mid 80s. For Friday night, partly cloudy. A chance of showers toward daybreak. Lows in the mid 60s. Chance of rain 30%. Saturday and Saturday night, partly cloudy with a chance of showers and thunderstorms. Highs in the mid 80s. Lows in the upper 60s. Chance of rain 50%. For Sunday, partly cloudy through early afternoon, then becoming mostly cloudy. A chance of showers. A slight chance of thunderstorms late in the afternoon. Highs in the mid 80s. Chance of rain 50%. Sunday night, partly cloudy. A slight chance of showers and thunderstorms through the late overnight, then a chance of showers toward daybreak. Lows in the upper 60s. Chance of rain 30%. For Monday, partly cloudy. A slight chance of showers through early afternoon, then a chance of showers with a slight chance of thunderstorms late in the afternoon. Highs in the mid 80s. Chance of rain 50%. The 8 to 14 day outlook for Tuesday, June 9th through Monday, June 15th calls for temperatures to be above normal and precipitation to be near normal. Normal highs for the period are around 80 degrees and normal lows are around 60. The normal precipitation total for the 7 days is around 0.95 inches. At 3 a.m. at Indianapolis, it was partly cloudy. The temperature was 59 degrees, the dew point 52, and the relative humidity 77%. The wind was northeast at 7 miles an hour. The barometric pressure was 30.13 inches and steady. Around central Indiana, it was clear, with a temperature of 56 at Anderson, 57 at Muncie, 58 at Zionsville, 58 at Eagle Creek Airpark, and 61 at Shelbyville. Elsewhere across Indiana, skies ranged from clear to partly cloudy. It was 61 at South Bend, 59 at Fort Wayne, and 59 at Lafayette. Terre Haute reported 61, Bloomington reported 64, and Evansville reported 64. Just outside Indiana, it was clear, with a temperature of 55 at Chicago and 59 at Champaign. It was partly cloudy, with a temperature of 56 at Dayton, 68 at St. Louis, and 59 at Cincinnati. At Louisville, it was mostly cloudy, with a temperature of 67. Once again, at Indianapolis, it was 59 degrees with partly cloudy skies. This is NOAA All Hazards Radio KEC 74 in Indianapolis. And now a look at your forecast for Indianapolis and central Indiana. Today, sunny. Highs in the upper 70s. Northeast winds 10 to 15 miles an hour. For tonight, clear. Lows in the lower 50s. East winds 5 to 10 miles an hour. Wednesday, sunny. Highs around 80. East winds around 5 miles an hour. For Wednesday night, mostly clear. Lows in the mid-50s. Southeast winds around 5 miles an hour. Thursday, mostly sunny. Highs in the mid-80s. Southwest winds 5 to 10 miles an hour. Once again, the forecast for today. Sunny. Highs in the upper 70s. Northeast winds 10 to 15 miles an hour. Taking a look at the 3 through 7 day forecast for Indianapolis and central Indiana. For Thursday night, mostly clear. Lows in the lower 60s. Friday, partly cloudy. Highs in the mid 80s. For Friday night, partly cloudy. A chance of showers toward daybreak. Lows in the mid 60s. Chance of rain 30%. Saturday and Saturday night, partly cloudy with a chance of showers and thunderstorms. Highs in the mid-80s. Lows in the upper 60s. Chance of rain 50%. For Sunday, partly cloudy through early afternoon, then becoming mostly cloudy. A chance of showers. A slight chance of thunderstorms late in the afternoon. Highs in the mid-80s. Chance of rain 50%. Sunday night,
partly cloudy. A slight chance of showers and thunderstorms through the late overnight, then a chance of showers toward daybreak. Lows in the upper 60s. Chance of rain 30%. For Monday, partly cloudy. A slight chance of showers through early afternoon, then a chance of showers with a slight chance of thunderstorms late in the afternoon. Highs in the mid-80s. Chance of rain 50%. The current time is 3:53 a.m. Eastern Daylight Time. The 8 to 14 day outlook for Tuesday, June 9th through Monday, June 15th, calls for temperatures to be above normal and precipitation to be near normal. Normal highs for the period are around 80 degrees, and normal lows are around 60. The normal precipitation total for the 7 days is around 0.95 inches. At 3 a.m., at Indianapolis, it was partly cloudy. The temperature was 59 degrees, the dew point 52, and the relative humidity 77%. The wind was northeast at 7 miles an hour. The barometric pressure was 30.13 inches and steady. Around central Indiana, it was clear, with a temperature of 56 at Anderson, 57 at Muncie, 58 at Zionsville, 58 at Eagle Creek Airpark, and 61 at Shelbyville. Elsewhere across Indiana, skies ranged from clear to partly cloudy. It was 61 at South Bend, 59 at Fort Wayne, and 59 at Lafayette. Terre Haute reported 61, Bloomington reported 64, and Evansville reported 64. Just outside Indiana, it was clear, with a temperature of 55 at Chicago and 59 at Champaign. It was partly cloudy, with a temperature of 56 at Dayton, 68 at St. Louis, and 59 at Cincinnati. At Louisville, it was mostly cloudy, with a temperature of 67. Once again, at Indianapolis, it was 59 degrees with partly cloudy skies. This is NOAA All Hazards Radio KEC 74 in Indianapolis. And now a look at your forecast for Indianapolis and central Indiana. Today, sunny. Highs in the upper 70s. Northeast winds 10 to 15 miles an hour. For tonight, clear. Lows in the lower 50s. East winds 5 to 10 miles an hour. Wednesday, sunny. Highs around 80. East winds around 5 miles an hour. For Wednesday night, mostly clear. Lows in the mid-50s. Southeast winds around 5 miles an hour. Thursday, mostly sunny. Highs in the mid-80s. Southwest winds 5 to 10 miles an hour. Once again, the forecast for today. Sunny. Highs in the upper 70s. Northeast winds 10 to 15 miles an hour. Taking a look at the 3 through 7 day forecast for Indianapolis and central Indiana. For Thursday night, mostly clear. Lows in the lower 60s. Friday, partly cloudy. Highs in the mid-80s. For Friday night, partly cloudy. A chance of showers toward daybreak. Lows in the mid-60s. Chance of rain 30%. Saturday and Saturday night, partly cloudy with a chance of showers and thunderstorms. Highs in the mid-80s. Lows in the upper 60s. Chance of rain 50%. For Sunday, partly cloudy through early afternoon, then becoming mostly cloudy. A chance of showers. A slight chance of thunderstorms late in the afternoon. Highs in the mid-80s. Chance of rain 50%. Sunday night, partly cloudy. A slight chance of showers and thunderstorms through the late overnight, then a chance of showers toward daybreak. Lows in the upper 60s. Chance of rain 30%. For Monday, partly cloudy. A slight chance of showers through early afternoon, then a chance of showers with a slight chance of thunderstorms late in the afternoon. Highs in the mid-80s. Chance of rain 50%. The 8 to 14 day outlook for Tuesday, June 9th through Monday, June 15th, calls for temperatures to be above normal and precipitation to be near normal. Normal highs for the period are around 80 degrees and normal lows are around 60. The normal precipitation total for the 7 days is around 0.95 inches.
At 3 a.m., at Indianapolis, it was partly cloudy. The temperature was 59 degrees, the dew point 52, and the relative humidity 77%. The wind was northeast at 7 miles an hour. The barometric pressure was 30.13 inches and steady. Around central Indiana, it was clear, with a temperature of 56 at Anderson, 57 at Muncie, 58 at Zionsville, 58 at Eagle Creek Airpark, and 61 at Shelbyville. Elsewhere across Indiana, skies ranged from clear to partly cloudy. It was 61 at South Bend, 59 at Fort Wayne, and 59 at Lafayette. Terre Haute reported 61, Bloomington reported 64, and Evansville reported 64. Just outside Indiana, it was clear, with a temperature of 55 at Chicago and 59 at Champaign. It was partly cloudy, with a temperature of 56 at Dayton, 68 at St. Louis, and 59 at Cincinnati. At Louisville, it was mostly cloudy, with a temperature of 67. Once again, at Indianapolis, it was 59 degrees with partly cloudy skies. This is NOAA All Hazards Radio KEC 74 in Indianapolis. And now a look at your forecast for Indianapolis and central Indiana. Today, sunny. Highs in the upper 70s. Northeast winds 10 to 15 miles an hour. For tonight, clear. Lows in the lower 50s. East winds 5 to 10 miles an hour. Wednesday, sunny. Highs around 80. East winds around 5 miles an hour. For Wednesday night, mostly clear. Lows in the mid-50s. Southeast winds around 5 miles an hour. Thursday, mostly sunny. Highs in the mid-80s. Southwest winds 5 to 10 miles an hour. Once again, the forecast for today. Sunny. Highs in the upper 70s. Northeast winds 10 to 15 miles an hour. Now here is the hazardous weather outlook for central Indiana. For the period today and tonight, no hazardous weather is expected at this time. And now the extended outlook for the period Wednesday through Monday. Thunderstorms are possible on Saturday through Monday. It is too soon to determine if these storms will be severe. Spotter information statement, spotter activation is not anticipated. Taking a look at the 3 through 7 day forecast for Indianapolis and central Indiana. For Thursday night, mostly clear. Lows in the lower 60s. Friday, partly cloudy. Highs in the mid-80s. For Friday night, partly cloudy. A chance of showers toward daybreak. Lows in the mid-60s. Chance of rain 30%. Saturday and Saturday night, partly cloudy with a chance of showers and thunderstorms. Highs in the mid-80s. Lows in the upper 60s. Chance of rain 50%. For Sunday, partly cloudy through early afternoon, then becoming mostly cloudy. A chance of showers. A slight chance of thunderstorms late in the afternoon. Highs in the mid-80s. Chance of rain 50%. Sunday night, partly cloudy. A slight chance of showers and thunderstorms through the late overnight, then a chance of showers toward daybreak. Lows in the upper 60s. Chance of rain 30%. For Monday, partly cloudy. A slight chance of showers through early afternoon, then a chance of showers with a slight chance of thunderstorms late in the afternoon. Highs in the mid-80s. Chance of rain 50%. The 8 to 14 day outlook for Tuesday, June 9th through Monday, June 15th, calls for temperatures to be above normal and precipitation to be near normal. Normal highs for the period are around 80 degrees, and normal lows are around 60. The normal precipitation total for the 7 days is around 0.95 inches. At 3 a.m., at Indianapolis, it was partly cloudy. The temperature was 59 degrees, the dew point 52, and the relative humidity 77%. The wind was northeast at 7 miles an hour. The barometric pressure was 30.13 inches and steady. Around central Indiana, it was clear, with a temperature of 56 at Anderson, 57 at Muncie, 58 at Zionsville, 58 at Eagle Creek Airpark, and 61 at Shelbyville.
Elsewhere across Indiana, skies ranged from clear to partly cloudy. It was 61 at South Bend, 59 at Fort Wayne, and 59 at Lafayette. Terre Haute reported 61, Bloomington reported 64, and Evansville reported 64. Just outside Indiana, it was clear, with a temperature of 55 at Chicago and 59 at Champaign. It was partly cloudy, with a temperature of 56 at Dayton, 68 at St. Louis, and 59 at Cincinnati. At Louisville, it was mostly cloudy, with a temperature of 67. Once again, at Indianapolis, it was 59 degrees with partly cloudy skies. This is NOAA All Hazards Radio KEC 74 in Indianapolis. And now a look at your forecast for Indianapolis and central Indiana. Today, sunny. Highs in the upper 70s. Northeast winds 10 to 15 miles an hour. For tonight, clear. Lows in the lower 50s. East winds 5 to 10 miles an hour. Wednesday, sunny. Highs around 80. East winds around 5 miles an hour. For Wednesday night, mostly clear. Lows in the mid-50s. Southeast winds around 5 miles an hour. Thursday, mostly sunny. Highs in the mid-80s. Southwest winds 5 to 10 miles an hour. Once again, the forecast for today. Sunny. Highs in the upper 70s. Northeast winds 10 to 15 miles an hour. Taking a look at the 3 through 7 day forecast for Indianapolis and central Indiana. For Thursday night, mostly clear. Lows in the lower 60s. Friday, partly cloudy. Highs in the mid-80s. For Friday night, partly cloudy. A chance of showers toward daybreak. Lows in the mid-60s. Chance of rain 30%. Saturday and Saturday night, partly cloudy with a chance of showers and thunderstorms. Highs in the mid-80s. Lows in the upper 60s. Chance of rain 50%. For Sunday, partly cloudy through early afternoon, then becoming mostly cloudy. A chance of showers. A slight chance of thunderstorms late in the afternoon. Highs in the mid-80s. Chance of rain 50%. Sunday night, partly cloudy. A slight chance of showers and thunderstorms through the late overnight, then a chance of showers toward daybreak. Lows in the upper 60s. Chance of rain 30%. For Monday, partly cloudy. A slight chance of showers through early afternoon, then a chance of showers with a slight chance of thunderstorms late in the afternoon. Highs in the mid-80s. Chance of rain 50%. The 8 to 14 day outlook for Tuesday, June 9th through Monday, June 15th, calls for temperatures to be above normal and precipitation to be near normal. Normal highs for the period are around 80 degrees, and normal lows are around 60. The normal precipitation total for the 7 days is around 0.95 inches. At 3 a.m., at Indianapolis, it was partly cloudy. The temperature was 59 degrees, the dew point 52, and the relative humidity 77%. The wind was northeast at 7 miles an hour. The barometric pressure was 30.13 inches and steady. Around central Indiana, it was clear, with a temperature of 56 at Anderson, 57 at Muncie, 58 at Zionsville, 58 at Eagle Creek Airpark, and 61 at Shelbyville. Elsewhere across Indiana, skies ranged from clear to partly cloudy. It was 61 at South Bend, 59 at Fort Wayne, and 59 at Lafayette. Terre Haute reported 61, Bloomington reported 64, and Evansville reported 64. Just outside Indiana, it was clear, with a temperature of 55 at Chicago and 59 at Champaign. It was partly cloudy, with a temperature of 56 at Dayton, 68 at St. Louis, and 59 at Cincinnati. At Louisville, it was mostly cloudy, with a temperature of 67. Once again, at Indianapolis, it was 59 degrees with partly cloudy skies. The current time is 4:08 a.m. Eastern Daylight Time. This is NOAA All Hazards Radio KEC 74 in Indianapolis. And now a look at your forecast for Indianapolis and central Indiana.
Today, sunny. Highs in the upper 70s. Northeast winds 10 to 15 miles an hour. For tonight, clear. Lows in the lower 50s. East winds 5 to 10 miles an hour. Wednesday, sunny. Highs around 80. East winds around 5 miles an hour. For Wednesday night, mostly clear. Lows in the mid-50s. Southeast winds around 5 miles an hour. Thursday, mostly sunny. Highs in the mid-80s. Southwest winds 5 to 10 miles an hour. Once again, the forecast for today. Sunny. Highs in the upper 70s. Northeast winds 10 to 15 miles an hour. Taking a look at the 3 through 7 day forecast for Indianapolis and central Indiana. For Thursday night, mostly clear. Lows in the lower 60s. Friday, partly cloudy. Highs in the mid-80s. For Friday night, partly cloudy. A chance of showers toward daybreak. Lows in the mid-60s. Chance of rain 30%. Saturday and Saturday night, partly cloudy with a chance of showers and thunderstorms. Highs in the mid-80s. Lows in the upper 60s. Chance of rain 50%. For Sunday, partly cloudy through early afternoon, then becoming mostly cloudy. A chance of showers. A slight chance of thunderstorms late in the afternoon. Highs in the mid-80s. Chance of rain 50%. Sunday night, partly cloudy. A slight chance of showers and thunderstorms through the late overnight, then a chance of showers toward daybreak. Lows in the upper 60s. Chance of rain 30%. For Monday, partly cloudy. A slight chance of showers through early afternoon, then a chance of showers with a slight chance of thunderstorms late in the afternoon. Highs in the mid-80s. Chance of rain 50%. The 8 to 14 day outlook for Tuesday, June 9th through Monday, June 15th calls for temperatures to be above normal and precipitation to be near normal. Normal highs for the period are around 80 degrees and normal lows are around 60. The normal precipitation total for the 7 days is around 0.95 inches. At 4 a.m. at Indianapolis, it was partly cloudy. The temperature was 58 degrees, the dew point 52, and the relative humidity 80%. The wind was northeast at 10 miles an hour. The barometric pressure was 30.15 inches and rising. Around central Indiana, it was clear, with a temperature of 56 at Anderson, 57 at Muncie, 58 at Zionsville, 58 at Eagle Creek Airpark, and 59 at Shelbyville. Elsewhere across Indiana, it was clear, with a temperature of 59 at South Bend, 59 at Lafayette, 59 at Terre Haute, and 62 at Bloomington. At Fort Wayne, it was partly cloudy, with a temperature of 56. At Evansville, it was mostly cloudy, with a temperature of 63. Just outside Indiana, it was clear, with a temperature of 52 at Chicago, 57 at Champaign, and 61 at Cincinnati. At Dayton, it was partly cloudy, with a temperature of 56. It was mostly cloudy, with a temperature of 67 at St. Louis, and 68 at Louisville. Once again, at Indianapolis, it was 58 degrees with partly cloudy skies. This is NOAA All Hazards Radio KEC 74 in Indianapolis. And now a look at your forecast for Indianapolis and central Indiana. Today, sunny. Highs in the upper 70s. Northeast winds 10 to 15 miles an hour. For tonight, clear. Lows in the lower 50s. East winds 5 to 10 miles an hour. Wednesday, sunny. Highs around 80. East winds around 5 miles an hour. For Wednesday night, mostly clear. Lows in the mid-50s. Southeast winds around 5 miles an hour. Thursday, mostly sunny. Highs in the mid-80s. Southwest winds 5 to 10 miles an hour. Once again, the forecast for today. Sunny. Highs in the upper 70s. Northeast winds 10 to 15 miles an hour.
taking a look at the 3 through 7 day forecast for Indianapolis and central Indiana. For Thursday night, mostly clear. Lows in the lower 60s. Friday, partly cloudy. Highs in the mid 80s. For Friday night, partly cloudy. A chance of showers toward daybreak. Lows in the mid 60s. Chance of rain 30%. Saturday and Saturday night, partly cloudy with a chance of showers and thunderstorms. Highs in the mid 80s. Lows in the upper 60s. Chance of rain 50%. For Sunday, partly cloudy through early afternoon, then becoming mostly cloudy. A chance of showers. A slight chance of thunderstorms late in the afternoon. Highs in the mid 80s. Chance of rain 50%. Sunday night, partly cloudy. A slight chance of showers and thunderstorms through the late overnight, then a chance of showers toward daybreak. Lows in the upper 60s. Chance of rain 30%. For Monday, partly cloudy. A slight chance of showers through early afternoon, then a chance of showers with a slight chance of thunderstorms late in the afternoon. Highs in the mid 80s. Chance of rain 50%. The 8 to 14 day outlook for Tuesday, June 9th through Monday, June 15th calls for temperatures to be above normal and precipitation to be near normal. Normal highs for the period are around 80 degrees and normal lows are around 60. The normal precipitation total for the 7 days is around 0.95 inches. At 4 a.m. at Indianapolis, it was partly cloudy. The temperature was 58 degrees, the dew point 52, and the relative humidity 80%. The wind was northeast at 10 miles an hour. The barometric pressure was 30.15 inches and rising. Around central Indiana, it was clear, with a temperature of 56 at Anderson, 57 at Muncie, 58 at Zionsville, 58 at Eagle Creek Airpark, and 59 at Shelbyville. Elsewhere across Indiana, it was clear, with a temperature of 59 at South Bend, 59 at Lafayette, 59 at Terre Haute, and 62 at Bloomington. At Fort Wayne, it was partly cloudy, with a temperature of 56. At Evansville, it was mostly cloudy, with a temperature of 63. Just outside Indiana, it was clear, with a temperature of 52 at Chicago, 57 at Champaign, and 61 at Cincinnati. At Dayton, it was partly cloudy, with a temperature of 56. It was mostly cloudy, with a temperature of 67 at St. Louis, and 68 at Louisville. Once again, at Indianapolis, it was 58 degrees with partly cloudy skies. This is NOAA All Hazards Radio KEC 74 in Indianapolis. And now a look at your forecast for Indianapolis and central Indiana. Today, sunny. Highs in the upper 70s. Northeast winds 10 to 15 miles an hour. For tonight, clear. Lows in the lower 50s. East winds 5 to 10 miles an hour. Wednesday, sunny. Highs around 80. East winds around 5 miles an hour. For Wednesday night, mostly clear. Lows in the mid 50s. Southeast winds around 5 miles an hour. Thursday, mostly sunny. Highs in the mid 80s. Southwest winds 5 to 10 miles an hour. Once again, the forecast for today. Sunny. Highs in the upper 70s. Northeast winds 10 to 15 miles an hour. Taking a look at the 3 through 7 day forecast for Indianapolis and central Indiana. For Thursday night, mostly clear. Lows in the lower 60s. Friday, partly cloudy. Highs in the mid 80s. For Friday night, partly cloudy. A chance of showers toward daybreak. Lows in the mid 60s. Chance of rain 30%. Saturday and Saturday night, partly cloudy with a chance of showers and thunderstorms. Highs in the mid 80s. Lows in the upper 60s. Chance of rain 50%. For Sunday, partly cloudy through early afternoon, then becoming mostly cloudy. A chance of showers. A slight chance of thunderstorms late in the afternoon. Highs in the mid-80s.
chance of rain 50%. Sunday night, partly cloudy. A slight chance of showers and thunderstorms through the late overnight, then a chance of showers.

5 inches. At 4 a.m. at Indianapolis, it was partly cloudy. The temperature was 58 degrees, the dew point 52, and the relative humidity 80%. The wind was northeast at 10 miles an hour. The barometric pressure was 30.15 inches and rising. Around central Indiana, it was clear, with a temperature of 56 at Anderson, 57 at Muncie, 58 at Zionsville, 58 at Eagle Creek Airpark, and 59 at Shelbyville. Elsewhere across Indiana, it was clear, with a temperature of 59 at South Bend, 59 at Lafayette, 59 at Terre Haute, and 62 at Bloomington. At Fort Wayne, it was partly cloudy, with a temperature of 56. At Evansville, it was mostly cloudy, with a temperature of 63. Just outside Indiana, it was clear, with a temperature of 52 at Chicago, 57 at Champaign, and 61 at Cincinnati. At Dayton, it was partly cloudy, with a temperature of 56. It was mostly cloudy, with a temperature of 67 at St. Louis, and 68 at Louisville. Once again, at Indianapolis, it was 58 degrees with partly cloudy skies. Now here is the hazardous weather outlook for central Indiana. For the period today and tonight, no hazardous weather is expected at this time. And now the extended outlook for the period Wednesday through Monday. Thunderstorms are possible on Saturday through Monday. It is too soon to determine if these storms will be severe. Spotter information statement, spotter activation is not anticipated. This is NOAA All Hazards Radio KEC 74 in Indianapolis. And now a look at your forecast for Indianapolis and central Indiana. Today, sunny. Highs in the upper 70s. Northeast winds 10 to 15 miles an hour. For tonight, clear. Lows in the lower 50s. East winds 5 to 10 miles an hour. Wednesday, sunny. Highs around 80. East winds around 5 miles an hour. For Wednesday night, mostly clear. Lows in the mid-50s. Southeast winds around 5 miles an hour. Thursday, mostly sunny. Highs in the mid-80s. Southwest winds 5 to 10 miles an hour. Once again, the forecast for today. Sunny. Highs in the upper 70s. Northeast winds 10 to 15 miles an hour. Taking a look at the 3 through 7 day forecast for Indianapolis and central Indiana. For Thursday night, mostly clear. Lows in the lower 60s. Friday, partly cloudy. Highs in the mid 80s. For Friday night, partly cloudy. A chance of showers toward daybreak. Lows in the mid 60s. Chance of rain 30%. Saturday and Saturday night, partly cloudy with a chance of showers and thunderstorms. Highs in the mid 80s. Lows in the upper 60s. Chance of rain 50%. For Sunday, partly cloudy through early afternoon, then becoming mostly cloudy. A chance of showers. A slight chance of thunderstorms late in the afternoon. Highs in the mid-80s. Chance of rain 50%. Sunday night, partly cloudy. A slight chance of showers and thunderstorms through the late overnight, then a chance of showers toward daybreak. Lows in the upper 60s. Chance of rain 30%. For Monday, partly cloudy. A slight chance of showers through early afternoon, then a chance of showers with a slight chance of thunderstorms late in the afternoon. Highs in the mid-80s. Chance of rain 50%. The current time is 4:23 a.m. Eastern Daylight Time. The 8 to 14 day outlook for Tuesday, June 9th through Monday, June 15th, calls for temperatures to be above normal and precipitation to be near normal. Normal highs for the period are around 80 degrees, and normal lows are around 60. The normal precipitation total for the 7 days is around 0.95 inches. At 4 a.m., at Indianapolis, it was partly cloudy. The temperature was 58 degrees, the dew point 52, and the relative humidity 80%. The wind was northeast at 10 miles an hour. The barometric pressure was 30.15 inches and rising. Around central Indiana,

equator, with a temperature of 56 at Anderson, 57 at Muncie, 58 at Zionsville, 58 at Eagle Creek Air Park, and 59 at Shelbyville. Elsewhere across Indiana, it was clear, with a temperature of 59 at South Bend, 59 at Lafayette, 59 at Terre Haute, and 62 at Bloomington. At Fort Wayne, it was partly cloudy, with a temperature of 56. At Evansville, it was mostly cloudy, with a temperature of 63. Just outside Indiana, it was clear, with a temperature of 52 at Chicago, 57 at Champaign, and 61 at Cincinnati. At Dayton, it was partly cloudy, with a temperature of 56. It was mostly cloudy, with a temperature of 67 at St. Louis, and 68 at Louisville. Once again, at Indianapolis, it was 58 degrees with partly cloudy skies. This is NOAA All Hazards Radio KEC 74 in Indianapolis. And now a look at your forecast for Indianapolis and central Indiana. Today, sunny. Highs in the upper 70s. Northeast winds 10 to 15 miles an hour. For tonight, clear. Lows in the lower 50s. East winds 5 to 10 miles an hour. Wednesday, sunny. Highs around 80. East winds around 5 miles an hour. For Wednesday night, mostly clear. Lows in the mid-50s. Southeast winds around 5 miles an hour. Thursday, mostly sunny. Highs in the mid-80s. Southwest winds 5 to 10 miles an hour. Once again, the forecast for today. Sunny. Highs in the upper 70s. Northeast winds 10 to 15 miles an hour. Taking a look at the 3 through 7 day forecast for Indianapolis and central Indiana. For Thursday night, mostly clear. Lows in the lower 60s. Friday, partly cloudy. Highs in the mid-80s. For Friday night, partly cloudy. A chance of showers toward daybreak. Lows in the mid-60s. Chance of rain 30%. Saturday and Saturday night, partly cloudy with a chance of showers and thunderstorms. Highs in the mid-80s. Lows in the upper 60s. Chance of rain 50%. For Sunday, partly cloudy through early afternoon, then becoming mostly cloudy. A chance of showers. A slight chance of thunderstorms late in the afternoon. Highs in the mid-80s. Chance of rain 50%. Sunday night, partly cloudy. A slight chance of showers and thunderstorms through the late overnight, then a chance of showers toward daybreak. Lows in the upper 60s. Chance of rain 30%. For Monday, partly cloudy. A slight chance of showers through early afternoon, then a chance of showers with a slight chance of thunderstorms late in the afternoon. Highs in the mid-80s. Chance of rain 50%. The 8 to 14 day outlook for Tuesday, June 9th through Monday, June 15th, calls for temperatures to be above normal and precipitation to be near normal. Normal highs for the period are around 80 degrees, and normal lows are around 60. The normal precipitation total for the 7 days is around 0.95 inches. At 4 a.m. at Indianapolis, it was partly cloudy. The temperature was 58 degrees, the dew point 52, and the relative humidity 80%. The wind was northeast at 10 miles an hour. The barometric pressure was 30.15 inches and rising. Around central Indiana, it was clear, with a temperature of 56 at Anderson, 57 at Muncie, 58 at Zionsville, 58 at Eagle Creek Air Park, and 59 at Shelbyville. Elsewhere across Indiana, it was clear, with a temperature of 59 at South Bend, 59 at Lafayette, 59 at Terre Haute, and 62 at Bloomington. At Fort Wayne, it was partly cloudy, with a temperature of 56. At Evansville, it was mostly cloudy, with a temperature of 63. Just outside Indiana, it was clear, with a temperature of 52 at Chicago, 57 at Champaign, and 61 at Cincinnati. At Dayton, it was partly cloudy, with a temperature of 56. It was mostly cloudy, with a temperature of 67 at St. Louis, and 68 at Louisville. Once again, at Indianapolis, it was 58 degrees with partly cloudy skies.
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And now a look at your forecast for Indianapolis and central Indiana. Today, sunny. Highs in the upper 70s. Northeast winds 10 to 15 miles an hour. For tonight, clear. Lows in the lower 50s. East winds 5 to 10 miles an hour. Wednesday, sunny. Highs around 80. East winds around 5 miles an hour. For Wednesday night, mostly clear. Lows in the mid-50s. Southeast winds around 5 miles an hour. Thursday, mostly sunny. Highs in the mid-80s. Southwest winds 5 to 10 miles an hour. Once again, the forecast for today. Sunny. Highs in the upper 70s. Northeast winds 10 to 15 miles an hour. Taking a look at the 3 through 7 day forecast for Indianapolis and central Indiana. For Thursday night, mostly clear. Lows in the lower 60s. Friday, partly cloudy. Highs in the mid 80s. For Friday night, partly cloudy. A chance of showers toward daybreak. Lows in the mid 60s. Chance of rain 30%. Saturday and Saturday night, partly cloudy with a chance of showers and thunderstorms. Highs in the mid-80s. Lows in the upper 60s. Chance of rain 50%. For Sunday, partly cloudy through early afternoon, then becoming mostly cloudy. A chance of showers. A slight chance of thunderstorms late in the afternoon. Highs in the mid-80s. Chance of rain 50%. Sunday night, partly cloudy. A slight chance of showers and thunderstorms through the late overnight, then a chance of showers toward daybreak. Lows in the upper 60s. Chance of rain 30%. For Monday, partly cloudy. A slight chance of showers through early afternoon, then a chance of showers with a slight chance of thunderstorms late in the afternoon. Highs in the mid-80s. Chance of rain 50%. The 8 to 14 day outlook for Tuesday, June 9th through Monday, June 15th calls for temperatures to be above normal and precipitation to be near normal. Normal highs for the period are around 80 degrees and normal lows are around 60. The normal precipitation total for the 7 days is around 0.95 inches. At 4 a.m. at Indianapolis, it was partly cloudy. The temperature was 58 degrees, the dew point 52, and the relative humidity 80%. The wind was northeast at 10 miles an hour. The barometric pressure was 30.15 inches and rising. Around central Indiana, it was clear, with a temperature of 56 at Anderson, 57 at Muncie, 58 at Zionsville, 58 at Eagle Creek Airpark, and 59 at Shelbyville. Elsewhere across Indiana, it was clear, with a temperature of 59 at South Bend, 59 at Lafayette, 59 at Terre Haute, and 62 at Bloomington. At Fort Wayne, it was partly cloudy, with a temperature of 56. At Evansville, it was mostly cloudy, with a temperature of 63. Just outside Indiana, it was clear, with a temperature of 52 at Chicago, 57 at Champaign, and 61 at Cincinnati. At Dayton, it was partly cloudy, with a temperature of 56. It was mostly cloudy, with a temperature of 67 at St. Louis, and 68 at Louisville. Once again, at Indianapolis, it was 58 degrees with partly cloudy skies. This is Noah All Hazards, Radio KEC 74 in Indianapolis. And now a look at your forecast for Indianapolis and central Indiana. Today, sunny. Highs in the upper 70s. Northeast winds 10 to 15 miles an hour. For tonight, clear. Lows in the lower 50s. East winds 5 to 10 miles an hour. Wednesday, sunny. Highs around 80. East winds around 5 miles an hour. For Wednesday night, mostly clear. Lows in the mid-50s. Southeast winds around 5 miles an hour. Thursday, mostly sunny. Highs in the mid-80s. Southwest winds 5 to 10 miles an hour. Once again, the forecast for today.
sunny. Highs in the upper 70s. Northeast winds 10 to 15 miles an hour. Taking a look at the 3-7 day forecast for Indianapolis and central Indiana. For Thursday night, mostly clear. Lows in the lower 60s. Friday, partly cloudy. Highs in the mid 80s. For Friday night, partly cloudy. A chance of showers toward daybreak. Lows in the mid 60s. Chance of rain 30%. Saturday and Saturday night, partly cloudy with a chance of showers and thunderstorms. Highs in the mid 80s. Lows in the upper 60s. Chance of rain 50%. For Sunday, partly cloudy through early afternoon, then becoming mostly cloudy. A chance of showers. A slight chance of thunderstorms late in the afternoon. Highs in the mid 80s. Chance of rain 50%. Sunday night, partly cloudy. A slight chance of showers and thunderstorms through the late overnight, then a chance of showers toward daybreak. Lows in the upper 60s. Chance of rain 30%. For Monday, partly cloudy. A slight chance of showers through early afternoon, then a chance of showers with a slight chance of thunderstorms late in the afternoon. Highs in the mid 80s. Chance of rain 50%. The 8 to 14 day outlook for Tuesday, June 9th through Monday, June 15th calls for temperatures to be above normal and precipitation to be near normal. Normal highs for the period are around 80 degrees and normal lows are around 60. The normal precipitation total for the 7 days is around 0.95 inches. At 4 a.m. at Indianapolis, it was partly cloudy. The temperature was 58 degrees, the dew point 52, and the relative humidity 80%. The wind was northeast at 10 miles an hour. The barometric pressure was 30.15 inches and rising. Around central Indiana, it was clear, with a temperature of 56 at Anderson, 57 at Muncie, 58 at Zionsville, 58 at Eagle Creek Airpark, and 59 at Shelbyville. Elsewhere across Indiana, it was clear, with a temperature of 59 at South Bend, 59 at Lafayette, 59 at Terre Haute, and 62 at Bloomington. At Fort Wayne, it was partly cloudy, with a temperature of 56. At Evansville, it was mostly cloudy, with a temperature of 63. Just outside Indiana, it was clear, with a temperature of 52 at Chicago, 57 at Champaign, and 61 at Cincinnati. At Dayton, it was partly cloudy, with a temperature of 56. It was mostly cloudy, with a temperature of 67 at St. Louis, and 68 at Louisville. Once again, at Indianapolis, it was 58 degrees with partly cloudy skies. This is NOAA All Hazards Radio KEC 74 in Indianapolis. And now a look at your forecast for Indianapolis and central Indiana. Today, sunny. Highs in the upper 70s. Northeast winds 10 to 15 miles an hour. For tonight, clear. Lows in the lower 50s. East winds 5 to 10 miles an hour. Wednesday, sunny. Highs around 80. East winds around 5 miles an hour. For Wednesday night, mostly clear. Lows in the mid 50s. Southeast winds around 5 miles an hour. Thursday, mostly sunny. Highs in the mid 80s. Southwest winds 5 to 10 miles an hour. Once again, the forecast for today. Sunny. Highs in the upper 70s. Northeast winds 10 to 15 miles an hour. The current time is 4:38 a.m. Eastern Daylight Time. Taking a look at the 3-7 day forecast for Indianapolis and central Indiana. For Thursday night, mostly clear. Lows in the lower 60s. Friday, partly cloudy. Highs in the mid 80s. For Friday night, partly cloudy. A chance of showers toward daybreak. Lows in the mid 60s. Chance of rain 30%. Saturday and Saturday night, partly cloudy with a chance of showers and thunderstorms. Highs in the mid 80s. Lows in the upper 60s. Chance of rain 50%. For Sunday,
partly cloudy through early afternoon, then becoming mostly cloudy. A chance of showers. A slight chance of thunderstorms late in the afternoon. Highs in the mid-80s. Chance of rain 50%. Sunday night. Partly cloudy. A slight chance of showers and thunderstorms through the late overnight, then a chance of showers toward daybreak. Lows in the upper 60s. Chance of rain 30%. For Monday, partly cloudy. A slight chance of showers through early afternoon, then a chance of showers with a slight chance of thunderstorms late in the afternoon. Highs in the mid-80s. Chance of rain 50%. The 8 to 14 day outlook for Tuesday, June 9th through Monday, June 15th, calls for temperatures to be above normal and precipitation to be near normal. Normal highs for the period are around 80 degrees, and normal lows are around 60. The normal precipitation total for the 7 days is around 0.95 inches. Now here is the hazardous weather outlook for central Indiana. For the period today and tonight, no hazardous weather is expected at this time. And now the extended outlook for the period Wednesday through Monday. Thunderstorms are possible on Saturday through Monday. It is too soon to determine if these storms will be severe. Spotter information statement, spotter activation is not anticipated. At 4 a.m. at Indianapolis, it was partly cloudy. The temperature was 58 degrees, the dew point 52, and the relative humidity 80%. The wind was northeast at 10 miles an hour. The barometric pressure was 30.15 inches and rising. Around central Indiana, it was clear, with a temperature of 56 at Anderson, 57 at Muncie, 58 at Zionsville, 58 at Eagle Creek Airpark, and 59 at Shelbyville. Elsewhere across Indiana, it was clear, with a temperature of 59 at South Bend, 59 at Lafayette, 59 at Terre Haute, and 62 at Bloomington. At Fort Wayne, it was partly cloudy, with a temperature of 56. At Evansville, it was mostly cloudy, with a temperature of 63. Just outside Indiana, it was clear, with a temperature of 52 at Chicago, 57 at Champaign, and 61 at Cincinnati. At Dayton, it was partly cloudy, with a temperature of 56. It was mostly cloudy, with a temperature of 67 at St. Louis, and 68 at Louisville. Once again, at Indianapolis, it was 58 degrees with partly cloudy skies. This is NOAA All Hazards Radio KEC 74 in Indianapolis. And now a look at your forecast for Indianapolis and central Indiana. Today, sunny. Highs in the upper 70s. Northeast winds 10 to 15 miles an hour. For tonight, clear. Lows in the lower 50s. East winds 5 to 10 miles an hour. Wednesday, sunny. Highs around 80. East winds around 5 miles an hour. For Wednesday night, mostly clear. Lows in the mid-50s. Southeast winds around 5 miles an hour. Thursday, mostly sunny. Highs in the mid-80s. Southwest winds 5 to 10 miles an hour. Once again, the forecast for today. Sunny. Highs in the upper 70s. Northeast winds 10 to 15 miles an hour. Taking a look at the 3 through 7 day forecast for Indianapolis and central Indiana. For Thursday night, mostly clear. Lows in the lower 60s. Friday, partly cloudy. Highs in the mid 80s. For Friday night, partly cloudy. A chance of showers toward daybreak. Lows in the mid 60s. Chance of rain 30%. Saturday and Saturday night. Partly cloudy with a chance of showers and thunderstorms. Highs in the mid-80s. Lows in the upper 60s. Chance of rain 50%. For Sunday, partly cloudy through early afternoon, then becoming mostly cloudy. A chance of showers. A slight chance of thunderstorms late in the afternoon. Highs in the mid-80s. Chance of rain 50%. Sunday night, partly cloudy. A slight chance of showers and thunderstorms through the late overnight, then a chance of showers toward daybreak. Lows in the upper 60s.
chance of rain 30%. For Monday, partly cloudy. A slight chance of showers through early afternoon, then a chance of showers with a slight chance of thunderstorms late in the afternoon. Highs in the mid-80s. Chance of rain 50%. The 8 to 14 day outlook for Tuesday, June 9th through Monday, June 15th calls for temperatures to be above normal and precipitation to be near normal. Normal highs for the period are around 80 degrees and normal lows are around 60. The normal precipitation total for the 7 days is around 0.95 inches. At 4 a.m. at Indianapolis, it was partly cloudy. The temperature was 58 degrees, the dew point 52, and the relative humidity 80%. The wind was northeast at 10 miles an hour. The barometric pressure was 30.15 inches and rising. Around central Indiana, it was clear, with a temperature of 56 at Anderson, 57 at Muncie, 58 at Zionsville, 58 at Eagle Creek Airpark, and 59 at Shelbyville. Elsewhere across Indiana, it was clear, with a temperature of 59 at South Bend, 59 at Lafayette, 59 at Terre Haute, and 62 at Bloomington. At Fort Wayne, it was partly cloudy, with a temperature of 56. At Evansville, it was mostly cloudy, with a temperature of 63. Just outside Indiana, it was clear, with a temperature of 52 at Chicago, 57 at Champaign, and 61 at Cincinnati. At Dayton, it was partly cloudy, with a temperature of 56. It was mostly cloudy, with a temperature of 67 at St. Louis, and 68 at Louisville. Once again, at Indianapolis, it was 58 degrees with partly cloudy skies. This is NOAA All Hazards Radio KEC 74 in Indianapolis. And now a look at your forecast for Indianapolis and central Indiana. Today, sunny. Highs in the upper 70s. Northeast winds 10 to 15 miles an hour. For tonight, clear. Lows in the lower 50s. East winds 5 to 10 miles an hour. Wednesday, sunny. Highs around 80. East winds around 5 miles an hour. For Wednesday night, mostly clear. Lows in the mid-50s. Southeast winds around 5 miles an hour. Thursday, mostly sunny. Highs in the mid-80s. Southwest winds 5 to 10 miles an hour. Once again, the forecast for today. Sunny. Highs in the upper 70s. Northeast winds 10 to 15 miles an hour. Taking a look at the 3 through 7 day forecast for Indianapolis and central Indiana. For Thursday night, mostly clear. Lows in the lower 60s. Friday, partly cloudy. Highs in the mid-80s. For Friday night, partly cloudy. A chance of showers toward daybreak. Lows in the mid-60s. Chance of rain 30%. Saturday and Saturday night, partly cloudy with a chance of showers and thunderstorms. Highs in the mid-80s. Lows in the upper 60s. Chance of rain 50%. For Sunday, partly cloudy through early afternoon, then becoming mostly cloudy. A chance of showers. A slight chance of thunderstorms late in the afternoon. Highs in the mid-80s. Chance of rain 50%. Sunday night, partly cloudy. A slight chance of showers and thunderstorms through the late overnight, then a chance of showers toward daybreak. Lows in the upper 60s. Chance of rain 30%. For Monday, partly cloudy. A slight chance of showers through early afternoon, then a chance of showers with a slight chance of thunderstorms late in the afternoon. Highs in the mid-80s. Chance of rain 50%. The 8 to 14 day outlook for Tuesday, June 9th through Monday, June 15th calls for temperatures to be above normal and precipitation to be near normal. Normal highs for the period are around 80 degrees and normal lows are around 60. The normal precipitation total for the 7 days is around 0.95 inches. At 4 a.m. at Indianapolis, it was partly cloudy. The temperature was 58 degrees, the dew point 52, and the relative humidity 80%. The wind was northeast at 10 miles an hour.
The barometric pressure was 30.15 inches and rising. Around central Indiana, it was clear, with a temperature of 56 at Anderson, 57 at Muncie, 58 at Zionsville, 58 at Eagle Creek Airpark, and 59 at Shelbyville. Elsewhere across Indiana, it was clear, with a temperature of 59 at South Bend, 59 at Lafayette, 59 at Terre Haute, and 62 at Bloomington. At Fort Wayne, it was partly cloudy, with a temperature of 56. At Evansville, it was mostly cloudy, with a temperature of 63. Just outside Indiana, it was clear, with a temperature of 52 at Chicago, 57 at Champaign, and 61 at Cincinnati. At Dayton, it was partly cloudy, with a temperature of 56. It was mostly cloudy, with a temperature of 67 at St. Louis, and 68 at Louisville. Once again, at Indianapolis, it was 58 degrees with partly cloudy skies. This is NOAA All Hazards Radio KEC 74 in Indianapolis. And now a look at your forecast for Indianapolis and central Indiana. Today, sunny. Highs in the upper 70s. Northeast winds 10 to 15 miles an hour. For tonight, clear. Lows in the lower 50s. East winds 5 to 10 miles an hour. Wednesday, sunny. Highs around 80. East winds around 5 miles an hour. For Wednesday night, mostly clear. Lows in the mid-50s. Southeast winds around 5 miles an hour. Thursday, mostly sunny. Highs in the mid-80s. Southwest winds 5 to 10 miles an hour. Once again, the forecast for today. Sunny. Highs in the upper 70s. Northeast winds 10 to 15 miles an hour. Taking a look at the 3 through 7 day forecast for Indianapolis and central Indiana. For Thursday night, mostly clear. Lows in the lower 60s. Friday, partly cloudy. Highs in the mid 80s. For Friday night, partly cloudy. A chance of showers toward daybreak. Lows in the mid 60s. Chance of rain 30%. Saturday and Saturday night, partly cloudy with a chance of showers and thunderstorms. Highs in the mid-80s. Lows in the upper 60s. Chance of rain 50%. For Sunday, partly cloudy through early afternoon, then becoming mostly cloudy. A chance of showers. A slight chance of thunderstorms late in the afternoon. Highs in the mid-80s. Chance of rain 50%. Sunday night, partly cloudy. A slight chance of showers and thunderstorms through the late overnight, then a chance of showers toward daybreak. Lows in the upper 60s. Chance of rain 30%. For Monday, partly cloudy. A slight chance of showers through early afternoon, then a chance of showers with a slight chance of thunderstorms late in the afternoon. Highs in the mid-80s. Chance of rain 50%. The 8 to 14 day outlook for Tuesday, June 9th through Monday, June 15th calls for temperatures to be above normal and precipitation to be near normal. Normal highs for the period are around 80 degrees and normal lows are around 60. The normal precipitation total for the 7 days is around 0.95 inches. At 4 a.m. at Indianapolis, it was partly cloudy. The temperature was 58 degrees, the dew point 52, and the relative humidity 80%. The wind was northeast at 10 miles an hour. The barometric pressure was 30.15 inches and rising. Around central Indiana, it was clear, with a temperature of 56 at Anderson, 57 at Muncie, 58 at Zionsville, 58 at Eagle Creek Airpark, and 59 at Shelbyville. Elsewhere across Indiana, it was clear, with a temperature of 59 at South Bend, 59 at Lafayette, 59 at Terre Haute, and 62 at Bloomington. At Fort Wayne, it was partly cloudy, with a temperature of 56. At Evansville, it was mostly cloudy, with a temperature of 63. Just outside Indiana, it was clear, with a temperature of 52 at Chicago, 57 at Champaign, and 61 at Cincinnati. At Dayton, it was partly cloudy, with a temperature of 56. It was mostly cloudy, with a temperature of 67 at St. Louis,
and 68 at Louisville. Once again, at Indianapolis, it was 58 degrees with partly cloudy skies. The current time is 4:54 a.m. Eastern Daylight Time. This is NOAA All Hazards Radio KEC 74 in Indianapolis. And now a look at your forecast for Indianapolis and central Indiana. Today, sunny. Highs in the upper 70s. Northeast winds 10 to 15 miles an hour. For tonight, clear. Lows in the lower 50s. East winds 5 to 10 miles an hour. Wednesday, sunny. Highs around 80. East winds around 5 miles an hour. For Wednesday night, mostly clear. Lows in the mid-50s. Southeast winds around 5 miles an hour. Thursday, mostly sunny. Highs in the mid-80s. Southwest winds 5 to 10 miles an hour. Once again, the forecast for today. Sunny. Highs in the upper 70s. Northeast winds 10 to 15 miles an hour. Taking a look at the 3 through 7 day forecast for Indianapolis and central Indiana. For Thursday night, mostly clear. Lows in the lower 60s. Friday, partly cloudy. Highs in the mid 80s. For Friday night, partly cloudy. A chance of showers toward daybreak. Lows in the mid-60s. Chance of rain 30%. Saturday and Saturday night. Partly cloudy with a chance of showers and thunderstorms. Highs in the mid-80s. Lows in the upper 60s. Chance of rain 50%. For Sunday, partly cloudy through early afternoon, then becoming mostly cloudy. A chance of showers. A slight chance of thunderstorms late in the afternoon. Highs in the mid-80s. Chance of rain 50%. Sunday night. Partly cloudy. A slight chance of showers and thunderstorms through the late overnight, then a chance of showers toward daybreak. Lows in the upper 60s. Chance of rain 30%. For Monday. Partly cloudy. A slight chance of showers through early afternoon, then a chance of showers with a slight chance of thunderstorms late in the afternoon. Highs in the mid-80s. Chance of rain 50%. The 8 to 14 day outlook for Tuesday, June 9th through Monday, June 15th, calls for temperatures to be above normal and precipitation to be near normal. Normal highs for the period are around 80 degrees, and normal lows are around 60. The normal precipitation total for the 7 days is around 0.95 inches. At 4 a.m. at Indianapolis, it was partly cloudy. The temperature was 58 degrees, the dew point 52, and the relative humidity 80%. The wind was northeast at 10 miles an hour. The barometric pressure was 30.15 inches and rising. Around central Indiana, it was clear, with a temperature of 56 at Anderson, 57 at Muncie, 58 at Zionsville, 58 at Eagle Creek Airpark, and 59 at Shelbyville. Elsewhere across Indiana, it was clear, with a temperature of 59 at South Bend, 59 at Lafayette, 59 at Terre Haute, and 62 at Bloomington. At Fort Wayne, it was partly cloudy, with a temperature of 56. At Evansville, it was mostly cloudy, with a temperature of 63. Just outside Indiana, it was clear, with a temperature of 52 at Chicago, 57 at Champaign, and 61 at Cincinnati. At Dayton, it was partly cloudy, with a temperature of 56. It was mostly cloudy, with a temperature of 67 at St. Louis, and 68 at Louisville. Once again, at Indianapolis, it was 58 degrees with partly cloudy skies. This is NOAA All Hazards Radio KEC 74 in Indianapolis. And now a look at your forecast for Indianapolis and central Indiana. Today, sunny. Highs in the upper 70s. Northeast winds 10 to 15 miles an hour. For tonight, clear. Lows in the lower 50s. East winds 5 to 10 miles an hour. Wednesday, sunny. Highs around 80. East winds around 5 miles an hour. For Wednesday night, mostly clear. Lows in the mid-50s.
southeast winds around 5 miles an hour. Thursday, mostly sunny. Highs in the mid-80s. Southwest winds 5 to 10 miles an hour. Once again, the forecast for today. Sunny. Highs in the upper 70s. Northeast winds 10 to 15 miles an hour. Taking a look at the 3-7 day forecast for Indianapolis and central Indiana. For Thursday night, mostly clear. Lows in the lower 60s. Friday, partly cloudy. Highs in the mid-80s. For Friday night, partly cloudy. A chance of showers toward daybreak. Lows in the mid-60s. Chance of rain 30%. Saturday and Saturday night, partly cloudy with a chance of showers and thunderstorms. Highs in the mid-80s. Lows in the upper 60s. Chance of rain 50%. For Sunday, partly cloudy through early afternoon, then becoming mostly cloudy. A chance of showers. A slight chance of thunderstorms late in the afternoon. Highs in the mid-80s. Chance of rain 50%. Sunday night, partly cloudy. A slight chance of showers and thunderstorms through the late overnight, then a chance of showers toward daybreak. Lows in the upper 60s. Chance of rain 30%. For Monday, partly cloudy. A slight chance of showers through early afternoon, then a chance of showers with a slight chance of thunderstorms late in the afternoon. Highs in the mid-80s. Chance of rain 50%. Now here is the hazardous weather outlook for central Indiana. For the period today and tonight, no hazardous weather is expected at this time. And now the extended outlook for the period Wednesday through Monday. Thunderstorms are possible on Saturday through Monday. It is too soon to determine if these storms will be severe. Spotter information statement. Spotter activation is not anticipated. The 8 to 14 day outlook for Tuesday, June 9th through Monday, June 15th calls for temperatures to be above normal and precipitation to be near normal. Normal highs for the period are around 80 degrees and normal lows are around 60. The normal precipitation total for the 7 days is around 0.95 inches. At 4 a.m. at Indianapolis, it was partly cloudy. The temperature was 58 degrees, the dew point 52, and the relative humidity 80%. The wind was northeast at 10 miles an hour. The barometric pressure was 30.15 inches and rising. Around central Indiana, it was clear, with a temperature of 56 at Anderson, 57 at Muncie, 58 at Zionsville, 58 at Eagle Creek Airpark, and 59 at Shelbyville. Elsewhere across Indiana, it was clear, with a temperature of 59 at South Bend, 59 at Lafayette, 59 at Terre Haute, and 62 at Bloomington. At Fort Wayne, it was partly cloudy, with a temperature of 56. At Evansville, it was mostly cloudy, with a temperature of 63. Just outside Indiana, it was clear, with a temperature of 52 at Chicago, 57 at Champaign, and 61 at Cincinnati. At Dayton, it was partly cloudy, with a temperature of 56. It was mostly cloudy, with a temperature of 67 at St. Louis, and 68 at Louisville. Once again, at Indianapolis, it was 58 degrees with partly cloudy skies. This is NOAA All Hazards Radio KEC 74 in Indianapolis. And now a look at your forecast for Indianapolis and central Indiana. Today, sunny. Highs in the upper 70s. Northeast winds 10 to 15 miles an hour. For tonight, clear. Lows in the lower 50s. East winds 5 to 10 miles an hour. Wednesday, sunny. Highs around 80. East winds around 5 miles an hour. For Wednesday night, mostly clear. Lows in the mid-50s. Southeast winds around 5 miles an hour. Thursday, mostly sunny. Highs in the mid-80s. Southwest winds 5 to 10 miles an hour. Once again, the forecast for today. Sunny. Highs in the upper 70s. Northeast winds 10 to 15 miles an hour. Taking a look at the 3-7 day forecast for Indianapolis and central Indiana.
For Thursday night, mostly clear. Lows in the lower 60s. Friday, partly cloudy. Highs in the mid-80s. For Friday night, partly cloudy. A chance of showers toward daybreak. Lows in the mid-60s. Chance of rain 30%. Saturday and Saturday night, partly cloudy with a chance of showers and thunderstorms. Highs in the mid-80s. Lows in the upper 60s. Chance of rain 50%. For Sunday, partly cloudy through early afternoon, then becoming mostly cloudy. A chance of showers. A slight chance of thunderstorms late in the afternoon. Highs in the mid-80s. Chance of rain 50%. Sunday night, partly cloudy. A slight chance of showers and thunderstorms through the late overnight, then a chance of showers toward daybreak. Lows in the upper 60s. Chance of rain 30%. For Monday, partly cloudy. A slight chance of showers through early afternoon, then a chance of showers with a slight chance of thunderstorms late in the afternoon. Highs in the mid-80s. Chance of rain 50%. The 8 to 14 day outlook for Tuesday, June 9th through Monday, June 15th calls for temperatures to be above normal and precipitation to be near normal. Normal highs for the period are around 80 degrees and normal lows are around 60. The normal precipitation total for the 7 days is around 0.95 inches. At 4 a.m. at Indianapolis, it was partly cloudy. The temperature was 58 degrees, the dew point 52, and the relative humidity 80%. The wind was northeast at 10 miles an hour. The barometric pressure was 30.15 inches and rising. Around central Indiana, it was clear, with a temperature of 56 at Anderson, 57 at Muncie, 58 at Zionsville, 58 at Eagle Creek Air Park, and 59 at Shelbyville. Elsewhere across Indiana, it was clear, with a temperature of 59 at South Bend, 59 at Lafayette, 59 at Terre Haute, and 62 at Bloomington. At Fort Wayne, it was partly cloudy, with a temperature of 56. At Evansville, it was mostly cloudy, with a temperature of 63. Just outside Indiana, it was clear, with a temperature of 52 at Chicago, 57 at Champaign, and 61 at Cincinnati. At Dayton, it was partly cloudy, with a temperature of 56. It was mostly cloudy, with a temperature of 67 at St. Louis, and 68 at Louisville. Once again, at Indianapolis, it was 58 degrees with partly cloudy skies. This is NOAA All Hazards Radio KEC 74 in Indianapolis. And now a look at your forecast for Indianapolis and central Indiana. Today, sunny. Highs in the upper 70s. Northeast winds 10 to 15 miles an hour. For tonight, clear. Lows in the lower 50s. East winds 5 to 10 miles an hour. Wednesday, sunny. Highs around 80. East winds around 5 miles an hour. For Wednesday night, mostly clear. Lows in the mid-50s. Southeast winds around 5 miles an hour. Thursday, mostly sunny. Highs in the mid-80s. Southwest winds 5 to 10 miles an hour. Once again, the forecast for today. Sunny. Highs in the upper 70s. Northeast winds 10 to 15 miles an hour. The current time is 5:08 a.m. Eastern Daylight Time. Taking a look at the 3 through 7 day forecast for Indianapolis and central Indiana. For Thursday night, mostly clear. Lows in the lower 60s. Friday, partly cloudy. Highs in the mid-80s. For Friday night, partly cloudy. A chance of showers toward daybreak. Lows in the mid-60s. Chance of rain 30%. Saturday and Saturday night. Partly cloudy with a chance of showers and thunderstorms. Highs in the mid-80s. Lows in the upper 60s. Chance of rain 50%. For Sunday, partly cloudy through early afternoon, then becoming mostly cloudy. A chance of showers. A slight chance of thunderstorms late in the afternoon. Highs in the mid-80s. Chance of rain 50%.
Sunday night. Partly cloudy. A slight chance of showers and thunderstorms through the late overnight, then a chance of showers toward daybreak. Lows in the upper 60s. Chance of rain 30%. For Monday, partly cloudy. A slight chance of showers through early afternoon, then a chance of showers with a slight chance of thunderstorms late in the afternoon. Highs in the mid-80s. Chance of rain 50%. The 8 to 14 day outlook for Tuesday, June 9th through Monday, June 15th, calls for temperatures to be above normal and precipitation to be near normal. Normal highs for the period are around 80 degrees, and normal lows are around 60. The normal precipitation total for the 7 days is around 0.95 inches. At 4 a.m., at Indianapolis, it was partly cloudy. The temperature was 58 degrees, the dew point 52, and the relative humidity 80%. The wind was northeast at 10 miles an hour. The barometric pressure was 30.15 inches and rising. Around central Indiana, it was clear, with a temperature of 56 at Anderson, 57 at Muncie, 58 at Zionsville, 58 at Eagle Creek Airpark, and 59 at Shelbyville. Elsewhere across Indiana, it was clear, with a temperature of 59 at South Bend, 59 at Lafayette, 59 at Terre Haute, and 62 at Bloomington. At Fort Wayne, it was partly cloudy, with a temperature of 56. At Evansville, it was mostly cloudy, with a temperature of 63. Just outside Indiana, it was clear, with a temperature of 52 at Chicago, 57 at Champaign, and 61 at Cincinnati. At Dayton, it was partly cloudy, with a temperature of 56. It was mostly cloudy, with a temperature of 67 at St. Louis, and 68 at Louisville. Once again, at Indianapolis, it was 58 degrees with partly cloudy skies. At 5 a.m., at Indianapolis, it was partly cloudy. The temperature was 58 degrees, the dew point 50, and the relative humidity 75%. The wind was northeast at 9 miles an hour. The barometric pressure was 30.16 inches and rising. Around central Indiana, it was clear, with a temperature of 56 at Anderson, 54 at Muncie, 56 at Zionsville, 58 at Eagle Creek Airpark, and 58 at Shelbyville. Elsewhere across Indiana, it was clear, with a temperature of 58 at South Bend, 58 at Lafayette, 57 at Terre Haute, and 61 at Bloomington. At Fort Wayne, it was partly cloudy, with a temperature of 55. Just outside Indiana, at Cincinnati, it was clear, with a temperature of 61. It was partly cloudy, with a temperature of 52 at Chicago, 58 at Champaign, and 56 at Dayton. It was mostly cloudy, with a temperature of 67 at St. Louis, and 67 at Louisville. Once again, at Indianapolis, it was 58 degrees with partly cloudy skies. This is NOAA All Hazards Radio KEC 74 in Indianapolis. And now a look at your forecast for Indianapolis and central Indiana. Today, sunny. Highs in the upper 70s. Northeast winds 10 to 15 miles an hour. For tonight, clear. Lows in the lower 50s. East winds 5 to 10 miles an hour. Wednesday, sunny. Highs around 80. East winds around 5 miles an hour. For Wednesday night, mostly clear. Lows in the mid-50s. Southeast winds around 5 miles an hour. Thursday, mostly sunny. Highs in the mid-80s. Southwest winds 5 to 10 miles an hour. Once again, the forecast for today. Sunny. Highs in the upper 70s. Northeast winds 10 to 15 miles an hour. Taking a look at the 3 through 7 day forecast for Indianapolis and central Indiana. For Thursday night, mostly clear. Lows in the lower 60s. Friday, partly cloudy. Highs in the mid-80s. For Friday night, partly cloudy. A chance of showers toward daybreak. Lows in the mid-60s. Chance of rain 30%. Saturday and Saturday night, partly cloudy with a chance of showers and thunderstorms. Highs in the mid-80s. Lows in the upper 60s.
chance of rain 50%. For Sunday, partly cloudy through early afternoon, then becoming mostly cloudy. A chance of showers. A slight chance of thunderstorms late in the afternoon. Highs in the mid-80s. Chance of rain 50%. Sunday night. Partly cloudy. A slight chance of showers and thunderstorms through the late overnight, then a chance of showers toward daybreak. Lows in the upper 60s. Chance of rain 30%. For Monday. Partly cloudy. A slight chance of showers through early afternoon, then a chance of showers with a slight chance of thunderstorms late in the afternoon. Highs in the mid-80s. Chance of rain 50%. The 8 to 14 day outlook for Tuesday, June 9th through Monday, June 15th, calls for temperatures to be above normal and precipitation to be near normal. Normal highs for the period are around 80 degrees and normal lows are around 60. The normal precipitation total for the 7 days is around 0.95 inches. At 5 a.m., at Indianapolis, it was partly cloudy. The temperature was 58 degrees, the dew point 50, and the relative humidity 75%. The wind was northeast at 9 miles an hour. The barometric pressure was 30.16 inches and rising. Around central Indiana, it was clear, with a temperature of 56 at Anderson, 54 at Muncie, 56 at Zionsville, 58 at Eagle Creek Air Park, and 58 at Shelbyville. Elsewhere across Indiana, it was clear, with a temperature of 58 at South Bend, 58 at Lafayette, 57 at Terre Haute, and 61 at Bloomington. At Fort Wayne, it was partly cloudy, with a temperature of 55. Just outside Indiana, at Cincinnati, it was clear, with a temperature of 61. It was partly cloudy, with a temperature of 52 at Chicago, 58 at Champaign, and 56 at Dayton. It was mostly cloudy, with a temperature of 67 at St. Louis, and 67 at Louisville. Once again, at Indianapolis, it was 58 degrees with partly cloudy skies. This is NOAA All Hazards Radio KEC 74 in Indianapolis. And now a look at your forecast for Indianapolis and central Indiana. Today, sunny. Highs in the upper 70s. Northeast winds 10 to 15 miles an hour. For tonight, clear. Lows in the lower 50s. East winds 5 to 10 miles an hour. Wednesday, sunny. Highs around 80. East winds around 5 miles an hour. For Wednesday night, mostly clear. Lows in the mid-50s. Southeast winds around 5 miles an hour. Thursday, mostly sunny. Highs in the mid-80s. Southwest winds 5 to 10 miles an hour. Once again, the forecast for today. Sunny. Highs in the upper 70s. Northeast winds 10 to 15 miles an hour. Taking a look at the 3 through 7 day forecast for Indianapolis and central Indiana. For Thursday night, mostly clear. Lows in the lower 60s. Friday, partly cloudy. Highs in the mid 80s. For Friday night, partly cloudy. A chance of showers toward daybreak. Lows in the mid 60s. Chance of rain 30%. Saturday and Saturday night. Partly cloudy with a chance of showers and thunderstorms. Highs in the mid-80s. Lows in the upper 60s. Chance of rain 50%. For Sunday. Partly cloudy through early afternoon, then becoming mostly cloudy. A chance of showers. A slight chance of thunderstorms late in the afternoon. Highs in the mid-80s. Chance of rain 50%. Sunday night. Partly cloudy. A slight chance of showers and thunderstorms through the late overnight, then a chance of showers toward daybreak. Lows in the upper 60s. Chance of rain 30%. For Monday. Partly cloudy. A slight chance of showers through early afternoon, then a chance of showers with a slight chance of thunderstorms late in the afternoon. Highs in the mid-80s. Chance of rain 50%. The 8 to 14 day outlook for Tuesday, June 9th through Monday, June 15th calls for temperatures to be above normal and precipitation to be near normal.
Normal highs for the period are around 80 degrees, and normal lows are around 60. The normal precipitation total for the 7 days

temperature of 58 at South Bend, 58 at Lafayette, 57 at Terre Haute, and 61 at Bloomington. At Fort Wayne, it was partly cloudy, with a temperature of 55. Just outside Indiana, at Cincinnati, it was clear, with a temperature of 61. It was partly cloudy, with a temperature of 52 at Chicago, 58 at Champaign, and 56 at Dayton. It was mostly cloudy, with a temperature of 67 at St. Louis, and 67 at Louisville. Once again, at Indianapolis, it was 58 degrees with partly cloudy skies. Now here is the hazardous weather outlook for central Indiana. For the period today and tonight, no hazardous weather is expected at this time. And now the extended outlook for the period Wednesday through Monday. Thunderstorms are possible on Saturday through Monday. It is too soon to determine if these storms will be severe. Spotter information statement, spotter activation is not anticipated. This is NOAA All Hazards Radio KEC 74 in Indianapolis. And now a look at your forecast for Indianapolis and central Indiana. Today, sunny. Highs in the upper 70s. Northeast winds 10 to 15 miles an hour. For tonight, clear. Lows in the lower 50s. East winds 5 to 10 miles an hour. Wednesday, sunny. Highs around 80. East winds around 5 miles an hour. For Wednesday night, mostly clear. Lows in the mid-50s. Southeast winds around 5 miles an hour. Thursday, mostly sunny. Highs in the mid-80s. Southwest winds 5 to 10 miles an hour. Once again, the forecast for today. Sunny. Highs in the upper 70s. Northeast winds 10 to 15 miles an hour. Taking a look at the 3 through 7 day forecast for Indianapolis and central Indiana. For Thursday night, mostly clear. Lows in the lower 60s. Friday, partly cloudy. Highs in the mid-80s. For Friday night, partly cloudy. A chance of showers toward daybreak. Lows in the mid-60s. Chance of rain 30%. Saturday and Saturday night, partly cloudy with a chance of showers and thunderstorms. Highs in the mid-80s. Lows in the upper 60s. Chance of rain 50%. For Sunday, partly cloudy through early afternoon, then becoming mostly cloudy. A chance of showers. A slight chance of thunderstorms late in the afternoon. Highs in the mid-80s. Chance of rain 50%. Sunday night, partly cloudy. A slight chance of showers and thunderstorms through the late overnight, then a chance of showers toward daybreak. Lows in the upper 60s. Chance of rain 30%. For Monday, partly cloudy. A slight chance of showers through early afternoon, then a chance of showers with a slight chance of thunderstorms late in the afternoon. Highs in the mid-80s. Chance of rain 50%. The current time is 5:23 a.m. Eastern Daylight Time. The 8 to 14 day outlook for Tuesday, June 9th through Monday, June 15th, calls for temperatures to be above normal and precipitation to be near normal. Normal highs for the period are around 80 degrees, and normal lows are around 60. The normal precipitation total for the 7 days is around 0.95 inches. At 5 a.m., at Indianapolis, it was partly cloudy. The temperature was 58 degrees, the dew point 50, and the relative humidity 75%. The wind was northeast at 9 miles an hour. The barometric pressure was 30.16 inches and rising. Around central Indiana, it was clear, with a temperature of 56 at Anderson, 54 at Muncie, 56 at Zionsville, 58 at Eagle Creek Airpark, and 58 at Shelbyville. Elsewhere across Indiana, it was clear, with a temperature of 58 at South Bend, 58 at Lafayette, 57 at Terre Haute, and 61 at Bloomington. At Fort Wayne, it was partly cloudy, with a temperature of 55. Just outside Indiana, at Cincinnati, it was clear, with a temperature of 61. It was partly cloudy, with a temperature of 52 at Chicago, 58 at Champaign, and 56 at Dayton. It was mostly cloudy,

with a temperature of 67 at St. Louis and 67 at Louisville. Once again, at Indianapolis, it was 58 degrees with partly cloudy skies. This is NOAA All Hazards Radio KEC 74 in Indianapolis. And now a look at your forecast for Indianapolis and central Indiana. Today, sunny. Highs in the upper 70s. Northeast winds 10 to 15 miles an hour. For tonight, clear. Lows in the lower 50s. East winds 5 to 10 miles an hour. Wednesday, sunny. Highs around 80. East winds around 5 miles an hour. For Wednesday night, mostly clear. Lows in the mid-50s. Southeast winds around 5 miles an hour. Thursday, mostly sunny. Highs in the mid-80s. Southwest winds 5 to 10 miles an hour. Once again, the forecast for today. Sunny. Highs in the upper 70s. Northeast winds 10 to 15 miles an hour. Taking a look at the 3 through 7 day forecast for Indianapolis and central Indiana. For Thursday night, mostly clear. Lows in the lower 60s. Friday, partly cloudy. Highs in the mid 80s. For Friday night, partly cloudy. A chance of showers toward daybreak. Lows in the mid 60s. Chance of rain 30%. Saturday and Saturday night, partly cloudy with a chance of showers and thunderstorms. Highs in the mid 80s. Lows in the upper 60s. Chance of rain 50%. For Sunday, partly cloudy through early afternoon, then becoming mostly cloudy. A chance of showers. A slight chance of thunderstorms late in the afternoon. Highs in the mid-80s. Chance of rain 50%. Sunday night, partly cloudy. A slight chance of showers and thunderstorms through the late overnight, then a chance of showers toward daybreak. Lows in the upper 60s. Chance of rain 30%. For Monday, partly cloudy. A slight chance of showers through early afternoon, then a chance of showers with a slight chance of thunderstorms late in the afternoon. Highs in the mid-80s. Chance of rain 50%. The 8 to 14 day outlook for Tuesday, June 9th through Monday, June 15th, calls for temperatures to be above normal and precipitation to be near normal. Normal highs for the period are around 80 degrees and normal lows are around 60. The normal precipitation total for the 7 days is around 0.95 inches. At 5 a.m., at Indianapolis, it was partly cloudy. The temperature was 58 degrees, the dew point 50, and the relative humidity 75%. The wind was northeast at 9 miles an hour. The barometric pressure was 30.16 inches and rising. Around central Indiana, it was clear, with a temperature of 56 at Anderson, 54 at Muncie, 56 at Zionsville, 58 at Eagle Creek Air Park, and 58 at Shelbyville. Elsewhere across Indiana, it was clear, with a temperature of 58 at South Bend, 58 at Lafayette, 57 at Terre Haute, and 61 at Bloomington. At Fort Wayne, it was partly cloudy, with a temperature of 55. Just outside Indiana, at Cincinnati, it was clear, with a temperature of 61. It was partly cloudy, with a temperature of 52 at Chicago, 58 at Champaign, and 56 at Dayton. It was mostly cloudy, with a temperature of 67 at St. Louis, and 67 at Louisville. Once again, at Indianapolis, it was 58 degrees with partly cloudy skies. This is NOAA All Hazards Radio KEC 74 in Indianapolis. And now a look at your forecast for Indianapolis and central Indiana. Today, sunny. Highs in the upper 70s. Northeast winds 10 to 15 miles an hour. For tonight, clear. Lows in the lower 50s. East winds 5 to 10 miles an hour. Wednesday, sunny. Highs around 80. East winds around 5 miles an hour. For Wednesday night, mostly clear. Lows in the mid-50s. Southeast winds around 5 miles an hour. Thursday, mostly sunny. Highs in the mid-80s.
southwest winds 5 to 10 miles an hour. Once again, the forecast for today. Sunny. Highs in the upper 70s. Northeast winds 10 to 15 miles an hour. Taking a look at the 3 through 7 day forecast for Indianapolis and central Indiana. For Thursday night, mostly clear. Lows in the lower 60s. Friday, partly cloudy. Highs in the mid-80s. For Friday night, partly cloudy. A chance of showers toward daybreak. Lows in the mid-60s. Chance of rain 30%. Saturday and Saturday night, partly cloudy with a chance of showers and thunderstorms. Highs in the mid-80s. Lows in the upper 60s. Chance of rain 50%. For Sunday, partly cloudy through early afternoon, then becoming mostly cloudy. A chance of showers. A slight chance of thunderstorms late in the afternoon. Highs in the mid-80s. Chance of rain 50%. Sunday night, partly cloudy. A slight chance of showers and thunderstorms through the late overnight, then a chance of showers toward daybreak. Lows in the upper 60s. Chance of rain 30%. For Monday, partly cloudy. A slight chance of showers through early afternoon, then a chance of showers with a slight chance of thunderstorms late in the afternoon. Highs in the mid-80s. Chance of rain 50%. The 8 to 14 day outlook for Tuesday, June 9th through Monday, June 15th calls for temperatures to be above normal and precipitation to be near normal. Normal highs for the period are around 80 degrees and normal lows are around 60. The normal precipitation total for the 7 days is around 0.95 inches. At 5 a.m. at Indianapolis, it was partly cloudy. The temperature was 58 degrees, the dew point 50, and the relative humidity 75%. The wind was northeast at 9 miles an hour. The barometric pressure was 30.16 inches and rising. Around central Indiana, it was clear, with a temperature of 56 at Anderson, 54 at Muncie, 56 at Zionsville, 58 at Eagle Creek Airpark, and 58 at Shelbyville. Elsewhere across Indiana, it was clear, with a temperature of 58 at South Bend, 58 at Lafayette, 57 at Terre Haute, and 61 at Bloomington. At Fort Wayne, it was partly cloudy, with a temperature of 55. Just outside Indiana, at Cincinnati, it was clear, with a temperature of 61. It was partly cloudy, with a temperature of 52 at Chicago, 58 at Champaign, and 56 at Dayton. It was mostly cloudy, with a temperature of 67 at St. Louis, and 67 at Louisville. Once again, at Indianapolis, it was 58 degrees with partly cloudy skies. This is NOAA All Hazards Radio KEC 74 in Indianapolis. And now a look at your forecast for Indianapolis and central Indiana. Today, sunny. Highs in the upper 70s. Northeast winds 10 to 15 miles an hour. For tonight, clear. Lows in the lower 50s. East winds 5 to 10 miles an hour. Wednesday, sunny. Highs around 80. East winds around 5 miles an hour. For Wednesday night, mostly clear. Lows in the mid-50s. Southeast winds around 5 miles an hour. Thursday, mostly sunny. Highs in the mid-80s. Southwest winds 5 to 10 miles an hour. Once again, the forecast for today. Sunny. Highs in the upper 70s. Northeast winds 10 to 15 miles an hour. Taking a look at the 3 through 7 day forecast for Indianapolis and central Indiana. For Thursday night, mostly clear. Lows in the lower 60s. Friday, partly cloudy. Highs in the mid-80s. For Friday night, partly cloudy. A chance of showers toward daybreak. Lows in the mid-60s. Chance of rain 30%. Saturday and Saturday night, partly cloudy with a chance of showers and thunderstorms. Highs in the mid-80s. Lows in the upper 60s. Chance of rain 50%. For Sunday, partly cloudy through early afternoon, then becoming mostly cloudy.
chance of showers. A slight chance of thunderstorms late in the afternoon. Highs in the mid-80s. Chance of rain 50%. Sunday night. Partly cloudy. A slight chance of showers and thunderstorms through the late overnight, then a chance of showers toward daybreak. Lows in the upper 60s. Chance of rain 30%. For Monday, partly cloudy. A slight chance of showers through early afternoon, then a chance of showers with a slight chance of thunderstorms late in the afternoon. Highs in the mid-80s. Chance of rain 50%. The 8 to 14 day outlook for Tuesday, June 9th through Monday, June 15th calls for temperatures to be above normal and precipitation to be near normal. Normal highs for the period are around 80 degrees and normal lows are around 60. The normal precipitation total for the 7 days is around 0.95 inches. At 5 a.m. at Indianapolis, it was partly cloudy. The temperature was 58 degrees. The dew point 50, and the relative humidity 75%. The wind was northeast at 9 miles an hour. The barometric pressure was 30.16 inches and rising. Around central Indiana, it was clear, with a temperature of 56 at Anderson, 54 at Muncie, 56 at Zionsville, 58 at Eagle Creek Airpark, and 58 at Shelbyville. Elsewhere across Indiana, it was clear, with a temperature of 58 at South Bend, 58 at Lafayette, 57 at Terre Haute, and 61 at Bloomington. At Fort Wayne, it was partly cloudy, with a temperature of 55. Just outside Indiana, at Cincinnati, it was clear, with a temperature of 61. It was partly cloudy, with a temperature of 52 at Chicago, 58 at Champaign, and 56 at Dayton. It was mostly cloudy, with a temperature of 67 at St. Louis and 67 at Louisville. Once again, at Indianapolis, it was 58 degrees with partly cloudy skies. This is NOAA All Hazards Radio KEC 74 in Indianapolis. And now a look at your forecast for Indianapolis and central Indiana. Today, sunny. Highs in the upper 70s. Northeast winds 10 to 15 miles an hour. For tonight, clear. Lows in the lower 50s. East winds 5 to 10 miles an hour. Wednesday, sunny. Highs around 80. East winds around 5 miles an hour. For Wednesday night, mostly clear. Lows in the mid-50s. Southeast winds around 5 miles an hour. Thursday, mostly sunny. Highs in the mid-80s. Southwest winds 5 to 10 miles an hour. Once again, the forecast for today. Sunny. Highs in the upper 70s. Northeast winds 10 to 15 miles an hour. The current time is 5:38 a.m. Eastern Daylight Time. Taking a look at the 3 through 7 day forecast for Indianapolis and central Indiana. For Thursday night, mostly clear. Lows in the lower 60s. Friday, partly cloudy. Highs in the mid-80s. For Friday night, partly cloudy. A chance of showers toward daybreak. Lows in the mid-60s. Chance of rain 30%. Saturday and Saturday night, partly cloudy with a chance of showers and thunderstorms. Highs in the mid-80s. Lows in the upper 60s. Chance of rain 50%. For Sunday, partly cloudy through early afternoon, then becoming mostly cloudy. A chance of showers. A slight chance of thunderstorms late in the afternoon. Highs in the mid-80s. Chance of rain 50%. Sunday night, partly cloudy. A slight chance of showers and thunderstorms through the late overnight, then a chance of showers toward daybreak. Lows in the upper 60s. Chance of rain 30%. For Monday, partly cloudy. A slight chance of showers through early afternoon, then a chance of showers with a slight chance of thunderstorms late in the afternoon. Highs in the mid-80s. Chance of rain 50%. The 8 to 14 day outlook for Tuesday, June 9th through Monday, June 15th calls for temperatures to be above normal and precipitation to be near normal. Normal highs for the period are around 80 degrees, and normal lows are around 60.
The normal precipitation total for the 7 days is around 0.95 inches. At 5 a.m., at Indianapolis, it was partly cloudy. The temperature was 58 degrees, the dew point 50, and the relative humidity 75%. The wind was northeast at 9 miles an hour. The barometric pressure was 30.16 inches and rising. Around central Indiana, it was clear, with a temperature of 56 at Anderson, 54 at Muncie, 56 at Zionsville, 58 at Eagle Creek Airpark, and 58 at Shelbyville. Elsewhere across Indiana, it was clear, with a temperature of 58 at South Bend, 58 at Lafayette, 57 at Terre Haute, and 61 at Bloomington. At Fort Wayne, it was partly cloudy, with a temperature of 55. Just outside Indiana, at Cincinnati, it was clear, with a temperature of 61. It was partly cloudy, with a temperature of 52 at Chicago, 58 at Champaign, and 56 at Dayton. It was mostly cloudy, with a temperature of 67 at St. Louis, and 67 at Louisville. Once again, at Indianapolis, it was 58 degrees with partly cloudy skies. Now here is the hazardous weather outlook for central Indiana. For the period today and tonight, no hazardous weather is expected at this time. And now the extended outlook for the period Wednesday through Monday. Thunderstorms are possible on Saturday through Monday. It is too soon to determine if these storms will be severe. Spotter information statement, spotter activation is not anticipated. This is NOAA All Hazards Radio KEC 74 in Indianapolis. And now a look at your forecast for Indianapolis and central Indiana. Today, sunny. Highs in the upper 70s. Northeast winds 10 to 15 miles an hour. For tonight, clear. Lows in the lower 50s. East winds 5 to 10 miles an hour. Wednesday, sunny. Highs around 80. East winds around 5 miles an hour. For Wednesday night, mostly clear. Lows in the mid-50s. Southeast winds around 5 miles an hour. Thursday, mostly sunny. Highs in the mid-80s. Southwest winds 5 to 10 miles an hour. Once again, the forecast for today. Sunny. Highs in the upper 70s. Northeast winds 10 to 15 miles an hour. Taking a look at the 3 through 7 day forecast for Indianapolis and central Indiana. For Thursday night, mostly clear. Lows in the lower 60s. Friday, partly cloudy. Highs in the mid 80s. For Friday night, partly cloudy. A chance of showers toward daybreak. Lows in the mid 60s. Chance of rain 30%. Saturday and Saturday night, partly cloudy with a chance of showers and thunderstorms. Highs in the mid-80s. Lows in the upper 60s. Chance of rain 50%. For Sunday, partly cloudy through early afternoon, then becoming mostly cloudy. A chance of showers. A slight chance of thunderstorms late in the afternoon. Highs in the mid-80s. Chance of rain 50%. Sunday night, partly cloudy. A slight chance of showers and thunderstorms through the late overnight, then a chance of showers toward daybreak. Lows in the upper 60s. Chance of rain 30%. For Monday, partly cloudy. A slight chance of showers through early afternoon, then a chance of showers with a slight chance of thunderstorms late in the afternoon. Highs in the mid-80s. Chance of rain 50%. The 8 to 14 day outlook for Tuesday, June 9th through Monday, June 15th, calls for temperatures to be above normal and precipitation to be near normal. Normal highs for the period are around 80 degrees and normal lows are around 60. The normal precipitation total for the 7 days is around 0.95 inches. At 5 a.m., at Indianapolis, it was partly cloudy. The temperature was 58 degrees, the dew point 50, and the relative humidity 75%. The wind was northeast at 9 miles an hour. The barometric pressure was 30.16 inches and rising. Around central Indiana,
It was clear, with a temperature of 56 at Anderson, 54 at Muncie, 56 at Zionsville, 58 at Eagle Creek Airpark, and 58 at Shelbyville. Elsewhere across Indiana, it was clear, with a temperature of 58 at South Bend, 58 at Lafayette, 57 at Terre Haute, and 61 at Bloomington. At Fort Wayne, it was partly cloudy, with a temperature of 55. Just outside Indiana, at Cincinnati, it was clear, with a temperature of 61. It was partly cloudy, with a temperature of 52 at Chicago, 58 at Champaign, and 56 at Dayton. It was mostly cloudy, with a temperature of 67 at St. Louis, and 67 at Louisville. Once again, at Indianapolis it was 58 degrees with partly cloudy skies. This is NOAA All Hazards Radio KEC 74 in Indianapolis. And now a look at your forecast for Indianapolis and central Indiana. Today, sunny. Highs in the upper 70s. Northeast winds 10 to 15 miles an hour. For tonight, clear. Lows in the lower 50s. East winds 5 to 10 miles an hour. Wednesday, sunny. Highs around 80. East winds around 5 miles an hour. For Wednesday night, mostly clear. Lows in the mid-50s. Southeast winds around 5 miles an hour. Thursday, mostly sunny. Highs in the mid-80s. Southwest winds 5 to 10 miles an hour. Once again, the forecast for today. Sunny. Highs in the upper 70s. Northeast winds 10 to 15 miles an hour. Taking a look at the 3 through 7 day forecast for Indianapolis and central Indiana. For Thursday night, mostly clear. Lows in the lower 60s. Friday, partly cloudy. Highs in the mid 80s. For Friday night, partly cloudy. A chance of showers toward daybreak. Lows in the mid 60s. Chance of rain 30%. Saturday and Saturday night, partly cloudy with a chance of showers and thunderstorms. Highs in the mid-80s. Lows in the upper 60s. Chance of rain 50%. For Sunday, partly cloudy through early afternoon, then becoming mostly cloudy. A chance of showers. A slight chance of thunderstorms late in the afternoon. Highs in the mid-80s. Chance of rain 50%. Sunday night, partly cloudy. A slight chance of showers and thunderstorms through the late overnight, then a chance of showers toward daybreak. Lows in the upper 60s. Chance of rain 30%. For Monday, partly cloudy. A slight chance of showers through early afternoon, then a chance of showers with a slight chance of thunderstorms late in the afternoon. Highs in the mid-80s. Chance of rain 50%. The 8 to 14 day outlook for Tuesday, June 9th through Monday, June 15th, calls for temperatures to be above normal and precipitation to be near normal. Normal highs for the period are around 80 degrees and normal lows are around 60. The normal precipitation total for the 7 days is around 0.95 inches. At 5 a.m., at Indianapolis, it was partly cloudy. The temperature was 58 degrees, the dew point 50, and the relative humidity 75%. The wind was northeast at 9 miles an hour. The barometric pressure was 30.16 inches and rising. Around central Indiana, it was clear, with a temperature of 56 at Anderson, 54 at Muncie, 56 at Zionsville, 58 at Eagle Creek Airpark, and 58 at Shelbyville. Elsewhere across Indiana, it was clear, with a temperature of 58 at South Bend, 58 at Lafayette, 57 at Terre Haute, and 61 at Bloomington. At Fort Wayne, it was partly cloudy, with a temperature of 55. Just outside Indiana, at Cincinnati, it was clear, with a temperature of 61. It was partly cloudy, with a temperature of 52 at Chicago, 58 at Champaign, and 56 at Dayton. It was mostly cloudy, with a temperature of 67 at St. Louis, and 67 at Louisville. Once again, at Indianapolis it was 58 degrees with partly cloudy skies. This is NOAA All Hazards Radio KEC 74 in Indianapolis.
And now we'll look at your forecast for Indianapolis and central Indiana. Today, sunny. Highs in the upper 70s. Northeast winds 10 to 15 miles an hour. For tonight, clear. Lows in the lower 50s. East winds 5 to 10 miles an hour. Wednesday, sunny. Highs around 80. East winds around 5 miles an hour. For Wednesday night, mostly clear. Lows in the mid-50s. Southeast winds around 5 miles an hour. Thursday, mostly sunny. Highs in the mid-80s. Southwest winds 5 to 10 miles an hour. Once again, the forecast for today. Sunny. Highs in the upper 70s. Northeast winds 10 to 15 miles an hour. Taking a look at the 3 through 7 day forecast for Indianapolis and central Indiana. For Thursday night, mostly clear. Lows in the lower 60s. Friday, partly cloudy. Highs in the mid-80s. For Friday night, partly cloudy. A chance of showers toward daybreak. Lows in the mid-60s. Chance of rain 30%. Saturday and Saturday night, partly cloudy with a chance of showers and thunderstorms. Highs in the mid-80s. Lows in the upper 60s. Chance of rain 50%. For Sunday, partly cloudy through early afternoon, then becoming mostly cloudy. A chance of showers. A slight chance of thunderstorms late in the afternoon. Highs in the mid-80s. Chance of rain 50%. Sunday night, partly cloudy. A slight chance of showers and thunderstorms through the late overnight, then a chance of showers toward daybreak. Lows in the upper 60s. Chance of rain 30%. For Monday, partly cloudy. A slight chance of showers through early afternoon, then a chance of showers with a slight chance of thunderstorms late in the afternoon. Highs in the mid-80s. Chance of rain 50%. The 8 to 14 day outlook for Tuesday, June 9th through Monday, June 15th calls for temperatures to be above normal and precipitation to be near normal. Normal highs for the period are around 80 degrees and normal lows are around 60. The normal precipitation total for the 7 days is around 0.95 inches. At 5 a.m. at Indianapolis, it was partly cloudy. The temperature was 58 degrees, the dew point 50, and the relative humidity 75%. The wind was northeast at 9 miles an hour. The barometric pressure was 30.16 inches and rising. Around central Indiana, it was clear, with a temperature of 56 at Anderson, 54 at Muncie, 56 at Zionsville, 58 at Eagle Creek Airpark, and 58 at Shelbyville. Elsewhere across Indiana, it was clear, with a temperature of 58 at South Bend, 58 at Lafayette, 57 at Terre Haute, and 61 at Bloomington. At Fort Wayne, it was partly cloudy, with a temperature of 55. Just outside Indiana, at Cincinnati, it was clear, with a temperature of 61. It was partly cloudy, with a temperature of 52 at Chicago, 58 at Champaign, and 56 at Dayton. It was mostly cloudy, with a temperature of 67 at St. Louis, and 67 at Louisville. Once again, at Indianapolis, it was 58 degrees with partly cloudy skies. The current time is 5:53 a.m. Eastern Daylight Time. This is NOAA All Hazards Radio KEC 74 in Indianapolis. And now a look at your forecast for Indianapolis and central Indiana. Today, sunny. Highs in the upper 70s. Northeast winds 10 to 15 miles an hour. For tonight, clear. Lows in the lower 50s. East winds 5 to 10 miles an hour. Wednesday, sunny. Highs around 80. East winds around 5 miles an hour. For Wednesday night, mostly clear. Lows in the mid-50s. Southeast winds around 5 miles an hour. Thursday, mostly sunny. Highs in the mid-80s. Southwest winds 5 to 10 miles an hour. Once again, the forecast for today. Sunny. Highs in the upper 70s.
northeast winds 10 to 15 miles an hour. Taking a look at the 3-7 day forecast for Indianapolis and central Indiana. For Thursday night, mostly clear. Lows in the lower 60s. Friday, partly cloudy. Highs in the mid-80s. For Friday night, partly cloudy. A chance of showers toward daybreak. Lows in the mid-60s. Chance of rain 30%. Saturday and Saturday night, partly cloudy with a chance of showers and thunderstorms. Highs in the mid-80s. Lows in the upper 60s. Chance of rain 50%. For Sunday, partly cloudy through early afternoon, then becoming mostly cloudy. A chance of showers. A slight chance of thunderstorms late in the afternoon. Highs in the mid-80s. Chance of rain 50%. Sunday night, partly cloudy. A slight chance of showers and thunderstorms through the late overnight, then a chance of showers toward daybreak. Lows in the upper 60s. Chance of rain 30%. For Monday, partly cloudy. A slight chance of showers through early afternoon, then a chance of showers with a slight chance of thunderstorms late in the afternoon. Highs in the mid-80s. Chance of rain 50%. The 8 to 14 day outlook for Tuesday, June 9th through Monday, June 15th calls for temperatures to be above normal and precipitation to be near normal. Normal highs for the period are around 80 degrees and normal lows are around 60. The normal precipitation total for the 7 days is around 0.95 inches. At 5 a.m. at Indianapolis, it was partly cloudy. The temperature was 58 degrees, the dew point 50, and the relative humidity 75%. The wind was northeast at 9 miles an hour. The barometric pressure was 30.16 inches and rising. Around central Indiana, it was clear, with a temperature of 56 at Anderson, 54 at Muncie, 56 at Zionsville, 58 at Eagle Creek Airpark, and 58 at Shelbyville. Elsewhere across Indiana, it was clear, with a temperature of 58 at South Bend, 58 at Lafayette, 57 at Terre Haute, and 61 at Bloomington. At Fort Wayne, it was partly cloudy, with a temperature of 55. Just outside Indiana, at Cincinnati, it was clear, with a temperature of 61. It was partly cloudy, with a temperature of 52 at Chicago, 58 at Champaign, and 56 at Dayton. It was mostly cloudy, with a temperature of 67 at St. Louis, and 67 at Louisville. Once again, at Indianapolis, it was 58 degrees with partly cloudy skies. This is NOAA All Hazards Radio KEC 74 in Indianapolis. And now a look at your forecast for Indianapolis and central Indiana. Today, sunny. Highs in the upper 70s. Northeast winds 10 to 15 miles an hour. For tonight, clear. Lows in the lower 50s. East winds 5 to 10 miles an hour. Wednesday, sunny. Highs around 80. East winds around 5 miles an hour. For Wednesday night, mostly clear. Lows in the mid-50s. Southeast winds around 5 miles an hour. Thursday, mostly sunny. Highs in the mid-80s. Southwest winds 5 to 10 miles an hour. Once again, the forecast for today. Sunny. Highs in the upper 70s. Northeast winds 10 to 15 miles an hour. Taking a look at the 3-7 day forecast for Indianapolis and central Indiana. For Thursday night, mostly clear. Lows in the lower 60s. Friday, partly cloudy. Highs in the mid-80s. For Friday night, partly cloudy. A chance of showers toward daybreak. Lows in the mid-60s. Chance of rain 30%. Saturday and Saturday night, partly cloudy with a chance of showers and thunderstorms. Highs in the mid-80s. Lows in the upper 60s. Chance of rain 50%. For Sunday, partly cloudy through early afternoon, then becoming mostly cloudy. A chance of showers. A slight chance of thunderstorms late in the afternoon. Highs in the mid-80s. Chance of rain 50%.
Sunday night. Partly cloudy. A slight chance of showers and thunderstorms through the late overnight, then a chance of showers toward daybreak. Lows in the upper 60s. Chance of rain 30%. For Monday, partly cloudy. A slight chance of showers through early afternoon, then a chance of showers with a slight chance of thunderstorms late in the afternoon. Highs in the mid-80s. Chance of rain 50%. Now here is the hazardous weather outlook for central Indiana. For the period today and tonight, no hazardous weather is expected at this time. And now the extended outlook for the period Wednesday through Monday. Thunderstorms are possible on Saturday through Monday. It is too soon to determine if these storms will be severe. Spotter information statement, spotter activation is not anticipated. The 8 to 14 day outlook for Tuesday, June 9th through Monday, June 15th, calls for temperatures to be above normal and precipitation to be near normal. Normal highs for the period are around 80 degrees and normal lows are around 60. The normal precipitation total for the 7 days is around 0.95 inches. At 5 a.m., at Indianapolis, it was partly cloudy. The temperature was 58 degrees, the dew point 50, and the relative humidity 75%. The wind was northeast at 9 miles an hour. The barometric pressure was 30.16 inches and rising. Around central Indiana, it was clear, with a temperature of 56 at Anderson, 54 at Muncie, 56 at Zionsville, 58 at Eagle Creek Airpark, and 58 at Shelbyville. Elsewhere across Indiana, it was clear, with a temperature of 58 at South Bend, 58 at Lafayette, 57 at Terre Haute, and 61 at Bloomington. At Fort Wayne, it was partly cloudy, with a temperature of 55. Just outside Indiana, at Cincinnati, it was clear, with a temperature of 61. It was partly cloudy, with a temperature of 52 at Chicago, 58 at Champaign, and 56 at Dayton. It was mostly cloudy, with a temperature of 67 at St. Louis, and 67 at Louisville. Once again, at Indianapolis it was 58 degrees with partly cloudy skies. This is NOAA All Hazards Radio KEC 74 in Indianapolis. And now a look at your forecast for Indianapolis and central Indiana. Today, sunny. Highs in the upper 70s. Northeast winds 10 to 15 miles an hour. For tonight, clear. Lows in the lower 50s. East winds 5 to 10 miles an hour. Wednesday, sunny. Highs around 80. East winds around 5 miles an hour. For Wednesday night, mostly clear. Lows in the mid-50s. Southeast winds around 5 miles an hour. Thursday, mostly sunny. Highs in the mid-80s. Southwest winds 5 to 10 miles an hour. Once again, the forecast for today. Sunny. Highs in the upper 70s. Northeast winds 10 to 15 miles an hour. Taking a look at the 3 through 7 day forecast for Indianapolis and central Indiana. For Thursday night, mostly clear. Lows in the lower 60s. Friday, partly cloudy. Highs in the mid-80s. For Friday night, partly cloudy. A chance of showers toward daybreak. Lows in the mid-60s. Chance of rain 30%. Saturday and Saturday night, partly cloudy with a chance of showers and thunderstorms. Highs in the mid-80s. Lows in the upper 60s. Chance of rain 50%. For Sunday, partly cloudy through early afternoon, then becoming mostly cloudy. A chance of showers. A slight chance of thunderstorms late in the afternoon. Highs in the mid-80s. Chance of rain 50%. Sunday night, partly cloudy. A slight chance of showers and thunderstorms through the late overnight, then a chance of showers toward daybreak. Lows in the upper 60s. Chance of rain 30%. For Monday, partly cloudy. A slight chance of showers through early afternoon, then a chance of showers with a slight chance of thunderstorms late in the afternoon. Highs in the mid-80s. Chance of rain 50%. The 8 to 14 day outlook for
Tuesday, June 9th through Monday, June 15th, calls for temperatures to be above normal and precipitation to be near normal. Normal highs for the period are around 80 degrees, and normal lows are around 60. The normal precipitation total for the 7 days is around 0.95 inches. At 5 a.m., at Indianapolis, it was partly cloudy. The temperature was 58 degrees, the dew point 50, and the relative humidity 75%. The wind was northeast at 9 miles an hour. The barometric pressure was 30.16 inches and rising. Around central Indiana, it was clear, with a temperature of 56 at Anderson, 54 at Muncie, 56 at Zionsville, 58 at Eagle Creek Airpark, and 58 at Shelbyville. Elsewhere across Indiana, it was clear, with a temperature of 58 at South Bend, 58 at Lafayette, 57 at Terre Haute, and 61 at Bloomington. At Fort Wayne, it was partly cloudy, with a temperature of 55. Just outside Indiana, at Cincinnati, it was clear, with a temperature of 61. It was partly cloudy, with a temperature of 52 at Chicago, 58 at Champaign, and 56 at Dayton. It was mostly cloudy, with a temperature of 67 at St. Louis, and 67 at Louisville. Once again, at Indianapolis, it was 58 degrees with partly cloudy skies. This is NOAA All Hazards Radio KEC 74 in Indianapolis. And now a look at your forecast for Indianapolis and central Indiana. Today, sunny. Highs in the upper 70s. Northeast winds 10 to 15 miles an hour. For tonight, clear. Lows in the lower 50s. East winds 5 to 10 miles an hour. Wednesday, sunny. Highs around 80. East winds around 5 miles an hour. For Wednesday night, mostly clear. Lows in the mid-50s. Southeast winds around 5 miles an hour. Thursday, mostly sunny. Highs in the mid-80s. Southwest winds 5 to 10 miles an hour. Once again, the forecast for today. Sunny. Highs in the upper 70s. Northeast winds 10 to 15 miles an hour. Taking a look at the 3 through 7 day forecast for Indianapolis and central Indiana. For Thursday night, mostly clear. Lows in the lower 60s. Friday, partly cloudy. Highs in the mid 80s. For Friday night, partly cloudy. A chance of showers toward daybreak. Lows in the mid 60s. Chance of rain 30%. Saturday and Saturday night, partly cloudy with a chance of showers and thunderstorms. Highs in the mid-80s. Lows in the upper 60s. Chance of rain 50%. For Sunday, partly cloudy through early afternoon, then becoming mostly cloudy. A chance of showers. A slight chance of thunderstorms late in the afternoon. Highs in the mid-80s. Chance of rain 50%. Sunday night, partly cloudy. A slight chance of showers and thunderstorms through the late overnight, then a chance of showers toward daybreak. Lows in the upper 60s. Chance of rain 30%. For Monday, partly cloudy. A slight chance of showers through early afternoon, then a chance of showers with a slight chance of thunderstorms late in the afternoon. Highs in the mid-80s. Chance of rain 50%. The current time is 6:08 a.m. Eastern Daylight Time. The 8 to 14 day outlook for Tuesday, June 9th through Monday, June 15th calls for temperatures to be above normal and precipitation to be near normal. Normal highs for the period are around 80 degrees and normal lows are around 60. The normal precipitation total for the 7 days is around 0.95 inches. At 5 a.m., at Indianapolis, it was partly cloudy. The temperature was 58 degrees, the dew point 50, and the relative humidity 75%. The wind was northeast at 9 miles an hour. The barometric pressure was 30.16 inches and rising. Around central Indiana, it was clear, with a temperature of 56 at Anderson, 54 at Muncie, 56 at Zionsville, 58 at Eagle Creek Airpark, and 58 at Shelbyville.
Elsewhere across Indiana, it was clear, with a temperature of 58 at South Bend, 58 at Lafayette, 57 at Terre Haute, and 61 at Bloomington. At Fort Wayne, it was partly cloudy, with a temperature of 55. Just outside Indiana, at Cincinnati, it was clear, with a temperature of 61. It was partly cloudy, with a temperature of 52 at Chicago, 58 at Champaign, and 56 at Dayton. It was mostly cloudy, with a temperature of 67 at St. Louis, and 67 at Louisville. Once again, at Indianapolis it was 58 degrees with partly cloudy skies. This is NOAA All Hazards Radio KEC 74 in Indianapolis. And now a look at your forecast for Indianapolis and central Indiana. Today, sunny. Highs in the upper 70s. Northeast winds 10 to 15 miles an hour. For tonight, clear. Lows in the lower 50s. East winds 5 to 10 miles an hour. Wednesday, sunny. Highs around 80. East winds around 5 miles an hour. For Wednesday night, mostly clear. Lows in the mid-50s. Southeast winds around 5 miles an hour. Thursday, mostly sunny. Highs in the mid-80s. Southwest winds 5 to 10 miles an hour. Once again, the forecast for today. Sunny. Highs in the upper 70s. Northeast winds 10 to 15 miles an hour. Taking a look at the 3 through 7 day forecast for Indianapolis and central Indiana. For Thursday night, mostly clear. Lows in the lower 60s. Friday, partly cloudy. Highs in the mid-80s. For Friday night, partly cloudy. A chance of showers toward daybreak. Lows in the mid-60s. Chance of rain 30%. Saturday and Saturday night, partly cloudy with a chance of showers and thunderstorms. Highs in the mid-80s. Lows in the upper 60s. Chance of rain 50%. For Sunday, partly cloudy through early afternoon, then becoming mostly cloudy. A chance of showers. A slight chance of thunderstorms late in the afternoon. Highs in the mid-80s. Chance of rain 50%. Sunday night, partly cloudy. A slight chance of showers and thunderstorms through the late overnight, then a chance of showers toward daybreak. Lows in the upper 60s. Chance of rain 30%. For Monday, partly cloudy. A slight chance of showers through early afternoon, then a chance of showers with a slight chance of thunderstorms late in the afternoon. Highs in the mid-80s. Chance of rain 50%. The 8 to 14 day outlook for Tuesday, June 9th through Monday, June 15th calls for temperatures to be above normal and precipitation to be near normal. Normal highs for the period are around 80 degrees and normal lows are around 60. The normal precipitation total for the 7 days is around 0.95 inches. At 6 a.m. at Indianapolis, it was partly cloudy. The temperature was 56 degrees, the dew point 48, and the relative humidity 74%. The wind was northeast at 9 miles an hour. The barometric pressure was 30.18 inches and rising. Around central Indiana, it was clear, with a temperature of 54 at Anderson and 57 at Shelbyville. It was partly cloudy, with a temperature of 52 at Muncie, 55 at Zionsville, and 58 at Eagle Creek Air Park. Elsewhere across Indiana, at South Bend, it was clear, with a temperature of 57. It was partly cloudy, with a temperature of 53 at Fort Wayne, 56 at Lafayette, 56 at Terre Haute, and 59 at Bloomington. Just outside Indiana, skies ranged from partly cloudy to mostly cloudy. It was 51 at Chicago, 57 at Champaign, and 55 at Dayton. St. Louis reported 66, Cincinnati reported 57, and Louisville reported 63. Once again, at Indianapolis it was 56 degrees with partly cloudy skies. This is NOAA All Hazards Radio KEC 74 in Indianapolis. And now a look at your forecast for Indianapolis and central Indiana. Today, sunny. Highs in the upper 70s. Northeast winds 10 to 15 miles an hour.
for tonight. Clear. Lows in the lower 50s. East winds 5 to 10 miles an hour. Wednesday. Sunny. Highs around 80. East winds around 5 miles an hour. For Wednesday night. Mostly clear. Lows in the mid-50s. Southeast winds around 5 miles an hour. Thursday. Mostly sunny. Highs in the mid-80s. Southwest winds 5 to 10 miles an hour. Once again, the forecast for today. Sunny. Highs in the upper 70s. Northeast winds 10 to 15 miles an hour. And now a look at your forecast for Indianapolis and central Indiana. Today. Sunny. Highs in the upper 70s. Northeast winds 10 to 15 miles an hour. For tonight. Clear. Lows in the lower 50s. East winds 5 to 10 miles an hour. Wednesday. Sunny. Highs around 80. East winds around 5 miles an hour. For Wednesday night. Mostly clear. Lows in the mid-50s. Southeast winds around 5 miles an hour. Thursday. Mostly sunny. Highs in the mid-80s. Southwest winds 5 to 10 miles an hour. Once again, the forecast for today. Sunny. Highs in the upper 70s. Northeast winds 10 to 15 miles an hour. Taking a look at the 3 through 7 day forecast for Indianapolis and central Indiana. For Thursday night, mostly clear toward daybreak. Lows in the lower 60s. Friday, partly cloudy. Highs in the mid-80s. For Friday night, partly cloudy. A chance of showers toward daybreak. Lows in the mid-60s. Chance of rain 30%. Saturday and Saturday night, partly cloudy with a chance of showers and thunderstorms. Highs in the mid-80s. Lows in the upper 60s. Chance of rain 50%. For Sunday, partly cloudy through early afternoon, then becoming mostly cloudy. A chance of showers. A slight chance of thunderstorms late in the afternoon. Highs in the mid-80s. Chance of rain 50%. Sunday night, partly cloudy. A slight chance of showers and thunderstorms through the late overnight, then a chance of showers toward daybreak. Lows in the upper 60s. Chance of rain 30%. For Monday, partly cloudy. A slight chance of showers through early afternoon, then a chance of showers with a slight chance of thunderstorms late in the afternoon. Highs in the mid-80s. Chance of rain 50%. The 8 to 14 day outlook for Tuesday, June 9th through Monday, June 15th, calls for temperatures to be above normal and precipitation to be near normal. Normal highs for the period are around 80 degrees and normal lows are around 60. The normal precipitation total for the 7 days is around 0.95 inches. At 6 a.m. at Indianapolis, it was partly cloudy. The temperature was 56 degrees, the dew point 48, and the relative humidity 74%. The wind was northeast at 9 miles an hour. The barometric pressure was 30.18 inches and rising. Around central Indiana, it was clear, with a temperature of 54 at Anderson and 57 at Shelbyville. It was partly cloudy, with a temperature of 52 at Muncie, 55 at Zionsville, and 58 at Eagle Creek Air Park. Elsewhere across Indiana, at South Bend, it was clear, with a temperature of 57. It was partly cloudy, with a temperature of 53 at Fort Wayne, 56 at Lafayette, 56 at Terre Haute, and 59 at Bloomington. Just outside Indiana, skies ranged from partly cloudy to mostly cloudy. It was 51 at Chicago, 57 at Champaign, and 55 at Dayton. St. Louis reported 66, Cincinnati reported 57, and Louisville reported 63. Once again, at Indianapolis it was 56 degrees with partly cloudy skies. This is NOAA All Hazards Radio KEC 74 in Indianapolis. And now a look at your forecast for Indianapolis and central Indiana. Today, sunny. Highs in the upper 70s. Northeast winds 10 to 15 miles an hour. For tonight,
clear. Lows in the lower 50s. East winds 5 to 10 miles an hour. Wednesday. Sunny. Highs around 80. East winds around 5 miles an hour. For Wednesday night, mostly

The extended outlook for the period Wednesday through Monday. Thunderstorms are possible on Saturday through Monday. It is too soon to determine if these storms will be severe. Spotter information statement. Spotter activation is not anticipated. Taking a look at the 3 through 7 day forecast for Indianapolis and central Indiana. For Thursday night, mostly clear toward daybreak. Lows in the lower 60s. Friday, partly cloudy. Highs in the mid-80s. For Friday night, partly cloudy. A chance of showers toward daybreak. Lows in the mid-60s. Chance of rain 30%. Saturday and Saturday night, partly cloudy with a chance of showers and thunderstorms. Highs in the mid-80s. Lows in the upper 60s. Chance of rain 50%. For Sunday, partly cloudy through early afternoon, then becoming mostly cloudy. A chance of showers. A slight chance of thunderstorms late in the afternoon. Highs in the mid-80s. Chance of rain 50%. Sunday night, partly cloudy. A slight chance of showers and thunderstorms through the late overnight, then a chance of showers toward daybreak. Lows in the upper 60s. Chance of rain 30%. For Monday, partly cloudy. A slight chance of showers through early afternoon, then a chance of showers with a slight chance of thunderstorms late in the afternoon. Highs in the mid-80s. Chance of rain 50%. The 8 to 14 day outlook for Tuesday, June 9th through Monday, June 15th calls for temperatures to be above normal and precipitation to be near normal. Normal highs for the period are around 80 degrees and normal lows are around 60. The normal precipitation total for the 7 days is around 0.95 inches. At 6 a.m. at Indianapolis, it was partly cloudy. The temperature was 56 degrees, the dew point 48, and the relative humidity 74%. The wind was northeast at 9 miles an hour. The barometric pressure was 30.18 inches and rising. Around central Indiana, it was clear, with a temperature of 54 at Anderson and 57 at Shelbyville. It was partly cloudy, with a temperature of 52 at Muncie, 55 at Zionsville, and 58 at Eagle Creek Air Park. Elsewhere across Indiana, at South Bend, it was clear, with a temperature of 57. It was partly cloudy, with a temperature of 53 at Fort Wayne, 56 at Lafayette, 56 at Terre Haute, and 59 at Bloomington. Just outside Indiana, skies ranged from partly cloudy to mostly cloudy. It was 51 at Chicago, 57 at Champaign, and 55 at Dayton. St. Louis reported 66, Cincinnati reported 57, and Louisville reported 63. Once again, at Indianapolis, it was 56 degrees with partly cloudy skies. The current time is 6:23 a.m. Eastern Daylight Time. This is NOAA All Hazards Radio KEC 74 in Indianapolis. And now a look at your forecast for Indianapolis and central Indiana. Today, sunny. Highs in the upper 70s. Northeast winds 10 to 15 miles an hour. For tonight, clear. Lows in the lower 50s. East winds 5 to 10 miles an hour. Wednesday, sunny. Highs around 80. East winds around 5 miles an hour. For Wednesday night, mostly clear. Lows in the mid-50s. Southeast winds around 5 miles an hour. Thursday, mostly sunny. Highs in the mid-80s. Southwest winds 5 to 10 miles an hour. Once again, the forecast for today. Sunny. Highs in the upper 70s. Northeast winds 10 to 15 miles an hour. Taking a look at the 3 through 7 day forecast for Indianapolis and central Indiana. For Thursday night, mostly clear toward daybreak. Lows in the lower 60s. Friday, partly cloudy. Highs in the mid-80s. For Friday night, partly cloudy. A chance of showers toward daybreak. Lows in the mid-60s. Chance of rain 30%. Saturday and Saturday night, partly cloudy with a chance of showers and thunderstorms. Highs in the mid-80s.

lows in the upper 60s. Chance of rain 50%. For Sunday, partly cloudy through early afternoon, then becoming mostly cloudy. A chance of showers. A slight chance of thunderstorms late in the afternoon. Highs in the mid-80s. Chance of rain 50%. Sunday night, partly cloudy. A slight chance of showers and thunderstorms through the late overnight, then a chance of showers toward daybreak. Lows in the upper 60s. Chance of rain 30%. For Monday, partly cloudy. A slight chance of showers through early afternoon, then a chance of showers with a slight chance of thunderstorms late in the afternoon. Highs in the mid-80s. Chance of rain 50%. The 8 to 14 day outlook for Tuesday, June 9th through Monday, June 15th calls for temperatures to be above normal and precipitation to be near normal. Normal highs for the period are around 80 degrees and normal lows are around 60. The normal precipitation total for the 7 days is around 0.95 inches. At 6 a.m. at Indianapolis, it was partly cloudy. The temperature was 56 degrees. The dew point 48, and the relative humidity 74%. The wind was northeast at 9 miles an hour. The barometric pressure was 30.18 inches and rising. Around central Indiana, it was clear, with a temperature of 54 at Anderson and 57 at Shelbyville. It was partly cloudy, with a temperature of 52 at Muncie, 55 at Zionsville, and 58 at Eagle Creek Air Park. Elsewhere across Indiana, at South Bend, it was clear, with a temperature of 57. It was partly cloudy, with a temperature of 53 at Fort Wayne, 56 at Lafayette, 56 at Terre Haute, and 59 at Bloomington. Just outside Indiana, skies ranged from partly cloudy to mostly cloudy. It was 51 at Chicago, 57 at Champaign, and 55 at Dayton. St. Louis reported 66, Cincinnati reported 57, and Louisville reported 63. Once again, at Indianapolis it was 56 degrees with partly cloudy skies. This is NOAA All Hazards Radio KEC 74 in Indianapolis. And now a look at your forecast for Indianapolis and central Indiana. Today, sunny. Highs in the upper 70s. Northeast winds 10 to 15 miles an hour. For tonight, clear. Lows in the lower 50s. East winds 5 to 10 miles an hour. Wednesday, sunny. Highs around 80. East winds around 5 miles an hour. For Wednesday night, mostly clear. Lows in the mid-50s. Southeast winds around 5 miles an hour. Thursday, mostly sunny. Highs in the mid-80s. Southwest winds 5 to 10 miles an hour. Once again, the forecast for today. Sunny. Highs in the upper 70s. Northeast winds 10 to 15 miles an hour. Taking a look at the 3 through 7 day forecast for Indianapolis and central Indiana. For Thursday night, mostly clear toward daybreak. Lows in the lower 60s. Friday, partly cloudy. Highs in the mid-80s. For Friday night, partly cloudy. A chance of showers toward daybreak. Lows in the mid-60s. Chance of rain 30%. Saturday and Saturday night, partly cloudy with a chance of showers and thunderstorms. Highs in the mid-80s. Lows in the upper 60s. Chance of rain 50%. For Sunday, partly cloudy through early afternoon, then becoming mostly cloudy. A chance of showers. A slight chance of thunderstorms late in the afternoon. Highs in the mid-80s. Chance of rain 50%. Sunday night, partly cloudy. A slight chance of showers and thunderstorms through the late overnight, then a chance of showers toward daybreak. Lows in the upper 60s. Chance of rain 30%. For Monday, partly cloudy. A slight chance of showers through early afternoon, then a chance of showers with a slight chance of thunderstorms late in the afternoon. Highs in the mid-80s. Chance of rain 50%. The 8 to 14 day outlook for Tuesday, June 9th through Monday, June 15th
calls for temperatures to be above normal and precipitation to be near normal. Normal highs for the period are around 80 degrees and normal lows are around 60. The normal precipitation total for the 7 days is around 0.95 inches. At 6 a.m. at Indianapolis, it was partly cloudy. The temperature was 56 degrees, the dew point 48, and the relative humidity 74%. The wind was northeast at 9 miles an hour. The barometric pressure was 30.18 inches and rising. Around central Indiana, it was clear, with a temperature of 54 at Anderson and 57 at Shelbyville. It was partly cloudy, with a temperature of 52 at Muncie, 55 at Zionsville, and 58 at Eagle Creek Air Park. Elsewhere across Indiana, at South Bend, it was clear, with a temperature of 57. It was partly cloudy, with a temperature of 53 at Fort Wayne, 56 at Lafayette, 56 at Terre Haute, and 59 at Bloomington. Just outside Indiana, skies ranged from partly cloudy to mostly cloudy. It was 51 at Chicago, 57 at Champaign, and 55 at Dayton. St. Louis reported 66, Cincinnati reported 57, and Louisville reported 63. Once again, at Indianapolis, it was 56 degrees with partly cloudy skies. This is NOAA All Hazards Radio KEC 74 in Indianapolis. And now a look at your forecast for Indianapolis and central Indiana. Today, sunny. Highs in the upper 70s. Northeast winds 10 to 15 miles an hour. For tonight, clear. Lows in the lower 50s. East winds 5 to 10 miles an hour. Wednesday, sunny. Highs around 80. East winds around 5 miles an hour. For Wednesday night, mostly clear. Lows in the mid-50s. Southeast winds around 5 miles an hour. Thursday, mostly sunny. Highs in the mid-80s. Southwest winds 5 to 10 miles an hour. Once again, the forecast for today. Sunny. Highs in the upper 70s. Northeast winds 10 to 15 miles an hour. Taking a look at the 3 through 7 day forecast for Indianapolis and central Indiana. For Thursday night, mostly clear toward daybreak. Lows in the lower 60s. Friday, partly cloudy. Highs in the mid-80s. For Friday night, partly cloudy. A chance of showers toward daybreak. Lows in the mid-60s. Chance of rain 30%. Saturday and Saturday night, partly cloudy with a chance of showers and thunderstorms. Highs in the mid-80s. Lows in the upper 60s. Chance of rain 50%. For Sunday, partly cloudy through early afternoon, then becoming mostly cloudy. A chance of showers. A slight chance of thunderstorms late in the afternoon. Highs in the mid-80s. Chance of rain 50%. Sunday night, partly cloudy. A slight chance of showers and thunderstorms through the late overnight, then a chance of showers toward daybreak. Lows in the upper 60s. Chance of rain 30%. For Monday, partly cloudy. A slight chance of showers through early afternoon, then a chance of showers with a slight chance of thunderstorms late in the afternoon. Highs in the mid-80s. Chance of rain 50%. The 8 to 14 day outlook for Tuesday, June 9th through Monday, June 15th calls for temperatures to be above normal and precipitation to be near normal. Normal highs for the period are around 80 degrees and normal lows are around 60. The normal precipitation total for the 7 days is around 0.95 inches. At 6 a.m. at Indianapolis, it was partly cloudy. The temperature was 56 degrees, the dew point 48, and the relative humidity 74%. The wind was northeast at 9 miles an hour. The barometric pressure was 30.18 inches and rising. Around central Indiana, it was clear, with a temperature of 54 at Anderson and 57 at Shelbyville. It was partly cloudy, with a temperature of 52 at Muncie, 55 at Zionsville, and 58 at Eagle Creek Air Park. Elsewhere across Indiana, at South Bend, it was clear, with a temperature of 57.
It was partly cloudy, with a temperature of 53 at Fort Wayne, 56 at Lafayette, 56 at Terre Haute, and 59 at Bloomington. Just outside Indiana, skies ranged from partly cloudy to mostly cloudy. It was 51 at Chicago, 57 at Champaign, and 55 at Dayton. St. Louis reported 66, Cincinnati reported 57, and Louisville reported 63. Once again, at Indianapolis it was 56 degrees with partly cloudy skies. This is NOAA All Hazards Radio KEC 74 in Indianapolis. And now a look at your forecast for Indianapolis and central Indiana. Today, sunny. Highs in the upper 70s. Northeast winds 10 to 15 miles an hour. For tonight, clear. Lows in the lower 50s. East winds 5 to 10 miles an hour. Wednesday, sunny. Highs around 80. East winds around 5 miles an hour. For Wednesday night, mostly clear. Lows in the mid-50s. Southeast winds around 5 miles an hour. Thursday, mostly sunny. Highs in the mid-80s. Southwest winds 5 to 10 miles an hour. Once again, the forecast for today. Sunny. Highs in the upper 70s. Northeast winds 10 to 15 miles an hour. Taking a look at the 3 through 7 day forecast for Indianapolis and central Indiana. For Thursday night, mostly clear toward daybreak. Lows in the lower 60s. Friday, partly cloudy. Highs in the mid-80s. For Friday night, partly cloudy. A chance of showers toward daybreak. Lows in the mid-60s. Chance of rain 30%. Saturday and Saturday night, partly cloudy with a chance of showers and thunderstorms. Highs in the mid-80s. Lows in the upper 60s. Chance of rain 50%. For Sunday, partly cloudy through early afternoon, then becoming mostly cloudy. A chance of showers. A slight chance of thunderstorms late in the afternoon. Highs in the mid-80s. Chance of rain 50%. Sunday night, partly cloudy. A slight chance of showers and thunderstorms through the late overnight, then a chance of showers toward daybreak. Lows in the upper 60s. Chance of rain 30%. For Monday, partly cloudy. A slight chance of showers through early afternoon, then a chance of showers with a slight chance of thunderstorms late in the afternoon. Highs in the mid-80s. Chance of rain 50%. The current time is 6:38 a.m. Eastern Daylight Time. The 8 to 14 day outlook for Tuesday, June 9th through Monday, June 15th, calls for temperatures to be above normal and precipitation to be near normal. Normal highs for the period are around 80 degrees, and normal lows are around 60. The normal precipitation total for the 7 days is around 0.95 inches. At 6 a.m., at Indianapolis, it was partly cloudy. The temperature was 56 degrees, the dew point 48, and the relative humidity 74%. The wind was northeast at 9 miles an hour. The barometric pressure was 30.18 inches and rising. Around central Indiana, it was clear, with a temperature of 54 at Anderson and 57 at Shelbyville. It was partly cloudy, with a temperature of 52 at Muncie, 55 at Zionsville, and 58 at Eagle Creek Air Park. Elsewhere across Indiana, at South Bend, it was clear, with a temperature of 57. It was partly cloudy, with a temperature of 53 at Fort Wayne, 56 at Lafayette, 56 at Terre Haute, and 59 at Bloomington. Just outside Indiana, skies ranged from partly cloudy to mostly cloudy. It was 51 at Chicago, 57 at Champaign, and 55 at Dayton. St. Louis reported 66, Cincinnati reported 57, and Louisville reported 63. Once again, at Indianapolis it was 56 degrees with partly cloudy skies. This is NOAA All Hazards Radio KEC 74 in Indianapolis. Now here is the hazardous weather outlook for central Indiana. For the period today and tonight, no hazardous weather is expected at this time. And now the extended outlook for the period Wednesday through Monday.
Thunderstorms are possible on Saturday through Monday. It is too soon to determine if these storms will be severe. Spotter information statement. Spotter activation is not anticipated. And now a look at your forecast for Indianapolis and central Indiana. Today, sunny. Highs in the upper 70s. Northeast winds 10 to 15 miles an hour. For tonight, clear. Lows in the lower 50s. East winds 5 to 10 miles an hour. Wednesday, sunny. Highs around 80. East winds around 5 miles an hour. For Wednesday night, mostly clear. Lows in the mid-50s. Southeast winds around 5 miles an hour. Thursday, mostly sunny. Highs in the mid-80s. Southwest winds 5 to 10 miles an hour. Once again, the forecast for today. Sunny. Highs in the upper 70s. Northeast winds 10 to 15 miles an hour. Taking a look at the 3 through 7 day forecast for Indianapolis and central Indiana. For Thursday night, mostly clear toward daybreak. Lows in the lower 60s. Friday, partly cloudy. Highs in the mid-80s. For Friday night, partly cloudy. A chance of showers toward daybreak. Lows in the mid-60s. Chance of rain 30%. Saturday and Saturday night, partly cloudy with a chance of showers and thunderstorms. Highs in the mid-80s. Lows in the upper 60s. Chance of rain 50%. For Sunday, partly cloudy through early afternoon, then becoming mostly cloudy. A chance of showers. A slight chance of thunderstorms late in the afternoon. Highs in the mid-80s. Chance of rain 50%. Sunday night, partly cloudy. A slight chance of showers and thunderstorms through the late overnight, then a chance of showers toward daybreak. Lows in the upper 60s. Chance of rain 30%. For Monday, partly cloudy. A slight chance of showers through early afternoon, then a chance of showers with a slight chance of thunderstorms late in the afternoon. Highs in the mid-80s. Chance of rain 50%. The 8 to 14 day outlook for Tuesday, June 9th through Monday, June 15th calls for temperatures to be above normal and precipitation to be near normal. Normal highs for the period are around 80 degrees and normal lows are around 60. The normal precipitation total for the 7 days is around 0.95 inches. At 6 a.m. at Indianapolis, it was partly cloudy. The temperature was 56 degrees, the dew point 48, and the relative humidity 74%. The wind was northeast at 9 miles an hour. The barometric pressure was 30.18 inches and rising. Around central Indiana, it was clear, with a temperature of 54 at Anderson and 57 at Shelbyville. It was partly cloudy, with a temperature of 52 at Muncie, 55 at Zionsville, and 58 at Eagle Creek Air Park. Elsewhere across Indiana, at South Bend, it was clear, with a temperature of 57. It was partly cloudy, with a temperature of 53 at Fort Wayne, 56 at Lafayette, 56 at Terre Haute, and 59 at Bloomington. Just outside Indiana, skies ranged from partly cloudy to mostly cloudy. It was 51 at Chicago, 57 at Champaign, and 55 at Dayton. St. Louis reported 66, Cincinnati reported 57, and Louisville reported 63. Once again, at Indianapolis, it was 56 degrees with partly cloudy skies. This is NOAA All Hazards Radio KEC 74 in Indianapolis. And now a look at your forecast for Indianapolis and central Indiana. Today, sunny. Highs in the upper 70s. Northeast winds 10 to 15 miles an hour. For tonight, clear. Lows in the lower 50s. East winds 5 to 10 miles an hour. Wednesday, sunny. Highs around 80. East winds around 5 miles an hour. For Wednesday night, mostly clear. Lows in the mid-50s. Southeast winds around 5 miles an hour. Thursday, mostly sunny. Highs in the mid-80s.
southwest winds 5 to 10 miles an hour. Once again, the forecast for today. Sunny. Highs in the upper 70s. Northeast winds 10 to 15 miles an hour. Taking a look at the 3 through 7 day forecast for Indianapolis and central Indiana. For Thursday night, mostly clear toward daybreak. Lows in the lower 60s. Friday, partly cloudy. Highs in the mid 80s. For Friday night, partly cloudy. A chance of showers toward daybreak. Lows in the mid 60s. Chance of rain 30%. Saturday and Saturday night, partly cloudy with a chance of showers and thunderstorms. Highs in the mid 80s. Lows in the upper 60s. Chance of rain 50%. For Sunday, partly cloudy through early afternoon, then becoming mostly cloudy. A chance of showers. A slight chance of thunderstorms late in the afternoon. Highs in the mid 80s. Chance of rain 50%. Sunday night, partly cloudy. A slight chance of showers and thunderstorms through the late overnight, then a chance of showers toward daybreak. Lows in the upper 60s. Chance of rain 30%. For Monday, partly cloudy. A slight chance of showers through early afternoon, then a chance of showers with a slight chance of thunderstorms late in the afternoon. Highs in the mid-80s. Chance of rain 50%. The 8 to 14 day outlook for Tuesday, June 9th through Monday, June 15th calls for temperatures to be above normal and precipitation to be near normal. Normal highs for the period are around 80 degrees and normal lows are around 60. The normal precipitation total for the 7 days is around 0.95 inches. At 6 a.m. at Indianapolis, it was partly cloudy. The temperature was 56 degrees, the dew point 48, and the relative humidity 74%. The wind was northeast at 9 miles an hour. The barometric pressure was 30.18 inches and rising. Around central Indiana, it was clear, with a temperature of 54 at Anderson and 57 at Shelbyville. It was partly cloudy, with a temperature of 52 at Muncie, 55 at Zionsville, and 58 at Eagle Creek Air Park. Elsewhere across Indiana, at South Bend, it was clear, with a temperature of 57. It was partly cloudy, with a temperature of 53 at Fort Wayne, 56 at Lafayette, 56 at Terre Haute, and 59 at Bloomington. Just outside Indiana, skies ranged from partly cloudy to mostly cloudy. It was 51 at Chicago, 57 at Champaign, and 55 at Dayton. St. Louis reported 66, Cincinnati reported 57, and Louisville reported 63. Once again, at Indianapolis, it was 56 degrees with partly cloudy skies. This is NOAA All Hazards Radio KEC 74 in Indianapolis. And now a look at your forecast for Indianapolis and central Indiana. Today, sunny. Highs in the upper 70s. Northeast winds 10 to 15 miles an hour. For tonight, clear. Lows in the lower 50s. East winds 5 to 10 miles an hour. Wednesday, sunny. Highs around 80. East winds around 5 miles an hour. For Wednesday night, mostly clear. Lows in the mid-50s. Southeast winds around 5 miles an hour. Thursday, mostly sunny. Highs in the mid-80s. Southwest winds 5 to 10 miles an hour. Once again, the forecast for today. Sunny. Highs in the upper 70s. Northeast winds 10 to 15 miles an hour. Taking a look at the 3 through 7 day forecast for Indianapolis and central Indiana. For Thursday night, mostly clear toward daybreak. Lows in the lower 60s. Friday, partly cloudy. Highs in the mid 80s. For Friday night, partly cloudy. A chance of showers toward daybreak. Lows in the mid 60s. Chance of rain 30%. Saturday and Saturday night, partly cloudy with a chance of showers and thunderstorms. Highs in the mid-80s. Lows in the upper 60s. Chance of rain 50%. For Sunday,
partly cloudy through early afternoon, then becoming mostly cloudy. A chance of showers. A slight chance of thunderstorms late in the afternoon. Highs in the mid-80s. Chance of rain 50%. Sunday night. Partly cloudy. A slight chance of showers and thunderstorms through the late overnight, then a chance of showers toward daybreak. Lows in the upper 60s. Chance of rain 30%. For Monday, partly cloudy. A slight chance of showers through early afternoon, then a chance of showers with a slight chance of thunderstorms late in the afternoon. Highs in the mid-80s. Chance of rain 50%. The 8 to 14 day outlook for Tuesday, June 9th through Monday, June 15th, calls for temperatures to be above normal and precipitation to be near normal. Normal highs for the period are around 80 degrees, and normal lows are around 60. The normal precipitation total for the 7 days is around 0.95 inches. At 6 a.m. at Indianapolis, it was partly cloudy. The temperature was 56 degrees, the dew point 48, and the relative humidity 74%. The wind was northeast at 9 miles an hour. The barometric pressure was 30.18 inches and rising. Around central Indiana, it was clear, with a temperature of 54 at Anderson and 57 at Shelbyville. It was partly cloudy, with a temperature of 52 at Muncie, 55 at Zionsville, and 58 at Eagle Creek Air Park. Elsewhere across Indiana, at South Bend, it was clear, with a temperature of 57. It was partly cloudy, with a temperature of 53 at Fort Wayne, 56 at Lafayette, 56 at Terre Haute, and 59 at Bloomington. Just outside Indiana, skies ranged from partly cloudy to mostly cloudy. It was 51 at Chicago, 57 at Champaign, and 55 at Dayton. St. Louis reported 66, Cincinnati reported 57, and Louisville reported 63. Once again, at Indianapolis, it was 56 degrees with partly cloudy skies. This is NOAA All Hazards Radio KEC 74 in Indianapolis. And now a look at your forecast for Indianapolis and central Indiana. Today, sunny. Highs in the upper 70s. Northeast winds 10 to 15 miles an hour. For tonight, clear. Lows in the lower 50s. East winds 5 to 10 miles an hour. Wednesday, sunny. Highs around 80. East winds around 5 miles an hour. For Wednesday night, mostly clear. Lows in the mid-50s. Southeast winds around 5 miles an hour. Thursday, mostly sunny. Highs in the mid-80s. Southwest winds 5 to 10 miles an hour. Once again, the forecast for today. Sunny. Highs in the upper 70s. Northeast winds 10 to 15 miles an hour. The current time is 6:53 a.m. Eastern Daylight Time. Taking a look at the 3 through 7 day forecast for Indianapolis and central Indiana. For Thursday night, mostly clear toward daybreak. Lows in the lower 60s. Friday, partly cloudy. Highs in the mid-80s. For Friday night, partly cloudy. A chance of showers toward daybreak. Lows in the mid-60s. Chance of rain 30%. Saturday and Saturday night, partly cloudy with a chance of showers and thunderstorms. Highs in the mid-80s. Lows in the upper 60s. Chance of rain 50%. For Sunday, partly cloudy through early afternoon, then becoming mostly cloudy. A chance of showers. A slight chance of thunderstorms late in the afternoon. Highs in the mid-80s. Chance of rain 50%. Sunday night, partly cloudy. A slight chance of showers and thunderstorms through the late overnight, then a chance of showers toward daybreak. Lows in the upper 60s. Chance of rain 30%. For Monday, partly cloudy. A slight chance of showers through early afternoon, then a chance of showers with a slight chance of thunderstorms late in the afternoon. Highs in the mid-80s. Chance of rain 50%. The 8 to 14 day outlook for
Tuesday, June 9th through Monday, June 15th, calls for temperatures to be above normal and precipitation to be near normal. Normal highs for the period are around 80 degrees, and normal lows are around 60. The normal precipitation total for the 7 days is around 0.95 inches. At 6 a.m., at Indianapolis, it was partly cloudy. The temperature was 56 degrees, the dew point 48, and the relative humidity 74%. The wind was northeast at 9 miles an hour. The barometric pressure was 30.18 inches and rising. Around central Indiana, it was clear, with a temperature of 54 at Anderson and 57 at Shelbyville. It was partly cloudy, with a temperature of 52 at Muncie, 55 at Zionsville, and 58 at Eagle Creek Air Park. Elsewhere across Indiana, at South Bend, it was clear, with a temperature of 57. It was partly cloudy, with a temperature of 53 at Fort Wayne, 56 at Lafayette, 56 at Terre Haute, and 59 at Bloomington. Just outside Indiana, skies ranged from partly cloudy to mostly cloudy. It was 51 at Chicago, 57 at Champaign, and 55 at Dayton. St. Louis reported 66, Cincinnati reported 57, and Louisville reported 63. Once again, at Indianapolis it was 56 degrees with partly cloudy skies. This is NOAA All Hazards Radio KEC 74 in Indianapolis. And now a look at your forecast for Indianapolis and central Indiana. Today, sunny. Highs in the upper 70s. Northeast winds 10 to 15 miles an hour. For tonight, clear. Lows in the lower 50s. East winds 5 to 10 miles an hour. Wednesday, sunny. Highs around 80. East winds around 5 miles an hour. For Wednesday night, mostly clear. Lows in the mid-50s. Southeast winds around 5 miles an hour. Thursday, mostly sunny. Highs in the mid-80s. Southwest winds 5 to 10 miles an hour. Once again, the forecast for today. Sunny. Highs in the upper 70s. Northeast winds 10 to 15 miles an hour. Taking a look at the 3 through 7 day forecast for Indianapolis and central Indiana. For Thursday night, mostly clear toward daybreak. Lows in the lower 60s. Friday, partly cloudy. Highs in the mid-80s. For Friday night, partly cloudy. A chance of showers toward daybreak. Lows in the mid-60s. Chance of rain 30%. Saturday and Saturday night, partly cloudy with a chance of showers and thunderstorms. Highs in the mid-80s. Lows in the upper 60s. Chance of rain 50%. For Sunday, partly cloudy through early afternoon, then becoming mostly cloudy. A chance of showers. A slight chance of thunderstorms late in the afternoon. Highs in the mid-80s. Chance of rain 50%. Sunday night, partly cloudy. A slight chance of showers and thunderstorms through the late overnight, then a chance of showers toward daybreak. Lows in the upper 60s. Chance of rain 30%. For Monday, partly cloudy. A slight chance of showers through early afternoon, then a chance of showers with a slight chance of thunderstorms late in the afternoon. Highs in the mid-80s. Chance of rain 50%. The 8 to 14 day outlook for Tuesday, June 9th through Monday, June 15th, calls for temperatures to be above normal and precipitation to be near normal. Normal highs for the period are around 80 degrees and normal lows are around 60. The normal precipitation total for the 7 days is around 0.95 inches. At 6 a.m., at Indianapolis, it was partly cloudy. The temperature was 56 degrees, the dew point 48, and the relative humidity 74%. The wind was northeast at 9 miles an hour. The barometric pressure was 30.18 inches and rising. Around central Indiana, it was clear, with a temperature of 54 at Anderson and 57 at Shelbyville. It was partly cloudy, with a temperature of 52 at Muncie, 55 at Zionsville, and 58 at Eagle Creek Air Park. Elsewhere across Indiana, at South Bend,
It was clear, with a temperature of 57. It was partly cloudy, with a temperature of 53 at Fort Wayne, 56 at Lafayette, 56 at Terre Haute, and 59 at Bloomington. Just outside Indiana, skies ranged from partly cloudy to mostly cloudy. It was 51 at Chicago, 57 at Champaign, and 55 at Dayton. St. Louis reported 66, Cincinnati reported 57, and Louisville reported 63. Once again, at Indianapolis it was 56 degrees with partly cloudy skies. Now here is the hazardous weather outlook for central Indiana. For the period today and tonight, no hazardous weather is expected at this time. And now the extended outlook for the period Wednesday through Monday. Thunderstorms are possible on Saturday through Monday. It is too soon to determine if these storms will be severe. Spotter information statement, spotter activation is not anticipated. This is NOAA All Hazards Radio KEC 74 in Indianapolis. And now a look at your forecast for Indianapolis and central Indiana. Today, sunny, highs in the upper 70s, northeast winds 10 to 15 miles an hour. For tonight, clear, lows in the lower 50s. East winds 5 to 10 miles an hour. Wednesday, sunny, highs around 80. East winds around 5 miles an hour. For Wednesday night, mostly clear, lows in the mid-50s. Southeast winds around 5 miles an hour. Thursday, mostly sunny, highs in the mid-80s. Southwest winds 5 to 10 miles an hour. Once again, the forecast for today. Sunny, highs in the upper 70s, northeast winds 10 to 15 miles an hour. Taking a look at the 3 through 7 day forecast for Indianapolis and central Indiana. For Thursday night, mostly clear toward daybreak, lows in the lower 60s. Friday, partly cloudy, highs in the mid 80s. For Friday night, partly cloudy, a chance of showers toward daybreak, lows in the mid-60s, chance of rain 30%. Saturday and Saturday night, partly cloudy with a chance of showers and thunderstorms, highs in the mid-80s, lows in the upper 60s, chance of rain 50%. For Sunday, partly cloudy through early afternoon, then becoming mostly cloudy, a chance of showers, a slight chance of thunderstorms late in the afternoon. Highs in the mid-80s. Chance of rain 50%. Sunday night, partly cloudy. A slight chance of showers and thunderstorms through the late overnight, then a chance of showers toward daybreak. Lows in the upper 60s. Chance of rain 30%. For Monday, partly cloudy. A slight chance of showers through early afternoon, then a chance of showers with a slight chance of thunderstorms late in the afternoon. Highs in the mid-80s. Chance of rain 50%. The 8 to 14 day outlook for Tuesday, June 9th through Monday, June 15th, calls for temperatures to be above normal and precipitation to be near normal. Normal highs for the period are around 80 degrees and normal lows are around 60. The normal precipitation total for the 7 days is around 0.95 inches. At 6 a.m., at Indianapolis, it was partly cloudy. The temperature was 56 degrees, the dew point 48, and the relative humidity 74%. The wind was northeast at 9 miles an hour. The barometric pressure was 30.18 inches and rising. Around central Indiana, it was clear, with a temperature of 54 at Anderson and 57 at Shelbyville. It was partly cloudy, with a temperature of 52 at Muncie, 55 at Zionsville, and 58 at Eagle Creek Air Park. Elsewhere across Indiana, at South Bend, it was clear, with a temperature of 57. It was partly cloudy, with a temperature of 53 at Fort Wayne, 56 at Lafayette, 56 at Terre Haute, and 59 at Bloomington. Just outside Indiana, skies ranged from partly cloudy to mostly cloudy. It was 51 at Chicago, 57 at Champaign, and 55 at Dayton. St. Louis reported 66, Cincinnati reported 57, and Louisville reported 63.
Once again, at Indianapolis, it was 56 degrees with partly cloudy skies. This is NOAA All Hazards Radio KEC 74 in Indianapolis. And now a look at your forecast for Indianapolis and central Indiana. Today, sunny, highs in the upper 70s, northeast winds 10 to 15 miles an hour. For tonight, clear, lows in the lower 50s, east winds 5 to 10 miles an hour. Wednesday, sunny, highs around 80, east winds around 5 miles an hour. For Wednesday night, mostly clear, lows in the mid-50s, southeast winds around 5 miles an hour. Thursday, mostly sunny, highs in the mid-80s, southwest winds 5 to 10 miles an hour. Once again, the forecast for today: sunny, highs in the upper 70s, northeast winds 10 to 15 miles an hour. Taking a look at the 3 through 7 day forecast for Indianapolis and central Indiana. For Thursday night, mostly clear toward daybreak, lows in the lower 60s. Friday, partly cloudy, highs in the mid-80s. For Friday night, partly cloudy, a chance of showers toward daybreak, lows in the mid-60s. Chance of rain 30%. Saturday and Saturday night, partly cloudy with a chance of showers and thunderstorms. Highs in the mid-80s. Lows in the upper 60s. Chance of rain 50%. For Sunday, partly cloudy through early afternoon, then becoming mostly cloudy. A chance of showers. A slight chance of thunderstorms late in the afternoon. Highs in the mid-80s. Chance of rain 50%. Sunday night, partly cloudy. A slight chance of showers and thunderstorms through the late overnight, then a chance of showers toward daybreak. Lows in the upper 60s. Chance of rain 30%. For Monday, partly cloudy. A slight chance of showers through early afternoon, then a chance of showers with a slight chance of thunderstorms late in the afternoon. Highs in the mid-80s. Chance of rain 50%. The 8 to 14 day outlook for Tuesday, June 9th through Monday, June 15th, calls for temperatures to be above normal and precipitation to be near normal. Normal highs for the period are around 80 degrees and normal lows are around 60. The normal precipitation total for the 7 days is around 0.95 inches. The current time is 7:08 a.m. Eastern Daylight Time. At 6 a.m. at Indianapolis, it was partly cloudy. The temperature was 56 degrees, the dew point 48, and the relative humidity 74%. The wind was northeast at 9 miles an hour. The barometric pressure was 30.18 inches and rising. Around central Indiana, it was clear, with a temperature of 54 at Anderson and 57 at Shelbyville. It was partly cloudy, with a temperature of 52 at Muncie, 55 at Zionsville, and 58 at Eagle Creek Air Park. Elsewhere across Indiana, at South Bend, it was clear, with a temperature of 57. It was partly cloudy, with a temperature of 53 at Fort Wayne, 56 at Lafayette, 56 at Terre Haute, and 59 at Bloomington. Just outside Indiana, skies ranged from partly cloudy to mostly cloudy. It was 51 at Chicago, 57 at Champaign, and 55 at Dayton. St. Louis reported 66, Cincinnati reported 57, and Louisville reported 63. Once again, at Indianapolis, it was 56 degrees with partly cloudy skies. This is NOAA All Hazards Radio KEC 74 in Indianapolis. And now a look at your forecast for Indianapolis and central Indiana. Today, sunny, highs in the upper 70s. Northeast winds 10 to 15 miles an hour. For tonight, clear, lows in the lower 50s. East winds 5 to 10 miles an hour. Wednesday, sunny, highs around 80. East winds around 5 miles an hour. For Wednesday night, mostly clear, lows in the mid-50s. Southeast winds around 5 miles an hour. Thursday, mostly sunny,
Highs in the mid-80s. Southwest winds 5 to 10 miles an hour. Once again, the forecast for today. Sunny. Highs in the upper 70s. Northeast winds 10 to 15 miles an hour. Taking a look at the 3 through 7 day forecast for Indianapolis and central Indiana. For Thursday night, mostly clear toward daybreak. Lows in the lower 60s. Friday, partly cloudy. Highs in the mid-80s. For Friday night, partly cloudy. A chance of showers toward daybreak. Lows in the mid-60s. Chance of rain 30%. Saturday and Saturday night, partly cloudy with a chance of showers and thunderstorms. Highs in the mid-80s. Lows in the upper 60s. Chance of rain 50%. For Sunday, partly cloudy through early afternoon, then becoming mostly cloudy. A chance of showers. A slight chance of thunderstorms late in the afternoon. Highs in the mid-80s. Chance of rain 50%. Sunday night, partly cloudy. A slight chance of showers and thunderstorms through the late overnight, then a chance of showers toward daybreak. Lows in the upper 60s. Chance of rain 30%. For Monday, partly cloudy. A slight chance of showers through early afternoon, then a chance of showers with a slight chance of thunderstorms late in the afternoon. Highs in the mid-80s. Chance of rain 50%. The 8 to 14 day outlook for Tuesday, June 9th through Monday, June 15th calls for temperatures to be above normal and precipitation to be near normal. Normal highs for the period are around 80 degrees and normal lows are around 60. The normal precipitation total for the 7 days is around 0.95 inches. At 7 a.m. at Indianapolis, it was mostly cloudy. The temperature was 57 degrees, the dew point 48, and the relative humidity 72%. The wind was northeast at 9 miles an hour. The barometric pressure was 30.22 inches and rising. Around central Indiana, it was clear, with a temperature of 53 at Anderson, 52 at Muncie, 55 at Zionsville, 57 at Eagle Creek Airpark, and 58 at Shelbyville. Elsewhere across Indiana, at South Bend, it was clear, with a temperature of 56. It was partly cloudy, with a temperature of 54 at Fort Wayne, 56 at Lafayette, and 60 at Bloomington. At Terre Haute, it was mostly cloudy, with a temperature of 57. Just outside Indiana, skies ranged from partly cloudy to mostly cloudy. It was 55 at Chicago, 59 at Champaign, and 54 at Dayton. St. Louis reported 64, Cincinnati reported 57, and Louisville reported 62. Once again, at Indianapolis, it was 57 degrees with mostly cloudy skies. This is NOAA All Hazards Radio KEC 74 in Indianapolis. And now a look at your forecast for Indianapolis and central Indiana. Today, sunny. Highs in the upper 70s. Northeast winds 10 to 15 miles an hour. For tonight, clear. Lows in the lower 50s. East winds 5 to 10 miles an hour. Wednesday, sunny. Highs around 80. East winds around 5 miles an hour. For Wednesday night, mostly clear. Lows in the mid-50s. Southeast winds around 5 miles an hour. Thursday, mostly sunny. Highs in the mid-80s. Southwest winds 5 to 10 miles an hour. Once again, the forecast for today. Sunny. Highs in the upper 70s. Northeast winds 10 to 15 miles an hour. Taking a look at the 3 through 7 day forecast for Indianapolis and central Indiana. For Thursday night, mostly clear toward daybreak. Lows in the lower 60s. Friday, partly cloudy. Highs in the mid-80s. For Friday night, partly cloudy. A chance of showers toward daybreak. Lows in the mid-60s. Chance of rain 30%. Saturday and Saturday night, partly cloudy with a chance of showers and thunderstorms. Highs in the mid-80s. Lows in the upper 60s. Chance of rain 50%.
For Sunday, partly cloudy through early afternoon, then becoming mostly cloudy. A chance of showers. A slight chance of thunderstorms late in the afternoon. Highs in the mid-80s. Chance of rain 50%. Sunday night, partly cloudy. A slight chance of showers and thunderstorms through the late overnight, then a chance of showers toward daybreak. Lows in the upper 60s. Chance of rain 30%. For Monday, partly cloudy. A slight chance of showers through early afternoon, then a chance of showers with a slight chance of thunderstorms late in the afternoon. Highs in the mid-80s. Chance of rain 50%. The 8 to 14 day outlook for Tuesday, June 9th through Monday, June 15th calls for temperatures to be above normal and precipitation to be near normal. Normal highs for the period are around 80 degrees and normal lows are around 60. The normal precipitation total for the 7 days is around 0.95 inches. At 7 a.m. at Indianapolis, it was mostly cloudy. The temperature was 57 degrees, the dew point 48, and the relative humidity 72%. The wind was northeast at 9 miles an hour. The barometric pressure was 30.22 inches and rising. Around central Indiana, it was clear, with a temperature of 53 at Anderson, 52 at Muncie, 55 at Zionsville, 57 at Eagle Creek Airpark, and 58 at Shelbyville. Elsewhere across Indiana, at South Bend, it was clear, with a temperature of 56. It was partly cloudy, with a temperature of 54 at Fort Wayne, 56 at Lafayette, and 60 at Bloomington. At Terre Haute, it was mostly cloudy, with a temperature of 57. Just outside Indiana, skies ranged from partly cloudy to mostly cloudy. It was 55 at Chicago, 59 at Champaign, and 54 at Dayton. St. Louis reported 64, Cincinnati reported 57, and Louisville reported 62. Once again, at Indianapolis, it was 57 degrees with mostly cloudy skies. This is NOAA All Hazards Radio KEC 74 in Indianapolis. And now a look at your forecast for Indianapolis and central Indiana. Today, sunny. Highs in the upper 70s. Northeast winds 10 to 15 miles an hour. For tonight, clear. Lows in the lower 50s. East winds 5 to 10 miles an hour. Wednesday, sunny. Highs around 80. East winds around 5 miles an hour. For Wednesday night, mostly clear. Lows in the mid-50s. Southeast winds around 5 miles an hour. Thursday, mostly sunny. Highs in the mid-80s. Southwest winds 5 to 10 miles an hour. Once again, the forecast for today. Sunny. Highs in the upper 70s. Northeast winds 10 to 15 miles an hour. Taking a look at the 3 through 7 day forecast for Indianapolis and central Indiana. For Thursday night, mostly clear toward daybreak. Lows in the lower 60s. Friday, partly cloudy. Highs in the mid-80s. For Friday night, partly cloudy. A chance of showers toward daybreak. Lows in the mid-60s. Chance of rain 30%. Saturday and Saturday night, partly cloudy with a chance of showers and thunderstorms. Highs in the mid-80s. Lows in the upper 60s. Chance of rain 50%. For Sunday, partly cloudy through early afternoon, then becoming mostly cloudy. A chance of showers. A slight chance of thunderstorms late in the afternoon. Highs in the mid-80s. Chance of rain 50%. Sunday night, partly cloudy. A slight chance of showers and thunderstorms through the late overnight, then a chance of showers toward daybreak. Lows in the upper 60s. Chance of rain 30%. For Monday, partly cloudy. A slight chance of showers through early afternoon, then a chance of showers with a slight chance of thunderstorms late in the afternoon. Highs in the mid-80s. Chance of rain 50%. The 8 to 14 day outlook for Tuesday, June 9th through Monday, June 15th calls for temperatures to be above normal and precipitation to be near normal.
Normal highs for the period are around 80 degrees, and normal lows are around 60. The normal precipitation total for the 7 days is around 0.95 inches. Now here is the hazardous weather outlook for central Indiana. For the period today and tonight, no hazardous weather is expected at this time.

clear with a temperature of 53 at Anderson, 52 at Muncie, 55 at Zionsville, 57 at Eagle Creek Air Park, and 58 at Shelbyville. Elsewhere across Indiana, at South Bend, it was clear with a temperature of 56. It was partly cloudy with a temperature of 54 at Fort Wayne, 56 at Lafayette, and 60 at Bloomington. At Terre Haute, it was mostly cloudy with a temperature of 57. Just outside Indiana, skies ranged from partly cloudy to mostly cloudy. It was 55 at Chicago, 59 at Champaign, and 54 at Dayton. St. Louis reported 64, Cincinnati reported 57, and Louisville reported 62. Once again, at Indianapolis, it was 57 degrees with mostly cloudy skies. This is NOAA All Hazards Radio KEC 74 in Indianapolis. And now a look at your forecast for Indianapolis and central Indiana. Today, sunny. Highs in the upper 70s. Northeast winds 10 to 15 miles an hour. For tonight, clear. Lows in the lower 50s. East winds 5 to 10 miles an hour. Wednesday, sunny. Highs around 80. East winds around 5 miles an hour. For Wednesday night, mostly clear. Lows in the mid-50s. Southeast winds around 5 miles an hour. Thursday, mostly sunny. Highs in the mid-80s. Southwest winds 5 to 10 miles an hour. Once again, the forecast for today. Sunny. Highs in the upper 70s. Northeast winds 10 to 15 miles an hour. Taking a look at the 3 through 7 day forecast for Indianapolis and central Indiana. For Thursday night, mostly clear toward daybreak. Lows in the lower 60s. Friday, partly cloudy. Highs in the mid 80s. For Friday night, partly cloudy. A chance of showers toward daybreak. Lows in the mid 60s. Chance of rain 30%. Saturday and Saturday night, partly cloudy with a chance of showers and thunderstorms. Highs in the mid-80s. Lows in the upper 60s. Chance of rain 50%. For Sunday, partly cloudy through early afternoon, then becoming mostly cloudy. A chance of showers. A slight chance of thunderstorms late in the afternoon. Highs in the mid-80s. Chance of rain 50%. Sunday night, partly cloudy. A slight chance of showers and thunderstorms through the late overnight, then a chance of showers toward daybreak. Lows in the upper 60s. Chance of rain 30%. For Monday, partly cloudy. A slight chance of showers through early afternoon, then a chance of showers with a slight chance of thunderstorms late in the afternoon. Highs in the mid-80s. Chance of rain 50%. The current time is 7:24 a.m. Eastern Daylight Time. The 8 to 14 day outlook for Tuesday, June 9th through Monday, June 15th calls for temperatures to be above normal and precipitation to be near normal. Normal highs for the period are around 80 degrees and normal lows are around 60. The normal precipitation total for the 7 days is around 0.95 inches. At 7 a.m. at Indianapolis, it was mostly cloudy. The temperature was 57 degrees, the dew point 48, and the relative humidity 72%. The wind was northeast at 9 miles an hour. The barometric pressure was 30.22 inches and rising. Around central Indiana, it was clear, with a temperature of 53 at Anderson, 52 at Muncie, 55 at Zionsville, 57 at Eagle Creek Air Park, and 58 at Shelbyville. Elsewhere across Indiana, at South Bend, it was clear, with a temperature of 56. It was partly cloudy, with a temperature of 54 at Fort Wayne, 56 at Lafayette, and 60 at Bloomington. At Terre Haute, it was mostly cloudy, with a temperature of 57. Just outside Indiana, skies ranged from partly cloudy to mostly cloudy. It was 55 at Chicago, 59 at Champaign, and 54 at Dayton. St. Louis reported 64, Cincinnati reported 57, and Louisville reported 62. Once again, at Indianapolis, it was 57 degrees with mostly cloudy skies.

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And now a look at your forecast for Indianapolis and central Indiana. Today, sunny, highs in the upper 70s, northeast winds 10 to 15 miles an hour. For tonight, clear, lows in the lower 50s, east winds 5 to 10 miles an hour. Wednesday, sunny, highs around 80, east winds around 5 miles an hour. For Wednesday night, mostly clear, lows in the mid-50s, southeast winds around 5 miles an hour. Thursday, mostly sunny, highs in the mid-80s, southwest winds 5 to 10 miles an hour. Once again, the forecast for today: sunny, highs in the upper 70s, northeast winds 10 to 15 miles an hour. Taking a look at the 3 through 7 day forecast for Indianapolis and central Indiana. For Thursday night, mostly clear toward daybreak, lows in the lower 60s. Friday, partly cloudy, highs in the mid-80s. For Friday night, partly cloudy, a chance of showers toward daybreak, lows in the mid-60s. Chance of rain 30%. Saturday and Saturday night, partly cloudy with a chance of showers and thunderstorms, highs in the mid-80s, lows in the upper 60s, chance of rain 50%. For Sunday, partly cloudy through early afternoon, then becoming mostly cloudy, a chance of showers, a slight chance of thunderstorms late in the afternoon, highs in the mid-80s, chance of rain 50%. Sunday night, partly cloudy, a slight chance of showers and thunderstorms through the late overnight, then a chance of showers toward daybreak, lows in the upper 60s, chance of rain 30%. For Monday, partly cloudy, a slight chance of showers through early afternoon, then a chance of showers with a slight chance of thunderstorms late in the afternoon, highs in the mid-80s, chance of rain 50%. The 8 to 14 day outlook for Tuesday, June 9th through Monday, June 15th, calls for temperatures to be above normal and precipitation to be near normal. Normal highs for the period are around 80 degrees and normal lows are around 60. The normal precipitation total for the 7 days is around 0.95 inches. At 7 a.m. at Indianapolis, it was mostly cloudy. The temperature was 57 degrees, the dew point 48, and the relative humidity 72%. The wind was northeast at 9 miles an hour. The barometric pressure was 30.22 inches and rising. Around central Indiana, it was clear, with a temperature of 53 at Anderson, 52 at Muncie, 55 at Zionsville, 57 at Eagle Creek Airpark, and 58 at Shelbyville. Elsewhere across Indiana, at South Bend, it was clear, with a temperature of 56. It was partly cloudy, with a temperature of 54 at Fort Wayne, 56 at Lafayette, and 60 at Bloomington. At Terre Haute, it was mostly cloudy, with a temperature of 57. Just outside Indiana, skies ranged from partly cloudy to mostly cloudy. It was 55 at Chicago, 59 at Champaign, and 54 at Dayton. St. Louis reported 64, Cincinnati reported 57, and Louisville reported 62. Once again, at Indianapolis, it was 57 degrees with mostly cloudy skies. The Indianapolis climate summary for yesterday, June 1, 2026. Yesterday's high temperature was 77 degrees. The normal high is 78. Yesterday's low temperature was 62 degrees. The normal low is 59. 0.01 inches of precipitation fell yesterday, which brings the monthly total to 0.01 inches. This is 0.15 inches below the normal amount of 0.16 inches for June. The total precipitation for the year now stands at 20.93 inches, which is 2.44 inches above normal. No snow fell yesterday, which brings the monthly total to 0.0 inches. The total snowfall since July 1st still stands at 29.9 inches. There were no heating degree days yesterday. This leaves the monthly total at zero.
The yearly total since July 1st is 4,734. There were 5 cooling degree days yesterday. This brings the monthly total to 5. The yearly total since January 1st is 146. The record high for today is 100, which occurred in 1934, and the record low is 39, which occurred in 1956. Sunrise today is at 6:19 a.m. and sunset is at 9:08 p.m. This is NOAA All Hazards Radio KEC 74 in Indianapolis. And now a look at your forecast for Indianapolis and central Indiana. Today, sunny. Highs in the upper 70s. Northeast winds 10 to 15 miles an hour. For tonight, clear. Lows in the lower 50s. East winds 5 to 10 miles an hour. Wednesday, sunny. Highs around 80. East winds around 5 miles an hour. For Wednesday night, mostly clear. Lows in the mid-50s. Southeast winds around 5 miles an hour. Thursday, mostly sunny. Highs in the mid-80s. Southwest winds 5 to 10 miles an hour. Once again, the forecast for today. Sunny. Highs in the upper 70s. Northeast winds 10 to 15 miles an hour. Taking a look at the 3 through 7 day forecast for Indianapolis and central Indiana. For Thursday night, mostly clear toward daybreak. Lows in the lower 60s. Friday, partly cloudy. Highs in the mid-80s. For Friday night, partly cloudy. A chance of showers toward daybreak. Lows in the mid-60s. Chance of rain 30%. Saturday and Saturday night, partly cloudy with a chance of showers and thunderstorms. Highs in the mid-80s. Lows in the upper 60s. Chance of rain 50%. For Sunday, partly cloudy through early afternoon, then becoming mostly cloudy. A chance of showers. A slight chance of thunderstorms late in the afternoon. Highs in the mid-80s. Chance of rain 50%. Sunday night, partly cloudy. A slight chance of showers and thunderstorms through the late overnight, then a chance of showers toward daybreak. Lows in the upper 60s. Chance of rain 30%. For Monday, partly cloudy. A slight chance of showers through early afternoon, then a chance of showers with a slight chance of thunderstorms late in the afternoon. Highs in the mid-80s. Chance of rain 50%. The 8 to 14 day outlook for Tuesday, June 9th through Monday, June 15th calls for temperatures to be above normal and precipitation to be near normal. Normal highs for the period are around 80 degrees and normal lows are around 60. The normal precipitation total for the 7 days is around 0.95 inches. At 7 a.m. at Indianapolis, it was mostly cloudy. The temperature was 57 degrees, the dew point 48, and the relative humidity 72%. The wind was northeast at 9 miles an hour. The barometric pressure was 30.22 inches and rising. Around central Indiana, it was clear, with a temperature of 53 at Anderson, 52 at Muncie, 55 at Zionsville, 57 at Eagle Creek Airpark, and 58 at Shelbyville. Elsewhere across Indiana, at South Bend, it was clear, with a temperature of 56. It was partly cloudy, with a temperature of 54 at Fort Wayne, 56 at Lafayette, and 60 at Bloomington. At Terre Haute, it was mostly cloudy, with a temperature of 57. Just outside Indiana, skies ranged from partly cloudy to mostly cloudy. It was 55 at Chicago, 59 at Champaign, and 54 at Dayton. St. Louis reported 64, Cincinnati reported 57, and Louisville reported 62. Once again, at Indianapolis it was 57 degrees with mostly cloudy skies. The Indianapolis climate summary for yesterday, June 1, 2026. Yesterday's high temperature was 77 degrees. The normal high is 78. Yesterday's low temperature was 62 degrees. The normal low is 59. 0.01 inches of precipitation fell yesterday, which brings the monthly total to 0.01 inches.
This is 0.15 inches below the normal amount of 0.16 inches for June. The total precipitation for the year now stands at 20.93 inches, which is 2.44 inches above normal. No snow fell yesterday, which brings the monthly total to 0.0 inches. The total snowfall since July 1st still stands at 29.9 inches. There were no heating degree days yesterday. This leaves the monthly total at zero. The yearly total since July 1st is 4,734. There were 5 cooling degree days yesterday. This brings the monthly total to 5. The yearly total since January 1st is 146. The record high for today is 100, which occurred in 1934, and the record low is 39, which occurred in 1956. Sunrise today is at 6:19 a.m. and sunset is at 9:08 p.m. This is NOAA All Hazards Radio KEC 74 in Indianapolis. And now a look at your forecast for Indianapolis and central Indiana. Today, sunny, highs in the upper 70s, northeast winds 10 to 15 miles an hour. For tonight, clear, lows in the lower 50s, east winds 5 to 10 miles an hour. Wednesday, sunny, highs around 80, east winds around 5 miles an hour. For Wednesday night, mostly clear, lows in the mid-50s, southeast winds around 5 miles an hour. Thursday, mostly sunny, highs in the mid-80s, southwest winds 5 to 10 miles an hour. Once again, the forecast for today: sunny, highs in the upper 70s, northeast winds 10 to 15 miles an hour. Taking a look at the 3 through 7 day forecast for Indianapolis and central Indiana. For Thursday night, mostly clear toward daybreak, lows in the lower 60s. Friday, partly cloudy, highs in the mid-80s. For Friday night, partly cloudy, a chance of showers toward daybreak, lows in the mid-60s. Chance of rain 30%. Saturday and Saturday night, partly cloudy with a chance of showers and thunderstorms, highs in the mid-80s. Lows in the upper 60s. Chance of rain 50%. For Sunday, partly cloudy through early afternoon, then becoming mostly cloudy. A chance of showers. A slight chance of thunderstorms late in the afternoon. Highs in the mid-80s. Chance of rain 50%. Sunday night, partly cloudy. A slight chance of showers and thunderstorms through the late overnight, then a chance of showers toward daybreak. Lows in the upper 60s. Chance of rain 30%. For Monday, partly cloudy. A slight chance of showers through early afternoon, then a chance of showers with a slight chance of thunderstorms late in the afternoon. Highs in the mid-80s. Chance of rain 50%. The current time is 7:39 a.m. Eastern Daylight Time. The 8 to 14 day outlook for Tuesday, June 9th through Monday, June 15th, calls for temperatures to be above normal and precipitation to be near normal. Normal highs for the period are around 80 degrees, and normal lows are around 60. The normal precipitation total for the 7 days is around 0.95 inches. At 7 a.m. at Indianapolis, it was mostly cloudy. The temperature was 57 degrees, the dew point 48, and the relative humidity 72%. The wind was northeast at 9 miles an hour. The barometric pressure was 30.22 inches and rising. Around central Indiana, it was clear, with a temperature of 53 at Anderson, 52 at Muncie, 55 at Zionsville, 57 at Eagle Creek Airpark, and 58 at Shelbyville. Elsewhere across Indiana, at South Bend, it was clear, with a temperature of 56. It was partly cloudy, with a temperature of 54 at Fort Wayne, 56 at Lafayette, and 60 at Bloomington. At Terre Haute, it was mostly cloudy, with a temperature of 57. Just outside Indiana, skies ranged from partly cloudy to mostly cloudy. It was 55 at Chicago, 59 at Champaign, and 54 at Dayton. St. Louis reported 64,
Cincinnati reported 57 and Louisville reported 62. Once again, at Indianapolis it was 57 degrees with mostly cloudy skies. Now here is the hazardous weather outlook for central Indiana. For the period today and tonight, no hazardous weather is expected at this time. And now the extended outlook for the period Wednesday through Monday. Thunderstorms are possible on Saturday through Monday. It is too soon to determine if these storms will be severe. Spotter information statement, spotter activation is not anticipated. The Indianapolis climate summary for yesterday, June 1, 2026. Yesterday's high temperature was 77 degrees. The normal high is 78. Yesterday's low temperature was 62 degrees. The normal low is 59. 0.01 inches of precipitation fell yesterday, which brings the monthly total to 0.01 inches. This is 0.15 inches below the normal amount of 0.16 inches for June. The total precipitation for the year now stands at 20.93 inches, which is 2.44 inches above normal. No snow fell yesterday, which brings the monthly total to 0.0 inches. The total snowfall since July 1st still stands at 29.9 inches. There were no heating degree days yesterday. This leaves the monthly total at zero. The yearly total since July 1st is 4,734. There were 5 cooling degree days yesterday. This brings the monthly total to 5. The yearly total since January 1st is 146. The record high for today is 100, which occurred in 1934, and the record low is 39, which occurred in 1956. Sunrise today is at 6:19 a.m. and sunset is at 9:08 p.m. This is NOAA All Hazards Radio KEC 74 in Indianapolis. And now a look at your forecast for Indianapolis and central Indiana. Today, sunny. Highs in the upper 70s. Northeast winds 10 to 15 miles an hour. For tonight, clear. Lows in the lower 50s. East winds 5 to 10 miles an hour. Wednesday, sunny. Highs around 80. East winds around 5 miles an hour. For Wednesday night, mostly clear. Lows in the mid-50s. Southeast winds around 5 miles an hour. Thursday, mostly sunny. Highs in the mid-80s. Southwest winds 5 to 10 miles an hour. Once again, the forecast for today. Sunny. Highs in the upper 70s. Northeast winds 10 to 15 miles an hour. Taking a look at the 3 through 7 day forecast for Indianapolis and central Indiana. For Thursday night, mostly clear toward daybreak. Lows in the lower 60s. Friday, partly cloudy. Highs in the mid-80s. For Friday night, partly cloudy. A chance of showers toward daybreak. Lows in the mid-60s. Chance of rain 30%. Saturday and Saturday night, partly cloudy with a chance of showers and thunderstorms. Highs in the mid-80s. Lows in the upper 60s. Chance of rain 50%. For Sunday, partly cloudy through early afternoon, then becoming mostly cloudy. A chance of showers. A slight chance of thunderstorms late in the afternoon. Highs in the mid-80s. Chance of rain 50%. Sunday night, partly cloudy. A slight chance of showers and thunderstorms through the late overnight, then a chance of showers toward daybreak. Lows in the upper 60s. Chance of rain 30%. For Monday, partly cloudy. A slight chance of showers through early afternoon, then a chance of showers with a slight chance of thunderstorms late in the afternoon. Highs in the mid-80s. Chance of rain 50%. The 8 to 14 day outlook for Tuesday, June 9th through Monday, June 15th, calls for temperatures to be above normal and precipitation to be near normal. Normal highs for the period are around 80 degrees and normal lows are around 60. The normal precipitation total for the 7 days is around 0.95 inches. At 7 a.m., at Indianapolis, it was mostly cloudy. The temperature was 57 degrees,
the dew point 48, and the relative humidity 72%. The wind was northeast at 9 miles an hour. The barometric pressure was 30.22 inches and rising. Around central Indiana, it was clear, with a temperature of 53 at Anderson, 52 at Muncie, 55 at Zionsville, 57 at Eagle Creek Airpark, and 58 at Shelbyville. Elsewhere across Indiana, at South Bend, it was clear, with a temperature of 56. It was partly cloudy, with a temperature of 54 at Fort Wayne, 56 at Lafayette, and 60 at Bloomington. At Terre Haute, it was mostly cloudy, with a temperature of 57. Just outside Indiana, skies ranged from partly cloudy to mostly cloudy. It was 55 at Chicago, 59 at Champaign, and 54 at Dayton. St. Louis reported 64, Cincinnati reported 57, and Louisville reported 62. Once again, at Indianapolis, it was 57 degrees with mostly cloudy skies. The Indianapolis climate summary for yesterday, June 1, 2026. Yesterday's high temperature was 77 degrees. The normal high is 78. Yesterday's low temperature was 62 degrees. The normal low is 59. 0.01 inches of precipitation fell yesterday, which brings the monthly total to 0.01 inches. This is 0.15 inches below the normal amount of 0.16 inches for June. The total precipitation for the year now stands at 20.93 inches, which is 2.44 inches above normal. No snow fell yesterday, which brings the monthly total to 0.0 inches. The total snowfall since July 1st still stands at 29.9 inches. There were no heating degree days yesterday. This leaves the monthly total at zero. The yearly total since July 1st is 4,734. There were 5 cooling degree days yesterday. This brings the monthly total to 5. The yearly total since January 1st is 146. The record high for today is 100, which occurred in 1934, and the record low is 39, which occurred in 1956. Sunrise today is at 6:19 a.m. and sunset is at 9:08 p.m. This is NOAA All Hazards Radio KEC 74 in Indianapolis. And now a look at your forecast for Indianapolis and central Indiana. Today, sunny. Highs in the upper 70s. Northeast winds 10 to 15 miles an hour. For tonight, clear. Lows in the lower 50s. East winds 5 to 10 miles an hour. Wednesday, sunny. Highs around 80. East winds around 5 miles an hour. For Wednesday night, mostly clear. Lows in the mid-50s. Southeast winds around 5 miles an hour. Thursday, mostly sunny. Highs in the mid-80s. Southwest winds 5 to 10 miles an hour. Once again, the forecast for today. Sunny. Highs in the upper 70s. Northeast winds 10 to 15 miles an hour. Taking a look at the 3 through 7 day forecast for Indianapolis and central Indiana. For Thursday night, mostly clear toward daybreak. Lows in the lower 60s. Friday, partly cloudy. Highs in the mid-80s. For Friday night, partly cloudy. A chance of showers toward daybreak. Lows in the mid-60s. Chance of rain 30%. Saturday and Saturday night, partly cloudy with a chance of showers and thunderstorms. Highs in the mid-80s. Lows in the upper 60s. Chance of rain 50%. For Sunday, partly cloudy through early afternoon, then becoming mostly cloudy. A chance of showers. A slight chance of thunderstorms late in the afternoon. Highs in the mid-80s. Chance of rain 50%. Sunday night, partly cloudy. A slight chance of showers and thunderstorms through the late overnight, then a chance of showers toward daybreak. Lows in the upper 60s. Chance of rain 30%. For Monday, partly cloudy. A slight chance of showers through early afternoon, then a chance of showers with a slight chance of thunderstorms late in the afternoon. Highs in the mid-80s. Chance of rain 50%.
The 8 to 14-day outlook for Tuesday, June 9th through Monday, June 15th calls for temperatures to be above normal and precipitation to be near normal. Normal highs for the period are around 80 degrees, and normal lows are around 60. The normal precipitation total for the 7 days is around 0.95 inches. At 7 a.m., at Indianapolis, it was mostly cloudy. The temperature was 57 degrees, the dew point 48, and the relative humidity 72%. The wind was northeast at 9 miles an hour. The barometric pressure was 30.22 inches and rising. Around central Indiana, it was clear, with a temperature of 53 at Anderson, 52 at Muncie, 55 at Zionsville, 57 at Eagle Creek Airpark, and 58 at Shelbyville. Elsewhere across Indiana, at South Bend, it was clear, with a temperature of 56. It was partly cloudy, with a temperature of 54 at Fort Wayne, 56 at Lafayette, and 60 at Bloomington. At Terre Haute, it was mostly cloudy, with a temperature of 57. Just outside Indiana, skies ranged from partly cloudy to mostly cloudy. It was 55 at Chicago, 59 at Champaign, and 54 at Dayton. St. Louis reported 64, Cincinnati reported 57, and Louisville reported 62. Once again, at Indianapolis, it was 57 degrees with mostly cloudy skies. The Indianapolis climate summary for yesterday, June 1, 2026. Yesterday's high temperature was 77 degrees. The normal high is 78. Yesterday's low temperature was 62 degrees. The normal low is 59. 0.01 inches of precipitation fell yesterday, which brings the monthly total to 0.01 inches. This is 0.15 inches below the normal amount of 0.16 inches for June. The total precipitation for the year now stands at 20.93 inches, which is 2.44 inches above normal. No snow fell yesterday, which brings the monthly total to 0.0 inches. The total snowfall since July 1st still stands at 29.9 inches. There were no heating degree days yesterday. This leaves the monthly total at zero. The yearly total since July 1st is 4,734. There were 5 cooling degree days yesterday. This brings the monthly total to 5. The yearly total since January 1st is 146. The record high for today is 100, which occurred in 1934, and the record low is 39, which occurred in 1956. Sunrise today is at 6:19 a.m. and sunset is at 9:08 p.m. The current time is 7:53 a.m. Eastern Daylight Time. This is NOAA All Hazards Radio KEC 74 in Indianapolis. And now a look at your forecast for Indianapolis and central Indiana. Today, sunny. Highs in the upper 70s. Northeast winds 10 to 15 miles an hour. For tonight, clear. Lows in the lower 50s. East winds 5 to 10 miles an hour. Wednesday, sunny. Highs around 80. East winds around 5 miles an hour. For Wednesday night, mostly clear. Lows in the mid-50s. Southeast winds around 5 miles an hour. Thursday, mostly sunny. Highs in the mid-80s. Southwest winds 5 to 10 miles an hour. Once again, the forecast for today. Sunny. Highs in the upper 70s. Northeast winds 10 to 15 miles an hour. Taking a look at the 3 through 7 day forecast for Indianapolis and central Indiana. For Thursday night, mostly clear toward daybreak. Lows in the lower 60s. Friday, partly cloudy. Highs in the mid 80s. For Friday night, partly cloudy. A chance of showers toward daybreak. Lows in the mid-60s. Chance of rain 30%. Saturday and Saturday night. Partly cloudy with a chance of showers and thunderstorms. Highs in the mid-80s. Lows in the upper 60s. Chance of rain 50%. For Sunday, partly cloudy through early afternoon, then becoming mostly cloudy. A chance of showers. A slight chance of thunderstorms late in the afternoon. Highs in the mid-80s.
chance of rain 50%. Sunday night, partly cloudy. A slight chance of showers and thunderstorms through the late overnight, then a chance of showers toward daybreak. Lows in the upper 60s. Chance of rain 30%. For Monday, partly cloudy. A slight chance of showers through early afternoon, then a chance of showers with a slight chance of thunderstorms late in the afternoon. Highs in the mid-80s. Chance of rain 50%. The 8 to 14 day outlook for Tuesday, June 9th through Monday, June 15th calls for temperatures to be above normal and precipitation to be near normal. Normal highs for the period are around 80 degrees and normal lows are around 60. The normal precipitation total for the 7 days is around 0.95 inches. At 7 a.m. at Indianapolis, it was mostly cloudy. The temperature was 57 degrees, the dew point 48, and the relative humidity 72%. The wind was northeast at 9 miles an hour. The barometric pressure was 30.22 inches and rising. Around central Indiana, it was clear, with a temperature of 53 at Anderson, 52 at Muncie, 55 at Zionsville, 57 at Eagle Creek Airpark, and 58 at Shelbyville. Elsewhere across Indiana, at South Bend, it was clear, with a temperature of 56. It was partly cloudy, with a temperature of 54 at Fort Wayne, 56 at Lafayette, and 60 at Bloomington. At Terre Haute, it was mostly cloudy, with a temperature of 57. Just outside Indiana, skies ranged from partly cloudy to mostly cloudy. It was 55 at Chicago, 59 at Champaign, and 54 at Dayton. St. Louis reported 64, Cincinnati reported 57, and Louisville reported 62. Once again, at Indianapolis, it was 57 degrees with mostly cloudy skies. The Indianapolis climate summary for yesterday, June 1, 2026. Yesterday's high temperature was 77 degrees. The normal high is 78. Yesterday's low temperature was 62 degrees. The normal low is 59. 0.01 inches of precipitation fell yesterday, which brings the monthly total to 0.01 inches. This is 0.15 inches below the normal amount of 0.16 inches for June. The total precipitation for the year now stands at 20.93 inches, which is 2.44 inches above normal. No snow fell yesterday, which brings the monthly total to 0.0 inches. The total snowfall since July 1st still stands at 29.9 inches. There were no heating degree days yesterday. This leaves the monthly total at zero. The yearly total since July 1st is 4,734. There were 5 cooling degree days yesterday. This brings the monthly total to 5. The yearly total since January 1st is 146. The record high for today is 100, which occurred in 1934, and the record low is 39, which occurred in 1956. Sunrise today is at 6:19 a.m. and sunset is at 9:08 p.m. This is NOAA All Hazards Radio KEC 74 in Indianapolis. And now a look at your forecast for Indianapolis and central Indiana. Today, sunny. Highs in the upper 70s. Northeast winds 10 to 15 miles an hour. For tonight, clear. Lows in the lower 50s. East winds 5 to 10 miles an hour. Wednesday, sunny. Highs around 80. East winds around 5 miles an hour. For Wednesday night, mostly clear. Lows in the mid-50s. Southeast winds around 5 miles an hour. Thursday, mostly sunny. Highs in the mid-80s. Southwest winds 5 to 10 miles an hour. Once again, the forecast for today. Sunny. Highs in the upper 70s. Northeast winds 10 to 15 miles an hour. Now here is the hazardous weather outlook for central Indiana. For the period today and tonight, no hazardous weather is expected at this time. And now the extended outlook for the period Wednesday through Monday. Thunderstorms are possible on Saturday through Monday. It is too soon to determine if these storms will be severe. Spotter information statement: spotter activation is not anticipated.
taking a look at the 3-7 day forecast for Indianapolis and central Indiana. For Thursday night, mostly clear toward daybreak. Lows in the lower 60s. Friday, partly cloudy. Highs in the mid-80s. For Friday night, partly cloudy. A chance of showers toward daybreak. Lows in the mid-60s. Chance of rain 30%. Saturday and Saturday night, partly cloudy with a chance of showers and thunderstorms. Highs in the mid-80s. Lows in the upper 60s. Chance of rain 50%. For Sunday, partly cloudy through early afternoon, then becoming mostly cloudy. A chance of showers. A slight chance of thunderstorms late in the afternoon. Highs in the mid-80s. Chance of rain 50%. Sunday night, partly cloudy. A slight chance of showers and thunderstorms through the late overnight, then a chance of showers toward daybreak. Lows in the upper 60s. Chance of rain 30%. For Monday, partly cloudy. A slight chance of showers through early afternoon, then a chance of showers with a slight chance of thunderstorms late in the afternoon. Highs in the mid-80s. Chance of rain 50%. The 8-14 day outlook for Tuesday, June 9th through Monday, June 15th, calls for temperatures to be above normal and precipitation to be near normal. Normal highs for the period are around 80 degrees, and normal lows are around 60. The normal precipitation total for the 7 days is around 0.95 inches. At 7 a.m. at Indianapolis, it was mostly cloudy. The temperature was 57 degrees, the dew point 48, and the relative humidity 72%. The wind was northeast at 9 miles an hour. The barometric pressure was 30.22 inches and rising. Around central Indiana, it was clear, with a temperature of 53 at Anderson, 52 at Muncie, 55 at Zionsville, 57 at Eagle Creek Airpark, and 58 at Shelbyville. Elsewhere across Indiana, at South Bend, it was clear, with a temperature of 56. It was partly cloudy, with a temperature of 54 at Fort Wayne, 56 at Lafayette, and 60 at Bloomington. At Terre Haute, it was mostly cloudy, with a temperature of 57. Just outside Indiana, skies ranged from partly cloudy to mostly cloudy. It was 55 at Chicago, 59 at Champaign, and 54 at Dayton. St. Louis reported 64, Cincinnati reported 57, and Louisville reported 62. Once again, at Indianapolis, it was 57 degrees with mostly cloudy skies. The Indianapolis climate summary for yesterday, June 1, 2026. Yesterday's high temperature was 77 degrees. The normal high is 78. Yesterday's low temperature was 62 degrees. The normal low is 59. 0.01 inches of precipitation fell yesterday, which brings the monthly total to 0.01 inches. This is 0.15 inches below the normal amount of 0.16 inches for June. The total precipitation for the year now stands at 20.93 inches, which is 2.44 inches above normal. No snow fell yesterday, which brings the monthly total to 0.0 inches. The total snowfall since July 1st still stands at 29.9 inches. There were no heating degree days yesterday. This leaves the monthly total at zero. The yearly total since July 1st is 4,734. There were 5 cooling degree days yesterday. This brings the monthly total to 5. The yearly total since January 1st is 146. The record high for today is 100, which occurred in 1934, and the record low is 39, which occurred in 1956. Sunrise today is at 6:19 a.m. and sunset is at 9:08 p.m. This is NOAA All Hazards Radio KEC 74 in Indianapolis. And now a look at your forecast for Indianapolis and central Indiana. Today, sunny. Highs in the upper 70s. Northeast winds 10 to 15 miles an hour. For tonight, clear. Lows in the lower 50s. East winds 5 to 10 miles an hour. Wednesday, sunny. Highs around 80. East winds around 5 miles an hour. For Wednesday night,
mostly clear. Lows in the mid-50s. Southeast winds around 5 miles an hour. Thursday, mostly sunny. Highs in the mid-80s. Southwest winds 5 to 10 miles an hour. Once again, the forecast for today. Sunny. Highs in the upper 70s. Northeast winds 10 to 15 miles an hour. Taking a look at the 3 through 7 day forecast for Indianapolis and central Indiana. For Thursday night, mostly clear toward daybreak. Lows in the lower 60s. Friday, partly cloudy. Highs in the mid-80s. For Friday night, partly cloudy. A chance of showers toward daybreak. Lows in the mid-60s. Chance of rain 30%. Saturday and Saturday night, partly cloudy with a chance of showers and thunderstorms. Highs in the mid-80s. Lows in the upper 60s. Chance of rain 50%. For Sunday, partly cloudy through early afternoon, then becoming mostly cloudy. A chance of showers. A slight chance of thunderstorms late in the afternoon. Highs in the mid-80s. Chance of rain 50%. Sunday night, partly cloudy. A slight chance of showers and thunderstorms through the late overnight, then a chance of showers toward daybreak. Lows in the upper 60s. Chance of rain 30%. For Monday, partly cloudy. A slight chance of showers through early afternoon, then a chance of showers with a slight chance of thunderstorms late in the afternoon. Highs in the mid-80s. Chance of rain 50%. The 8 to 14 day outlook for Tuesday, June 9th through Monday, June 15th calls for temperatures to be above normal and precipitation to be near normal. Normal highs for the period are around 80 degrees and normal lows are around 60. The normal precipitation total for the 7 days is around 0.95 inches. The current time is 8:08 a.m. Eastern Daylight Time. At 7 a.m. at Indianapolis, it was mostly cloudy. The temperature was 57 degrees, the dew point 48, and the relative humidity 72%. The wind was northeast at 9 miles an hour. The barometric pressure was 30.22 inches and rising. Around central Indiana, it was clear, with a temperature of 53 at Anderson, 52 at Muncie, 55 at Zionsville, 57 at Eagle Creek Airpark, and 58 at Shelbyville. Elsewhere across Indiana, at South Bend, it was clear, with a temperature of 56. It was partly cloudy, with a temperature of 54 at Fort Wayne, 56 at Lafayette, and 60 at Bloomington. At Terre Haute, it was mostly cloudy, with a temperature of 57. Just outside Indiana, skies ranged from partly cloudy to mostly cloudy. It was 55 at Chicago, 59 at Champaign, and 54 at Dayton. St. Louis reported 64, Cincinnati reported 57, and Louisville reported 62. Once again, at Indianapolis it was 57 degrees with mostly cloudy skies. The Indianapolis climate summary for yesterday, June 1, 2026. Yesterday's high temperature was 77 degrees. The normal high is 78. Yesterday's low temperature was 62 degrees. The normal low is 59. 0.01 inches of precipitation fell yesterday, which brings the monthly total to 0.01 inches. This is 0.15 inches below the normal amount of 0.16 inches for June. The total precipitation for the year now stands at 20.93 inches, which is 2.44 inches above normal. No snow fell yesterday, which brings the monthly total to 0.0 inches. The total snowfall since July 1st still stands at 29.9 inches. There were no heating degree days yesterday. This leaves the monthly total at zero. The yearly total since July 1st is 4,734. There were 5 cooling degree days yesterday. This brings the monthly total to 5. The yearly total since January 1st is 146. The record high for today is 100, which occurred in 1934, and the record low is 39, which occurred in 1956. Sunrise today is at 6:19 a.m. and sunset is at 9:08 p.m.
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And now a look at your forecast for Indianapolis and central Indiana. Today, sunny. Highs in the upper 70s. Northeast winds 10 to 15 miles an hour. For tonight, clear. Lows in the lower 50s. East winds 5 to 10 miles an hour. Wednesday, sunny. Highs around 80. East winds around 5 miles an hour. For Wednesday night, mostly clear. Lows in the mid-50s. Southeast winds around 5 miles an hour. Thursday, mostly sunny. Highs in the mid-80s. Southwest winds 5 to 10 miles an hour. Once again, the forecast for today. Sunny. Highs in the upper 70s. Northeast winds 10 to 15 miles an hour. Taking a look at the 3 through 7 day forecast for Indianapolis and central Indiana. For Thursday night, mostly clear toward daybreak. Lows in the lower 60s. Friday, partly cloudy. Highs in the mid 80s. For Friday night, partly cloudy. A chance of showers toward daybreak. Lows in the mid 60s. Chance of rain 30%. Saturday and Saturday night, partly cloudy with a chance of showers and thunderstorms. Highs in the mid-80s. Lows in the upper 60s. Chance of rain 50%. For Sunday, partly cloudy through early afternoon, then becoming mostly cloudy. A chance of showers. A slight chance of thunderstorms late in the afternoon. Highs in the mid-80s. Chance of rain 50%. Sunday night, partly cloudy. A slight chance of showers and thunderstorms through the late overnight, then a chance of showers toward daybreak. Lows in the upper 60s. Chance of rain 30%. For Monday, partly cloudy. A slight chance of showers through early afternoon, then a chance of showers with a slight chance of thunderstorms late in the afternoon. Highs in the mid-80s. Chance of rain 50%. The 8 to 14 day outlook for Tuesday, June 9th through Monday, June 15th calls for temperatures to be above normal and precipitation to be near normal. Normal highs for the period are around 80 degrees and normal lows are around 60. The normal precipitation total for the 7 days is around 0.95 inches. At 8 a.m. at Indianapolis, it was mostly sunny. The temperature was 60 degrees, the dew point 47, and the relative humidity 61%. The wind was northeast at 8 miles an hour. The barometric pressure was 30.25 inches and rising. Around central Indiana, it was sunny, with a temperature of 56 at Anderson, 58 at Muncie, 59 at Zionsville, 60 at Eagle Creek Airpark, and 61 at Shelbyville. Elsewhere across Indiana, it was sunny, with a temperature of 60 at South Bend, 59 at Lafayette, and 62 at Terre Haute. It was mostly sunny, with a temperature of 58 at Fort Wayne, and 64 at Bloomington. Just outside Indiana, at Champaign, it was sunny, with a temperature of 61. It was mostly sunny, with a temperature of 59 at Chicago, 58 at Dayton, 65 at St. Louis, and 59 at Cincinnati. At Louisville, it was partly sunny, with a temperature of 64. Once again, at Indianapolis, it was 60 degrees with mostly sunny skies. The Indianapolis climate summary for yesterday, June 1, 2026. Yesterday's high temperature was 77 degrees. The normal high is 78. Yesterday's low temperature was 62 degrees. The normal low is 59. 0.01 inches of precipitation fell yesterday, which brings the monthly total to 0.01 inches. This is 0.15 inches below the normal amount of 0.16 inches for June. The total precipitation for the year now stands at 20.93 inches, which is 2.44 inches above normal. No snow fell yesterday, which brings the monthly total to 0.0 inches. The total snowfall since July 1st still stands at 29.9 inches. There were no heating degree days yesterday. This leaves the monthly total at zero. The yearly total since July 1st is 4,734.
There were 5 cooling degree days yesterday. This brings the monthly total to 5. The yearly total since January 1st is 146. The record high for today is 100, which occurred in 1934, and the record low is 39, which occurred in 1956. Sunrise today is at 6:19 a.m. and sunset is at 9:08 p.m. This is NOAA All Hazards Radio KEC 74 in Indianapolis. And now a look at your forecast for Indianapolis and central Indiana. Today, sunny, highs in the upper 70s, northeast winds 10 to 15 miles an hour. For tonight, clear, lows in the lower 50s, east winds 5 to 10 miles an hour. Wednesday, sunny, highs around 80, east winds around 5 miles an hour. For Wednesday night, mostly clear, lows in the mid-50s, southeast winds around 5 miles an hour. Thursday, mostly sunny, highs in the mid-80s, southwest winds 5 to 10 miles an hour. Once again, the forecast for today: sunny, highs in the upper 70s, northeast winds 10 to 15 miles an hour. Taking a look at the 3 through 7 day forecast for Indianapolis and central Indiana. For Thursday night, mostly clear toward daybreak, lows in the lower 60s. Friday, partly cloudy, highs in the mid-80s. For Friday night, partly cloudy, a chance of showers toward daybreak, lows in the mid-60s. Chance of rain 30%. Saturday and Saturday night, partly cloudy with a chance of showers and thunderstorms, highs in the mid-80s, lows in the upper 60s, chance of rain 50%. For Sunday, partly cloudy through early afternoon, then becoming mostly cloudy, a chance of showers, a slight chance of thunderstorms late in the afternoon, highs in the mid-80s, chance of rain 50%. Sunday night, partly cloudy, a slight chance of showers and thunderstorms through the late overnight, then a chance of showers toward daybreak. Lows in the upper 60s. Chance of rain 30%. For Monday, partly cloudy, a slight chance of showers through early afternoon, then a chance of showers with a slight chance of thunderstorms late in the afternoon. Highs in the mid-80s. Chance of rain 50%. The 8 to 14 day outlook for Tuesday, June 9th through Monday, June 15th, calls for temperatures to be above normal and precipitation to be near normal. Normal highs for the period are around 80 degrees and normal lows are around 60. The normal precipitation total for the 7 days is around 0.95 inches. At 8 a.m. at Indianapolis, it was mostly sunny. The temperature was 60 degrees, the dew point 47, and the relative humidity 61%. The wind was northeast at 8 miles an hour. The barometric pressure was 30.25 inches and rising. Around central Indiana, it was sunny, with a temperature of 56 at Anderson, 58 at Muncie, 59 at Zionsville, 60 at Eagle Creek Airpark, and 61 at Shelbyville. Elsewhere across Indiana, it was sunny, with a temperature of 60 at South Bend, 59 at Lafayette, and 62 at Terre Haute. It was mostly sunny, with a temperature of 58 at Fort Wayne, and 64 at Bloomington. Just outside Indiana, at Champaign, it was sunny, with a temperature of 61. It was mostly sunny, with a temperature of 59 at Chicago, 58 at Dayton, 65 at St. Louis, and 59 at Cincinnati. At Louisville, it was partly sunny, with a temperature of 64. Once again, at Indianapolis, it was 60 degrees with mostly sunny skies. Now here is the hazardous weather outlook for central Indiana. For the period today and tonight, no hazardous weather is expected at this time. And now the extended outlook for the period Wednesday through Monday. Thunderstorms are possible on Saturday through Monday. It is too soon to determine if these storms will be severe. Spotter information statement: spotter activation is not anticipated. The Indianapolis climate summary for yesterday, June 1st, 2026. Yesterday's high temperature was 77 degrees.
The normal high is 78. Yesterday's low temperature was 62 degrees. The normal low is 59. 0.01 inches of precipitation fell yesterday, which

34. There were 5 cooling degree days yesterday. This brings the monthly total to 5. The yearly total since January 1st is 146. The record high for today is 100, which occurred in 1934, and the record low is 39, which occurred in 1956. Sunrise today is at 6:19 a.m. and sunset is at 9:08 p.m. This is NOAA All Hazards Radio KEC 74 in Indianapolis. And now a look at your forecast for Indianapolis and central Indiana. Today, sunny. Highs in the upper 70s. Northeast winds 10 to 15 miles an hour. For tonight, clear. Lows in the lower 50s. East winds 5 to 10 miles an hour. Wednesday, sunny. Highs around 80. East winds around 5 miles an hour. For Wednesday night, mostly clear. Lows in the mid-50s. Southeast winds around 5 miles an hour. Thursday, mostly sunny. Highs in the mid-80s. Southwest winds 5 to 10 miles an hour. Once again, the forecast for today. Sunny. Highs in the upper 70s. Northeast winds 10 to 15 miles an hour. The current time is 8:23 a.m. Eastern Daylight Time. Taking a look at the 3 through 7 day forecast for Indianapolis and central Indiana. For Thursday night, mostly clear toward daybreak. Lows in the lower 60s. Friday, partly cloudy. Highs in the mid-80s. For Friday night, partly cloudy. A chance of showers toward daybreak. Lows in the mid-60s. Chance of rain 30%. Saturday and Saturday night, partly cloudy with a chance of showers and thunderstorms. Highs in the mid-80s. Lows in the upper 60s. Chance of rain 50%. For Sunday, partly cloudy through early afternoon, then becoming mostly cloudy. A chance of showers. A slight chance of thunderstorms late in the afternoon. Highs in the mid-80s. Chance of rain 50%. Sunday night, partly cloudy. A slight chance of showers and thunderstorms through the late overnight, then a chance of showers toward daybreak. Lows in the upper 60s. Chance of rain 30%. For Monday, partly cloudy. A slight chance of showers through early afternoon, then a chance of showers with a slight chance of thunderstorms late in the afternoon. Highs in the mid-80s. Chance of rain 50%. The 8 to 14 day outlook for Tuesday, June 9th through Monday, June 15th, calls for temperatures to be above normal and precipitation to be near normal. Normal highs for the period are around 80 degrees and normal lows are around 60. The normal precipitation total for the 7 days is around 0.95 inches. At 8 a.m. at Indianapolis, it was mostly sunny. The temperature was 60 degrees, the dew point 47, and the relative humidity 61%. The wind was northeast at 8 miles an hour. The barometric pressure was 30.25 inches and rising. Around central Indiana, it was sunny, with a temperature of 56 at Anderson, 58 at Muncie, 59 at Zionsville, 60 at Eagle Creek Airpark, and 61 at Shelbyville. Elsewhere across Indiana, it was sunny, with a temperature of 60 at South Bend, 59 at Lafayette, and 62 at Terre Haute. It was mostly sunny, with a temperature of 58 at Fort Wayne, and 64 at Bloomington. Just outside Indiana, at Champaign, it was sunny, with a temperature of 61. It was mostly sunny, with a temperature of 59 at Chicago, 58 at Dayton, 65 at St. Louis, and 59 at Cincinnati. At Louisville, it was partly sunny, with a temperature of 64. Once again, at Indianapolis, it was 60 degrees with mostly sunny skies. The Indianapolis climate summary for yesterday, June 1, 2026. Yesterday's high temperature was 77 degrees. The normal high is 78. Yesterday's low temperature was 62 degrees. The normal low is 59. 0.01 inches of precipitation fell yesterday, which brings the monthly total to 0.01 inches. This is 0.15 inches below the normal amount of 0.1.

from 6 inches for June. The total precipitation for the year now stands at 20.93 inches, which is 2.44 inches above normal. No snow fell yesterday, which brings the monthly total to 0.0 inches. The total snowfall since July 1st still stands at 29.9 inches. There were no heating degree days yesterday. This leaves the monthly total at zero. The yearly total since July 1st is 4,734. There were 5 cooling degree days yesterday. This brings the monthly total to 5. The yearly total since January 1st is 146. The record high for today is 100, which occurred in 1934, and the record low is 39, which occurred in 1956. Sunrise today is at 6:19 a.m. and sunset is at 9:08 p.m. This is NOAA All Hazards Radio KEC-74 in Indianapolis. And now a look at your forecast for Indianapolis and central Indiana. Today, sunny. Highs in the upper 70s. Northeast winds 10 to 15 miles an hour. For tonight, clear. Lows in the lower 50s. East winds 5 to 10 miles an hour. Wednesday, sunny. Highs around 80. East winds around 5 miles an hour. For Wednesday night, mostly clear. Lows in the mid-50s. Southeast winds around 5 miles an hour. Thursday, mostly sunny. Highs in the mid-80s. Southwest winds 5 to 10 miles an hour. Once again, the forecast for today. Sunny. Highs in the upper 70s. Northeast winds 10 to 15 miles an hour. Taking a look at the 3 through 7 day forecast for Indianapolis and central Indiana. For Thursday night, mostly clear toward daybreak. Lows in the lower 60s. Friday, partly cloudy. Highs in the mid-80s. For Friday night, partly cloudy. A chance of showers toward daybreak. Lows in the mid-60s. Chance of rain 30%. Saturday and Saturday night, partly cloudy with a chance of showers and thunderstorms. Highs in the mid-80s. Lows in the upper 60s. Chance of rain 50%. For Sunday, partly cloudy through early afternoon, then becoming mostly cloudy. A chance of showers. A slight chance of thunderstorms late in the afternoon. Highs in the mid-80s. Chance of rain 50%. Sunday night, partly cloudy. A slight chance of showers and thunderstorms through the late overnight, then a chance of showers toward daybreak. Lows in the upper 60s. Chance of rain 30%. For Monday, partly cloudy. A slight chance of showers through early afternoon, then a chance of showers with a slight chance of thunderstorms late in the afternoon. Highs in the mid-80s. Chance of rain 50%. The 8 to 14 day outlook for Tuesday, June 9th through Monday, June 15th calls for temperatures to be above normal and precipitation to be near normal. Normal highs for the period are around 80 degrees and normal lows are around 60. The normal precipitation total for the 7 days is around 0.95 inches. At 8 a.m. at Indianapolis, it was mostly sunny. The temperature was 60 degrees, the dew point 47, and the relative humidity 61%. The wind was northeast at 8 miles an hour. The barometric pressure was 30.25 inches and rising. Around central Indiana, it was sunny, with a temperature of 56 at Anderson, 58 at Muncie, 59 at Zionsville, 60 at Eagle Creek Airpark, and 61 at Shelbyville. Elsewhere across Indiana, it was sunny, with a temperature of 60 at South Bend, 59 at Lafayette, and 62 at Terre Haute. It was mostly sunny, with a temperature of 58 at Fort Wayne, and 64 at Bloomington. Just outside Indiana, at Champaign, it was sunny, with a temperature of 61. It was mostly sunny, with a temperature of 59 at Chicago, 58 at Dayton, 65 at St. Louis, and 59 at Cincinnati. At Louisville, it was partly sunny, with a temperature of 64. Once again, at Indianapolis, it was 60 degrees with mostly sunny skies.
The Indianapolis climate summary for yesterday, June 1, 2026. Yesterday's high temperature was 77 degrees. The normal high is 78. Yesterday's low temperature was 62 degrees. The normal low is 59. 0.01 inches of precipitation fell yesterday, which brings the monthly total to 0.01 inches. This is 0.15 inches below the normal amount of 0.16 inches for June. The total precipitation for the year now stands at 20.93 inches, which is 2.44 inches above normal. No snow fell yesterday, which brings the monthly total to 0.0 inches. The total snowfall since July 1st still stands at 29.9 inches. There were no heating degree days yesterday. This leaves the monthly total at zero. The yearly total since July 1st is 4,734. There were 5 cooling degree days yesterday. This brings the monthly total to 5. The yearly total since January 1st is 146. The record high for today is 100, which occurred in 1934, and the record low is 39, which occurred in 1956. Sunrise today is at 6:19 a.m. and sunset is at 9:08 p.m. This is NOAA All Hazards Radio KEC 74 in Indianapolis. And now a look at your forecast for Indianapolis and central Indiana. Today, sunny. Highs in the upper 70s. Northeast winds 10 to 15 miles an hour. For tonight, clear. Lows in the lower 50s. East winds 5 to 10 miles an hour. Wednesday, sunny. Highs around 80. East winds around 5 miles an hour. For Wednesday night, mostly clear. Lows in the mid-50s. Southeast winds around 5 miles an hour. Thursday, mostly sunny. Highs in the mid-80s. Southwest winds 5 to 10 miles an hour. Once again, the forecast for today. Sunny. Highs in the upper 70s. Northeast winds 10 to 15 miles an hour. Taking a look at the 3 through 7 day forecast for Indianapolis and central Indiana. For Thursday night, mostly clear toward daybreak. Lows in the lower 60s. Friday, partly cloudy. Highs in the mid-80s. For Friday night, partly cloudy. A chance of showers toward daybreak. Lows in the mid-60s. Chance of rain 30%. Saturday and Saturday night, partly cloudy with a chance of showers and thunderstorms. Highs in the mid-80s. Lows in the upper 60s. Chance of rain 50%. For Sunday, partly cloudy through early afternoon, then becoming mostly cloudy. A chance of showers. A slight chance of thunderstorms late in the afternoon. Highs in the mid-80s. Chance of rain 50%. Sunday night, partly cloudy. A slight chance of showers and thunderstorms through the late overnight, then a chance of showers toward daybreak. Lows in the upper 60s. Chance of rain 30%. For Monday, partly cloudy. A slight chance of showers through early afternoon, then a chance of showers with a slight chance of thunderstorms late in the afternoon. Highs in the mid-80s. Chance of rain 50%. The 8 to 14 day outlook for Tuesday, June 9th through Monday, June 15th, calls for temperatures to be above normal and precipitation to be near normal. Normal highs for the period are around 80 degrees and normal lows are around 60. The normal precipitation total for the 7 days is around 0.95 inches. At 8 a.m. at Indianapolis, it was mostly sunny. The temperature was 60 degrees, the dew point 47, and the relative humidity 61%. The wind was northeast at 8 miles an hour. The barometric pressure was 30.25 inches and rising. Around central Indiana, it was sunny, with a temperature of 56 at Anderson, 58 at Muncie, 59 at Zionsville, 60 at Eagle Creek Airpark, and 61 at Shelbyville. Elsewhere across Indiana, it was sunny, with a temperature of 60 at South Bend, 59 at Lafayette, and 62 at Terre Haute. It was mostly sunny, with a temperature of 58 at Fort Wayne, and 64 at Bloomington.
just outside Indiana. At Champaign, it was sunny, with a temperature of 61. It was mostly sunny, with a temperature of 59 at Chicago, 58 at Dayton, 65 at St. Louis, and 59 at Cincinnati. At Louisville, it was partly sunny, with a temperature of 64. Once again, at Indianapolis, it was 60 degrees with mostly sunny skies. The Indianapolis climate summary for yesterday, June 1, 2026. Yesterday's high temperature was 77 degrees. The normal high is 78. Yesterday's low temperature was 62 degrees. The normal low is 59. 0.01 inches of precipitation fell yesterday, which brings the monthly total to 0.01 inches. This is 0.15 inches below the normal amount of 0.16 inches for June. The total precipitation for the year now stands at 20.93 inches, which is 2.44 inches above normal. No snow fell yesterday, which brings the monthly total to 0.0 inches. The total snowfall since July 1st still stands at 29.9 inches. There were no heating degree days yesterday. This leaves the monthly total at zero. The yearly total since July 1st is 4,734. There were 5 cooling degree days yesterday. This brings the monthly total to 5. The yearly total since January 1st is 146. The record high for today is 100, which occurred in 1934, and the record low is 39, which occurred in 1956. Sunrise today is at 6:19 a.m. and sunset is at 9:08 p.m. The current time is 8:38 a.m. Eastern Daylight Time. 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And now a look at your forecast for Indianapolis and central Indiana. Today, sunny, highs in the upper 70s, northeast winds 10 to 15 miles an hour. For tonight, clear, lows in the lower 50s, east winds 5 to 10 miles an hour. Wednesday, sunny, highs around 80, east winds around 5 miles an hour. For Wednesday night, mostly clear, lows in the mid-50s. Southeast winds around 5 miles an hour. Thursday, mostly sunny. Highs in the mid-80s. Southwest winds 5 to 10 miles an hour. Once again, the forecast for today. Sunny. Highs in the upper 70s. Northeast winds 10 to 15 miles an hour. Taking a look at the 3 through 7 day forecast for Indianapolis and central Indiana. For Thursday night, mostly clear toward daybreak. Lows in the lower 60s. Friday, partly cloudy. Highs in the mid-80s. For Friday night, partly cloudy. A chance of showers toward daybreak. Lows in the mid-60s. Chance of rain 30%. Saturday and Saturday night, partly cloudy with a chance of showers and thunderstorms. Highs in the mid-80s. Lows in the upper 60s. Chance of rain 50%. For Sunday, partly cloudy through early afternoon, then becoming mostly cloudy. A chance of showers. A slight chance of thunderstorms late in the afternoon. Highs in the mid-80s. Chance of rain 50%. Sunday night, partly cloudy. A slight chance of showers and thunderstorms through the late overnight, then a chance of showers toward daybreak. Lows in the upper 60s. Chance of rain 30%. For Monday, partly cloudy. A slight chance of showers through early afternoon, then a chance of showers with a slight chance of thunderstorms late in the afternoon. Highs in the mid-80s. Chance of rain 50%. Now here is the hazardous weather outlook for central Indiana. For the period today and tonight, no hazardous weather is expected at this time. And now the extended outlook for the period Wednesday through Monday. Thunderstorms are possible on Saturday through Monday. It is too soon to determine if these storms will be severe. Spotter information statement, spotter activation is not anticipated. The 8 to 14 day outlook for Tuesday, June 9th through Monday, June 15th, calls for temperatures to be above normal and precipitation to be near normal.
Normal highs for the period are around 80 degrees, and normal lows are around 60. The normal precipitation total for the 7 days is around 0.95 inches. At 8 a.m., at Indianapolis, it was mostly sunny. The temperature was 60 degrees, the dew point 47, and the relative humidity 61%. The wind was northeast at 8 miles an hour. The barometric pressure was 30.25 inches and rising. Around central Indiana, it was sunny, with a temperature of 56 at Anderson, 58 at Muncie, 59 at Zionsville, 60 at Eagle Creek Airpark, and 61 at Shelbyville. Elsewhere across Indiana, it was sunny, with a temperature of 60 at South Bend, 59 at Lafayette, and 62 at Terre Haute. It was mostly sunny, with a temperature of 58 at Fort Wayne, and 64 at Bloomington. Just outside Indiana, at Champaign, it was sunny, with a temperature of 61. It was mostly sunny, with a temperature of 59 at Chicago, 58 at Dayton, 65 at St. Louis, and 59 at Cincinnati. At Louisville, it was partly sunny, with a temperature of 64. Once again, at Indianapolis, it was 60 degrees with mostly sunny skies. The Indianapolis climate summary for yesterday, June 1, 2026. Yesterday's high temperature was 77 degrees. The normal high is 78. Yesterday's low temperature was 62 degrees. The normal low is 59. 0.01 inches of precipitation fell yesterday, which brings the monthly total to 0.01 inches. This is 0.15 inches below the normal amount of 0.16 inches for June. The total precipitation for the year now stands at 20.93 inches, which is 2.44 inches above normal. No snow fell yesterday, which brings the monthly total to 0.0 inches. The total snowfall since July 1 still stands at 29.9 inches. There were no heating degree days yesterday. This leaves the monthly total at zero. The yearly total since July 1 is 4,734. There were 5 cooling degree days yesterday. This brings the monthly total to 5. The yearly total since January 1 is 146. The record high for today is 100, which occurred in 1934, and the record low is 39, which occurred in 1956. Sunrise today is at 6:19 a.m. and sunset is at 9:08 p.m. This is NOAA All Hazards Radio KEC 74 in Indianapolis. And now a look at your forecast for Indianapolis and central Indiana. Today, sunny. Highs in the upper 70s. Northeast winds 10 to 15 miles an hour. For tonight, clear. Lows in the lower 50s. East winds 5 to 10 miles an hour. Wednesday, sunny. Highs around 80. East winds around 5 miles an hour. For Wednesday night, mostly clear. Lows in the mid-50s. Southeast winds around 5 miles an hour. Thursday, mostly sunny. Highs in the mid-80s. Southwest winds 5 to 10 miles an hour. Once again, the forecast for today. Sunny. Highs in the upper 70s. Northeast winds 10 to 15 miles an hour. Taking a look at the 3-7 day forecast for Indianapolis and central Indiana. For Thursday night, mostly clear toward daybreak. Lows in the lower 60s. Friday, partly cloudy. Highs in the mid-80s. For Friday night, partly cloudy. A chance of showers toward daybreak. Lows in the mid-60s. Chance of rain 30%. Saturday and Saturday night, partly cloudy with a chance of showers and thunderstorms. Highs in the mid-80s. Lows in the upper 60s. Chance of rain 50%. For Sunday, partly cloudy through early afternoon, then becoming mostly cloudy. A chance of showers. A slight chance of thunderstorms late in the afternoon. Highs in the mid-80s. Chance of rain 50%. Sunday night, partly cloudy. A slight chance of showers and thunderstorms through the late overnight, then a chance of showers toward daybreak. Lows in the upper 60s. Chance of rain 30%.
For Monday, partly cloudy. A slight chance of showers through early afternoon, then a chance of showers with a slight chance of thunderstorms late in the afternoon. Highs in the mid-80s. Chance of rain 50%. The 8 to 14 day outlook for Tuesday, June 9th through Monday, June 15th, calls for temperatures to be above normal and precipitation to be near normal. Normal highs for the period are around 80 degrees, and normal lows are around 60. The normal precipitation total for the 7 days is around 0.95 inches. At 8 a.m., at Indianapolis, it was mostly sunny. The temperature was 60 degrees, the dew point 47, and the relative humidity 61%. The wind was northeast at 8 miles an hour. The barometric pressure was 30.25 inches and rising. Around central Indiana, it was sunny, with a temperature of 56 at Anderson, 58 at Muncie, 59 at Zionsville, 60 at Eagle Creek Airpark, and 61 at Shelbyville. Elsewhere across Indiana, it was sunny, with a temperature of 60 at South Bend, 59 at Lafayette, and 62 at Terre Haute. It was mostly sunny, with a temperature of 58 at Fort Wayne, and 64 at Bloomington. Just outside Indiana, at Champaign, it was sunny, with a temperature of 61. It was mostly sunny, with a temperature of 59 at Chicago, 58 at Dayton, 65 at St. Louis, and 59 at Cincinnati. At Louisville, it was partly sunny, with a temperature of 64. Once again, at Indianapolis, it was 60 degrees with mostly sunny skies. The Indianapolis climate summary for yesterday, June 1, 2026. Yesterday's high temperature was 77 degrees. The normal high is 78. Yesterday's low temperature was 62 degrees. The normal low is 59. 0.01 inches of precipitation fell yesterday, which brings the monthly total to 0.01 inches. This is 0.15 inches below the normal amount of 0.16 inches for June. The total precipitation for the year now stands at 20.93 inches, which is 2.44 inches above normal. No snow fell yesterday, which brings the monthly total to 0.0 inches. The total snowfall since July 1st still stands at 29.9 inches. There were no heating degree days yesterday. This leaves the monthly total at zero. The yearly total since July 1st is 4,734. There were 5 cooling degree days yesterday. This brings the monthly total to 5. The yearly total since January 1st is 146. The record high for today is 100, which occurred in 1934, and the record low is 39, which occurred in 1956. Sunrise today is at 6:19 a.m. and sunset is at 9:08 p.m. This is NOAA All Hazards Radio KEC 74 in Indianapolis. And now a look at your forecast for Indianapolis and central Indiana. Today, sunny. Highs in the upper 70s. Northeast winds 10 to 15 miles an hour. For tonight, clear. Lows in the lower 50s. East winds 5 to 10 miles an hour. Wednesday, sunny. Highs around 80. East winds around 5 miles an hour. For Wednesday night, mostly clear. Lows in the mid-50s. Southeast winds around 5 miles an hour. Thursday, mostly sunny. Highs in the mid-80s. Southwest winds 5 to 10 miles an hour. Once again, the forecast for today. Sunny. Highs in the upper 70s. Northeast winds 10 to 15 miles an hour. Taking a look at the 3 through 7 day forecast for Indianapolis and central Indiana. For Thursday night, mostly clear toward daybreak. Lows in the lower 60s. Friday, partly cloudy. Highs in the mid-80s. For Friday night, partly cloudy. A chance of showers toward daybreak. Lows in the mid-60s. Chance of rain 30%. Saturday and Saturday night, partly cloudy with a chance of showers and thunderstorms. Highs in the mid-80s. Lows in the upper 60s. Chance of rain 50%. For Sunday, partly cloudy through early afternoon, then becoming mostly cloudy,
a chance of showers. A slight chance of thunderstorms late in the afternoon. Highs in the mid-80s. Chance of rain 50%. Sunday night. Partly cloudy. A slight chance of showers and thunderstorms through the late overnight, then a chance of showers toward daybreak. Lows in the upper 60s. Chance of rain 30%. For Monday. Partly cloudy. A slight chance of showers through early afternoon, then a chance of showers with a slight chance of thunderstorms late in the afternoon. Highs in the mid-80s. Chance of rain 50%. The 8 to 14 day outlook for Tuesday, June 9th through Monday, June 15th calls for temperatures to be above normal and precipitation to be near normal. Normal highs for the period are around 80 degrees and normal lows are around 60. The normal precipitation total for the 7 days is around 0.95 inches. At 8 a.m. at Indianapolis, it was mostly sunny. The temperature was 60 degrees, the dew point 47, and the relative humidity 61%. The wind was northeast at 8 miles an hour. The barometric pressure was 30.25 inches and rising. Around central Indiana, it was sunny, with a temperature of 56 at Anderson, 58 at Muncie, 59 at Zionsville, 60 at Eagle Creek Airpark, and 61 at Shelbyville. Elsewhere across Indiana, it was sunny, with a temperature of 60 at South Bend, 59 at Lafayette, and 62 at Terre Haute. It was mostly sunny, with a temperature of 58 at Fort Wayne, and 64 at Bloomington. Just outside Indiana, at Champaign, it was sunny, with a temperature of 61. It was mostly sunny, with a temperature of 59 at Chicago, 58 at Dayton, 65 at St. Louis, and 59 at Cincinnati. At Louisville, it was partly sunny, with a temperature of 64. Once again, at Indianapolis, it was 60 degrees with mostly sunny skies. The current time is 8:53 a.m. Eastern Daylight Time. The Indianapolis climate summary for yesterday, June 1, 2026. Yesterday's high temperature was 77 degrees. The normal high is 78. Yesterday's low temperature was 62 degrees. The normal low is 59. 0.01 inches of precipitation fell yesterday, which brings the monthly total to 0.01 inches. This is 0.15 inches below the normal amount of 0.16 inches for June. The total precipitation for the year now stands at 20.93 inches, which is 2.44 inches above normal. No snow fell yesterday, which brings the monthly total to 0.0 inches. The total snowfall since July 1st still stands at 29.9 inches. There were no heating degree days yesterday. This leaves the monthly total at zero. The yearly total since July 1st is 4,734. There were 5 cooling degree days yesterday. This brings the monthly total to 5. The yearly total since January 1st is 146. The record high for today is 100, which occurred in 1934, and the record low is 39, which occurred in 1956. Sunrise today is at 6:19 a.m. and sunset is at 9:08 p.m. This is NOAA All Hazards Radio KEC 74 in Indianapolis. And now a look at your forecast for Indianapolis and central Indiana. Today, sunny. Highs in the upper 70s. Northeast winds 10 to 15 miles an hour. For tonight, clear. Lows in the lower 50s. East winds 5 to 10 miles an hour. Wednesday, sunny. Highs around 80. East winds around 5 miles an hour. For Wednesday night, mostly clear. Lows in the mid-50s. Southeast winds around 5 miles an hour. Thursday, mostly sunny. Highs in the mid-80s. Southwest winds 5 to 10 miles an hour. Once again, the forecast for today. Sunny. Highs in the upper 70s. Northeast winds 10 to 15 miles an hour. Taking a look at the 3 through 7 day forecast for Indianapolis and central Indiana. For Thursday night, mostly clear toward daybreak. Lows in the lower 60s. Friday, partly cloudy. Highs in the mid 80s.
for Friday night. Partly cloudy. A chance of showers toward daybreak. Lows in the mid-60s. Chance of rain 30%. Saturday and Saturday night. Partly cloudy with a chance of showers and thunderstorms. Highs in the mid-80s. Lows in the upper 60s. Chance of rain 50%. For Sunday, partly cloudy through early afternoon, then becoming mostly cloudy. A chance of showers. A slight chance of thunderstorms late in the afternoon. Highs in the mid-80s. Chance of rain 50%. Sunday night, partly cloudy. A slight chance of showers and thunderstorms through the late overnight, then a chance of showers toward daybreak. Lows in the upper 60s. Chance of rain 30%. For Monday, partly cloudy. A slight chance of showers through early afternoon, then a chance of showers with a slight chance of thunderstorms late in the afternoon. Highs in the mid-80s. Chance of rain 50%. The 8 to 14 day outlook for Tuesday, June 9th through Monday, June 15th, calls for temperatures to be above normal and precipitation to be near normal. Normal highs for the period are around 80 degrees, and normal lows are around 60. The normal precipitation total for the 7 days is around 0.95 inches. At 8 a.m., at Indianapolis, it was mostly sunny. The temperature was 60 degrees, the dew point 47, and the relative humidity 61%. The wind was northeast at 8 miles an hour. The barometric pressure was 30.25 inches and rising. Around central Indiana, it was sunny, with a temperature of 56 at Anderson, 58 at Muncie, 59 at Zionsville, 60 at Eagle Creek Airpark, and 61 at Shelbyville. Elsewhere across Indiana, it was sunny, with a temperature of 60 at South Bend, 59 at Lafayette, and 62 at Terre Haute. It was mostly sunny, with a temperature of 58 at Fort Wayne, and 64 at Bloomington. Just outside Indiana, at Champaign, it was sunny, with a temperature of 61. It was mostly sunny, with a temperature of 59 at Chicago, 58 at Dayton, 65 at St. Louis, and 59 at Cincinnati. At Louisville, it was partly sunny, with a temperature of 64. Once again, at Indianapolis, it was 60 degrees with mostly sunny skies. The Indianapolis climate summary for yesterday, June 1, 2026. Yesterday's high temperature was 77 degrees. The normal high is 78. Yesterday's low temperature was 62 degrees. The normal low is 59. 0.01 inches of precipitation fell yesterday, which brings the monthly total to 0.01 inches. This is 0.15 inches below the normal amount of 0.16 inches for June. The total precipitation for the year now stands at 20.93 inches, which is 2.44 inches above normal. No snow fell yesterday, which brings the monthly total to 0.0 inches. The total snowfall since July 1st still stands at 29.9 inches. There were no heating degree days yesterday. This leaves the monthly total at zero. The yearly total since July 1st is 4,734. There were 5 cooling degree days yesterday. This brings the monthly total to 5. The yearly total since January 1st is 146. The record high for today is 100, which occurred in 1934, and the record low is 39, which occurred in 1956. Sunrise today is at 6:19 a.m. and sunset is at 9:08 p.m. Now here is the hazardous weather outlook for central Indiana. For the period today and tonight, no hazardous weather is expected at this time. And now the extended outlook for the period Wednesday through Monday. Thunderstorms are possible on Saturday through Monday. It is too soon to determine if these storms will be severe. Spotter information statement, spotter activation is not anticipated. This is NOAA All Hazards Radio KEC 74 in Indianapolis. And now a look at your forecast for Indianapolis and central Indiana. Today, sunny. Highs in the upper 70s. Northeast winds 10 to 15 miles an hour. For tonight, clear. Lows in the lower 50s. East winds 5 to 10 miles an hour. Wednesday,
sunny. Highs around 80. East winds around 5 miles an hour. For Wednesday night, mostly clear. Lows in the mid-50s. Southeast winds around 5 miles an hour. Thursday, mostly sunny. Highs in the mid-80s. Southwest winds 5 to 10 miles an hour. Once again, the forecast for today. Sunny. Highs in the upper 70s. Northeast winds 10 to 15 miles an hour. Taking a look at the 3 through 7 day forecast for Indianapolis and central Indiana. For Thursday night, mostly clear toward daybreak. Lows in the lower 60s. Friday, partly cloudy. Highs in the mid-80s. For Friday night, partly cloudy. A chance of showers toward daybreak. Lows in the mid-60s. Chance of rain 30%. Saturday and Saturday night, partly cloudy with a chance of showers and thunderstorms. Highs in the mid-80s. Lows in the upper 60s. Chance of rain 50%. For Sunday, partly cloudy through early afternoon, then becoming mostly cloudy. A chance of showers. A slight chance of thunderstorms late in the afternoon. Highs in the mid-80s. Chance of rain 50%. Sunday night, partly cloudy. A slight chance of showers and thunderstorms through the late overnight, then a chance of showers toward daybreak. Lows in the upper 60s. Chance of rain 30%. For Monday, partly cloudy. A slight chance of showers through early afternoon, then a chance of showers with a slight chance of thunderstorms late in the afternoon. Highs in the mid-80s. Chance of rain 50%. The 8 to 14 day outlook for Tuesday, June 9th through Monday, June 15th calls for temperatures to be above normal and precipitation to be near normal. Normal highs for the period are around 80 degrees, and normal lows are around 60. The normal precipitation total for the 7 days is around 0.95 inches. At 8 a.m. at Indianapolis, it was mostly sunny. The temperature was 60 degrees, the dew point 47, and the relative humidity 61%. The wind was northeast at 8 miles an hour. The barometric pressure was 30.25 inches and rising. Around central Indiana, it was sunny, with a temperature of 56 at Anderson, 58 at Muncie, 59 at Zionsville, 60 at Eagle Creek Airpark, and 61 at Shelbyville. Elsewhere across Indiana, it was sunny, with a temperature of 60 at South Bend, 59 at Lafayette, and 62 at Terre Haute. It was mostly sunny, with a temperature of 58 at Fort Wayne, and 64 at Bloomington. Just outside Indiana, at Champaign, it was sunny, with a temperature of 61. It was mostly sunny, with a temperature of 59 at Chicago, 58 at Dayton, 65 at St. Louis, and 59 at Cincinnati. At Louisville, it was partly sunny, with a temperature of 64. Once again, at Indianapolis, it was 60 degrees with mostly sunny skies. The Indianapolis climate summary for yesterday, June 1, 2026. Yesterday's high temperature was 77 degrees. The normal high is 78. Yesterday's low temperature was 62 degrees. The normal low is 59. 0.01 inches of precipitation fell yesterday, which brings the monthly total to 0.01 inches. This is 0.15 inches below the normal amount of 0.16 inches for June. The total precipitation for the year now stands at 20.93 inches, which is 2.44 inches above normal. No snow fell yesterday, which brings the monthly total to 0.0 inches. The total snowfall since July 1st still stands at 29.9 inches. There were no heating degree days yesterday. This leaves the monthly total at zero. The yearly total since July 1st is 4,734. There were 5 cooling degree days yesterday. This brings the monthly total to 5. The yearly total since January 1st is 146. The record high for today is 100, which occurred in 1934, and the record low is 39, which occurred in 1956. Sunrise today is at 6:19 a.m. and sunset is at 9:08 p.m.
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And now a look at your forecast for Indianapolis and central Indiana. Today, sunny, highs in the upper 70s, northeast winds 10 to 15 miles an hour. For tonight, clear, lows in the lower 50s, east winds 5 to 10 miles an hour. Wednesday, sunny, highs around 80, east winds around 5 miles an hour. For Wednesday night, mostly clear, lows in the mid-50s, southeast winds around 5 miles an hour. Thursday, mostly sunny, highs in the mid-80s, southwest winds 5 to 10 miles an hour. Once again, the forecast for today, sunny, highs in the upper 70s, northeast winds 10 to 15 miles an hour. Taking a look at the 3 through 7 day forecast for Indianapolis and central Indiana. For Thursday night, mostly clear toward daybreak, lows in the lower 60s. Friday, partly cloudy, highs in the mid 80s. For Friday night, partly cloudy, a chance of showers toward daybreak, lows in the mid 60s. Chance of rain 30%. Saturday and Saturday night, partly cloudy with a chance of showers and thunderstorms. Highs in the mid-80s. Lows in the upper 60s. Chance of rain 50%. For Sunday, partly cloudy through early afternoon, then becoming mostly cloudy. A chance of showers. A slight chance of thunderstorms late in the afternoon. Highs in the mid-80s. Chance of rain 50%. Sunday night, partly cloudy. A slight chance of showers and thunderstorms through the late overnight, then a chance of showers toward daybreak. Lows in the upper 60s. Chance of rain 30%. For Monday, partly cloudy. A slight chance of showers through early afternoon, then a chance of showers with a slight chance of thunderstorms late in the afternoon. Highs in the mid-80s. Chance of rain 50%. The current time is 9:08 a.m. Eastern Daylight Time. The 8 to 14 day outlook for Tuesday, June 9th through Monday, June 15th calls for temperatures to be above normal and precipitation to be near normal. Normal highs for the period are around 80 degrees and normal lows are around 60. The normal precipitation total for the 7 days is around 0.95 inches. At 8 a.m. at Indianapolis, it was mostly sunny. The temperature was 60 degrees, the dew point 47, and the relative humidity 61%. The wind was northeast at 8 miles an hour. The barometric pressure was 30.25 inches and rising. Around central Indiana, it was sunny, with a temperature of 56 at Anderson, 58 at Muncie, 59 at Zionsville, 60 at Eagle Creek Airpark, and 61 at Shelbyville. Elsewhere across Indiana, it was sunny, with a temperature of 60 at South Bend, 59 at Lafayette, and 62 at Terre Haute. It was mostly sunny, with a temperature of 58 at Fort Wayne, and 64 at Bloomington. Just outside Indiana, at Champaign, it was sunny, with a temperature of 61. It was mostly sunny, with a temperature of 59 at Chicago, 58 at Dayton, 65 at St. Louis, and 59 at Cincinnati. At Louisville, it was partly sunny, with a temperature of 64. Once again, at Indianapolis, it was 60 degrees with mostly sunny skies. At 9 a.m., at Indianapolis, it was mostly sunny. The temperature was 65 degrees, the dew point 46, and the relative humidity 50%. The wind was northeast at 8 miles an hour. The barometric pressure was 30.26 inches and rising. Around central Indiana, it was sunny, with a temperature of 63 at Anderson, 62 at Muncie, 62 at Zionsville, 64 at Eagle Creek Airpark, and 66 at Shelbyville. Elsewhere across Indiana, it was sunny, with a temperature of 64 at South Bend, 64 at Lafayette, 66 at Terre Haute, and 67 at Bloomington. At Fort Wayne, it was mostly sunny, with a temperature of 63. Just outside Indiana, at Dayton, it was sunny, with a temperature of 61.
It was mostly sunny, with a temperature of 63 at Chicago, 66 at Champaign, 68 at St. Louis, and 64 at Cincinnati. At Louisville, it was partly sunny, with a temperature of 68. Once again, at Indianapolis, it was 65 degrees with mostly sunny skies. The Indianapolis climate summary for yesterday, June 1, 2026. Yesterday's high temperature was 77 degrees. The normal high is 78. Yesterday's low temperature was 62 degrees. The normal low is 59. 0.01 inches of precipitation fell yesterday, which brings the monthly total to 0.01 inches. This is 0.15 inches below the normal amount of 0.16 inches for June. The total precipitation for the year now stands at 20.93 inches, which is 2.44 inches above normal. No snow fell yesterday, which brings the monthly total to 0.0 inches. The total snowfall since July 1st still stands at 29.9 inches. There were no heating degree days yesterday. This leaves the monthly total at zero. The yearly total since July 1st is 4,734. There were 5 cooling degree days yesterday. This brings the monthly total to 5. The yearly total since January 1st is 146. The record high for today is 100, which occurred in 1934, and the record low is 39, which occurred in 1956. Sunrise today is at 6:19 a.m. and sunset is at 9:08 p.m. This is NOAA All Hazards Radio KEC 74 in Indianapolis. And now a look at your forecast for Indianapolis and central Indiana. Today, sunny. Highs in the upper 70s. Northeast winds 10 to 15 miles an hour. For tonight, clear. Lows in the lower 50s. East winds 5 to 10 miles an hour. Wednesday, sunny. Highs around 80. East winds around 5 miles an hour. For Wednesday night, mostly clear. Lows in the mid-50s. Southeast winds around 5 miles an hour. Thursday, mostly sunny. Highs in the mid-80s. Southwest winds 5 to 10 miles an hour. Once again, the forecast for today. Sunny. Highs in the upper 70s. Northeast winds 10 to 15 miles an hour. Taking a look at the 3 through 7 day forecast for Indianapolis and central Indiana. For Thursday night, mostly clear toward daybreak. Lows in the lower 60s. Friday, partly cloudy. Highs in the mid-80s. For Friday night, partly cloudy. A chance of showers toward daybreak. Lows in the mid-60s. Chance of rain 30%. Saturday and Saturday night, partly cloudy with a chance of showers and thunderstorms. Highs in the mid-80s. Lows in the upper 60s. Chance of rain 50%. For Sunday, partly cloudy through early afternoon, then becoming mostly cloudy. A chance of showers. A slight chance of thunderstorms late in the afternoon. Highs in the mid-80s. Chance of rain 50%. Sunday night, partly cloudy. A slight chance of showers and thunderstorms through the late overnight, then a chance of showers toward daybreak. Lows in the upper 60s. Chance of rain 30%. For Monday, partly cloudy. A slight chance of showers through early afternoon, then a chance of showers with a slight chance of thunderstorms late in the afternoon. Highs in the mid-80s. Chance of rain 50%. The 8 to 14 day outlook for Tuesday, June 9th through Monday, June 15th, calls for temperatures to be above normal and precipitation to be near normal. Normal highs for the period are around 80 degrees, and normal lows are around 60. The normal precipitation total for the 7 days is around 0.95 inches. At 9 a.m., at Indianapolis, it was mostly sunny. The temperature was 65 degrees, the dew point 46, and the relative humidity 50%. The wind was northeast at 8 miles an hour. The barometric pressure was 30.26 inches and rising. Around central Indiana, it was sunny, with a temperature of 63 at Anderson, 62 at Muncie,
62 at Zionsville, 64 at Eagle Creek Airpark, and 66 at Shelbyville. Elsewhere across Indiana, it was sunny, with a temperature of 64 at South Bend, 64 at Lafayette, 66 at Terre Haute, and 67 at Bloomington. At Fort Wayne, it was mostly sunny, with a temperature of 63. Just outside Indiana, at Dayton, it was sunny, with a temperature of 61. It was mostly sunny, with a temperature of 63 at Chicago, 66 at Champaign, 68 at St. Louis, and 64 at Cincinnati. At Louisville, it was partly sunny, with a temperature of 68. Once again, at Indianapolis, it was 65 degrees with mostly sunny skies. The Indianapolis climate summary for yesterday, June 1, 2026. Yesterday's high temperature was 77 degrees. The normal high is 78. Yesterday's low temperature was 62 degrees. The normal low is 59. 0.01 inches of precipitation fell yesterday, which brings the monthly total to 0.01 inches. This is 0.15 inches below the normal amount of 0.16 inches for June. The total precipitation for the year now stands at 20.93 inches, which is 2.44 inches above normal. No snow fell yesterday, which brings the monthly total to 0.0 inches. The total snowfall since July 1st still stands at 29.9 inches. There were no heating degree days yesterday. This leaves the monthly total at zero. The yearly total since July 1st is 4,734. There were 5 cooling degree days yesterday. This brings the monthly total to 5. The yearly total since January 1st is 146. The record high for today is 100, which occurred in 1934, and the record low is 39, which occurred in 1956. Sunrise today is at 6:19 a.m. and sunset is at 9:08 p.m. This is NOAA All Hazards Radio KEC 74 in Indianapolis. And now a look at your forecast for Indianapolis and central Indiana. Today, sunny. Highs in the upper 70s. Northeast winds 10 to 15 miles an hour. For tonight, clear. Lows in the lower 50s. East winds 5 to 10 miles an hour. Wednesday, sunny. Highs around 80. East winds around 5 miles an hour. For Wednesday night, mostly clear. Lows in the mid-50s. Southeast winds around 5 miles an hour. Thursday, mostly sunny. Highs in the mid-80s. Southwest winds 5 to 10 miles an hour. Once again, the forecast for today. Sunny. Highs in the upper 70s. Northeast winds 10 to 15 miles an hour. Taking a look at the 3 through 7 day forecast for Indianapolis and central Indiana. For Thursday night, mostly clear toward daybreak. Lows in the lower 60s. Friday, partly cloudy. Highs in the mid-80s. For Friday night, partly cloudy. A chance of showers toward daybreak. Lows in the mid-60s. Chance of rain 30%. Saturday and Saturday night, partly cloudy with a chance of showers and thunderstorms. Highs in the mid-80s. Lows in the upper 60s. Chance of rain 50%. For Sunday, partly cloudy through early afternoon, then becoming mostly cloudy. A chance of showers. A slight chance of thunderstorms late in the afternoon. Highs in the mid-80s. Chance of rain 50%. Sunday night, partly cloudy. A slight chance of showers and thunderstorms through the late overnight, then a chance of showers toward daybreak. Lows in the upper 60s. Chance of rain 30%. For Monday, partly cloudy. A slight chance of showers through early afternoon, then a chance of showers with a slight chance of thunderstorms late in the afternoon. Highs in the mid-80s. Chance of rain 50%. Now here is the hazardous weather outlook for central Indiana. For the period today and tonight, no hazardous weather is expected at this time. And now the extended outlook for the period Wednesday through Monday. Thunderstorms are possible on Saturday through Monday.
It is too soon to determine if these storms will be severe. Spotter information statement. Spotter activation is not anticipated. The 8 to 14 day outlook for Tuesday, June 9th.

around central Indiana. It was sunny, with a temperature of 63 at Anderson, 62 at Muncie, 62 at Zionsville, 64 at Eagle Creek Air Park, and 66 at Shelbyville. Elsewhere across Indiana, it was sunny, with a temperature of 64 at South Bend, 64 at Lafayette, 66 at Terre Haute, and 67 at Bloomington. At Fort Wayne, it was mostly sunny, with a temperature of 63. Just outside Indiana, at Dayton, it was sunny, with a temperature of 61. It was mostly sunny, with a temperature of 63 at Chicago, 66 at Champaign, 68 at St. Louis, and 64 at Cincinnati. At Louisville, it was partly sunny, with a temperature of 68. Once again, at Indianapolis, it was 65 degrees with mostly sunny skies. The current time is 9:23 a.m. Eastern Daylight Time. The Indianapolis climate summary for yesterday, June 1, 2026. Yesterday's high temperature was 77 degrees. The normal high is 78. Yesterday's low temperature was 62 degrees. The normal low is 59. 0.01 inches of precipitation fell yesterday, which brings the monthly total to 0.01 inches. This is 0.15 inches below the normal amount of 0.16 inches for June. The total precipitation for the year now stands at 20.93 inches, which is 2.44 inches above normal. No snow fell yesterday, which brings the monthly total to 0.0 inches. The total snowfall since July 1st still stands at 29.9 inches. There were no heating degree days yesterday. This leaves the monthly total at zero. The yearly total since July 1st is 4,734. There were 5 cooling degree days yesterday. This brings the monthly total to 5. The yearly total since January 1st is 146. The record high for today is 100, which occurred in 1934, and the record low is 39, which occurred in 1956. Sunrise today is at 6:19 a.m. and sunset is at 9:08 p.m. This is NOAA All Hazards Radio KEC 74 in Indianapolis. And now a look at your forecast for Indianapolis and central Indiana. Today, sunny. Highs in the upper 70s. Northeast winds 10 to 15 miles an hour. For tonight, clear. Lows in the lower 50s. East winds 5 to 10 miles an hour. Wednesday, sunny. Highs around 80. East winds around 5 miles an hour. For Wednesday night, mostly clear. Lows in the mid-50s. Southeast winds around 5 miles an hour. Thursday, mostly sunny. Highs in the mid-80s. Southwest winds 5 to 10 miles an hour. Once again, the forecast for today. Sunny. Highs in the upper 70s. Northeast winds 10 to 15 miles an hour. Taking a look at the 3 through 7 day forecast for Indianapolis and central Indiana. For Thursday night, mostly clear toward daybreak. Lows in the lower 60s. Friday, partly cloudy. Highs in the mid-80s. For Friday night, partly cloudy. A chance of showers toward daybreak. Lows in the mid-60s. Chance of rain 30%. Saturday and Saturday night, partly cloudy with a chance of showers and thunderstorms. Highs in the mid-80s. Lows in the upper 60s. Chance of rain 50%. For Sunday, partly cloudy through early afternoon, then becoming mostly cloudy. A chance of showers. A slight chance of thunderstorms late in the afternoon. Highs in the mid-80s. Chance of rain 50%. Sunday night, partly cloudy. A slight chance of showers and thunderstorms through the late overnight, then a chance of showers toward daybreak. Lows in the upper 60s. Chance of rain 30%. For Monday, partly cloudy. A slight chance of showers through early afternoon, then a chance of showers with a slight chance of thunderstorms late in the afternoon. Highs in the mid-80s. Chance of rain 50%. The 8 to 14 day outlook for Tuesday, June 9th through Monday, June 15th, calls for temperatures to be above normal.

and precipitation to be near normal. Normal highs for the period are around 80 degrees, and normal lows are around 60. The normal precipitation total for the 7 days is around 0.95 inches. At 9 a.m., at Indianapolis, it was mostly sunny. The temperature was 65 degrees, the dew point 46, and the relative humidity 50%. The wind was northeast at 8 miles an hour. The barometric pressure was 30.26 inches and rising. Around central Indiana, it was sunny, with a temperature of 63 at Anderson, 62 at Muncie, 62 at Zionsville, 64 at Eagle Creek Airpark, and 66 at Shelbyville. Elsewhere across Indiana, it was sunny, with a temperature of 64 at South Bend, 64 at Lafayette, 66 at Terre Haute, and 67 at Bloomington. At Fort Wayne, it was mostly sunny, with a temperature of 63. Just outside Indiana, at Dayton, it was sunny, with a temperature of 61. It was mostly sunny, with a temperature of 63 at Chicago, 66 at Champaign, 68 at St. Louis, and 64 at Cincinnati. At Louisville, it was partly sunny, with a temperature of 68. Once again, at Indianapolis, it was 65 degrees with mostly sunny skies. The Indianapolis climate summary for yesterday, June 1, 2026. Yesterday's high temperature was 77 degrees. The normal high is 78. Yesterday's low temperature was 62 degrees. The normal low is 59. 0.01 inches of precipitation fell yesterday, which brings the monthly total to 0.01 inches. This is 0.15 inches below the normal amount of 0.16 inches for June. The total precipitation for the year now stands at 20.93 inches, which is 2.44 inches above normal. No snow fell yesterday, which brings the monthly total to 0.0 inches. The total snowfall since July 1st still stands at 29.9 inches. There were no heating degree days yesterday. This leaves the monthly total at zero. The yearly total since July 1st is 4,734. There were 5 cooling degree days yesterday. This brings the monthly total to 5. The yearly total since January 1st is 146. The record high for today is 100, which occurred in 1934, and the record low is 39, which occurred in 1956. Sunrise today is at 6:19 a.m. and sunset is at 9:08 p.m. This is NOAA All Hazards Radio KEC 74 in Indianapolis. And now a look at your forecast for Indianapolis and central Indiana. Today, sunny. Highs in the upper 70s. Northeast winds 10 to 15 miles an hour. For tonight, clear. Lows in the lower 50s. East winds 5 to 10 miles an hour. Wednesday, sunny. Highs around 80. East winds around 5 miles an hour. For Wednesday night, mostly clear. Lows in the mid-50s. Southeast winds around 5 miles an hour. Thursday, mostly sunny. Highs in the mid-80s. Southwest winds 5 to 10 miles an hour. Once again, the forecast for today. Sunny. Highs in the upper 70s. Northeast winds 10 to 15 miles an hour. Taking a look at the 3 through 7 day forecast for Indianapolis and central Indiana. For Thursday night, mostly clear toward daybreak. Lows in the lower 60s. Friday, partly cloudy. Highs in the mid-80s. For Friday night, partly cloudy. A chance of showers toward daybreak. Lows in the mid-60s. Chance of rain 30%. Saturday and Saturday night, partly cloudy with a chance of showers and thunderstorms. Highs in the mid-80s. Lows in the upper 60s. Chance of rain 50%. For Sunday, partly cloudy through early afternoon, then becoming mostly cloudy. A chance of showers. A slight chance of thunderstorms late in the afternoon. Highs in the mid-80s. Chance of rain 50%. Sunday night, partly cloudy. A slight chance of showers and thunderstorms through the late overnight, then a chance of showers toward daybreak.
lows in the upper 60s. Chance of rain 30%. For Monday, partly cloudy. A slight chance of showers through early afternoon, then a chance of showers with a slight chance of thunderstorms late in the afternoon. Highs in the mid-80s. Chance of rain 50%. The 8 to 14 day outlook for Tuesday, June 9th through Monday, June 15th, calls for temperatures to be above normal and precipitation to be near normal. Normal highs for the period are around 80 degrees and normal lows are around 60. The normal precipitation total for the 7 days is around 0.95 inches. At 9 a.m. at Indianapolis, it was mostly sunny. The temperature was 65 degrees, the dew point 46, and the relative humidity 50%. The wind was northeast at 8 miles an hour. The barometric pressure was 30.26 inches and rising. Around central Indiana, it was sunny, with a temperature of 63 at Anderson, 62 at Muncie, 62 at Zionsville, 64 at Eagle Creek Airpark, and 66 at Shelbyville. Elsewhere across Indiana, it was sunny, with a temperature of 64 at South Bend, 64 at Lafayette, 66 at Terre Haute, and 67 at Bloomington. At Fort Wayne, it was mostly sunny, with a temperature of 63. Just outside Indiana, at Dayton, it was sunny, with a temperature of 61. It was mostly sunny, with a temperature of 63 at Chicago, 66 at Champaign, 68 at St. Louis, and 64 at Cincinnati. At Louisville, it was partly sunny, with a temperature of 68. Once again, at Indianapolis, it was 65 degrees with mostly sunny skies. This is NOAA All Hazards Radio KEC 74 in Indianapolis. And now a look at your forecast for Indianapolis and central Indiana. Today, sunny. Highs in the upper 70s. Northeast winds 10 to 15 miles an hour. For tonight, clear. Lows in the lower 50s. East winds 5 to 10 miles an hour. Wednesday, sunny. Highs around 80. East winds around 5 miles an hour. For Wednesday night, mostly clear. Lows in the mid-50s. Southeast winds around 5 miles an hour. Thursday, mostly sunny. Highs in the mid-80s. Southwest winds 5 to 10 miles an hour. Once again, the forecast for today. Sunny. Highs in the upper 70s. Northeast winds 10 to 15 miles an hour. Taking a look at the 3 through 7 day forecast for Indianapolis and central Indiana. For Thursday night, mostly clear toward daybreak. Lows in the lower 60s. Friday, partly cloudy. Highs in the mid-80s. For Friday night, partly cloudy. A chance of showers toward daybreak. Lows in the mid-60s. Chance of rain 30%. Saturday and Saturday night, partly cloudy with a chance of showers and thunderstorms. Highs in the mid-80s. Lows in the upper 60s. Chance of rain 50%. For Sunday, partly cloudy through early afternoon, then becoming mostly cloudy. A chance of showers. A slight chance of thunderstorms late in the afternoon. Highs in the mid-80s. Chance of rain 50%. Sunday night, partly cloudy. A slight chance of showers and thunderstorms through the late overnight, then a chance of showers toward daybreak. Lows in the upper 60s. Chance of rain 30%. For Monday, partly cloudy. A slight chance of showers through early afternoon, then a chance of showers with a slight chance of thunderstorms late in the afternoon. Highs in the mid-80s. Chance of rain 50%. The 8 to 14 day outlook for Tuesday, June 9th through Monday, June 15th, calls for temperatures to be above normal and precipitation to be near normal. Normal highs for the period are around 80 degrees and normal lows are around 60. The normal precipitation total for the 7 days is around 0.95 inches. At 9 a.m. at Indianapolis, it was mostly sunny. The temperature was 65 degrees, the dew point 46, and the relative humidity 50%. The wind was northeast at 8 miles an hour. The barometric pressure was 30.26 inches and rising.
central Indiana. It was sunny, with a temperature of 63 at Anderson, 62 at Muncie, 62 at Zionsville, 64 at Eagle Creek Airpark, and 66 at Shelbyville. Elsewhere across Indiana, it was sunny, with a temperature of 64 at South Bend, 64 at Lafayette, 66 at Terre Haute, and 67 at Bloomington. At Fort Wayne, it was mostly sunny, with a temperature of 63. Just outside Indiana, at Dayton, it was sunny, with a temperature of 61. It was mostly sunny, with a temperature of 63 at Chicago, 66 at Champaign, 68 at St. Louis, and 64 at Cincinnati. At Louisville, it was partly sunny, with a temperature of 68. Once again, at Indianapolis, it was 65 degrees with mostly sunny skies. The current time is 9:38 a.m. Eastern Daylight Time. This is NOAA All Hazards Radio KEC 74 in Indianapolis. And now a look at your forecast for Indianapolis and central Indiana. Today, sunny. Highs in the upper 70s. Northeast winds 10 to 15 miles an hour. For tonight, clear. Lows in the lower 50s. East winds 5 to 10 miles an hour. Wednesday, sunny. Highs around 80. East winds around 5 miles an hour. For Wednesday night, mostly clear. Lows in the mid-50s. Southeast winds around 5 miles an hour. Thursday, mostly sunny. Highs in the mid-80s. Southwest winds 5 to 10 miles an hour. Once again, the forecast for today. Sunny. Highs in the upper 70s. Northeast winds 10 to 15 miles an hour. Taking a look at the 3 through 7 day forecast for Indianapolis and central Indiana. For Thursday night, mostly clear toward daybreak. Lows in the lower 60s. Friday, partly cloudy. Highs in the mid-80s. For Friday night, partly cloudy. A chance of showers toward daybreak. Lows in the mid-60s. Chance of rain 30%. Saturday and Saturday night, partly cloudy with a chance of showers and thunderstorms. Highs in the mid-80s. Lows in the upper 60s. Chance of rain 50%. For Sunday, partly cloudy through early afternoon, then becoming mostly cloudy. A chance of showers. A slight chance of thunderstorms late in the afternoon. Highs in the mid-80s. Chance of rain 50%. Sunday night, partly cloudy. A slight chance of showers and thunderstorms through the late overnight, then a chance of showers toward daybreak. Lows in the upper 60s. Chance of rain 30%. For Monday, partly cloudy. A slight chance of showers through early afternoon, then a chance of showers with a slight chance of thunderstorms late in the afternoon. Highs in the mid-80s. Chance of rain 50%. Now here is the hazardous weather outlook for central Indiana. For the period today and tonight, no hazardous weather is expected at this time. And now the extended outlook for the period Wednesday through Monday. Thunderstorms are possible on Saturday through Monday. It is too soon to determine if these storms will be severe. Spotter information statement, spotter activation is not anticipated. The 8 to 14 day outlook for Tuesday, June 9th through Monday, June 15th, calls for temperatures to be above normal and precipitation to be near normal. Normal highs for the period are around 80 degrees and normal lows are around 60. The normal precipitation total for the 7 days is around 0.95 inches. At 9 a.m. at Indianapolis, it was mostly sunny. The temperature was 65 degrees, the dew point 46, and the relative humidity 50%. The wind was northeast at 8 miles an hour. The barometric pressure was 30.26 inches and rising. Around central Indiana, it was sunny, with a temperature of 63 at Anderson, 62 at Muncie, 62 at Zionsville, 64 at Eagle Creek Airpark, and 66 at Shelbyville. Elsewhere across Indiana, it was sunny, with a temperature of 64 at South Bend, 64 at Lafayette, 66 at Terre Haute, and 67 at Bloomington.
At Fort Wayne, it was mostly sunny, with a temperature of 63. Just outside Indiana, at Dayton, it was sunny, with a temperature of 61. It was mostly sunny, with a temperature of 63 at Chicago, 66 at Champaign, 68 at St. Louis, and 64 at Cincinnati. At Louisville, it was partly sunny, with a temperature of 68. Once again, at Indianapolis, it was 65 degrees with mostly sunny skies. This is NOAA All Hazards Radio KEC 74 in Indianapolis. And now a look at your forecast for Indianapolis and central Indiana. Today, sunny. Highs in the upper 70s. Northeast winds 10 to 15 miles an hour. For tonight, clear. Lows in the lower 50s. East winds 5 to 10 miles an hour. Wednesday, sunny. Highs around 80. East winds around 5 miles an hour. For Wednesday night, mostly clear. Lows in the mid-50s. Southeast winds around 5 miles an hour. Thursday, mostly sunny. Highs in the mid-80s. Southwest winds 5 to 10 miles an hour. Once again, the forecast for today. Sunny. Highs in the upper 70s. Northeast winds 10 to 15 miles an hour. Taking a look at the 3 through 7 day forecast for Indianapolis and central Indiana. For Thursday night, mostly clear toward daybreak. Lows in the lower 60s. Friday, partly cloudy. Highs in the mid-80s. For Friday night, partly cloudy. A chance of showers toward daybreak. Lows in the mid-60s. Chance of rain 30%. Saturday and Saturday night, partly cloudy with a chance of showers and thunderstorms. Highs in the mid-80s. Lows in the upper 60s. Chance of rain 50%. For Sunday, partly cloudy through early afternoon, then becoming mostly cloudy. A chance of showers. A slight chance of thunderstorms late in the afternoon. Highs in the mid-80s. Chance of rain 50%. Sunday night, partly cloudy. A slight chance of showers and thunderstorms through the late overnight, then a chance of showers toward daybreak. Lows in the upper 60s. Chance of rain 30%. For Monday, partly cloudy. A slight chance of showers through early afternoon, then a chance of showers with a slight chance of thunderstorms late in the afternoon. Highs in the mid-80s. Chance of rain 50%. The 8 to 14 day outlook for Tuesday, June 9th through Monday, June 15th, calls for temperatures to be above normal and precipitation to be near normal. Normal highs for the period are around 80 degrees, and normal lows are around 60. The normal precipitation total for the 7 days is around 0.95 inches. At 9 a.m., at Indianapolis, it was mostly sunny. The temperature was 65 degrees, the dew point 46, and the relative humidity 50%. The wind was northeast at 8 miles an hour. The barometric pressure was 30.26 inches and rising. Around central Indiana, it was sunny, with a temperature of 63 at Anderson, 62 at Muncie, 62 at Zionsville, 64 at Eagle Creek Airpark, and 66 at Shelbyville. Elsewhere across Indiana, it was sunny, with a temperature of 64 at South Bend, 64 at Lafayette, 66 at Terre Haute, and 67 at Bloomington. At Fort Wayne, it was mostly sunny, with a temperature of 63. Just outside Indiana, at Dayton, it was sunny, with a temperature of 61. It was mostly sunny, with a temperature of 63 at Chicago, 66 at Champaign, 68 at St. Louis, and 64 at Cincinnati. At Louisville, it was partly sunny, with a temperature of 68. Once again, at Indianapolis, it was 65 degrees with mostly sunny skies. This is NOAA All Hazards Radio KEC 74 in Indianapolis. And now a look at your forecast for Indianapolis and central Indiana. Today, sunny. Highs in the upper 70s. Northeast winds 10 to 15 miles an hour. For tonight, clear. Lows in the lower 50s. East winds 5 to 10 miles an hour. Wednesday,
Sunny. Highs around 80. East winds around 5 miles an hour. For Wednesday night, mostly clear. Lows in the mid-50s. Southeast winds around 5 miles an hour. Thursday, mostly sunny. Highs in the mid-80s. Southwest winds 5 to 10 miles an hour. Once again, the forecast for today. Sunny. Highs in the upper 70s. Northeast winds 10 to 15 miles an hour. Taking a look at the 3 through 7 day forecast for Indianapolis and central Indiana. For Thursday night, mostly clear toward daybreak. Lows in the lower 60s. Friday, partly cloudy. Highs in the mid-80s. For Friday night, partly cloudy. A chance of showers toward daybreak. Lows in the mid-60s. Chance of rain 30%. Saturday and Saturday night, partly cloudy with a chance of showers and thunderstorms. Highs in the mid-80s. Lows in the upper 60s. Chance of rain 50%. For Sunday, partly cloudy through early afternoon, then becoming mostly cloudy. A chance of showers. A slight chance of thunderstorms late in the afternoon. Highs in the mid-80s. Chance of rain 50%. Sunday night, partly cloudy. A slight chance of showers and thunderstorms through the late overnight, then a chance of showers toward daybreak. Lows in the upper 60s. Chance of rain 30%. For Monday, partly cloudy. A slight chance of showers through early afternoon, then a chance of showers with a slight chance of thunderstorms late in the afternoon. Highs in the mid-80s. Chance of rain 50%. The 8 to 14 day outlook for Tuesday, June 9th through Monday, June 15th calls for temperatures to be above normal and precipitation to be near normal. Normal highs for the period are around 80 degrees, and normal lows are around 60. The normal precipitation total for the 7 days is around 0.95 inches. At 9 a.m. at Indianapolis, it was mostly sunny. The temperature was 65 degrees, the dew point 46, and the relative humidity 50%. The wind was northeast at 8 miles an hour. The barometric pressure was 30.26 inches and rising. Around central Indiana, it was sunny, with a temperature of 63 at Anderson, 62 at Muncie, 62 at Zionsville, 64 at Eagle Creek Airpark, and 66 at Shelbyville. Elsewhere across Indiana, it was sunny, with a temperature of 64 at South Bend, 64 at Lafayette, 66 at Terre Haute, and 67 at Bloomington. At Fort Wayne, it was mostly sunny, with a temperature of 63. Just outside Indiana, at Dayton, it was sunny, with a temperature of 61. It was mostly sunny, with a temperature of 63 at Chicago, 66 at Champaign, 68 at St. Louis, and 64 at Cincinnati. At Louisville, it was partly sunny, with a temperature of 68. Once again, at Indianapolis, it was 65 degrees with mostly sunny skies. This is NOAA All Hazards Radio KEC 74 in Indianapolis. And now a look at your forecast for Indianapolis and central Indiana. Today, sunny. Highs in the upper 70s. Northeast winds 10 to 15 miles an hour. For tonight, clear. Lows in the lower 50s. East winds 5 to 10 miles an hour. Wednesday, sunny. Highs around 80. East winds around 5 miles an hour. For Wednesday night, mostly clear. Lows in the mid-50s. Southeast winds around 5 miles an hour. Thursday, mostly sunny. Highs in the mid-80s. Southwest winds 5 to 10 miles an hour. Once again, the forecast for today. Sunny. Highs in the upper 70s. Northeast winds 10 to 15 miles an hour. Taking a look at the 3 through 7 day forecast for Indianapolis and central Indiana. For Thursday night, mostly clear toward daybreak. Lows in the lower 60s. Friday, partly cloudy. Highs in the mid-80s. For Friday night, partly cloudy. A chance of showers toward daybreak.
Lows in the mid-60s. Chance of rain 30%. Saturday and Saturday night. Partly cloudy with a chance of showers and thunderstorms. Highs in the mid-80s. Lows in the upper 60s. Chance of rain 50%. For Sunday, partly cloudy through early afternoon, then becoming mostly cloudy. A chance of showers. A slight chance of thunderstorms late in the afternoon. Highs in the mid-80s. Chance of rain 50%. Sunday night, partly cloudy. A slight chance of showers and thunderstorms through the late overnight, then a chance of showers toward daybreak. Lows in the upper 60s. Chance of rain 30%. For Monday, partly cloudy. A slight chance of showers through early afternoon, then a chance of showers with a slight chance of thunderstorms late in the afternoon. Highs in the mid-80s. Chance of rain 50%. The current time is 9:53 a.m. Eastern Daylight Time. The 8 to 14 day outlook for Tuesday, June 9th through Monday, June 15th, calls for temperatures to be above normal and precipitation to be near normal. Normal highs for the period are around 80 degrees and normal lows are around 60. The normal precipitation total for the 7 days is around 0.95 inches. At 9 a.m. at Indianapolis, it was mostly sunny. The temperature was 65 degrees, the dew point 46, and the relative humidity 50%. The wind was northeast at 8 miles an hour. The barometric pressure was 30.26 inches and rising. Around central Indiana, it was sunny, with a temperature of 63 at Anderson, 62 at Muncie, 62 at Zionsville, 64 at Eagle Creek Airpark, and 66 at Shelbyville. Elsewhere across Indiana, it was sunny, with a temperature of 64 at South Bend, 64 at Lafayette, 66 at Terre Haute, and 67 at Bloomington. At Fort Wayne, it was mostly sunny, with a temperature of 63. Just outside Indiana, at Dayton, it was sunny, with a temperature of 61. It was mostly sunny, with a temperature of 63 at Chicago, 66 at Champaign, 68 at St. Louis, and 64 at Cincinnati. At Louisville, it was partly sunny, with a temperature of 68. Once again, at Indianapolis, it was 65 degrees with mostly sunny skies. This is NOAA All Hazards Radio KEC 74 in Indianapolis. And now a look at your forecast for Indianapolis and central Indiana. Today, sunny, highs in the upper 70s, northeast winds 10 to 15 miles an hour. For tonight, clear, lows in the lower 50s, east winds 5 to 10 miles an hour. Wednesday, sunny, highs around 80, east winds around 5 miles an hour. For Wednesday night, mostly clear, lows in the mid-50s. Southeast winds around 5 miles an hour. Thursday, mostly sunny. Highs in the mid-80s. Southwest winds 5 to 10 miles an hour. Once again, the forecast for today. Sunny. Highs in the upper 70s. Northeast winds 10 to 15 miles an hour. And now a look at your forecast for Indianapolis and central Indiana. Rest of today. Sunny. Highs in the upper 70s. Northeast winds 10 to 15 miles an hour. For tonight, clear. Lows in the lower 50s. East winds 5 to 10 miles an hour. Wednesday, sunny. Highs around 80. East winds around 5 miles an hour. For Wednesday night, mostly clear. Lows in the mid-50s. Southeast winds around 5 miles an hour. Thursday, mostly sunny. Highs in the mid-80s. Southwest winds 5 to 10 miles an hour. Once again, the forecast for rest of today. Sunny. Highs in the upper 70s. Northeast winds 10 to 15 miles an hour. Taking a look at the 3 through 7 day forecast for Indianapolis and central Indiana. For Thursday night, mostly clear toward daybreak. Lows in the lower 60s. Friday, partly cloudy. Highs in the mid-80s. For Friday night,
partly cloudy. A chance of showers toward daybreak. Lows in the mid-60s. Chance of rain 30%. Saturday and Saturday night. Partly cloudy with a chance of showers and thunderstorms. Highs in the mid-80s. Lows in the upper 60s. Chance of rain 50%. For Sunday, partly cloudy through early afternoon, then becoming mostly cloudy. A chance of showers. A slight chance of thunderstorms late in the afternoon. Highs in the mid-80s. Chance of rain 50%. Sunday night, partly cloudy. A slight chance of showers and thunderstorms through the late overnight, then a chance of showers toward daybreak. Lows in the upper 60s. Chance of rain 30%. For Monday, partly cloudy. A slight chance of showers through early afternoon, then a chance of showers with a slight chance of thunderstorms late in the afternoon. Highs in the mid-80s. Chance of rain 50%. The 8 to 14 day outlook for Tuesday, June 9th through Monday, June 15th calls for temperatures to be above normal and precipitation to be near normal. Normal highs for the period are around 80 degrees and normal lows are around 60. The normal precipitation total for the 7 days is around 0.95 inches. At 9 a.m. at Indianapolis, it was mostly sunny. The temperature was 65 degrees, the dew point 46, and the relative humidity 50%. The wind was northeast at 8 miles an hour. The barometric pressure was 30.26 inches and rising. Around central Indiana, it was sunny, with a temperature of 63 at Anderson, 62 at Muncie, 62 at Zionsville, 64 at Eagle Creek Airpark, and 66 at Shelbyville. Elsewhere across Indiana, it was sunny, with a temperature of 64 at South Bend, 64 at Lafayette, 66 at Terre Haute, and 67 at Bloomington. At Fort Wayne, it was mostly sunny, with a temperature of 63. Just outside Indiana, at Dayton, it was sunny, with a temperature of 61. It was mostly sunny, with a temperature of 63 at Chicago, 66 at Champaign, 68 at St. Louis, and 64 at Cincinnati. At Louisville, it was partly sunny, with a temperature of 68. Once again, at Indianapolis, it was 65 degrees with mostly sunny skies. This is NOAA All Hazards Radio KEC 74 in Indianapolis. And now a look at your forecast for Indianapolis and central Indiana. Rest of today. Sunny. Highs in the upper 70s. Northeast winds 10 to 15 miles an hour. For tonight. Clear. Lows in the lower 50s. East winds 5 to 10 miles an hour. Wednesday. Sunny. Highs around 80. East winds around 5 miles an hour. For Wednesday night. Mostly clear. Lows in the mid-50s. Southeast winds around 5 miles an hour. Thursday. Mostly sunny. Highs in the mid-80s. Southwest winds 5 to 10 miles an hour. Once again, the forecast for rest of today. Sunny. Highs in the upper 70s. Northeast winds 10 to 15 miles an hour. Now here is the hazardous weather outlook for central Indiana. For the period today and tonight. No hazardous weather is expected at this time. And now the extended outlook for the period Wednesday through Monday. Thunderstorms are possible on Saturday through Monday. It is too soon to determine if these storms will be severe. Spotter information statement. Spotter activation is not anticipated. Taking a look at the 3 through 7 day forecast for Indianapolis and central Indiana. For Thursday night, mostly clear toward daybreak. Lows in the lower 60s. Friday, partly cloudy. Highs in the mid-80s. For Friday night, partly cloudy. A chance of showers toward daybreak. Lows in the mid-60s. Chance of rain 30%. Saturday and Saturday night. Partly cloudy with a chance of showers and thunderstorms. Highs in the mid-80s. Lows in the upper 60s. Chance of rain 50%. For Sunday, partly cloudy through early afternoon, then becoming mostly cloudy. A chance of showers.
a slight chance of thunderstorms late in the afternoon. Highs in the mid-80s. Chance of rain 50%. Sunday night, partly cloudy. A slight chance of showers and thunderstorms through the late overnight, then a chance of showers toward daybreak. Lows in the upper 60s. Chance of rain 30%. For Monday, partly cloudy. A slight chance of showers through early afternoon, then a chance of showers with a slight chance of thunderstorms late in the afternoon. Highs in the mid-80s. Chance of rain 50%. The 8 to 14 day outlook for Tuesday, June 9th through Monday, June 15th calls for temperatures to be above normal and precipitation to be near normal. Normal highs for the period are around 80 degrees and normal lows are around 60. The normal precipitation total for the 7 days is around 0.95 inches. At 9 a.m. at Indianapolis, it was mostly sunny. The temperature was 65 degrees, the dew point 46, and the relative humidity 50%. The wind was northeast at 8 miles an hour. The barometric pressure was 30.26 inches and rising. Around central Indiana, it was sunny, with a temperature of 63 at Anderson, 62 at Muncie, 62 at Zionsville, 64 at Eagle Creek Airpark, and 66 at Shelbyville. Elsewhere across Indiana, it was sunny, with a temperature of 64 at South Bend, 64 at Lafayette, 66 at Terre Haute, and 67 at Bloomington. At Fort Wayne, it was mostly sunny, with a temperature of 63. Just outside Indiana, at Dayton, it was sunny, with a temperature of 61. It was mostly sunny, with a temperature of 63 at Chicago, 66 at Champaign, 68 at St. Louis, and 64 at Cincinnati. At Louisville, it was partly sunny, with a temperature of 68. Once again, at Indianapolis, it was 65 degrees with mostly sunny skies. This is NOAA All Hazards Radio KEC 74 in Indianapolis. And now a look at your forecast for Indianapolis and central Indiana. Rest of today. Sunny. Highs in the upper 70s. Northeast winds 10 to 15 miles an hour. For tonight. Clear. Lows in the lower 50s. East winds 5 to 10 miles an hour. Wednesday. Sunny. Highs around 80. East winds around 5 miles an hour. For Wednesday night. Mostly clear. Lows in the mid-50s. Southeast winds around 5 miles an hour. Thursday. Mostly sunny. Highs in the mid-80s. Southwest winds 5 to 10 miles an hour. Once again, the forecast for rest of today. Sunny. Highs in the upper 70s. Northeast winds 10 to 15 miles an hour. Taking a look at the 3 through 7 day forecast for Indianapolis and central Indiana. For Thursday night, mostly clear toward daybreak. Lows in the lower 60s. Friday, partly cloudy. Highs in the mid-80s. For Friday night, partly cloudy. A chance of showers toward daybreak. Lows in the mid-60s. Chance of rain 30%. Saturday and Saturday night. Partly cloudy with a chance of showers and thunderstorms. Highs in the mid-80s. Lows in the upper 60s. Chance of rain 50%. For Sunday, partly cloudy through early afternoon, then becoming mostly cloudy. A chance of showers. A slight chance of thunderstorms late in the afternoon. Highs in the mid-80s. Chance of rain 50%. Sunday night, partly cloudy. A slight chance of showers and thunderstorms through the late overnight, then a chance of showers toward daybreak. Lows in the upper 60s. Chance of rain 30%. For Monday, partly cloudy. A slight chance of showers through early afternoon, then a chance of showers with a slight chance of thunderstorms late in the afternoon. Highs in the mid-80s. Chance of rain 50%. The 8 to 14 day outlook for Tuesday, June 9th through Monday, June 15th calls for temperatures to be above normal and precipitation to be near normal. Normal highs for the period are around 80 degrees and normal lows are around 60. The normal precipitation total for the 7 days is around 0.95 inches.
At 9 a.m., at Indianapolis, it was mostly sunny. The temperature was 65 degrees, the dew point 46, and the relative humidity 50%. The wind was northeast at 8 miles an hour. The barometric pressure was 30.26 inches and rising. Around central Indiana, it was sunny, with a temperature of 63 at Anderson, 62 at Muncie, 62 at Zionsville, 64 at Eagle Creek Airpark, and 66 at Shelbyville. Elsewhere across Indiana, it was sunny, with a temperature of 64 at South Bend, 64 at Lafayette, 66 at Terre Haute, and 67 at Bloomington. At Fort Wayne, it was mostly sunny, with a temperature of 63. Just outside Indiana, at Dayton, it was sunny, with a temperature of 61. It was mostly sunny, with a temperature of 63 at Chicago, 66 at Champaign, 68 at St. Louis, and 64 at Cincinnati. At Louisville, it was partly sunny, with a temperature of 68. Once again, at Indianapolis, it was 65 degrees with mostly sunny skies. The current time is 10:08 a.m. Eastern Daylight Time. This is NOAA All Hazards Radio KEC 74 in Indianapolis. And now a look at your forecast for Indianapolis and central Indiana. Rest of today. Sunny. Highs in the upper 70s. Northeast winds 10 to 15 miles an hour. For tonight. Clear. Lows in the lower 50s. East winds 5 to 10 miles an hour. Wednesday. Sunny. Highs around 80. East winds around 5 miles an hour. For Wednesday night. Mostly clear. Lows in the mid-50s. Southeast winds around 5 miles an hour. Thursday. Mostly sunny. Highs in the mid-80s. Southwest winds 5 to 10 miles an hour. Once again, the forecast for rest of today. Sunny. Highs in the upper 70s. Northeast winds 10 to 15 miles an hour. Taking a look at the 3 through 7 day forecast for Indianapolis and central Indiana. For Thursday night, mostly clear toward daybreak. Lows in the lower 60s. Friday, partly cloudy. Highs in the mid-80s. For Friday night, partly cloudy. A chance of showers toward daybreak. Lows in the mid-60s. Chance of rain 30%. Saturday and Saturday night, partly cloudy with a chance of showers and thunderstorms. Highs in the mid-80s. Lows in the upper 60s. Chance of rain 50%. For Sunday, partly cloudy through early afternoon, then becoming mostly cloudy. A chance of showers. A slight chance of thunderstorms late in the afternoon. Highs in the mid-80s. Chance of rain 50%. Sunday night, partly cloudy. A slight chance of showers and thunderstorms through the late overnight, then a chance of showers toward daybreak. Lows in the upper 60s. Chance of rain 30%. For Monday, partly cloudy. A slight chance of showers through early afternoon, then a chance of showers with a slight chance of thunderstorms late in the afternoon. Highs in the mid-80s. Chance of rain 50%. The 8 to 14 day outlook for Tuesday, June 9th through Monday, June 15th, calls for temperatures to be above normal and precipitation to be near normal. Normal highs for the period are around 80 degrees and normal lows are around 60. The normal precipitation total for the 7 days is around 0.95 inches. At 10 a.m. at Indianapolis, it was mostly sunny. The temperature was 68 degrees, the dew point 42, and the relative humidity 38%. The wind was east at 13 miles an hour. The barometric pressure was 30.26 inches and steady. Around central Indiana, it was sunny, with a temperature of 66 at Muncie, 66 at Zionsville, 67 at Eagle Creek Airpark, and 70 at Shelbyville. Elsewhere across Indiana, it was sunny, with a temperature of 68 at South Bend, 68 at Lafayette, 69 at Terre Haute, and 70 at Bloomington. At Fort Wayne, it was mostly sunny, with a temperature of 66. Just outside Indiana, skies ranged from sunny to mostly sunny. It was 67 at Chicago, 71 at Champaign,
and 65 at Dayton. St. Louis reported 71, Cincinnati reported 68, and Louisville reported 72. Once again, at Indianapolis it was 68 degrees with mostly sunny skies. This is NOAA All Hazards Radio KEC 74 in Indianapolis. And now a look at your forecast for Indianapolis and central Indiana. Rest of today. Sunny. Highs in the upper 70s. Northeast winds 10 to 15 miles an hour. For tonight. Clear. Lows in the lower 50s. East winds 5 to 10 miles an hour. Wednesday. Sunny. Highs around 80. East winds around 5 miles an hour. For Wednesday night. Mostly clear. Lows in the mid-50s. Southeast winds around 5 miles an hour. Thursday. Mostly sunny. Highs in the mid-80s. Southwest winds 5 to 10 miles an hour. Once again, the forecast for rest of today. Sunny. Highs in the upper 70s. Northeast winds 10 to 15 miles an hour. Taking a look at the 3 through 7 day forecast for Indianapolis and central Indiana. For Thursday night, mostly clear toward daybreak. Lows in the lower 60s. Friday, partly cloudy. Highs in the mid-80s. For Friday night, partly cloudy. A chance of showers toward daybreak. Lows in the mid-60s. Chance of rain 30%. Saturday and Saturday night, partly cloudy with a chance of showers and thunderstorms. Highs in the mid-80s. Lows in the upper 60s. Chance of rain 50%. For Sunday, partly cloudy through early afternoon, then becoming mostly cloudy. A chance of showers. A slight chance of thunderstorms late in the afternoon. Highs in the mid-80s. Chance of rain 50%. Sunday night, partly cloudy. A slight chance of showers and thunderstorms through the late overnight, then a chance of showers toward daybreak. Lows in the upper 60s. Chance of rain 30%. For Monday, partly cloudy. A slight chance of showers through early afternoon, then a chance of showers with a slight chance of thunderstorms late in the afternoon. Highs in the mid-80s. Chance of rain 50%. The 8 to 14 day outlook for Tuesday, June 9th through Monday, June 15th, calls for temperatures to be above normal and precipitation to be near normal. Normal highs for the period are around 80 degrees and normal lows are around 60. The normal precipitation total for the 7 days is around 0.95 inches. At 10 a.m. at Indianapolis, it was mostly sunny. The temperature was 68 degrees, the dew point 42, and the relative humidity 38%. The wind was east at 13 miles an hour. The barometric pressure was 30.26 inches and steady. Around central Indiana, it was sunny, with a temperature of 66 at Muncie, 66 at Zionsville, 67 at Eagle Creek Airpark, and 70 at Shelbyville. Elsewhere across Indiana, it was sunny, with a temperature of 68 at South Bend, 68 at Lafayette, 69 at Terre Haute, and 70 at Bloomington. At Fort Wayne, it was mostly sunny, with a temperature of 66. Just outside Indiana, skies ranged from sunny to mostly sunny. It was 67 at Chicago, 71 at Champaign, and 65 at Dayton. St. Louis reported 71, Cincinnati reported 68, and Louisville reported 72. Once again, at Indianapolis it was 68 degrees with mostly sunny skies. This is NOAA All Hazards Radio KEC 74 in Indianapolis. And now a look at your forecast for Indianapolis and central Indiana. Rest of today. Sunny. Highs in the upper 70s. Northeast winds 10 to 15 miles an hour. For tonight, clear. Lows in the lower 50s. East winds 5 to 10 miles an hour. Wednesday, sunny. Highs around 80. East winds around 5 miles an hour. For Wednesday night, mostly clear. Lows in the mid-50s. Southeast winds around 5 miles an hour. Thursday, mostly sunny.
Highs in the mid-80s. Southwest winds 5 to 10 miles an hour. Once again, the forecast for rest of today. Sunny. Highs in the upper 70s. Northeast winds 10 to 15 miles an hour. Taking a look at the 3 through 7 day forecast for Indianapolis and central Indiana. For Thursday night, mostly clear toward daybreak. Lows in the lower 60s. Friday, partly cloudy. Highs in the mid-80s. For Friday night, partly cloudy. A chance of showers toward daybreak. Lows in the mid-60s. Chance of rain 30%. Saturday and Saturday night, partly cloudy with a chance of showers and thunderstorms. Highs in the mid-80s. Lows in the upper 60s. Chance of rain 50%. For Sunday, partly cloudy through early afternoon, then becoming mostly cloudy. A chance of showers. A slight chance of thunderstorms late in the afternoon. Highs in the mid-80s. Chance of rain 50%. Sunday night, partly cloudy. A slight chance of showers and thunderstorms through the late overnight, then a chance of showers toward daybreak. Lows in the upper 60s. Chance of rain 30%. For Monday, partly cloudy. A slight chance of showers through early afternoon, then a chance of showers with a slight chance of thunderstorms late in the afternoon. Highs in the mid-80s. Chance of rain 50%. The 8 to 14 day outlook for Tuesday, June 9th through Monday, June 15th calls for temperatures to be above normal and precipitation to be near normal. Normal highs for the period are around 80 degrees and normal lows are around 60. The normal precipitation total for the 7 days is around 0.95 inches. At 10 a.m. at Indianapolis, it was mostly sunny. The temperature was 68 degrees, the dew point 42, and the relative humidity 38%. The wind was east at 13 miles an hour. The barometric pressure was 30.26 inches and steady. Around central Indiana, it was sunny, with a temperature of 66 at Muncie, 66 at Zionsville, 67 at Eagle Creek Airpark, and 70 at Shelbyville. Elsewhere across Indiana, it was sunny, with a temperature of 68 at South Bend, 68 at Lafayette, 69 at Terre Haute, and 70 at Bloomington. At Fort Wayne, it was mostly sunny, with a temperature of 66. Just outside Indiana, skies ranged from sunny to mostly sunny. It was 67 at Chicago, 71 at Champaign, and 65 at Dayton. St. Louis reported 71, Cincinnati reported 68, and Louisville reported 72. Once again, at Indianapolis it was 68 degrees with mostly sunny skies. Now here is the hazardous weather outlook for central Indiana. For the period today and tonight, no hazardous weather is expected at this time. And now the extended outlook for the period Wednesday through Monday. Thunderstorms are possible on Saturday through Monday. It is too soon to determine if these storms will be severe. Spotter information statement. Spotter activation is not anticipated. 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And now a look at your forecast for Indianapolis and central Indiana. Rest of today. Sunny. Highs in the upper 70s. Northeast winds 10 to 15 miles an hour. For tonight. Clear. Lows in the lower 50s. East winds 5 to 10 miles an hour. Wednesday. Sunny. Highs around 80. East winds around 5 miles an hour. For Wednesday night. Mostly clear. Lows in the mid-50s. Southeast winds around 5 miles an hour. Thursday. Mostly sunny. Highs in the mid-80s. Southwest winds 5 to 10 miles an hour. Once again, the forecast for rest of today. Sunny. Highs in the upper 70s. Northeast winds 10 to 15 miles an hour. Taking a look at the 3 through 7 day forecast for Indianapolis and central Indiana. For Thursday night, mostly clear toward daybreak. Lows in the lower 60s. Friday, partly cloudy. Highs in the mid-80s.
for Friday night. Partly cloudy. A chance of showers toward daybreak.

cloudy. A slight chance of showers and thunderstorms through the late overnight, then a chance of showers toward daybreak. Lows in the upper 60s. Chance of rain 30%. For Monday, partly cloudy. A slight chance of showers through early afternoon, then a chance of showers with a slight chance of thunderstorms late in the afternoon. Highs in the mid-80s. Chance of rain 50%. The current time is 10:23 a.m. Eastern Daylight Time. The 8 to 14 day outlook for Tuesday, June 9th through Monday, June 15th calls for temperatures to be above normal and precipitation to be near normal. Normal highs for the period are around 80 degrees and normal lows are around 60. The normal precipitation total for the 7 days is around 0.95 inches. At 10 a.m. at Indianapolis, it was mostly sunny. The temperature was 68 degrees, the dew point 42, and the relative humidity 38%. The wind was east at 13 miles an hour. The barometric pressure was 30.26 inches and steady. Around central Indiana, it was sunny, with a temperature of 66 at Muncie, 66 at Zionsville, 67 at Eagle Creek Air Park, and 70 at Shelbyville. Elsewhere across Indiana, it was sunny, with a temperature of 68 at South Bend, 68 at Lafayette, 69 at Terre Haute, and 70 at Bloomington. At Fort Wayne, it was mostly sunny, with a temperature of 66. Just outside Indiana, skies ranged from sunny to mostly sunny. It was 67 at Chicago, 71 at Champaign, and 65 at Dayton. St. Louis reported 71, Cincinnati reported 68, and Louisville reported 72. Once again, at Indianapolis it was 68 degrees with mostly sunny skies. This is NOAA All Hazards Radio KEC 74 in Indianapolis. And now a look at your forecast for Indianapolis and central Indiana. Rest of today. Sunny. Highs in the upper 70s. Northeast winds 10 to 15 miles an hour. For tonight, clear. Lows in the lower 50s. East winds 5 to 10 miles an hour. Wednesday, sunny. Highs around 80. East winds around 5 miles an hour. For Wednesday night, mostly clear. Lows in the mid-50s. Southeast winds around 5 miles an hour. Thursday, mostly sunny. Highs in the mid-80s. Southwest winds 5 to 10 miles an hour. Once again, the forecast for rest of today. Sunny. Highs in the upper 70s. Northeast winds 10 to 15 miles an hour. Taking a look at the 3 through 7 day forecast for Indianapolis and central Indiana. For Thursday night, mostly clear toward daybreak. Lows in the lower 60s. Friday, partly cloudy. Highs in the mid-80s. For Friday night, partly cloudy. A chance of showers toward daybreak. Lows in the mid-60s. Chance of rain 30%. Saturday and Saturday night, partly cloudy with a chance of showers and thunderstorms. Highs in the mid-80s. Lows in the upper 60s. Chance of rain 50%. For Sunday, partly cloudy through early afternoon, then becoming mostly cloudy. A chance of showers. A slight chance of thunderstorms late in the afternoon. Highs in the mid-80s. Chance of rain 50%. Sunday night, partly cloudy. A slight chance of showers and thunderstorms through the late overnight, then a chance of showers toward daybreak. Lows in the upper 60s. Chance of rain 30%. For Monday, partly cloudy. A slight chance of showers through early afternoon, then a chance of showers with a slight chance of thunderstorms late in the afternoon. Highs in the mid-80s. Chance of rain 50%. The 8 to 14 day outlook for Tuesday, June 9th through Monday, June 15th calls for temperatures to be above normal and precipitation to be near normal. Normal highs for the period are around 80 degrees and normal lows are around 60. The normal precipitation total for the 7 days is around 0.95 inches. At 10 a.m. at Indianapolis, it was mostly sunny. The temperature was 68 degrees, the dew point 40.

relative humidity 38%. The wind was east at 13 miles an hour. The barometric pressure was 30.26 inches and steady. Around central Indiana, it was sunny, with a temperature of 66 at Muncie, 66 at Zionsville, 67 at Eagle Creek Air Park, and 70 at Shelbyville. Elsewhere across Indiana, it was sunny, with a temperature of 68 at South Bend, 68 at Lafayette, 69 at Terre Haute, and 70 at Bloomington. At Fort Wayne, it was mostly sunny, with a temperature of 66. Just outside Indiana, skies ranged from sunny to mostly sunny. It was 67 at Chicago, 71 at Champaign, and 65 at Dayton. St. Louis reported 71, Cincinnati reported 68, and Louisville reported 72. Once again, at Indianapolis it was 68 degrees with mostly sunny skies. This is NOAA All Hazards Radio KEC 74 in Indianapolis. And now a look at your forecast for Indianapolis and central Indiana. Rest of today. Sunny. Highs in the upper 70s. Northeast winds 10 to 15 miles an hour. For tonight. Clear. Lows in the lower 50s. East winds 5 to 10 miles an hour. Wednesday. Sunny. Highs around 80. East winds around 5 miles an hour. For Wednesday night. Mostly clear. Lows in the mid-50s. Southeast winds around 5 miles an hour. Thursday. Mostly sunny. Highs in the mid-80s. Southwest winds 5 to 10 miles an hour. Once again, the forecast for rest of today. Sunny. Highs in the upper 70s. Northeast winds 10 to 15 miles an hour. Taking a look at the 3-7 day forecast for Indianapolis and central Indiana. For Thursday night, mostly clear toward daybreak. Lows in the lower 60s. Friday, partly cloudy. Highs in the mid-80s. For Friday night, partly cloudy. A chance of showers toward daybreak. Lows in the mid-60s. Chance of rain 30%. Saturday and Saturday night, partly cloudy with a chance of showers and thunderstorms. Highs in the mid-80s. Lows in the upper 60s. Chance of rain 50%. For Sunday, partly cloudy through early afternoon, then becoming mostly cloudy. A chance of showers. A slight chance of thunderstorms late in the afternoon. Highs in the mid-80s. Chance of rain 50%. Sunday night, partly cloudy. A slight chance of showers and thunderstorms through the late overnight, then a chance of showers toward daybreak. Lows in the upper 60s. Chance of rain 30%. For Monday, partly cloudy. A slight chance of showers through early afternoon, then a chance of showers with a slight chance of thunderstorms late in the afternoon. Highs in the mid-80s. Chance of rain 50%. The 8-14 day outlook for Tuesday, June 9th through Monday, June 15th, calls for temperatures to be above normal and precipitation to be near normal. Normal highs for the period are around 80 degrees, and normal lows are around 60. The normal precipitation total for the 7 days is around 0.95 inches. At 10 a.m., at Indianapolis, it was mostly sunny. The temperature was 68 degrees, the dew point 42, and the relative humidity 38%. The wind was east at 13 miles an hour. The barometric pressure was 30.26 inches and steady. Around central Indiana, it was sunny, with a temperature of 66 at Muncie, 66 at Zionsville, 67 at Eagle Creek Air Park, and 70 at Shelbyville. Elsewhere across Indiana, it was sunny, with a temperature of 68 at South Bend, 68 at Lafayette, 69 at Terre Haute, and 70 at Bloomington. At Fort Wayne, it was mostly sunny, with a temperature of 66. Just outside Indiana, skies ranged from sunny to mostly sunny. It was 67 at Chicago, 71 at Champaign, and 65 at Dayton. St. Louis reported 71, Cincinnati reported 68, and Louisville reported 72. Once again, at Indianapolis it was 68 degrees with mostly sunny skies.
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And now a look at your forecast for Indianapolis and central Indiana. Rest of today. Sunny. Highs in the upper 70s. Northeast winds 10 to 15 miles an hour. For tonight. Clear. Lows in the lower 50s. East winds 5 to 10 miles an hour. Wednesday. Sunny. Highs around 80. East winds around 5 miles an hour. For Wednesday night. Mostly clear. Lows in the mid-50s. Southeast winds around 5 miles an hour. Thursday. Mostly sunny. Highs in the mid-80s. Southwest winds 5 to 10 miles an hour. Once again, the forecast for rest of today. Sunny. Highs in the upper 70s. Northeast winds 10 to 15 miles an hour. Taking a look at the 3 through 7 day forecast for Indianapolis and central Indiana. For Thursday night, mostly clear toward daybreak. Lows in the lower 60s. Friday, partly cloudy. Highs in the mid-80s. For Friday night, partly cloudy. A chance of showers toward daybreak. Lows in the mid-60s. Chance of rain 30%. Saturday and Saturday night, partly cloudy with a chance of showers and thunderstorms. Highs in the mid-80s. Lows in the upper 60s. Chance of rain 50%. For Sunday, partly cloudy through early afternoon, then becoming mostly cloudy. A chance of showers. A slight chance of thunderstorms late in the afternoon. Highs in the mid-80s. Chance of rain 50%. Sunday night, partly cloudy. A slight chance of showers and thunderstorms through the late overnight, then a chance of showers toward daybreak. Lows in the upper 60s. Chance of rain 30%. For Monday, partly cloudy. A slight chance of showers through early afternoon, then a chance of showers with a slight chance of thunderstorms late in the afternoon. Highs in the mid-80s. Chance of rain 50%. The 8 to 14 day outlook for Tuesday, June 9th through Monday, June 15th, calls for temperatures to be above normal and precipitation to be near normal. Normal highs for the period are around 80 degrees and normal lows are around 60. The normal precipitation total for the 7 days is around 0.95 inches. At 10 a.m. at Indianapolis, it was mostly sunny. The temperature was 68 degrees, the dew point 42, and the relative humidity 38%. The wind was east at 13 miles an hour. The barometric pressure was 30.26 inches and steady. Around central Indiana, it was sunny, with a temperature of 66 at Muncie, 66 at Zionsville, 67 at Eagle Creek Airpark, and 70 at Shelbyville. Elsewhere across Indiana, it was sunny, with a temperature of 68 at South Bend, 68 at Lafayette, 69 at Terre Haute, and 70 at Bloomington. At Fort Wayne, it was mostly sunny, with a temperature of 66. Just outside Indiana, skies ranged from sunny to mostly sunny. It was 67 at Chicago, 71 at Champaign, and 65 at Dayton. St. Louis reported 71, Cincinnati reported 68, and Louisville reported 72. Once again, at Indianapolis it was 68 degrees with mostly sunny skies. This is NOAA All Hazards Radio KEC 74 in Indianapolis. And now a look at your forecast for Indianapolis and central Indiana. Rest of today. Sunny. Highs in the upper 70s. Northeast winds 10 to 15 miles an hour. For tonight. Clear. Lows in the lower 50s. East winds 5 to 10 miles an hour. Wednesday. Sunny. Highs around 80. East winds around 5 miles an hour. For Wednesday night. Mostly clear. Lows in the mid-50s. Southeast winds around 5 miles an hour. Thursday. Mostly sunny. Highs in the mid-80s. Southwest winds 5 to 10 miles an hour. Once again, the forecast for rest of today. Sunny. Highs in the upper 70s.
Northeast winds 10 to 15 miles an hour. Taking a look at the 3 through 7 day forecast for Indianapolis and central Indiana. For Thursday night, mostly clear toward daybreak. Lows in the lower 60s. Friday, partly cloudy. Highs in the mid 80s. For Friday night, partly cloudy. A chance of showers toward daybreak. Lows in the mid 60s. Chance of rain 30%. Saturday and Saturday night, partly cloudy with a chance of showers and thunderstorms. Highs in the mid 80s. Lows in the upper 60s. Chance of rain 50%. For Sunday, partly cloudy through early afternoon, then becoming mostly cloudy. A chance of showers. A slight chance of thunderstorms late in the afternoon. Highs in the mid 80s. Chance of rain 50%. Sunday night, partly cloudy. A slight chance of showers and thunderstorms through the late overnight, then a chance of showers toward daybreak. Lows in the upper 60s. Chance of rain 30%. For Monday, partly cloudy. A slight chance of showers through early afternoon, then a chance of showers with a slight chance of thunderstorms late in the afternoon. Highs in the mid 80s. Chance of rain 50%. The current time is 10:39 a.m. Eastern Daylight Time. The 8 to 14 day outlook for Tuesday, June 9th through Monday, June 15th calls for temperatures to be above normal and precipitation to be near normal. Normal highs for the period are around 80 degrees and normal lows are around 60. The normal precipitation total for the 7 days is around 0.95 inches. At 10 a.m. at Indianapolis, it was mostly sunny. The temperature was 68 degrees, the dew point 42, and the relative humidity 38%. The wind was east at 13 miles an hour. The barometric pressure was 30.26 inches and steady. Around central Indiana, it was sunny, with a temperature of 66 at Muncie, 66 at Zionsville, 67 at Eagle Creek Airpark, and 70 at Shelbyville. Elsewhere across Indiana, it was sunny, with a temperature of 68 at South Bend, 68 at Lafayette, 69 at Terre Haute, and 70 at Bloomington. At Fort Wayne, it was mostly sunny, with a temperature of 66. Just outside Indiana, skies ranged from sunny to mostly sunny. It was 67 at Chicago, 71 at Champaign, and 65 at Dayton. St. Louis reported 71, Cincinnati reported 68, and Louisville reported 72. Once again, at Indianapolis it was 68 degrees with mostly sunny skies. Now here is the hazardous weather outlook for central Indiana. For the period today and tonight, no hazardous weather is expected at this time. And now the extended outlook for the period Wednesday through Monday. Thunderstorms are possible on Saturday through Monday. It is too soon to determine if these storms will be severe. Spotter information statement. Spotter activation is not anticipated. 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And now a look at your forecast for Indianapolis and central Indiana. Rest of today. Sunny. Highs in the upper 70s. Northeast winds 10 to 15 miles an hour. For tonight. Clear. Lows in the lower 50s. East winds 5 to 10 miles an hour. Wednesday. Sunny. Highs around 80. East winds around 5 miles an hour. For Wednesday night. Mostly clear. Lows in the mid 50s. Southeast winds around 5 miles an hour. Thursday. Mostly sunny. Highs in the mid 80s. Southwest winds 5 to 10 miles an hour. Once again, the forecast for rest of today. Sunny. Highs in the upper 70s. Northeast winds 10 to 15 miles an hour. Taking a look at the 3 through 7 day forecast for Indianapolis and central Indiana. For Thursday night, mostly clear toward daybreak. Lows in the lower 60s. Friday, partly cloudy. Highs in the mid-80s. For Friday night, partly cloudy. A chance of showers toward daybreak. Lows in the mid-60s.
Chance of rain 30%. Saturday and Saturday night. Partly cloudy with a chance of showers and thunderstorms. Highs in the mid-80s. Lows in the upper 60s. Chance of rain 50%. For Sunday, partly cloudy through early afternoon, then becoming mostly cloudy. A chance of showers. A slight chance of thunderstorms late in the afternoon. Highs in the mid-80s. Chance of rain 50%. Sunday night, partly cloudy. A slight chance of showers and thunderstorms through the late overnight, then a chance of showers toward daybreak. Lows in the upper 60s. Chance of rain 30%. For Monday, partly cloudy. A slight chance of showers through early afternoon, then a chance of showers with a slight chance of thunderstorms late in the afternoon. Highs in the mid-80s. Chance of rain 50%. The 8 to 14 day outlook for Tuesday, June 9th through Monday, June 15th, calls for temperatures to be above normal and precipitation to be near normal. Normal highs for the period are around 80 degrees, and normal lows are around 60. The normal precipitation total for the 7 days is around 0.95 inches. At 10 a.m., at Indianapolis, it was mostly sunny. The temperature was 68 degrees, the dew point 42, and the relative humidity 38%. The wind was east at 13 miles an hour. The barometric pressure was 30.26 inches and steady. Around central Indiana, it was sunny, with a temperature of 66 at Muncie, 66 at Zionsville, 67 at Eagle Creek Airpark, and 70 at Shelbyville. Elsewhere across Indiana, it was sunny, with a temperature of 68 at South Bend, 68 at Lafayette, 69 at Terre Haute, and 70 at Bloomington. At Fort Wayne, it was mostly sunny, with a temperature of 66. Just outside Indiana, skies ranged from sunny to mostly sunny. It was 67 at Chicago, 71 at Champaign, and 65 at Dayton. St. Louis reported 71, Cincinnati reported 68, and Louisville reported 72. Once again, at Indianapolis it was 68 degrees with mostly sunny skies. This is NOAA All Hazards Radio KEC 74 in Indianapolis. And now a look at your forecast for Indianapolis and central Indiana. Rest of today. Sunny. Highs in the upper 70s. Northeast winds 10 to 15 miles an hour. For tonight, clear. Lows in the lower 50s. East winds 5 to 10 miles an hour. Wednesday, sunny. Highs around 80. East winds around 5 miles an hour. For Wednesday night, mostly clear. Lows in the mid-50s. Southeast winds around 5 miles an hour. Thursday, mostly sunny. Highs in the mid-80s. Southwest winds 5 to 10 miles an hour. Once again, the forecast for rest of today. Sunny. Highs in the upper 70s. Northeast winds 10 to 15 miles an hour. Taking a look at the 3 through 7 day forecast for Indianapolis and central Indiana. For Thursday night, mostly clear toward daybreak. Lows in the lower 60s. Friday, partly cloudy. Highs in the mid-80s. For Friday night, partly cloudy. A chance of showers toward daybreak. Lows in the mid-60s. Chance of rain 30%. Saturday and Saturday night, partly cloudy with a chance of showers and thunderstorms. Highs in the mid-80s. Lows in the upper 60s. Chance of rain 50%. For Sunday, partly cloudy through early afternoon, then becoming mostly cloudy. A chance of showers. A slight chance of thunderstorms late in the afternoon. Highs in the mid-80s. Chance of rain 50%. Sunday night, partly cloudy. A slight chance of showers and thunderstorms through the late overnight, then a chance of showers toward daybreak. Lows in the upper 60s. Chance of rain 30%. For Monday, partly cloudy. A slight chance of showers through early afternoon, then a chance of showers with a slight chance of thunderstorms late in the afternoon. Highs in the mid-80s. Chance of rain 50%.
The 8 to 14 day outlook for Tuesday, June 9th through Monday, June 15th calls for temperatures to be above normal and precipitation to be near normal. Normal highs for the period are around 80 degrees and normal lows are around 60. The normal precipitation total for the 7 days is around 0.95 inches. At 10 a.m. at Indianapolis, it was mostly sunny. The temperature was 68 degrees, the dew point 42, and the relative humidity 38%. The wind was east at 13 miles an hour. The barometric pressure was 30.26 inches and steady. Around central Indiana, it was sunny, with a temperature of 66 at Muncie, 66 at Zionsville, 67 at Eagle Creek Air Park, and 70 at Shelbyville. Elsewhere across Indiana, it was sunny, with a temperature of 68 at South Bend, 68 at Lafayette, 69 at Terre Haute, and 70 at Bloomington. At Fort Wayne, it was mostly sunny, with a temperature of 66. Just outside Indiana, skies ranged from sunny to mostly sunny. It was 67 at Chicago, 71 at Champaign, and 65 at Dayton. St. Louis reported 71, Cincinnati reported 68, and Louisville reported 72. Once again, at Indianapolis it was 68 degrees with mostly sunny skies. This is NOAA All Hazards Radio KEC 74 in Indianapolis. And now a look at your forecast for Indianapolis and central Indiana. Rest of today. Sunny. Highs in the upper 70s. Northeast winds 10 to 15 miles an hour. For tonight. Clear. Lows in the lower 50s. East winds 5 to 10 miles an hour. Wednesday. Sunny. Highs around 80. East winds around 5 miles an hour. For Wednesday night. Mostly clear. Lows in the mid-50s. Southeast winds around 5 miles an hour. Thursday. Mostly sunny. Highs in the mid-80s. Southwest winds 5 to 10 miles an hour. Once again, the forecast for rest of today. Sunny. Highs in the upper 70s. Northeast winds 10 to 15 miles an hour. Taking a look at the 3 through 7 day forecast for Indianapolis and central Indiana. For Thursday night, mostly clear toward daybreak. Lows in the lower 60s. Friday, partly cloudy. Highs in the mid-80s. For Friday night, partly cloudy. A chance of showers toward daybreak. Lows in the mid-60s. Chance of rain 30%. Saturday and Saturday night. Partly cloudy with a chance of showers and thunderstorms. Highs in the mid-80s. Lows in the upper 60s. Chance of rain 50%. For Sunday, partly cloudy through early afternoon, then becoming mostly cloudy. A chance of showers. A slight chance of thunderstorms late in the afternoon. Highs in the mid-80s. Chance of rain 50%. Sunday night, partly cloudy. A slight chance of showers and thunderstorms through the late overnight, then a chance of showers toward daybreak. Lows in the upper 60s. Chance of rain 30%. For Monday, partly cloudy. A slight chance of showers through early afternoon, then a chance of showers with a slight chance of thunderstorms late in the afternoon. Highs in the mid-80s. Chance of rain 50%. The 8 to 14 day outlook for Tuesday, June 9th through Monday, June 15th calls for temperatures to be above normal and precipitation to be near normal. Normal highs for the period are around 80 degrees and normal lows are around 60. The normal precipitation total for the 7 days is around 0.95 inches. At 10 a.m. at Indianapolis, it was mostly sunny. The temperature was 68 degrees. The dew point 42, and the relative humidity 38%. The wind was east at 13 miles an hour. The barometric pressure was 30.26 inches and steady. Around central Indiana, it was sunny, with a temperature of 66 at Muncie, 66 at Zionsville, 67 at Eagle Creek Air Park, and 70 at Shelbyville. Elsewhere across Indiana, it was sunny, with a temperature of 68 at South Bend, 68 at Lafayette, 69 at Terre Haute, and 70 at Bloomington.
At Fort Wayne, it was mostly sunny, with a temperature of 66. Just outside Indiana, skies ranged from sunny to mostly sunny. It was 67 at Chicago, 71 at Champaign, and 65 at Dayton. St. Louis reported 71, Cincinnati reported 68, and Louisville reported 72. Once again, at Indianapolis it was 68 degrees with mostly sunny skies. The current time is 10:53 a.m. Eastern Daylight Time. 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And now a look at your forecast for Indianapolis and central Indiana. Rest of today. Sunny. Highs in the upper 70s. Northeast winds 10 to 15 miles an hour. For tonight. Clear. Lows in the lower 50s. East winds 5 to 10 miles an hour. Wednesday. Sunny. Highs around 80. East winds around 5 miles an hour. For Wednesday night. Mostly clear. Lows in the mid-50s. Southeast winds around 5 miles an hour. Thursday. Mostly sunny. Highs in the mid-80s. Southwest winds 5 to 10 miles an hour. Once again, the forecast for rest of today. Sunny. Highs in the upper 70s. Northeast winds 10 to 15 miles an hour. Taking a look at the 3 through 7 day forecast for Indianapolis and central Indiana. For Thursday night, mostly clear toward daybreak. Lows in the lower 60s. Friday, partly cloudy. Highs in the mid-80s. For Friday night, partly cloudy. A chance of showers toward daybreak. Lows in the mid-60s. Chance of rain 30%. Saturday and Saturday night, partly cloudy with a chance of showers and thunderstorms. Highs in the mid-80s. Lows in the upper 60s. Chance of rain 50%. For Sunday, partly cloudy through early afternoon, then becoming mostly cloudy. A chance of showers. A slight chance of thunderstorms late in the afternoon. Highs in the mid-80s. Chance of rain 50%. Sunday night, partly cloudy. A slight chance of showers and thunderstorms through the late overnight, then a chance of showers toward daybreak. Lows in the upper 60s. Chance of rain 30%. For Monday, partly cloudy. A slight chance of showers through early afternoon, then a chance of showers with a slight chance of thunderstorms late in the afternoon. Highs in the mid-80s. Chance of rain 50%. The 8 to 14 day outlook for Tuesday, June 9th through Monday, June 15th, calls for temperatures to be above normal and precipitation to be near normal. Normal highs for the period are around 80 degrees, and normal lows are around 60. The normal precipitation total for the 7 days is around 0.95 inches. At 10 a.m., at Indianapolis, it was mostly sunny. The temperature was 68 degrees, the dew point 42, and the relative humidity 38%. The wind was east at 13 miles an hour. The barometric pressure was 30.26 inches and steady. Around central Indiana, it was sunny, with a temperature of 66 at Muncie, 66 at Zionsville, 67 at Eagle Creek Airpark, and 70 at Shelbyville. Elsewhere across Indiana, it was sunny, with a temperature of 68 at South Bend, 68 at Lafayette, 69 at Terre Haute, and 70 at Bloomington. At Fort Wayne, it was mostly sunny, with a temperature of 66. Just outside Indiana, skies ranged from sunny to mostly sunny. It was 67 at Chicago, 71 at Champaign, and 65 at Dayton. St. Louis reported 71, Cincinnati reported 68, and Louisville reported 72. Once again, at Indianapolis it was 68 degrees with mostly sunny skies. This is NOAA All Hazards Radio KEC-74 in Indianapolis. And now a look at your forecast for Indianapolis and central Indiana. Rest of today. Sunny. Highs in the upper 70s. Northeast winds 10 to 15 miles an hour. For tonight. Clear. Lows in the lower 50s. East winds 5 to 10 miles an hour. Wednesday.
sunny. Highs around 80. East winds around 5 miles an hour. For Wednesday night, mostly clear. Lows in the mid-50s. Southeast winds around 5 miles an hour. Thursday, mostly sunny. Highs in the mid-80s. Southwest winds 5 to 10 miles an hour. Once again, the forecast for rest of today. Sunny. Highs in the upper 70s. Northeast winds 10 to 15 miles an hour. Taking a look at the 3 through 7 day forecast for Indianapolis and central Indiana. For Thursday night, mostly clear toward daybreak. Lows in the lower 60s. Friday, partly cloudy. Highs in the mid-80s. For Friday night, partly cloudy. A chance of showers toward daybreak. Lows in the mid-60s. Chance of rain 30%. Saturday and Saturday night, partly cloudy with a chance of showers and thunderstorms. Highs in the mid-80s. Lows in the upper 60s. Chance of rain 50%. For Sunday, partly cloudy through early afternoon, then becoming mostly cloudy. A chance of showers. A slight chance of thunderstorms late in the afternoon. Highs in the mid-80s. Chance of rain 50%. Sunday night, partly cloudy. A slight chance of showers and thunderstorms through the late overnight, then a chance of showers toward daybreak. Lows in the upper 60s. Chance of rain 30%. For Monday, partly cloudy. A slight chance of showers through early afternoon, then a chance of showers with a slight chance of thunderstorms late in the afternoon. Highs in the mid-80s. Chance of rain 50%. The 8 to 14 day outlook for Tuesday, June 9th through Monday, June 15th calls for temperatures to be above normal and precipitation to be near normal. Normal highs for the period are around 80 degrees and normal lows are around 60. The normal precipitation total for the 7 days is around 0.95 inches. Now here is the hazardous weather outlook for central Indiana. For the period today and tonight, no hazardous weather is expected at this time. And now the extended outlook for the period Wednesday through Monday. Thunderstorms are possible on Saturday through Monday. It is too soon to determine if these storms will be severe. Spotter information statement, spotter activation is not anticipated. At 10 a.m. at Indianapolis, it was mostly sunny. The temperature was 68 degrees. The dew point 42, and the relative humidity 38%. The wind was east at 13 miles an hour. The barometric pressure was 30.26 inches and steady. Around central Indiana, it was sunny, with a temperature of 66 at Muncie, 66 at Zionsville, 67 at Eagle Creek Airpark, and 70 at Shelbyville. Elsewhere across Indiana, it was sunny, with a temperature of 68 at South Bend, 68 at Lafayette, 69 at Terre Haute, and 70 at Bloomington. At Fort Wayne, it was mostly sunny, with a temperature of 66. Just outside Indiana, skies ranged from sunny to mostly sunny. It was 67 at Chicago, 71 at Champaign, and 65 at Dayton. St. Louis reported 71, Cincinnati reported 68, and Louisville reported 72. Once again, at Indianapolis it was 68 degrees with mostly sunny skies. This is NOAA All Hazards Radio KEC 74 in Indianapolis. And now a look at your forecast for Indianapolis and central Indiana. Rest of today. Sunny. Highs in the upper 70s. Northeast winds 10 to 15 miles an hour. For tonight, clear. Lows in the lower 50s. East winds 5 to 10 miles an hour. Wednesday, sunny. Highs around 80. East winds around 5 miles an hour. For Wednesday night, mostly clear. Lows in the mid-50s. Southeast winds around 5 miles an hour. Thursday, mostly sunny. Highs in the mid-80s. Southwest winds 5 to 10 miles an hour. Once again, the forecast for rest of today. Sunny. Highs in the upper 70s. Northeast winds 10 to 15 miles an hour.
taking a look at the 3-7 day forecast for Indianapolis and central Indiana. For Thursday night, mostly clear toward daybreak. Lows in the lower 60s. Friday, partly cloudy. Highs in the mid-80s. For Friday night, partly cloudy. A chance of showers toward daybreak. Lows in the mid-60s. Chance of rain 30%. Saturday and Saturday night, partly cloudy with a chance of showers and thunderstorms. Highs in the mid-80s. Lows in the upper 60s. Chance of rain 50%. For Sunday, partly cloudy through early afternoon, then becoming mostly cloudy. A chance of showers. A slight chance of thunderstorms late in the afternoon. Highs in the mid-80s. Chance of rain 50%. Sunday night, partly cloudy. A slight chance of showers and thunderstorms through the late overnight, then a chance of showers toward daybreak. Lows in the upper 60s. Chance of rain 30%. For Monday, partly cloudy. A slight chance of showers through early afternoon, then a chance of showers with a slight chance of thunderstorms late in the afternoon. Highs in the mid-80s. Chance of rain 50%. The 8-14 day outlook for Tuesday, June 9th through Monday, June 15th, calls for temperatures to be above normal and precipitation to be near normal. Normal highs for the period are around 80 degrees, and normal lows are around 60. The normal precipitation total for the 7 days is around 0.95 inches. At 10 a.m. at Indianapolis, it was mostly sunny. The temperature was 68 degrees, the dew point 42, and the relative humidity 38%. The wind was east at 13 miles an hour. The barometric pressure was 30.26 inches and steady. Around central Indiana, it was sunny, with a temperature of 66 at Muncie, 66 at Zionsville, 67 at Eagle Creek Airpark, and 70 at Shelbyville. Elsewhere across Indiana, it was sunny, with a temperature of 68 at South Bend, 68 at Lafayette, 69 at Terre Haute, and 70 at Bloomington. At Fort Wayne, it was mostly sunny, with a temperature of 66. Just outside Indiana, skies ranged from sunny to mostly sunny. It was 67 at Chicago, 71 at Champaign, and 65 at Dayton. St. Louis reported 71, Cincinnati reported 68, and Louisville reported 72. Once again, at Indianapolis, it was 68 degrees with mostly sunny skies. This is NOAA All Hazards Radio KEC 74 in Indianapolis. And now a look at your forecast for Indianapolis and central Indiana. Rest of today. Sunny. Highs in the upper 70s. Northeast winds 10 to 15 miles an hour. For tonight. Clear. Lows in the lower 50s. East winds 5 to 10 miles an hour. Wednesday. Sunny. Highs around 80. East winds around 5 miles an hour. For Wednesday night. Mostly clear. Lows in the mid-50s. Southeast winds around 5 miles an hour. Thursday. Mostly sunny. Highs in the mid-80s. Southwest winds 5 to 10 miles an hour. Once again, the forecast for rest of today. Sunny. Highs in the upper 70s. Northeast winds 10 to 15 miles an hour. Taking a look at the 3-7 day forecast for Indianapolis and central Indiana. For Thursday night, mostly clear toward daybreak. Lows in the lower 60s. Friday, partly cloudy. Highs in the mid-80s. For Friday night, partly cloudy. A chance of showers toward daybreak. Lows in the mid-60s. Chance of rain 30%. Saturday and Saturday night, partly cloudy with a chance of showers and thunderstorms. Highs in the mid-80s. Lows in the upper 60s. Chance of rain 50%. For Sunday, partly cloudy through early afternoon, then becoming mostly cloudy. A chance of showers. A slight chance of thunderstorms late in the afternoon. Highs in the mid-80s. Chance of rain 50%. Sunday night, partly cloudy.
a slight chance of showers and thunderstorms through the late overnight, then a chance of showers toward daybreak. Lows in the upper 60s. Chance of rain 30%. For Monday, partly cloudy. A slight chance of showers through early afternoon, then a chance of showers with a slight chance of thunderstorms late in the afternoon. Highs in the mid-80s. Chance of rain 50%. The current time is 11:08 a.m. Eastern Daylight Time. The 8 to 14 day outlook for Tuesday, June 9th through Monday, June 15th, calls for temperatures to be above normal and precipitation to be near normal. Normal highs for the period are around 80 degrees, and normal lows are around 60. The normal precipitation total for the 7 days is around 0.95 inches. At 10 a.m., at Indianapolis, it was mostly sunny. The temperature was 68 degrees, the dew point 42, and the relative humidity 38%. The wind was east at 13 miles an hour. The barometric pressure was 30.26 inches and steady. Around central Indiana, it was sunny, with a temperature of 66 at Muncie, 66 at Zionsville, 67 at Eagle Creek Airpark, and 70 at Shelbyville. Elsewhere across Indiana, it was sunny, with a temperature of 68 at South Bend, 68 at Lafayette, 69 at Terre Haute, and 70 at Bloomington. At Fort Wayne, it was mostly sunny, with a temperature of 66. Just outside Indiana, skies ranged from sunny to mostly sunny. It was 67 at Chicago, 71 at Champaign, and 65 at Dayton. St. Louis reported 71, Cincinnati reported 68, and Louisville reported 72. Once again, at Indianapolis it was 68 degrees with mostly sunny skies. This is NOAA All Hazards Radio KEC 74 in Indianapolis. And now a look at your forecast for Indianapolis and central Indiana. Rest of today. Sunny. Highs in the upper 70s. Northeast winds 10 to 15 miles an hour. For tonight, clear. Lows in the lower 50s. East winds 5 to 10 miles an hour. Wednesday, sunny. Highs around 80. East winds around 5 miles an hour. For Wednesday night, mostly clear. Lows in the mid-50s. Southeast winds around 5 miles an hour. Thursday, mostly sunny. Highs in the mid-80s. Southwest winds 5 to 10 miles an hour. Once again, the forecast for rest of today. Sunny. Highs in the upper 70s. Northeast winds 10 to 15 miles an hour. Taking a look at the 3 through 7 day forecast for Indianapolis and central Indiana. For Thursday night, mostly clear toward daybreak. Lows in the lower 60s. Friday, partly cloudy. Highs in the mid-80s. For Friday night, partly cloudy. A chance of showers toward daybreak. Lows in the mid-60s. Chance of rain 30%. Saturday and Saturday night, partly cloudy with a chance of showers and thunderstorms. Highs in the mid-80s. Lows in the upper 60s. Chance of rain 50%. For Sunday, partly cloudy through early afternoon, then becoming mostly cloudy. A chance of showers. A slight chance of thunderstorms late in the afternoon. Highs in the mid-80s. Chance of rain 50%. Sunday night, partly cloudy. A slight chance of showers and thunderstorms through the late overnight, then a chance of showers toward daybreak. Lows in the upper 60s. Chance of rain 30%. For Monday, partly cloudy. A slight chance of showers through early afternoon, then a chance of showers with a slight chance of thunderstorms late in the afternoon. Highs in the mid-80s. Chance of rain 50%. The 8 to 14 day outlook for Tuesday, June 9th through Monday, June 15th, calls for temperatures to be above normal and precipitation to be near normal. Normal highs for the period are around 80 degrees, and normal lows are around 60. The normal precipitation total for the 7 days is around 0.95 inches. At 11 a.m., at Indianapolis, it was mostly sunny. The temperature was 71 degrees,
the dew point 43, and the relative humidity 36%. The wind was east at 15 miles an hour. The barometric pressure was 30.26 inches and steady. Around central Indiana, it was sunny, with a temperature of 70 at Anderson, 70 at Muncie, 69 at Zionsville, 70 at Eagle Creek Airpark, and 72 at Shelbyville. Elsewhere across Indiana, it was sunny, with a temperature of 71 at South Bend, 72 at Lafayette, and 73 at Bloomington. At Fort Wayne, it was mostly sunny, with a temperature of 70. Just outside Indiana, skies ranged from sunny to mostly sunny. It was 69 at Chicago, 75 at Champaign, and 68 at Dayton. St. Louis reported 73, Cincinnati reported 71, and Louisville reported 74. Once again, at Indianapolis it was 71 degrees with mostly sunny skies. This is NOAA All Hazards Radio KEC 74 in Indianapolis. And now a look at your forecast for Indianapolis and central Indiana. Rest of today. Sunny. Highs in the upper 70s. Northeast winds 10 to 15 miles an hour. For tonight. Clear. Lows in the lower 50s. East winds 5 to 10 miles an hour. Wednesday. Sunny. Highs around 80. East winds around 5 miles an hour. For Wednesday night. Mostly clear. Lows in the mid-50s. Southeast winds around 5 miles an hour. Thursday. Mostly sunny. Highs in the mid-80s. Southwest winds 5 to 10 miles an hour. Once again, the forecast for rest of today. Sunny. Highs in the upper 70s. Northeast winds 10 to 15 miles an hour. Taking a look at the 3-7 day forecast for Indianapolis and central Indiana. For Thursday night, mostly clear toward daybreak. Lows in the lower 60s. Friday, partly cloudy. Highs in the mid-80s. For Friday night, partly cloudy. A chance of showers toward daybreak. Lows in the mid-60s. Chance of rain 30%. Saturday and Saturday night. Partly cloudy with a chance of showers and thunderstorms. Highs in the mid-80s. Lows in the upper 60s. Chance of rain 50%. For Sunday, partly cloudy through early afternoon, then becoming mostly cloudy. A chance of showers. A slight chance of thunderstorms late in the afternoon. Highs in the mid-80s. Chance of rain 50%. Sunday night, partly cloudy. A slight chance of showers and thunderstorms through the late overnight, then a chance of showers toward daybreak. Lows in the upper 60s. Chance of rain 30%. For Monday, partly cloudy. A slight chance of showers through early afternoon, then a chance of showers with a slight chance of thunderstorms late in the afternoon. Highs in the mid-80s. Chance of rain 50%. The 8-14 day outlook for Tuesday, June 9th through Monday, June 15th, calls for temperatures to be above normal and precipitation to be near normal. Normal highs for the period are around 80 degrees, and normal lows are around 60. The normal precipitation total for the 7 days is around 0.95 inches. At 11 a.m., at Indianapolis, it was mostly sunny. The temperature was 71 degrees. The dew point 43, and the relative humidity 36%. The wind was east at 15 miles an hour. The barometric pressure was 30.26 inches and steady. Around central Indiana, it was sunny, with a temperature of 70 at Anderson, 70 at Muncie, 69 at Zionsville, 70 at Eagle Creek Airpark, and 72 at Shelbyville. Elsewhere across Indiana, it was sunny, with a temperature of 71 at South Bend, 72 at Lafayette, and 73 at Bloomington. At Fort Wayne, it was mostly sunny, with a temperature of 70. Just outside Indiana, skies ranged from sunny to mostly sunny. It was 69 at Chicago, 75 at Champaign, and 68 at Dayton. St. Louis reported 73, Cincinnati reported 71, and Louisville reported 74. Once again, at Indianapolis it was 71 degrees with mostly sunny skies.
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And now a look at your forecast for Indianapolis and central Indiana. Rest of today. Sunny. Highs in the upper 70s. Northeast winds 10 to 15 miles an hour. For tonight. Clear. Lows in the lower 50s. East winds 5 to 10 miles an hour. Wednesday. Sunny. Highs around 80. East winds around 5 miles an hour. For Wednesday night. Mostly clear. Lows in the mid-50s. Southeast winds around 5 miles an hour. Thursday. Mostly sunny. Highs in the mid-80s. Southwest winds 5 to 10 miles an hour. Once again, the forecast for rest of today. Sunny. Highs in the upper 70s. Northeast winds 10 to 15 miles an hour. Taking a look at the 3 through 7 day forecast for Indianapolis and central Indiana. For Thursday night, mostly clear toward daybreak. Lows in the lower 60s. Friday, partly cloudy. Highs in the mid-80s. For Friday night, partly cloudy. A chance of showers toward daybreak. Lows in the mid-60s. Chance of rain 30%. Saturday and Saturday night, partly cloudy with a chance of showers and thunderstorms. Highs in the mid-80s. Lows in the upper 60s. Chance of rain 50%. For Sunday, partly cloudy through early afternoon, then becoming mostly cloudy. A chance of showers. A slight chance of thunderstorms late in the afternoon. Highs in the mid-80s. Chance of rain 50%. Sunday night, partly cloudy. A slight chance of showers and thunderstorms through the late overnight, then a chance of showers toward daybreak. Lows in the upper 60s. Chance of rain 30%. For Monday, partly cloudy. A slight chance of showers through early afternoon, then a chance of showers with a slight chance of thunderstorms late in the afternoon. Highs in the mid-80s. Chance of rain 50%. Now here is the hazardous weather outlook for central Indiana. For the period today and tonight, no hazardous weather is expected at this time. And now the extended outlook for the period Wednesday through Monday. Thunderstorms are possible on Saturday through Monday. It is too soon to determine if these storms will be severe. Spotter information statement, spotter activation is not anticipated. The 8 to 14 day outlook for Tuesday, June 9th through Monday, June 15th, calls for temperatures to be above normal and precipitation to be near normal. Normal highs for the period are around 80 degrees and normal lows are around 60. The normal precipitation total for the 7 days is around 0.95 inches. At 11 a.m., at Indianapolis, it was mostly sunny. The temperature was 71 degrees, the dew point 43, and the relative humidity 36%. The wind was east at 15 miles an hour. The barometric pressure was 30.26 inches and steady. Around central Indiana, it was sunny, with a temperature of 70 at Anderson, 70 at Muncie, 69 at Zionsville, 70 at Eagle Creek Airpark, and 72 at Shelbyville. Elsewhere across Indiana, it was sunny, with a temperature of 71 at South Bend, 72 at Lafayette, and 73 at Bloomington. At Fort Wayne, it was mostly sunny, with a temperature of 70. Just outside Indiana, skies ranged from sunny to mostly sunny. It was 69 at Chicago, 75 at Champaign, and 68 at Dayton. St. Louis reported 73, Cincinnati reported 71, and Louisville reported 74. Once again, at Indianapolis it was 71 degrees with mostly sunny skies. This is NOAA All Hazards Radio KEC 74 in Indianapolis. And now a look at your forecast for Indianapolis and central Indiana. Rest of today. Sunny. Highs in the upper 70s. Northeast winds 10 to 15 miles an hour. For tonight. Clear. Lows in the lower 50s. East winds 5 to 10 miles an hour. Wednesday. Sunny. Highs around 80. East winds around 5 miles an hour.
for Wednesday night. Mostly clear. Lows in the mid-50s. Southeast winds around 5 miles an hour. Thursday. Mostly sunny.

Friday night. Partly cloudy. A chance of showers toward daybreak. Lows in the mid-60s. Chance of rain 30%. Saturday and Saturday night. Partly cloudy with a chance of showers and thunderstorms. Highs in the mid-80s. Lows in the upper 60s. Chance of rain 50%. For Sunday, partly cloudy through early afternoon, then becoming mostly cloudy. A chance of showers. A slight chance of thunderstorms late in the afternoon. Highs in the mid-80s. Chance of rain 50%. Sunday night, partly cloudy. A slight chance of showers and thunderstorms through the late overnight, then a chance of showers toward daybreak. Lows in the upper 60s. Chance of rain 30%. For Monday, partly cloudy. A slight chance of showers through early afternoon, then a chance of showers with a slight chance of thunderstorms late in the afternoon. Highs in the mid-80s. Chance of rain 50%. The 8 to 14 day outlook for Tuesday, June 9th through Monday, June 15th calls for temperatures to be above normal and precipitation to be near normal. Normal highs for the period are around 80 degrees and normal lows are around 60. The normal precipitation total for the 7 days is around 0.95 inches. At 11 a.m. at Indianapolis, it was mostly sunny. The temperature was 71 degrees. The dew point 43, and the relative humidity 36%. The wind was east at 15 miles an hour. The barometric pressure was 30.26 inches and steady. Around central Indiana, it was sunny, with a temperature of 70 at Anderson, 70 at Muncie, 69 at Zionsville, 70 at Eagle Creek Airpark, and 72 at Shelbyville. Elsewhere across Indiana, it was sunny, with a temperature of 71 at South Bend, 72 at Lafayette, and 73 at Bloomington. At Fort Wayne, it was mostly sunny, with a temperature of 70. Just outside Indiana, skies ranged from sunny to mostly sunny. It was 69 at Chicago, 75 at Champaign, and 68 at Dayton. St. Louis reported 73, Cincinnati reported 71, and Louisville reported 74. Once again, at Indianapolis, it was 71 degrees with mostly sunny skies. This is NOAA All Hazards Radio KEC 74 in Indianapolis. And now a look at your forecast for Indianapolis and central Indiana. Rest of today. Sunny. Highs in the upper 70s. Northeast winds 10 to 15 miles an hour. For tonight. Clear. Lows in the lower 50s. East winds 5 to 10 miles an hour. Wednesday. Sunny. Highs around 80. East winds around 5 miles an hour. For Wednesday night. Mostly clear. Lows in the mid-50s. Southeast winds around 5 miles an hour. Thursday. Mostly sunny. Highs in the mid-80s. Southwest winds 5 to 10 miles an hour. Once again. The forecast for rest of today. Sunny. Highs in the upper 70s. Northeast winds 10 to 15 miles an hour. Taking a look at the 3 through 7 day forecast for Indianapolis and central Indiana. For Thursday night. Mostly clear toward daybreak. Lows in the lower 60s. Friday. Partly cloudy. Highs in the mid 80s. For Friday night. Partly cloudy. A chance of showers toward daybreak. Lows in the mid-60s. Chance of rain 30%. Saturday and Saturday night. Partly cloudy with a chance of showers and thunderstorms. Highs in the mid-80s. Lows in the upper 60s. Chance of rain 50%. For Sunday. Partly cloudy through early afternoon, then becoming mostly cloudy. A chance of showers. A slight chance of thunderstorms late in the afternoon. Highs in the mid-80s. Chance of rain 50%. Sunday night. Partly cloudy. A slight chance of showers and thunderstorms through the late overnight, then a chance of showers toward daybreak. Lows in the upper 60s. Chance of rain 30%. For Monday. Partly cloudy. A slight chance of showers through early afternoon, then a chance of showers with a slight chance of thunderstorms.

late in the afternoon. Highs in the mid-80s. Chance of rain 50%. The 8 to 14 day outlook for Tuesday, June 9th through Monday, June 15th calls for temperatures to be above normal and precipitation to be near normal. Normal highs for the period are around 80 degrees and normal lows are around 60. The normal precipitation total for the 7 days is around 0.95 inches. At 11 a.m. at Indianapolis, it was mostly sunny. The temperature was 71 degrees, the dew point 43, and the relative humidity 36%. The wind was east at 15 miles an hour. The barometric pressure was 30.26 inches and steady. Around central Indiana, it was sunny, with a temperature of 70 at Anderson, 70 at Muncie, 69 at Zionsville, 70 at Eagle Creek Airpark, and 72 at Shelbyville. Elsewhere across Indiana, it was sunny, with a temperature of 71 at South Bend, 72 at Lafayette, and 73 at Bloomington. At Fort Wayne, it was mostly sunny, with a temperature of 70. Just outside Indiana, skies ranged from sunny to mostly sunny. It was 69 at Chicago, 75 at Champaign, and 68 at Dayton. St. Louis reported 73, Cincinnati reported 71, and Louisville reported 74. Once again, at Indianapolis, it was 71 degrees with mostly sunny skies. This is NOAA All Hazards Radio KEC 74 in Indianapolis. And now a look at your forecast for Indianapolis and central Indiana. Rest of today. Sunny. Highs in the upper 70s. Northeast winds 10 to 15 miles an hour. For tonight. Clear. Lows in the lower 50s. East winds 5 to 10 miles an hour. Wednesday. Sunny. Highs around 80. East winds around 5 miles an hour. For Wednesday night. Mostly clear. Lows in the mid-50s. Southeast winds around 5 miles an hour. Thursday. Mostly sunny. Highs in the mid-80s. Southwest winds 5 to 10 miles an hour. Once again, the forecast for rest of today. Sunny. Highs in the upper 70s. Northeast winds 10 to 15 miles an hour. Taking a look at the 3 through 7 day forecast for Indianapolis and central Indiana. For Thursday night, mostly clear toward daybreak. Lows in the lower 60s. Friday, partly cloudy. Highs in the mid-80s. For Friday night, partly cloudy. A chance of showers toward daybreak. Lows in the mid-60s. Chance of rain 30%. Saturday and Saturday night, partly cloudy with a chance of showers and thunderstorms. Highs in the mid-80s. Lows in the upper 60s. Chance of rain 50%. For Sunday, partly cloudy through early afternoon, then becoming mostly cloudy. A chance of showers. A slight chance of thunderstorms late in the afternoon. Highs in the mid-80s. Chance of rain 50%. Sunday night, partly cloudy. A slight chance of showers and thunderstorms through the late overnight, then a chance of showers toward daybreak. Lows in the upper 60s. Chance of rain 30%. For Monday, partly cloudy. A slight chance of showers through early afternoon, then a chance of showers with a slight chance of thunderstorms late in the afternoon. Highs in the mid-80s. Chance of rain 50%. The 8 to 14 day outlook for Tuesday, June 9th through Monday, June 15th calls for temperatures to be above normal and precipitation to be near normal. Normal highs for the period are around 80 degrees and normal lows are around 60. The normal precipitation total for the 7 days is around 0.95 inches. At 11 a.m. at Indianapolis, it was mostly sunny. The temperature was 71 degrees. The dew point 43, and the relative humidity 36%. The wind was east at 15 miles an hour. The barometric pressure was 30.26 inches and steady. Around central Indiana, it was sunny, with a temperature of 70 at Anderson, 70 at Muncie, 69 at Zionsville, 70 at Eagle Creek Airpark, and 72 at Shelbyville.
Elsewhere across Indiana, it was sunny, with a temperature of 71 at South Bend, 72 at Lafayette, and 73 at Bloomington. At Fort Wayne, it was mostly sunny, with a temperature of 70. Just outside Indiana, skies ranged from sunny to mostly sunny. It was 69 at Chicago, 75 at Champaign, and 68 at Dayton. St. Louis reported 73, Cincinnati reported 71, and Louisville reported 74. Once again, at Indianapolis it was 71 degrees with mostly sunny skies. This is NOAA All Hazards Radio KEC 74 in Indianapolis. And now a look at your forecast for Indianapolis and central Indiana. Rest of today. Sunny. Highs in the upper 70s. Northeast winds 10 to 15 miles an hour. For tonight. Clear. Lows in the lower 50s. East winds 5 to 10 miles an hour. Wednesday. Sunny. Highs around 80. East winds around 5 miles an hour. For Wednesday night. Mostly clear. Lows in the mid-50s. Southeast winds around 5 miles an hour. Thursday. Mostly sunny. Highs in the mid-80s. Southwest winds 5 to 10 miles an hour. Once again, the forecast for rest of today. Sunny. Highs in the upper 70s. Northeast winds 10 to 15 miles an hour. Taking a look at the 3 through 7 day forecast for Indianapolis and central Indiana. For Thursday night, mostly clear toward daybreak. Lows in the lower 60s. Friday, partly cloudy. Highs in the mid-80s. For Friday night, partly cloudy. A chance of showers toward daybreak. Lows in the mid-60s. Chance of rain 30%. Saturday and Saturday night, partly cloudy with a chance of showers and thunderstorms. Highs in the mid-80s. Lows in the upper 60s. Chance of rain 50%. For Sunday, partly cloudy through early afternoon, then becoming mostly cloudy. A chance of showers. A slight chance of thunderstorms late in the afternoon. Highs in the mid-80s. Chance of rain 50%. Sunday night, partly cloudy. A slight chance of showers and thunderstorms through the late overnight, then a chance of showers toward daybreak. Lows in the upper 60s. Chance of rain 30%. For Monday, partly cloudy. A slight chance of showers through early afternoon, then a chance of showers with a slight chance of thunderstorms late in the afternoon. Highs in the mid-80s. Chance of rain 50%. The 8 to 14 day outlook for Tuesday, June 9th through Monday, June 15th, calls for temperatures to be above normal and precipitation to be near normal. Normal highs for the period are around 80 degrees, and normal lows are around 60. The normal precipitation total for the 7 days is around 0.95 inches. At 11 a.m., at Indianapolis, it was mostly sunny. The temperature was 71 degrees, the dew point 43, and the relative humidity 36%. The wind was east at 15 miles an hour. The barometric pressure was 30.26 inches and steady. Around central Indiana, it was sunny, with a temperature of 70 at Anderson, 70 at Muncie, 69 at Zionsville, 70 at Eagle Creek Airpark, and 72 at Shelbyville. Elsewhere across Indiana, it was sunny, with a temperature of 71 at South Bend, 72 at Lafayette, and 73 at Bloomington. At Fort Wayne, it was mostly sunny, with a temperature of 70. Just outside Indiana, skies ranged from sunny to mostly sunny. It was 69 at Chicago, 75 at Champaign, and 68 at Dayton. St. Louis reported 73, Cincinnati reported 71, and Louisville reported 74. Once again, at Indianapolis it was 71 degrees with mostly sunny skies. The current time is 11:38 a.m. Eastern Daylight Time. This is NOAA All Hazards Radio KEC 74 in Indianapolis. And now a look at your forecast for Indianapolis and central Indiana. Rest of today. Sunny. Highs in the upper 70s. Northeast winds 10 to 15 miles an hour.
for tonight. Clear. Lows in the lower 50s. East winds 5 to 10 miles an hour. Wednesday. Sunny. Highs around 80. East winds around 5 miles an hour. For Wednesday night. Mostly clear. Lows in the mid-50s. Southeast winds around 5 miles an hour. Thursday. Mostly sunny. Highs in the mid-80s. Southwest winds 5 to 10 miles an hour. Once again, the forecast for rest of today. Sunny. Highs in the upper 70s. Northeast winds 10 to 15 miles an hour. Taking a look at the 3 through 7 day forecast for Indianapolis and central Indiana. For Thursday night, mostly clear toward daybreak. Lows in the lower 60s. Friday, partly cloudy. Highs in the mid-80s. For Friday night, partly cloudy. A chance of showers toward daybreak. Lows in the mid-60s. Chance of rain 30%. Saturday and Saturday night, partly cloudy with a chance of showers and thunderstorms. Highs in the mid-80s. Lows in the upper 60s. Chance of rain 50%. For Sunday, partly cloudy through early afternoon, then becoming mostly cloudy. A chance of showers. A slight chance of thunderstorms late in the afternoon. Highs in the mid-80s. Chance of rain 50%. Sunday night, partly cloudy. A slight chance of showers and thunderstorms through the late overnight, then a chance of showers toward daybreak. Lows in the upper 60s. Chance of rain 30%. For Monday, partly cloudy. A slight chance of showers through early afternoon, then a chance of showers with a slight chance of thunderstorms late in the afternoon. Highs in the mid-80s. Chance of rain 50%. Now here is the hazardous weather outlook for central Indiana. For the period today and tonight, no hazardous weather is expected at this time. And now the extended outlook for the period Wednesday through Monday. Thunderstorms are possible on Saturday through Monday. It is too soon to determine if these storms will be severe. Spotter information statement, spotter activation is not anticipated. The 8 to 14 day outlook for Tuesday, June 9th through Monday, June 15th, calls for temperatures to be above normal and precipitation to be near normal. Normal highs for the period are around 80 degrees and normal lows are around 60. The normal precipitation total for the 7 days is around 0.95 inches. At 11 a.m. at Indianapolis, it was mostly sunny. The temperature was 71 degrees, the dew point 43, and the relative humidity 36%. The wind was east at 15 miles an hour. The barometric pressure was 30.26 inches and steady. Around central Indiana, it was sunny, with a temperature of 70 at Anderson, 70 at Muncie, 69 at Zionsville, 70 at Eagle Creek Airpark, and 72 at Shelbyville. Elsewhere across Indiana, it was sunny, with a temperature of 71 at South Bend, 72 at Lafayette, and 73 at Bloomington. At Fort Wayne, it was mostly sunny, with a temperature of 70. Just outside Indiana, skies ranged from sunny to mostly sunny. It was 69 at Chicago, 75 at Champaign, and 68 at Dayton. St. Louis reported 73, Cincinnati reported 71, and Louisville reported 74. Once again, at Indianapolis it was 71 degrees with mostly sunny skies. This is NOAA All Hazards Radio KEC 74 in Indianapolis. And now a look at your forecast for Indianapolis and central Indiana. Rest of today. Sunny. Highs in the upper 70s. Northeast winds 10 to 15 miles an hour. For tonight. Clear. Lows in the lower 50s. East winds 5 to 10 miles an hour. Wednesday. Sunny. Highs around 80. East winds around 5 miles an hour. For Wednesday night. Mostly clear. Lows in the mid-50s. Southeast winds around 5 miles an hour. Thursday. Mostly sunny. Highs in the mid-80s. Southwest winds 5 to 10 miles an hour. Once again,
The forecast for rest of today. Sunny. Highs in the upper 70s. Northeast winds 10 to 15 miles an hour. Taking a look at the 3 through 7 day forecast for Indianapolis and central Indiana. For Thursday night. Mostly clear toward daybreak. Lows in the lower 60s. Friday. Partly cloudy. Highs in the mid 80s. For Friday night. Partly cloudy. A chance of showers toward daybreak. Lows in the mid 60s. Chance of rain 30%. Saturday and Saturday night. Partly cloudy with a chance of showers and thunderstorms. Highs in the mid 80s. Lows in the upper 60s. Chance of rain 50%. For Sunday, partly cloudy through early afternoon, then becoming mostly cloudy. A chance of showers. A slight chance of thunderstorms late in the afternoon. Highs in the mid 80s. Chance of rain 50%. Sunday night, partly cloudy. A slight chance of showers and thunderstorms through the late overnight, then a chance of showers toward daybreak. Lows in the upper 60s. Chance of rain 30%. For Monday, partly cloudy. A slight chance of showers through early afternoon, then a chance of showers with a slight chance of thunderstorms late in the afternoon. Highs in the mid 80s. Chance of rain 50%. The 8 to 14 day outlook for Tuesday, June 9th through Monday, June 15th calls for temperatures to be above normal and precipitation to be near normal. Normal highs for the period are around 80 degrees and normal lows are around 60. The normal precipitation total for the 7 days is around 0.95 inches. At 11 a.m. at Indianapolis, it was mostly sunny. The temperature was 71 degrees, the dew point 43, and the relative humidity 36%. The wind was east at 15 miles an hour. The barometric pressure was 30.26 inches and steady. Around central Indiana, it was sunny, with a temperature of 70 at Anderson, 70 at Muncie, 69 at Zionsville, 70 at Eagle Creek Airpark, and 72 at Shelbyville. Elsewhere across Indiana, it was sunny, with a temperature of 71 at South Bend, 72 at Lafayette, and 73 at Bloomington. At Fort Wayne, it was mostly sunny, with a temperature of 70. Just outside Indiana, skies ranged from sunny to mostly sunny. It was 69 at Chicago, 75 at Champaign, and 68 at Dayton. St. Louis reported 73, Cincinnati reported 71, and Louisville reported 74. Once again, at Indianapolis it was 71 degrees with mostly sunny skies. This is NOAA All Hazards Radio KEC 74 in Indianapolis. And now a look at your forecast for Indianapolis and central Indiana. Rest of today. Sunny. Highs in the upper 70s. Northeast winds 10 to 15 miles an hour. For tonight. Clear. Lows in the lower 50s. East winds 5 to 10 miles an hour. Wednesday. Sunny. Highs around 80. East winds around 5 miles an hour. For Wednesday night. Mostly clear. Lows in the mid-50s. Southeast winds around 5 miles an hour. Thursday. Mostly sunny. Highs in the mid-80s. Southwest winds 5 to 10 miles an hour. Once again, the forecast for rest of today. Sunny. Highs in the upper 70s. Northeast winds 10 to 15 miles an hour. Taking a look at the 3 through 7 day forecast for Indianapolis and central Indiana. For Thursday night, mostly clear toward daybreak. Lows in the lower 60s. Friday, partly cloudy. Highs in the mid 80s. For Friday night, partly cloudy. A chance of showers toward daybreak. Lows in the mid 60s. Chance of rain 30%. Saturday and Saturday night. Partly cloudy with a chance of showers and thunderstorms. Highs in the mid-80s. Lows in the upper 60s. Chance of rain 50%. For Sunday, partly cloudy through early afternoon, then becoming mostly cloudy. A chance of showers.
a slight chance of thunderstorms late in the afternoon. Highs in the mid-80s. Chance of rain 50%. Sunday night, partly cloudy. A slight chance of showers and thunderstorms through the late overnight, then a chance of showers toward daybreak. Lows in the upper 60s. Chance of rain 30%. For Monday, partly cloudy. A slight chance of showers through early afternoon, then a chance of showers with a slight chance of thunderstorms late in the afternoon. Highs in the mid-80s. Chance of rain 50%. The 8 to 14 day outlook for Tuesday, June 9th through Monday, June 15th, calls for temperatures to be above normal and precipitation to be near normal. Normal highs for the period are around 80 degrees and normal lows are around 60. The normal precipitation total for the 7 days is around 0.95 inches. At 11 a.m., at Indianapolis, it was mostly sunny. The temperature was 71 degrees, the dew point 43, and the relative humidity 36%. The wind was east at 15 miles an hour. The barometric pressure was 30.26 inches and steady. Around central Indiana, it was sunny, with a temperature of 70 at Anderson, 70 at Muncie, 69 at Zionsville, 70 at Eagle Creek Airpark, and 72 at Shelbyville. Elsewhere across Indiana, it was sunny, with a temperature of 71 at South Bend, 72 at Lafayette, and 73 at Bloomington. At Fort Wayne, it was mostly sunny, with a temperature of 70. Just outside Indiana, skies ranged from sunny to mostly sunny. It was 69 at Chicago, 75 at Champaign, and 68 at Dayton. St. Louis reported 73, Cincinnati reported 71, and Louisville reported 74. Once again, at Indianapolis it was 71 degrees with mostly sunny skies. This is NOAA All Hazards Radio KEC 74 in Indianapolis. And now a look at your forecast for Indianapolis and central Indiana. Rest of today. Sunny. Highs in the upper 70s. Northeast winds 10 to 15 miles an hour. For tonight, clear. Lows in the lower 50s. East winds 5 to 10 miles an hour. Wednesday, sunny. Highs around 80. East winds around 5 miles an hour. For Wednesday night, mostly clear. Lows in the mid-50s. Southeast winds around 5 miles an hour. Thursday, mostly sunny. Highs in the mid-80s. Southwest winds 5 to 10 miles an hour. Once again, the forecast for rest of today. Sunny. Highs in the upper 70s. Northeast winds 10 to 15 miles an hour. Taking a look at the 3 through 7 day forecast for Indianapolis and central Indiana. For Thursday night, mostly clear toward daybreak. Lows in the lower 60s. Friday, partly cloudy. Highs in the mid-80s. For Friday night, partly cloudy. A chance of showers toward daybreak. Lows in the mid-60s. Chance of rain 30%. Saturday and Saturday night, partly cloudy with a chance of showers and thunderstorms. Highs in the mid-80s. Lows in the upper 60s. Chance of rain 50%. For Sunday, partly cloudy through early afternoon, then becoming mostly cloudy. A chance of showers. A slight chance of thunderstorms late in the afternoon. Highs in the mid-80s. Chance of rain 50%. Sunday night, partly cloudy. A slight chance of showers and thunderstorms through the late overnight, then a chance of showers toward daybreak. Lows in the upper 60s. Chance of rain 30%. For Monday, partly cloudy. A slight chance of showers through early afternoon, then a chance of showers with a slight chance of thunderstorms late in the afternoon. Highs in the mid-80s. Chance of rain 50%. The 8 to 14 day outlook for Tuesday, June 9th through Monday, June 15th, calls for temperatures to be above normal and precipitation to be near normal. Normal highs for the period are around 80 degrees and normal lows are around 60. The normal precipitation total for the 7 days is around 0.95 inches.
The current time is 11:53 a.m. Eastern Daylight Time. At 11 a.m. at Indianapolis, it was mostly sunny. The temperature was 71 degrees, the dew point 43, and the relative humidity 36%. The wind was east at 15 miles an hour. The barometric pressure was 30.26 inches and steady. Around central Indiana, it was sunny, with a temperature of 70 at Anderson, 70 at Muncie, 69 at Zionsville, 70 at Eagle Creek Airpark, and 72 at Shelbyville. Elsewhere across Indiana, it was sunny, with a temperature of 71 at South Bend, 72 at Lafayette, and 73 at Bloomington. At Fort Wayne, it was mostly sunny, with a temperature of 70. Just outside Indiana, skies ranged from sunny to mostly sunny. It was 69 at Chicago, 75 at Champaign, and 68 at Dayton. St. Louis reported 73, Cincinnati reported 71, and Louisville reported 74. Once again, at Indianapolis it was 71 degrees with mostly sunny skies. This is NOAA All Hazards Radio KEC 74 in Indianapolis. And now a look at your forecast for Indianapolis and central Indiana. Rest of today. Sunny. Highs in the upper 70s. Northeast winds 10 to 15 miles an hour. For tonight. Clear. Lows in the lower 50s. East winds 5 to 10 miles an hour. Wednesday. Sunny. Highs around 80. East winds around 5 miles an hour. For Wednesday night. Mostly clear. Lows in the mid-50s. Southeast winds around 5 miles an hour. Thursday. Mostly sunny. Highs in the mid-80s. Southwest winds 5 to 10 miles an hour. Once again, the forecast for rest of today. Sunny. Highs in the upper 70s. Northeast winds 10 to 15 miles an hour. Taking a look at the 3 through 7 day forecast for Indianapolis and central Indiana. For Thursday night, mostly clear toward daybreak. Lows in the lower 60s. Friday, partly cloudy. Highs in the mid-80s. For Friday night, partly cloudy. A chance of showers toward daybreak. Lows in the mid-60s. Chance of rain 30%. Saturday and Saturday night. Partly cloudy with a chance of showers and thunderstorms. Highs in the mid-80s. Lows in the upper 60s. Chance of rain 50%. For Sunday, partly cloudy through early afternoon, then becoming mostly cloudy. A chance of showers. A slight chance of thunderstorms late in the afternoon. Highs in the mid-80s. Chance of rain 50%. Sunday night, partly cloudy. A slight chance of showers and thunderstorms through the late overnight, then a chance of showers toward daybreak. Lows in the upper 60s. Chance of rain 30%. For Monday, partly cloudy. A slight chance of showers through early afternoon, then a chance of showers with a slight chance of thunderstorms late in the afternoon. Highs in the mid-80s. Chance of rain 50%. The 8 to 14 day outlook for Tuesday, June 9th through Monday, June 15th, calls for temperatures to be above normal and precipitation to be near normal. Normal highs for the period are around 80 degrees and normal lows are around 60. The normal precipitation total for the 7 days is around 0.95 inches. At 11 a.m., at Indianapolis, it was mostly sunny. The temperature was 71 degrees, the dew point 43, and the relative humidity 36%. The wind was east at 15 miles an hour. The barometric pressure was 30.26 inches and steady. Around central Indiana, it was sunny, with a temperature of 70 at Anderson, 70 at Muncie, 69 at Zionsville, 70 at Eagle Creek Airpark, and 72 at Shelbyville. Elsewhere across Indiana, it was sunny, with a temperature of 71 at South Bend, 72 at Lafayette, and 73 at Bloomington. At Fort Wayne, it was mostly sunny, with a temperature of 70. Just outside Indiana, skies ranged from sunny to mostly sunny. It was 69 at Chicago, 75 at Champaign, and 68 at Dayton.
St. Louis reported 73, Cincinnati reported 71, and Louisville reported 74. Once again, at Indianapolis, it was 71 degrees with mostly sunny skies. This is NOAA All Hazards Radio KEC 74 in Indianapolis. And now a look at your forecast for Indianapolis and central Indiana. Rest of today. Sunny. Highs in the upper 70s. Northeast winds 10 to 15 miles an hour. For tonight. Clear. Lows in the lower 50s. East winds 5 to 10 miles an hour. Wednesday. Sunny. Highs around 80. East winds around 5 miles an hour. For Wednesday night. Mostly clear. Lows in the mid-50s. Southeast winds around 5 miles an hour. Thursday. Mostly sunny. Highs in the mid-80s. Southwest winds 5 to 10 miles an hour. Once again, the forecast for rest of today. Sunny. Highs in the upper 70s. Northeast winds 10 to 15 miles an hour. Taking a look at the 3 through 7 day forecast for Indianapolis and central Indiana. For Thursday night, mostly clear toward daybreak. Lows in the lower 60s. Friday, partly cloudy. Highs in the mid-80s. For Friday night, partly cloudy. A chance of showers toward daybreak. Lows in the mid-60s. Chance of rain 30%. Saturday and Saturday night, partly cloudy with a chance of showers and thunderstorms. Highs in the mid-80s. Lows in the upper 60s. Chance of rain 50%. For Sunday, partly cloudy through early afternoon, then becoming mostly cloudy. A chance of showers. A slight chance of thunderstorms late in the afternoon. Highs in the mid-80s. Chance of rain 50%. Sunday night, partly cloudy. A slight chance of showers and thunderstorms through the late overnight, then a chance of showers toward daybreak. Lows in the upper 60s. Chance of rain 30%. For Monday, partly cloudy. A slight chance of showers through early afternoon, then a chance of showers with a slight chance of thunderstorms late in the afternoon. Highs in the mid-80s. Chance of rain 50%. Now here is the hazardous weather outlook for central Indiana. For the period today and tonight, no hazardous weather is expected at this time. And now the extended outlook for the period Wednesday through Monday. Thunderstorms are possible on Saturday through Monday. It is too soon to determine if these storms will be severe. Spotter information statement, spotter activation is not anticipated. The 8 to 14 day outlook for Tuesday, June 9th through Monday, June 15th, calls for temperatures to be above normal and precipitation to be near normal. Normal highs for the period are around 80 degrees and normal lows are around 60. The normal precipitation total for the 7 days is around 0.95 inches. At 11 a.m., at Indianapolis, it was mostly sunny. The temperature was 71 degrees. The dew point 43, and the relative humidity 36%. The wind was east at 15 miles an hour. The barometric pressure was 30.26 inches and steady. Around central Indiana, it was sunny, with a temperature of 70 at Anderson, 70 at Muncie, 69 at Zionsville, 70 at Eagle Creek Airpark, and 72 at Shelbyville. Elsewhere across Indiana, it was sunny, with a temperature of 71 at South Bend, 72 at Lafayette, and 73 at Bloomington. At Fort Wayne, it was mostly sunny, with a temperature of 70. Just outside Indiana, skies ranged from sunny to mostly sunny. It was 69 at Chicago, 75 at Champaign, and 68 at Dayton. St. Louis reported 73, Cincinnati reported 71, and Louisville reported 74. Once again, at Indianapolis, it was 71 degrees with mostly sunny skies. This is NOAA All Hazards Radio KEC 74 in Indianapolis. And now a look at your forecast for Indianapolis and central Indiana. Rest of today. Sunny. Highs in the upper 70s. Northeast winds 10 to 15 miles an hour. For tonight. Clear.
lows in the lower 50s. East winds 5 to 10 miles an hour. Wednesday, sunny. Highs around 80. East winds around 5 miles an hour. For Wednesday night, mostly clear. Lows in the mid-50s. Southeast winds around 5 miles an hour. Thursday, mostly sunny. Highs in the mid-80s. Southwest winds 5 to 10 miles an hour. Once again, the forecast for rest of today. Sunny. Highs in the upper 70s. Northeast winds 10 to 15 miles an hour. Taking a look at the 3 through 7 day forecast for Indianapolis and central Indiana. For Thursday night, mostly clear toward daybreak. Lows in the lower 60s. Friday, partly cloudy. Highs in the mid-80s. For Friday night, partly cloudy. A chance of showers toward daybreak. Lows in the mid-60s. Chance of rain 30%. Saturday and Saturday night, partly cloudy with a chance of showers and thunderstorms. Highs in the mid-80s. Lows in the upper 60s. Chance of rain 50%. For Sunday, partly cloudy through early afternoon, then becoming mostly cloudy. A chance of showers. A slight chance of thunderstorms late in the afternoon. Highs in the mid-80s. Chance of rain 50%. Sunday night, partly cloudy. A slight chance of showers and thunderstorms through the late overnight, then a chance of showers toward daybreak. Lows in the upper 60s. Chance of rain 30%. For Monday, partly cloudy. A slight chance of showers through early afternoon, then a chance of showers with a slight chance of thunderstorms late in the afternoon. Highs in the mid-80s. Chance of rain 50%. The 8 to 14 day outlook for Tuesday, June 9th through Monday, June 15th calls for temperatures to be above normal and precipitation to be near normal. Normal highs for the period are around 80 degrees and normal lows are around 60. The normal precipitation total for the 7 days is around 0.95 inches. At 11 a.m. at Indianapolis, it was mostly sunny. The temperature was 71 degrees, the dew point 43, and the relative humidity 36%. The wind was east at 15 miles an hour. The barometric pressure was 30.26 inches and steady. Around central Indiana, it was sunny, with a temperature of 70 at Anderson, 70 at Muncie, 69 at Zionsville, 70 at Eagle Creek Airpark, and 72 at Shelbyville. Elsewhere across Indiana, it was sunny, with a temperature of 71 at South Bend, 72 at Lafayette, and 73 at Bloomington. At Fort Wayne, it was mostly sunny, with a temperature of 70. Just outside Indiana, skies ranged from sunny to mostly sunny. It was 69 at Chicago, 75 at Champaign, and 68 at Dayton. St. Louis reported 73, Cincinnati reported 71, and Louisville reported 74. Once again, at Indianapolis it was 71 degrees with mostly sunny skies. This is NOAA All Hazards Radio KEC 74 in Indianapolis. And now a look at your forecast for Indianapolis and central Indiana. Rest of today. Sunny. Highs in the upper 70s. Northeast winds 10 to 15 miles an hour. For tonight, clear. Lows in the lower 50s. East winds 5 to 10 miles an hour. Wednesday, sunny. Highs around 80. East winds around 5 miles an hour. For Wednesday night, mostly clear. Lows in the mid-50s. Southeast winds around 5 miles an hour. Thursday, mostly sunny. Highs in the mid-80s. Southwest winds 5 to 10 miles an hour. Once again, the forecast for rest of today. Sunny. Highs in the upper 70s. Northeast winds 10 to 15 miles an hour. Taking a look at the 3 through 7 day forecast for Indianapolis and central Indiana. For Thursday night, mostly clear toward daybreak. Lows in the lower 60s. Friday, partly cloudy. Highs in the mid-80s. For Friday night,
partly cloudy. A chance of showers toward daybreak. Lows in the mid-60s. Chance of rain 30%. Saturday and Saturday night. Partly cloudy with a chance of showers and thunderstorms. Highs in the mid-80s. Lows in the upper 60s. Chance of rain 50%. For Sunday, partly cloudy through early afternoon, then becoming mostly cloudy. A chance of showers. A slight chance of thunderstorms late in the afternoon. Highs in the mid-80s. Chance of rain 50%. Sunday night. Partly cloudy. A slight chance of showers and thunderstorms through the late overnight, then a chance of showers toward daybreak. Lows in the upper 60s. Chance of rain 30%. For Monday, partly cloudy. A slight chance of showers through early afternoon, then a chance of showers with a slight chance of thunderstorms late in the afternoon. Highs in the mid-80s. Chance of rain 50%. The current time is 12:09 p.m. Eastern Daylight Time. The 8 to 14 day outlook for Tuesday, June 9th through Monday, June 15th, calls for temperatures to be above normal and precipitation to be near normal. Normal highs for the period are around 80 degrees, and normal lows are around 60. The normal precipitation total for the 7 days is around 0.95 inches. At 11 a.m., at Indianapolis, it was mostly sunny. The temperature was 71 degrees, the dew point 43, and the relative humidity 36%. The wind was east at 15 miles an hour. The barometric pressure was 30.26 inches and steady. Around central Indiana, it was sunny, with a temperature of 70 at Anderson, 70 at Muncie, 69 at Zionsville, 70 at Eagle Creek Airpark, and 72 at Shelbyville. Elsewhere across Indiana, it was sunny, with a temperature of 71 at South Bend, 72 at Lafayette, and 73 at Bloomington. At Fort Wayne, it was mostly sunny, with a temperature of 70. Just outside Indiana, skies ranged from sunny to mostly sunny. It was 69 at Chicago, 75 at Champaign, and 68 at Dayton. St. Louis reported 73, Cincinnati reported 71, and Louisville reported 74. Once again, at Indianapolis it was 71 degrees with mostly sunny skies. At noon, at Indianapolis, it was mostly sunny. The temperature was 73 degrees, the dew point 43, and the relative humidity 33%. The wind was northeast at 14 miles an hour. The barometric pressure was 30.28 inches and rising. Around central Indiana, it was sunny, with a temperature of 72 at Anderson, 73 at Muncie, 71 at Zionsville, 72 at Eagle Creek Airpark, and 73 at Shelbyville. Elsewhere across Indiana, it was sunny, with a temperature of 73 at South Bend, 74 at Lafayette, 75 at Terre Haute, and 75 at Bloomington. At Fort Wayne, it was mostly sunny, with a temperature of 72. Just outside Indiana, it was sunny, with a temperature of 77 at Champaign, 70 at Dayton, and 72 at Cincinnati. It was mostly sunny, with a temperature of 70 at Chicago, and 76 at Louisville. At St. Louis, it was partly sunny, with a temperature of 74. Once again, at Indianapolis, it was 73 degrees with mostly sunny skies. This is NOAA All Hazards Radio KEC 74 in Indianapolis. And now a look at your forecast for Indianapolis and central Indiana. Rest of today. Sunny. Highs in the upper 70s. Northeast winds 10 to 15 miles an hour. For tonight, clear. Lows in the lower 50s. East winds 5 to 10 miles an hour. Wednesday, sunny. Highs around 80. East winds around 5 miles an hour. For Wednesday night, mostly clear. Lows in the mid-50s. Southeast winds around 5 miles an hour. Thursday, mostly sunny. Highs in the mid-80s. Southwest winds 5 to 10 miles an hour. Once again, the forecast for rest of today. Sunny. Highs in the upper 70s. Northeast winds 10 to 15 miles an hour.
taking a look at the 3-7 day forecast for Indianapolis and central Indiana. For Thursday night, mostly clear toward daybreak. Lows in the lower 60s. Friday, partly cloudy. Highs in the mid-80s. For Friday night, partly cloudy. A chance of showers toward daybreak. Lows in the mid-60s. Chance of rain 30%. Saturday and Saturday night, partly cloudy with a chance of showers and thunderstorms. Highs in the mid-80s. Lows in the upper 60s. Chance of rain 50%. For Sunday, partly cloudy through early afternoon, then becoming mostly cloudy. A chance of showers. A slight chance of thunderstorms late in the afternoon. Highs in the mid-80s. Chance of rain 50%. Sunday night, partly cloudy. A slight chance of showers and thunderstorms through the late overnight, then a chance of showers toward daybreak. Lows in the upper 60s. Chance of rain 30%. For Monday, partly cloudy. A slight chance of showers through early afternoon, then a chance of showers with a slight chance of thunderstorms late in the afternoon. Highs in the mid-80s. Chance of rain 50%. The 8-14 day outlook for Tuesday, June 9th through Monday, June 15th, calls for temperatures to be above normal and precipitation to be near normal. Normal highs for the period are around 80 degrees, and normal lows are around 60. The normal precipitation total for the 7 days is around 0.95 inches. At noon, at Indianapolis, it was mostly sunny. The temperature was 73 degrees, the dew point 43, and the relative humidity 33%. The wind was northeast at 14 miles an hour. The barometric pressure was 30.28 inches and rising. Around central Indiana, it was sunny, with a temperature of 72 at Anderson, 73 at Muncie, 71 at Zionsville, 72 at Eagle Creek Airpark, and 73 at Shelbyville. Elsewhere across Indiana, it was sunny, with a temperature of 73 at South Bend, 74 at Lafayette, 75 at Terre Haute, and 75 at Bloomington. At Fort Wayne, it was mostly sunny, with a temperature of 72. Just outside Indiana, it was sunny, with a temperature of 77 at Champaign, 70 at Dayton, and 72 at Cincinnati. It was mostly sunny, with a temperature of 70 at Chicago, and 76 at Louisville. At St. Louis, it was partly sunny, with a temperature of 74. Once again, at Indianapolis, it was 73 degrees with mostly sunny skies. This is NOAA All Hazards Radio KEC 74 in Indianapolis. And now a look at your forecast for Indianapolis and central Indiana. Rest of today. Sunny. Highs in the upper 70s. Northeast winds 10 to 15 miles an hour. For tonight. Clear. Lows in the lower 50s. East winds 5 to 10 miles an hour. Wednesday. Sunny. Highs around 80. East winds around 5 miles an hour. For Wednesday night. Mostly clear. Lows in the mid-50s. Southeast winds around 5 miles an hour. Thursday. Mostly sunny. Highs in the mid-80s. Southwest winds 5 to 10 miles an hour. Once again, the forecast for rest of today. Sunny. Highs in the upper 70s. Northeast winds 10 to 15 miles an hour. Taking a look at the 3-7 day forecast for Indianapolis and central Indiana. For Thursday night, mostly clear toward daybreak. Lows in the lower 60s. Friday, partly cloudy. Highs in the mid-80s. For Friday night, partly cloudy. A chance of showers toward daybreak. Lows in the mid-60s. Chance of rain 30%. Saturday and Saturday night, partly cloudy with a chance of showers and thunderstorms. Highs in the mid-80s. Lows in the upper 60s. Chance of rain 50%. For Sunday, partly cloudy through early afternoon, then becoming mostly cloudy. A chance of showers. A slight chance of thunderstorms late in the afternoon. Highs in the mid-80s. Chance of rain 50%. Sunday night,
partly cloudy. A slight chance of showers and thunderstorms through the late overnight, then a chance of showers toward daybreak. Lows in the upper 60s. Chance of rain 30%. For Monday, partly cloudy. A slight chance of showers through early afternoon, then a chance of showers with a slight chance of thunderstorms late in the afternoon. Highs in the mid-80s. Chance of rain 50%. The 8 to 14 day outlook for Tuesday, June 9th through Monday, June 15th, calls for temperatures to be above normal and precipitation to be near normal. Normal highs for the period are around 80 degrees, and normal lows are around 60. The normal precipitation total for the 7 days is around 0.95 inches. At noon, at Indianapolis, it was mostly sunny. The temperature was 73 degrees, the dew point 43, and the relative humidity 33%. The wind was northeast at 14 miles an hour. The barometric pressure was 30.28 inches and rising. Around central Indiana, it was sunny, with a temperature of 72 at Anderson, 73 at Muncie, 71 at Zionsville, 72 at Eagle Creek Airpark, and 73 at Shelbyville. Elsewhere across Indiana, it was sunny, with a temperature of 73 at South Bend, 74 at Lafayette, 75 at Terre Haute, and 75 at Bloomington. At Fort Wayne, it was mostly sunny, with a temperature of 72. Just outside Indiana, it was sunny, with a temperature of 77 at Champaign, 70 at Dayton, and 72 at Cincinnati. It was mostly sunny, with a temperature of 70 at Chicago, and 76 at Louisville. At St. Louis, it was partly sunny, with a temperature of 74. Once again, at Indianapolis, it was 73 degrees with mostly sunny skies. Now here is the hazardous weather outlook for central Indiana. For the period today and tonight, no hazardous weather is expected at this time. And now the extended outlook for the period Wednesday through Monday. Thunderstorms are possible on Saturday through Monday. It is too soon to determine if these storms will be severe. Spotter information statement, spotter activation is not anticipated. This is NOAA All Hazards Radio KEC 74 in Indianapolis. And now a look at your forecast for Indianapolis and central Indiana. Rest of today. Sunny. Highs in the upper 70s. Northeast winds 10 to 15 miles an hour. For tonight. Clear. Lows in the lower 50s. East winds 5 to 10 miles an hour. Wednesday. Sunny. Highs around 80. East winds around 5 miles an hour. For Wednesday night. Mostly clear. Lows in the mid-50s. Southeast winds around 5 miles an hour. Thursday. Mostly sunny. Highs in the mid-80s. Southwest winds 5 to 10 miles an hour. Once again, the forecast for rest of today. Sunny. Highs in the upper 70s. Northeast winds 10 to 15 miles an hour. Taking a look at the 3 through 7 day forecast for Indianapolis and central Indiana. For Thursday night, mostly clear toward daybreak. Lows in the lower 60s. Friday, partly cloudy. Highs in the mid-80s. For Friday night, partly cloudy. A chance of showers toward daybreak. Lows in the mid-60s. Chance of rain 30%. Saturday and Saturday night, partly cloudy with a chance of showers and thunderstorms. Highs in the mid-80s. Lows in the upper 60s. Chance of rain 50%. For Sunday, partly cloudy through early afternoon, then becoming mostly cloudy. A chance of showers. A slight chance of thunderstorms late in the afternoon. Highs in the mid-80s. Chance of rain 50%. Sunday night, partly cloudy. A slight chance of showers and thunderstorms through the late overnight, then a chance of showers toward daybreak. Lows in the upper 60s. Chance of rain 30%. For Monday, partly cloudy. A slight chance of showers through early afternoon, then a chance of showers with a slight chance of thunderstorms late in the afternoon. Highs in the mid-80s. Chance of rain 50%.
The current time is 12:23 p.m. Eastern Daylight Time. The 8 to 14 day outlook for Tuesday, June 9th through Monday, June 15th calls for temperatures to be above normal and precipitation to be near normal. Normal highs for the period are

72 at Eagle Creek Air Park, and 73 at Shelbyville. Elsewhere across Indiana, it was sunny, with a temperature of 73 at South Bend, 74 at Lafayette, 75 at Terre Haute, and 75 at Bloomington. At Fort Wayne, it was mostly sunny, with a temperature of 72. Just outside Indiana, it was sunny, with a temperature of 77 at Champaign, 70 at Dayton, and 72 at Cincinnati. It was mostly sunny, with a temperature of 70 at Chicago, and 76 at Louisville. At St. Louis, it was partly sunny, with a temperature of 74. Once again, at Indianapolis, it was 73 degrees with mostly sunny skies. This is NOAA All Hazards Radio KEC 74 in Indianapolis. And now a look at your forecast for Indianapolis and central Indiana. Rest of today. Sunny. Highs in the upper 70s. Northeast winds 10 to 15 miles an hour. For tonight. Clear. Lows in the lower 50s. East winds 5 to 10 miles an hour. Wednesday. Sunny. Highs around 80. East winds around 5 miles an hour. For Wednesday night. Mostly clear. Lows in the mid-50s. Southeast winds around 5 miles an hour. Thursday. Mostly sunny. Highs in the mid-80s. Southwest winds 5 to 10 miles an hour. Once again, the forecast for rest of today. Sunny. Highs in the upper 70s. Northeast winds 10 to 15 miles an hour. Taking a look at the 3 through 7 day forecast for Indianapolis and central Indiana. For Thursday night, mostly clear toward daybreak. Lows in the lower 60s. Friday, partly cloudy. Highs in the mid-80s. For Friday night, partly cloudy. A chance of showers toward daybreak. Lows in the mid-60s. Chance of rain 30%. Saturday and Saturday night, partly cloudy with a chance of showers and thunderstorms. Highs in the mid-80s. Lows in the upper 60s. Chance of rain 50%. For Sunday, partly cloudy through early afternoon, then becoming mostly cloudy. A chance of showers. A slight chance of thunderstorms late in the afternoon. Highs in the mid-80s. Chance of rain 50%. Sunday night, partly cloudy. A slight chance of showers and thunderstorms through the late overnight, then a chance of showers toward daybreak. Lows in the upper 60s. Chance of rain 30%. For Monday, partly cloudy. A slight chance of showers through early afternoon, then a chance of showers with a slight chance of thunderstorms late in the afternoon. Highs in the mid-80s. Chance of rain 50%. The 8 to 14 day outlook for Tuesday, June 9th through Monday, June 15th, calls for temperatures to be above normal and precipitation to be near normal. Normal highs for the period are around 80 degrees and normal lows are around 60. The normal precipitation total for the 7 days is around 0.95 inches. At noon, at Indianapolis, it was mostly sunny. The temperature was 73 degrees, the dew point 43, and the relative humidity 33%. The wind was northeast at 14 miles an hour. The barometric pressure was 30.28 inches and rising. Around central Indiana, it was sunny, with a temperature of 72 at Anderson, 73 at Muncie, 71 at Zionsville, 72 at Eagle Creek Air Park, and 73 at Shelbyville. Elsewhere across Indiana, it was sunny, with a temperature of 73 at South Bend, 74 at Lafayette, 75 at Terre Haute, and 75 at Bloomington. At Fort Wayne, it was mostly sunny, with a temperature of 72. Just outside Indiana, it was sunny, with a temperature of 77 at Champaign, 70 at Dayton, and 72 at Cincinnati. It was mostly sunny, with a temperature of 70 at Chicago, and 76 at Louisville. At St. Louis, it was partly sunny, with a temperature of 74. Once again, at Indianapolis, it was 73 degrees with mostly sunny skies. This is NOAA All Hazards Radio KEC 74 in Indianapolis. And now a look at your forecast for Indianapolis and central Indiana. Rest of today.

sunny. Highs in the upper 70s. Northeast winds 10 to 15 miles an hour. For tonight, clear. Lows in the lower 50s. East winds 5 to 10 miles an hour. Wednesday, sunny. Highs around 80. East winds around 5 miles an hour. For Wednesday night, mostly clear. Lows in the mid-50s. Southeast winds around 5 miles an hour. Thursday, mostly sunny. Highs in the mid-80s. Southwest winds 5 to 10 miles an hour. Once again, the forecast for rest of today. Sunny. Highs in the upper 70s. Northeast winds 10 to 15 miles an hour. Taking a look at the 3 through 7 day forecast for Indianapolis and central Indiana. For Thursday night, mostly clear toward daybreak. Lows in the lower 60s. Friday, partly cloudy. Highs in the mid-80s. For Friday night, partly cloudy. A chance of showers toward daybreak. Lows in the mid-60s. Chance of rain 30%. Saturday and Saturday night, partly cloudy with a chance of showers and thunderstorms. Highs in the mid-80s. Lows in the upper 60s. Chance of rain 50%. For Sunday, partly cloudy through early afternoon, then becoming mostly cloudy. A chance of showers. A slight chance of thunderstorms late in the afternoon. Highs in the mid-80s. Chance of rain 50%. Sunday night, partly cloudy. A slight chance of showers and thunderstorms through the late overnight, then a chance of showers toward daybreak. Lows in the upper 60s. Chance of rain 30%. For Monday, partly cloudy. A slight chance of showers through early afternoon, then a chance of showers with a slight chance of thunderstorms late in the afternoon. Highs in the mid-80s. Chance of rain 50%. The 8 to 14 day outlook for Tuesday, June 9th through Monday, June 15th calls for temperatures to be above normal and precipitation to be near normal. Normal highs for the period are around 80 degrees and normal lows are around 60. The normal precipitation total for the 7 days is around 0.95 inches. At noon, at Indianapolis, it was mostly sunny. The temperature was 73 degrees, the dew point 43, and the relative humidity 33%. The wind was northeast at 14 miles an hour. The barometric pressure was 30.28 inches and rising. Around central Indiana, it was sunny, with a temperature of 72 at Anderson, 73 at Muncie, 71 at Zionsville, 72 at Eagle Creek Airpark, and 73 at Shelbyville. Elsewhere across Indiana, it was sunny, with a temperature of 73 at South Bend, 74 at Lafayette, 75 at Terre Haute, and 75 at Bloomington. At Fort Wayne, it was mostly sunny, with a temperature of 72. Just outside Indiana, it was sunny, with a temperature of 77 at Champaign, 70 at Dayton, and 72 at Cincinnati. It was mostly sunny, with a temperature of 70 at Chicago, and 76 at Louisville. At St. Louis, it was partly sunny, with a temperature of 74. Once again, at Indianapolis, it was 73 degrees with mostly sunny skies. This is NOAA All Hazards Radio KEC 74 in Indianapolis. And now a look at your forecast for Indianapolis and central Indiana. Rest of today. Sunny. Highs in the upper 70s. Northeast winds 10 to 15 miles an hour. For tonight, clear. Lows in the lower 50s. East winds 5 to 10 miles an hour. Wednesday, sunny. Highs around 80. East winds around 5 miles an hour. For Wednesday night, mostly clear. Lows in the mid-50s. Southeast winds around 5 miles an hour. Thursday, mostly sunny. Highs in the mid-80s. Southwest winds 5 to 10 miles an hour. Once again, the forecast for rest of today. Sunny. Highs in the upper 70s. Northeast winds 10 to 15 miles an hour. Taking a look at the 3 through 7 day forecast for Indianapolis and central Indiana.
For Thursday night, mostly clear toward daybreak. Lows in the lower 60s. Friday, partly cloudy. Highs in the mid-80s. For Friday night, partly cloudy. A chance of showers toward daybreak. Lows in the mid-60s. Chance of rain 30%. Saturday and Saturday night, partly cloudy with a chance of showers and thunderstorms. Highs in the mid-80s. Lows in the upper 60s. Chance of rain 50%. For Sunday, partly cloudy through early afternoon, then becoming mostly cloudy. A chance of showers. A slight chance of thunderstorms late in the afternoon. Highs in the mid-80s. Chance of rain 50%. Sunday night, partly cloudy. A slight chance of showers and thunderstorms through the late overnight, then a chance of showers toward daybreak. Lows in the upper 60s. Chance of rain 30%. For Monday, partly cloudy. A slight chance of showers through early afternoon, then a chance of showers with a slight chance of thunderstorms late in the afternoon. Highs in the mid-80s. Chance of rain 50%. The 8 to 14 day outlook for Tuesday, June 9th through Monday, June 15th calls for temperatures to be above normal and precipitation to be near normal. Normal highs for the period are around 80 degrees and normal lows are around 60. The normal precipitation total for the 7 days is around 0.95 inches. At noon, at Indianapolis, it was mostly sunny. The temperature was 73 degrees, the dew point 43, and the relative humidity 33%. The wind was northeast at 14 miles an hour. The barometric pressure was 30.28 inches and rising. Around central Indiana, it was sunny, with a temperature of 72 at Anderson, 73 at Muncie, 71 at Zionsville, 72 at Eagle Creek Airpark, and 73 at Shelbyville. Elsewhere across Indiana, it was sunny, with a temperature of 73 at South Bend, 74 at Lafayette, 75 at Terre Haute, and 75 at Bloomington. At Fort Wayne, it was mostly sunny, with a temperature of 72. Just outside Indiana, it was sunny, with a temperature of 77 at Champaign, 70 at Dayton, and 72 at Cincinnati. It was mostly sunny, with a temperature of 70 at Chicago, and 76 at Louisville. At St. Louis, it was partly sunny, with a temperature of 74. Once again, at Indianapolis, it was 73 degrees with mostly sunny skies. This is NOAA All Hazards Radio KEC 74 in Indianapolis. And now a look at your forecast for Indianapolis and central Indiana. Rest of today. Sunny. Highs in the upper 70s. Northeast winds 10 to 15 miles an hour. For tonight, clear. Lows in the lower 50s. East winds 5 to 10 miles an hour. Wednesday, sunny. Highs around 80. East winds around 5 miles an hour. For Wednesday night, mostly clear. Lows in the mid-50s. Southeast winds around 5 miles an hour. Thursday, mostly sunny. Highs in the mid-80s. Southwest winds 5 to 10 miles an hour. Once again, the forecast for rest of today. Sunny. Highs in the upper 70s. Northeast winds 10 to 15 miles an hour. The current time is 12:38 p.m. Eastern Daylight Time. Taking a look at the 3 through 7 day forecast for Indianapolis and central Indiana. For Thursday night, mostly clear toward daybreak. Lows in the lower 60s. Friday, partly cloudy. Highs in the mid-80s. For Friday night, partly cloudy. A chance of showers toward daybreak. Lows in the mid-60s. Chance of rain 30%. Saturday and Saturday night, partly cloudy with a chance of showers and thunderstorms. Highs in the mid-80s. Lows in the upper 60s. Chance of rain 50%. For Sunday, partly cloudy through early afternoon, then becoming mostly cloudy. A chance of showers. A slight chance of thunderstorms late in the afternoon. Highs in the mid-80s. Chance of rain 50%. Sunday night,
partly cloudy. A slight chance of showers and thunderstorms through the late overnight, then a chance of showers toward daybreak. Lows in the upper 60s. Chance of rain 30%. For Monday, partly cloudy. A slight chance of showers through early afternoon, then a chance of showers with a slight chance of thunderstorms late in the afternoon. Highs in the mid-80s. Chance of rain 50%. The 8 to 14 day outlook for Tuesday, June 9th through Monday, June 15th, calls for temperatures to be above normal and precipitation to be near normal. Normal highs for the period are around 80 degrees, and normal lows are around 60. The normal precipitation total for the 7 days is around 0.95 inches. At noon, at Indianapolis, it was mostly sunny. The temperature was 73 degrees, the dew point 43, and the relative humidity 33%. The wind was northeast at 14 miles an hour. The barometric pressure was 30.28 inches and rising. Around central Indiana, it was sunny, with a temperature of 72 at Anderson, 73 at Muncie, 71 at Zionsville, 72 at Eagle Creek Airpark, and 73 at Shelbyville. Elsewhere across Indiana, it was sunny, with a temperature of 73 at South Bend, 74 at Lafayette, 75 at Terre Haute, and 75 at Bloomington. At Fort Wayne, it was mostly sunny, with a temperature of 72. Just outside Indiana, it was sunny, with a temperature of 77 at Champaign, 70 at Dayton, and 72 at Cincinnati. It was mostly sunny, with a temperature of 70 at Chicago, and 76 at Louisville. At St. Louis, it was partly sunny, with a temperature of 74. Once again, at Indianapolis, it was 73 degrees with mostly sunny skies. Now here is the hazardous weather outlook for central Indiana. For the period today and tonight. No hazardous weather is expected at this time. And now the extended outlook for the period Wednesday through Monday. Thunderstorms are possible on Saturday through Monday. It is too soon to determine if these storms will be severe. Spotter information statement, spotter activation is not anticipated. This is NOAA All Hazards Radio KEC 74 in Indianapolis. And now a look at your forecast for Indianapolis and central Indiana. Rest of today. Sunny. Highs in the upper 70s. Northeast winds 10 to 15 miles an hour. For tonight. Clear. Lows in the lower 50s. East winds 5 to 10 miles an hour. Wednesday. Sunny. Highs around 80. East winds around 5 miles an hour. For Wednesday night. Mostly clear. Lows in the mid-50s. Southeast winds around 5 miles an hour. Thursday. Mostly sunny. Highs in the mid-80s. Southwest winds 5 to 10 miles an hour. Once again, the forecast for rest of today. Sunny. Highs in the upper 70s. Northeast winds 10 to 15 miles an hour. Taking a look at the 3 through 7 day forecast for Indianapolis and central Indiana. For Thursday night, mostly clear toward daybreak. Lows in the lower 60s. Friday, partly cloudy. Highs in the mid-80s. For Friday night, partly cloudy. A chance of showers toward daybreak. Lows in the mid-60s. Chance of rain 30%. Saturday and Saturday night. Partly cloudy with a chance of showers and thunderstorms. Highs in the mid-80s. Lows in the upper 60s. Chance of rain 50%. For Sunday, partly cloudy through early afternoon, then becoming mostly cloudy. A chance of showers. A slight chance of thunderstorms late in the afternoon. Highs in the mid-80s. Chance of rain 50%. Sunday night, partly cloudy. A slight chance of showers and thunderstorms through the late overnight, then a chance of showers toward daybreak. Lows in the upper 60s. Chance of rain 30%. For Monday, partly cloudy. A slight chance of showers through early afternoon, then a chance of showers with a slight chance of thunderstorms late in the afternoon. Highs in the mid-80s. Chance of rain 50%. The 8 to 14 day outlook for
Tuesday, June 9th through Monday, June 15th, calls for temperatures to be above normal and precipitation to be near normal. Normal highs for the period are around 80 degrees, and normal lows are around 60. The normal precipitation total for the 7 days is around 0.95 inches. At noon, at Indianapolis, it was mostly sunny. The temperature was 73 degrees, the dew point 43, and the relative humidity 33%. The wind was northeast at 14 miles an hour. The barometric pressure was 30.28 inches and rising. Around central Indiana, it was sunny, with a temperature of 72 at Anderson, 73 at Muncie, 71 at Zionsville, 72 at Eagle Creek Airpark, and 73 at Shelbyville. Elsewhere across Indiana, it was sunny, with a temperature of 73 at South Bend, 74 at Lafayette, 75 at Terre Haute, and 75 at Bloomington. At Fort Wayne, it was mostly sunny, with a temperature of 72. Just outside Indiana, it was sunny, with a temperature of 77 at Champaign, 70 at Dayton, and 72 at Cincinnati. It was mostly sunny, with a temperature of 70 at Chicago, and 76 at Louisville. At St. Louis, it was partly sunny, with a temperature of 74. Once again, at Indianapolis, it was 73 degrees with mostly sunny skies. This is NOAA All Hazards Radio KEC 74 in Indianapolis. And now a look at your forecast for Indianapolis and central Indiana. Rest of today. Sunny. Highs in the upper 70s. Northeast winds 10 to 15 miles an hour. For tonight, clear. Lows in the lower 50s. East winds 5 to 10 miles an hour. Wednesday, sunny. Highs around 80. East winds around 5 miles an hour. For Wednesday night, mostly clear. Lows in the mid 50s. Southeast winds around 5 miles an hour. Thursday, mostly sunny. Highs in the mid 80s. Southwest winds 5 to 10 miles an hour. Once again, the forecast for rest of today. Sunny. Highs in the upper 70s. Northeast winds 10 to 15 miles an hour. Taking a look at the 3 through 7 day forecast for Indianapolis and central Indiana. For Thursday night, mostly clear toward daybreak. Lows in the lower 60s. Friday, partly cloudy. Highs in the mid-80s. For Friday night, partly cloudy. A chance of showers toward daybreak. Lows in the mid-60s. Chance of rain 30%. Saturday and Saturday night, partly cloudy with a chance of showers and thunderstorms. Highs in the mid-80s. Lows in the upper 60s. Chance of rain 50%. For Sunday, partly cloudy through early afternoon, then becoming mostly cloudy. A chance of showers. A slight chance of thunderstorms late in the afternoon. Highs in the mid-80s. Chance of rain 50%. Sunday night. Partly cloudy. A slight chance of showers and thunderstorms through the late overnight, then a chance of showers toward daybreak. Lows in the upper 60s. Chance of rain 30%. For Monday, partly cloudy. A slight chance of showers through early afternoon, then a chance of showers with a slight chance of thunderstorms late in the afternoon. Highs in the mid-80s. Chance of rain 50%. The 8 to 14 day outlook for Tuesday, June 9th through Monday, June 15th calls for temperatures to be above normal and precipitation to be near normal. Normal highs for the period are around 80 degrees and normal lows are around 60. The normal precipitation total for the 7 days is around 0.95 inches. At noon, at Indianapolis, it was mostly sunny. The temperature was 73 degrees, the dew point 43, and the relative humidity 33%. The wind was northeast at 14 miles an hour. The barometric pressure was 30.28 inches and rising. Around central Indiana, it was sunny, with a temperature of 72 at Anderson, 73 at Muncie, 71 at Zionsville, 72 at Eagle Creek Airpark, and 73 at Shelbyville.
Elsewhere across Indiana, it was sunny, with a temperature of 73 at South Bend, 74 at Lafayette, 75 at Terre Haute, and 75 at Bloomington. At Fort Wayne, it was mostly sunny, with a temperature of 72. Just outside Indiana, it was sunny, with a temperature of 77 at Champaign, 70 at Dayton, and 72 at Cincinnati. It was mostly sunny, with a temperature of 70 at Chicago, and 76 at Louisville. At St. Louis, it was partly sunny, with a temperature of 74. Once again, at Indianapolis, it was 73 degrees with mostly sunny skies. This is NOAA All Hazards Radio KEC 74 in Indianapolis. And now a look at your forecast for Indianapolis and central Indiana. Rest of today. Sunny. Highs in the upper 70s. Northeast winds 10 to 15 miles an hour. For tonight, clear. Lows in the lower 50s. East winds 5 to 10 miles an hour. Wednesday, sunny. Highs around 80. East winds around 5 miles an hour. For Wednesday night, mostly clear. Lows in the mid 50s. Southeast winds around 5 miles an hour. Thursday, mostly sunny. Highs in the mid 80s. Southwest winds 5 to 10 miles an hour. Once again, the forecast for rest of today. Sunny. Highs in the upper 70s. Northeast winds 10 to 15 miles an hour. Taking a look at the 3 through 7 day forecast for Indianapolis and central Indiana. For Thursday night, mostly clear toward daybreak. Lows in the lower 60s. Friday, partly cloudy. Highs in the mid-80s. For Friday night, partly cloudy. A chance of showers toward daybreak. Lows in the mid-60s. Chance of rain 30%. Saturday and Saturday night, partly cloudy with a chance of showers and thunderstorms. Highs in the mid-80s. Lows in the upper 60s. Chance of rain 50%. For Sunday, partly cloudy through early afternoon, then becoming mostly cloudy. A chance of showers. A slight chance of thunderstorms late in the afternoon. Highs in the mid-80s. Chance of rain 50%. Sunday night. Partly cloudy. A slight chance of showers and thunderstorms through the late overnight, then a chance of showers toward daybreak. Lows in the upper 60s. Chance of rain 30%. For Monday. Partly cloudy. A slight chance of showers through early afternoon, then a chance of showers with a slight chance of thunderstorms late in the afternoon. Highs in the mid-80s. Chance of rain 50%. The 8 to 14 day outlook for Tuesday, June 9th through Monday, June 15th, calls for temperatures to be above normal and precipitation to be near normal. Normal highs for the period are around 80 degrees, and normal lows are around 60. The normal precipitation total for the 7 days is around 0.95 inches. At noon, at Indianapolis, it was mostly sunny. The temperature was 73 degrees, the dew point 43, and the relative humidity 33%. The wind was northeast at 14 miles an hour. The barometric pressure was 30.28 inches and rising. Around central Indiana, it was sunny, with a temperature of 72 at Anderson, 73 at Muncie, 71 at Zionsville, 72 at Eagle Creek Airpark, and 73 at Shelbyville. Elsewhere across Indiana, it was sunny, with a temperature of 73 at South Bend, 74 at Lafayette, 75 at Terre Haute, and 75 at Bloomington. At Fort Wayne, it was mostly sunny, with a temperature of 72. Just outside Indiana, it was sunny, with a temperature of 77 at Champaign, 70 at Dayton, and 72 at Cincinnati. It was mostly sunny, with a temperature of 70 at Chicago, and 76 at Louisville. At St. Louis, it was partly sunny, with a temperature of 74. Once again, at Indianapolis, it was 73 degrees with mostly sunny skies. The current time is 12:53 p.m. Eastern Daylight Time. This is NOAA All Hazards Radio KEC 74 in Indianapolis. And now a look at your forecast for Indianapolis and central Indiana. Rest of today.
sunny. Highs in the upper 70s. Northeast winds 10 to 15 miles an hour. For tonight, clear. Lows in the lower 50s. East winds 5 to 10 miles an hour. Wednesday, sunny. Highs around 80. East winds around 5 miles an hour. For Wednesday night, mostly clear. Lows in the mid-50s. Southeast winds around 5 miles an hour. Thursday, mostly sunny. Highs in the mid-80s. Southwest winds 5 to 10 miles an hour. Once again, the forecast for rest of today. Sunny. Highs in the upper 70s. Northeast winds 10 to 15 miles an hour. Taking a look at the 3 through 7 day forecast for Indianapolis and central Indiana. For Thursday night, mostly clear toward daybreak. Lows in the lower 60s. Friday, partly cloudy. Highs in the mid 80s. For Friday night, partly cloudy. A chance of showers toward daybreak. Lows in the mid 60s. Chance of rain 30%. Saturday and Saturday night, partly cloudy with a chance of showers and thunderstorms. Highs in the mid-80s. Lows in the upper 60s. Chance of rain 50%. For Sunday, partly cloudy through early afternoon, then becoming mostly cloudy. A chance of showers. A slight chance of thunderstorms late in the afternoon. Highs in the mid-80s. Chance of rain 50%. Sunday night, partly cloudy. A slight chance of showers and thunderstorms through the late overnight, then a chance of showers toward daybreak. Lows in the upper 60s. Chance of rain 30%. For Monday, partly cloudy. A slight chance of showers through early afternoon, then a chance of showers with a slight chance of thunderstorms late in the afternoon. Highs in the mid-80s. Chance of rain 50%. The 8 to 14 day outlook for Tuesday, June 9th through Monday, June 15th, calls for temperatures to be above normal and precipitation to be near normal. Normal highs for the period are around 80 degrees and normal lows are around 60. The normal precipitation total for the 7 days is around 0.95 inches. At noon, at Indianapolis, it was mostly sunny. The temperature was 73 degrees, the dew point 43, and the relative humidity 33%. The wind was northeast at 14 miles an hour. The barometric pressure was 30.28 inches and rising. Around central Indiana, it was sunny, with a temperature of 72 at Anderson, 73 at Muncie, 71 at Zionsville, 72 at Eagle Creek Airpark, and 73 at Shelbyville. Elsewhere across Indiana, it was sunny, with a temperature of 73 at South Bend, 74 at Lafayette, 75 at Terre Haute, and 75 at Bloomington. At Fort Wayne, it was mostly sunny, with a temperature of 72. Just outside Indiana, it was sunny, with a temperature of 77 at Champaign, 70 at Dayton, and 72 at Cincinnati. It was mostly sunny, with a temperature of 70 at Chicago, and 76 at Louisville. At St. Louis, it was partly sunny, with a temperature of 74. Once again, at Indianapolis, it was 73 degrees with mostly sunny skies. This is NOAA All Hazards Radio KEC 74 in Indianapolis. And now a look at your forecast for Indianapolis and central Indiana. Rest of today. Sunny. Highs in the upper 70s. Northeast winds 10 to 15 miles an hour. For tonight, clear. Lows in the lower 50s. East winds 5 to 10 miles an hour. Wednesday, sunny. Highs around 80. East winds around 5 miles an hour. For Wednesday night, mostly clear. Lows in the mid-50s. Southeast winds around 5 miles an hour. Thursday, mostly sunny. Highs in the mid-80s. Southwest winds 5 to 10 miles an hour. Once again, the forecast for rest of today. Sunny. Highs in the upper 70s. Northeast winds 10 to 15 miles an hour. Taking a look at the 3 through 7 day forecast for Indianapolis and central Indiana.
for Thursday night. Mostly clear toward daybreak. Lows in the lower 60s. Friday. Partly cloudy. Highs in the mid-80s. For Friday night. Partly cloudy. A chance of showers toward daybreak. Lows in the mid-60s. Chance of rain 30%. Saturday and Saturday night. Partly cloudy with a chance of showers and thunderstorms. Highs in the mid-80s. Lows in the upper 60s. Chance of rain 50%. For Sunday, partly cloudy through early afternoon, then becoming mostly cloudy. A chance of showers. A slight chance of thunderstorms late in the afternoon. Highs in the mid-80s. Chance of rain 50%. Sunday night, partly cloudy. A slight chance of showers and thunderstorms through the late overnight, then a chance of showers toward daybreak. Lows in the upper 60s. Chance of rain 30%. For Monday, partly cloudy. A slight chance of showers through early afternoon, then a chance of showers with a slight chance of thunderstorms late in the afternoon. Highs in the mid-80s. Chance of rain 50%. Now here is the hazardous weather outlook for central Indiana. For the period today and tonight, no hazardous weather is expected at this time. And now the extended outlook for the period Wednesday through Monday. Thunderstorms are possible on Saturday through Monday. It is too soon to determine if these storms will be severe. Spotter information statement, spotter activation is not anticipated. The 8 to 14 day outlook for Tuesday, June 9th through Monday, June 15th, calls for temperatures to be above normal and precipitation to be near normal. Normal highs for the period are around 80 degrees and normal lows are around 60. The normal precipitation total for the 7 days is around 0.95 inches. At noon, at Indianapolis, it was mostly sunny. The temperature was 73 degrees, the dew point 43, and the relative humidity 33%. The wind was northeast at 14 miles an hour. The barometric pressure was 30.28 inches and rising. Around central Indiana, it was sunny, with a temperature of 72 at Anderson, 73 at Muncie, 71 at Zionsville, 72 at Eagle Creek Airpark, and 73 at Shelbyville. Elsewhere across Indiana, it was sunny, with a temperature of 73 at South Bend, 74 at Lafayette, 75 at Terre Haute, and 75 at Bloomington. At Fort Wayne, it was mostly sunny, with a temperature of 72. Just outside Indiana, it was sunny, with a temperature of 77 at Champaign, 70 at Dayton, and 72 at Cincinnati. It was mostly sunny, with a temperature of 70 at Chicago, and 76 at Louisville. At St. Louis, it was partly sunny, with a temperature of 74. Once again, at Indianapolis, it was 73 degrees with mostly sunny skies. This is NOAA All Hazards Radio KEC 74 in Indianapolis. And now a look at your forecast for Indianapolis and central Indiana. Rest of today. Sunny. Highs in the upper 70s. Northeast winds 10 to 15 miles an hour. For tonight. Clear. Lows in the lower 50s. East winds 5 to 10 miles an hour. Wednesday. Sunny. Highs around 80. East winds around 5 miles an hour. For Wednesday night. Mostly clear. Lows in the mid-50s. Southeast winds around 5 miles an hour. Thursday. Mostly sunny. Highs in the mid-80s. Southwest winds 5 to 10 miles an hour. Once again, the forecast for rest of today. Sunny. Highs in the upper 70s. Northeast winds 10 to 15 miles an hour. Taking a look at the 3 through 7 day forecast for Indianapolis and central Indiana. For Thursday night, mostly clear toward daybreak. Lows in the lower 60s. Friday, partly cloudy. Highs in the mid-80s. For Friday night, partly cloudy. A chance of showers toward daybreak. Lows in the mid-60s. Chance of rain 30%. Saturday and Saturday night. Partly cloudy with a chance of showers and thunderstorms. Highs in the mid-80s.
Lows in the upper 60s. Chance of rain 50%. For Sunday, partly cloudy through early afternoon, then becoming mostly cloudy. A chance of showers. A slight chance of thunderstorms late in the afternoon. Highs in the mid-80s. Chance of rain 50%. Sunday night. Partly cloudy. A slight chance of showers and thunderstorms through the late overnight, then a chance of showers toward daybreak. Lows in the upper 60s. Chance of rain 30%. For Monday. Partly cloudy. A slight chance of showers through early afternoon, then a chance of showers with a slight chance of thunderstorms late in the afternoon. Highs in the mid-80s. Chance of rain 50%. The 8 to 14 day outlook for Tuesday, June 9th through Monday, June 15th, calls for temperatures to be above normal and precipitation to be near normal. Normal highs for the period are around 80 degrees and normal lows are around 60. The normal precipitation total for the 7 days is around 0.95 inches. At noon, at Indianapolis, it was mostly sunny. The temperature was 73 degrees, the dew point 43, and the relative humidity 33%. The wind was northeast at 14 miles an hour. The barometric pressure was 30.28 inches and rising. Around central Indiana, it was sunny, with a temperature of 72 at Anderson, 73 at Muncie, 71 at Zionsville, 72 at Eagle Creek Airpark, and 73 at Shelbyville. Elsewhere across Indiana, it was sunny, with a temperature of 73 at South Bend, 74 at Lafayette, 75 at Terre Haute, and 75 at Bloomington. At Fort Wayne, it was mostly sunny, with a temperature of 72. Just outside Indiana, it was sunny, with a temperature of 77 at Champaign, 70 at Dayton, and 72 at Cincinnati. It was mostly sunny, with a temperature of 70 at Chicago, and 76 at Louisville. At St. Louis, it was partly sunny, with a temperature of 74. Once again, at Indianapolis, it was 73 degrees with mostly sunny skies. This is NOAA All Hazards Radio KEC 74 in Indianapolis. And now a look at your forecast for Indianapolis and central Indiana. Rest of today. Sunny. Highs in the upper 70s. Northeast winds 10 to 15 miles an hour. For tonight. Clear. Lows in the lower 50s. East winds 5 to 10 miles an hour. Wednesday. Sunny. Highs around 80. East winds around 5 miles an hour. For Wednesday night. Mostly clear. Lows in the mid-50s. Southeast winds around 5 miles an hour. Thursday. Mostly sunny. Highs in the mid-80s. Southwest winds 5 to 10 miles an hour. Once again, the forecast for rest of today. Sunny. Highs in the upper 70s. Northeast winds 10 to 15 miles an hour. Taking a look at the 3 through 7 day forecast for Indianapolis and central Indiana. For Thursday night, mostly clear toward daybreak. Lows in the lower 60s. Friday, partly cloudy. Highs in the mid-80s. For Friday night, partly cloudy. A chance of showers toward daybreak. Lows in the mid-60s. Chance of rain 30%. Saturday and Saturday night. Partly cloudy with a chance of showers and thunderstorms. Highs in the mid-80s. Lows in the upper 60s. Chance of rain 50%. For Sunday, partly cloudy through early afternoon, then becoming mostly cloudy. A chance of showers. A slight chance of thunderstorms late in the afternoon. Highs in the mid-80s. Chance of rain 50%. Sunday night, partly cloudy. A slight chance of showers and thunderstorms through the late overnight, then a chance of showers toward daybreak. Lows in the upper 60s. Chance of rain 30%. For Monday, partly cloudy. A slight chance of showers through early afternoon, then a chance of showers with a slight chance of thunderstorms late in the afternoon. Highs in the mid-80s. Chance of rain 50%. The current time is 1:08 p.m. Eastern Daylight Time.
The 8 to 14 day outlook for Tuesday, June 9th through Monday, June 15th calls for temperatures to be above normal and precipitation to be near normal. Normal highs for the period are around 80 degrees and normal lows are around 60. The normal precipitation total for the 7 days is around 0.95 inches. At noon, at Indianapolis, it was mostly sunny. The temperature was 73 degrees, the dew point 43, and the relative humidity 33%. The wind was northeast at 14 miles an hour. The barometric pressure was 30.28 inches and rising. Around central Indiana, it was sunny, with a temperature of 72 at Anderson, 73 at Muncie, 71 at Zionsville, 72 at Eagle Creek Airpark, and 73 at Shelbyville. Elsewhere across Indiana, it was sunny, with a temperature of 73 at South Bend, 74 at Lafayette, 75 at Terre Haute, and 75 at Bloomington. At Fort Wayne, it was mostly sunny, with a temperature of 72. Just outside Indiana, it was sunny, with a temperature of 77 at Champaign, 70 at Dayton, and 72 at Cincinnati. It was mostly sunny, with a temperature of 70 at Chicago, and 76 at Louisville. At St. Louis, it was partly sunny, with a temperature of 74. Once again, at Indianapolis, it was 73 degrees with mostly sunny skies. This is NOAA All Hazards Radio KEC 74 in Indianapolis. And now a look at your forecast for Indianapolis and central Indiana. Rest of today. Sunny. Highs in the upper 70s. Northeast winds 10 to 15 miles an hour. For tonight. Clear. Lows in the lower 50s. East winds 5 to 10 miles an hour. Wednesday. Sunny. Highs around 80. East winds around 5 miles an hour. For Wednesday night. Mostly clear. Lows in the mid-50s. Southeast winds around 5 miles an hour. Thursday. Mostly sunny. Highs in the mid-80s. Southwest winds 5 to 10 miles an hour. Once again, the forecast for rest of today. Sunny. Highs in the upper 70s. Northeast winds 10 to 15 miles an hour. Taking a look at the 3 through 7 day forecast for Indianapolis and central Indiana. For Thursday night, mostly clear toward daybreak. Lows in the lower 60s. Friday, partly cloudy. Highs in the mid-80s. For Friday night, partly cloudy. A chance of showers toward daybreak. Lows in the mid-60s. Chance of rain 30%. Saturday and Saturday night. Partly cloudy with a chance of showers and thunderstorms. Highs in the mid-80s. Lows in the upper 60s. Chance of rain 50%. For Sunday, partly cloudy through early afternoon, then becoming mostly cloudy. A chance of showers. A slight chance of thunderstorms late in the afternoon. Highs in the mid-80s. Chance of rain 50%. Sunday night, partly cloudy. A slight chance of showers and thunderstorms through the late overnight, then a chance of showers toward daybreak. Lows in the upper 60s. Chance of rain 30%. For Monday, partly cloudy. A slight chance of showers through early afternoon, then a chance of showers with a slight chance of thunderstorms late in the afternoon. Highs in the mid-80s. Chance of rain 50%. The 8 to 14 day outlook for Tuesday, June 9th through Monday, June 15th calls for temperatures to be above normal and precipitation to be near normal. Normal highs for the period are around 80 degrees and normal lows are around 60. The normal precipitation total for the 7 days is around 0.95 inches. At 1 p.m., at Indianapolis, it was mostly sunny. The temperature was 73 degrees. The dew point 41, and the relative humidity 31%. The wind was northeast at 15 miles an hour, gusting to 24. The barometric pressure was 30.27 inches and falling. Around central Indiana, it was sunny, with a temperature of 73 at Anderson, 75 at Muncie, 73 at Zionsville, 73 at Eagle Creek Airpark, and 74 at Shelbyville.
Elsewhere across Indiana, it was sunny, with a temperature of 75 at South Bend, 75 at Lafayette, and 77 at Bloomington. It was mostly sunny, with a temperature of 73 at Fort Wayne, and 76 at Terre Haute. Just outside Indiana, it was sunny, with a temperature of 80 at Champaign, and 73 at Cincinnati. It was mostly sunny, with a temperature of 72 at Chicago, 72 at Dayton, and 78 at Louisville. At St. Louis, it was partly sunny, with a temperature of 76. Once again, at Indianapolis, it was 73 degrees with mostly sunny skies. This is NOAA All Hazards Radio KEC 74 in Indianapolis. And now a look at your forecast for Indianapolis and central Indiana. This afternoon, sunny. Near steady temperature in the mid-70s. Northeast winds 10 to 15 miles an hour with gusts up to 25 miles an hour. For tonight, clear. Lows in the mid-50s. Northeast winds 5 to 10 miles an hour. Wednesday, sunny. Highs around 80. East winds around 5 miles an hour. For Wednesday night, mostly clear. Lows in the upper 50s. Southeast winds around 5 miles an hour. Thursday, mostly sunny. Highs in the mid-80s. Southwest winds 5 to 10 miles an hour. Once again, the forecast for this afternoon. Sunny. Near steady temperature in the mid-70s. Northeast winds 10 to 15 miles an hour with gusts up to 25 miles an hour. Taking a look at the 3 through 7 day forecast for Indianapolis and central Indiana. For Thursday night, mostly clear toward daybreak. Lows in the lower 60s. Friday, partly cloudy. Highs in the mid-80s. For Friday night, partly cloudy. A chance of showers toward daybreak. Lows in the mid-60s. Chance of rain 30%. Saturday and Saturday night, partly cloudy with a chance of showers and thunderstorms. Highs in the mid-80s. Lows in the upper 60s. Chance of rain 50%. For Sunday, partly cloudy through early afternoon, then becoming mostly cloudy. A chance of showers. A slight chance of thunderstorms late in the afternoon. Highs in the mid-80s. Chance of rain 50%. Sunday night, partly cloudy. A slight chance of showers and thunderstorms through the late overnight, then a chance of showers toward daybreak. Lows in the upper 60s. Chance of rain 30%. For Monday, partly cloudy. A slight chance of showers through early afternoon, then a chance of showers with a slight chance of thunderstorms late in the afternoon. Highs in the mid-80s. Chance of rain 50%. The 8 to 14 day outlook for Tuesday, June 9th through Monday, June 15th, calls for temperatures to be above normal and precipitation to be near normal. Normal highs for the period are around 80 degrees, and normal lows are around 60. The normal precipitation total for the 7 days is around 0.95 inches. At 1 p.m., at Indianapolis, it was mostly sunny. The temperature was 73 degrees, the dew point 41, and the relative humidity 31%. The wind was northeast at 15 miles an hour, gusting to 24. The barometric pressure was 30.27 inches and falling. Around central Indiana, it was sunny, with a temperature of 73 at Anderson, 75 at Muncie, 73 at Zionsville, 73 at Eagle Creek Airpark, and 74 at Shelbyville. Elsewhere across Indiana, it was sunny, with a temperature of 75 at South Bend, 75 at Lafayette, and 77 at Bloomington. It was mostly sunny, with a temperature of 73 at Fort Wayne, and 76 at Terre Haute. Just outside Indiana, it was sunny, with a temperature of 80 at Champaign, and 73 at Cincinnati. It was mostly sunny, with a temperature of 72 at Chicago, 72 at Dayton, and 78 at Louisville. At St. Louis, it was partly sunny, with a temperature of 76. Once again, at Indianapolis, it was 73 degrees with mostly sunny skies. This is NOAA All Hazards Radio KEC 74 in Indianapolis.
And now a look at your forecast for Indianapolis and central Indiana. This afternoon, sunny, near steady temperature in the mid-70s. Northeast winds 10 to 15 miles an hour with gusts up to 25 miles an hour. For tonight, clear, lows in the mid-50s. Northeast winds 5 to 10 miles an hour. Wednesday, sunny, highs around 80. East winds around 5 miles an hour. For Wednesday night, mostly clear, lows in the upper 50s. Southeast winds around 5 miles an hour. Thursday, mostly sunny, highs in the mid-80s. Southwest winds 5 to 10 miles an hour. Once again, the forecast for this afternoon, sunny, near steady temperature in the mid-70s. Northeast winds 10 to 15 miles an hour with gusts up to 25 miles an hour. Taking a look at the 3 through 7 day forecast for Indianapolis and central Indiana. For Thursday night, mostly clear toward daybreak. Lows in the lower 60s. Friday, partly cloudy. Highs in the mid-80s. For Friday night, partly cloudy. A chance of showers toward daybreak. Lows in the mid-60s. Chance of rain 30%. Saturday and Saturday night, partly cloudy with a chance of showers and thunderstorms. Highs in the mid-80s. Lows in the upper 60s. Chance of rain 50%. For Sunday, partly cloudy through early afternoon, then becoming mostly cloudy. A chance of showers. A slight chance of thunderstorms late in the afternoon. Highs in the mid-80s. Chance of rain 50%. Sunday night, partly cloudy. A slight chance of showers and thunderstorms through the late overnight, then a chance of showers toward daybreak. Lows in the upper 60s. Chance of rain 30%. For Monday, partly cloudy. A slight chance of showers through early afternoon, then a chance of showers with a slight chance of thunderstorms late in the afternoon. Highs in the mid-80s. Chance of rain 50%. Now here is the hazardous weather outlook for central Indiana. For the period today and tonight, no hazardous weather is expected at this time. And now the extended outlook for the period Wednesday through Monday. Thunderstorms are possible on Saturday through Monday. It is too soon to determine if these storms will be severe. Spotter information statement, spotter activation is not anticipated. The 8 to 14 day outlook for Tuesday, June 9th through Monday, June 15th, calls for temperatures to be above normal and precipitation to be near normal. Normal highs for the period are around 80 degrees and normal lows are around 60. The normal precipitation total for the 7 days is around 0.95 inches. At 1 p.m. at Indianapolis, it was mostly sunny. The temperature was 73 degrees, the dew point 41, and the relative humidity 31%. The wind was northeast at 15 miles an hour, gusting to 24. The barometric pressure was 30.27 inches and falling. Around central Indiana, it was sunny, with a temperature of 73 at Anderson, 75 at Muncie, 73 at Zionsville, 73 at Eagle Creek Airpark, and 74 at Shelbyville. Elsewhere across Indiana, it was sunny, with a temperature of 75 at South Bend, 75 at Lafayette, and 77 at Bloomington. It was mostly sunny, with a temperature of 73 at Fort Wayne, and 76 at Terre Haute. Just outside Indiana, it was sunny, with a temperature of 80 at Champaign, and 73 at Cincinnati. It was mostly sunny, with a temperature of 72 at Chicago, 72 at Dayton, and 78 at Louisville. At St. Louis, it was partly sunny, with a temperature of 76. Once again, at Indianapolis, it was 73 degrees with mostly sunny skies. The current time is 1:23 p.m. Eastern Daylight Time. This is NOAA All Hazards Radio KEC 74 in Indianapolis. And now a look at your forecast for Indianapolis and central Indiana. This afternoon, sunny, near steady temperature in the mid-70s. Northeast winds 10 to 15 miles an hour with gusts up to 25 miles an hour. For tonight,
clear. Lows in the mid-50s. Northeast winds 5 to 10 miles an hour. Wednesday. Sunny. Highs around 80. East winds around 5 miles an hour. For Wednesday night. Mostly clear. Lows in the upper 50s.

A chance of showers toward daybreak. Lows in the mid-60s. Chance of rain 30%. Saturday and Saturday night. Partly cloudy with a chance of showers and thunderstorms. Highs in the mid-80s. Lows in the upper 60s. Chance of rain 50%. For Sunday, partly cloudy through early afternoon, then becoming mostly cloudy. A chance of showers. A slight chance of thunderstorms late in the afternoon. Highs in the mid-80s. Chance of rain 50%. Sunday night, partly cloudy. A slight chance of showers and thunderstorms through the late overnight, then a chance of showers toward daybreak. Lows in the upper 60s. Chance of rain 30%. For Monday, partly cloudy. A slight chance of showers through early afternoon, then a chance of showers with a slight chance of thunderstorms late in the afternoon. Highs in the mid-80s. Chance of rain 50%. The 8 to 14 day outlook for Tuesday, June 9th through Monday, June 15th calls for temperatures to be above normal and precipitation to be near normal. Normal highs for the period are around 80 degrees and normal lows are around 60. The normal precipitation total for the 7 days is around 0.95 inches. At 1 p.m. at Indianapolis, it was mostly sunny. The temperature was 73 degrees. The dew point 41, and the relative humidity 31%. The wind was northeast at 15 miles an hour, gusting to 24. The barometric pressure was 30.27 inches and falling. Around central Indiana, it was sunny, with a temperature of 73 at Anderson, 75 at Muncie, 73 at Zionsville, 73 at Eagle Creek Airpark, and 74 at Shelbyville. Elsewhere across Indiana, it was sunny, with a temperature of 75 at South Bend, 75 at Lafayette, and 77 at Bloomington. It was mostly sunny, with a temperature of 73 at Fort Wayne, and 76 at Terre Haute. Just outside Indiana, it was sunny, with a temperature of 80 at Champaign, and 73 at Cincinnati. It was mostly sunny, with a temperature of 72 at Chicago, 72 at Dayton, and 78 at Louisville. At St. Louis, it was partly sunny, with a temperature of 76. Once again, at Indianapolis, it was 73 degrees with mostly sunny skies. This is NOAA All Hazards Radio KEC 74 in Indianapolis. And now a look at your forecast for Indianapolis and central Indiana. This afternoon, sunny. Near steady temperature in the mid-70s. Northeast winds 10 to 15 miles an hour with gusts up to 25 miles an hour. For tonight, clear. Lows in the mid-50s. Northeast winds 5 to 10 miles an hour. Wednesday, sunny. Highs around 80. East winds around 5 miles an hour. For Wednesday night, mostly clear. Lows in the upper 50s. Southeast winds around 5 miles an hour. Thursday, mostly sunny. Highs in the mid-80s. Southwest winds 5 to 10 miles an hour. Once again, the forecast for this afternoon. Sunny. Near steady temperature in the mid-70s. Northeast winds 10 to 15 miles an hour with gusts up to 25 miles an hour. Taking a look at the 3 through 7 day forecast for Indianapolis and central Indiana. For Thursday night, mostly clear toward daybreak. Lows in the lower 60s. Friday, partly cloudy. Highs in the mid-80s. For Friday night, partly cloudy. A chance of showers toward daybreak. Lows in the mid-60s. Chance of rain 30%. Saturday and Saturday night, partly cloudy with a chance of showers and thunderstorms. Highs in the mid-80s. Lows in the upper 60s. Chance of rain 50%. For Sunday, partly cloudy through early afternoon, then becoming mostly cloudy. A chance of showers. A slight chance of thunderstorms late in the afternoon. Highs in the mid-80s. Chance of rain 50%. Sunday night, partly cloudy. A slight chance of showers and thunderstorms through the late overnight, then a chance of showers toward daybreak. Lows in the upper 60s.

chance of rain 30%. For Monday, partly cloudy. A slight chance of showers through early afternoon, then a chance of showers with a slight chance of thunderstorms late in the afternoon. Highs in the mid-80s. Chance of rain 50%. The 8 to 14 day outlook for Tuesday, June 9th through Monday, June 15th, calls for temperatures to be above normal and precipitation to be near normal. Normal highs for the period are around 80 degrees, and normal lows are around 60. The normal precipitation total for the 7 days is around 0.95 inches. At 1 p.m., at Indianapolis, it was mostly sunny. The temperature was 73 degrees, the dew point 41, and the relative humidity 31%. The wind was northeast at 15 miles an hour, gusting to 24. The barometric pressure was 30.27 inches and falling. Around central Indiana, it was sunny, with a temperature of 73 at Anderson, 75 at Muncie, 73 at Zionsville, 73 at Eagle Creek Airpark, and 74 at Shelbyville. Elsewhere across Indiana, it was sunny, with a temperature of 75 at South Bend, 75 at Lafayette, and 77 at Bloomington. It was mostly sunny, with a temperature of 73 at Fort Wayne, and 76 at Terre Haute. Just outside Indiana, it was sunny, with a temperature of 80 at Champaign, and 73 at Cincinnati. It was mostly sunny, with a temperature of 72 at Chicago, 72 at Dayton, and 78 at Louisville. At St. Louis, it was partly sunny, with a temperature of 76. Once again, at Indianapolis, it was 73 degrees with mostly sunny skies. This is NOAA All Hazards Radio KEC 74 in Indianapolis. And now a look at your forecast for Indianapolis and central Indiana. This afternoon, sunny. Near steady temperature in the mid-70s. Northeast winds 10 to 15 miles an hour with gusts up to 25 miles an hour. For tonight, clear. Lows in the mid-50s. Northeast winds 5 to 10 miles an hour. Wednesday, sunny. Highs around 80. East winds around 5 miles an hour. For Wednesday night, mostly clear. Lows in the upper 50s. Southeast winds around 5 miles an hour. Thursday, mostly sunny. Highs in the mid-80s. Southwest winds 5 to 10 miles an hour. Once again, the forecast for this afternoon. Sunny. Near steady temperature in the mid-70s. Northeast winds 10 to 15 miles an hour with gusts up to 25 miles an hour. Taking a look at the 3 through 7 day forecast for Indianapolis and central Indiana. For Thursday night, mostly clear toward daybreak. Lows in the lower 60s. Friday, partly cloudy. Highs in the mid-80s. For Friday night, partly cloudy. A chance of showers toward daybreak. Lows in the mid-60s. Chance of rain 30%. Saturday and Saturday night, partly cloudy with a chance of showers and thunderstorms. Highs in the mid-80s. Lows in the upper 60s. Chance of rain 50%. For Sunday, partly cloudy through early afternoon, then becoming mostly cloudy. A chance of showers. A slight chance of thunderstorms late in the afternoon. Highs in the mid-80s. Chance of rain 50%. Sunday night. Partly cloudy. A slight chance of showers and thunderstorms through the late overnight, then a chance of showers toward daybreak. Lows in the upper 60s. Chance of rain 30%. For Monday, partly cloudy. A slight chance of showers through early afternoon, then a chance of showers with a slight chance of thunderstorms late in the afternoon. Highs in the mid-80s. Chance of rain 50%. The 8 to 14 day outlook for Tuesday, June 9th through Monday, June 15th, calls for temperatures to be above normal and precipitation to be near normal. Normal highs for the period are around 80 degrees, and normal lows are around 60. The normal precipitation total for the 7 days is around 0.95 inches. At 1 p.m., at Indianapolis, it was mostly sunny. The temperature was 73 degrees, the dew point 41, and the relative humidity 31%. The wind was north.
southeast at 15 miles an hour, gusting to 24. The barometric pressure was 30.27 inches and falling. Around central Indiana, it was sunny, with a temperature of 73 at Anderson, 75 at Muncie, 73 at Zionsville, 73 at Eagle Creek Airpark, and 74 at Shelbyville. Elsewhere across Indiana, it was sunny, with a temperature of 75 at South Bend, 75 at Lafayette, and 77 at Bloomington. It was mostly sunny, with a temperature of 73 at Fort Wayne, and 76 at Terre Haute. Just outside Indiana, it was sunny, with a temperature of 80 at Champaign, and 73 at Cincinnati. It was mostly sunny, with a temperature of 72 at Chicago, 72 at Dayton, and 78 at Louisville. At St. Louis, it was partly sunny, with a temperature of 76. Once again, at Indianapolis, it was 73 degrees with mostly sunny skies. This is NOAA All Hazards Radio KEC 74 in Indianapolis. And now a look at your forecast for Indianapolis and central Indiana. This afternoon, sunny. Near steady temperature in the mid-70s. Northeast winds 10 to 15 miles an hour with gusts up to 25 miles an hour. For tonight, clear. Lows in the mid-50s. Northeast winds 5 to 10 miles an hour. Wednesday, sunny. Highs around 80. East winds around 5 miles an hour. For Wednesday night, mostly clear. Lows in the upper 50s. Southeast winds around 5 miles an hour. Thursday, mostly sunny. Highs in the mid-80s. Southwest winds 5 to 10 miles an hour. Once again, the forecast for this afternoon. Sunny. Near steady temperature in the mid-70s. Northeast winds 10 to 15 miles an hour with gusts up to 25 miles an hour. Taking a look at the 3-7 day forecast for Indianapolis and central Indiana. For Thursday night, mostly clear toward daybreak. Lows in the lower 60s. Friday, partly cloudy. Highs in the mid-80s. For Friday night, partly cloudy. A chance of showers toward daybreak. Lows in the mid-60s. Chance of rain 30%. Saturday and Saturday night, partly cloudy with a chance of showers and thunderstorms. Highs in the mid-80s. Lows in the upper 60s. Chance of rain 50%. For Sunday, partly cloudy through early afternoon, then becoming mostly cloudy. A chance of showers. A slight chance of thunderstorms late in the afternoon. Highs in the mid-80s. Chance of rain 50%. Sunday night, partly cloudy. A slight chance of showers and thunderstorms through the late overnight, then a chance of showers toward daybreak. Lows in the upper 60s. Chance of rain 30%. For Monday, partly cloudy. A slight chance of showers through early afternoon, then a chance of showers with a slight chance of thunderstorms late in the afternoon. Highs in the mid-80s. Chance of rain 50%. The current time is 1:38 p.m. Eastern Daylight Time. The 8-14 day outlook for Tuesday, June 9th through Monday, June 15th, calls for temperatures to be above normal and precipitation to be near normal. Normal highs for the period are around 80 degrees, and normal lows are around 60. The normal precipitation total for the 7 days is around 0.95 inches. At 1 p.m., at Indianapolis, it was mostly sunny. The temperature was 73 degrees, the dew point 41, and the relative humidity 31%. The wind was northeast at 15 miles an hour, gusting to 24. The barometric pressure was 30.27 inches and falling. Around central Indiana, it was sunny, with a temperature of 73 at Anderson, 75 at Muncie, 73 at Zionsville, 73 at Eagle Creek Airpark, and 74 at Shelbyville. Elsewhere across Indiana, it was sunny, with a temperature of 75 at South Bend, 75 at Lafayette, and 77 at Bloomington. It was mostly sunny, with a temperature of 73 at Fort Wayne, and 76 at Terre Haute. Just outside Indiana, it was sunny, with a temperature of 80 at Champaign, and 73 at Cincinnati.
It was mostly sunny, with a temperature of 72 at Chicago, 72 at Dayton, and 78 at Louisville. At St. Louis, it was partly sunny, with a temperature of 76. Once again, at Indianapolis, it was 73 degrees with mostly sunny skies. Now here is the hazardous weather outlook for central Indiana. For the period today and tonight, no hazardous weather is expected at this time. And now the extended outlook for the period Wednesday through Monday. Thunderstorms are possible on Saturday through Monday. It is too soon to determine if these storms will be severe. Spotter information statement. Spotter activation is not anticipated. This is NOAA All Hazards Radio KEC 74 in Indianapolis. And now a look at your forecast for Indianapolis and central Indiana. This afternoon, sunny. Near steady temperature in the mid-70s. Northeast winds 10 to 15 miles an hour with gusts up to 25 miles an hour. For tonight, clear. Lows in the mid-50s. Northeast winds 5 to 10 miles an hour. Wednesday, sunny. Highs around 80. East winds around 5 miles an hour. For Wednesday night, mostly clear. Lows in the upper 50s. Southeast winds around 5 miles an hour. Thursday, mostly sunny. Highs in the mid-80s. Southwest winds 5 to 10 miles an hour. Once again, the forecast for this afternoon. Sunny. Near steady temperature in the mid-70s. Northeast winds 10 to 15 miles an hour with gusts up to 25 miles an hour. Taking a look at the 3 through 7 day forecast for Indianapolis and central Indiana. For Thursday night, mostly clear toward daybreak. Lows in the lower 60s. Friday, partly cloudy. Highs in the mid-80s. For Friday night, partly cloudy. A chance of showers toward daybreak. Lows in the mid-60s. Chance of rain 30%. Saturday and Saturday night, partly cloudy with a chance of showers and thunderstorms. Highs in the mid-80s. Lows in the upper 60s. Chance of rain 50%. For Sunday, partly cloudy through early afternoon, then becoming mostly cloudy. A chance of showers. A slight chance of thunderstorms late in the afternoon. Highs in the mid-80s. Chance of rain 50%. Sunday night, partly cloudy. A slight chance of showers and thunderstorms through the late overnight, then a chance of showers toward daybreak. Lows in the upper 60s. Chance of rain 30%. For Monday, partly cloudy. A slight chance of showers through early afternoon, then a chance of showers with a slight chance of thunderstorms late in the afternoon. Highs in the mid-80s. Chance of rain 50%. The 8 to 14 day outlook for Tuesday, June 9th through Monday, June 15th, calls for temperatures to be above normal and precipitation to be near normal. Normal highs for the period are around 80 degrees, and normal lows are around 60. The normal precipitation total for the 7 days is around 0.95 inches. At 1 p.m., at Indianapolis, it was mostly sunny. The temperature was 73 degrees, the dew point 41, and the relative humidity 31%. The wind was northeast at 15 miles an hour, gusting to 24. The barometric pressure was 30.27 inches and falling. Around central Indiana, it was sunny, with a temperature of 73 at Anderson, 75 at Muncie, 73 at Zionsville, 73 at Eagle Creek Airpark, and 74 at Shelbyville. Elsewhere across Indiana, it was sunny, with a temperature of 75 at South Bend, 75 at Lafayette, and 77 at Bloomington. It was mostly sunny, with a temperature of 73 at Fort Wayne, and 76 at Terre Haute. Just outside Indiana, it was sunny, with a temperature of 80 at Champaign, and 73 at Cincinnati. It was mostly sunny, with a temperature of 72 at Chicago, 72 at Dayton, and 78 at Louisville. At St. Louis, it was partly sunny, with a temperature of 76. Once again, at Indianapolis, it was 73 degrees with mostly sunny skies. This is NOAA All Hazards Radio KEC 74 in Indianapolis.
And now a look at your forecast for Indianapolis and central Indiana. This afternoon, sunny, near steady temperature in the mid-70s. Northeast winds 10 to 15 miles an hour with gusts up to 25 miles an hour. For tonight, clear. Lows in the mid-50s. Northeast winds 5 to 10 miles an hour. Wednesday, sunny. Highs around 80. East winds around 5 miles an hour. For Wednesday night, mostly clear. Lows in the upper 50s. Southeast winds around 5 miles an hour. Thursday, mostly sunny. Highs in the mid-80s. Southwest winds 5 to 10 miles an hour. Once again, the forecast for this afternoon. Sunny. Near steady temperature in the mid-70s. Northeast winds 10 to 15 miles an hour with gusts up to 25 miles an hour. Taking a look at the 3 through 7 day forecast for Indianapolis and central Indiana. For Thursday night, mostly clear toward daybreak. Lows in the lower 60s. Friday, partly cloudy. Highs in the mid-80s. For Friday night, partly cloudy. A chance of showers toward daybreak. Lows in the mid-60s. Chance of rain 30%. Saturday and Saturday night, partly cloudy with a chance of showers and thunderstorms. Highs in the mid-80s. Lows in the upper 60s. Chance of rain 50%. For Sunday, partly cloudy through early afternoon, then becoming mostly cloudy. A chance of showers. A slight chance of thunderstorms late in the afternoon. Highs in the mid-80s. Chance of rain 50%. Sunday night, partly cloudy. A slight chance of showers and thunderstorms through the late overnight, then a chance of showers toward daybreak. Lows in the upper 60s. Chance of rain 30%. For Monday, partly cloudy. A slight chance of showers through early afternoon, then a chance of showers with a slight chance of thunderstorms late in the afternoon. Highs in the mid-80s. Chance of rain 50%. The 8 to 14 day outlook for Tuesday, June 9th through Monday, June 15th calls for temperatures to be above normal and precipitation to be near normal. Normal highs for the period are around 80 degrees and normal lows are around 60. The normal precipitation total for the 7 days is around 0.95 inches. At 1 p.m. at Indianapolis, it was mostly sunny. The temperature was 73 degrees, the dew point 41, and the relative humidity 31%. The wind was northeast at 15 miles an hour, gusting to 24. The barometric pressure was 30.27 inches and falling. Around central Indiana, it was sunny, with a temperature of 73 at Anderson, 75 at Muncie, 73 at Zionsville, 73 at Eagle Creek Airpark, and 74 at Shelbyville. Elsewhere across Indiana, it was sunny, with a temperature of 75 at South Bend, 75 at Lafayette, and 77 at Bloomington. It was mostly sunny, with a temperature of 73 at Fort Wayne, and 76 at Terre Haute. Just outside Indiana, it was sunny, with a temperature of 80 at Champaign, and 73 at Cincinnati. It was mostly sunny, with a temperature of 72 at Chicago, 72 at Dayton, and 78 at Louisville. At St. Louis, it was partly sunny, with a temperature of 76. Once again, at Indianapolis, it was 73 degrees with mostly sunny skies. This is NOAA All Hazards Radio KEC 74 in Indianapolis. And now a look at your forecast for Indianapolis and central Indiana. This afternoon, sunny, near steady temperature in the mid-70s. Northeast winds 10 to 15 miles an hour with gusts up to 25 miles an hour. For tonight, clear. Lows in the mid-50s. Northeast winds 5 to 10 miles an hour. Wednesday, sunny. Highs around 80. East winds around 5 miles an hour. For Wednesday night, mostly clear. Lows in the upper 50s. Southeast winds around 5 miles an hour. Thursday, mostly sunny. Highs in the mid-80s. Southwest winds 5 to 10 miles an hour.
Once again, the forecast for this afternoon: sunny, near steady temperature in the mid-70s. Northeast winds 10 to 15 miles an hour with gusts up to 25 miles an hour. Taking a look at the 3 through 7 day forecast for Indianapolis and central Indiana. For Thursday night, mostly clear toward daybreak. Lows in the lower 60s. Friday, partly cloudy. Highs in the mid-80s. For Friday night, partly cloudy. A chance of showers toward daybreak. Lows in the mid-60s. Chance of rain 30%. Saturday and Saturday night, partly cloudy with a chance of showers and thunderstorms. Highs in the mid-80s. Lows in the upper 60s. Chance of rain 50%. For Sunday, partly cloudy through early afternoon, then becoming mostly cloudy. A chance of showers. A slight chance of thunderstorms late in the afternoon. Highs in the mid-80s. Chance of rain 50%. Sunday night, partly cloudy. A slight chance of showers and thunderstorms through the late overnight, then a chance of showers toward daybreak. Lows in the upper 60s. Chance of rain 30%. For Monday, partly cloudy. A slight chance of showers through early afternoon, then a chance of showers with a slight chance of thunderstorms late in the afternoon. Highs in the mid-80s. Chance of rain 50%. The 8 to 14 day outlook for Tuesday, June 9th through Monday, June 15th, calls for temperatures to be above normal and precipitation to be near normal. Normal highs for the period are around 80 degrees, and normal lows are around 60. The normal precipitation total for the 7 days is around 0.95 inches. At 1 p.m., at Indianapolis, it was mostly sunny. The temperature was 73 degrees, the dew point 41, and the relative humidity 31%. The wind was northeast at 15 miles an hour, gusting to 24. The barometric pressure was 30.27 inches and falling. Around central Indiana, it was sunny, with a temperature of 73 at Anderson, 75 at Muncie, 73 at Zionsville, 73 at Eagle Creek Airpark, and 74 at Shelbyville. Elsewhere across Indiana, it was sunny, with a temperature of 75 at South Bend, 75 at Lafayette, and 77 at Bloomington. It was mostly sunny, with a temperature of 73 at Fort Wayne, and 76 at Terre Haute. Just outside Indiana, it was sunny, with a temperature of 80 at Champaign, and 73 at Cincinnati. It was mostly sunny, with a temperature of 72 at Chicago, 72 at Dayton, and 78 at Louisville. At St. Louis, it was partly sunny, with a temperature of 76. Once again, at Indianapolis, it was 73 degrees with mostly sunny skies. The current time is 1:53 p.m. Eastern Daylight Time. This is NOAA All Hazards Radio KEC 74 in Indianapolis. And now a look at your forecast for Indianapolis and central Indiana. This afternoon, sunny. Near steady temperature in the mid-70s. Northeast winds 10 to 15 miles an hour with gusts up to 25 miles an hour. For tonight, clear. Lows in the mid-50s. Northeast winds 5 to 10 miles an hour. Wednesday, sunny. Highs around 80. East winds around 5 miles an hour. For Wednesday night, mostly clear. Lows in the upper 50s. Southeast winds around 5 miles an hour. Thursday, mostly sunny. Highs in the mid-80s. Southwest winds 5 to 10 miles an hour. Once again, the forecast for this afternoon: sunny. Near steady temperature in the mid-70s. Northeast winds 10 to 15 miles an hour with gusts up to 25 miles an hour. Taking a look at the 3 through 7 day forecast for Indianapolis and central Indiana. For Thursday night, mostly clear toward daybreak. Lows in the lower 60s. Friday, partly cloudy. Highs in the mid-80s. For Friday night, partly cloudy. A chance of showers toward daybreak. Lows in the mid-60s. Chance of rain 30%. Saturday and Saturday night,
partly cloudy with a chance of showers and thunderstorms. Highs in the mid-80s. Lows in the upper 60s. Chance of rain 50%. For Sunday, partly cloudy through early afternoon, then becoming mostly cloudy. A chance of showers. A slight chance of thunderstorms late in the afternoon. Highs in the mid-80s. Chance of rain 50%. Sunday night, partly cloudy. A slight chance of showers and thunderstorms through the late overnight, then a chance of showers toward daybreak. Lows in the upper 60s. Chance of rain 30%. For Monday, partly cloudy. A slight chance of showers through early afternoon, then a chance of showers with a slight chance of thunderstorms late in the afternoon. Highs in the mid-80s. Chance of rain 50%. The 8 to 14 day outlook for Tuesday, June 9th through Monday, June 15th calls for temperatures to be above normal and precipitation to be near normal. Normal highs for the period are around 80 degrees and normal lows are around 60. The normal precipitation total for the 7 days is around 0.95 inches. At 1 p.m. at Indianapolis, it was mostly sunny. The temperature was 73 degrees, the dew point 41, and the relative humidity 31%. The wind was northeast at 15 miles an hour, gusting to 24. The barometric pressure was 30.27 inches and falling. Around central Indiana, it was sunny, with a temperature of 73 at Anderson, 75 at Muncie, 73 at Zionsville, 73 at Eagle Creek Airpark, and 74 at Shelbyville. Elsewhere across Indiana, it was sunny, with a temperature of 75 at South Bend, 75 at Lafayette, and 77 at Bloomington. It was mostly sunny, with a temperature of 73 at Fort Wayne, and 76 at Terre Haute. Just outside Indiana, it was sunny, with a temperature of 80 at Champaign, and 73 at Cincinnati. It was mostly sunny, with a temperature of 72 at Chicago, 72 at Dayton, and 78 at Louisville. At St. Louis, it was partly sunny, with a temperature of 76. Once again, at Indianapolis, it was 73 degrees with mostly sunny skies. This is NOAA All Hazards Radio KEC 74 in Indianapolis. And now a look at your forecast for Indianapolis and central Indiana. This afternoon, sunny, near steady temperature in the mid-70s. Northeast winds 10 to 15 miles an hour with gusts up to 25 miles an hour. For tonight, clear. Lows in the mid-50s. Northeast winds 5 to 10 miles an hour. Wednesday, sunny. Highs around 80. East winds around 5 miles an hour. For Wednesday night, mostly clear. Lows in the upper 50s. Southeast winds around 5 miles an hour. Thursday, mostly sunny. Highs in the mid-80s. Southwest winds 5 to 10 miles an hour. Once again, the forecast for this afternoon. Sunny. Near steady temperature in the mid-70s. Northeast winds 10 to 15 miles an hour with gusts up to 25 miles an hour. Taking a look at the 3 through 7 day forecast for Indianapolis and central Indiana. For Thursday night, mostly clear toward daybreak. Lows in the lower 60s. Friday, partly cloudy. Highs in the mid-80s. For Friday night, partly cloudy. A chance of showers toward daybreak. Lows in the mid-60s. Chance of rain 30%. Saturday and Saturday night, partly cloudy with a chance of showers and thunderstorms. Highs in the mid-80s. Lows in the upper 60s. Chance of rain 50%. For Sunday, partly cloudy through early afternoon, then becoming mostly cloudy. A chance of showers. A slight chance of thunderstorms late in the afternoon. Highs in the mid-80s. Chance of rain 50%. Sunday night, partly cloudy. A slight chance of showers and thunderstorms through the late overnight, then a chance of showers toward daybreak. Lows in the upper 60s. Chance of rain 30%. For Monday, partly cloudy.
a slight chance of showers through early afternoon, then a chance of showers with a slight chance of thunderstorms late in the afternoon. Highs in the mid-80s. Chance of rain 50%. The 8 to 14 day outlook for Tuesday, June 9th through Monday, June 15th calls for temperatures to be above normal and precipitation to be near normal. Normal highs for the period are around 80 degrees and normal lows are around 60. The normal precipitation total for the 7 days is around 0.95 inches. Now here is the hazardous weather outlook for central Indiana. For the period today and tonight, no hazardous weather is expected at this time. And now the extended outlook for the period Wednesday through Monday. Thunderstorms are possible on Saturday through Monday. It is too soon to determine if these storms will be severe. Spotter information statement. Spotter activation is not anticipated. At 1 p.m. at Indianapolis, it was mostly sunny. The temperature was 73 degrees, the dew point 41, and the relative humidity 31%. The wind was northeast at 15 miles an hour, gusting to 24. The barometric pressure was 30.27 inches and falling. Around central Indiana, it was sunny, with a temperature of 73 at Anderson, 75 at Muncie, 73 at Zionsville, 73 at Eagle Creek Airpark, and 74 at Shelbyville. Elsewhere across Indiana, it was sunny, with a temperature of 75 at South Bend, 75 at Lafayette, and 77 at Bloomington. It was mostly sunny, with a temperature of 73 at Fort Wayne, and 76 at Terre Haute. Just outside Indiana, it was sunny, with a temperature of 80 at Champaign, and 73 at Cincinnati. It was mostly sunny, with a temperature of 72 at Chicago, 72 at Dayton, and 78 at Louisville. At St. Louis, it was partly sunny, with a temperature of 76. Once again, at Indianapolis, it was 73 degrees with mostly sunny skies. This is NOAA All Hazards Radio KEC 74 in Indianapolis. And now a look at your forecast for Indianapolis and central Indiana. This afternoon, sunny. Near steady temperature in the mid-70s. Northeast winds 10 to 15 miles an hour with gusts up to 25 miles an hour. For tonight, clear. Lows in the mid-50s. Northeast winds 5 to 10 miles an hour. Wednesday, sunny. Highs around 80. East winds around 5 miles an hour. For Wednesday night, mostly clear. Lows in the upper 50s. Southeast winds around 5 miles an hour. Thursday, mostly sunny. Highs in the mid-80s. Southwest winds 5 to 10 miles an hour. Once again, the forecast for this afternoon. Sunny. Near steady temperature in the mid-70s. Northeast winds 10 to 15 miles an hour with gusts up to 25 miles an hour. Taking a look at the 3 through 7 day forecast for Indianapolis and central Indiana. For Thursday night, mostly clear toward daybreak. Lows in the lower 60s. Friday, partly cloudy. Highs in the mid-80s. For Friday night, partly cloudy. A chance of showers toward daybreak. Lows in the mid-60s. Chance of rain 30%. Saturday and Saturday night, partly cloudy with a chance of showers and thunderstorms. Highs in the mid-80s. Lows in the upper 60s. Chance of rain 50%. For Sunday, partly cloudy through early afternoon, then becoming mostly cloudy. A chance of showers. A slight chance of thunderstorms late in the afternoon. Highs in the mid-80s. Chance of rain 50%. Sunday night, partly cloudy. A slight chance of showers and thunderstorms through the late overnight, then a chance of showers toward daybreak. Lows in the upper 60s. Chance of rain 30%. For Monday, partly cloudy. A slight chance of showers through early afternoon, then a chance of showers with a slight chance of thunderstorms late in the afternoon. Highs in the mid-80s. Chance of rain 50%. The 8 to 14 day outlook for Tuesday, June 9th through Monday, June 15th calls for temperatures to be above normal and precipitation to be near normal.
Normal highs for the period are around 80 degrees, and normal lows are around 60. The normal precipitation total for the 7 days is around 0.95 inches. At 1 p.m., at Indianapolis, it was mostly sunny. The temperature was 73 degrees, the dew point 41, and the relative humidity 31%. The wind was northeast at 15 miles an hour, gusting to 24. The barometric pressure was 30.27 inches and falling. Around central Indiana, it was sunny, with a temperature of 73 at Anderson, 75 at Muncie, 73 at Zionsville, 73 at Eagle Creek Airpark, and 74 at Shelbyville. Elsewhere across Indiana, it was sunny, with a temperature of 75 at South Bend, 75 at Lafayette, and 77 at Bloomington. It was mostly sunny, with a temperature of 73 at Fort Wayne, and 76 at Terre Haute. Just outside Indiana, it was sunny, with a temperature of 80 at Champaign, and 73 at Cincinnati. It was mostly sunny, with a temperature of 72 at Chicago, 72 at Dayton, and 78 at Louisville. At St. Louis, it was partly sunny, with a temperature of 76. Once again, at Indianapolis, it was 73 degrees with mostly sunny skies. This is NOAA All Hazards Radio KEC 74 in Indianapolis. And now a look at your forecast for Indianapolis and central Indiana. This afternoon, sunny. Near steady temperature in the mid-70s. Northeast winds 10 to 15 miles an hour with gusts up to 25 miles an hour. For tonight, clear. Lows in the mid-50s. Northeast winds 5 to 10 miles an hour. Wednesday, sunny. Highs around 80. East winds around 5 miles an hour. For Wednesday night, mostly clear. Lows in the upper 50s. Southeast winds around 5 miles an hour. Thursday, mostly sunny. Highs in the mid-80s. Southwest winds 5 to 10 miles an hour. Once again, the forecast for this afternoon. Sunny. Near steady temperature in the mid-70s. Northeast winds 10 to 15 miles an hour with gusts up to 25 miles an hour. Taking a look at the 3 through 7 day forecast for Indianapolis and central Indiana. For Thursday night, mostly clear toward daybreak. Lows in the lower 60s. Friday, partly cloudy. Highs in the mid-80s. For Friday night, partly cloudy. A chance of showers toward daybreak. Lows in the mid-60s. Chance of rain 30%. Saturday and Saturday night, partly cloudy with a chance of showers and thunderstorms. Highs in the mid-80s. Lows in the upper 60s. Chance of rain 50%. For Sunday, partly cloudy through early afternoon, then becoming mostly cloudy. A chance of showers. A slight chance of thunderstorms late in the afternoon. Highs in the mid-80s. Chance of rain 50%. Sunday night, partly cloudy. A slight chance of showers and thunderstorms through the late overnight, then a chance of showers toward daybreak. Lows in the upper 60s. Chance of rain 30%. For Monday, partly cloudy. A slight chance of showers through early afternoon, then a chance of showers with a slight chance of thunderstorms late in the afternoon. Highs in the mid-80s. Chance of rain 50%. The current time is 2:08 p.m. Eastern Daylight Time. The 8 to 14 day outlook for Tuesday, June 9th through Monday, June 15th, calls for temperatures to be above normal and precipitation to be near normal. Normal highs for the period are around 80 degrees, and normal lows are around 60. The normal precipitation total for the 7 days is around 0.95 inches. At 1 p.m., at Indianapolis, it was mostly sunny. The temperature was 73 degrees, the dew point 41, and the relative humidity 31%. The wind was northeast at 15 miles an hour, gusting to 24. The barometric pressure was 30.27 inches and falling. Around central Indiana, it was sunny, with a temperature of 73 at Anderson, 75 at Muncie, 73 at Zionsville, 73 at Eagle Creek Airpark, and 74 at Shelbyville.
Elsewhere across Indiana, it was sunny, with a temperature of 75 at South Bend, 75 at Lafayette, and 77 at Bloomington. It was mostly sunny, with a temperature of 73 at Fort Wayne, and 76 at Terre Haute. Just outside Indiana, it was sunny, with a temperature of 80 at Champaign, and 73 at Cincinnati. It was mostly sunny, with a temperature of 72 at Chicago, 72 at Dayton, and 78 at Louisville. At St. Louis, it was partly sunny, with a temperature of 76. Once again, at Indianapolis, it was 73 degrees with mostly sunny skies. This is NOAA All Hazards Radio KEC 74 in Indianapolis. And now a look at your forecast for Indianapolis and central Indiana. This afternoon, sunny. Near steady temperature in the mid-70s. Northeast winds 10 to 15 miles an hour with gusts up to 25 miles an hour. For tonight, clear. Lows in the mid-50s. Northeast winds 5 to 10 miles an hour. Wednesday, sunny. Highs around 80. East winds around 5 miles an hour. For Wednesday night, mostly clear. Lows in the upper 50s. Southeast winds around 5 miles an hour. Thursday, mostly sunny. Highs in the mid-80s. Southwest winds 5 to 10 miles an hour. Once again, the forecast for this afternoon. Sunny. Near steady temperature in the mid-70s. Northeast winds 10 to 15 miles an hour with gusts up to 25 miles an hour. Taking a look at the 3 through 7 day forecast for Indianapolis and central Indiana. For Thursday night, mostly clear toward daybreak. Lows in the lower 60s. Friday, partly cloudy. Highs in the mid-80s. For Friday night, partly cloudy. A chance of showers toward daybreak. Lows in the mid-60s. Chance of rain 30%. Saturday and Saturday night, partly cloudy with a chance of showers and thunderstorms. Highs in the mid-80s. Lows in the upper 60s. Chance of rain 50%. For Sunday, partly cloudy through early afternoon, then becoming mostly cloudy. A chance of showers. A slight chance of thunderstorms late in the afternoon. Highs in the mid-80s. Chance of rain 50%. Sunday night, partly cloudy. A slight chance of showers and thunderstorms through the late overnight, then a chance of showers toward daybreak. Lows in the upper 60s. Chance of rain 30%. For Monday, partly cloudy. A slight chance of showers through early afternoon, then a chance of showers with a slight chance of thunderstorms late in the afternoon. Highs in the mid-80s. Chance of rain 50%. The 8 to 14 day outlook for Tuesday, June 9th through Monday, June 15th, calls for temperatures to be above normal and precipitation to be near normal. Normal highs for the period are around 80 degrees, and normal lows are around 60. The normal precipitation total for the 7 days is around 0.95 inches. At 2 p.m., at Indianapolis, it was mostly sunny. The temperature was 74 degrees, the dew point 39, and the relative humidity 28%. The wind was northeast at 15 miles an hour, gusting to 28. The barometric pressure was 30.27 inches and steady. Around central Indiana, it was sunny, with a temperature of 75 at Anderson, 76 at Muncie, 74 at Zionsville, 74 at Eagle Creek Airpark, and 75 at Shelbyville. Elsewhere across Indiana, it was sunny, with a temperature of 76 at South Bend, 77 at Lafayette, 78 at Terre Haute, and 78 at Bloomington. At Fort Wayne, it was mostly sunny, with a temperature of 74. Just outside Indiana, at Champaign, it was sunny, with a temperature of 80. It was mostly sunny, with a temperature of 74 at Chicago, 73 at Dayton, 75 at Cincinnati, and 78 at Louisville. At St. Louis, it was partly sunny, with a temperature of 78. Once again, at Indianapolis, it was 74 degrees with mostly sunny skies. This is NOAA All Hazards Radio KEC 74 in Indianapolis.
And now a look at your forecast for Indianapolis and central Indiana. This afternoon, sunny, near steady temperature in the mid-70s. Northeast winds 10 to 15 miles an hour with gusts up to 25 miles an hour. For tonight, clear, lows in the mid-50s. Northeast winds 5 to 10 miles an hour. Wednesday, sunny, highs around 80. East winds around 5 miles an hour. For Wednesday night, mostly clear. Lows in the upper 50s. Southeast winds around 5 miles an hour. Thursday, mostly sunny. Highs in the mid-80s. Southwest winds 5 to 10 miles an hour. Once again, the forecast for this afternoon. Sunny. Near steady temperature in the mid-70s. Northeast winds 10 to 15 miles an hour with gusts up to 25 miles an hour. Taking a look at the 3 through 7 day forecast for Indianapolis and central Indiana. For Thursday night, mostly clear toward daybreak. Lows in the lower 60s. Friday, partly cloudy. Highs in the mid-80s. For Friday night, partly cloudy. A chance of showers toward daybreak. Lows in the mid-60s. Chance of rain 30%. Saturday and Saturday night. Partly cloudy with a chance of showers and thunderstorms. Highs in the mid-80s. Lows in the upper 60s. Chance of rain 50%. For Sunday, partly cloudy through early afternoon, then becoming mostly cloudy. A chance of showers. A slight chance of thunderstorms late in the afternoon. Highs in the mid-80s. Chance of rain 50%. Sunday night, partly cloudy. A slight chance of showers and thunderstorms through the late overnight, then a chance of showers toward daybreak. Lows in the upper 60s. Chance of rain 30%. For Monday, partly cloudy. A slight chance of showers through early afternoon, then a chance of showers with a slight chance of thunderstorms late in the afternoon. Highs in the mid-80s. Chance of rain 50%. The 8 to 14 day outlook for Tuesday, June 9th through Monday, June 15th calls for temperatures to be above normal and precipitation to be near normal. Normal highs for the period are around 80 degrees and normal lows are around 60. The normal precipitation total for the 7 days is around 0.95 inches. At 2 p.m. at Indianapolis, it was mostly sunny. The temperature was 74 degrees, the dew point 39, and the relative humidity 28%. The wind was northeast at 15 miles an hour, gusting to 28. The barometric pressure was 30.27 inches and steady. Around central Indiana, it was sunny, with a temperature of 75 at Anderson, 76 at Muncie, 74 at Zionsville, 74 at Eagle Creek Airpark, and 75 at Shelbyville. Elsewhere across Indiana, it was sunny, with a temperature of 76 at South Bend, 77 at Lafayette, 78 at Terre Haute, and 78 at Bloomington. At Fort Wayne, it was mostly sunny, with a temperature of 74. Just outside Indiana, at Champaign, it was sunny, with a temperature of 80. It was mostly sunny, with a temperature of 74 at Chicago, 73 at Dayton, 75 at Cincinnati, and 78 at Louisville. At St. Louis, it was partly sunny, with a temperature of 78. Once again, at Indianapolis, it was 74 degrees with mostly sunny skies. This is NOAA All Hazards Radio KEC 74 in Indianapolis. And now a look at your forecast for Indianapolis and central Indiana. This afternoon, sunny, near steady temperature in the mid-70s. Northeast winds 10 to 15 miles an hour with gusts up to 25 miles an hour. For tonight, clear. Lows in the mid-50s. Northeast winds 5 to 10 miles an hour. Wednesday, sunny. Highs around 80. East winds around 5 miles an hour. For Wednesday night, mostly clear. Lows in the upper 50s. Southeast winds around 5 miles an hour. Thursday, mostly sunny. Highs in the mid-80s. Southwest winds 5 to 10 miles an hour.
Once again, the forecast for this afternoon. Sunny. Near steady temperature in the mid-70s. Northeast winds 10 to 15 miles an hour with gusts up to 25 miles an hour. Taking a look at the 3 through 7 day forecast for Indianapolis and central Indiana. For Thursday night, mostly clear toward daybreak. Lows in the lower 60s. Friday, partly cloudy. Highs in the mid-80s. For Friday night, partly cloudy. A chance of showers toward daybreak. Lows in the mid-60s. Chance of rain 30%. Saturday and Saturday night, partly cloudy with a chance of showers and thunderstorms. Highs in the mid-80s. Lows in the upper 60s. Chance of rain 50%. For Sunday, partly cloudy through early afternoon, then becoming mostly cloudy. A chance of showers. A slight chance of thunderstorms late in the afternoon. Highs in the mid-80s. Chance of rain 50%. Sunday night, partly cloudy. A slight chance of showers and thunderstorms through the late overnight, then a chance of showers toward daybreak. Lows in the upper 60s. Chance of rain 30%. For Monday, partly cloudy. A slight chance of showers through early afternoon, then a chance of showers with a slight chance of thunderstorms late in the afternoon. Highs in the mid-80s. Chance of rain 50%. Now here is the hazardous weather outlook for central Indiana. For the period today and tonight, no hazardous weather is expected at this time. And now the extended outlook for the period Wednesday through Monday. Thunderstorms are possible on Saturday through Monday. It is too soon to determine if these storms will be severe. Spotter information statement, spotter activation is not anticipated. The 8 to 14 day outlook for Tuesday, June 9th through Monday, June 15th, calls for temperatures to be above normal and precipitation to be near normal. Normal highs for the period are around 80 degrees and normal lows are around 60. The normal precipitation total for the 7 days is around 0.95 inches. At 2 p.m. at Indianapolis, it was mostly sunny. The temperature was 74 degrees, the dew point 39, and the relative humidity 28%. The wind was northeast at 15 miles an hour, gusting to 28. The barometric pressure was 30.27 inches and steady. Around central Indiana, it was sunny, with a temperature of 75 at Anderson, 76 at Muncie, 74 at Zionsville, 74 at Eagle Creek Airpark, and 75 at Shelbyville. Elsewhere across Indiana, it was sunny, with a temperature of 76 at South Bend, 77 at Lafayette, 78 at Terre Haute, and 78 at Bloomington. At Fort Wayne, it was mostly sunny, with a temperature of 74. Just outside Indiana, at Champaign, it was sunny, with a temperature of 80. It was mostly sunny, with a temperature of 74 at Chicago, 73 at Dayton, 75 at Cincinnati, and 78 at Louisville. At St. Louis, it was partly sunny, with a temperature of 78. Once again, at Indianapolis, it was 74 degrees with mostly sunny skies. The current time is 2:23 p.m. Eastern Daylight Time. This is NOAA All Hazards Radio KEC-74 in Indianapolis. And now a look at your forecast for Indianapolis and central Indiana. This afternoon, sunny. Near steady temperature in the mid-70s. Northeast winds 10 to 15 miles an hour with gusts up to 25 miles an hour. For tonight, clear. Lows in the mid-50s. Northeast winds 5 to 10 miles an hour. Wednesday, sunny. Highs around 80. East winds around 5 miles an hour. For Wednesday night, mostly clear. Lows in the upper 50s. Southeast winds around 5 miles an hour. Thursday, mostly sunny. Highs in the mid-80s. Southwest winds 5 to 10 miles an hour. Once again, the forecast for this afternoon. Sunny. Near steady temperature in the mid-70s. Northeast winds 10 to 15 miles an hour with gusts up to 25 miles an hour.
taking a look at the 3-7 day forecast for Indianapolis and central Indiana. For Thursday night, mostly clear toward daybreak. Lows in the lower 60s. Friday, partly cloudy.

a slight chance of thunderstorms late in the afternoon. Highs in the mid-80s. Chance of rain 50%. Sunday night, partly cloudy. A slight chance of showers and thunderstorms through the late overnight, then a chance of showers toward daybreak. Lows in the upper 60s. Chance of rain 30%. For Monday, partly cloudy. A slight chance of showers through early afternoon, then a chance of showers with a slight chance of thunderstorms late in the afternoon. Highs in the mid-80s. Chance of rain 50%. The 8 to 14 day outlook for Tuesday, June 9th through Monday, June 15th, calls for temperatures to be above normal and precipitation to be near normal. Normal highs for the period are around 80 degrees, and normal lows are around 60. The normal precipitation total for the 7 days is around 0.95 inches. The ultraviolet index for Indianapolis on Wednesday will be 9. The Environmental Protection Agency categorizes an index of 9 as very high exposure to ultraviolet radiation. At 2 p.m. at Indianapolis, it was mostly sunny. The temperature was 74 degrees, the dew point 39, and the relative humidity 28%. The wind was northeast at 15 miles an hour, gusting to 28. The barometric pressure was 30.27 inches and steady. Around central Indiana, it was sunny, with a temperature of 75 at Anderson, 76 at Muncie, 74 at Zionsville, 74 at Eagle Creek Airpark, and 75 at Shelbyville. Elsewhere across Indiana, it was sunny, with a temperature of 76 at South Bend, 77 at Lafayette, 78 at Terre Haute, and 78 at Bloomington. At Fort Wayne, it was mostly sunny, with a temperature of 74. Just outside Indiana, at Champaign, it was sunny, with a temperature of 80. It was mostly sunny, with a temperature of 74 at Chicago, 73 at Dayton, 75 at Cincinnati, and 78 at Louisville. At St. Louis, it was partly sunny, with a temperature of 78. Once again, at Indianapolis, it was 74 degrees with mostly sunny skies. This is NOAA All Hazards Radio KEC 74 in Indianapolis. And now a look at your forecast for Indianapolis and central Indiana. This afternoon, sunny. Near steady temperature in the mid-70s. Northeast winds 10 to 15 miles an hour with gusts up to 25 miles an hour. For tonight, clear. Lows in the mid-50s. Northeast winds 5 to 10 miles an hour. Wednesday, sunny. Highs around 80. East winds around 5 miles an hour. For Wednesday night, mostly clear. Lows in the upper 50s. Southeast winds around 5 miles an hour. Thursday, mostly sunny. Highs in the mid-80s. Southwest winds 5 to 10 miles an hour. Once again, the forecast for this afternoon. Sunny. Near steady temperature in the mid-70s. Northeast winds 10 to 15 miles an hour with gusts up to 25 miles an hour. Taking a look at the 3 through 7 day forecast for Indianapolis and central Indiana. For Thursday night, mostly clear toward daybreak. Lows in the lower 60s. Friday, partly cloudy. Highs in the mid-80s. For Friday night, partly cloudy. A chance of showers toward daybreak. Lows in the mid-60s. Chance of rain 30%. Saturday and Saturday night, partly cloudy with a chance of showers and thunderstorms. Highs in the mid-80s. Lows in the upper 60s. Chance of rain 50%. For Sunday, partly cloudy through early afternoon, then becoming mostly cloudy. A chance of showers. A slight chance of thunderstorms late in the afternoon. Highs in the mid-80s. Chance of rain 50%. Sunday night, partly cloudy. A slight chance of showers and thunderstorms through the late overnight, then a chance of showers toward daybreak. Lows in the upper 60s. Chance of rain 30%. For Monday, partly cloudy. A slight chance of showers through early afternoon, then a chance of showers with a slight chance of thunderstorms late in the afternoon. Highs in the mid-80s. Chance of rain 50%.

taking a look at the 3 through 7 day forecast for Indianapolis and central Indiana. Thursday night, mostly clear. Lows in the lower 60s. Southwest winds around 5 miles an hour. For Friday, mostly sunny through early afternoon, then becoming partly cloudy. Highs in the mid-80s. Friday night, partly cloudy. A slight chance of showers and thunderstorms toward daybreak. Lows in the mid-60s. Chance of rain 20%. For Saturday and Saturday night, partly cloudy with a chance of showers and thunderstorms. Highs in the mid-80s. Lows in the upper 60s. Chance of rain 50%. Sunday, partly cloudy with a chance of showers. A slight chance of thunderstorms through early afternoon, then a chance of thunderstorms late in the afternoon. Highs in the mid-80s. Chance of rain 30%. For Sunday night through Tuesday, partly cloudy with a slight chance of showers and thunderstorms. Lows in the upper 60s. Highs in the mid-80s. Chance of rain 20%. The 8 to 14 day outlook for Tuesday, June 9th through Monday, June 15th calls for temperatures to be above normal and precipitation to be near normal. Normal highs for the period are around 80 degrees and normal lows are around 60. The normal precipitation total for the 7 days is around 0.95 inches. The ultraviolet index for Indianapolis on Wednesday will be 9. The Environmental Protection Agency categorizes an index of 9 as very high exposure to ultraviolet radiation. At 2 p.m. at Indianapolis, it was mostly sunny. The temperature was 74 degrees, the dew point 39, and the relative humidity 28%. The wind was northeast at 15 miles an hour, gusting to 28. The barometric pressure was 30.27 inches and steady. Around central Indiana, it was sunny, with a temperature of 75 at Anderson, 76 at Muncie, 74 at Zionsville, 74 at Eagle Creek Airpark, and 75 at Shelbyville. Elsewhere across Indiana, it was sunny, with a temperature of 76 at South Bend, 77 at Lafayette, 78 at Terre Haute, and 78 at Bloomington. At Fort Wayne, it was mostly sunny, with a temperature of 74. Just outside Indiana, at Champaign, it was sunny, with a temperature of 80. It was mostly sunny, with a temperature of 74 at Chicago, 73 at Dayton, 75 at Cincinnati, and 78 at Louisville. At St. Louis, it was partly sunny, with a temperature of 78. Once again, at Indianapolis, it was 74 degrees with mostly sunny skies. This is NOAA All Hazards Radio KEC 74 in Indianapolis. And now a look at your forecast for Indianapolis and central Indiana. Tonight, clear. Lows in the mid-50s. Northeast winds 10 to 15 miles an hour with gusts up to 25 miles an hour, diminishing to around 5 miles an hour toward daybreak. For Wednesday, sunny. Highs around 80. East winds around 5 miles an hour. Wednesday night, clear. Lows in the upper 50s. Southeast winds around 5 miles an hour. For Thursday, mostly sunny. Highs in the mid-80s. Southwest winds 5 to 10 miles an hour. Once again, the forecast for tonight. Clear. Lows in the mid-50s. Northeast winds 10 to 15 miles an hour with gusts up to 25 miles an hour, diminishing to around 5 miles an hour toward daybreak. Taking a look at the 3 through 7 day forecast for Indianapolis and central Indiana. Thursday night, mostly clear. Lows in the lower 60s. Southwest winds around 5 miles an hour. For Friday, mostly sunny through early afternoon, then becoming partly cloudy. Highs in the mid-80s. Friday night, partly cloudy. A slight chance of showers and thunderstorms toward daybreak. Lows in the mid-60s. Chance of rain 20%. For Saturday and Saturday night, partly cloudy with a chance of showers and thunderstorms. Highs in the mid-80s. Lows in the upper 60s. Chance of rain 50%. Sunday, partly cloudy with a chance of showers.
A slight chance of thunderstorms through early afternoon, then a chance of thunderstorms late in the afternoon. Highs in the mid-80s. Chance of rain 30%. For Sunday night through Tuesday, partly cloudy with a slight chance of showers and thunderstorms. Lows in the upper 60s. Highs in the mid-80s. Chance of rain 20%. The 8 to 14 day outlook for Tuesday, June 9th through Monday, June 15th calls for temperatures to be above normal and precipitation to be near normal. Normal highs for the period are around 80 degrees and normal lows are around 60. The normal precipitation total for the 7 days is around 0.95 inches. The ultraviolet index for Indianapolis on Wednesday will be 9. The Environmental Protection Agency categorizes an index of 9 as very high exposure to ultraviolet radiation. At 2 p.m. at Indianapolis, it was mostly sunny. The temperature was 74 degrees, the dew point 39, and the relative humidity 28%. The wind was northeast at 15 miles an hour, gusting to 28. The barometric pressure was 30.27 inches and steady. Around central Indiana, it was sunny, with a temperature of 75 at Anderson, 76 at Muncie, 74 at Zionsville, 74 at Eagle Creek Airpark, and 75 at Shelbyville. Elsewhere across Indiana, it was sunny, with a temperature of 76 at South Bend, 77 at Lafayette, 78 at Terre Haute, and 78 at Bloomington. At Fort Wayne, it was mostly sunny, with a temperature of 74. Just outside Indiana, at Champaign, it was sunny, with a temperature of 80. It was mostly sunny, with a temperature of 74 at Chicago, 73 at Dayton, 75 at Cincinnati, and 78 at Louisville. At St. Louis, it was partly sunny, with a temperature of 78. Once again, at Indianapolis, it was 74 degrees with mostly sunny skies. This is NOAA All Hazards Radio KEC 74 in Indianapolis. And now a look at your forecast for Indianapolis and central Indiana. Tonight, clear. Lows in the mid-50s. Northeast winds 10 to 15 miles an hour with gusts up to 25 miles an hour, diminishing to around 5 miles an hour toward daybreak. For Wednesday, sunny. Highs around 80. East winds around 5 miles an hour. Wednesday night, clear. Lows in the upper 50s. Southeast winds around 5 miles an hour. For Thursday, mostly sunny. Highs in the mid-80s. Southwest winds 5 to 10 miles an hour. Once again, the forecast for tonight. Clear. Lows in the mid-50s. Northeast winds 10 to 15 miles an hour with gusts up to 25 miles an hour, diminishing to around 5 miles an hour toward daybreak. The current time is 2:38 p.m. Eastern Daylight Time. Taking a look at the 3 through 7 day forecast for Indianapolis and central Indiana. Thursday night, mostly clear. Lows in the lower 60s. Southwest winds around 5 miles an hour. For Friday, mostly sunny through early afternoon, then becoming partly cloudy. Highs in the mid-80s. Friday night, partly cloudy. A slight chance of showers and thunderstorms toward daybreak. Lows in the mid-60s. Chance of rain 20%. For Saturday and Saturday night, partly cloudy with a chance of showers and thunderstorms. Highs in the mid-80s. Lows in the upper 60s. Chance of rain 50%. Sunday, partly cloudy with a chance of showers. A slight chance of thunderstorms through early afternoon, then a chance of thunderstorms late in the afternoon. Highs in the mid-80s. Chance of rain 30%. For Sunday night through Tuesday, partly cloudy with a slight chance of showers and thunderstorms. Lows in the upper 60s. Highs in the mid-80s. Chance of rain 20%. The 8 to 14 day outlook for Tuesday, June 9th through Monday, June 15th calls for temperatures to be above normal and precipitation to be near normal. Normal highs for the period are around 80 degrees and normal lows are around 60. The normal precipitation total for the 7 days is around 0.95 inches.
Now here is the hazardous weather outlook for central Indiana. For the period today and tonight, no hazardous weather is expected at this time. And now the extended outlook for the period Wednesday through Monday. Thunderstorms are possible on Saturday through Monday. It is too soon to determine if these storms will be severe. Spotter information statement, spotter activation is not anticipated. The ultraviolet index for Indianapolis on Wednesday will be 9. The Environmental Protection Agency categorizes an index of 9 as very high exposure to ultraviolet radiation. At 2 p.m. at Indianapolis, it was mostly sunny. The temperature was 74 degrees, the dew point 39, and the relative humidity 28%. The wind was northeast at 15 miles an hour, gusting to 28. The barometric pressure was 30.27 inches and steady. Around central Indiana, it was sunny, with a temperature of 75 at Anderson, 76 at Muncie, 74 at Zionsville, 74 at Eagle Creek Airpark, and 75 at Shelbyville. Elsewhere across Indiana, it was sunny, with a temperature of 76 at South Bend, 77 at Lafayette, 78 at Terre Haute, and 78 at Bloomington. At Fort Wayne, it was mostly sunny, with a temperature of 74. Just outside Indiana, at Champaign, it was sunny, with a temperature of 80. It was mostly sunny, with a temperature of 74 at Chicago, 73 at Dayton, 75 at Cincinnati, and 78 at Louisville. At St. Louis, it was partly sunny, with a temperature of 78. Once again, at Indianapolis, it was 74 degrees with mostly sunny skies. This is NOAA All Hazards Radio KEC 74 in Indianapolis. And now a look at your forecast for Indianapolis and central Indiana. Tonight, clear. Lows in the mid-50s. Northeast winds 10 to 15 miles an hour with gusts up to 25 miles an hour, diminishing to around 5 miles an hour toward daybreak. For Wednesday, sunny. Highs around 80. East winds around 5 miles an hour. Wednesday night, clear. Lows in the upper 50s. Southeast winds around 5 miles an hour. For Thursday, mostly sunny. Highs in the mid-80s. Southwest winds 5 to 10 miles an hour. Once again, the forecast for tonight. Clear. Lows in the mid-50s. Northeast winds 10 to 15 miles an hour with gusts up to 25 miles an hour, diminishing to around 5 miles an hour toward daybreak. Taking a look at the 3 through 7 day forecast for Indianapolis and central Indiana. Thursday night, mostly clear. Lows in the lower 60s. Southwest winds around 5 miles an hour. For Friday, mostly sunny through early afternoon, then becoming partly cloudy. Highs in the mid-80s. Friday night, partly cloudy. A slight chance of showers and thunderstorms toward daybreak. Lows in the mid-60s. Chance of rain 20%. For Saturday and Saturday night, partly cloudy with a chance of showers and thunderstorms. Highs in the mid-80s. Lows in the upper 60s. Chance of rain 50%. Sunday, partly cloudy with a chance of showers. A slight chance of thunderstorms through early afternoon, then a chance of thunderstorms late in the afternoon. Highs in the mid-80s. Chance of rain 30%. For Sunday night through Tuesday, partly cloudy with a slight chance of showers and thunderstorms. Lows in the upper 60s. Highs in the mid-80s. Chance of rain 20%. The 8 to 14 day outlook for Tuesday, June 9th through Monday, June 15th, calls for temperatures to be above normal and precipitation to be near normal. Normal highs for the period are around 80 degrees and normal lows are around 60. The normal precipitation total for the 7 days is around 0.95 inches. The ultraviolet index for Indianapolis on Wednesday will be 9. The Environmental Protection Agency categorizes an index of 9 as very high exposure to ultraviolet radiation. At 2 p.m. at Indianapolis, it was mostly sunny. The temperature was 74 degrees, the dew point 39, and the relative humidity 28%.
The wind was northeast at 15 miles an hour, gusting to 28. The barometric pressure was 30.27 inches and steady. Around central Indiana, it was sunny, with a temperature of 75 at Anderson, 76 at Muncie, 74 at Zionsville, 74 at Eagle Creek Airpark, and 75 at Shelbyville. Elsewhere across Indiana, it was sunny, with a temperature of 76 at South Bend, 77 at Lafayette, 78 at Terre Haute, and 78 at Bloomington. At Fort Wayne, it was mostly sunny, with a temperature of 74. Just outside Indiana, at Champaign, it was sunny, with a temperature of 80. It was mostly sunny, with a temperature of 74 at Chicago, 73 at Dayton, 75 at Cincinnati, and 78 at Louisville. At St. Louis, it was partly sunny, with a temperature of 78. Once again, at Indianapolis, it was 74 degrees with mostly sunny skies. This is NOAA All Hazards Radio KEC 74 in Indianapolis. And now a look at your forecast for Indianapolis and central Indiana. Tonight, clear. Lows in the mid-50s. Northeast winds 10 to 15 miles an hour with gusts up to 25 miles an hour, diminishing to around 5 miles an hour toward daybreak. For Wednesday, sunny. Highs around 80. East winds around 5 miles an hour. Wednesday night, clear. Lows in the upper 50s. Southeast winds around 5 miles an hour. For Thursday, mostly sunny. Highs in the mid-80s. Southwest winds 5 to 10 miles an hour. Once again, the forecast for tonight. Clear. Lows in the mid-50s. Northeast winds 10 to 15 miles an hour with gusts up to 25 miles an hour, diminishing to around 5 miles an hour toward daybreak. Taking a look at the 3 through 7 day forecast for Indianapolis and central Indiana. Thursday night, mostly clear. Lows in the lower 60s. Southwest winds around 5 miles an hour. For Friday, mostly sunny through early afternoon, then becoming partly cloudy. Highs in the mid-80s. Friday night, partly cloudy. A slight chance of showers and thunderstorms toward daybreak. Lows in the mid-60s. Chance of rain 20%. For Saturday and Saturday night, partly cloudy with a chance of showers and thunderstorms. Highs in the mid-80s. Lows in the upper 60s. Chance of rain 50%. Sunday, partly cloudy with a chance of showers. A slight chance of thunderstorms through early afternoon, then a chance of thunderstorms late in the afternoon. Highs in the mid-80s. Chance of rain 30%. For Sunday night through Tuesday, partly cloudy with a slight chance of showers and thunderstorms. Lows in the upper 60s. Highs in the mid-80s. Chance of rain 20%. The 8 to 14 day outlook for Tuesday, June 9th through Monday, June 15th, calls for temperatures to be above normal and precipitation to be near normal. Normal highs for the period are around 80 degrees and normal lows are around 60. The normal precipitation total for the 7 days is around 0.95 inches. The ultraviolet index for Indianapolis on Wednesday will be 9. The Environmental Protection Agency categorizes an index of 9 as very high exposure to ultraviolet radiation. At 2 p.m. at Indianapolis, it was mostly sunny. The temperature was 74 degrees, the dew point 39, and the relative humidity 28%. The wind was northeast at 15 miles an hour, gusting to 28. The barometric pressure was 30.27 inches and steady. Around central Indiana, it was sunny, with a temperature of 75 at Anderson, 76 at Muncie, 74 at Zionsville, 74 at Eagle Creek Airpark, and 75 at Shelbyville. Elsewhere across Indiana, it was sunny, with a temperature of 76 at South Bend, 77 at Lafayette, 78 at Terre Haute, and 78 at Bloomington. At Fort Wayne, it was mostly sunny, with a temperature of 74. Just outside Indiana, at Champaign, it was sunny, with a temperature of 80. It was mostly sunny, with a temperature of 74 at Chicago, 73 at Dayton, 75 at Cincinnati, and 78 at Louisville.
At St. Louis, it was partly sunny, with a temperature of 78. Once again, at Indianapolis, it was 74 degrees with mostly sunny skies. This is NOAA All Hazards Radio KEC 74 in Indianapolis. And now a look at your forecast for Indianapolis and central Indiana. Tonight, clear. Lows in the mid-50s. Northeast winds 10 to 15 miles an hour with gusts up to 25 miles an hour, diminishing to around 5 miles an hour toward daybreak. For Wednesday, sunny. Highs around 80. East winds around 5 miles an hour. Wednesday night, clear. Lows in the upper 50s. Southeast winds around 5 miles an hour. For Thursday, mostly sunny. Highs in the mid-80s. Southwest winds 5 to 10 miles an hour. Once again, the forecast for tonight. Clear. Lows in the mid-50s. Northeast winds 10 to 15 miles an hour with gusts up to 25 miles an hour, diminishing to around 5 miles an hour toward daybreak. Taking a look at the 3 through 7 day forecast for Indianapolis and central Indiana. Thursday night, mostly clear. Lows in the lower 60s. Southwest winds around 5 miles an hour. For Friday, mostly sunny through early afternoon, then becoming partly cloudy. Highs in the mid-80s. Friday night, partly cloudy. A slight chance of showers and thunderstorms toward daybreak. Lows in the mid-60s. Chance of rain 20%. For Saturday and Saturday night, partly cloudy with a chance of showers and thunderstorms. Highs in the mid-80s. Lows in the upper 60s. Chance of rain 50%. Sunday, partly cloudy with a chance of showers. A slight chance of thunderstorms through early afternoon, then a chance of thunderstorms late in the afternoon. Highs in the mid-80s. Chance of rain 30%. For Sunday night through Tuesday, partly cloudy with a slight chance of showers and thunderstorms. Lows in the upper 60s. Highs in the mid-80s. Chance of rain 20%. The 8 to 14 day outlook for Tuesday, June 9th through Monday, June 15th calls for temperatures to be above normal and precipitation to be near normal. Normal highs for the period are around 80 degrees and normal lows are around 60. The normal precipitation total for the 7 days is around 0.95 inches. The current time is 2:53 p.m. Eastern Daylight Time. The ultraviolet index for Indianapolis on Wednesday will be 9. The Environmental Protection Agency categorizes an index of 9 as very high exposure to ultraviolet radiation. At 2 p.m. at Indianapolis, it was mostly sunny. The temperature was 74 degrees, the dew point 39, and the relative humidity 28%. The wind was northeast at 15 miles an hour, gusting to 28. The barometric pressure was 30.27 inches and steady. Around central Indiana, it was sunny, with a temperature of 75 at Anderson, 76 at Muncie, 74 at Zionsville, 74 at Eagle Creek Airpark, and 75 at Shelbyville. Elsewhere across Indiana, it was sunny, with a temperature of 76 at South Bend, 77 at Lafayette, 78 at Terre Haute, and 78 at Bloomington. At Fort Wayne, it was mostly sunny, with a temperature of 74. Just outside Indiana, at Champaign, it was sunny, with a temperature of 80. It was mostly sunny, with a temperature of 74 at Chicago, 73 at Dayton, 75 at Cincinnati, and 78 at Louisville. At St. Louis, it was partly sunny, with a temperature of 78. Once again, at Indianapolis, it was 74 degrees with mostly sunny skies. This is NOAA All Hazards Radio KEC 74 in Indianapolis. And now a look at your forecast for Indianapolis and central Indiana. Tonight, clear. Lows in the mid-50s. Northeast winds 10 to 15 miles an hour with gusts up to 25 miles an hour, diminishing to around 5 miles an hour toward daybreak. For Wednesday, sunny. Highs around 80. East winds around 5 miles an hour. Wednesday night, clear. Lows in the upper 50s.
southeast winds around 5 miles an hour. For Thursday, mostly sunny. Highs in the mid-80s. Southwest winds 5 to 10 miles an hour. Once again, the forecast for tonight. Clear. Lows in the mid-50s. Northeast winds 10 to 15 miles an hour with gusts up to 25 miles an hour, diminishing to around 5 miles an hour toward daybreak. Taking a look at the 3 through 7 day forecast for Indianapolis and central Indiana. Thursday night, mostly clear. Lows in the lower 60s. Southwest winds around 5 miles an hour. For Friday, mostly sunny through early afternoon, then becoming partly cloudy. Highs in the mid-80s. Friday night, partly cloudy. A slight chance of showers and thunderstorms toward daybreak. Lows in the mid-60s. Chance of rain 20%. For Saturday and Saturday night, partly cloudy with a chance of showers and thunderstorms. Highs in the mid-80s. Lows in the upper 60s. Chance of rain 50%. Sunday, partly cloudy with a chance of showers. A slight chance of thunderstorms through early afternoon, then a chance of thunderstorms late in the afternoon. Highs in the mid-80s. Chance of rain 30%. For Sunday night through Tuesday, partly cloudy with a slight chance of showers and thunderstorms. Lows in the upper 60s. Highs in the mid-80s. Chance of rain 20%. The 8 to 14 day outlook for Tuesday, June 9th through Monday, June 15th, calls for temperatures to be above normal and precipitation to be near normal. Normal highs for the period are around 80 degrees and normal lows are around 60. The normal precipitation total for the 7 days is around 0.95 inches. The ultraviolet index for Indianapolis on Wednesday will be 9. The Environmental Protection Agency categorizes an index of 9 as very high exposure to ultraviolet radiation. At 2 p.m. at Indianapolis, it was mostly sunny. The temperature was 74 degrees, the dew point 39, and the relative humidity 28%. The wind was northeast at 15 miles an hour, gusting to 28. The barometric pressure was 30.27 inches and steady. Around central Indiana, it was sunny, with a temperature of 75 at Anderson, 76 at Muncie, 74 at Zionsville, 74 at Eagle Creek Airpark, and 75 at Shelbyville. Elsewhere across Indiana, it was sunny, with a temperature of 76 at South Bend, 77 at Lafayette, 78 at Terre Haute, and 78 at Bloomington. At Fort Wayne, it was mostly sunny, with a temperature of 74. Just outside Indiana, at Champaign, it was sunny, with a temperature of 80. It was mostly sunny, with a temperature of 74 at Chicago, 73 at Dayton, 75 at Cincinnati, and 78 at Louisville. At St. Louis, it was partly sunny, with a temperature of 78. Once again, at Indianapolis, it was 74 degrees with mostly sunny skies. This is NOAA All Hazards Radio KEC 74 in Indianapolis. And now a look at your forecast for Indianapolis and central Indiana. Tonight, clear. Lows in the mid-50s. Northeast winds 10 to 15 miles an hour with gusts up to 25 miles an hour, diminishing to around 5 miles an hour toward daybreak. For Wednesday, sunny. Highs around 80. East winds around 5 miles an hour. Wednesday night, clear. Lows in the upper 50s. Southeast winds around 5 miles an hour. For Thursday, mostly sunny. Highs in the mid-80s. Southwest winds 5 to 10 miles an hour. Once again, the forecast for tonight. Clear. Lows in the mid-50s. Northeast winds 10 to 15 miles an hour with gusts up to 25 miles an hour, diminishing to around 5 miles an hour toward daybreak. Taking a look at the 3 through 7 day forecast for Indianapolis and central Indiana. Thursday night, mostly clear. Lows in the lower 60s. Southwest winds around 5 miles an hour. For Friday, mostly sunny through early afternoon, then becoming partly cloudy. Highs in the mid-80s. Friday night,
partly cloudy. A slight chance of showers and thunderstorms toward daybreak. Lows in the mid-60s. Chance of rain 20%. For Saturday and Saturday night. Partly cloudy with a chance of showers and thunderstorms. Highs in the mid-80s. Lows in the upper 60s. Chance of rain 50%. Sunday. Partly cloudy with a chance of showers. A slight chance of thunderstorms through early afternoon. Then a chance of thunderstorms late in the afternoon. Highs in the mid-80s. Chance of rain 30%. For Sunday night through Tuesday. Partly cloudy with a slight chance of showers and thunderstorms. Lows in the upper 60s. Highs in the mid-80s. Chance of rain 20%. Now here is the hazardous weather outlook for central Indiana. For the period today and tonight. No hazardous weather is expected at this time. And now the extended outlook for the period Wednesday through Monday. Thunderstorms are possible on Saturday through Monday. It is too soon to determine if these storms will be severe. Spotter information statement. Spotter activation is not anticipated. The 8 to 14 day outlook for Tuesday, June 9th through Monday, June 15th calls for temperatures to be above normal and precipitation to be near normal. Normal highs for the period are around 80 degrees and normal lows are around 60. The normal precipitation total for the 7 days is around 0.95 inches. The ultraviolet index for Indianapolis on Wednesday will be 9. The Environmental Protection Agency categorizes an index of 9 as very high exposure to ultraviolet radiation. At 2 p.m. at Indianapolis, it was mostly sunny. The temperature was 74 degrees, the dew point 39, and the relative humidity 28%. The wind was northeast at 15 miles an hour, gusting to 28. The barometric pressure was 30.27 inches and steady. Around central Indiana, it was sunny, with a temperature of 75 at Anderson, 76 at Muncie, 74 at Zionsville, 74 at Eagle Creek Airpark, and 75 at Shelbyville. Elsewhere across Indiana, it was sunny, with a temperature of 76 at South Bend, 77 at Lafayette, 78 at Terre Haute, and 78 at Bloomington. At Fort Wayne, it was mostly sunny, with a temperature of 74. Just outside Indiana, at Champaign, it was sunny, with a temperature of 80. It was mostly sunny, with a temperature of 74 at Chicago, 73 at Dayton, 75 at Cincinnati, and 78 at Louisville. At St. Louis, it was partly sunny, with a temperature of 78. Once again, at Indianapolis, it was 74 degrees with mostly sunny skies. This is NOAA All Hazards Radio KEC 74 in Indianapolis. And now a look at your forecast for Indianapolis and central Indiana. Tonight, clear. Lows in the mid-50s. Northeast winds 10 to 15 miles an hour with gusts up to 25 miles an hour, diminishing to around 5 miles an hour toward daybreak. For Wednesday, sunny. Highs around 80. East winds around 5 miles an hour. Wednesday night, clear. Lows in the upper 50s. Southeast winds around 5 miles an hour. For Thursday, mostly sunny. Highs in the mid-80s. Southwest winds 5 to 10 miles an hour. Once again, the forecast for tonight. Clear. Lows in the mid-50s. Northeast winds 10 to 15 miles an hour with gusts up to 25 miles an hour, diminishing to around 5 miles an hour toward daybreak. Taking a look at the 3 through 7 day forecast for Indianapolis and central Indiana. Thursday night, mostly clear. Lows in the lower 60s. Southwest winds around 5 miles an hour. For Friday, mostly sunny through early afternoon, then becoming partly cloudy. Highs in the mid-80s. Friday night, partly cloudy. A slight chance of showers and thunderstorms toward daybreak. Lows in the mid-60s. Chance of rain 20%. For Saturday and Saturday night, partly cloudy with a chance of showers and thunderstorms. Highs in the mid-80s. Lows in the upper 60s. Chance of rain 50%. Sunday,
partly cloudy with a chance of showers. A slight chance of thunderstorms through early afternoon, then a chance of thunderstorms late in the afternoon. Highs in the mid-80s. Chance of rain 30%. For Sunday night through Tuesday, partly cloudy with a slight chance of showers and thunderstorms. Lows in the upper 60s. Highs in the mid-80s. Chance of rain 20%. The 8 to 14 day outlook for Tuesday, June 9th through Monday, June 15th calls for temperatures to be above normal and precipitation to be near normal. Normal highs for the period are around 80 degrees and normal lows are around 60. The normal precipitation total for the 7 days is around 0.95 inches. The ultraviolet index for Indianapolis on Wednesday will be 9. The Environmental Protection Agency categorizes an index of 9 as very high exposure to ultraviolet radiation. At 2 p.m. at Indianapolis, it was mostly sunny. The temperature was 74 degrees, the dew point 39, and the relative humidity 28%. The wind was northeast at 15 miles an hour, gusting to 28. The barometric pressure was 30.27 inches and steady. Around central Indiana, it was sunny, with a temperature of 75 at Anderson, 76 at Muncie, 74 at Zionsville, 74 at Eagle Creek Airpark, and 75 at Shelbyville. Elsewhere across Indiana, it was sunny, with a temperature of 76 at South Bend, 77 at Lafayette, 78 at Terre Haute, and 78 at Bloomington. At Fort Wayne, it was mostly sunny, with a temperature of 74. Just outside Indiana, at Champaign, it was sunny, with a temperature of 80. It was mostly sunny, with a temperature of 74 at Chicago, 73 at Dayton, 75 at Cincinnati, and 78 at Louisville. At St. Louis, it was partly sunny, with a temperature of 78. Once again, at Indianapolis, it was 74 degrees with mostly sunny skies. This is NOAA All Hazards Radio KEC 74 in Indianapolis. And now a look at your forecast for Indianapolis and central Indiana. Tonight, clear. Lows in the mid-50s. Northeast winds 10 to 15 miles an hour with gusts up to 25 miles an hour, diminishing to around 5 miles an hour toward daybreak. For Wednesday, sunny. Highs around 80. East winds around 5 miles an hour. Wednesday night, clear. Lows in the upper 50s. Southeast winds around 5 miles an hour. For Thursday, mostly sunny. Highs in the mid-80s. Southwest winds 5 to 10 miles an hour. Once again, the forecast for tonight. Clear. Lows in the mid-50s. Northeast winds 10 to 15 miles an hour with gusts up to 25 miles an hour, diminishing to around 5 miles an hour toward daybreak. The current time is 3:08 p.m. Eastern Daylight Time. Taking a look at the 3 through 7 day forecast for Indianapolis and central Indiana. Thursday night, mostly clear. Lows in the lower 60s. Southwest winds around 5 miles an hour. For Friday, mostly sunny through early afternoon, then becoming partly cloudy. Highs in the mid-80s. Friday night, partly cloudy. A slight chance of showers and thunderstorms toward daybreak. Lows in the mid-60s. Chance of rain 20%. For Saturday and Saturday night, partly cloudy with a chance of showers and thunderstorms. Highs in the mid-80s. Lows in the upper 60s. Chance of rain 50%. Sunday, partly cloudy with a chance of showers. A slight chance of thunderstorms through early afternoon, then a chance of thunderstorms late in the afternoon. Highs in the mid-80s. Chance of rain 30%. For Sunday night through Tuesday, partly cloudy with a slight chance of showers and thunderstorms. Lows in the upper 60s. Highs in the mid-80s. Chance of rain 20%. The 8 to 14 day outlook for Tuesday, June 9th through Monday, June 15th calls for temperatures to be above normal and precipitation to be near normal. Normal highs for the period are around 80 degrees and normal lows are around 60.
The normal precipitation total for the 7 days is around 0.95 inches. The ultraviolet index for Indianapolis on Wednesday will be 9. The Environmental Protection Agency categorizes an index of 9 as very high exposure to ultraviolet radiation. At 3 p.m. at Indianapolis, it was sunny. The temperature was 76 degrees, the dew point 39, and the relative humidity 26%. The wind was northeast at 15 miles an hour, gusting to 25. The barometric pressure was 30.27 inches and steady. Around central Indiana, it was sunny, with a temperature of 75 at Anderson, 77 at Muncie, 75 at Zionsville, 75 at Eagle Creek Airpark, and 77 at Shelbyville. Elsewhere across Indiana, it was sunny, with a temperature of 77 at South Bend, 78 at Lafayette, 78 at Terre Haute, and 79 at Bloomington. At Fort Wayne, it was mostly sunny, with a temperature of 75. Just outside Indiana, it was sunny, with a temperature of 81 at Champaign and 79 at Louisville. It was mostly sunny, with a temperature of 73 at Chicago, 74 at Dayton, and 76 at Cincinnati. At St. Louis, it was partly sunny, with a temperature of 79. Once again, at Indianapolis, it was 76 degrees with sunny skies. This is NOAA All Hazards Radio KEC 74 in Indianapolis. And now a look at your forecast for Indianapolis and central Indiana. Tonight, clear. Lows in the mid-50s. Northeast winds 10 to 15 miles an hour with gusts up to 25 miles an hour, diminishing to around 5 miles an hour toward daybreak. For Wednesday, sunny. Highs around 80. East winds around 5 miles an hour. Wednesday night, clear. Lows in the upper 50s. Southeast winds around 5 miles an hour. For Thursday, mostly sunny. Highs in the mid-80s. Southwest winds 5 to 10 miles an hour. Once again, the forecast for tonight. Clear. Lows in the mid-50s. Northeast winds 10 to 15 miles an hour with gusts up to 25 miles an hour, diminishing to around 5 miles an hour toward daybreak. Taking a look at the 3 through 7 day forecast for Indianapolis and central Indiana. Thursday night, mostly clear. Lows in the lower 60s. Southwest winds around 5 miles an hour. For Friday, mostly sunny through early afternoon, then becoming partly cloudy. Highs in the mid-80s. Friday night, partly cloudy. A slight chance of showers and thunderstorms toward daybreak. Lows in the mid-60s. Chance of rain 20%. For Saturday and Saturday night, partly cloudy with a chance of showers and thunderstorms. Highs in the mid-80s. Lows in the upper 60s. Chance of rain 50%. Sunday, partly cloudy with a chance of showers. A slight chance of thunderstorms through early afternoon, then a chance of thunderstorms late in the afternoon. Highs in the mid-80s. Chance of rain 30%. For Sunday night through Tuesday, partly cloudy with a slight chance of showers and thunderstorms. Lows in the upper 60s. Highs in the mid-80s. Chance of rain 20%. The 8 to 14 day outlook for Tuesday, June 9th through Monday, June 15th calls for temperatures to be above normal and precipitation to be near normal. Normal highs for the period are around 80 degrees and normal lows are around 60. The normal precipitation total for the 7 days is around 0.95 inches. The ultraviolet index for Indianapolis on Wednesday will be 9. The Environmental Protection Agency categorizes an index of 9 as very high exposure to ultraviolet radiation. At 3 p.m. at Indianapolis, it was sunny. The temperature was 76 degrees, the dew point 39, and the relative humidity 26%. The wind was northeast at 15 miles an hour, gusting to 25. The barometric pressure was 30.27 inches and steady. Around central Indiana, it was sunny, with a temperature of 75 at Anderson, 77 at Muncie, 75 at Zionsville, 75 at Eagle Creek Airpark, and 77 at Shelbyville.
Elsewhere across Indiana, it was sunny, with a temperature of 77 at South Bend, 78 at Lafayette, 78 at Terre Haute, and 79 at Bloomington. At Fort Wayne, it was mostly sunny, with a temperature of 75. Just outside Indiana, it was sunny, with a temperature of 81 at Champaign and 79 at Louisville. It was mostly sunny, with a temperature of 73 at Chicago, 74 at Dayton, and 76 at Cincinnati. At St. Louis, it was partly sunny, with a temperature of 79. Once again, at Indianapolis, it was 76 degrees with sunny skies. This is NOAA All Hazards Radio KEC 74 in Indianapolis. And now a look at your forecast for Indianapolis and central Indiana. Tonight, clear. Lows in the mid-50s. Northeast winds 10 to 15 miles an hour with gusts up to 25 miles an hour, diminishing to around 5 miles an hour toward daybreak. For Wednesday, sunny. Highs around 80. East winds around 5 miles an hour. Wednesday night, clear. Lows in the upper 50s. Southeast winds around 5 miles an hour. For Thursday, mostly sunny. Highs in the mid-80s. Southwest winds 5 to 10 miles an hour. Once again, the forecast for tonight. Clear. Lows in the mid-50s. Northeast winds 10 to 15 miles an hour with gusts up to 25 miles an hour, diminishing to around 5 miles an hour toward daybreak. Taking a look at the 3 through 7 day forecast for Indianapolis and central Indiana. Thursday night, mostly clear. Lows in the lower 60s. Southwest winds around 5 miles an hour. For Friday, mostly sunny through early afternoon, then becoming partly cloudy. Highs in the mid-80s. Friday night, partly cloudy. A slight chance of showers and thunderstorms toward daybreak. Lows in the mid-60s. Chance of rain 20%. For Saturday and Saturday night, partly cloudy with a chance of showers and thunderstorms. Highs in the mid-80s. Lows in the upper 60s. Chance of rain 50%. Sunday, partly cloudy with a chance of showers. A slight chance of thunderstorms through early afternoon, then a chance of thunderstorms late in the afternoon. Highs in the mid-80s. Chance of rain 30%. For Sunday night through Tuesday, partly cloudy with a slight chance of showers and thunderstorms. Lows in the upper 60s. Highs in the mid-80s. Chance of rain 20%. The 8 to 14 day outlook for Tuesday, June 9th through Monday, June 15th, calls for temperatures to be above normal and precipitation to be near normal. Normal highs for the period are around 80 degrees and normal lows are around 60. The normal precipitation total for the 7 days is around 0.95 inches. The ultraviolet index for Indianapolis on Wednesday will be 9. The Environmental Protection Agency categorizes an index of 9 as very high exposure to ultraviolet radiation. At 3 p.m. at Indianapolis, it was sunny. The temperature was 76 degrees, the dew point 39, and the relative humidity 26%. The wind was northeast at 15 miles an hour, gusting to 25. The barometric pressure was 30.27 inches and steady. Around central Indiana, it was sunny, with a temperature of 75 at Anderson, 77 at Muncie, 75 at Zionsville, 75 at Eagle Creek Airpark, and 77 at Shelbyville. Elsewhere across Indiana, it was sunny, with a temperature of 77 at South Bend, 78 at Lafayette, 78 at Terre Haute, and 79 at Bloomington. At Fort Wayne, it was mostly sunny, with a temperature of 75. Just outside Indiana, it was sunny, with a temperature of 81 at Champaign and 79 at Louisville. It was mostly sunny, with a temperature of 73 at Chicago, 74 at Dayton, and 76 at Cincinnati. At St. Louis, it was partly sunny, with a temperature of 79. Once again, at Indianapolis, it was 76 degrees with sunny skies. Now here is the hazardous weather outlook for central Indiana. For the period today and tonight, no hazardous weather is expected at this time. A
and now the extended outlook for the period Wednesday through Monday. Thunderstorms are possible on Saturday through Monday. It is too soon to determine if these storms will be severe. Spotter information statement. Spotter activation is not anticipated. This is NOAA All Hazards Radio KEC 74 in Indianapolis. And now a look at your forecast for Indianapolis and central Indiana. Tonight, clear. Lows in the mid-50s. Northeast winds 10 to 15 miles an hour with gusts up to 25 miles an hour, diminishing to around 5 miles an hour toward daybreak. For Wednesday, sunny. Highs around 80. East winds around 5 miles an hour. Wednesday night, clear. Lows in the upper 50s. Southeast winds around 5 miles an hour. For Thursday, mostly sunny. Highs in the mid-80s. Southwest winds 5 to 10 miles an hour. Once again, the forecast for tonight. Clear. Lows in the mid-50s. Northeast winds 10 to 15 miles an hour with gusts up to 25 miles an hour, diminishing to around 5 miles an hour toward daybreak. This is NOAA All Hazards Radio KEC 74 in Indianapolis. And now a look at your forecast for Indianapolis and central Indiana. Tonight, clear. Lows in the mid-50s. Northeast winds 10 to 15 miles an hour with gusts up to 25 miles an hour, diminishing to around 5 miles an hour toward daybreak. For Wednesday, sunny. Highs around 80. East winds around 5 miles an hour. Wednesday night, clear. Lows in the upper 50s. Southeast winds around 5 miles an hour. For Thursday, mostly sunny. Highs in the mid-80s. Southwest winds 5 to 10 miles an hour. Once again, the forecast for tonight. Clear. Lows in the mid-50s. Northeast winds 10 to 15 miles an hour with gusts up to 25 miles an hour, diminishing to around 5 miles an hour toward daybreak. Taking a look at the 3 through 7 day forecast for Indianapolis and central Indiana. Thursday night, mostly clear. Lows in the lower 60s. Southwest winds around 5 miles an hour. For Friday, mostly sunny through early afternoon, then becoming partly cloudy. Highs in the mid-80s. Friday night, partly cloudy. A slight chance of showers and thunderstorms toward daybreak. Lows in the mid-60s. Chance of rain 20%. For Saturday and Saturday night, partly cloudy with a chance of showers and thunderstorms. Highs in the mid-80s. Lows in the upper 60s. Chance of rain 50%. Sunday, partly cloudy with a chance of showers. A slight chance of thunderstorms through early afternoon, then a chance of thunderstorms late in the afternoon. Highs in the mid-80s. Chance of rain 30%. For Sunday night through Tuesday, partly cloudy with a slight chance of showers and thunderstorms. Lows in the upper 60s. Highs in the mid-80s. Chance of rain 20%. The current time is 3:23 p.m. Eastern Daylight Time. The 8 to 14 day outlook for Wednesday, June 10th through Tuesday, June 16th, calls for temperatures to be above normal and precipitation to be near normal. Normal highs for the period are between 80 and 85 degrees, and normal lows are between 60 and 65. The normal precipitation total for the 7 days is around 0.95 inches. The ultraviolet index for Indianapolis on Wednesday will be 9. The Environmental Protection Agency categorizes an index of 9 as very high exposure to ultraviolet radiation. At 3 p.m. at Indianapolis, it was sunny. The temperature was 76 degrees, the dew point 39, and the relative humidity 26%. The wind was northeast at 15 miles an hour, gusting to 25. The barometric pressure was 30.27 inches and steady. Around central Indiana, it was sunny, with a temperature of 75 at Anderson, 77 at Muncie, 75 at Zionsville, 75 at Eagle Creek Air Park, and 77 at Shelbyville.
elsewhere across Indiana. It was sunny, with a temperature of 77 at South Bend, 78 at Lafayette, 78 at Terre Haute, and 79 at Bloomington. At Fort Wayne, it was mostly

Northeast winds 10 to 15 miles an hour with gusts up to 25 miles an hour, diminishing to around 5 miles an hour toward daybreak. For Wednesday, sunny. Highs around 80. East winds around 5 miles an hour. Wednesday night, clear. Lows in the upper 50s. Southeast winds around 5 miles an hour. For Thursday, mostly sunny. Highs in the mid-80s. Southwest winds 5 to 10 miles an hour. Once again, the forecast for tonight. Clear. Lows in the mid-50s. Northeast winds 10 to 15 miles an hour with gusts up to 25 miles an hour, diminishing to around 5 miles an hour toward daybreak. Taking a look at the 3 through 7 day forecast for Indianapolis and central Indiana. Thursday night, mostly clear. Lows in the lower 60s. Southwest winds around 5 miles an hour. For Friday, mostly sunny through early afternoon, then becoming partly cloudy. Highs in the mid-80s. Friday night, partly cloudy. A slight chance of showers and thunderstorms toward daybreak. Lows in the mid-60s. Chance of rain 20%. For Saturday and Saturday night, partly cloudy with a chance of showers and thunderstorms. Highs in the mid-80s. Lows in the upper 60s. Chance of rain 50%. Sunday, partly cloudy with a chance of showers. A slight chance of thunderstorms through early afternoon, then a chance of thunderstorms late in the afternoon. Highs in the mid-80s. Chance of rain 30%. For Sunday night through Tuesday, partly cloudy with a slight chance of showers and thunderstorms. Lows in the upper 60s. Highs in the mid-80s. Chance of rain 20%. The 8 to 14 day outlook for Wednesday, June 10th through Tuesday, June 16th, calls for temperatures to be above normal and precipitation to be near normal. Normal highs for the period are between 80 and 85 degrees, and normal lows are between 60 and 65. The normal precipitation total for the 7 days is around 0.95 inches. The ultraviolet index for Indianapolis on Wednesday will be 9. The Environmental Protection Agency categorizes an index of 9 as very high exposure to ultraviolet radiation. At 3 p.m. at Indianapolis, it was sunny. The temperature was 76 degrees, the dew point 39, and the relative humidity 26%. The wind was northeast at 15 miles an hour, gusting to 25. The barometric pressure was 30.27 inches and steady. Around central Indiana, it was sunny, with a temperature of 75 at Anderson, 77 at Muncie, 75 at Zionsville, 75 at Eagle Creek Airpark, and 77 at Shelbyville. Elsewhere across Indiana, it was sunny, with a temperature of 77 at South Bend, 78 at Lafayette, 78 at Terre Haute, and 79 at Bloomington. At Fort Wayne, it was mostly sunny, with a temperature of 75. Just outside Indiana, it was sunny, with a temperature of 81 at Champaign, and 79 at Louisville. It was mostly sunny, with a temperature of 73 at Chicago, 74 at Dayton, and 76 at Cincinnati. At St. Louis, it was partly sunny, with a temperature of 79. Once again, at Indianapolis, it was 76 degrees with sunny skies. This is NOAA All Hazards Radio KEC 74 in Indianapolis. And now a look at your forecast for Indianapolis and central Indiana. Tonight, clear. Lows in the mid-50s. Northeast winds 10 to 15 miles an hour with gusts up to 25 miles an hour, diminishing to around 5 miles an hour toward daybreak. For Wednesday, sunny. Highs around 80. East winds around 5 miles an hour. Wednesday night, clear. Lows in the upper 50s. Southeast winds around 5 miles an hour. For Thursday, mostly sunny. Highs in the mid-80s. Southwest winds 5 to 10 miles an hour. Once again, the forecast for tonight. Clear. Lows in the mid-50s. Northeast winds 10 to 15 miles an hour with gusts up to 25 miles an hour, diminishing to around 5 miles an hour toward daybreak.

taking a look at the 3 through 7 day forecast for Indianapolis and central Indiana. Thursday night, mostly clear. Lows in the lower 60s. Southwest winds around 5 miles an hour. For Friday, mostly sunny through early afternoon, then becoming partly cloudy. Highs in the mid-80s. Friday night, partly cloudy. A slight chance of showers and thunderstorms toward daybreak. Lows in the mid-60s. Chance of rain 20%. For Saturday and Saturday night, partly cloudy with a chance of showers and thunderstorms. Highs in the mid-80s. Lows in the upper 60s. Chance of rain 50%. Sunday, partly cloudy with a chance of showers. A slight chance of thunderstorms through early afternoon, then a chance of thunderstorms late in the afternoon. Highs in the mid-80s. Chance of rain 30%. For Sunday night through Tuesday, partly cloudy with a slight chance of showers and thunderstorms. Lows in the upper 60s. Highs in the mid-80s. Chance of rain 20%. The 8 to 14 day outlook for Wednesday, June 10th through Tuesday, June 16th, calls for temperatures to be above normal and precipitation to be near normal. Normal highs for the period are between 80 and 85 degrees, and normal lows are between 60 and 65. The normal precipitation total for the 7 days is around 0.95 inches. The ultraviolet index for Indianapolis on Wednesday will be 9. The Environmental Protection Agency categorizes an index of 9 as very high exposure to ultraviolet radiation. At 3 p.m. at Indianapolis, it was sunny. The temperature was 76 degrees, the dew point 39, and the relative humidity 26%. The wind was northeast at 15 miles an hour, gusting to 25. The barometric pressure was 30.27 inches and steady. Around central Indiana, it was sunny, with a temperature of 75 at Anderson, 77 at Muncie, 75 at Zionsville, 75 at Eagle Creek Airpark, and 77 at Shelbyville. Elsewhere across Indiana, it was sunny, with a temperature of 77 at South Bend, 78 at Lafayette, 78 at Terre Haute, and 79 at Bloomington. At Fort Wayne, it was mostly sunny, with a temperature of 75. Just outside Indiana, it was sunny, with a temperature of 81 at Champaign and 79 at Louisville. It was mostly sunny, with a temperature of 73 at Chicago, 74 at Dayton, and 76 at Cincinnati. At St. Louis, it was partly sunny, with a temperature of 79. Once again, at Indianapolis, it was 76 degrees with sunny skies. This is NOAA All Hazards Radio KEC 74 in Indianapolis. And now a look at your forecast for Indianapolis and central Indiana. Tonight, clear. Lows in the mid-50s. Northeast winds 10 to 15 miles an hour with gusts up to 25 miles an hour, diminishing to around 5 miles an hour toward daybreak. For Wednesday, sunny. Highs around 80. East winds around 5 miles an hour. Wednesday night, clear. Lows in the upper 50s. Southeast winds around 5 miles an hour. For Thursday, mostly sunny. Highs in the mid-80s. Southwest winds 5 to 10 miles an hour. Once again, the forecast for tonight. Clear. Lows in the mid-50s. Northeast winds 10 to 15 miles an hour with gusts up to 25 miles an hour, diminishing to around 5 miles an hour toward daybreak. Taking a look at the 3 through 7 day forecast for Indianapolis and central Indiana. Thursday night, mostly clear. Lows in the lower 60s. Southwest winds around 5 miles an hour. For Friday, mostly sunny through early afternoon, then becoming partly cloudy. Highs in the mid-80s. Friday night, partly cloudy. A slight chance of showers and thunderstorms toward daybreak. Lows in the mid-60s. Chance of rain 20%. For Saturday and Saturday night, partly cloudy with a chance of showers and thunderstorms. Highs in the mid-80s. Lows in the upper 60s. Chance of rain 50%. Sunday,
partly cloudy with a chance of showers. A slight chance of thunderstorms through early afternoon, then a chance of thunderstorms late in the afternoon. Highs in the mid-80s. Chance of rain 30%. For Sunday night through Tuesday, partly cloudy with a slight chance of showers and thunderstorms. Lows in the upper 60s. Highs in the mid-80s. Chance of rain 20%. The 8 to 14-day outlook for Wednesday, June 10th through Tuesday, June 16th, calls for temperatures to be above normal and precipitation to be near normal. Normal highs for the period are between 80 and 85 degrees, and normal lows are between 60 and 65. The normal precipitation total for the 7 days is around 0.95 inches. The ultraviolet index for Indianapolis on Wednesday will be 9. The Environmental Protection Agency categorizes an index of 9 as very high exposure to ultraviolet radiation. At 3 p.m. at Indianapolis, it was sunny. The temperature was 76 degrees, the dew point 39, and the relative humidity 26%. The wind was northeast at 15 miles an hour, gusting to 25. The barometric pressure was 30.27 inches and steady. Around central Indiana, it was sunny, with a temperature of 75 at Anderson, 77 at Muncie, 75 at Zionsville, 75 at Eagle Creek Airpark, and 77 at Shelbyville. Elsewhere across Indiana, it was sunny, with a temperature of 77 at South Bend, 78 at Lafayette, 78 at Terre Haute, and 79 at Bloomington. At Fort Wayne, it was mostly sunny, with a temperature of 75. Just outside Indiana, it was sunny, with a temperature of 81 at Champaign and 79 at Louisville. It was mostly sunny, with a temperature of 73 at Chicago, 74 at Dayton, and 76 at Cincinnati. At St. Louis, it was partly sunny, with a temperature of 79. Once again, at Indianapolis, it was 76 degrees with sunny skies. The current time is 3:38 p.m. Eastern Daylight Time. This is NOAA All Hazards Radio KEC 74 in Indianapolis. And now a look at your forecast for Indianapolis and central Indiana. Tonight, clear. Lows in the mid-50s. Northeast winds 10 to 15 miles an hour with gusts up to 25 miles an hour, diminishing to around 5 miles an hour toward daybreak. For Wednesday, sunny. Highs around 80. East winds around 5 miles an hour. Wednesday night, clear. Lows in the upper 50s. Southeast winds around 5 miles an hour. For Thursday, mostly sunny. Highs in the mid-80s. Southwest winds 5 to 10 miles an hour. Once again, the forecast for tonight, clear. Lows in the mid-50s. Northeast winds 10 to 15 miles an hour with gusts up to 25 miles an hour, diminishing to around 5 miles an hour toward daybreak. Taking a look at the 3 through 7 day forecast for Indianapolis and central Indiana. Thursday night, mostly clear. Lows in the lower 60s. Southwest winds around 5 miles an hour. For Friday, mostly sunny through early afternoon, then becoming partly cloudy. Highs in the mid-80s. Friday night, partly cloudy. A slight chance of showers and thunderstorms toward daybreak. Lows in the mid-60s. Chance of rain 20%. For Saturday and Saturday night, partly cloudy with a chance of showers and thunderstorms. Highs in the mid-80s. Lows in the upper 60s. Chance of rain 50%. Sunday, partly cloudy with a chance of showers. A slight chance of thunderstorms through early afternoon, then a chance of thunderstorms late in the afternoon. Highs in the mid-80s. Chance of rain 30%. For Sunday night through Tuesday, partly cloudy with a slight chance of showers and thunderstorms. Lows in the upper 60s. Highs in the mid-80s. Chance of rain 20%. Now here is the hazardous weather outlook for central Indiana. For the period today and tonight, no hazardous weather is expected at this time. And now the extended outlook for the period Wednesday through Monday. Thunderstorms are possible on Saturday through Monday.
It is too soon to determine if these storms will be severe. Spotter information statement. Spotter activation is not anticipated. The 8 to 14 day outlook for Wednesday, June 10th through Tuesday, June 16th calls for temperatures to be above normal and precipitation to be near normal. Normal highs for the period are between 80 and 85 degrees, and normal lows are between 60 and 65. The normal precipitation total for the 7 days is around 0.95 inches. The ultraviolet index for Indianapolis on Wednesday will be 9. The Environmental Protection Agency categorizes an index of 9 as very high exposure to ultraviolet radiation. At 3 p.m. at Indianapolis, it was sunny. The temperature was 76 degrees, the dew point 39, and the relative humidity 26%. The wind was northeast at 15 miles an hour, gusting to 25. The barometric pressure was 30.27 inches and steady. Around central Indiana, it was sunny, with a temperature of 75 at Anderson, 77 at Muncie, 75 at Zionsville, 75 at Eagle Creek Air Park, and 77 at Shelbyville. Elsewhere across Indiana, it was sunny, with a temperature of 77 at South Bend, 78 at Lafayette, 78 at Terre Haute, and 79 at Bloomington. At Fort Wayne, it was mostly sunny, with a temperature of 75. Just outside Indiana, it was sunny, with a temperature of 81 at Champaign, and 79 at Louisville. It was mostly sunny, with a temperature of 73 at Chicago, 74 at Dayton, and 76 at Cincinnati. At St. Louis, it was partly sunny, with a temperature of 79. Once again, at Indianapolis, it was 76 degrees with sunny skies. This is NOAA All Hazards Radio KEC 74 in Indianapolis. And now a look at your forecast for Indianapolis and central Indiana. Tonight, clear. Lows in the mid-50s. Northeast winds 10 to 15 miles an hour with gusts up to 25 miles an hour, diminishing to around 5 miles an hour toward daybreak. For Wednesday, sunny. Highs around 80. East winds around 5 miles an hour. Wednesday night, clear. Lows in the upper 50s. Southeast winds around 5 miles an hour. For Thursday, mostly sunny. Highs in the mid-80s. Southwest winds 5 to 10 miles an hour. Once again, the forecast for tonight. Clear. Lows in the mid-50s. Northeast winds 10 to 15 miles an hour with gusts up to 25 miles an hour, diminishing to around 5 miles an hour toward daybreak. Taking a look at the 3 through 7 day forecast for Indianapolis and central Indiana. Thursday night. Mostly clear. Lows in the lower 60s. Southwest winds around 5 miles an hour. For Friday, mostly sunny through early afternoon, then becoming partly cloudy. Highs in the mid-80s. Friday night, partly cloudy. A slight chance of showers and thunderstorms toward daybreak. Lows in the mid-60s. Chance of rain 20%. For Saturday and Saturday night, partly cloudy with a chance of showers and thunderstorms. Highs in the mid-80s. Lows in the upper 60s. Chance of rain 50%. Sunday. Partly cloudy with a chance of showers. A slight chance of thunderstorms through early afternoon. Then a chance of thunderstorms late in the afternoon. Highs in the mid-80s. Chance of rain 30%. For Sunday night through Tuesday. Partly cloudy with a slight chance of showers and thunderstorms. Lows in the upper 60s. Highs in the mid-80s. Chance of rain 20%. The 8 to 14 day outlook for Wednesday, June 10th through Tuesday, June 16th calls for temperatures to be above normal and precipitation to be near normal. Normal highs for the period are between 80 and 85 degrees, and normal lows are between 60 and 65. The normal precipitation total for the 7 days is around 0.95 inches. The ultraviolet index for Indianapolis on Wednesday will be 9. The Environmental Protection Agency categorizes an index of 9 as very high exposure to ultraviolet radiation. At 3 p.m. at Indianapolis, it was sunny.
The temperature was 76 degrees, the dew point 39, and the relative humidity 26%. The wind was northeast at 15 miles an hour, gusting to 25. The barometric pressure was 30.27 inches and steady. Around central Indiana, it was sunny, with a temperature of 75 at Anderson, 77 at Muncie, 75 at Zionsville, 75 at Eagle Creek Airpark, and 77 at Shelbyville. Elsewhere across Indiana, it was sunny, with a temperature of 77 at South Bend, 78 at Lafayette, 78 at Terre Haute, and 79 at Bloomington. At Fort Wayne, it was mostly sunny, with a temperature of 75. Just outside Indiana, it was sunny, with a temperature of 81 at Champaign and 79 at Louisville. It was mostly sunny, with a temperature of 73 at Chicago, 74 at Dayton, and 76 at Cincinnati. At St. Louis, it was partly sunny, with a temperature of 79. Once again, at Indianapolis, it was 76 degrees with sunny skies. This is NOAA All Hazards Radio KEC 74 in Indianapolis. And now a look at your forecast for Indianapolis and central Indiana. Tonight, clear. Lows in the mid-50s. Northeast winds 10 to 15 miles an hour with gusts up to 25 miles an hour, diminishing to around 5 miles an hour toward daybreak. For Wednesday, sunny. Highs around 80. East winds around 5 miles an hour. Wednesday night, clear. Lows in the upper 50s. Southeast winds around 5 miles an hour. For Thursday, mostly sunny. Highs in the mid-80s. Southwest winds 5 to 10 miles an hour. Once again, the forecast for tonight. Clear. Lows in the mid-50s. Northeast winds 10 to 15 miles an hour with gusts up to 25 miles an hour, diminishing to around 5 miles an hour toward daybreak. Taking a look at the 3 through 7 day forecast for Indianapolis and central Indiana. Thursday night, mostly clear. Lows in the lower 60s. Southwest winds around 5 miles an hour. For Friday, mostly sunny through early afternoon, then becoming partly cloudy. Highs in the mid-80s. Friday night, partly cloudy. A slight chance of showers and thunderstorms toward daybreak. Lows in the mid-60s. Chance of rain 20%. For Saturday and Saturday night, partly cloudy with a chance of showers and thunderstorms. Highs in the mid-80s. Lows in the upper 60s. Chance of rain 50%. Sunday, partly cloudy with a chance of showers. A slight chance of thunderstorms through early afternoon, then a chance of thunderstorms late in the afternoon. Highs in the mid-80s. Chance of rain 30%. For Sunday night through Tuesday, partly cloudy with a slight chance of showers and thunderstorms. Lows in the upper 60s. Highs in the mid-80s. Chance of rain 20%. The 8 to 14 day outlook for Wednesday, June 10th through Tuesday, June 16th, calls for temperatures to be above normal and precipitation to be near normal. Normal highs for the period are between 80 and 85 degrees, and normal lows are between 60 and 65. The normal precipitation total for the 7 days is around 0.95 inches. The ultraviolet index for Indianapolis on Wednesday will be 9. The Environmental Protection Agency categorizes an index of 9 as very high exposure to ultraviolet radiation. At 3 p.m. at Indianapolis, it was sunny. The temperature was 76 degrees, the dew point 39, and the relative humidity 26%. The wind was northeast at 15 miles an hour, gusting to 25. The barometric pressure was 30.27 inches and steady. Around central Indiana, it was sunny, with a temperature of 75 at Anderson, 77 at Muncie, 75 at Zionsville, 75 at Eagle Creek Airpark, and 77 at Shelbyville. Elsewhere across Indiana, it was sunny, with a temperature of 77 at South Bend, 78 at Lafayette, 78 at Terre Haute, and 79 at Bloomington. At Fort Wayne, it was mostly sunny, with a temperature of 75. Just outside Indiana, it was sunny, with a temperature of 81 at Champaign
79 at Louisville. It was mostly sunny, with a temperature of 73 at Chicago, 74 at Dayton, and 76 at Cincinnati. At St. Louis, it was partly sunny, with a temperature of 79. Once again, at Indianapolis, it was 76 degrees with sunny skies. This is NOAA All Hazards Radio KEC 74 in Indianapolis. And now a look at your forecast for Indianapolis and central Indiana. Tonight, clear. Lows in the mid-50s. Northeast winds 10 to 15 miles an hour with gusts up to 25 miles an hour, diminishing to around 5 miles an hour toward daybreak. For Wednesday, sunny. Highs around 80. East winds around 5 miles an hour. Wednesday night, clear. Lows in the upper 50s. Southeast winds around 5 miles an hour. For Thursday, mostly sunny. Highs in the mid-80s. Southwest winds 5 to 10 miles an hour. Once again, the forecast for tonight. Clear. Lows in the mid-50s. Northeast winds 10 to 15 miles an hour with gusts up to 25 miles an hour, diminishing to around 5 miles an hour toward daybreak. Taking a look at the 3 through 7 day forecast for Indianapolis and central Indiana. Thursday night, mostly clear. Lows in the lower 60s. Southwest winds around 5 miles an hour. For Friday, mostly sunny through early afternoon, then becoming partly cloudy. Highs in the mid-80s. Friday night, partly cloudy. A slight chance of showers and thunderstorms toward daybreak. Lows in the mid-60s. Chance of rain 20%. For Saturday and Saturday night, partly cloudy with a chance of showers and thunderstorms. Highs in the mid-80s. Lows in the upper 60s. Chance of rain 50%. Sunday, partly cloudy with a chance of showers. A slight chance of thunderstorms through early afternoon, then a chance of thunderstorms late in the afternoon. Highs in the mid-80s. Chance of rain 30%. For Sunday night through Tuesday, partly cloudy with a slight chance of showers and thunderstorms. Lows in the upper 60s. Highs in the mid-80s. Chance of rain 20%. And now a look at your forecast for Indianapolis and central Indiana. Tonight, clear. Lows in the mid-50s. Northeast winds 10 to 15 miles an hour with gusts up to 25 miles an hour, diminishing to around 5 miles an hour toward daybreak. For Wednesday, sunny. Highs around 80. East winds around 5 miles an hour. Wednesday night, clear. Lows in the upper 50s. Southeast winds around 5 miles an hour. For Thursday, mostly sunny. Highs in the mid-80s. Southwest winds 5 to 10 miles an hour. Once again, the forecast for tonight. Clear. Lows in the mid-50s. Northeast winds 10 to 15 miles an hour with gusts up to 25 miles an hour, diminishing to around 5 miles an hour toward daybreak. The current time is 3:54 p.m. Eastern Daylight Time. Taking a look at the 3 through 7 day forecast for Indianapolis and central Indiana. Thursday night, mostly clear. Lows in the lower 60s. Southwest winds around 5 miles an hour. For Friday, mostly sunny through early afternoon, then becoming partly cloudy. Highs in the mid-80s. Friday night, partly cloudy. A slight chance of showers and thunderstorms toward daybreak. Lows in the mid-60s. Chance of rain 20%. For Saturday and Saturday night, partly cloudy with a chance of showers and thunderstorms. Highs in the mid-80s. Lows in the upper 60s. Chance of rain 50%. Sunday, partly cloudy with a chance of showers. A slight chance of thunderstorms through early afternoon, then a chance of thunderstorms late in the afternoon. Highs in the mid-80s. Chance of rain 30%. For Sunday night through Tuesday, partly cloudy with a slight chance of showers and thunderstorms. Lows in the upper 60s. Highs in the mid-80s.
chance of rain 20%. The 8 to 14 day outlook for Wednesday, June 10th through Tuesday, June 16th calls for temperatures to be above normal and precipitation to be near normal. Normal highs for the period are between 80 and 85 degrees, and normal lows are between 60 and 65. The normal precipitation total for the 7 days is around 0.95 inches. The ultraviolet index for Indianapolis on Wednesday will be 9. The Environmental Protection Agency categorizes an index of 9 as very high exposure to ultraviolet radiation. At 3 p.m. at Indianapolis, it was sunny. The temperature was 76 degrees, the dew point 39, and the relative humidity 26%. The wind was northeast at 15 miles an hour, gusting to 25. The barometric pressure was 30.27 inches and steady. Around central Indiana, it was sunny, with a temperature of 75 at Anderson, 77 at Muncie, 75 at Zionsville, 75 at Eagle Creek Airpark, and 77 at Shelbyville. Elsewhere across Indiana, it was sunny, with a temperature of 77 at South Bend, 78 at Lafayette, 78 at Terre Haute, and 79 at Bloomington. At Fort Wayne, it was mostly sunny, with a temperature of 75. Just outside Indiana, it was sunny, with a temperature of 81 at Champaign and 79 at Louisville. It was mostly sunny, with a temperature of 73 at Chicago, 74 at Dayton, and 76 at Cincinnati. At St. Louis, it was partly sunny, with a temperature of 79. Once again, at Indianapolis, it was 76 degrees with sunny skies. Now here is the hazardous weather outlook for central Indiana. For the period through tonight, no hazardous weather is expected at this time. And now the extended outlook for the period Wednesday through Monday. Thunderstorms are possible late Friday night through Monday. It is too soon to determine if these storms will be severe. Spotter information statement, spotter activation is not anticipated. This is NOAA All Hazards Radio KEC 74 in Indianapolis. And now a look at your forecast for Indianapolis and central Indiana. Tonight, clear. Lows in the mid-50s. Northeast winds 10 to 15 miles an hour with gusts up to 25 miles an hour, diminishing to around 5 miles an hour toward daybreak. For Wednesday, sunny. Highs around 80. East winds around 5 miles an hour. Wednesday night, clear. Lows in the upper 50s. Southeast winds around 5 miles an hour. For Thursday, mostly sunny. Highs in the mid-80s. Southwest winds 5 to 10 miles an hour. Once again, the forecast for tonight. Clear. Lows in the mid-50s. Northeast winds 10 to 15 miles an hour with gusts up to 25 miles an hour, diminishing to around 5 miles an hour toward daybreak. Taking a look at the 3 through 7 day forecast for Indianapolis and central Indiana. Thursday night, mostly clear. Lows in the lower 60s. Southwest winds around 5 miles an hour. For Friday, mostly sunny through early afternoon, then becoming partly cloudy. Highs in the mid-80s. Friday night, partly cloudy. A slight chance of showers and thunderstorms toward daybreak. Lows in the mid-60s. Chance of rain 20%. For Saturday and Saturday night, partly cloudy with a chance of showers and thunderstorms. Highs in the mid-80s. Lows in the upper 60s. Chance of rain 50%. Sunday, partly cloudy with a chance of showers. A slight chance of thunderstorms through early afternoon, then a chance of thunderstorms late in the afternoon. Highs in the mid-80s. Chance of rain 30%. For Sunday night through Tuesday, partly cloudy with a slight chance of showers and thunderstorms. Lows in the upper 60s. Highs in the mid-80s. Chance of rain 20%. The 8 to 14 day outlook for Wednesday, June 10th through Tuesday, June 16th calls for temperatures to be above normal and precipitation to be near normal. Normal highs for the period are between 80 and 85 degrees, and normal lows are between 60 and 65.
The normal precipitation total for the 7 days is around 0.95 inches. The ultraviolet index for Indianapolis on Wednesday will be 9. The Environmental Protection Agency categorizes an index of 9 as very high exposure to ultraviolet radiation. At 3 p.m. at Indianapolis, it was sunny. The temperature was 76 degrees, the dew point 39, and the relative humidity 26%. The wind was northeast at 15 miles an hour, gusting to 25. The barometric pressure was 30.27 inches and steady. Around central Indiana, it was sunny, with a temperature of 75 at Anderson, 77 at Muncie, 75 at Zionsville, 75 at Eagle Creek Airpark, and 77 at Shelbyville. Elsewhere across Indiana, it was sunny, with a temperature of 77 at South Bend, 78 at Lafayette, 78 at Terre Haute, and 79 at Bloomington. At Fort Wayne, it was mostly sunny, with a temperature of 75. Just outside Indiana, it was sunny, with a temperature of 81 at Champaign and 79 at Louisville. It was mostly sunny, with a temperature of 73 at Chicago, 74 at Dayton, and 76 at Cincinnati. At St. Louis, it was partly sunny, with a temperature of 79. Once again, at Indianapolis, it was 76 degrees with sunny skies. This is NOAA All Hazards Radio KEC 74 in Indianapolis. And now a look at your forecast for Indianapolis and central Indiana. Tonight, clear. Lows in the mid-50s. Northeast winds 10 to 15 miles an hour with gusts up to 25 miles an hour, diminishing to around 5 miles an hour toward daybreak. For Wednesday, sunny. Highs around 80. East winds around 5 miles an hour. Wednesday night, clear. Lows in the upper 50s. Southeast winds around 5 miles an hour. For Thursday, mostly sunny. Highs in the mid-80s. Southwest winds 5 to 10 miles an hour. Once again, the forecast for tonight. Clear. Lows in the mid-50s. Northeast winds 10 to 15 miles an hour with gusts up to 25 miles an hour, diminishing to around 5 miles an hour toward daybreak. Taking a look at the 3 through 7 day forecast for Indianapolis and central Indiana. Thursday night, mostly clear. Lows in the lower 60s. Southwest winds around 5 miles an hour. For Friday, mostly sunny through early afternoon, then becoming partly cloudy. Highs in the mid-80s. Friday night, partly cloudy. A slight chance of showers and thunderstorms toward daybreak. Lows in the mid-60s. Chance of rain 20%. For Saturday and Saturday night, partly cloudy with a chance of showers and thunderstorms. Highs in the mid-80s. Lows in the upper 60s. Chance of rain 50%. Sunday, partly cloudy with a chance of showers. A slight chance of thunderstorms through early afternoon, then a chance of thunderstorms late in the afternoon. Highs in the mid-80s. Chance of rain 30%. For Sunday night through Tuesday, partly cloudy with a slight chance of showers and thunderstorms. Lows in the upper 60s. Highs in the mid-80s. Chance of rain 20%. The 8 to 14 day outlook for Wednesday, June 10th through Tuesday, June 16th, calls for temperatures to be above normal and precipitation to be near normal. Normal highs for the period are between 80 and 85 degrees, and normal lows are between 60 and 65. The normal precipitation total for the 7 days is around 0.95 inches. The ultraviolet index for Indianapolis on Wednesday will be 9. The Environmental Protection Agency categorizes an index of 9 as very high exposure to ultraviolet radiation. At 3 p.m. at Indianapolis, it was sunny. The temperature was 76 degrees, the dew point 39, and the relative humidity 26%. The wind was northeast at 15 miles an hour, gusting to 25. The barometric pressure was 30.27 inches and steady. Around central Indiana, it was sunny, with a temperature of 75 at Anderson, 77 at Muncie,
75 at Zionsville, 75 at Eagle Creek Airpark, and 77 at Shelbyville. Elsewhere across Indiana, it was sunny, with a temperature of 77 at South Bend, 78 at Lafayette, 78 at Terre Haute, and 79 at Bloomington. At Fort Wayne, it was mostly sunny, with a temperature of 75. Just outside Indiana, it was sunny, with a temperature of 81 at Champaign, and 79 at Louisville. It was mostly sunny, with a temperature of 73 at Chicago, 74 at Dayton, and 76 at Cincinnati. At St. Louis, it was partly sunny, with a temperature of 79. Once again, at Indianapolis, it was 76 degrees with sunny skies. This is NOAA All Hazards Radio KEC 74 in Indianapolis. And now a look at your forecast for Indianapolis and central Indiana. Tonight, clear. Lows in the mid-50s. Northeast winds 10 to 15 miles an hour with gusts up to 25 miles an hour, diminishing to around 5 miles an hour toward daybreak. For Wednesday, sunny. Highs around 80. East winds around 5 miles an hour. Wednesday night, clear. Lows in the upper 50s. Southeast winds around 5 miles an hour. For Thursday, mostly sunny. Highs in the mid-80s. Southwest winds 5 to 10 miles an hour. Once again, the forecast for tonight. Clear. Lows in the mid-50s. Northeast winds 10 to 15 miles an hour with gusts up to 25 miles an hour, diminishing to around 5 miles an hour toward daybreak. Taking a look at the 3 through 7 day forecast for Indianapolis and central Indiana. Thursday night, mostly clear. Lows in the lower 60s. Southwest winds around 5 miles an hour. For Friday, mostly sunny through early afternoon, then becoming partly cloudy. Highs in the mid-80s. Friday night, partly cloudy. A slight chance of showers and thunderstorms toward daybreak. Lows in the mid-60s. Chance of rain 20%. For Saturday and Saturday night, partly cloudy with a chance of showers and thunderstorms. Highs in the mid-80s. Lows in the upper 60s. Chance of rain 50%. Sunday, partly cloudy with a chance of showers. A slight chance of thunderstorms through early afternoon, then a chance of thunderstorms late in the afternoon. Highs in the mid-80s. Chance of rain 30%. For Sunday night through Tuesday, partly cloudy with a slight chance of showers and thunderstorms. Lows in the upper 60s. Highs in the mid-80s. Chance of rain 20%. The current time is 4:09 p.m. Eastern Daylight Time. The 8 to 14 day outlook for Wednesday, June 10th through Tuesday, June 16th, calls for temperatures to be above normal and precipitation to be near normal. Normal highs for the period are between 80 and 85 degrees, and normal lows are between 60 and 65. The normal precipitation total for the 7 days is around 0.95 inches. The ultraviolet index for Indianapolis on Wednesday will be 9. The Environmental Protection Agency categorizes an index of 9 as very high exposure to ultraviolet radiation. At 3 p.m. at Indianapolis, it was sunny. The temperature was 76 degrees, the dew point 39, and the relative humidity 26%. The wind was northeast at 15 miles an hour, gusting to 25. The barometric pressure was 30.27 inches and steady. Around central Indiana, it was sunny, with a temperature of 75 at Anderson, 77 at Muncie, 75 at Zionsville, 75 at Eagle Creek Airpark, and 77 at Shelbyville. Elsewhere across Indiana, it was sunny, with a temperature of 77 at South Bend, 78 at Lafayette, 78 at Terre Haute, and 79 at Bloomington. At Fort Wayne, it was mostly sunny, with a temperature of 75. Just outside Indiana, it was sunny, with a temperature of 81 at Champaign, and 79 at Louisville. It was mostly sunny, with a temperature of 73 at Chicago, 74 at Dayton, and 76 at Cincinnati. At St. Louis, it was partly sunny, with a temperature of 79.
Once again, at Indianapolis, it was 76 degrees with sunny skies. At 4 p.m., at Indianapolis, it was sunny. The temperature was 76 degrees, the dew point 35, and the relative humidity 22%. The wind was northeast at 10 miles an hour, gusting to 18. The barometric pressure was 30.27 inches and steady. Around central Indiana, it was sunny, with a temperature of 75 at Anderson, 77 at Muncie, 76 at Zionsville, 76 at Eagle Creek Airpark, and 78 at Shelbyville. Elsewhere across Indiana, it was sunny, with a temperature of 77 at South Bend, 78 at Lafayette, 78 at Terre Haute, and 79 at Bloomington. At Fort Wayne, it was mostly sunny, with a temperature of 76. Just outside Indiana, it was sunny, with a temperature of 81 at Champaign and 79 at Louisville. It was mostly sunny, with a temperature of 73 at Chicago, 75 at Dayton, and 77 at Cincinnati. At St. Louis, it was partly sunny, with a temperature of 79. Once again, at Indianapolis, it was 76 degrees with sunny skies. This is NOAA All Hazards Radio KEC 74 in Indianapolis. And now a look at your forecast for Indianapolis and central Indiana. Tonight, clear. Lows in the mid-50s. Northeast winds 10 to 15 miles an hour with gusts up to 25 miles an hour, diminishing to around 5 miles an hour toward daybreak. For Wednesday, sunny. Highs around 80. East winds around 5 miles an hour. Wednesday night, clear. Lows in the upper 50s. Southeast winds around 5 miles an hour. For Thursday, mostly sunny. Highs in the mid-80s. Southwest winds 5 to 10 miles an hour. Once again, the forecast for tonight. Clear. Lows in the mid-50s. Northeast winds 10 to 15 miles an hour with gusts up to 25 miles an hour, diminishing to around 5 miles an hour toward daybreak. Taking a look at the 3 through 7 day forecast for Indianapolis and central Indiana. Thursday night, mostly clear. Lows in the lower 60s. Southwest winds around 5 miles an hour. For Friday, mostly sunny through early afternoon, then becoming partly cloudy. Highs in the mid 80s. Friday night, partly cloudy. A slight chance of showers and thunderstorms toward daybreak. Lows in the mid-60s. Chance of rain 20%. For Saturday and Saturday night, partly cloudy with a chance of showers and thunderstorms. Highs in the mid-80s. Lows in the upper 60s. Chance of rain 50%. Sunday, partly cloudy with a chance of showers. A slight chance of thunderstorms through early afternoon, then a chance of thunderstorms late in the afternoon. Highs in the mid-80s. Chance of rain 30%. For Sunday night through Tuesday, partly cloudy with a slight chance of showers and thunderstorms. Lows in the upper 60s. Highs in the mid-80s. Chance of rain 20%. Now here is the hazardous weather outlook for central Indiana. For the period through tonight, no hazardous weather is expected at this time. And now the extended outlook for the period Wednesday through Monday. Thunderstorms are possible late Friday night through Monday. It is too soon to determine if these storms will be severe. Spotter information statement, spotter activation is not anticipated. The 8 to 14 day outlook for Wednesday, June 10th through Tuesday, June 16th, calls for temperatures to be above normal and precipitation to be near normal. Normal highs for the period are between 80 and 85 degrees, and normal lows are between 60 and 65. The normal precipitation total for the 7 days is around 0.95 inches. The ultraviolet index for Indianapolis on Wednesday will be 9. The Environmental Protection Agency categorizes an index of 9 as very high exposure to ultraviolet radiation. At 4 p.m. at Indianapolis, it was sunny. The temperature was 76 degrees, the dew point 35, and the relative humidity 22%. The wind was northeast at 10 miles an hour, gusting to 18.
The barometric pressure was 30.27 inches and steady. Around central Indiana, it was sunny, with a temperature of 75 at Anderson, 77 at Muncie, 76 at Zionsville, 76 at Eagle Creek Air Park, and 78 at Shelbyville. Elsewhere across Indiana, it was sunny, with a temperature of 77 at South Bend, 78 at Lafayette, 78 at Terre Haute, and 79 at Bloomington. At Fort Wayne, it was mostly sunny, with a temperature of 76. Just outside Indiana, it was sunny, with a temperature of 81 at Champaign and 79 at Louisville. It was mostly sunny, with a temperature of 73 at Chicago, 75 at Dayton, and 77 at Cincinnati. At St. Louis, it was partly sunny, with a temperature of 79. Once again, at Indianapolis, it was 76 degrees with sunny skies. This is NOAA All Hazards Radio KEC 74 in Indianapolis. And now a look at your forecast for Indianapolis and central Indiana. Tonight, clear. Lows in the mid-50s. Northeast winds 10 to 15 miles an hour with gusts up to 25 miles an hour, diminishing to around 5 miles an hour toward daybreak. For Wednesday, sunny. Highs around 80. East winds around 5 miles an hour. Wednesday night, clear. Lows in the upper 50s. Southeast winds around 5 miles an hour. For Thursday, mostly sunny. Highs in the mid-80s. Southwest winds 5 to 10 miles an hour. Once again, the forecast for tonight. Clear. Lows in the mid-50s. Northeast winds 10 to 15 miles an hour with gusts up to 25 miles an hour, diminishing to around 5 miles an hour toward daybreak. Taking a look at the 3-7 day forecast for Indianapolis and central Indiana. Thursday night, mostly clear. Lows in the lower 60s. Southwest winds around 5 miles an hour. For Friday, mostly sunny through early afternoon, then becoming partly cloudy. Highs in the mid-80s. Friday night, partly cloudy. A slight chance of showers and thunderstorms toward daybreak. Lows in the mid-60s. Chance of rain 20%. For Saturday and Saturday night, partly cloudy with a chance of showers and thunderstorms. Highs in the mid-80s. Lows in the upper 60s. Chance of rain 50%. Sunday, partly cloudy with a chance of showers. A slight chance of thunderstorms through early afternoon, then a chance of thunderstorms late in the afternoon. Highs in the mid-80s. Chance of rain 30%. For Sunday night through Tuesday, partly cloudy with a slight chance of showers and thunderstorms. Lows in the upper 60s. Highs in the mid-80s. Chance of rain 20%. The 8 to 14 day outlook for Wednesday, June 10th through Tuesday, June 16th, calls for temperatures to be above normal and precipitation to be near normal. Normal highs for the period are between 80 and 85 degrees, and normal lows are between 60 and 65. The normal precipitation total for the 7 days is around 0.95 inches. The ultraviolet index for Indianapolis on Wednesday will be 9. The Environmental Protection Agency categorizes an index of 9 as very high exposure to ultraviolet radiation. At 4 p.m., at Indianapolis, it was sunny. The temperature was 76 degrees, the dew point 35, and the relative humidity 22%. The wind was northeast at 10 miles an hour, gusting to 18. The barometric pressure was 30.27 inches and steady. Around central Indiana, it was sunny, with a temperature of 75 at Anderson, 77 at Muncie, 76 at Zionsville, 76 at Eagle Creek Air Park, and 78 at Shelbyville. Elsewhere across Indiana, it was sunny, with a temperature of 77 at South Bend, 78 at Lafayette, 78 at Terre Haute, and 79 at Bloomington. At Fort Wayne, it was mostly sunny, with a temperature of 76. Just outside Indiana, it was sunny, with a temperature of 81 at Champaign and 79 at Louisville. It was mostly sunny, with a temperature of 73 at Chicago, 75 at Dayton, and 77 at Cincinnati. At St. Louis,
it was partly sunny, with a temperature of 79. Once again, at Indianapolis, it was 76 degrees with sunny skies. This is NOAA All Hazards Radio KEC 74 in Indianapolis. And now a look at your forecast for Indianapolis and central Indiana. Tonight, clear. Lows in the mid-50s. Northeast winds 10 to 15 miles an hour with gusts up to 25 miles an hour, diminishing to around 5 miles an hour toward daybreak. For Wednesday, sunny. Highs around 80. East winds around 5 miles an hour. Wednesday night, clear. Lows in the upper 50s. Southeast winds around 5 miles an hour. For Thursday, mostly sunny. Highs in the mid-80s. Southwest winds 5 to 10 miles an hour. Once again, the forecast for tonight. Clear. Lows in the mid-50s. Northeast winds 10 to 15 miles an hour with gusts up to 25 miles an hour, diminishing to around 5 miles an hour toward daybreak. Taking a look at the 3 through 7 day forecast for Indianapolis and central Indiana. Thursday night, mostly clear. Lows in the lower 60s. Southwest winds around 5 miles an hour. For Friday, mostly sunny through early afternoon, then becoming partly cloudy. Highs in the mid-80s. Friday night, partly cloudy. A slight chance of showers and thunderstorms toward daybreak. Lows in the mid-60s. Chance of rain 20%. For Saturday and Saturday night, partly cloudy with a chance of showers and thunderstorms. Highs in the mid-80s. Lows in the upper 60s. Chance of rain 50%. Sunday, partly cloudy with a chance of showers. A slight chance of thunderstorms through early afternoon, then a chance of thunderstorms late in the afternoon. Highs in the mid-80s. Chance of rain 30%. For Sunday night through Tuesday, partly cloudy with a slight chance of showers and thunderstorms. Lows in the upper 60s. Highs in the mid-80s. Chance of rain 20%. The current time is 4:23 p.m. Eastern Daylight Time. The 8 to 14 day outlook for Wednesday, June 10th through Tuesday, June 16th, calls for temperatures to be above normal and precipitation to be near normal. Normal highs for the period are between 80 and 85 degrees, and normal lows are between 60 and 65. The normal precipitation total for the 7 days is around 0.95 inches. The ultraviolet index for Indianapolis on Wednesday will be 9. The Environmental Protection Agency categorizes an index of 9 as very high exposure to ultraviolet radiation. At 4 p.m. at Indianapolis, it was sunny. The temperature was 76 degrees, the dew point 35, and the relative humidity 22%. The wind was northeast at 10 miles an hour, gusting to 18. The barometric pressure was 30.27 inches and steady. Around central Indiana, it was sunny, with a temperature of 75 at Anderson, 77 at Muncie, 76 at Zionsville, 76 at Eagle Creek Airpark, and 78 at Shelbyville. Elsewhere across Indiana, it was sunny, with a temperature of 77 at South Bend, 78 at Lafayette, 78 at Terre Haute, and 79 at Bloomington. At Fort Wayne, it was mostly sunny, with a temperature of 76. Just outside Indiana, it was sunny, with a temperature of 81 at Champaign and 79 at Louisville. It was mostly sunny, with a temperature of 73 at Chicago, 75 at Dayton, and 77 at Cincinnati. At St. Louis, it was partly sunny, with a temperature of 79. Once again, at Indianapolis, it was 76 degrees with sunny skies. This is NOAA All Hazards Radio KEC 74 in Indianapolis. And now a look at your forecast for Indianapolis and central Indiana. Tonight, clear. Lows in the mid-50s. Northeast winds 10 to 15 miles an hour with gusts up to 25 miles an hour, diminishing to around 5 miles an hour toward daybreak. For Wednesday, sunny. Highs around 80. East winds around 5 miles an hour. Wednesday night, clear.
lows in the upper 50s. Southeast winds around 5 miles an hour. For Thursday, mostly sunny. Highs in the mid-80s. Southwest winds 5 to 10 miles an hour. Once again,

a slight chance of showers and thunderstorms toward daybreak. Lows in the mid-60s. Chance of rain 20%. For Saturday and Saturday night. Partly cloudy with a chance of showers and thunderstorms. Highs in the mid-80s. Lows in the upper 60s. Chance of rain 50%. Sunday. Partly cloudy with a chance of showers. A slight chance of thunderstorms through early afternoon. Then a chance of thunderstorms late in the afternoon. Highs in the mid-80s. Chance of rain 30%. For Sunday night through Tuesday. Partly cloudy with a slight chance of showers and thunderstorms. Lows in the upper 60s. Highs in the mid-80s. Chance of rain 20%. The 8 to 14 day outlook for Wednesday, June 10th through Tuesday, June 16th calls for temperatures to be above normal and precipitation to be near normal. Normal highs for the period are between 80 and 85 degrees, and normal lows are between 60 and 65. The normal precipitation total for the 7 days is around 0.95 inches. The ultraviolet index for Indianapolis on Wednesday will be 9. The Environmental Protection Agency categorizes an index of 9 as very high exposure to ultraviolet radiation. At 4 p.m. at Indianapolis, it was sunny. The temperature was 76 degrees, the dew point 35, and the relative humidity 22%. The wind was northeast at 10 miles an hour, gusting to 18. The barometric pressure was 30.27 inches and steady. Around central Indiana, it was sunny, with a temperature of 75 at Anderson, 77 at Muncie, 76 at Zionsville, 76 at Eagle Creek Air Park, and 78 at Shelbyville. Elsewhere across Indiana, it was sunny, with a temperature of 77 at South Bend, 78 at Lafayette, 78 at Terre Haute, and 79 at Bloomington. At Fort Wayne, it was mostly sunny, with a temperature of 76. Just outside Indiana, it was sunny, with a temperature of 81 at Champaign and 79 at Louisville. It was mostly sunny, with a temperature of 73 at Chicago, 75 at Dayton, and 77 at Cincinnati. At St. Louis, it was partly sunny, with a temperature of 79. Once again, at Indianapolis, it was 76 degrees with sunny skies. This is NOAA All Hazards Radio KEC 74 in Indianapolis. And now a look at your forecast for Indianapolis and central Indiana. Tonight, clear. Lows in the mid-50s. Northeast winds 10 to 15 miles an hour with gusts up to 25 miles an hour, diminishing to around 5 miles an hour toward daybreak. For Wednesday, sunny. Highs around 80. East winds around 5 miles an hour. Wednesday night, clear. Lows in the upper 50s. Southeast winds around 5 miles an hour. For Thursday, mostly sunny. Highs in the mid-80s. Southwest winds 5 to 10 miles an hour. Once again, the forecast for tonight. Clear. Lows in the mid-50s. Northeast winds 10 to 15 miles an hour with gusts up to 25 miles an hour, diminishing to around 5 miles an hour toward daybreak. Taking a look at the 3 through 7 day forecast for Indianapolis and central Indiana. Thursday night, mostly clear. Lows in the lower 60s. Southwest winds around 5 miles an hour. For Friday, mostly sunny through early afternoon, then becoming partly cloudy. Highs in the mid-80s. Friday night, partly cloudy. A slight chance of showers and thunderstorms toward daybreak. Lows in the mid-60s. Chance of rain 20%. For Saturday and Saturday night, partly cloudy with a chance of showers and thunderstorms. Highs in the mid-80s. Lows in the upper 60s. Chance of rain 50%. Sunday, partly cloudy with a chance of showers. A slight chance of thunderstorms through early afternoon, then a chance of thunderstorms late in the afternoon. Highs in the mid-80s. Chance of rain 30%. For Sunday night through Tuesday, partly cloudy with a slight chance of showers and thunderstorms. Lows in the upper 60s. Highs in the mid-80s. Chance of rain 20%.

to 14-day outlook for Wednesday, June 10th through Tuesday, June 16th. Calls for temperatures to be above normal and precipitation to be near normal. Normal highs for the period are between 80 and 85 degrees, and normal lows are between 60 and 65. The normal precipitation total for the 7 days is around 0.95 inches. The ultraviolet index for Indianapolis on Wednesday will be 9. The Environmental Protection Agency categorizes an index of 9 as very high exposure to ultraviolet radiation. At 4 p.m. at Indianapolis, it was sunny. The temperature was 76 degrees, the dew point 35, and the relative humidity 22%. The wind was northeast at 10 miles an hour, gusting to 18. The barometric pressure was 30.27 inches and steady. Around central Indiana, it was sunny, with a temperature of 75 at Anderson, 77 at Muncie, 76 at Zionsville, 76 at Eagle Creek Air Park, and 78 at Shelbyville. Elsewhere across Indiana, it was sunny, with a temperature of 77 at South Bend, 78 at Lafayette, 78 at Terre Haute, and 79 at Bloomington. At Fort Wayne, it was mostly sunny, with a temperature of 76. Just outside Indiana, it was sunny, with a temperature of 81 at Champaign and 79 at Louisville. It was mostly sunny, with a temperature of 73 at Chicago, 75 at Dayton, and 77 at Cincinnati. At St. Louis, it was partly sunny, with a temperature of 79. Once again, at Indianapolis, it was 76 degrees with sunny skies. This is NOAA All Hazards Radio KEC 74 in Indianapolis. And now a look at your forecast for Indianapolis and central Indiana. Tonight, clear. Lows in the mid-50s. Northeast winds 10 to 15 miles an hour with gusts up to 25 miles an hour, diminishing to around 5 miles an hour toward daybreak. For Wednesday, sunny. Highs around 80. East winds around 5 miles an hour. Wednesday night, clear. Lows in the upper 50s. Southeast winds around 5 miles an hour. For Thursday, mostly sunny. Highs in the mid-80s. Southwest winds 5 to 10 miles an hour. Once again, the forecast for tonight. Clear. Lows in the mid-50s. Northeast winds 10 to 15 miles an hour with gusts up to 25 miles an hour, diminishing to around 5 miles an hour toward daybreak. Now here is the hazardous weather outlook for central Indiana. For the period through tonight, no hazardous weather is expected at this time. And now the extended outlook for the period Wednesday through Monday. Thunderstorms are possible late Friday night through Monday. It is too soon to determine if these storms will be severe. Spotter information statement, spotter activation is not anticipated. Taking a look at the 3 through 7 day forecast for Indianapolis and central Indiana. Thursday night, mostly clear. Lows in the lower 60s. Southwest winds around 5 miles an hour. For Friday, mostly sunny through early afternoon, then becoming partly cloudy. Highs in the mid-80s. Friday night, partly cloudy. A slight chance of showers and thunderstorms toward daybreak. Lows in the mid-60s. Chance of rain 20%. For Saturday and Saturday night, partly cloudy with a chance of showers and thunderstorms. Highs in the mid-80s. Lows in the upper 60s. Chance of rain 50%. Sunday, partly cloudy with a chance of showers. A slight chance of thunderstorms through early afternoon, then a chance of thunderstorms late in the afternoon. Highs in the mid-80s. Chance of rain 30%. For Sunday night through Tuesday, partly cloudy with a slight chance of showers and thunderstorms. Lows in the upper 60s. Highs in the mid-80s. Chance of rain 20%. The 8 to 14 day outlook for Wednesday, June 10th through Tuesday, June 16th calls for temperatures to be above normal and precipitation to be near normal. Normal highs for the period are between 80 and 85 degrees, and normal lows are between 60 and 65. The normal precipitation total for the 7 days is around 0.95 inches. The
ultraviolet index for Indianapolis on Wednesday will be 9. The Environmental Protection Agency categorizes an index of 9 as very high exposure to ultraviolet radiation. At 4 p.m. at Indianapolis, it was sunny. The temperature was 76 degrees, the dew point 35, and the relative humidity 22%. The wind was northeast at 10 miles an hour, gusting to 18. The barometric pressure was 30.27 inches and steady. Around central Indiana, it was sunny, with a temperature of 75 at Anderson, 77 at Muncie, 76 at Zionsville, 76 at Eagle Creek Airpark, and 78 at Shelbyville. Elsewhere across Indiana, it was sunny, with a temperature of 77 at South Bend, 78 at Lafayette, 78 at Terre Haute, and 79 at Bloomington. At Fort Wayne, it was mostly sunny, with a temperature of 76. Just outside Indiana, it was sunny, with a temperature of 81 at Champaign and 79 at Louisville. It was mostly sunny, with a temperature of 73 at Chicago, 75 at Dayton, and 77 at Cincinnati. At St. Louis, it was partly sunny, with a temperature of 79. Once again, at Indianapolis, it was 76 degrees with sunny skies. The current time is 4:38 p.m. Eastern Daylight Time. This is NOAA All Hazards Radio KEC 74 in Indianapolis. And now a look at your forecast for Indianapolis and central Indiana. Tonight, clear. Lows in the mid-50s. Northeast winds 10 to 15 miles an hour with gusts up to 25 miles an hour, diminishing to around 5 miles an hour toward daybreak. For Wednesday, sunny. Highs around 80. East winds around 5 miles an hour. Wednesday night, clear. Lows in the upper 50s. Southeast winds around 5 miles an hour. For Thursday, mostly sunny. Highs in the mid-80s. Southwest winds 5 to 10 miles an hour. Once again, the forecast for tonight. Clear. Lows in the mid-50s. Northeast winds 10 to 15 miles an hour with gusts up to 25 miles an hour, diminishing to around 5 miles an hour toward daybreak. Taking a look at the 3 through 7 day forecast for Indianapolis and central Indiana. Thursday night, mostly clear. Lows in the lower 60s. Southwest winds around 5 miles an hour. For Friday, mostly sunny through early afternoon, then becoming partly cloudy. Highs in the mid-80s. Friday night, partly cloudy. A slight chance of showers and thunderstorms toward daybreak. Lows in the mid-60s. Chance of rain 20%. For Saturday and Saturday night, partly cloudy with a chance of showers and thunderstorms. Highs in the mid-80s. Lows in the upper 60s. Chance of rain 50%. Sunday, partly cloudy with a chance of showers. A slight chance of thunderstorms through early afternoon, then a chance of thunderstorms late in the afternoon. Highs in the mid-80s. Chance of rain 30%. For Sunday night through Tuesday, partly cloudy with a slight chance of showers and thunderstorms. Lows in the upper 60s. Highs in the mid-80s. Chance of rain 20%. The 8 to 14 day outlook for Wednesday, June 10th through Tuesday, June 16th, calls for temperatures to be above normal and precipitation to be near normal. Normal highs for the period are between 80 and 85 degrees, and normal lows are between 60 and 65. The normal precipitation total for the 7 days is around 0.95 inches. The ultraviolet index for Indianapolis on Wednesday will be 9. The Environmental Protection Agency categorizes an index of 9 as very high exposure to ultraviolet radiation. At 4 p.m. at Indianapolis, it was sunny. The temperature was 76 degrees, the dew point 35, and the relative humidity 22%. The wind was northeast at 10 miles an hour, gusting to 18. The barometric pressure was 30.27 inches and steady. Around central Indiana, it was sunny, with a temperature of 75 at Anderson, 77 at Muncie, 76 at Zionsville, 76 at Eagle Creek Airpark, and 78 at Shelbyville.
Elsewhere across Indiana, it was sunny, with a temperature of 77 at South Bend, 78 at Lafayette, 78 at Terre Haute, and 79 at Bloomington. At Fort Wayne, it was mostly sunny, with a temperature of 76. Just outside Indiana, it was sunny, with a temperature of 81 at Champaign and 79 at Louisville. It was mostly sunny, with a temperature of 73 at Chicago, 75 at Dayton, and 77 at Cincinnati. At St. Louis, it was partly sunny, with a temperature of 79. Once again, at Indianapolis, it was 76 degrees with sunny skies. This is NOAA All Hazards Radio KEC 74 in Indianapolis. And now a look at your forecast for Indianapolis and central Indiana. Tonight, clear. Lows in the mid-50s. Northeast winds 10 to 15 miles an hour with gusts up to 25 miles an hour, diminishing to around 5 miles an hour toward daybreak. For Wednesday, sunny. Highs around 80. East winds around 5 miles an hour. Wednesday night, clear. Lows in the upper 50s. Southeast winds around 5 miles an hour. For Thursday, mostly sunny. Highs in the mid-80s. Southwest winds 5 to 10 miles an hour. Once again, the forecast for tonight. Clear. Lows in the mid-50s. Northeast winds 10 to 15 miles an hour with gusts up to 25 miles an hour, diminishing to around 5 miles an hour toward daybreak. Taking a look at the 3 through 7 day forecast for Indianapolis and central Indiana. Thursday night, mostly clear. Lows in the lower 60s. Southwest winds around 5 miles an hour. For Friday, mostly sunny through early afternoon, then becoming partly cloudy. Highs in the mid-80s. Friday night, partly cloudy. A slight chance of showers and thunderstorms toward daybreak. Lows in the mid-60s. Chance of rain 20%. For Saturday and Saturday night, partly cloudy with a chance of showers and thunderstorms. Highs in the mid-80s. Lows in the upper 60s. Chance of rain 50%. Sunday, partly cloudy with a chance of showers. A slight chance of thunderstorms through early afternoon, then a chance of thunderstorms late in the afternoon. Highs in the mid-80s. Chance of rain 30%. For Sunday night through Tuesday, partly cloudy with a slight chance of showers and thunderstorms. Lows in the upper 60s. Highs in the mid-80s. Chance of rain 20%. The 8 to 14 day outlook for Wednesday, June 10th through Tuesday, June 16th calls for temperatures to be above normal and precipitation to be near normal. Normal highs for the period are between 80 and 85 degrees, and normal lows are between 60 and 65. The normal precipitation total for the 7 days is around 0.95 inches. The ultraviolet index for Indianapolis on Wednesday will be 9. The Environmental Protection Agency categorizes an index of 9 as very high exposure to ultraviolet radiation. At 4 p.m. at Indianapolis, it was sunny. The temperature was 76 degrees, the dew point 35, and the relative humidity 22%. The wind was northeast at 10 miles an hour, gusting to 18. The barometric pressure was 30.27 inches and steady. Around central Indiana, it was sunny, with a temperature of 75 at Anderson, 77 at Muncie, 76 at Zionsville, 76 at Eagle Creek Air Park, and 78 at Shelbyville. Elsewhere across Indiana, it was sunny, with a temperature of 77 at South Bend, 78 at Lafayette, 78 at Terre Haute, and 79 at Bloomington. At Fort Wayne, it was mostly sunny, with a temperature of 76. Just outside Indiana, it was sunny, with a temperature of 81 at Champaign and 79 at Louisville. It was mostly sunny, with a temperature of 73 at Chicago, 75 at Dayton, and 77 at Cincinnati. At St. Louis, it was partly sunny, with a temperature of 79. Once again, at Indianapolis, it was 76 degrees with sunny skies. This is NOAA All Hazards Radio KEC 74 in Indianapolis.
And now a look at your forecast for Indianapolis and central Indiana. Tonight, clear. Lows in the mid-50s. Northeast winds 10 to 15 miles an hour with gusts up to 25 miles an hour, diminishing to around 5 miles an hour toward daybreak. For Wednesday, sunny. Highs around 80. East winds around 5 miles an hour. Wednesday night, clear. Lows in the upper 50s. Southeast winds around 5 miles an hour. For Thursday, mostly sunny. Highs in the mid-80s. Southwest winds 5 to 10 miles an hour. Once again, the forecast for tonight. Clear. Lows in the mid-50s. Northeast winds 10 to 15 miles an hour with gusts up to 25 miles an hour, diminishing to around 5 miles an hour toward daybreak. Taking a look at the 3 through 7 day forecast for Indianapolis and central Indiana. Thursday night, mostly clear. Lows in the lower 60s. Southwest winds around 5 miles an hour. For Friday, mostly sunny through early afternoon, then becoming partly cloudy. Highs in the mid-80s. Friday night, partly cloudy. A slight chance of showers and thunderstorms toward daybreak. Lows in the mid-60s. Chance of rain 20%. For Saturday and Saturday night, partly cloudy with a chance of showers and thunderstorms. Highs in the mid-80s. Lows in the upper 60s. Chance of rain 50%. Sunday, partly cloudy with a chance of showers. A slight chance of thunderstorms through early afternoon, then a chance of thunderstorms late in the afternoon. Highs in the mid-80s. Chance of rain 30%. For Sunday night through Tuesday, partly cloudy with a slight chance of showers and thunderstorms. Lows in the upper 60s. Highs in the mid-80s. Chance of rain 20%. The 8 to 14 day outlook for Wednesday, June 10th through Tuesday, June 16th calls for temperatures to be above normal and precipitation to be near normal. Normal highs for the period are between 80 and 85 degrees, and normal lows are between 60 and 65. The normal precipitation total for the 7 days is around 0.95 inches. The ultraviolet index for Indianapolis on Wednesday will be 9. The Environmental Protection Agency categorizes an index of 9 as very high exposure to ultraviolet radiation. At 4 p.m. at Indianapolis, it was sunny. The temperature was 76 degrees, the dew point 35, and the relative humidity 22%. The wind was northeast at 10 miles an hour, gusting to 18. The barometric pressure was 30.27 inches and steady. Around central Indiana, it was sunny, with a temperature of 75 at Anderson, 77 at Muncie, 76 at Zionsville, 76 at Eagle Creek Airpark, and 78 at Shelbyville. Elsewhere across Indiana, it was sunny, with a temperature of 77 at South Bend, 78 at Lafayette, 78 at Terre Haute, and 79 at Bloomington. At Fort Wayne, it was mostly sunny, with a temperature of 76. Just outside Indiana, it was sunny, with a temperature of 81 at Champaign, and 79 at Louisville. It was mostly sunny, with a temperature of 73 at Chicago, 75 at Dayton, and 77 at Cincinnati. At St. Louis, it was partly sunny, with a temperature of 79. Once again, at Indianapolis, it was 76 degrees with sunny skies. This is NOAA All Hazards Radio KEC 74 in Indianapolis. And now a look at your forecast for Indianapolis and central Indiana. Tonight, clear. Lows in the mid-50s. Northeast winds 10 to 15 miles an hour with gusts up to 25 miles an hour, diminishing to around 5 miles an hour toward daybreak. For Wednesday, sunny. Highs around 80. East winds around 5 miles an hour. Wednesday night, clear. Lows in the upper 50s. Southeast winds around 5 miles an hour. For Thursday, mostly sunny. Highs in the mid-80s. Southwest winds 5 to 10 miles an hour. Once again, the forecast for tonight. Clear. Lows in the mid-50s.
Northeast winds 10 to 15 miles an hour with gusts up to 25 miles an hour, diminishing to around 5 miles an hour toward daybreak. Taking a look at the 3 through 7 day forecast for Indianapolis and central Indiana. Thursday night. Mostly clear. Lows in the lower 60s. Southwest winds around 5 miles an hour. For Friday. Mostly sunny through early afternoon, then becoming partly cloudy. Highs in the mid-80s. Friday night. Partly cloudy. A slight chance of showers and thunderstorms toward daybreak. Lows in the mid-60s. Chance of rain 20%. For Saturday and Saturday night. Partly cloudy with a chance of showers and thunderstorms. Highs in the mid-80s. Lows in the upper 60s. Chance of rain 50%. Sunday. Partly cloudy with a chance of showers. A slight chance of thunderstorms through early afternoon, then a chance of thunderstorms late in the afternoon. Highs in the mid-80s. Chance of rain 30%. For Sunday night through Tuesday. Partly cloudy with a slight chance of showers and thunderstorms. Lows in the upper 60s. Highs in the mid-80s. Chance of rain 20%. The current time is 4:53 p.m. Eastern Daylight Time. The 8 to 14 day outlook for Wednesday, June 10th through Tuesday, June 16th calls for temperatures to be above normal and precipitation to be near normal. Normal highs for the period are between 80 and 85 degrees, and normal lows are between 60 and 65. The normal precipitation total for the 7 days is around 0.95 inches. The ultraviolet index for Indianapolis on Wednesday will be 9. The Environmental Protection Agency categorizes an index of 9 as very high exposure to ultraviolet radiation. At 4 p.m. at Indianapolis, it was sunny. The temperature was 76 degrees, the dew point 35, and the relative humidity 22%. The wind was northeast at 10 miles an hour, gusting to 18. The barometric pressure was 30.27 inches and steady. Around central Indiana, it was sunny, with a temperature of 75 at Anderson, 77 at Muncie, 76 at Zionsville, 76 at Eagle Creek Air Park, and 78 at Shelbyville. Elsewhere across Indiana, it was sunny, with a temperature of 77 at South Bend, 78 at Lafayette, 78 at Terre Haute, and 79 at Bloomington. At Fort Wayne, it was mostly sunny, with a temperature of 76. Just outside Indiana, it was sunny, with a temperature of 81 at Champaign and 79 at Louisville. It was mostly sunny, with a temperature of 73 at Chicago, 75 at Dayton, and 77 at Cincinnati. At St. Louis, it was partly sunny, with a temperature of 79. Once again, at Indianapolis, it was 76 degrees with sunny skies. Now here is the hazardous weather outlook for central Indiana. For the period through tonight, no hazardous weather is expected at this time. And now the extended outlook for the period Wednesday through Monday. Thunderstorms are possible late Friday night through Monday. It is too soon to determine if these storms will be severe. Spotter information statement, spotter activation is not anticipated. This is NOAA All Hazards Radio KEC-74 in Indianapolis. And now a look at your forecast for Indianapolis and central Indiana. Tonight, clear. Lows in the mid-50s. Northeast winds 10 to 15 miles an hour with gusts up to 25 miles an hour, diminishing to around 5 miles an hour toward daybreak. For Wednesday, sunny. Highs around 80. East winds around 5 miles an hour. Wednesday night, clear. Lows in the upper 50s. Southeast winds around 5 miles an hour. For Thursday, mostly sunny. Highs in the mid-80s. Southwest winds 5 to 10 miles an hour. Once again, the forecast for tonight. Clear. Lows in the mid-50s. Northeast winds 10 to 15 miles an hour with gusts up to 25 miles an hour, diminishing to around 5 miles an hour toward daybreak. Taking a look at the 3 through 7 day forecast for Indianapolis and central Indiana. Thursday night. Mostly clear.
lows in the lower 60s. Southwest winds around 5 miles an hour. For Friday, mostly sunny through early afternoon, then becoming partly cloudy. Highs in the mid-80s. Friday night, partly cloudy. A slight chance of showers and thunderstorms toward daybreak. Lows in the mid-60s. Chance of rain 20%. For Saturday and Saturday night, partly cloudy with a chance of showers and thunderstorms. Highs in the mid-80s. Lows in the upper 60s. Chance of rain 50%. Sunday, partly cloudy with a chance of showers. A slight chance of thunderstorms through early afternoon, then a chance of thunderstorms late in the afternoon. Highs in the mid-80s. Chance of rain 30%. For Sunday night through Tuesday, partly cloudy with a slight chance of showers and thunderstorms. Lows in the upper 60s. Highs in the mid-80s. Chance of rain 20%. The 8 to 14 day outlook for Wednesday, June 10th through Tuesday, June 16th calls for temperatures to be above normal and precipitation to be near normal. Normal highs for the period are between 80 and 85 degrees, and normal lows are between 60 and 65. The normal precipitation total for the 7 days is around 0.95 inches. The ultraviolet index for Indianapolis on Wednesday will be 9. The Environmental Protection Agency categorizes an index of 9 as very high exposure to ultraviolet radiation. At 4 p.m. at Indianapolis, it was sunny. The temperature was 76 degrees, the dew point 35, and the relative humidity 22%. The wind was northeast at 10 miles an hour, gusting to 18. The barometric pressure was 30.27 inches and steady. Around central Indiana, it was sunny, with a temperature of 75 at Anderson, 77 at Muncie, 76 at Zionsville, 76 at Eagle Creek Airpark, and 78 at Shelbyville. Elsewhere across Indiana, it was sunny, with a temperature of 77 at South Bend, 78 at Lafayette, 78 at Terre Haute, and 79 at Bloomington. At Fort Wayne, it was mostly sunny, with a temperature of 76. Just outside Indiana, it was sunny, with a temperature of 81 at Champaign and 79 at Louisville. It was mostly sunny, with a temperature of 73 at Chicago, 75 at Dayton, and 77 at Cincinnati. At St. Louis, it was partly sunny, with a temperature of 79. Once again, at Indianapolis, it was 76 degrees with sunny skies. This is NOAA All Hazards Radio KEC 74 in Indianapolis. And now a look at your forecast for Indianapolis and central Indiana. Tonight, clear. Lows in the mid-50s. Northeast winds 10 to 15 miles an hour with gusts up to 25 miles an hour, diminishing to around 5 miles an hour toward daybreak. For Wednesday, sunny. Highs around 80. East winds around 5 miles an hour. Wednesday night, clear. Lows in the upper 50s. Southeast winds around 5 miles an hour. For Thursday, mostly sunny. Highs in the mid-80s. Southwest winds 5 to 10 miles an hour. Once again, the forecast for tonight. Clear. Lows in the mid-50s. Northeast winds 10 to 15 miles an hour with gusts up to 25 miles an hour, diminishing to around 5 miles an hour toward daybreak. Taking a look at the 3 through 7 day forecast for Indianapolis and central Indiana. Thursday night, mostly clear. Lows in the lower 60s. Southwest winds around 5 miles an hour. For Friday, mostly sunny through early afternoon, then becoming partly cloudy. Highs in the mid-80s. Friday night, partly cloudy. A slight chance of showers and thunderstorms toward daybreak. Lows in the mid-60s. Chance of rain 20%. For Saturday and Saturday night, partly cloudy with a chance of showers and thunderstorms. Highs in the mid-80s. Lows in the upper 60s. Chance of rain 50%. Sunday, partly cloudy with a chance of showers. A slight chance of thunderstorms through early afternoon, then a chance of thunderstorms late in the afternoon. Highs in the mid-80s.
chance of rain 30%. For Sunday night through Tuesday, partly cloudy with a slight chance of showers and thunderstorms. Lows in the upper 60s. Highs in the mid-80s. Chance of rain 20%. The 8 to 14 day outlook for Wednesday, June 10th through Tuesday, June 16th calls for temperatures to be above normal and precipitation to be near normal. Normal highs for the period are between 80 and 85 degrees, and normal lows are between 60 and 65. The normal precipitation total for the 7 days is around 0.95 inches. The ultraviolet index for Indianapolis on Wednesday will be 9. The Environmental Protection Agency categorizes an index of 9 as very high exposure to ultraviolet radiation. At 4 p.m. at Indianapolis, it was sunny. The temperature was 76 degrees, the dew point 35, and the relative humidity 22%. The wind was northeast at 10 miles an hour, gusting to 18. The barometric pressure was 30.27 inches and steady. Around central Indiana, it was sunny, with a temperature of 75 at Anderson, 77 at Muncie, 76 at Zionsville, 76 at Eagle Creek Airpark, and 78 at Shelbyville. Elsewhere across Indiana, it was sunny, with a temperature of 77 at South Bend, 78 at Lafayette, 78 at Terre Haute, and 79 at Bloomington. At Fort Wayne, it was mostly sunny, with a temperature of 76. Just outside Indiana, it was sunny, with a temperature of 81 at Champaign and 79 at Louisville. It was mostly sunny, with a temperature of 73 at Chicago, 75 at Dayton, and 77 at Cincinnati. At St. Louis, it was partly sunny, with a temperature of 79. Once again, at Indianapolis, it was 76 degrees with sunny skies. This is NOAA All Hazards Radio KEC 74 in Indianapolis. And now a look at your forecast for Indianapolis and central Indiana. Tonight, clear. Lows in the mid-50s. Northeast winds 10 to 15 miles an hour with gusts up to 25 miles an hour, diminishing to around 5 miles an hour toward daybreak. For Wednesday, sunny. Highs around 80. East winds around 5 miles an hour. Wednesday night, clear. Lows in the upper 50s. Southeast winds around 5 miles an hour. For Thursday, mostly sunny. Highs in the mid-80s. Southwest winds 5 to 10 miles an hour. Once again, the forecast for tonight. Clear. Lows in the mid-50s. Northeast winds 10 to 15 miles an hour with gusts up to 25 miles an hour, diminishing to around 5 miles an hour toward daybreak. Taking a look at the 3 through 7 day forecast for Indianapolis and central Indiana. Thursday night, mostly clear. Lows in the lower 60s. Southwest winds around 5 miles an hour. For Friday, mostly sunny through early afternoon, then becoming partly cloudy. Highs in the mid-80s. Friday night, partly cloudy. A slight chance of showers and thunderstorms toward daybreak. Lows in the mid-60s. Chance of rain 20%. For Saturday and Saturday night, partly cloudy with a chance of showers and thunderstorms. Highs in the mid-80s. Lows in the upper 60s. Chance of rain 50%. Sunday, partly cloudy with a chance of showers. A slight chance of thunderstorms through early afternoon, then a chance of thunderstorms late in the afternoon. Highs in the mid-80s. Chance of rain 30%. For Sunday night through Tuesday, partly cloudy with a slight chance of showers and thunderstorms. Lows in the upper 60s. Highs in the mid-80s. Chance of rain 20%. The 8 to 14 day outlook for Wednesday, June 10th through Tuesday, June 16th calls for temperatures to be above normal and precipitation to be near normal. Normal highs for the period are between 80 and 85 degrees, and normal lows are between 60 and 65. The normal precipitation total for the 7 days is around 0.95 inches. The ultraviolet index for Indianapolis on Wednesday will be 9. The Environmental Protection Agency categorizes an index of 9 as very high exposure to ultraviolet radiation.
at 4 p.m. at Indianapolis, it was sunny. The temperature was 76 degrees, the dew point 35, and the relative humidity 22%. The wind was northeast at 10 miles an hour, gusting to 18. The barometric pressure was 30.27 inches and steady. Around central Indiana, it was sunny, with a temperature of 75 at Anderson, 77 at Muncie, 76 at Zionsville, 76 at Eagle Creek Airpark, and 78 at Shelbyville. Elsewhere across Indiana, it was sunny, with a temperature of 77 at South Bend, 78 at Lafayette, 78 at Terre Haute, and 79 at Bloomington. At Fort Wayne, it was mostly sunny, with a temperature of 76. Just outside Indiana, it was sunny, with a temperature of 81 at Champaign and 79 at Louisville. It was mostly sunny, with a temperature of 73 at Chicago, 75 at Dayton, and 77 at Cincinnati. At St. Louis, it was partly sunny, with a temperature of 79. Once again, at Indianapolis, it was 76 degrees with sunny skies. This is NOAA All Hazards Radio KEC 74 in Indianapolis. The current time is 5:08 p.m. Eastern Daylight Time. And now a look at your forecast for Indianapolis and central Indiana. Tonight, clear. Lows in the mid-50s. Northeast winds 10 to 15 miles an hour with gusts up to 25 miles an hour, diminishing to around 5 miles an hour toward daybreak. For Wednesday, sunny. Highs around 80. East winds around 5 miles an hour. Wednesday night, clear. Lows in the upper 50s. Southeast winds around 5 miles an hour. For Thursday, mostly sunny. Highs in the mid-80s. Southwest winds 5 to 10 miles an hour. Once again, the forecast for tonight. Clear. Lows in the mid-50s. Northeast winds 10 to 15 miles an hour with gusts up to 25 miles an hour, diminishing to around 5 miles an hour toward daybreak. Taking a look at the 3 through 7 day forecast for Indianapolis and central Indiana. Thursday night, mostly clear. Lows in the lower 60s. Southwest winds around 5 miles an hour. For Friday, mostly sunny through early afternoon, then becoming partly cloudy. Highs in the mid-80s. Friday night, partly cloudy. A slight chance of showers and thunderstorms toward daybreak. Lows in the mid-60s. Chance of rain 20%. For Saturday and Saturday night, partly cloudy with a chance of showers and thunderstorms. Highs in the mid-80s. Lows in the upper 60s. Chance of rain 50%. Sunday, partly cloudy with a chance of showers. A slight chance of thunderstorms through early afternoon, then a chance of thunderstorms late in the afternoon. Highs in the mid-80s. Chance of rain 30%. For Sunday night through Tuesday, partly cloudy with a slight chance of showers and thunderstorms. Lows in the upper 60s. Highs in the mid-80s. Chance of rain 20%. The 8 to 14 day outlook for Wednesday, June 10th through Tuesday, June 16th, calls for temperatures to be above normal and precipitation to be near normal. Normal highs for the period are between 80 and 85 degrees, and normal lows are between 60 and 65. The normal precipitation total for the 7 days is around 0.95 inches. The ultraviolet index for Indianapolis on Wednesday will be 9. The Environmental Protection Agency categorizes an index of 9 as very high exposure to ultraviolet radiation. At 5 p.m. at Indianapolis, it was mostly sunny. The temperature was 77 degrees, the dew point 33, and the relative humidity 20%. The wind was northeast at 14 miles an hour, gusting to 23. The barometric pressure was 30.26 inches and falling. Around central Indiana, it was sunny, with a temperature of 76 at Anderson, 77 at Muncie, 76 at Zionsville, 77 at Eagle Creek Airpark, and 77 at Shelbyville. Elsewhere across Indiana, it was sunny, with a temperature of 78 at South Bend, 78 at Lafayette, 79 at Terre Haute, and 79 at Bloomington.
At Fort Wayne, it was mostly sunny, with a temperature of 75. Just outside Indiana, it was sunny, with a temperature of 81 at Champaign and 79 at Louisville. It was mostly sunny, with a temperature of 73 at Chicago, 74 at Dayton, and 77 at Cincinnati. At St. Louis, it was partly sunny, with a temperature of 80. Once again, at Indianapolis, it was 77 degrees with mostly sunny skies. This is NOAA All Hazards Radio KEC 74 in Indianapolis. And now a look at your forecast for Indianapolis and central Indiana. Tonight, clear. Lows in the mid-50s. Northeast winds 10 to 15 miles an hour with gusts up to 25 miles an hour, diminishing to around 5 miles an hour toward daybreak. For Wednesday, sunny. Highs around 80. East winds around 5 miles an hour. Wednesday night, clear. Lows in the upper 50s. Southeast winds around 5 miles an hour. For Thursday, mostly sunny. Highs in the mid-80s. Southwest winds 5 to 10 miles an hour. Once again, the forecast for tonight. Clear. Lows in the mid-50s. Northeast winds 10 to 15 miles an hour with gusts up to 25 miles an hour, diminishing to around 5 miles an hour toward daybreak. Taking a look at the 3 through 7 day forecast for Indianapolis and central Indiana. Thursday night, mostly clear. Lows in the lower 60s. Southwest winds around 5 miles an hour. For Friday, mostly sunny through early afternoon, then becoming partly cloudy. Highs in the mid-80s. Friday night, partly cloudy. A slight chance of showers and thunderstorms toward daybreak. Lows in the mid-60s. Chance of rain 20%. For Saturday and Saturday night, partly cloudy with a chance of showers and thunderstorms. Highs in the mid-80s. Lows in the upper 60s. Chance of rain 50%. Sunday, partly cloudy with a chance of showers. A slight chance of thunderstorms through early afternoon, then a chance of thunderstorms late in the afternoon. Highs in the mid-80s. Chance of rain 30%. For Sunday night through Tuesday, partly cloudy with a slight chance of showers and thunderstorms. Lows in the upper 60s. Highs in the mid-80s. Chance of rain 20%. Now here is the hazardous weather outlook for central Indiana. For the period through tonight, no hazardous weather is expected at this time. And now the extended outlook for the period Wednesday through Monday. Thunderstorms are possible late Friday night through Monday. It is too soon to determine if these storms will be severe. Spotter information statement, spotter activation is not anticipated. The 8 to 14 day outlook for Wednesday, June 10th through Tuesday, June 16th calls for temperatures to be above normal and precipitation to be near normal. Normal highs for the period are between 80 and 85 degrees, and normal lows are between 60 and 65. The normal precipitation total for the 7 days is around 0.95 inches. The ultraviolet index for Indianapolis on Wednesday will be 9. The Environmental Protection Agency categorizes an index of 9 as very high exposure to ultraviolet radiation. At 5 p.m., at Indianapolis, it was mostly sunny. The temperature was 77 degrees, the dew point 33, and the relative humidity 20%. The wind was northeast at 14 miles an hour, gusting to 23. The barometric pressure was 30.26 inches and falling. Around central Indiana, it was sunny, with a temperature of 76 at Anderson, 77 at Muncie, 76 at Zionsville, 77 at Eagle Creek Airpark, and 77 at Shelbyville. Elsewhere across Indiana, it was sunny, with a temperature of 78 at South Bend, 78 at Lafayette, 79 at Terre Haute, and 79 at Bloomington. At Fort Wayne, it was mostly sunny, with a temperature of 75. Just outside Indiana, it was sunny, with a temperature of 81 at Champaign and 79 at Louisville. It was mostly sunny, with a temperature of 73 at Chicago, 74 at Dayton, and 77 at Cincinnati.
At St. Louis, it was partly sunny with a temperature of 80. Once again, at Indianapolis, it was 77 degrees with mostly sunny skies. This is NOAA All Hazards Radio KEC 74 in Indianapolis. And now a look at your forecast for Indianapolis and central Indiana. Tonight, clear. Lows in the mid-50s. Northeast winds 10 to 15 miles an hour with gusts up to 25 miles an hour, diminishing to around 5 miles an hour toward daybreak. For Wednesday, sunny. Highs around 80. East winds around 5 miles an hour. Wednesday night, clear. Lows in the upper 50s. Southeast winds around 5 miles an hour. For Thursday, mostly sunny. Highs in the mid-80s. Southwest winds 5 to 10 miles an hour. Once again, the forecast for tonight. Clear. Lows in the mid-50s. Northeast winds 10 to 15 miles an hour with gusts up to 25 miles an hour, diminishing to around 5 miles an hour toward daybreak. Taking a look at the 3 through 7 day forecast for Indianapolis and central Indiana. Thursday night, mostly clear. Lows in the lower 60s. Southwest winds around 5 miles an hour. For Friday, mostly sunny through early afternoon, then becoming partly cloudy. Highs in the mid-80s. Friday night, partly cloudy. A slight chance of showers and thunderstorms toward daybreak. Lows in the mid-60s. Chance of rain 20%. For Saturday and Saturday night, partly cloudy with a chance of showers and thunderstorms. Highs in the mid-80s. Lows in the upper 60s. Chance of rain 50%. Sunday, partly cloudy with a chance of showers. A slight chance of thunderstorms through early afternoon, then a chance of thunderstorms late in the afternoon. Highs in the mid-80s. Chance of rain 30%. For Sunday night through Tuesday, partly cloudy with a slight chance of showers and thunderstorms. Lows in the upper 60s. Highs in the mid-80s. Chance of rain 20%. The 8 to 14 day outlook for Wednesday, June 10th through Tuesday, June 16th calls for temperatures to be above normal and precipitation to be near normal. Normal highs for the period are between 80 and 85 degrees, and normal lows are between 60 and 65. The normal precipitation total for the 7 days is around 0.95 inches. The ultraviolet index for Indianapolis on Wednesday will be 9. The Environmental Protection Agency categorizes an index of 9 as very high exposure to ultraviolet radiation. At 5 p.m. at Indianapolis, it was mostly sunny. The temperature was 77 degrees, the dew point 33, and the relative humidity 20%. The wind was northeast at 14 miles an hour, gusting to 23. The barometric pressure was 30.26 inches and falling. Around central Indiana, it was sunny, with a temperature of 76 at Anderson, 77 at Muncie, 76 at Zionsville, 77 at Eagle Creek Airpark, and 77 at Shelbyville. Elsewhere across Indiana, it was sunny, with a temperature of 78 at South Bend, 78 at Lafayette, 79 at Terre Haute, and 79 at Bloomington. At Fort Wayne, it was mostly sunny, with a temperature of 75. Just outside Indiana, it was sunny, with a temperature of 81 at Champaign, and 79 at Louisville. It was mostly sunny, with a temperature of 73 at Chicago, 74 at Dayton, and 77 at Cincinnati. At St. Louis, it was partly sunny, with a temperature of 80. Once again, at Indianapolis, it was 77 degrees with mostly sunny skies. This is NOAA All Hazards Radio KEC 74 in Indianapolis. And now a look at your forecast for Indianapolis and central Indiana. Tonight, clear. Lows in the mid-50s. Northeast winds 10 to 15 miles an hour with gusts up to 25 miles an hour, diminishing to around 5 miles an hour toward daybreak. For Wednesday, sunny. Highs around 80. East winds around 5 miles an hour. Wednesday night, clear. Lows in the upper 50s.
southeast winds around 5 miles an hour. For Thursday, mostly sunny. Highs in the mid-80s. Southwest winds 5 to 10 miles an hour. Once again, the forecast for tonight. Clear. Lows in the mid-50s. Northeast winds 10 to 15 miles an hour with gusts up to 25 miles an hour, diminishing to around 5 miles an hour toward daybreak. Taking a look at the 3-7 day forecast for Indianapolis and central Indiana. Thursday night, mostly clear. Lows in the lower 60s. Southwest winds around 5 miles an hour. For Friday, mostly sunny through early afternoon, then becoming partly cloudy. Highs in the mid-80s. Friday night, partly cloudy. A slight chance of showers and thunderstorms toward daybreak. Lows in the mid-60s. Chance of rain 20%. For Saturday and Saturday night, partly cloudy with a chance of showers and thunderstorms. Highs in the mid-80s. Lows in the upper 60s. Chance of rain 50%. Sunday, partly cloudy with a chance of showers. A slight chance of thunderstorms through early afternoon. Then a chance of thunderstorms late in the afternoon. Highs in the mid-80s. Chance of rain 30%. For Sunday night through Tuesday, partly cloudy with a slight chance of showers and thunderstorms. Lows in the upper 60s. Highs in the mid-80s. Chance of rain 20%. The current time is 5:23 p.m. Eastern Daylight Time. The 8-14 day outlook for Wednesday, June 10th through Tuesday, June 16th, calls for temperatures to be above normal and precipitation to be near normal. Normal highs for the period are between 80 and 85 degrees, and normal lows are between 60 and 65. The normal precipitation total for the 7 days is around 0.95 inches. The ultraviolet index for Indianapolis on Wednesday will be 9. The Environmental Protection Agency categorizes an index of 9 as very high exposure to ultraviolet radiation. At 5 p.m. at Indianapolis, it was mostly sunny. The temperature was 77 degrees, the dew point 33, and the relative humidity 20%. The wind was northeast at 14 miles an hour, gusting to 23. The barometric pressure was 30.26 inches and falling. Around central Indiana, it was sunny, with a temperature of 76 at Anderson, 77 at Muncie, 76 at Zionsville, 77 at Eagle Creek Airpark, and 77 at Shelbyville. Elsewhere across Indiana, it was sunny, with a temperature of 78 at South Bend, 78 at Lafayette, 79 at Terre Haute, and 79 at Bloomington. At Fort Wayne, it was mostly sunny, with a temperature of 75. Just outside Indiana, it was sunny, with a temperature of 81 at Champaign and 79 at Louisville. It was mostly sunny, with a temperature of 73 at Chicago, 74 at Dayton, and 77 at Cincinnati. At St. Louis, it was partly sunny, with a temperature of 80. Once again, at Indianapolis, it was 77 degrees with mostly sunny skies. This is NOAA All Hazards Radio KEC 74 in Indianapolis. And now a look at your forecast for Indianapolis and central Indiana. Tonight, clear. Lows in the mid-50s. Northeast winds 10 to 15 miles an hour with gusts up to 25 miles an hour, diminishing to around 5 miles an hour toward daybreak. For Wednesday, sunny. Highs around 80. East winds around 5 miles an hour. Wednesday night, clear. Lows in the upper 50s. Southeast winds around 5 miles an hour. For Thursday, mostly sunny. Highs in the mid-80s. Southwest winds 5 to 10 miles an hour. Once again, the forecast for tonight. Clear. Lows in the mid-50s. Northeast winds 10 to 15 miles an hour with gusts up to 25 miles an hour, diminishing to around 5 miles an hour toward daybreak. Taking a look at the 3-7 day forecast for Indianapolis and central Indiana. Thursday night, mostly clear. Lows in the lower 60s. Southwest winds around 5 miles an hour. For Friday,
mostly sunny through early afternoon, then becoming partly cloudy. Highs in the mid-80s. Friday night,

Chance of rain 30%. For Sunday night through Tuesday, partly cloudy with a slight chance of showers and thunderstorms. Lows in the upper 60s. Highs in the mid-80s. Chance of rain 20%. The 8 to 14 day outlook for Wednesday, June 10th through Tuesday, June 16th calls for temperatures to be above normal and precipitation to be near normal. Normal highs for the period are between 80 and 85 degrees, and normal lows are between 60 and 65. The normal precipitation total for the 7 days is around 0.95 inches. The ultraviolet index for Indianapolis on Wednesday will be 9. The Environmental Protection Agency categorizes an index of 9 as very high exposure to ultraviolet radiation. At 5 p.m. at Indianapolis, it was mostly sunny. The temperature was 77 degrees, the dew point 33, and the relative humidity 20%. The wind was northeast at 14 miles an hour, gusting to 23. The barometric pressure was 30.26 inches and falling. Around central Indiana, it was sunny, with a temperature of 76 at Anderson, 77 at Muncie, 76 at Zionsville, 77 at Eagle Creek Airpark, and 77 at Shelbyville. Elsewhere across Indiana, it was sunny, with a temperature of 78 at South Bend, 78 at Lafayette, 79 at Terre Haute, and 79 at Bloomington. At Fort Wayne, it was mostly sunny, with a temperature of 75. Just outside Indiana, it was sunny, with a temperature of 81 at Champaign and 79 at Louisville. It was mostly sunny, with a temperature of 73 at Chicago, 74 at Dayton, and 77 at Cincinnati. At St. Louis, it was partly sunny, with a temperature of 80. Once again, at Indianapolis, it was 77 degrees with mostly sunny skies. This is NOAA All Hazards Radio KEC 74 in Indianapolis. And now a look at your forecast for Indianapolis and central Indiana. Tonight, clear. Lows in the mid-50s. Northeast winds 10 to 15 miles an hour with gusts up to 25 miles an hour, diminishing to around 5 miles an hour toward daybreak. For Wednesday, sunny. Highs around 80. East winds around 5 miles an hour. Wednesday night, clear. Lows in the upper 50s. Southeast winds around 5 miles an hour. For Thursday, mostly sunny. Highs in the mid-80s. Southwest winds 5 to 10 miles an hour. Once again, the forecast for tonight, clear. Lows in the mid-50s. Northeast winds 10 to 15 miles an hour with gusts up to 25 miles an hour, diminishing to around 5 miles an hour toward daybreak. Taking a look at the 3 through 7 day forecast for Indianapolis and central Indiana. Thursday night, mostly clear. Lows in the lower 60s. Southwest winds around 5 miles an hour. For Friday, mostly sunny through early afternoon, then becoming partly cloudy. Highs in the mid-80s. Friday night, partly cloudy. A slight chance of showers and thunderstorms toward daybreak. Lows in the mid-60s. Chance of rain 20%. For Saturday and Saturday night, partly cloudy with a chance of showers and thunderstorms. Highs in the mid-80s. Lows in the upper 60s. Chance of rain 50%. Sunday, partly cloudy with a chance of showers. A slight chance of thunderstorms through early afternoon. Then a chance of thunderstorms late in the afternoon. Highs in the mid-80s. Chance of rain 30%. For Sunday night through Tuesday, partly cloudy with a slight chance of showers and thunderstorms. Lows in the upper 60s. Highs in the mid-80s. Chance of rain 20%. The 8 to 14 day outlook for Wednesday, June 10th through Tuesday, June 16th calls for temperatures to be above normal and precipitation to be near normal. Normal highs for the period are between 80 and 85 degrees, and normal lows are between 60 and 65. The normal precipitation total for the 7 days is around 0.95 inches. The ultraviolet index for Indianapolis on Wednesday will be 9. The Environmental Protection Agency categorizes an index of 9 as very high exposure to ultraviolet.

radiation. At 5 p.m. at Indianapolis, it was mostly sunny. The temperature was 77 degrees, the dew point 33, and the relative humidity 20%. The wind was northeast at 14 miles an hour, gusting to 23. The barometric pressure was 30.26 inches and falling. Around central Indiana, it was sunny, with a temperature of 76 at Anderson, 77 at Muncie, 76 at Zionsville, 77 at Eagle Creek Airpark, and 77 at Shelbyville. Elsewhere across Indiana, it was sunny, with a temperature of 78 at South Bend, 78 at Lafayette, 79 at Terre Haute, and 79 at Bloomington. At Fort Wayne, it was mostly sunny, with a temperature of 75. Just outside Indiana, it was sunny, with a temperature of 81 at Champaign and 79 at Louisville. It was mostly sunny, with a temperature of 73 at Chicago, 74 at Dayton, and 77 at Cincinnati. At St. Louis, it was partly sunny, with a temperature of 80. Once again, at Indianapolis, it was 77 degrees with mostly sunny skies. This is NOAA All Hazards Radio KEC 74 in Indianapolis. And now a look at your forecast for Indianapolis and central Indiana. Tonight, clear. Lows in the mid-50s. Northeast winds 10 to 15 miles an hour with gusts up to 25 miles an hour, diminishing to around 5 miles an hour toward daybreak. For Wednesday, sunny. Highs around 80. East winds around 5 miles an hour. Wednesday night, clear. Lows in the upper 50s. Southeast winds around 5 miles an hour. For Thursday, mostly sunny. Highs in the mid-80s. Southwest winds 5 to 10 miles an hour. Once again, the forecast for tonight. Clear. Lows in the mid-50s. Northeast winds 10 to 15 miles an hour with gusts up to 25 miles an hour, diminishing to around 5 miles an hour toward daybreak. Now here is the hazardous weather outlook for central Indiana. For the period through tonight, no hazardous weather is expected at this time. And now the extended outlook for the period Wednesday through Monday. Thunderstorms are possible late Friday night through Monday. It is too soon to determine if these storms will be severe. Spotter information statement, spotter activation is not anticipated. Taking a look at the 3 through 7 day forecast for Indianapolis and central Indiana. Thursday night, mostly clear. Lows in the lower 60s. Southwest winds around 5 miles an hour. For Friday, mostly sunny through early afternoon, then becoming partly cloudy. Highs in the mid-80s. Friday night, partly cloudy. A slight chance of showers and thunderstorms toward daybreak. Lows in the mid-60s. Chance of rain 20%. For Saturday and Saturday night, partly cloudy with a chance of showers and thunderstorms. Highs in the mid-80s. Lows in the upper 60s. Chance of rain 50%. Sunday, partly cloudy with a chance of showers. A slight chance of thunderstorms through early afternoon, then a chance of thunderstorms late in the afternoon. Highs in the mid-80s. Chance of rain 30%. For Sunday night through Tuesday, partly cloudy with a slight chance of showers and thunderstorms. Lows in the upper 60s. Highs in the mid-80s. Chance of rain 20%. The 8 to 14 day outlook for Wednesday, June 10th through Tuesday, June 16th, calls for temperatures to be above normal and precipitation to be near normal. Normal highs for the period are between 80 and 85 degrees, and normal lows are between 60 and 65. The normal precipitation total for the 7 days is around 0.95 inches. The ultraviolet index for Indianapolis on Wednesday will be 9. The Environmental Protection Agency categorizes an index of 9 as very high exposure to ultraviolet radiation. At 5 p.m. at Indianapolis, it was mostly sunny. The temperature was 77 degrees, the dew point 33, and the relative humidity 20%. The wind was northeast at 14 miles an hour, gusting to 23. The barometric pressure was 30.26 inches and falling.
central Indiana. It was sunny, with a temperature of 76 at Anderson, 77 at Muncie, 76 at Zionsville, 77 at Eagle Creek Airpark, and 77 at Shelbyville. Elsewhere across Indiana, it was sunny, with a temperature of 78 at South Bend, 78 at Lafayette, 79 at Terre Haute, and 79 at Bloomington. At Fort Wayne, it was mostly sunny, with a temperature of 75. Just outside Indiana, it was sunny, with a temperature of 81 at Champaign, and 79 at Louisville. It was mostly sunny, with a temperature of 73 at Chicago, 74 at Dayton, and 77 at Cincinnati. At St. Louis, it was partly sunny, with a temperature of 80. Once again, at Indianapolis, it was 77 degrees with mostly sunny skies. The current time is 5:38 p.m. Eastern Daylight Time. This is NOAA All Hazards Radio KEC 74 in Indianapolis. And now a look at your forecast for Indianapolis and central Indiana. Tonight, clear. Lows in the mid-50s. Northeast winds 10 to 15 miles an hour with gusts up to 25 miles an hour, diminishing to around 5 miles an hour toward daybreak. For Wednesday, sunny. Highs around 80. East winds around 5 miles an hour. Wednesday night, clear. Lows in the upper 50s. Southeast winds around 5 miles an hour. For Thursday, mostly sunny. Highs in the mid-80s. Southwest winds 5 to 10 miles an hour. Once again, the forecast for tonight. Clear. Lows in the mid-50s. Northeast winds 10 to 15 miles an hour with gusts up to 25 miles an hour, diminishing to around 5 miles an hour toward daybreak. Taking a look at the 3 through 7 day forecast for Indianapolis and central Indiana. Thursday night. Mostly clear. Lows in the lower 60s. Southwest winds around 5 miles an hour. For Friday, mostly sunny through early afternoon, then becoming partly cloudy. Highs in the mid-80s. Friday night, partly cloudy. A slight chance of showers and thunderstorms toward daybreak. Lows in the mid-60s. Chance of rain 20%. For Saturday and Saturday night, partly cloudy with a chance of showers and thunderstorms. Highs in the mid-80s. Lows in the upper 60s. Chance of rain 50%. Sunday. Partly cloudy with a chance of showers. A slight chance of thunderstorms through early afternoon. Then a chance of thunderstorms late in the afternoon. Highs in the mid-80s. Chance of rain 30%. For Sunday night through Tuesday. Partly cloudy with a slight chance of showers and thunderstorms. Lows in the upper 60s. Highs in the mid-80s. Chance of rain 20%. The 8 to 14 day outlook for Wednesday, June 10th through Tuesday, June 16th, calls for temperatures to be above normal and precipitation to be near normal. Normal highs for the period are between 80 and 85 degrees, and normal lows are between 60 and 65. The normal precipitation total for the 7 days is around 0.95 inches. The ultraviolet index for Indianapolis on Wednesday will be 9. The Environmental Protection Agency categorizes an index of 9 as very high exposure to ultraviolet radiation. At 5 p.m. at Indianapolis, it was mostly sunny. The temperature was 77 degrees, the dew point 33, and the relative humidity 20%. The wind was northeast at 14 miles an hour, gusting to 23. The barometric pressure was 30.26 inches and falling. Around central Indiana, it was sunny, with a temperature of 76 at Anderson, 77 at Muncie, 76 at Zionsville, 77 at Eagle Creek Airpark, and 77 at Shelbyville. Elsewhere across Indiana, it was sunny, with a temperature of 78 at South Bend, 78 at Lafayette, 79 at Terre Haute, and 79 at Bloomington. At Fort Wayne, it was mostly sunny, with a temperature of 75. Just outside Indiana, it was sunny, with a temperature of 81 at Champaign, and 79 at Louisville. It was mostly sunny, with a temperature of 73 at Chicago, 74 at Dayton, and 77 at Cincinnati. At St. Louis,
partly sunny, with a temperature of 80. Once again, at Indianapolis, it was 77 degrees with mostly sunny skies. This is NOAA All Hazards Radio KEC 74 in Indianapolis. And now a look at your forecast for Indianapolis and central Indiana. Tonight, clear. Lows in the mid-50s. Northeast winds 10 to 15 miles an hour with gusts up to 25 miles an hour, diminishing to around 5 miles an hour toward daybreak. For Wednesday, sunny. Highs around 80. East winds around 5 miles an hour. Wednesday night, clear. Lows in the upper 50s. Southeast winds around 5 miles an hour. For Thursday, mostly sunny. Highs in the mid-80s. Southwest winds 5 to 10 miles an hour. Once again, the forecast for tonight. Clear. Lows in the mid-50s. Northeast winds 10 to 15 miles an hour with gusts up to 25 miles an hour, diminishing to around 5 miles an hour toward daybreak. Taking a look at the 3 through 7 day forecast for Indianapolis and central Indiana. Thursday night, mostly clear. Lows in the lower 60s. Southwest winds around 5 miles an hour. For Friday, mostly sunny through early afternoon, then becoming partly cloudy. Highs in the mid-80s. Friday night, partly cloudy. A slight chance of showers and thunderstorms toward daybreak. Lows in the mid-60s. Chance of rain 20%. For Saturday and Saturday night, partly cloudy with a chance of showers and thunderstorms. Highs in the mid-80s. Lows in the upper 60s. Chance of rain 50%. Sunday, partly cloudy with a chance of showers. A slight chance of thunderstorms through early afternoon. Then a chance of thunderstorms late in the afternoon. Highs in the mid-80s. Chance of rain 30%. For Sunday night through Tuesday, partly cloudy with a slight chance of showers and thunderstorms. Lows in the upper 60s. Highs in the mid-80s. Chance of rain 20%. The 8 to 14 day outlook for Wednesday, June 10th through Tuesday, June 16th, calls for temperatures to be above normal and precipitation to be near normal. Normal highs for the period are between 80 and 85 degrees, and normal lows are between 60 and 65. The normal precipitation total for the 7 days is around 0.95 inches. The ultraviolet index for Indianapolis on Wednesday will be 9. The Environmental Protection Agency categorizes an index of 9 as very high exposure to ultraviolet radiation. At 5 p.m. at Indianapolis, it was mostly sunny. The temperature was 77 degrees, the dew point 33, and the relative humidity 20%. The wind was northeast at 14 miles an hour, gusting to 23. The barometric pressure was 30.26 inches and falling. Around central Indiana, it was sunny, with a temperature of 76 at Anderson, 77 at Muncie, 76 at Zionsville, 77 at Eagle Creek Airpark, and 77 at Shelbyville. Elsewhere across Indiana, it was sunny, with a temperature of 78 at South Bend, 78 at Lafayette, 79 at Terre Haute, and 79 at Bloomington. At Fort Wayne, it was mostly sunny, with a temperature of 75. Just outside Indiana, it was sunny, with a temperature of 81 at Champaign, and 79 at Louisville. It was mostly sunny, with a temperature of 73 at Chicago, 74 at Dayton, and 77 at Cincinnati. At St. Louis, it was partly sunny, with a temperature of 80. Once again, at Indianapolis, it was 77 degrees with mostly sunny skies. This is NOAA All Hazards Radio KEC 74 in Indianapolis. And now a look at your forecast for Indianapolis and central Indiana. Tonight, clear. Lows in the mid-50s. Northeast winds 10 to 15 miles an hour with gusts up to 25 miles an hour, diminishing to around 5 miles an hour toward daybreak. For Wednesday, sunny. Highs around 80. East winds around 5 miles an hour. Wednesday night, clear. Lows in the upper 50s. Southeast winds around 5 miles an hour.
for Thursday. Mostly sunny. Highs in the mid-80s. Southwest winds 5 to 10 miles an hour. Once again, the forecast for tonight. Clear. Lows in the mid-50s. Northeast winds 10 to 15 miles an hour with gusts up to 25 miles an hour, diminishing to around 5 miles an hour toward daybreak. Taking a look at the 3 through 7 day forecast for Indianapolis and central Indiana. Thursday night, mostly clear. Lows in the lower 60s. Southwest winds around 5 miles an hour. For Friday, mostly sunny through early afternoon, then becoming partly cloudy. Highs in the mid-80s. Friday night, partly cloudy. A slight chance of showers and thunderstorms toward daybreak. Lows in the mid-60s. Chance of rain 20%. For Saturday and Saturday night, partly cloudy with a chance of showers and thunderstorms. Highs in the mid-80s. Lows in the upper 60s. Chance of rain 50%. Sunday, partly cloudy with a chance of showers. A slight chance of thunderstorms through early afternoon. Then a chance of thunderstorms late in the afternoon. Highs in the mid-80s. Chance of rain 30%. For Sunday night through Tuesday, partly cloudy with a slight chance of showers and thunderstorms. Lows in the upper 60s. Highs in the mid-80s. Chance of rain 20%. The 8 to 14 day outlook for Wednesday, June 10th through Tuesday, June 16th calls for temperatures to be above normal and precipitation to be near normal. Normal highs for the period are between 80 and 85 degrees, and normal lows are between 60 and 65. The normal precipitation total for the 7 days is around 0.95 inches. The ultraviolet index for Indianapolis on Wednesday will be 9. The Environmental Protection Agency categorizes an index of 9 as very high exposure to ultraviolet radiation. At 5 p.m. at Indianapolis, it was mostly sunny. The temperature was 77 degrees, the dew point 33, and the relative humidity 20%. The wind was northeast at 14 miles an hour, gusting to 23. The barometric pressure was 30.26 inches and falling. Around central Indiana, it was sunny, with a temperature of 76 at Anderson, 77 at Muncie, 76 at Zionsville, 77 at Eagle Creek Airpark, and 77 at Shelbyville. Elsewhere across Indiana, it was sunny, with a temperature of 78 at South End, 78 at Lafayette, 79 at Terre Haute, and 79 at Bloomington. At Fort Wayne, it was mostly sunny, with a temperature of 75. Just outside Indiana, it was sunny, with a temperature of 81 at Champaign, and 79 at Louisville. It was mostly sunny, with a temperature of 73 at Chicago, 74 at Dayton, and 77 at Cincinnati. At St. Louis, it was partly sunny, with a temperature of 80. Once again, at Indianapolis, it was 77 degrees with mostly sunny skies. This is NOAA All Hazards Radio KEC 74 in Indianapolis. And now a look at your forecast for Indianapolis and central Indiana. Tonight, clear. Lows in the mid-50s. Northeast winds 10 to 15 miles an hour with gusts up to 25 miles an hour, diminishing to around 5 miles an hour toward daybreak. For Wednesday, sunny. Highs around 80. East winds around 5 miles an hour. Wednesday night, clear. Lows in the upper 50s. Southeast winds around 5 miles an hour. For Thursday, mostly sunny. Highs in the mid-80s. Southwest winds 5 to 10 miles an hour. Once again, the forecast for tonight. Clear. Lows in the mid-50s. Northeast winds 10 to 15 miles an hour with gusts up to 25 miles an hour, diminishing to around 5 miles an hour toward daybreak. Taking a look at the 3 through 7 day forecast for Indianapolis and central Indiana. Thursday night, mostly clear. Lows in the lower 60s. Southwest winds around 5 miles an hour. For Friday, mostly sunny through early afternoon, then becoming partly cloudy. Highs in the mid-80s. Friday night,
partly cloudy. A slight chance of showers and thunderstorms toward daybreak. Lows in the mid-60s. Chance of rain 20%. For Saturday and Saturday night. Partly cloudy with a chance of showers and thunderstorms. Highs in the mid-80s. Lows in the upper 60s. Chance of rain 50%. Sunday. Partly cloudy with a chance of showers. A slight chance of thunderstorms through early afternoon. Then a chance of thunderstorms late in the afternoon. Highs in the mid-80s. Chance of rain 30%. For Sunday night through Tuesday. Partly cloudy with a slight chance of showers and thunderstorms. Lows in the upper 60s. Highs in the mid-80s. Chance of rain 20%. The current time is 5:53 p.m. Eastern Daylight Time. The 8 to 14 day outlook for Wednesday, June 10th through Tuesday, June 16th, calls for temperatures to be above normal and precipitation to be near normal. Normal highs for the period are between 80 and 85 degrees, and normal lows are between 60 and 65. The normal precipitation total for the 7 days is around 0.95 inches. The ultraviolet index for Indianapolis on Wednesday will be 9. The Environmental Protection Agency categorizes an index of 9 as very high exposure to ultraviolet radiation. At 5 p.m. at Indianapolis, it was mostly sunny. The temperature was 77 degrees, the dew point 33, and the relative humidity 20%. The wind was northeast at 14 miles an hour, gusting to 23. The barometric pressure was 30.26 inches and falling. Around central Indiana, it was sunny, with a temperature of 76 at Anderson, 77 at Muncie, 76 at Zionsville, 77 at Eagle Creek Airpark, and 77 at Shelbyville. Elsewhere across Indiana, it was sunny, with a temperature of 78 at South Bend, 78 at Lafayette, 79 at Terre Haute, and 79 at Bloomington. At Fort Wayne, it was mostly sunny, with a temperature of 75. Just outside Indiana, it was sunny, with a temperature of 81 at Champaign and 79 at Louisville. It was mostly sunny, with a temperature of 73 at Chicago, 74 at Dayton, and 77 at Cincinnati. At St. Louis, it was partly sunny, with a temperature of 80. Once again, at Indianapolis, it was 77 degrees with mostly sunny skies. Now here is the hazardous weather outlook for central Indiana. For the period through tonight, no hazardous weather is expected at this time. And now the extended outlook for the period Wednesday through Monday. Thunderstorms are possible late Friday night through Monday. It is too soon to determine if these storms will be severe. Spotter information statement, spotter activation is not anticipated. This is NOAA All Hazards Radio KEC 74 in Indianapolis. And now a look at your forecast for Indianapolis and central Indiana. Tonight, clear, lows in the mid-50s. Northeast winds 10 to 15 miles an hour with gusts up to 25 miles an hour, diminishing to around 5 miles an hour toward daybreak. For Wednesday, sunny, highs around 80. East winds around 5 miles an hour. Wednesday night, clear, lows in the upper 50s. Southeast winds around 5 miles an hour. For Thursday, mostly sunny. Highs in the mid-80s. Southwest winds 5 to 10 miles an hour. Once again, the forecast for tonight. Clear. Lows in the mid-50s. Northeast winds 10 to 15 miles an hour with gusts up to 25 miles an hour, diminishing to around 5 miles an hour toward daybreak. Taking a look at the 3 through 7 day forecast for Indianapolis and central Indiana. Thursday night, mostly clear. Lows in the lower 60s. Southwest winds around 5 miles an hour. For Friday, mostly sunny through early afternoon, then becoming partly cloudy. Highs in the mid-80s. Friday night, partly cloudy. A slight chance of showers and thunderstorms toward daybreak. Lows in the mid-60s. Chance of rain 20%. For Saturday and Saturday night, partly cloudy with a chance of showers and thunderstorms.
highs in the mid-80s, lows in the upper 60s. Chance of rain 50%. Sunday, partly cloudy with a chance of showers. A slight chance of thunderstorms through early afternoon, then a chance of thunderstorms late in the afternoon. Highs in the mid-80s. Chance of rain 30%. For Sunday night through Tuesday, partly cloudy with a slight chance of showers and thunderstorms. Lows in the upper 60s. Highs in the mid-80s. Chance of rain 20%. The 8 to 14 day outlook for Wednesday, June 10th through Tuesday, June 16th, calls for temperatures to be above normal and precipitation to be near normal. Normal highs for the period are between 80 and 85 degrees, and normal lows are between 60 and 65. The normal precipitation total for the 7 days is around 0.95 inches. The ultraviolet index for Indianapolis on Wednesday will be 9. The Environmental Protection Agency categorizes an index of 9 as very high exposure to ultraviolet radiation. At 5 p.m. at Indianapolis, it was mostly sunny. The temperature was 77 degrees, the dew point 33, and the relative humidity 20%. The wind was northeast at 14 miles an hour, gusting to 23. The barometric pressure was 30.26 inches and falling. Around central Indiana, it was sunny, with a temperature of 76 at Anderson, 77 at Muncie, 76 at Zionsville, 77 at Eagle Creek Airpark, and 77 at Shelbyville. Elsewhere across Indiana, it was sunny, with a temperature of 78 at South Bend, 78 at Lafayette, 79 at Terre Haute, and 79 at Bloomington. At Fort Wayne, it was mostly sunny, with a temperature of 75. Just outside Indiana, it was sunny, with a temperature of 81 at Champaign, and 79 at Louisville. It was mostly sunny, with a temperature of 73 at Chicago, 74 at Dayton, and 77 at Cincinnati. At St. Louis, it was partly sunny, with a temperature of 80. Once again, at Indianapolis, it was 77 degrees with mostly sunny skies. This is NOAA All Hazards Radio KEC 74 in Indianapolis. And now a look at your forecast for Indianapolis and central Indiana. Tonight, clear. Lows in the mid-50s. Northeast winds 10 to 15 miles an hour with gusts up to 25 miles an hour, diminishing to around 5 miles an hour toward daybreak. For Wednesday, sunny. Highs around 80. East winds around 5 miles an hour. Wednesday night, clear. Lows in the upper 50s. Southeast winds around 5 miles an hour. For Thursday, mostly sunny. Highs in the mid-80s. Southwest winds 5 to 10 miles an hour. Once again, the forecast for tonight. Clear. Lows in the mid-50s. Northeast winds 10 to 15 miles an hour with gusts up to 25 miles an hour, diminishing to around 5 miles an hour toward daybreak. Taking a look at the 3 through 7 day forecast for Indianapolis and central Indiana. Thursday night, mostly clear. Lows in the lower 60s. Southwest winds around 5 miles an hour. For Friday, mostly sunny through early afternoon, then becoming partly cloudy. Highs in the mid-80s. Friday night, partly cloudy. A slight chance of showers and thunderstorms toward daybreak. Lows in the mid-60s. Chance of rain 20%. For Saturday and Saturday night, partly cloudy with a chance of showers and thunderstorms. Highs in the mid-80s. Lows in the upper 60s. Chance of rain 50%. Sunday, partly cloudy with a chance of showers. A slight chance of thunderstorms through early afternoon, then a chance of thunderstorms late in the afternoon. Highs in the mid-80s. Chance of rain 30%. For Sunday night through Tuesday, partly cloudy with a slight chance of showers and thunderstorms. Lows in the upper 60s. Highs in the mid-80s. Chance of rain 20%. The 8 to 14 day outlook for Wednesday, June 10th through Tuesday, June 16th, calls for temperatures to be above normal and precipitation to be near normal. Normal highs for the period are between 80 and 85 degrees,
and normal lows are between 60 and 65. The normal precipitation total for the 7 days is around 0.95 inches. The ultraviolet index for Indianapolis on Wednesday will be 9. The Environmental Protection Agency categorizes an index of 9 as very high exposure to ultraviolet radiation. At 5 p.m. at Indianapolis, it was mostly sunny. The temperature was 77 degrees, the dew point 33, and the relative humidity 20%. The wind was northeast at 14 miles an hour, gusting to 23. The barometric pressure was 30.26 inches and falling. Around central Indiana, it was sunny, with a temperature of 76 at Anderson, 77 at Muncie, 76 at Zionsville, 77 at Eagle Creek Air Park, and 77 at Shelbyville. Elsewhere across Indiana, it was sunny, with a temperature of 78 at South Bend, 78 at Lafayette, 79 at Terre Haute, and 79 at Bloomington. At Fort Wayne, it was mostly sunny, with a temperature of 75. Just outside Indiana, it was sunny, with a temperature of 81 at Champaign, and 79 at Louisville. It was mostly sunny, with a temperature of 73 at Chicago, 74 at Dayton, and 77 at Cincinnati. At St. Louis, it was partly sunny, with a temperature of 80. Once again, at Indianapolis, it was 77 degrees with mostly sunny skies. This is NOAA All Hazards Radio KEC 74 in Indianapolis. And now a look at your forecast for Indianapolis and central Indiana. Tonight, clear. Lows in the mid-60s. Northeast winds 10 to 15 miles an hour with gusts up to 25 miles an hour, diminishing to around 5 miles an hour toward daybreak. For Wednesday, sunny. Highs around 80. East winds around 5 miles an hour. Wednesday night, clear. Lows in the upper 50s. Southeast winds around 5 miles an hour. For Thursday, mostly sunny. Highs in the mid-80s. Southwest winds 5 to 10 miles an hour. Once again, the forecast for tonight. Clear. Lows in the mid-50s. Northeast winds 10 to 15 miles an hour with gusts up to 25 miles an hour, diminishing to around 5 miles an hour toward daybreak. Taking a look at the 3 through 7 day forecast for Indianapolis and central Indiana. Thursday night, mostly clear. Lows in the lower 60s. Southwest winds around 5 miles an hour. For Friday, mostly sunny through early afternoon, then becoming partly cloudy. Highs in the mid-80s. Friday night, partly cloudy. A slight chance of showers and thunderstorms toward daybreak. Lows in the mid-60s. Chance of rain 20%. For Saturday and Saturday night, partly cloudy with a chance of showers and thunderstorms. Highs in the mid-80s. Lows in the upper 60s. Chance of rain 50%. Sunday, partly cloudy with a chance of showers. A slight chance of thunderstorms through early afternoon, then a chance of thunderstorms late in the afternoon. Highs in the mid-80s. Chance of rain 30%. For Sunday night through Tuesday, partly cloudy with a slight chance of showers and thunderstorms. Lows in the upper 60s. Highs in the mid-80s. Chance of rain 20%. The 8 to 14 day outlook for Wednesday, June 10th through Tuesday, June 16th, calls for temperatures to be above normal and precipitation to be near normal. Normal highs for the period are between 80 and 85 degrees, and normal lows are between 60 and 65. The normal precipitation total for the 7 days is around 0.95 inches. The ultraviolet index for Indianapolis on Wednesday will be 9. The Environmental Protection Agency categorizes an index of 9 as very high exposure to ultraviolet radiation. At 5 p.m. at Indianapolis, it was mostly sunny. The temperature was 77 degrees, the dew point 33, and the relative humidity 20%. The wind was northeast at 14 miles an hour, gusting to 23. The barometric pressure was 30.26 inches and falling.
Around central Indiana, it was sunny, with a temperature of 76 at Anderson, 77 at Muncie, 76 at Zionsville, 77 at Eagle Creek Airpark, and 77 at Shelbyville. Elsewhere across Indiana, it was sunny, with a temperature of 78 at South Bend, 78 at Lafayette, 79 at Terre Haute, and 79 at Bloomington. At Fort Wayne, it was mostly sunny, with a temperature of 75. Just outside Indiana, it was sunny, with a temperature of 81 at Champaign, and 79 at Louisville. It was mostly sunny, with a temperature of 73 at Chicago, 74 at Dayton, and 77 at Cincinnati. At St. Louis, it was partly sunny, with a temperature of 80. Once again, at Indianapolis, it was 77 degrees with mostly sunny skies. The current time is 6:08 p.m. Eastern Daylight Time. This is NOAA All Hazards Radio KEC-74 in Indianapolis. And now a look at your forecast for Indianapolis and central Indiana. Tonight, clear. Lows in the mid-50s. Northeast winds 10 to 15 miles an hour with gusts up to 25 miles an hour, diminishing to around 5 miles an hour toward daybreak. For Wednesday, sunny. Highs around 80. East winds around 5 miles an hour. Wednesday night, clear. Lows in the upper 50s. Southeast winds around 5 miles an hour. For Thursday, mostly sunny. Highs in the mid-80s. Southwest winds 5 to 10 miles an hour. Once again, the forecast for tonight. Clear. Lows in the mid-50s. Northeast winds 10 to 15 miles an hour with gusts up to 25 miles an hour, diminishing to around 5 miles an hour toward daybreak. Taking a look at the 3 through 7 day forecast for Indianapolis and central Indiana. Thursday night, mostly clear. Lows in the lower 60s. Southwest winds around 5 miles an hour. For Friday, mostly sunny through early afternoon and becoming partly cloudy. Highs in the mid-80s. Friday night, partly cloudy. A slight chance of showers and thunderstorms toward daybreak. Lows in the mid-60s. Chance of rain 20%. For Saturday and Saturday night, partly cloudy with a chance of showers and thunderstorms. Highs in the mid-80s. Lows in the upper 60s. Chance of rain 50%. Sunday, partly cloudy with a chance of showers. A slight chance of thunderstorms through early afternoon. Then a chance of thunderstorms late in the afternoon. Highs in the mid-80s. Chance of rain 30%. For Sunday night through Tuesday, partly cloudy with a slight chance of showers and thunderstorms. Lows in the upper 60s. Highs in the mid-80s. Chance of rain 20%. The 8 to 14 day outlook for Wednesday, June 10th through Tuesday, June 16th, calls for temperatures to be above normal and precipitation to be near normal. Normal highs for the period are between 80 and 85 degrees, and normal lows are between 60 and 65. The normal precipitation total for the 7 days is around 0.95 inches. The ultraviolet index for Indianapolis on Wednesday will be 9. The Environmental Protection Agency categorizes an index of 9 as very high exposure to ultraviolet radiation. At 6 p.m. at Indianapolis, it was mostly sunny. The temperature was 77 degrees, the dew point 38, and the relative humidity 24%. The wind was northeast at 18 miles an hour, gusting to 26. The barometric pressure was 30.26 inches and steady. Around central Indiana, it was sunny, with a temperature of 76 at Anderson, 77 at Muncie, 76 at Zionsville, 76 at Eagle Creek Airpark, and 77 at Shelbyville. Elsewhere across Indiana, it was sunny, with a temperature of 77 at South Bend, 79 at Lafayette, 78 at Terre Haute, and 78 at Bloomington. At Fort Wayne, it was mostly sunny, with a temperature of 74. Just outside Indiana, skies ranged from sunny to mostly sunny. It was 74 at Chicago, 81 at Champaign, and 75 at Dayton. St. Louis.
Louis reported 79, Cincinnati reported 77, and Louisville reported 79. Once again, at Indianapolis it was 77 degrees with mostly sunny skies. This is NOAA All Hazards Radio KEC 74 in Indianapolis. And now a look at your forecast for Indianapolis and central Indiana. Tonight, clear. Lows in the mid-50s. Northeast winds 10 to 15 miles an hour with gusts up to 25 miles an hour, diminishing to around 5 miles an hour toward daybreak. For Wednesday, sunny. Highs around 80. East winds around 5 miles an hour. Wednesday night, clear. Lows in the upper 50s. Southeast winds around 5 miles an hour. For Thursday, mostly sunny. Highs in the mid-80s. Southwest winds 5 to 10 miles an hour. Once again, the forecast for tonight. Clear. Lows in the mid-50s. Northeast winds 10 to 15 miles an hour with gusts up to 25 miles an hour, diminishing to around 5 miles an hour toward daybreak. Taking a look at the 3 through 7 day forecast for Indianapolis and central Indiana. Thursday night. Mostly clear. Lows in the lower 60s. Southwest winds around 5 miles an hour. For Friday. Mostly sunny through early afternoon, then becoming partly cloudy. Highs in the mid-80s. Friday night. Partly cloudy. A slight chance of showers and thunderstorms toward daybreak. Lows in the mid-60s. Chance of rain 20%. For Saturday and Saturday night. Partly cloudy with a chance of showers and thunderstorms. Highs in the mid-80s. Lows in the upper 60s. Chance of rain 50%. Sunday. Partly cloudy with a chance of showers. A slight chance of thunderstorms through early afternoon. Then a chance of thunderstorms late in the afternoon. Highs in the mid-80s. Chance of rain 30%. For Sunday night through Tuesday. Partly cloudy with a slight chance of showers and thunderstorms. Lows in the upper 60s. Highs in the mid-80s. Chance of rain 20%. Now here is the hazardous weather outlook for central Indiana. For the period through tonight. No hazardous weather is expected at this time. And now the extended outlook for the period Wednesday through Monday. Thunderstorms are possible late Friday night through Monday. It is too soon to determine if these storms will be severe. Spotter information statement. Spotter activation is not anticipated. The 8 to 14 day outlook for Wednesday, June 10th through Tuesday, June 16th, calls for temperatures to be above normal and precipitation to be near normal. Normal highs for the period are between 80 and 85 degrees, and normal lows are between 60 and 65. The normal precipitation total for the 7 days is around 0.95 inches. The ultraviolet index for Indianapolis on Wednesday will be 9. The Environmental Protection Agency categorizes an index of 9 as very high exposure to ultraviolet radiation. At 6 p.m. at Indianapolis, it was mostly sunny. The temperature was 77 degrees, the dew point 38, and the relative humidity 24%. The wind was northeast at 18 miles an hour, gusting to 26. The barometric pressure was 30.26 inches and steady. Around central Indiana, it was sunny, with a temperature of 76 at Anderson, 77 at Muncie, 76 at Zionsville, 76 at Eagle Creek Airpark, and 77 at Shelbyville. Elsewhere across Indiana, it was sunny, with a temperature of 77 at South Bend, 79 at Lafayette, 78 at Terre Haute, and 78 at Bloomington. At Fort Wayne, it was mostly sunny, with a temperature of 74. Just outside Indiana, skies ranged from sunny to mostly sunny. It was 74 at Chicago, 81 at Champaign, and 75 at Dayton. St. Louis reported 79, Cincinnati reported 77, and Louisville reported 79. Once again, at Indianapolis it was 77 degrees with mostly sunny skies. This is NOAA All Hazards Radio KEC 74 in Indianapolis. And now a look at your forecast for Indianapolis and central Indiana. Tonight,
clear. Lows in the mid-50s. Northeast winds 5 to 10 miles an hour. For Wednesday, sunny. Highs around 80. East winds around 5 miles an hour. Wednesday night, clear. Lows in the upper 50s. Southeast winds around 5 miles an hour. For Thursday, mostly sunny. Highs in the mid-80s. Southwest winds 5 to 10 miles an hour. Once again, the forecast for tonight. Clear. Lows in the mid-50s. Northeast winds 5 to 10 miles an hour. Taking a look at the 3 through 7 day forecast for Indianapolis and central Indiana. Thursday night. Mostly clear. Lows in the lower 60s. Southwest winds around 5 miles an hour. For Friday. Mostly sunny through early afternoon, then becoming partly cloudy. Highs in the mid-80s. Friday night. Partly cloudy. A slight chance of showers and thunderstorms toward daybreak. Lows in the mid-60s. Chance of rain 20%. For Saturday and Saturday night. Partly cloudy with a chance of showers and thunderstorms. Highs in the mid-80s. Lows in the upper 60s. Chance of rain 50%. Sunday. Partly cloudy with a chance of showers. A slight chance of thunderstorms through early afternoon. Then a chance of thunderstorms late in the afternoon. Highs in the mid-80s. Chance of rain 30%. For Sunday night through Tuesday. Partly cloudy with a slight chance of showers and thunderstorms. Lows in the upper 60s. Highs in the mid-80s. Chance of rain 20%. The 8 to 14 day outlook for Wednesday, June 10th through Tuesday, June 16th calls for temperatures to be above normal and precipitation to be near normal. Normal highs for the period are between 80 and 85 degrees, and normal lows are between 60 and 65. The normal precipitation total for the 7 days is around 0.95 inches. The ultraviolet index for Indianapolis on Wednesday will be 9. The Environmental Protection Agency categorizes an index of 9 as very high exposure to ultraviolet radiation. At 6 p.m. at Indianapolis, it was mostly sunny. The temperature was 77 degrees, the dew point 38, and the relative humidity 24%. The wind was northeast at 18 miles an hour, gusting to 26. The barometric pressure was 30.26 inches and steady. Around central Indiana, it was sunny, with a temperature of 76 at Anderson, 77 at Muncie, 76 at Zionsville, 76 at Eagle Creek Airpark, and 77 at Shelbyville. Elsewhere across Indiana, it was sunny, with a temperature of 77 at South Bend, 79 at Lafayette, 78 at Terre Haute, and 78 at Bloomington. At Fort Wayne, it was mostly sunny, with a temperature of 74. Just outside Indiana, skies ranged from sunny to mostly sunny. It was 74 at Chicago, 81 at Champaign, and 75 at Dayton. St. Louis reported 79, Cincinnati reported 77, and Louisville reported 79. Once again, at Indianapolis it was 77 degrees with mostly sunny skies. This is NOAA All Hazards Radio KEC 74 in Indianapolis. And now a look at your forecast for Indianapolis and central Indiana. Tonight, clear. Lows in the mid-50s. Northeast winds 5 to 10 miles an hour. For Wednesday, sunny. Highs around 80. East winds around 5 miles an hour. Wednesday night, clear. Lows in the upper 50s. Southeast winds around 5 miles an hour. For Thursday, mostly sunny. Highs in the mid-80s. Southwest winds 5 to 10 miles an hour. Once again, the forecast for tonight. Clear. Lows in the mid-50s. Northeast winds 5 to 10 miles an hour. Taking a look at the 3 through 7 day forecast for Indianapolis and central Indiana. Thursday night. Mostly clear. Lows in the lower 60s. Southwest winds around 5 miles an hour. For Friday, mostly sunny through early afternoon, then becoming partly cloudy.
Highs in the mid-80s. Friday night. Partly cloudy. A slight chance of showers and thunderstorms toward daybreak. Lows in the mid-60s. Chance of rain 20%. For Saturday and Saturday night. Partly cloudy with a chance of showers and thunderstorms. Highs in the mid-80s. Lows in the upper 60s. Chance of rain 50%. Sunday. Partly cloudy with a chance of showers. A slight chance of thunderstorms through early afternoon, then a chance of thunderstorms late in the afternoon. Highs in the mid-80s. Chance of rain 30%. For Sunday night through Tuesday. Partly cloudy with a slight chance of showers and thunderstorms. Lows in the upper 60s. Highs in the mid-80s. Chance of rain 20%. The current time is 6:23 p.m. Eastern Daylight Time. The 8 to 14 day outlook for Wednesday, June 10th through Tuesday, June 16th, calls for temperatures to be above normal and precipitation to be near normal. Normal highs for the period are between 80 and 85 degrees, and normal lows are between 60 and 65. The normal precipitation total for the 7 days is around 0.95 inches. The ultraviolet index for Indianapolis on Wednesday will be 9. The Environmental Protection Agency categorizes an index of 9 as very high exposure to ultraviolet radiation. At 6 p.m. at Indianapolis, it was mostly sunny. The temperature was 77 degrees, the dew point 38, and the relative humidity 24%. The wind was northeast at 18 miles an hour, gusting to 26. The barometric pressure was 30.26 inches and steady. Around central Indiana, it was sunny, with a temperature of 76 at Anderson, 77 at Muncie, 76 at Zionsville, 76 at Eagle Creek Air Park, and 77 at Shelbyville. Elsewhere across Indiana, it was sunny, with a temperature of 77 at South Bend, 79 at Lafayette, 78 at Terre Haute, and 78 at Bloomington. At Fort Wayne, it was mostly sunny, with a temperature of 74. Just outside Indiana, skies ranged from sunny to mostly sunny. It was 74 at Chicago, 81 at Champaign, and 75 at Dayton. St. Louis reported 79, Cincinnati reported 77, and Louisville reported 79. Once again, at Indianapolis it was 77 degrees with mostly sunny skies. This is NOAA All Hazards Radio KEC 74 in Indianapolis. And now a look at your forecast for Indianapolis and central Indiana. Tonight, clear. Lows in the mid-50s. Northeast winds 5 to 10 miles an hour. For Wednesday, sunny. Highs around 80. East winds around 5 miles an hour. Wednesday night, clear. Lows in the upper 50s. Southeast winds around 5 miles an hour. For Thursday, mostly sunny. Highs in the mid-80s. Southwest winds 5 to 10 miles an hour. Once again, the forecast for tonight. Clear. Lows in the mid-50s. Northeast winds 5 to 10 miles an hour. Taking a look at the 3 through 7 day forecast for Indianapolis and central Indiana. Thursday night. Mostly clear. Lows in the lower 60s. Southwest winds around 5 miles an hour. For Friday, mostly sunny through early afternoon, then becoming partly cloudy. Highs in the mid-80s. Friday night, partly cloudy. A slight chance of showers and thunderstorms toward daybreak. Lows in the mid-60s. Chance of rain 20%. For Saturday and Saturday night, partly cloudy with a chance of showers and thunderstorms. Highs in the mid-80s. Lows in the upper 60s. Chance of rain 50%. Sunday. Partly cloudy with a chance of showers. A slight chance of thunderstorms through early afternoon. Then a chance of thunderstorms late in the afternoon. Highs in the mid-80s. Chance of rain 30%. For Sunday night through Tuesday. Partly cloudy with a slight chance of showers and thunderstorms. Lows in the upper 60s. Highs in the mid-80s. Chance of rain 20%. The 8 to 14.
14-day outlook for Wednesday, June 10th through Tuesday, June 16th, calls for temperatures to be above normal and precipitation to be near normal. Normal highs for the period are between 80 and 85 degrees, and normal lows

to 26. The barometric pressure was 30.26 inches and steady. Around central Indiana, it was sunny with a temperature of 76 at Anderson, 77 at Muncie, 76 at Zionsville, 76 at Eagle Creek Air Park, and 77 at Shelbyville. Elsewhere across Indiana, it was sunny with a temperature of 77 at South Bend, 79 at Lafayette, 78 at Terre Haute, and 78 at Bloomington. At Fort Wayne, it was mostly sunny with a temperature of 74. Just outside Indiana, skies ranged from sunny to mostly sunny. It was 74 at Chicago, 81 at Champaign, and 75 at Dayton. St. Louis reported 79, Cincinnati reported 77, and Louisville reported 79. Once again, at Indianapolis it was 77 degrees with mostly sunny skies. This is NOAA All Hazards Radio KEC 74 in Indianapolis. And now a look at your forecast for Indianapolis and central Indiana. Tonight, clear. Lows in the mid-50s. Northeast winds 5 to 10 miles an hour. For Wednesday, sunny. Highs around 80. East winds around 5 miles an hour. Wednesday night, clear. Lows in the upper 50s. Southeast winds around 5 miles an hour. For Thursday, mostly sunny. Highs in the mid-80s. Southwest winds 5 to 10 miles an hour. Once again, the forecast for tonight. Clear. Lows in the mid-50s. Northeast winds 5 to 10 miles an hour. Taking a look at the 3 through 7 day forecast for Indianapolis and central Indiana. Thursday night. Mostly clear. Lows in the lower 60s. Southwest winds around 5 miles an hour. For Friday, mostly sunny through early afternoon, then becoming partly cloudy. Highs in the mid-80s. Friday night, partly cloudy. A slight chance of showers and thunderstorms toward daybreak. Lows in the mid-60s. Chance of rain 20%. For Saturday and Saturday night, partly cloudy with a chance of showers and thunderstorms. Highs in the mid-80s. Lows in the upper 60s. Chance of rain 50%. Sunday, partly cloudy with a chance of showers. A slight chance of thunderstorms through early afternoon, then a chance of thunderstorms late in the afternoon. Highs in the mid-80s. Chance of rain 30%. For Sunday night through Tuesday, partly cloudy with a slight chance of showers and thunderstorms. Lows in the upper 60s. Highs in the mid-80s. Chance of rain 20%. The 8 to 14 day outlook for Wednesday, June 10th through Tuesday, June 16th, calls for temperatures to be above normal and precipitation to be near normal. Normal highs for the period are between 80 and 85 degrees, and normal lows are between 60 and 65. The normal precipitation total for the 7 days is around 0.95 inches. The ultraviolet index for Indianapolis on Wednesday will be 9. The Environmental Protection Agency categorizes an index of 9 as very high exposure to ultraviolet radiation. At 6 p.m. at Indianapolis, it was mostly sunny. The temperature was 77 degrees, the dew point 38, and the relative humidity 24%. The wind was northeast at 18 miles an hour, gusting to 26. The barometric pressure was 30.26 inches and steady. Around central Indiana, it was sunny, with a temperature of 76 at Anderson, 77 at Muncie, 76 at Zionsville, 76 at Eagle Creek Air Park, and 77 at Shelbyville. Elsewhere across Indiana, it was sunny, with a temperature of 77 at South Bend, 79 at Lafayette, 78 at Terre Haute, and 78 at Bloomington. At Fort Wayne, it was mostly sunny, with a temperature of 74. Just outside Indiana, skies ranged from sunny to mostly sunny. It was 74 at Chicago, 81 at Champaign, and 75 at Dayton. St. Louis reported 79, Cincinnati reported 77, and Louisville reported 79. Once again, at Indianapolis it was 77 degrees with mostly sunny skies. This is NOAA All Hazards Radio KEC 74 in Indianapolis.

And now a look at your forecast for Indianapolis and central Indiana. Tonight, clear. Lows in the mid-50s. Northeast winds 5 to 10 miles an hour. For Wednesday, sunny. Highs around 80. East winds around 5 miles an hour. Wednesday night, clear. Lows in the upper 50s. Southeast winds around 5 miles an hour. For Thursday, mostly sunny. Highs in the mid-80s. Southwest winds 5 to 10 miles an hour. Once again, the forecast for tonight. Clear. Lows in the mid-50s. Northeast winds 5 to 10 miles an hour. Taking a look at the 3-7 day forecast for Indianapolis and central Indiana. Thursday night. Mostly clear. Lows in the lower 60s. Southwest winds around 5 miles an hour. For Friday. Mostly sunny through early afternoon, then becoming partly cloudy. Highs in the mid-80s. Friday night. Partly cloudy. A slight chance of showers and thunderstorms toward daybreak. Lows in the mid-60s. Chance of rain 20%. For Saturday and Saturday night. Partly cloudy with a chance of showers and thunderstorms. Highs in the mid-80s. Lows in the upper 60s. Chance of rain 50%. Sunday. Partly cloudy with a chance of showers. A slight chance of thunderstorms through early afternoon. Then a chance of thunderstorms late in the afternoon. Highs in the mid-80s. Chance of rain 30%. For Sunday night through Tuesday. Partly cloudy with a slight chance of showers and thunderstorms. Lows in the upper 60s. Highs in the mid-80s. Chance of rain 20%. Now here is the hazardous weather outlook for central Indiana. For the period through tonight, no hazardous weather is expected at this time. And now the extended outlook for the period Wednesday through Monday. Thunderstorms are possible late Friday night through Monday. It is too soon to determine if these storms will be severe. Spotter information statement, spotter activation is not anticipated. The 8 to 14 day outlook for Wednesday, June 10th through Tuesday, June 16th, calls for temperatures to be above normal and precipitation to be near normal. Normal highs for the period are between 80 and 85 degrees, and normal lows are between 60 and 65. The normal precipitation total for the 7 days is around 0.95 inches. The ultraviolet index for Indianapolis on Wednesday will be 9. The Environmental Protection Agency categorizes an index of 9 as very high exposure to ultraviolet radiation. At 6 p.m. at Indianapolis, it was mostly sunny. The temperature was 77 degrees, the dew point 38, and the relative humidity 24%. The wind was northeast at 18 miles an hour, gusting to 26. The barometric pressure was 30.26 inches and steady. Around central Indiana, it was sunny, with a temperature of 76 at Anderson, 77 at Muncie, 76 at Zionsville, 76 at Eagle Creek Airpark, and 77 at Shelbyville. Elsewhere across Indiana, it was sunny, with a temperature of 77 at South Bend, 79 at Lafayette, 78 at Terre Haute, and 78 at Bloomington. At Fort Wayne, it was mostly sunny, with a temperature of 74. Just outside Indiana, skies ranged from sunny to mostly sunny. It was 74 at Chicago, 81 at Champaign, and 75 at Dayton. St. Louis reported 79, Cincinnati reported 77, and Louisville reported 79. Once again, at Indianapolis it was 77 degrees with mostly sunny skies. This is NOAA All Hazards Radio KEC 74 in Indianapolis. And now a look at your forecast for Indianapolis and central Indiana. Tonight, clear. Lows in the mid-50s. Northeast winds 5 to 10 miles an hour. For Wednesday, sunny. Highs around 80. East winds around 5 miles an hour. Wednesday night, clear. Lows in the upper 50s. Southeast winds around 5 miles an hour. For Thursday, mostly sunny. Highs in the mid-80s. Southwest winds.
winds 5 to 10 miles an hour. Once again, the forecast for tonight. Clear. Lows in the mid-50s. Northeast winds 5 to 10 miles an hour. The current time is 6:38 p.m. Eastern Daylight Time. Taking a look at the 3 through 7 day forecast for Indianapolis and central Indiana. Thursday night. Mostly clear. Lows in the lower 60s. Southwest winds around 5 miles an hour. For Friday. Mostly sunny through early afternoon, then becoming partly cloudy. Highs in the mid-80s. Friday night. Partly cloudy. A slight chance of showers and thunderstorms toward daybreak. Lows in the mid-60s. Chance of rain 20%. For Saturday and Saturday night. Partly cloudy with a chance of showers and thunderstorms. Highs in the mid-80s. Lows in the upper 60s. Chance of rain 50%. Sunday. Partly cloudy with a chance of showers. A slight chance of thunderstorms through early afternoon. Then a chance of thunderstorms late in the afternoon. Highs in the mid-80s. Chance of rain 30%. For Sunday night through Tuesday. Partly cloudy with a slight chance of showers and thunderstorms. Lows in the upper 60s. Highs in the mid-80s. Chance of rain 20%. The 8 to 14 day outlook for Wednesday, June 10th through Tuesday, June 16th calls for temperatures to be above normal and precipitation to be near normal. Normal highs for the period are between 80 and 85 degrees, and normal lows are between 60 and 65. The normal precipitation total for the 7 days is around 0.95 inches. The ultraviolet index for Indianapolis on Wednesday will be 9. The Environmental Protection Agency categorizes an index of 9 as very high exposure to ultraviolet radiation. At 6 p.m. at Indianapolis, it was mostly sunny. The temperature was 77 degrees, the dew point 38, and the relative humidity 24%. The wind was northeast at 18 miles an hour, gusting to 26. The barometric pressure was 30.26 inches and steady. Around central Indiana, it was sunny, with a temperature of 76 at Anderson, 77 at Muncie, 76 at Zionsville, 76 at Eagle Creek Airpark, and 77 at Shelbyville. Elsewhere across Indiana, it was sunny, with a temperature of 77 at South Bend, 79 at Lafayette, 78 at Terre Haute, and 78 at Bloomington. At Fort Wayne, it was mostly sunny, with a temperature of 74. Just outside Indiana, skies ranged from sunny to mostly sunny. It was 74 at Chicago, 81 at Champaign, and 75 at Dayton. St. Louis reported 79, Cincinnati reported 77, and Louisville reported 79. Once again, at Indianapolis it was 77 degrees with mostly sunny skies. This is NOAA All Hazards Radio KEC 74 in Indianapolis. And now a look at your forecast for Indianapolis and central Indiana. Tonight, clear. Lows in the mid-50s. Northeast winds 5 to 10 miles an hour. For Wednesday, sunny. Highs around 80. East winds around 5 miles an hour. Wednesday night, clear. Lows in the upper 50s. Southeast winds around 5 miles an hour. For Thursday, mostly sunny. Highs in the mid-80s. Southwest winds 5 to 10 miles an hour. Once again, the forecast for tonight. Clear. Lows in the mid-50s. Northeast winds 5 to 10 miles an hour. Taking a look at the 3 through 7 day forecast for Indianapolis and central Indiana. Thursday night. Mostly clear. Lows in the lower 60s. Southwest winds around 5 miles an hour. For Friday, mostly sunny through early afternoon, then becoming partly cloudy. Highs in the mid-80s. Friday night, partly cloudy. A slight chance of showers and thunderstorms toward daybreak. Lows in the mid-60s. Chance of rain 20%. For Saturday and Saturday night, partly cloudy with a chance of showers and thunderstorms. Highs in the mid-80s.
lows in the upper 60s. Chance of rain 50%. Sunday, partly cloudy with a chance of showers. A slight chance of thunderstorms through early afternoon, then a chance of thunderstorms late in the afternoon. Highs in the mid-80s. Chance of rain 30%. For Sunday night through Tuesday, partly cloudy with a slight chance of showers and thunderstorms. Lows in the upper 60s. Highs in the mid-80s. Chance of rain 20%. The 8 to 14 day outlook for Wednesday, June 10th through Tuesday, June 16th, calls for temperatures to be above normal and precipitation to be near normal. Normal highs for the period are between 80 and 85 degrees, and normal lows are between 60 and 65. The normal precipitation total for the 7 days is around 0.95 inches. The ultraviolet index for Indianapolis on Wednesday will be 9. The Environmental Protection Agency categorizes an index of 9 as very high exposure to ultraviolet radiation. At 6 p.m. at Indianapolis, it was mostly sunny. The temperature was 77 degrees, the dew point 38, and the relative humidity 24%. The wind was northeast at 18 miles an hour, gusting to 26. The barometric pressure was 30.26 inches and steady. Around central Indiana, it was sunny, with a temperature of 76 at Anderson, 77 at Muncie, 76 at Zionsville, 76 at Eagle Creek Airpark, and 77 at Shelbyville. Elsewhere across Indiana, it was sunny, with a temperature of 77 at South Bend, 79 at Lafayette, 78 at Terre Haute, and 78 at Bloomington. At Fort Wayne, it was mostly sunny, with a temperature of 74. Just outside Indiana, skies ranged from sunny to mostly sunny. It was 74 at Chicago, 81 at Champaign, and 75 at Dayton. St. Louis reported 79, Cincinnati reported 77, and Louisville reported 79. Once again, at Indianapolis, it was 77 degrees with mostly sunny skies. This is NOAA All Hazards Radio KEC 74 in Indianapolis. And now a look at your forecast for Indianapolis and central Indiana. Tonight, clear. Lows in the mid-50s. Northeast winds 5 to 10 miles an hour. For Wednesday, sunny. Highs around 80. East winds around 5 miles an hour. Wednesday night, clear. Lows in the upper 50s. Southeast winds around 5 miles an hour. For Thursday, mostly sunny. Highs in the mid-80s. Southwest winds 5 to 10 miles an hour. Once again, the forecast for tonight. Clear. Lows in the mid-50s. Northeast winds 5 to 10 miles an hour. Taking a look at the 3 through 7 day forecast for Indianapolis and central Indiana. Thursday night. Mostly clear. Lows in the lower 60s. Southwest winds around 5 miles an hour. For Friday, mostly sunny through early afternoon, then becoming partly cloudy. Highs in the mid-80s. Friday night, partly cloudy. A slight chance of showers and thunderstorms toward daybreak. Lows in the mid-60s. Chance of rain 20%. For Saturday and Saturday night, partly cloudy with a chance of showers and thunderstorms. Highs in the mid-80s. Lows in the upper 60s. Chance of rain 50%. Sunday, partly cloudy with a chance of showers. A slight chance of thunderstorms through early afternoon, then a chance of thunderstorms late in the afternoon. Highs in the mid-80s. Chance of rain 30%. For Sunday night through Tuesday, partly cloudy with a slight chance of showers and thunderstorms. Lows in the upper 60s. Highs in the mid-80s. Chance of rain 20%. The 8 to 14 day outlook for Wednesday, June 10th through Tuesday, June 16th calls for temperatures to be above normal and precipitation to be near normal. Normal highs for the period are between 80 and 85 degrees, and normal lows are between 60 and 65. The normal precipitation total for the 7 days is around 0.95 inches. The ultraviolet index for Indianapolis on Wednesday will be 9.
The Environmental Protection Agency categorizes index of 9 as very high exposure to ultraviolet radiation. At 6 p.m. at Indianapolis, it was mostly sunny. The temperature was 77 degrees, the dew point 38, and the relative humidity 24%. The wind was northeast at 18 miles an hour, gusting to 26. The barometric pressure was 30.26 inches and steady. Around central Indiana, it was sunny, with a temperature of 76 at Anderson, 77 at Muncie, 76 at Zionsville, 76 at Eagle Creek Airport, and 77 at Shelbyville. Elsewhere across Indiana, it was sunny, with a temperature of 77 at South Bend, 79 at Lafayette, 78 at Terre Haute, and 78 at Bloomington. At Fort Wayne, it was mostly sunny, with a temperature of 74. Just outside Indiana, skies ranged from sunny to mostly sunny. It was 74 at Chicago, 81 at Champaign, and 75 at Dayton. St. Louis reported 79, Cincinnati reported 77, and Louisville reported 79. Once again, at Indianapolis it was 77 degrees with mostly sunny skies. This is NOAA All Hazards Radio KEC 74 in Indianapolis. And now a look at your forecast for Indianapolis and central Indiana. Tonight, clear. Lows in the mid-50s. Northeast winds 5 to 10 miles an hour. For Wednesday, sunny. Highs around 80. East winds around 5 miles an hour. Wednesday night, clear. Lows in the upper 50s. Southeast winds around 5 miles an hour. For Thursday, mostly sunny. Highs in the mid-80s. Southwest winds 5 to 10 miles an hour. Once again, the forecast for tonight. Clear. Lows in the mid-50s. Northeast winds 5 to 10 miles an hour. Taking a look at the 3 through 7 day forecast for Indianapolis and central Indiana. Thursday night. Mostly clear. Lows in the lower 60s. Southwest winds around 5 miles an hour. For Friday, mostly sunny through early afternoon, then becoming partly cloudy. Highs in the mid-80s. Friday night, partly cloudy. A slight chance of showers and thunderstorms toward daybreak. Lows in the mid-60s. Chance of rain 20%. For Saturday and Saturday night, partly cloudy with a chance of showers and thunderstorms. Highs in the mid-80s. Lows in the upper 60s. Chance of rain 50%. Sunday, partly cloudy with a chance of showers. A slight chance of thunderstorms through early afternoon, then a chance of thunderstorms late in the afternoon. Highs in the mid-80s. Chance of rain 30%. For Sunday night through Tuesday, partly cloudy with a slight chance of showers and thunderstorms. Lows in the upper 60s. Highs in the mid-80s. Chance of rain 20%. The 8 to 14 day outlook for Wednesday, June 10th through Tuesday, June 16th, calls for temperatures to be above normal and precipitation to be near normal. Normal highs for the period are between 80 and 85 degrees, and normal lows are between 60 and 65. The normal precipitation total for the 7 days is around 0.95 inches. The ultraviolet index for Indianapolis on Wednesday will be 9. The Environmental Protection Agency categorizes an index of 9 as very high exposure to ultraviolet radiation. At 6 p.m. at Indianapolis, it was mostly sunny. The temperature was 77 degrees, the dew point 38, and the relative humidity 24%. The wind was northeast at 18 miles an hour, gusting to 26. The barometric pressure was 30.26 inches and steady. Around central Indiana, it was sunny, with a temperature of 76 at Anderson, 77 at Muncie, 76 at Zionsville, 76 at Eagle Creek Airport, and 77 at Shelbyville. Elsewhere across Indiana, it was sunny, with a temperature of 77 at South Bend, 79 at Lafayette, 78 at Terre Haute, and 78 at Bloomington. At Fort Wayne, it was mostly sunny, with a temperature of 74. Just outside Indiana, skies ranged from sunny to mostly sunny.
It was 74 at Chicago, 81 at Champaign, and 75 at Dayton. St. Louis reported 79, Cincinnati reported 77, and Louisville reported 79. Once again, at Indianapolis it was 77 degrees with mostly sunny skies. The current time is 6:53 p.m. Eastern Daylight Time. This is NOAA All Hazards Radio KEC 74 in Indianapolis. And now a look at your forecast for Indianapolis and central Indiana. Tonight, clear. Lows in the mid-50s. Northeast winds 5 to 10 miles an hour. For Wednesday, sunny. Highs around 80. East winds around 5 miles an hour. Wednesday night, clear. Lows in the upper 50s. Southeast winds around 5 miles an hour. For Thursday, mostly sunny. Highs in the mid-80s. Southwest winds 5 to 10 miles an hour. Once again, the forecast for tonight. Clear. Lows in the mid-50s. Northeast winds 5 to 10 miles an hour. Now here is the hazardous weather outlook for central Indiana. For the period through tonight, no hazardous weather is expected at this time. And now the extended outlook for the period Wednesday through Monday. Thunderstorms are possible late Friday night through Monday. It is too soon to determine if these storms will be severe. Spotter information statement, spotter activation is not anticipated. Taking a look at the 3 through 7 day forecast for Indianapolis and central Indiana. Thursday night, mostly clear. Lows in the lower 60s. Southwest winds around 5 miles an hour. For Friday, mostly sunny through early afternoon, then becoming partly cloudy. Highs in the mid-80s. Friday night, partly cloudy. A slight chance of showers and thunderstorms toward daybreak. Lows in the mid-60s. Chance of rain 20%. For Saturday and Saturday night, partly cloudy with a chance of showers and thunderstorms. Highs in the mid-80s. Lows in the upper 60s. Chance of rain 50%. Sunday, partly cloudy with a chance of showers. A slight chance of thunderstorms through early afternoon, then a chance of thunderstorms late in the afternoon. Highs in the mid-80s. Chance of rain 30%. For Sunday night through Tuesday, partly cloudy with a slight chance of showers and thunderstorms. Lows in the upper 60s. Highs in the mid-80s. Chance of rain 20%. The 8 to 14 day outlook for Wednesday, June 10th through Tuesday, June 16th, calls for temperatures to be above normal and precipitation to be near normal. Normal highs for the period are between 80 and 85 degrees, and normal lows are between 60 and 65. The normal precipitation total for the 7 days is around 0.95 inches. The ultraviolet index for Indianapolis on Wednesday will be 9. The Environmental Protection Agency categorizes an index of 9 as very high exposure to ultraviolet radiation. At 6 p.m. at Indianapolis, it was mostly sunny. The temperature was 77 degrees, the dew point 38, and the relative humidity 24%. The wind was northeast at 18 miles an hour, gusting to 26. The barometric pressure was 30.26 inches and steady. Around central Indiana, it was sunny, with a temperature of 76 at Anderson, 77 at Muncie, 76 at Zionsville, 76 at Eagle Creek Airpark, and 77 at Shelbyville. Elsewhere across Indiana, it was sunny, with a temperature of 77 at South Bend, 79 at Lafayette, 78 at Terre Haute, and 78 at Bloomington. At Fort Wayne, it was mostly sunny, with a temperature of 74. Just outside Indiana, skies ranged from sunny to mostly sunny. It was 74 at Chicago, 81 at Champaign, and 75 at Dayton. St. Louis reported 79, Cincinnati reported 77, and Louisville reported 79. Once again, at Indianapolis it was 77 degrees with mostly sunny skies. This is NOAA All Hazards Radio KEC 74 in Indianapolis. And now a look at your forecast for Indianapolis and central Indiana. Tonight,
clear. Lows in the mid-50s. Northeast winds 5 to 10 miles an hour. For Wednesday, sunny. Highs around 80. East winds around 5 miles an hour. Wednesday night, clear. Lows in the upper 50s. Southeast winds around 5 miles an hour. For Thursday, mostly sunny. Highs in the mid-80s. Southwest winds 5 to 10 miles an hour. Once again, the forecast for tonight. Clear. Lows in the mid-50s. Northeast winds 5 to 10 miles an hour. Taking a look at the 3 through 7 day forecast for Indianapolis and central Indiana. Thursday night. Mostly clear. Lows in the lower 60s. Southwest winds around 5 miles an hour. For Friday. Mostly sunny through early afternoon, then becoming partly cloudy. Highs in the mid-80s. Friday night. Partly cloudy. A slight chance of showers and thunderstorms toward daybreak. Lows in the mid-60s. Chance of rain 20%. For Saturday and Saturday night. Partly cloudy with a chance of showers and thunderstorms. Highs in the mid-80s. Lows in the upper 60s. Chance of rain 50%. Sunday. Partly cloudy with a chance of showers. A slight chance of thunderstorms through early afternoon. Then a chance of thunderstorms late in the afternoon. Highs in the mid-80s. Chance of rain 30%. For Sunday night through Tuesday. Partly cloudy with a slight chance of showers and thunderstorms. Lows in the upper 60s. Highs in the mid-80s. Chance of rain 20%. The 8 to 14 day outlook for Wednesday, June 10th through Tuesday, June 16th calls for temperatures to be above normal and precipitation to be near normal. Normal highs for the period are between 80 and 85 degrees, and normal lows are between 60 and 65. The normal precipitation total for the 7 days is around 0.95 inches. The ultraviolet index for Indianapolis on Wednesday will be 9. The Environmental Protection Agency categorizes an index of 9 as very high exposure to ultraviolet radiation. At 6 p.m. at Indianapolis, it was mostly sunny. The temperature was 77 degrees, the dew point 38, and the relative humidity 24%. The wind was northeast at 18 miles an hour, gusting to 26. The barometric pressure was 30.26 inches and steady. Around central Indiana, it was sunny, with a temperature of 76 at Anderson, 77 at Muncie, 76 at Zionsville, 76 at Eagle Creek Airpark, and 77 at Shelbyville. Elsewhere across Indiana, it was sunny, with a temperature of 77 at South Bend, 79 at Lafayette, 78 at Terre Haute, and 78 at Bloomington. At Fort Wayne, it was mostly sunny, with a temperature of 74. Just outside Indiana, skies ranged from sunny to mostly sunny. It was 74 at Chicago, 81 at Champaign, and 75 at Dayton. St. Louis reported 79, Cincinnati reported 77, and Louisville reported 79. Once again, at Indianapolis it was 77 degrees with mostly sunny skies. This is NOAA All Hazards Radio KEC 74 in Indianapolis. And now a look at your forecast for Indianapolis and central Indiana. Tonight, clear. Lows in the mid-50s. Northeast winds 5 to 10 miles an hour. For Wednesday, sunny. Highs around 80. East winds around 5 miles an hour. Wednesday night, clear. Lows in the upper 50s. Southeast winds around 5 miles an hour. For Thursday, mostly sunny. Highs in the mid-80s. Southwest winds 5 to 10 miles an hour. Once again, the forecast for tonight. Clear. Lows in the mid-50s. Northeast winds 5 to 10 miles an hour. Taking a look at the 3 through 7 day forecast for Indianapolis and central Indiana. Thursday night. Mostly clear. Lows in the lower 60s. Southwest winds around 5 miles an hour. For Friday, mostly sunny through early afternoon, then becoming partly cloudy.
Highs in the mid-80s. Friday night, partly cloudy. A slight chance of showers and thunderstorms toward daybreak. Lows in the mid-60s. Chance of rain 20%. For Saturday and Saturday night, partly cloudy with a chance of showers and thunderstorms. Highs in the mid-80s. Lows in the upper 60s. Chance of rain 50%. Sunday, partly cloudy with a chance of showers. A slight chance of thunderstorms through early afternoon, then a chance of thunderstorms late in the afternoon. Highs in the mid-80s. Chance of rain 30%. For Sunday night through Tuesday, partly cloudy with a slight chance of showers and thunderstorms. Lows in the upper 60s. Highs in the mid-80s. Chance of rain 20%. The 8 to 14 day outlook for Wednesday, June 10th through Tuesday, June 16th, calls for temperatures to be above normal and precipitation to be near normal. Normal highs for the period are between 80 and 85 degrees, and normal lows are between 60 and 65. The normal precipitation total for the 7 days is around 0.95 inches. The ultraviolet index for Indianapolis on Wednesday will be 9. The Environmental Protection Agency categorizes an index of 9 as very high exposure to ultraviolet radiation. At 6 p.m. at Indianapolis, it was mostly sunny. The temperature was 77 degrees, the dew point 38, and the relative humidity 24%. The wind was northeast at 18 miles an hour, gusting to 26. The barometric pressure was 30.26 inches and steady. Around central Indiana, it was sunny, with a temperature of 76 at Anderson, 77 at Muncie, 76 at Zionsville, 76 at Eagle Creek Airpark, and 77 at Shelbyville. Elsewhere across Indiana, it was sunny, with a temperature of 77 at South Bend, 79 at Lafayette, 78 at Terre Haute, and 78 at Bloomington. At Fort Wayne, it was mostly sunny, with a temperature of 74. Just outside Indiana, skies ranged from sunny to mostly sunny. It was 74 at Chicago, 81 at Champaign, and 75 at Dayton. St. Louis reported 79, Cincinnati reported 77, and Louisville reported 79. Once again, at Indianapolis it was 77 degrees with mostly sunny skies. This is NOAA All Hazards Radio KEC 74 in Indianapolis. And now a look at your forecast for Indianapolis and central Indiana. Tonight, clear. Lows in the mid-50s. Northeast winds 5 to 10 miles an hour. For Wednesday, sunny. Highs around 80. East winds around 5 miles an hour. Wednesday night, clear. Lows in the upper 50s. Southeast winds around 5 miles an hour. For Thursday, mostly sunny. Highs in the mid-80s. Southwest winds 5 to 10 miles an hour. Once again, the forecast for tonight. Clear. Lows in the mid-50s. Northeast winds 5 to 10 miles an hour. Taking a look at the 3 through 7 day forecast for Indianapolis and central Indiana. Thursday night. Mostly clear. Lows in the lower 60s. Southwest winds around 5 miles an hour. For Friday, mostly sunny through early afternoon, then becoming partly cloudy. Highs in the mid-80s. Friday night, partly cloudy. A slight chance of showers and thunderstorms toward daybreak. Lows in the mid-60s. Chance of rain 20%. For Saturday and Saturday night, partly cloudy with a chance of showers and thunderstorms. Highs in the mid-80s. Lows in the upper 60s. Chance of rain 50%. Sunday, partly cloudy with a chance of showers. A slight chance of thunderstorms through early afternoon, then a chance of thunderstorms late in the afternoon. Highs in the mid-80s. Chance of rain 30%. For Sunday night through Tuesday, partly cloudy with a slight chance of showers and thunderstorms. Lows in the upper 60s. Highs in the mid-80s. Chance of rain 20%.
the 8 to 14 day outlook for Wednesday, June 10th through Tuesday, June 16th, calls for temperatures to be above normal and precipitation to be near normal. Normal highs for the period are between 80 and 85 degrees, and normal lows are between 60 and 65. The normal precipitation total for the 7 days is around 0.95 inches. The current time is 7:08 p.m. Eastern Daylight Time. The ultraviolet index for Indianapolis on Wednesday will be 9. The Environmental Protection Agency categorizes an index of 9 as very high exposure to ultraviolet radiation. At 6 p.m. at Indianapolis, it was mostly sunny. The temperature was 77 degrees, the dew point 38, and the relative humidity 24%. The wind was northeast at 18 miles an hour, gusting to 26. The barometric pressure was 30.26 inches and steady. Around central Indiana, it was sunny, with a temperature of 76 at Anderson, 77 at Muncie, 76 at Zionsville, 76 at Eagle Creek Airpark, and 77 at Shelbyville. Elsewhere across Indiana, it was sunny, with a temperature of 77 at South Bend, 79 at Lafayette, 78 at Terre Haute, and 78 at Bloomington. At Fort Wayne, it was mostly sunny, with a temperature of 74. Just outside Indiana, skies ranged from sunny to mostly sunny. It was 74 at Chicago, 81 at Champaign, and 75 at Dayton. St. Louis reported 79, Cincinnati reported 77, and Louisville reported 79. Once again, at Indianapolis it was 77 degrees with mostly sunny skies. This is NOAA All Hazards Radio KEC 74 in Indianapolis. And now a look at your forecast for Indianapolis and central Indiana. Tonight, clear. Lows in the mid-50s. Northeast winds 5 to 10 miles an hour. For Wednesday, sunny. Highs around 80. East winds around 5 miles an hour. Wednesday night, clear. Lows in the upper 50s. Southeast winds around 5 miles an hour. For Thursday, mostly sunny. Highs in the mid-80s. Southwest winds 5 to 10 miles an hour. Once again, the forecast for tonight. Clear. Lows in the mid-50s. Northeast winds 5 to 10 miles an hour. Taking a look at the 3 through 7 day forecast for Indianapolis and central Indiana. Thursday night. Mostly clear. Lows in the lower 60s. Southwest winds around 5 miles an hour. For Friday, mostly sunny through early afternoon, then becoming partly cloudy. Highs in the mid-80s. Friday night, partly cloudy. A slight chance of showers and thunderstorms toward daybreak. Lows in the mid-60s. Chance of rain 20%. For Saturday and Saturday night, partly cloudy with a chance of showers and thunderstorms. Highs in the mid-80s. Lows in the upper 60s. Chance of rain 50%. Sunday, partly cloudy with a chance of showers. A slight chance of thunderstorms through early afternoon, then a chance of thunderstorms late in the afternoon. Highs in the mid-80s. Chance of rain 30%. For Sunday night through Tuesday, partly cloudy with a slight chance of showers and thunderstorms. Lows in the upper 60s. Highs in the mid-80s. Chance of rain 20%. The 8 to 14 day outlook for Wednesday, June 10th through Tuesday, June 16th calls for temperatures to be above normal and precipitation to be near normal. Normal highs for the period are between 80 and 85 degrees, and normal lows are between 60 and 65. The normal precipitation total for the 7 days is around 0.95 inches. The ultraviolet index for Indianapolis on Wednesday will be 9. The Environmental Protection Agency categorizes an index of 9 as very high exposure to ultraviolet radiation. At 7 p.m. at Indianapolis, it was mostly sunny. The temperature was 76 degrees, the dew point 35, and the relative humidity 22%. The wind was northeast at 18 miles an hour, gusting to 24. The barometric pressure was 30.25 inches and falling.
around central Indiana. It was sunny, with a temperature of 74 at Anderson, 75 at Muncie, 75 at Zionsville, 75 at Eagle Creek Airpark, and 76 at Shelbyville. Elsewhere across Indiana, it was sunny, with a temperature of 77 at South Bend, 77 at Lafayette, 76 at Terre Haute, and 77 at Bloomington. At Fort Wayne, it was mostly sunny, with a temperature of 74. Just outside Indiana, skies ranged from sunny to mostly sunny. It was 72 at Chicago, 80 at Champaign, and 74 at Dayton. St. Louis reported 79, Cincinnati reported 76, and Louisville reported 78. Once again, at Indianapolis it was 76 degrees with mostly sunny skies. This is NOAA All Hazards Radio KEC 74 in Indianapolis. And now a look at your forecast for Indianapolis and central Indiana. Tonight, clear. Lows in the mid-50s. Northeast winds 5 to 10 miles an hour. For Wednesday, sunny. Highs around 80. East winds around 5 miles an hour. Wednesday night, clear. Lows in the upper 50s. Southeast winds around 5 miles an hour. For Thursday, mostly sunny. Highs in the mid-80s. Southwest winds 5 to 10 miles an hour. Once again, the forecast for tonight. Clear. Lows in the mid-50s. Northeast winds 5 to 10 miles an hour. Now here is the hazardous weather outlook for central Indiana. For the period through tonight, no hazardous weather is expected at this time. And now the extended outlook for the period Wednesday through Monday. Thunderstorms are possible late Friday night through Monday. It is too soon to determine if these storms will be severe. Spotter information statement, spotter activation is not anticipated. Taking a look at the 3 through 7 day forecast for Indianapolis and central Indiana. Thursday night, mostly clear. Lows in the lower 60s. Southwest winds around 5 miles an hour. For Friday, mostly sunny through early afternoon, then becoming partly cloudy. Highs in the mid-80s. Friday night, partly cloudy. A slight chance of showers and thunderstorms toward daybreak. Lows in the mid-60s. Chance of rain 20%. For Saturday and Saturday night, partly cloudy with a chance of showers and thunderstorms. Highs in the mid-80s. Lows in the upper 60s. Chance of rain 50%. Sunday, partly cloudy with a chance of showers. A slight chance of thunderstorms through early afternoon, then a chance of thunderstorms late in the afternoon. Highs in the mid-80s. Chance of rain 30%. For Sunday night through Tuesday, partly cloudy with a slight chance of showers and thunderstorms. Lows in the upper 60s. Highs in the mid-80s. Chance of rain 20%. The 8 to 14 day outlook for Wednesday, June 10th through Tuesday, June 16th, calls for temperatures to be above normal and precipitation to be near normal. Normal highs for the period are between 80 and 85 degrees, and normal lows are between 60 and 65. The normal precipitation total for the 7 days is around 0.95 inches. The ultraviolet index for Indianapolis on Wednesday will be 9. The Environmental Protection Agency categorizes an index of 9 as very high exposure to ultraviolet radiation. At 7 p.m. at Indianapolis, it was mostly sunny. The temperature was 76 degrees, the dew point 35, and the relative humidity 22%. The wind was northeast at 18 miles an hour, gusting to 24. The barometric pressure was 30.25 inches and falling. Around central Indiana, it was sunny, with a temperature of 74 at Anderson, 75 at Muncie, 75 at Zionsville, 75 at Eagle Creek Airpark, and 76 at Shelbyville. Elsewhere across Indiana, it was sunny, with a temperature of 77 at South Bend, 77 at Lafayette, 76 at Terre Haute, and 77 at Bloomington. At Fort Wayne, it was mostly sunny, with a temperature of 74. Just outside Indiana, skies ranged from sunny to mostly sunny.
It was 72 at Chicago, 80 at Champaign, and 74 at Dayton. St. Louis reported 79, Cincinnati reported 76, and Louisville reported 78. Once again, at Indianapolis it was 76 degrees with mostly sunny skies. This is NOAA All Hazards Radio KEC 74 in Indianapolis. And now a look at your forecast for Indianapolis and central Indiana. Tonight, clear. Lows in the mid-50s. Northeast winds 5 to 10 miles an hour. For Wednesday, sunny. Highs around 80. East winds around 5 miles an hour. Wednesday night, clear. Lows in the upper 50s. Southeast winds around 5 miles an hour. For Thursday, mostly sunny. Highs in the mid-80s. Southwest winds 5 to 10 miles an hour. Once again, the forecast for tonight. Clear. Lows in the mid-50s. Northeast winds 5 to 10 miles an hour. Taking a look at the 3 through 7 day forecast for Indianapolis and central Indiana. Thursday night. Mostly clear. Lows in the lower 60s. Southwest winds around 5 miles an hour. For Friday. Mostly sunny through early afternoon, then becoming partly cloudy. Highs in the mid-80s. Friday night. Partly cloudy. A slight chance of showers and thunderstorms toward daybreak. Lows in the mid-60s. Chance of rain 20%. For Saturday and Saturday night. Partly cloudy with a chance of showers and thunderstorms. Highs in the mid-80s. Lows in the upper 60s. Chance of rain 50%. Sunday. Partly cloudy with a chance of showers. A slight chance of thunderstorms through early afternoon, then a chance of thunderstorms late in the afternoon. Highs in the mid-80s. Chance of rain 30%. For Sunday night through Tuesday. Partly cloudy with a slight chance of showers and thunderstorms. Lows in the upper 60s. Highs in the mid-80s. Chance of rain 20%. The 8 to 14 day outlook for Wednesday, June 10th through Tuesday, June 16th, calls for temperatures to be above normal and precipitation to be near normal. Normal highs for the period are between 80 and 85 degrees, and normal lows are between 60 and 65. The normal precipitation total for the 7 days is around 0.95 inches. The ultraviolet index for Indianapolis on Wednesday will be 9. The Environmental Protection Agency categorizes an index of 9 as very high exposure to ultraviolet radiation. At 7 p.m. at Indianapolis, it was mostly sunny. The temperature was 76 degrees, the dew point 35, and the relative humidity 22%. The wind was northeast at 18 miles an hour, gusting to 24. The barometric pressure was 30.25 inches and falling. Around central Indiana, it was sunny, with a temperature of 74 at Anderson, 75 at Muncie, 75 at Zionsville, 75 at Eagle Creek Airpark, and 76 at Shelbyville. Elsewhere across Indiana, it was sunny, with a temperature of 77 at South Bend, 77 at Lafayette, 76 at Terre Haute, and 77 at Bloomington. At Fort Wayne, it was mostly sunny, with a temperature of 74. Just outside Indiana, skies ranged from sunny to mostly sunny. It was 72 at Chicago, 80 at Champaign, and 74 at Dayton. St. Louis reported 79, Cincinnati reported 76, and Louisville reported 78. Once again, at Indianapolis it was 76 degrees with mostly sunny skies. This is NOAA All Hazards Radio KEC 74 in Indianapolis. And now a look at your forecast for Indianapolis and central Indiana. Tonight, clear. Lows in the mid-50s. Northeast winds 5 to 10 miles an hour. For Wednesday, sunny. Highs around 80. East winds around 5 miles an hour. Wednesday night, clear. Lows in the upper 50s. Southeast winds around 5 miles an hour. For Thursday, mostly sunny. Highs in the mid-80s. Southwest winds 5 to 10 miles an hour. Once again,
The forecast for tonight. Clear. Lows in the mid-50s. Northeast winds 5 to 10 miles an hour. Taking a look at the 3 through 7 day forecast for Indianapolis and central Indiana. Thursday night. Mostly clear. Lows in the lower 60s. Southwest winds around 5 miles an hour. For Friday. Mostly sunny through early afternoon, then becoming partly cloudy. Highs in the mid-80s. Friday night. Partly cloudy. A slight chance of showers and thunderstorms toward daybreak. Lows in the mid-60s. Chance of rain 20%. For Saturday and Saturday night. Partly cloudy with a chance of showers and thunderstorms. Highs in the mid-80s. Lows in the upper 60s. Chance of rain 50%. Sunday. Partly cloudy with a chance of showers. A slight chance of thunderstorms through early afternoon, then a chance of thunderstorms late in the afternoon. Highs in the mid-80s. Chance of rain 30%. For Sunday night through Tuesday. Partly cloudy with a slight chance of showers and thunderstorms. Lows in the upper 60s. Highs in the mid-80s. Chance of rain 20%. The current time is 7:24 p.m. Eastern Daylight Time. The 8 to 14 day outlook for Wednesday, June 10th through Tuesday, June 16th, calls for temperatures to be above normal and precipitation to be near normal. Normal highs for the period are between 80 and 85 degrees, and normal lows are between 60 and 65. The normal precipitation total for the 7 days is around 0.95 inches. The ultraviolet index for Indianapolis on Wednesday will be 9. The Environmental Protection Agency categorizes an index of 9 as very high exposure to ultraviolet radiation. At 7 p.m. at Indianapolis, it was mostly sunny. The temperature was 76 degrees, the dew point 35, and the relative humidity 22%. The wind was northeast at 18 miles an hour, gusting to 24. The barometric pressure was 30.25 inches and falling. Around central Indiana, it was sunny, with a temperature of 74 at Anderson, 75 at Muncie, 75 at Zionsville, 75 at Eagle Creek Airpark, and 76 at Shelbyville. Elsewhere across Indiana, it was sunny, with a temperature of 77 at South Bend, 77 at Lafayette, 76 at Terre Haute, and 77 at Bloomington. At Fort Wayne, it was mostly sunny, with a temperature of 74. Just outside Indiana, skies ranged from sunny to mostly sunny. It was 72 at Chicago, 80 at Champaign, and 74 at Dayton. St. Louis reported 79, Cincinnati reported 76, and Louisville reported 78. Once again, at Indianapolis, it was 76 degrees with mostly sunny skies. This is NOAA All Hazards Radio KEC 74 in Indianapolis. And now a look at your forecast for Indianapolis and central Indiana. Tonight, clear. Lows in the mid-50s. Northeast winds 5 to 10 miles an hour. For Wednesday, sunny. Highs around 80. East winds around 5 miles an hour. Wednesday night, clear. Lows in the upper 50s. Southeast winds around 5 miles an hour. For Thursday, mostly sunny. Highs in the mid-80s. Southwest winds 5 to 10 miles an hour. Once again, the forecast for tonight. Clear. Lows in the mid-50s. Northeast winds 5 to 10 miles an hour. Taking a look at the 3 through 7 day forecast for Indianapolis and central Indiana. Thursday night. Mostly clear. Lows in the lower 60s. Southwest winds around 5 miles an hour. For Friday. Mostly sunny through early afternoon, then becoming partly cloudy. Highs in the mid-80s. Friday night. Partly cloudy. A slight chance of showers and thunderstorms toward daybreak. Lows in the mid-60s. Chance of rain 20%. For Saturday and Saturday night. Partly cloudy with a chance of showers and thunderstorms. Highs in the mid-80s. Lows in the upper 60s. Chance of rain 50%.
Sunday, partly cloudy with a chance of showers. A slight chance of thunderstorms through early afternoon, then a chance of thunderstorms late in the afternoon. Highs in the mid-80s. Chance of rain 30%. For Sunday,

the ultraviolet index for Indianapolis on Wednesday will be 9. The Environmental Protection Agency categorizes an index of 9 as very high exposure to ultraviolet radiation. At 7 p.m. at Indianapolis, it was mostly sunny. The temperature was 76 degrees, the dew point 35, and the relative humidity 22%. The wind was northeast at 18 miles an hour, gusting to 24. The barometric pressure was 30.25 inches and falling. Around central Indiana, it was sunny, with a temperature of 74 at Anderson, 75 at Muncie, 75 at Zionsville, 75 at Eagle Creek Airpark, and 76 at Shelbyville. Elsewhere across Indiana, it was sunny, with a temperature of 77 at South Bend, 77 at Lafayette, 76 at Terre Haute, and 77 at Bloomington. At Fort Wayne, it was mostly sunny, with a temperature of 74. Just outside Indiana, skies ranged from sunny to mostly sunny. It was 72 at Chicago, 80 at Champaign, and 74 at Dayton. St. Louis reported 79, Cincinnati reported 76, and Louisville reported 78. Once again, at Indianapolis, it was 76 degrees with mostly sunny skies. This is NOAA All Hazards Radio KEC 74 in Indianapolis. And now a look at your forecast for Indianapolis and central Indiana. Tonight, clear. Lows in the mid-50s. Northeast winds 5 to 10 miles an hour. For Wednesday, sunny. Highs around 80. East winds around 5 miles an hour. Wednesday night, clear. Lows in the upper 50s. Southeast winds around 5 miles an hour. For Thursday, mostly sunny. Highs in the mid-80s. Southwest winds 5 to 10 miles an hour. Once again, the forecast for tonight. Clear. Lows in the mid-50s. Northeast winds 5 to 10 miles an hour. Taking a look at the 3 through 7 day forecast for Indianapolis and central Indiana. Thursday night. Mostly clear. Lows in the lower 60s. Southwest winds around 5 miles an hour. For Friday, mostly sunny through early afternoon, then becoming partly cloudy. Highs in the mid-80s. Friday night, partly cloudy. A slight chance of showers and thunderstorms toward daybreak. Lows in the mid-60s. Chance of rain 20%. For Saturday and Saturday night, partly cloudy with a chance of showers and thunderstorms. Highs in the mid-80s. Lows in the upper 60s. Chance of rain 50%. Sunday, partly cloudy with a chance of showers. A slight chance of thunderstorms through early afternoon, then a chance of thunderstorms late in the afternoon. Highs in the mid-80s. Chance of rain 30%. For Sunday night through Tuesday, partly cloudy with a slight chance of showers and thunderstorms. Lows in the upper 60s. Highs in the mid-80s. Chance of rain 20%. The 8 to 14 day outlook for Wednesday, June 10th through Tuesday, June 16th calls for temperatures to be above normal and precipitation to be near normal. Normal highs for the period are between 80 and 85 degrees, and normal lows are between 60 and 65. The normal precipitation total for the 7 days is around 0.95 inches. The ultraviolet index for Indianapolis on Wednesday will be 9. The Environmental Protection Agency categorizes an index of 9 as very high exposure to ultraviolet radiation. At 7 p.m. at Indianapolis, it was mostly sunny. The temperature was 76 degrees, the dew point 35, and the relative humidity 22%. The wind was northeast at 18 miles an hour, gusting to 24. The barometric pressure was 30.25 inches and falling. Around central Indiana, it was sunny, with a temperature of 74 at Anderson, 75 at Muncie, 75 at Zionsville, 75 at Eagle Creek Airpark, and 76 at Shelbyville. Elsewhere across Indiana, it was sunny, with a temperature of 77 at South Bend, 77 at Lafayette, 76 at Terre Haute, and 77 at Bloomington. At Fort Wayne, it was mostly sunny, with a temperature of 74.

just outside Indiana. Skies ranged from sunny to mostly sunny. It was 72 at Chicago, 80 at Champaign, and 74 at Dayton. St. Louis reported 79, Cincinnati reported 76, and Louisville reported 78. Once again, at Indianapolis, it was 76 degrees with mostly sunny skies. This is NOAA All Hazards Radio KEC 74 in Indianapolis. Now here is the hazardous weather outlook for central Indiana. For the period through tonight, no hazardous weather is expected at this time. And now the extended outlook for the period Wednesday through Monday. Thunderstorms are possible late Friday night through Monday. It is too soon to determine if these storms will be severe. Spotter information statement. Spotter activation is not anticipated. And now a look at your forecast for Indianapolis and central Indiana. Tonight, clear. Lows in the mid-50s. Northeast winds 5 to 10 miles an hour. For Wednesday, sunny. Highs around 80. East winds around 5 miles an hour. Wednesday night, clear. Lows in the upper 50s. Southeast winds around 5 miles an hour. For Thursday, mostly sunny. Highs in the mid-80s. Southwest winds 5 to 10 miles an hour. Once again, the forecast for tonight. Clear. Lows in the mid-50s. Northeast winds 5 to 10 miles an hour. Taking a look at the 3 through 7 day forecast for Indianapolis and central Indiana. Thursday night, mostly clear. Lows in the lower 60s. Southwest winds around 5 miles an hour. For Friday, mostly sunny through early afternoon, then becoming partly cloudy. Highs in the mid-80s. Friday night, partly cloudy. A slight chance of showers and thunderstorms toward daybreak. Lows in the mid-60s. Chance of rain 20%. For Saturday and Saturday night, partly cloudy with a chance of showers and thunderstorms. Highs in the mid-80s. Lows in the upper 60s. Chance of rain 50%. Sunday, partly cloudy with a chance of showers. A slight chance of thunderstorms through early afternoon, then a chance of thunderstorms late in the afternoon. Highs in the mid-80s. Chance of rain 30%. For Sunday night through Tuesday, partly cloudy with a slight chance of showers and thunderstorms. Lows in the upper 60s. Highs in the mid-80s. Chance of rain 20%. The 8 to 14 day outlook for Wednesday, June 10th through Tuesday, June 16th, calls for temperatures to be above normal and precipitation to be near normal. Normal highs for the period are between 80 and 85 degrees, and normal lows are between 60 and 65. The normal precipitation total for the 7 days is around 0.95 inches. The Indianapolis climate summary is of 7 p.m., June 2, 2026. So far today, the high temperature has been 77 degrees. The normal high is 79. So far today, the low temperature has been 56 degrees. The normal low is 59. No precipitation has fallen, which leaves the monthly total at 0.01 inches. This is 0.30 inches below the normal amount of 0.31 inches for June. The total precipitation for the year still stands at 20.93 inches, which is 2.29 inches above normal. No snow has fallen, which brings the monthly total to 0.0 inches. The total snowfall since July 1st still stands at 29.9 inches. The record high for tomorrow is 100, which occurred in 1895, and the record low is 40, which occurred in 1910. Sunset tonight is at 9:08 p.m. Sunrise tomorrow is at 6:18 a.m. The current time is 7:38 p.m. Eastern Daylight Time. 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And now a look at your forecast for Indianapolis and central Indiana. Tonight, clear. Lows in the mid-50s. Northeast winds 5 to 10 miles an hour. For Wednesday, sunny. Highs around 80. East winds around 5 miles an hour. Wednesday night,
clear. Lows in the upper 50s. Southeast winds around 5 miles an hour. For Thursday, mostly sunny. Highs in the mid-80s. Southwest winds 5 to 10 miles an hour. Once again, the forecast for tonight. Clear. Lows in the mid-50s. Northeast winds 5 to 10 miles an hour. Taking a look at the 3 through 7 day forecast for Indianapolis and central Indiana. Thursday night. Mostly clear. Lows in the lower 60s. Southwest winds around 5 miles an hour. For Friday. Mostly sunny through early afternoon, then becoming partly cloudy. Highs in the mid-80s. Friday night. Partly cloudy. A slight chance of showers and thunderstorms toward daybreak. Lows in the mid-60s. Chance of rain 20%. For Saturday and Saturday night. Partly cloudy with a chance of showers and thunderstorms. Highs in the mid-80s. Lows in the upper 60s. Chance of rain 50%. Sunday. Partly cloudy with a chance of showers. A slight chance of thunderstorms through early afternoon. Then a chance of thunderstorms late in the afternoon. Highs in the mid-80s. Chance of rain 30%. For Sunday night through Tuesday. Partly cloudy with a slight chance of showers and thunderstorms. Lows in the upper 60s. Highs in the mid-80s. Chance of rain 20%. The 8 to 14 day outlook for Wednesday, June 10th through Tuesday, June 16th, calls for temperatures to be above normal and precipitation to be near normal. Normal highs for the period are between 80 and 85 degrees, and normal lows are between 60 and 65. The normal precipitation total for the 7 days is around 0.95 inches. The ultraviolet index for Indianapolis on Wednesday will be 9. The Environmental Protection Agency categorizes an index of 9 as very high exposure to ultraviolet radiation. At 7 p.m. at Indianapolis, it was mostly sunny. The temperature was 76 degrees, the dew point 35, and the relative humidity 22%. The wind was northeast at 18 miles an hour, gusting to 24. The barometric pressure was 30.25 inches and falling. Around central Indiana, it was sunny, with a temperature of 74 at Anderson, 75 at Muncie, 75 at Zionsville, 75 at Eagle Creek Airpark, and 76 at Shelbyville. Elsewhere across Indiana, it was sunny, with a temperature of 77 at South Bend, 77 at Lafayette, 76 at Terre Haute, and 77 at Bloomington. At Fort Wayne, it was mostly sunny, with a temperature of 74. Just outside Indiana, skies ranged from sunny to mostly sunny. It was 72 at Chicago, 80 at Champaign, and 74 at Dayton. St. Louis reported 79, Cincinnati reported 76, and Louisville reported 78. Once again, at Indianapolis it was 76 degrees with mostly sunny skies. The Indianapolis climate summary is of 7 p.m., June 2, 2026. So far today the high temperature has been 77 degrees. The normal high is 79. So far today the low temperature has been 56 degrees. The normal low is 59. No precipitation has fallen, which leaves the monthly total at 0.01 inches. This is 0.30 inches below the normal amount of 0.31 inches for June. The total precipitation for the year still stands at 20.93 inches, which is 2.29 inches above normal. No snow has fallen, which brings the monthly total to 0.0 inches. The total snowfall since July 1st still stands at 29.9 inches. The record high for tomorrow is 100, which occurred in 1895, and the record low is 40, which occurred in 1910. Sunset tonight is at 9:08 p.m. Sunrise tomorrow is at 6:18 a.m. This is NOAA All Hazards Radio KEC 74 in Indianapolis. And now a look at your forecast for Indianapolis and central Indiana. Tonight, clear. Lows in the mid-50s. Northeast winds 5 to 10 miles an hour. For Wednesday, sunny. Highs around 80. East winds around 5 miles an hour.
Wednesday night. Clear. Lows in the upper 50s. Southeast winds around 5 miles an hour. For Thursday. Mostly sunny. Highs in the mid-80s. Southwest winds 5 to 10 miles an hour. Once again, the forecast for tonight. Clear. Lows in the mid-50s. Northeast winds 5 to 10 miles an hour. Taking a look at the 3 through 7 day forecast for Indianapolis and central Indiana. Thursday night. Mostly clear. Lows in the lower 60s. Southwest winds around 5 miles an hour. For Friday. Mostly sunny through early afternoon, then becoming partly cloudy. Highs in the mid-80s. Friday night. Partly cloudy. A slight chance of showers and thunderstorms toward daybreak. Lows in the mid-60s. Chance of rain 20%. For Saturday and Saturday night. Partly cloudy with a chance of showers and thunderstorms. Highs in the mid-80s. Lows in the upper 60s. Chance of rain 50%. Sunday. Partly cloudy with a chance of showers. A slight chance of thunderstorms through early afternoon, then a chance of thunderstorms late in the afternoon. Highs in the mid-80s. Chance of rain 30%. For Sunday night through Tuesday. Partly cloudy with a slight chance of showers and thunderstorms. Lows in the upper 60s. Highs in the mid-80s. Chance of rain 20%. The 8 to 14 day outlook for Wednesday, June 10th through Tuesday, June 16th calls for temperatures to be above normal and precipitation to be near normal. Normal highs for the period are between 80 and 85 degrees, and normal lows are between 60 and 65. The normal precipitation total for the 7 days is around 0.95 inches. The ultraviolet index for Indianapolis on Wednesday will be 9. The Environmental Protection Agency categorizes an index of 9 as very high exposure to ultraviolet radiation. At 7 p.m. at Indianapolis, it was mostly sunny. The temperature was 76 degrees, the dew point 35, and the relative humidity 22%. The wind was northeast at 18 miles an hour, gusting to 24. The barometric pressure was 30.25 inches and falling. Around central Indiana, it was sunny, with a temperature of 74 at Anderson, 75 at Muncie, 75 at Zionsville, 75 at Eagle Creek Airpark, and 76 at Shelbyville. Elsewhere across Indiana, it was sunny, with a temperature of 77 at South Bend, 77 at Lafayette, 76 at Terre Haute, and 77 at Bloomington. At Fort Wayne, it was mostly sunny, with a temperature of 74. Just outside Indiana, skies ranged from sunny to mostly sunny. It was 72 at Chicago, 80 at Champaign, and 74 at Dayton. St. Louis reported 79, Cincinnati reported 76, and Louisville reported 78. Once again, at Indianapolis it was 76 degrees with mostly sunny skies. The Indianapolis climate summary is of 7 p.m., June 2, 2026. So far today the high temperature has been 77 degrees. The normal high is 79. So far today the low temperature has been 56 degrees. The normal low is 59. No precipitation has fallen, which leaves the monthly total at 0.01 inches. This is 0.30 inches below the normal amount of 0.31 inches for June. The total precipitation for the year still stands at 20.93 inches, which is 2.29 inches above normal. No snow has fallen, which brings the monthly total to 0.0 inches. The total snowfall since July 1st still stands at 29.9 inches. The record high for tomorrow is 100, which occurred in 1895, and the record low is 40, which occurred in 1910. Sunset tonight is at 9:08 p.m. Sunrise tomorrow is at 6:18 a.m. This is NOAA All Hazards Radio KEC 74 in Indianapolis. And now a look at your forecast for Indianapolis and central Indiana. Tonight, clear. Lows in the mid-50s. Northeast winds 5 to 10 miles an hour. For Wednesday, sunny. Highs around 80.
east winds around 5 miles an hour. Wednesday night, clear. Lows in the upper 50s. Southeast winds around 5 miles an hour. For Thursday, mostly sunny. Highs in the mid-80s. Southwest winds 5 to 10 miles an hour. Once again, the forecast for tonight. Clear. Lows in the mid-50s. Northeast winds 5 to 10 miles an hour. Taking a look at the 3 through 7 day forecast for Indianapolis and central Indiana. Thursday night. Mostly clear. Lows in the lower 60s. Southwest winds around 5 miles an hour. For Friday. Mostly sunny through early afternoon, then becoming partly cloudy. Highs in the mid-80s. Friday night. Partly cloudy. A slight chance of showers and thunderstorms toward daybreak. Lows in the mid-60s. Chance of rain 20%. For Saturday and Saturday night. Partly cloudy with a chance of showers and thunderstorms. Highs in the mid-80s. Lows in the upper 60s. Chance of rain 50%. Sunday. Partly cloudy with a chance of showers. A slight chance of thunderstorms through early afternoon. Then a chance of thunderstorms late in the afternoon. Highs in the mid-80s. Chance of rain 30%. For Sunday night through Tuesday. Partly cloudy with a slight chance of showers and thunderstorms. Lows in the upper 60s. Highs in the mid-80s. Chance of rain 20%. The 8 to 14 day outlook for Wednesday, June 10th through Tuesday, June 16th, calls for temperatures to be above normal and precipitation to be near normal. Normal highs for the period are between 80 and 85 degrees, and normal lows are between 60 and 65. The normal precipitation total for the 7 days is around 0.95 inches. The ultraviolet index for Indianapolis on Wednesday will be 9. The Environmental Protection Agency categorizes an index of 9 as very high exposure to ultraviolet radiation. At 7 p.m. at Indianapolis, it was mostly sunny. The temperature was 76 degrees, the dew point 35, and the relative humidity 22%. The wind was northeast at 18 miles an hour, gusting to 24. The barometric pressure was 30.25 inches and falling. Around central Indiana, it was sunny, with a temperature of 74 at Anderson, 75 at Muncie, 75 at Zionsville, 75 at Eagle Creek Airpark, and 76 at Shelbyville. Elsewhere across Indiana, it was sunny, with a temperature of 77 at South Bend, 77 at Lafayette, 76 at Terre Haute, and 77 at Bloomington. At Fort Wayne, it was mostly sunny, with a temperature of 74. Just outside Indiana, skies ranged from sunny to mostly sunny. It was 72 at Chicago, 80 at Champaign, and 74 at Dayton. St. Louis reported 79, Cincinnati reported 76, and Louisville reported 78. Once again, at Indianapolis it was 76 degrees with mostly sunny skies. The Indianapolis climate summary is of 7 p.m., June 2, 2026. So far today the high temperature has been 77 degrees. The normal high is 79. So far today the low temperature has been 56 degrees. The normal low is 59. No precipitation has fallen, which leaves the monthly total at 0.01 inches. This is 0.30 inches below the normal amount of 0.31 inches for June. The total precipitation for the year still stands at 20.93 inches, which is 2.29 inches above normal. No snow has fallen, which brings the monthly total to 0.0 inches. The total snowfall since July 1st still stands at 29.9 inches. The record high for tomorrow is 100, which occurred in 1895, and the record low is 40, which occurred in 1910. Sunset tonight is at 9:08 p.m. Sunrise tomorrow is at 6:18 a.m. The current time is 7:53 p.m. Eastern Daylight Time. 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And now a look at your forecast for Indianapolis and central Indiana. Tonight, clear. Lows in the mid-50s.
Northeast winds 5 to 10 miles an hour. For Wednesday, sunny. Highs around 80. East winds around 5 miles an hour. Wednesday night, clear. Lows in the upper 50s. Southeast winds around 5 miles an hour. For Thursday, mostly sunny. Highs in the mid-80s. Southwest winds 5 to 10 miles an hour. Once again, the forecast for tonight. Clear. Lows in the mid-50s. Northeast winds 5 to 10 miles an hour. Now here is the hazardous weather outlook for central Indiana. For the period through tonight, no hazardous weather is expected at this time. And now the extended outlook for the period Wednesday through Monday. Thunderstorms are possible late Friday night through Monday. It is too soon to determine if these storms will be severe. Spotter information statement, spotter activation is not anticipated. Taking a look at the 3 through 7 day forecast for Indianapolis and central Indiana. Thursday night, mostly clear. Lows in the lower 60s. Southwest winds around 5 miles an hour. For Friday, mostly sunny through early afternoon, then becoming partly cloudy. Highs in the mid-80s. Friday night, partly cloudy. A slight chance of showers and thunderstorms toward daybreak. Lows in the mid-60s. Chance of rain 20%. For Saturday and Saturday night, partly cloudy with a chance of showers and thunderstorms. Highs in the mid-80s. Lows in the upper 60s. Chance of rain 50%. Sunday, partly cloudy with a chance of showers. A slight chance of thunderstorms through early afternoon, then a chance of thunderstorms late in the afternoon. Highs in the mid-80s. Chance of rain 30%. For Sunday night through Tuesday, partly cloudy with a slight chance of showers and thunderstorms. Lows in the upper 60s. Highs in the mid-80s. Chance of rain 20%. The 8 to 14 day outlook for Wednesday, June 10th through Tuesday, June 16th, calls for temperatures to be above normal and precipitation to be near normal. Normal highs for the period are between 80 and 85 degrees, and normal lows are between 60 and 65. The normal precipitation total for the 7 days is around 0.95 inches. The ultraviolet index for Indianapolis on Wednesday will be 9. The Environmental Protection Agency categorizes an index of 9 as very high exposure to ultraviolet radiation. At 7 p.m. at Indianapolis, it was mostly sunny. The temperature was 76 degrees, the dew point 35, and the relative humidity 22%. The wind was northeast at 18 miles an hour, gusting to 24. The barometric pressure was 30.25 inches and falling. Around central Indiana, it was sunny, with a temperature of 74 at Anderson, 75 at Muncie, 75 at Zionsville, 75 at Eagle Creek Airpark, and 76 at Shelbyville. Elsewhere across Indiana, it was sunny, with a temperature of 77 at South Bend, 77 at Lafayette, 76 at Terre Haute, and 77 at Bloomington. At Fort Wayne, it was mostly sunny, with a temperature of 74. Just outside Indiana, skies ranged from sunny to mostly sunny. It was 72 at Chicago, 80 at Champaign, and 74 at Dayton. St. Louis reported 79, Cincinnati reported 76, and Louisville reported 78. Once again, at Indianapolis it was 76 degrees with mostly sunny skies. The Indianapolis climate summary is of 7 p.m., June 2, 2026. So far today the high temperature has been 77 degrees. The normal high is 79. So far today the low temperature has been 56 degrees. The normal low is 59. No precipitation has fallen, which leaves the monthly total at 0.01 inches. This is 0.30 inches below the normal amount of 0.31 inches for June. The total precipitation for the year still stands at 20.93 inches, which is 2.29 inches above normal. No snow has fallen, which brings the monthly total to 0.0 inches. The total snowfall since July 1st still stands at 29.9 inches.
The record high for tomorrow is 100, which occurred in 1895, and the record low is 40, which occurred in 1910. Sunset tonight is at 9:08 p.m. Sunrise tomorrow is at 6:18 a.m. This is NOAA All Hazards Radio KEC 74 in Indianapolis. And now a look at your forecast for Indianapolis and central Indiana. Tonight, clear. Lows in the mid-50s. Northeast winds 5 to 10 miles an hour. For Wednesday, sunny. Highs around 80. East winds around 5 miles an hour. Wednesday night, clear. Lows in the upper 50s. Southeast winds around 5 miles an hour. For Thursday, mostly sunny. Highs in the mid-80s. Southwest winds 5 to 10 miles an hour. Once again, the forecast for tonight. Clear. Lows in the mid-50s. Northeast winds 5 to 10 miles an hour. Taking a look at the 3 through 7 day forecast for Indianapolis and central Indiana. Thursday night. Mostly clear. Lows in the lower 60s. Southwest winds around 5 miles an hour. For Friday. Mostly sunny through early afternoon, then becoming partly cloudy. Highs in the mid-80s. Friday night. Partly cloudy. A slight chance of showers and thunderstorms toward daybreak. Lows in the mid-60s. Chance of rain 20%. For Saturday and Saturday night. Partly cloudy with a chance of showers and thunderstorms. Highs in the mid-80s. Lows in the upper 60s. Chance of rain 50%. Sunday. Partly cloudy with a chance of showers. A slight chance of thunderstorms through early afternoon. Then a chance of thunderstorms late in the afternoon. Highs in the mid-80s. Chance of rain 30%. For Sunday night through Tuesday. Partly cloudy with a slight chance of showers and thunderstorms. Lows in the upper 60s. Highs in the mid-80s. Chance of rain 20%. The 8 to 14 day outlook for Wednesday, June 10th through Tuesday, June 16th calls for temperatures to be above normal and precipitation to be near normal. Normal highs for the period are between 80 and 85 degrees, and normal lows are between 60 and 65. The normal precipitation total for the 7 days is around 0.95 inches. The ultraviolet index for Indianapolis on Wednesday will be 9. The Environmental Protection Agency categorizes an index of 9 as very high exposure to ultraviolet radiation. At 7 p.m. at Indianapolis, it was mostly sunny. The temperature was 76 degrees, the dew point 35, and the relative humidity 22%. The wind was northeast at 18 miles an hour, gusting to 24. The barometric pressure was 30.25 inches and falling. Around central Indiana, it was sunny, with a temperature of 74 at Anderson, 75 at Muncie, 75 at Zionsville, 75 at Eagle Creek Airpark, and 76 at Shelbyville. Elsewhere across Indiana, it was sunny, with a temperature of 77 at South Bend, 77 at Lafayette, 76 at Terre Haute, and 77 at Bloomington. At Fort Wayne, it was mostly sunny, with a temperature of 74. Just outside Indiana, skies ranged from sunny to mostly sunny. It was 72 at Chicago, 80 at Champaign, and 74 at Dayton. St. Louis reported 79, Cincinnati reported 76, and Louisville reported 78. Once again, at Indianapolis it was 76 degrees with mostly sunny skies. The Indianapolis climate summary is of 7 p.m., June 2, 2026. So far today the high temperature has been 77 degrees. The normal high is 79. So far today the low temperature has been 56 degrees. The normal low is 59. No precipitation has fallen, which leaves the monthly total at 0.01 inches. This is 0.30 inches below the normal amount of 0.31 inches for June. The total precipitation for the year still stands at 20.93 inches, which is 2.29 inches above normal. No snow has fallen, which brings the monthly total to 0.0 inches.
The total snowfall since July 1st still stands at 29.9 inches. The record